Much cooler with highs in the mid-80s. Northeast wind around 5 miles an hour. Chance of rain 90%. Thursday night, mostly cloudy. A chance of showers after midnight. Lows in the mid-60s. East wind around 5 miles an hour. Chance of rain 50%. Friday, mostly sunny. A chance of showers with a slight chance of thunderstorms in the morning. Highs in the lower 90s. South winds 5 to 10 miles an hour. Chance of rain 50%. Friday night, mostly clear. Lows in the lower 70s. Southeast winds 5 to 10 miles an hour. Saturday, sunny with a chance of showers. A slight chance of thunderstorms in the morning, then a chance of thunderstorms in the afternoon. Highs in the mid-90s. Chance of rain 40%. Heat index values up to 105 in the afternoon. Saturday night, mostly clear with a slight chance of showers and thunderstorms until midnight, then partly cloudy after midnight. Lows in the lower 70s. Chance of rain 20%. Sunday, sunny. Highs in the upper 90s. Heat index values up to 105 in the afternoon. Sunday night, clear. Lows in the mid-70s. Monday, sunny. Highs in the upper 90s. Heat index values up to 105 in the afternoon. Monday night, mostly clear with a slight chance of showers and thunderstorms. Lows in the lower 70s. Chance of rain 20%. Tuesday, mostly sunny with a slight chance of thunderstorms. A slight chance of showers in the morning, then a chance of showers in the afternoon. Highs in the lower 90s. Chance of rain 40%. Tuesday night, mostly clear with a chance of showers with a slight chance of thunderstorms. Lows around 70. Chance of rain 40%. Wednesday, sunny with a slight chance of showers and thunderstorms. Highs in the mid-90s. Chance of rain 20%. 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At Enid, it was partly cloudy. The temperature was 93. The wind was north at 14. At Guthrie, it was clear. The temperature was 100, and the heat index was 101. The wind was southeast at 10. Observations from around the region. It was partly cloudy, with a temperature of 99 at Oklahoma City, and 97 at Dallas-Fort Worth. At Springfield, it was mostly cloudy, with a temperature of 97. Heat advisory will expire at 7 p.m. Central Daylight Time this evening. Temperatures and heat indices have fallen below heat advisory criteria and the advisory will be allowed to expire. From the Norman Forecast Office, here is the forecast for Stillwater and surrounding area. Tonight, mostly clear with a slight chance of showers and thunderstorms until midnight, then mostly cloudy with showers likely with a chance of thunderstorms after midnight. Lows in the lower 70s. South winds 5 to 10 miles an hour. Chance of rain 70%. Heat index values up to 106 early until midnight. Thursday. Showers with a chance of thunderstorms in the morning, then a chance of showers with a slight chance of thunderstorms in the afternoon. Much cooler with highs in the mid-80s. Northeast wind around 5 miles an hour. Chance of rain 90%. Thursday night, mostly cloudy. A chance of showers after midnight. Lows in the mid-60s. East wind around 5 miles an hour. Chance of rain 50%. Friday, mostly sunny. A chance of showers with a slight chance of thunderstorms in the morning. Highs in the lower 90s. South winds 5 to 10 miles an hour. Chance of rain 50%. Friday night, mostly clear. Lows in the lower 70s. Southeast winds 5 to 10 miles an hour. Saturday, sunny with a chance of showers. A slight chance of thunderstorms in the morning, then a chance of thunderstorms in the afternoon. Highs in the mid-90s. Chance of rain 40%. Heat index values up to 105 in the afternoon. Saturday night, mostly clear with a slight chance of showers and thunderstorms until midnight, then partly cloudy after midnight. Lows in the lower 70s. Chance of rain 20%. Sunday, sunny. Highs in the upper 90s. Heat index

values up to 105 in the afternoon. Sunday night, clear. Lows in the mid-70s. Monday, sunny. Highs in the upper 90s. Heat index values up to 105 in the afternoon. Monday night, mostly clear with a slight chance of showers and thunderstorms. Lows in the lower 70s. Chance of rain 20%. Tuesday, mostly sunny with a slight chance of thunderstorms. A slight chance of showers in the morning, then a chance of showers in the afternoon. Highs in the lower 90s. Chance of rain 40%. Tuesday night, mostly clear with a chance of showers with a slight chance of thunderstorms. Lows around 70. Chance of rain 40%. Wednesday, sunny with a slight chance of showers and thunderstorms. Highs in the mid-90s. Chance of rain 20%. 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At Enid, it was partly cloudy. The temperature was 93. The wind was north at 14. At Guthrie, it was clear. The temperature was 100, and the heat index was 101. The wind was southeast at 10. Observations from around the region. It was partly cloudy, with a temperature of 99 at Oklahoma City and 97 at Dallas-Fort Worth. At Springfield, it was mostly cloudy, with a temperature of 97. Heat advisory will expire at 7 p.m. Central Daylight Time this evening. Temperatures and heat indices have fallen below heat advisory criteria and the advisory will be allowed to expire. From the Norman Forecast Office, here is the forecast for Stillwater and surrounding area. Tonight, mostly clear with a slight chance of showers and thunderstorms until midnight, then mostly cloudy with showers likely with a chance of thunderstorms after midnight. Lows in the lower 70s. South winds 5 to 10 miles an hour. Chance of rain 70%. Heat index values up to 106 early until midnight. Thursday, showers with a chance of thunderstorms in the morning, then a chance of showers with a slight chance of thunderstorms in the afternoon. Much cooler with highs in the mid-80s. Northeast winds around 5 miles an hour. Chance of rain 90%. Thursday night, mostly cloudy. A chance of showers after midnight. Lows in the mid-60s. East winds around 5 miles an hour. Chance of rain 50%. Friday, mostly sunny. A chance of showers with a slight chance of thunderstorms in the morning. Highs in the lower 90s. South winds 5 to 10 miles an hour. Chance of rain 50%. Friday night, mostly clear. Lows in the lower 70s. Southeast winds 5 to 10 miles an hour. Saturday, sunny with a chance of showers. A slight chance of thunderstorms in the morning, then a chance of thunderstorms in the afternoon. Highs in the mid-90s. Chance of rain 40%. Heat index values up to 105 in the afternoon. Saturday night, mostly clear with a slight chance of showers and thunderstorms until midnight, then partly cloudy after midnight. Lows in the lower 70s. Chance of rain 20%. Sunday, sunny. Highs in the upper 90s. Heat index values up to 105 in the afternoon. Sunday night, clear. Lows in the mid-70s. Monday, sunny. Highs in the upper 90s. Heat index values up to 105 in the afternoon. Monday night, mostly clear with a slight chance of showers and thunderstorms. Lows in the lower 70s. Chance of rain 20%. Tuesday, mostly sunny with a slight chance of thunderstorms. A slight chance of showers in the morning, then a chance of showers in the afternoon. Highs in the lower 90s. Chance of rain 40%. Tuesday night, mostly clear with a chance of showers with a slight chance of thunderstorms. Lows around 70. Chance of rain 40%. Wednesday, sunny with a slight chance of showers and thunderstorms. Highs in the mid-90s. Chance of rain 20%. 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At Enid, it was partly cloudy. The temperature was 93. The wind was north at 14. At Guthrie, it was clear. The temperature was 100, and the heat index was 101.

The wind was southeast at 10. Observations from around the region. It was partly cloudy, with a temperature of 99 at Oklahoma City and 97 at Dallas-Fort Worth. At Springfield, it was mostly cloudy, with a temperature of 97. You're listening to Stillwater Weather Radio, and here are 7 p.m. weather observations. At Enid, it was partly cloudy. The temperature was 93. The wind was north at 14. At Guthrie, it was clear. The temperature was 100, and the heat index was 101. The wind was southeast at 10. Observations from around the region. It was partly cloudy, with a temperature of 99 at Oklahoma City and 97 at Dallas-Fort Worth. It was mostly cloudy, with a temperature of 87 at Woodward and 97 at Springfield. Heat advisory will expire at 7 p.m. Central Daylight Time this evening. Temperatures and heat indices have fallen below heat advisory criteria and the advisory will be allowed to expire. From the Norman Forecast Office, here is the forecast for Stillwater and surrounding area. Tonight, mostly clear with a slight chance of showers and thunderstorms until midnight, then mostly cloudy with showers likely with a chance of thunderstorms after midnight. Lows in the lower 70s. South winds 5 to 10 miles an hour. Chance of rain 70%. Heat index values up to 106 early until midnight. Thursday, showers with a chance of thunderstorms in the morning, then a chance of showers with a slight chance of thunderstorms in the afternoon. Much cooler with highs in the mid-80s. Northeast winds around 5 miles an hour. Chance of rain 90%. Thursday night, mostly cloudy. A chance of showers after midnight. Lows in the mid-60s. East winds around 5 miles an hour. Chance of rain 50%. Friday, mostly sunny. A chance of showers with a slight chance of thunderstorms in the morning. Highs in the lower 90s. South winds 5 to 10 miles an hour. Chance of rain 50%. Friday night, mostly clear. Lows in the lower 70s. Southeast winds 5 to 10 miles an hour. Saturday, sunny with a chance of showers. A slight chance of thunderstorms in the morning, then a chance of thunderstorms in the afternoon. Highs in the mid-90s. Chance of rain 40%. Heat index values up to 105 in the afternoon. Saturday night, mostly clear with a slight chance of showers and thunderstorms until midnight, then partly cloudy after midnight. Lows in the lower 70s. Chance of rain 20%. Sunday, sunny. Highs in the upper 90s. Heat index values up to 105 in the afternoon. Sunday night, clear. Lows in the mid-70s. Monday, sunny. Highs in the upper 90s. Heat index values up to 105 in the afternoon. Monday night, mostly clear with a slight chance of showers and thunderstorms. Lows in the lower 70s. Chance of rain 20%. Tuesday, mostly sunny with a slight chance of thunderstorms. A slight chance of showers in the morning, then a chance of showers in the afternoon. Highs in the lower 90s. Chance of rain 40%. Tuesday night, mostly clear with a chance of showers with a slight chance of thunderstorms. Lows around 70. Chance of rain 40%. Wednesday, sunny with a slight chance of showers and thunderstorms. Highs in the mid-90s. Chance of rain 20%. 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At Enid, it was partly cloudy. The temperature was 93. The wind was north at 14. At Guthrie, it was clear. The temperature was 100, and the heat index was 101. The wind was southeast at 10. Observations from around the region. It was partly cloudy, with a temperature of 99 at Oklahoma City and 97 at Dallas-Fort Worth. It was mostly cloudy, with a temperature of 87 at Woodward and 97 at Springfield. Heat advisory will expire at 7 p.m. Central Daylight Time this evening.

temperatures and heat indices have fallen below heat advisory criteria and the advisory will be allowed to expire. From the Norman Forecast Office, here is the forecast for Stillwater and surrounding area. Tonight, mostly clear with a slight chance of showers and thunderstorms until midnight, then mostly cloudy with showers likely with a chance of thunderstorms after midnight. Lows in the lower 70s. South winds 5 to 10 miles an hour. Chance of rain 70%. Heat index values up to 106 early until midnight. Thursday, showers with a chance of thunderstorms in the morning, then a chance of showers with a slight chance of thunderstorms in the afternoon. Much cooler with highs in the mid-80s. Northeast wind around 5 miles an hour. Chance of rain 90%. Thursday night, mostly cloudy. A chance of showers after midnight. Lows in the mid-60s. East wind around 5 miles an hour. Chance of rain 50%. Friday, mostly sunny. A chance of showers with a slight chance of thunderstorms in the morning. Highs in the lower 90s. South winds 5 to 10 miles an hour. Chance of rain 50%. Friday night, mostly clear. Lows in the lower 70s. Southeast winds 5 to 10 miles an hour. Saturday, sunny with a chance of showers. A slight chance of thunderstorms in the morning, then a chance of thunderstorms in the afternoon. Highs in the mid-90s. Chance of rain 40%. Heat index values up to 105 in the afternoon. Saturday night, mostly clear with a slight chance of showers and thunderstorms until midnight, then partly cloudy after midnight. Lows in the lower 70s. Chance of rain 20%. Sunday, sunny. Highs in the upper 90s. Heat index values up to 105 in the afternoon. Sunday night, clear. Lows in the mid-70s. Monday, sunny. Highs in the upper 90s. Heat index values up to 105 in the afternoon. Monday night, mostly clear with a slight chance of showers and thunderstorms. Lows in the lower 70s. Chance of rain 20%. Tuesday, mostly sunny with a slight chance of thunderstorms. A slight chance of showers in the morning, then a chance of showers in the afternoon. Highs in the lower 90s. Chance of rain 40%. Tuesday night, mostly clear with a chance of showers with a slight chance of thunderstorms. Lows around 70. Chance of rain 40%. Wednesday, slight chance of showers and thunderstorms. Highs in the mid-90s. Chance of rain 20%. 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At Enid, it was partly cloudy. The temperature was 93. The wind was north at 14. At Guthrie, it was clear. The temperature was 100, and the heat index was 101. The wind was southeast at 10. Observations from around the region. It was partly cloudy, with a temperature of 99 at Oklahoma City and 97 at Dallas-Fort Worth. It was mostly cloudy, with a temperature of 87 at Woodward and 97 at Springfield. Heat advisory will expire at 7 p.m. Central Daylight Time this evening. Temperatures and heat indices have fallen below heat advisory criteria and the advisory will be allowed to expire. From the Norman Forecast Office, here is the forecast for Stillwater and surrounding area. Tonight, mostly clear with a slight chance of showers and thunderstorms until midnight, then mostly cloudy with showers likely with a chance of thunderstorms after midnight. Lows in the lower 70s. South winds 5 to 10 miles an hour. Chance of rain 70%. Heat index values up to 106 early until midnight. Thursday, showers with a chance of thunderstorms in the morning, then a chance of showers with a slight chance of thunderstorms in the afternoon. Much cooler with highs in the mid-80s. Northeast wind around 5 miles an hour. Chance of rain 90%. Thursday night, mostly cloudy. A chance of showers after midnight. Lows in the mid-60s. East wind around 5 miles an hour. Chance of rain 50%. Friday, mostly sunny. A chance of showers with a slight chance of thunderstorms in the morning. Highs in the lower 90s. South winds 5 to 10 miles an hour.

chance of rain 50%. Friday night, mostly clear. Lows in the lower 70s. Southeast winds 5 to 10 miles an hour. Saturday, sunny with a chance of showers. A slight chance of thunderstorms in the morning, then a chance of thunderstorms in the afternoon. Highs in the mid-90s. Chance of rain 40%. Heat index values up to 105 in the afternoon. Saturday night, mostly clear with a slight chance of showers and thunderstorms until midnight, then partly cloudy after midnight. Lows in the lower 70s. Chance of rain 20%. Sunday, sunny. Highs in the upper 90s. Heat index values up to 105 in the afternoon. Sunday night, clear. Lows in the mid-70s. Monday, sunny. Highs in the upper 90s. Heat index values up to 105 in the afternoon. Monday night, mostly clear with a slight chance of showers and thunderstorms. Lows in the lower 70s. Chance of rain 20%. Tuesday, mostly sunny with a slight chance of thunderstorms. A slight chance of showers in the morning, then a chance of showers in the afternoon. Highs in the lower 90s. Chance of rain 40%. Tuesday night, mostly clear with a chance of showers with a slight chance of thunderstorms. Lows around 70. Chance of rain 40%. Wednesday, sunny with a slight chance of showers and thunderstorms. Highs in the mid-90s. Chance of rain 20%. 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At Enid, it was partly cloudy. The temperature was 93. The wind was north at 14. At Guthrie, it was clear. The temperature was 100, and the heat index was 101. The wind was southeast at 10. Observations from around the region. It was partly cloudy, with a temperature of 99 at Oklahoma City and 97 at Dallas-Fort Worth. It was mostly cloudy, with a temperature of 87 at Woodward and 97 at Springfield. Heat advisory will expire at 7 p.m. Central Daylight Time this evening. Temperatures and heat indices have fallen below heat advisory criteria and the advisory will be allowed to expire. From the Norman Forecast Office, here is the forecast for Stillwater and surrounding area. Tonight, mostly clear with a slight chance of showers and thunderstorms until midnight, then mostly cloudy with showers likely with a chance of thunderstorms after midnight. Lows in the lower 70s. South winds 5 to 10 miles an hour. Chance of rain 70%. Heat index values up to 106 early until midnight. Thursday, showers with a chance of thunderstorms in the morning, then a chance of showers with a slight chance of thunderstorms in the afternoon. Much cooler with highs in the mid-80s. Northeast winds around 5 miles an hour. Chance of rain 90%. Thursday night, mostly cloudy. A chance of showers after midnight. Lows in the mid-60s. East winds around 5 miles an hour. Chance of rain 50%. Friday, mostly sunny. A chance of showers with a slight chance of thunderstorms in the morning. Highs in the lower 90s. South winds 5 to 10 miles an hour. Chance of rain 50%. Friday night, mostly clear. Lows in the lower 70s. Southeast winds 5 to 10 miles an hour. Saturday, sunny with a chance of showers. A slight chance of thunderstorms in the morning, then a chance of thunderstorms in the afternoon. Highs in the mid-90s. Chance of rain 40%. Heat index values up to 105 in the afternoon. Saturday night, mostly clear with a slight chance of showers and thunderstorms until midnight, then partly cloudy after midnight. Lows in the lower 70s. Chance of rain 20%. Sunday, sunny. Highs in the upper 90s. Heat index values up to 105 in the afternoon. Sunday night, clear. Lows in the mid-70s. Monday, sunny. Highs in the upper 90s. Heat index values up to 105 in the afternoon. Monday night, mostly clear with a slight chance of showers and thunderstorms. Lows in the lower 70s. Chance of rain 20%. Tuesday, mostly sunny with a slight chance of thunderstorms. A slight chance of showers.

clouds in the morning, then a chance of showers in the afternoon. Highs in the lower 90s. Chance of rain 40%. Tuesday night, mostly clear with a chance of showers with a slight chance of thunderstorms. Lows around 70. Chance of rain 40%. Wednesday, sunny with a slight chance of showers and thunderstorms. Highs in the mid-90s. Chance of rain 20%. You're listening to Stillwater Weather Radio, and here are 7 p.m. weather observations. At Enid, it was partly cloudy. The temperature was 93. The wind was north at 14. At Guthrie, it was clear. The temperature was 100, and the heat index was 101. The wind was southeast at 10. Observations from around the region. It was partly cloudy, with a temperature of 99 at Oklahoma City and 97 at Dallas-Fort Worth. It was mostly cloudy, with a temperature of 87 at Woodward and 97 at Springfield. Heat advisory will expire at 7 p.m. Central Daylight Time this evening. Temperatures and heat indices have fallen below heat advisory criteria and the advisory will be allowed to expire. From the Norman Forecast Office, here is the forecast for Stillwater and surrounding area. Tonight, mostly clear with a slight chance of showers and thunderstorms until midnight, then mostly cloudy with showers likely with a chance of thunderstorms after midnight. Lows in the lower 70s. South winds 5 to 10 miles an hour. Chance of rain 70%. Heat index values up to 106 early until midnight. Thursday, showers with a chance of thunderstorms in the morning, then a chance of showers with a slight chance of thunderstorms in the afternoon. Much cooler with highs in the mid-80s. Northeast winds around 5 miles an hour. Chance of rain 90%. Thursday night, mostly cloudy. A chance of showers after midnight. Lows in the mid-60s. East winds around 5 miles an hour. Chance of rain 50%. Friday, mostly sunny. A chance of showers with a slight chance of thunderstorms in the morning. Highs in the lower 90s. South winds 5 to 10 miles an hour. Chance of rain 50%. Friday night, mostly clear. Lows in the lower 70s. Southeast winds 5 to 10 miles an hour. Saturday, sunny with a chance of showers. A slight chance of thunderstorms in the morning, then a chance of thunderstorms in the afternoon. Highs in the mid-90s. Chance of rain 40%. Heat index values up to 105 in the afternoon. Saturday night, mostly clear with a slight chance of showers and thunderstorms until midnight, then partly cloudy after midnight. Lows in the lower 70s. Chance of rain 20%. Sunday, sunny. Highs in the upper 90s. Heat index values up to 105 in the afternoon. Sunday night, clear. Lows in the mid-70s. Monday, sunny. Highs in the upper 90s. Heat index values up to 105 in the afternoon. Monday night, mostly clear with a slight chance of showers and thunderstorms. Lows in the lower 70s. Chance of rain 20%. Tuesday, mostly sunny with a slight chance of thunderstorms. A slight chance of showers in the morning, then a chance of showers in the afternoon. Highs in the lower 90s. Chance of rain 40%. Tuesday night, mostly clear with a chance of showers with a slight chance of thunderstorms. Lows around 70. Chance of rain 40%. Wednesday, sunny with a slight chance of showers and thunderstorms. Highs in the mid-90s. Chance of rain 20%. 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At Enid, it was partly cloudy. The temperature was 93. The wind was north at 14. At Guthrie, it was clear. The temperature was 100, and the heat index was 101. The wind was southeast at 10. Observations from around the region. It was partly cloudy, with a temperature of 99 at Oklahoma City and 97 at Dallas-Fort Worth.
It was mostly cloudy, with a temperature of 87 at Woodward and 97 at Springfield. Heat advisory will expire at 7 p.m. Central Daylight Time this evening. Temperatures and heat indices have fallen below heat advisory criteria and the advisory will be allowed to expire. From the Norman Forecast Office, here is the forecast for Stillwater and surrounding area. Tonight, mostly clear with a slight chance of showers and thunderstorms until midnight, then mostly cloudy with showers likely with a chance of thunderstorms after midnight. Lows in the lower 70s. South winds 5 to 10 miles an hour. Chance of rain 70%. Heat index values up to 106 early until midnight. Chance of rain 70%. Heat index values up to 106 early until midnight. Thursday, showers with a chance of thunderstorms in the morning, then a chance of showers with a slight chance of thunderstorms in the afternoon. Much cooler with highs in the mid-80s. Northeast winds around 5 miles an hour. Chance of rain 90%. Thursday night, mostly cloudy. A chance of showers after midnight. Lows in the mid-60s. East winds around 5 miles an hour. Chance of rain 50%. Friday, mostly sunny. A chance of showers with a slight chance of thunderstorms in the morning. Highs in the lower 90s. South winds 5 to 10 miles an hour. Chance of rain 50%. Friday night, mostly clear. Lows in the lower 70s. Southeast winds 5 to 10 miles an hour. Saturday, sunny with a chance of showers. A slight chance of thunderstorms in the morning, then a chance of thunderstorms in the afternoon. Highs in the mid-90s. Chance of rain 40%. Heat index values up to 105 in the afternoon. Saturday night, mostly clear with a slight chance of showers and thunderstorms until midnight, then partly cloudy after midnight. Lows in the lower 70s. Chance of rain 20%. Sunday, sunny. Highs in the upper 90s. Heat index values up to 105 in the afternoon. Sunday night, clear. Lows in the mid-70s. Monday, sunny. Highs in the upper 90s. Heat index values up to 105 in the afternoon. Monday night, mostly clear with a slight chance of showers and thunderstorms. Lows in the lower 70s. Chance of rain 20%. Tuesday, mostly sunny with a slight chance of thunderstorms. A slight chance of showers in the morning, then a chance of showers in the afternoon. Highs in the lower 90s. Chance of rain 40%. Tuesday night, mostly clear with a chance of showers with a slight chance of thunderstorms. Lows around 70. Chance of rain 40%. Wednesday, sunny with a slight chance of showers and thunderstorms. Highs in the mid-90s. Chance of rain 20%. 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At Enid, it was partly cloudy. The temperature was 93. The wind was north at 14. At Guthrie, it was clear. The temperature was 100, and the heat index was 101. The wind was southeast at 10. Observations from around the region. It was partly cloudy, with a temperature of 99 at Oklahoma City, and 97 at Dallas-Fort Worth. It was mostly cloudy, with a temperature of 87 at Woodward, and 97 at Springfield. Heat advisory will expire at 7 p.m. Central Daylight Time this evening. Temperatures and heat indices have fallen below heat advisory criteria and the advisory will be allowed to expire. From the Norman Forecast Office, here is the forecast for Stillwater and surrounding area. Tonight, mostly clear with a slight chance of showers and thunderstorms until midnight, then mostly cloudy with showers likely with a chance of thunderstorms after midnight. Lows in the lower 70s. South winds 5 to 10 miles an hour. Chance of rain 70%. Heat index values up to 106 early until midnight. Thursday, showers with a chance of thunderstorms in the morning, then a chance of showers with a slight chance of thunderstorms in the afternoon. Much cooler with highs in the mid-80s. Northeast winds around 5 miles an hour. Chance of rain 90%. Thursday night, mostly cloudy. A chance of showers after midnight.
lows in the mid-60s.

Southeast winds around 5 miles an hour. Chance of rain 50%. Friday, mostly sunny. A chance of showers with a slight chance of thunderstorms in the morning. Highs in the lower 90s. South winds 5 to 10 miles an hour. Chance of rain 50%. Friday night, mostly clear. Lows in the lower 70s. Southeast winds 5 to 10 miles an hour. Saturday, sunny with a chance of showers. A slight chance of thunderstorms in the morning, then a chance of thunderstorms in the afternoon. Highs in the mid-90s. Chance of rain 40%. Heat index values up to 105 in the afternoon. Saturday night, mostly clear with a slight chance of showers and thunderstorms until midnight, then partly cloudy after midnight. Lows in the lower 70s. Chance of rain 20%. Sunday, sunny. Highs in the upper 90s. Heat index values up to 105 in the afternoon. Sunday night, clear. Lows in the mid-70s. Monday, sunny. Highs in the upper 90s. Heat index values up to 105 in the afternoon. Monday night, mostly clear with a slight chance of showers and thunderstorms. Lows in the lower 70s. Chance of rain 20%. Tuesday, mostly sunny with a slight chance of thunderstorms. A slight chance of showers in the morning, then a chance of showers in the afternoon. Highs in the lower 90s. Chance of rain 40%. Tuesday night, mostly clear with a chance of showers with a slight chance of thunderstorms. Lows around 70. Chance of rain 40%. Wednesday, sunny with a slight chance of showers and thunderstorms. Highs in the mid-90s. Chance of rain 20%. 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At Enid, it was partly cloudy. The temperature was 93. The wind was north at 14. At Guthrie, it was clear. The temperature was 100, and the heat index was 101. The wind was southeast at 10. Observations from around the region. It was partly cloudy, with a temperature of 99 at Oklahoma City and 97 at Dallas-Fort Worth. It was mostly cloudy, with a temperature of 87 at Woodward and 97 at Springfield. Heat advisory will expire at 7 p.m. Central Daylight Time this evening. Temperatures and heat indices have fallen below heat advisory criteria and the advisory will be allowed to expire. From the Norman Forecast Office, here is the forecast for Stillwater and surrounding area. Tonight, mostly clear with a slight chance of showers and thunderstorms until midnight, then mostly cloudy with showers likely with a chance of thunderstorms after midnight. Lows in the lower 70s. South winds 5 to 10 miles an hour. Chance of rain 70%. Heat index values up to 106 early until midnight. Thursday, showers with a chance of thunderstorms in the morning, then a chance of showers with a slight chance of thunderstorms in the afternoon. Much cooler with highs in the mid-80s. Northeast winds around 5 miles an hour. Chance of rain 90%. Thursday night, mostly cloudy. A chance of showers after midnight. Lows in the mid-60s. East winds around 5 miles an hour. Chance of rain 50%. Friday, mostly sunny. A chance of showers with a slight chance of thunderstorms in the morning. Highs in the lower 90s. South winds 5 to 10 miles an hour. Chance of rain 50%. Friday night, mostly clear. Lows in the lower 70s. Southeast winds 5 to 10 miles an hour. Saturday, sunny with a chance of showers. A slight chance of thunderstorms in the morning, then a chance of thunderstorms in the afternoon. Highs in the mid-90s. Chance of rain 40%. Heat index values up to 105 in the afternoon. Saturday night, mostly clear with a slight chance of showers and thunderstorms until midnight, then partly cloudy after midnight. Lows in the lower 70s. Chance of rain 20%. Sunday, sunny. Highs in the upper 90s. Heat index values up to 105 in the afternoon. Sunday night, clear. Lows in the mid-70s. Monday, sunny. Highs in the upper 90s. Heat index values up to 100.

105 in the afternoon. Monday night, mostly clear with a slight chance of showers and thunderstorms. Lows in the lower 70s. Chance of rain 20%. Tuesday, mostly sunny with a slight chance of thunderstorms. A slight chance of showers in the morning, then a chance of showers in the afternoon. Highs in the lower 90s. Chance of rain 40%. Tuesday night, mostly clear with a chance of showers with a slight chance of thunderstorms. Lows around 70. Chance of rain 40%. Wednesday, sunny with a slight chance of showers and thunderstorms. Highs in the mid-90s. Chance of rain 20%. 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At Enid, it was partly cloudy. The temperature was 93. The wind was north at 14. At Guthrie, it was clear. The temperature was 100, and the heat index was 101. The wind was southeast at 10. Observations from around the region. It was partly cloudy, with a temperature of 99 at Oklahoma City and 97 at Dallas-Fort Worth. It was mostly cloudy, with a temperature of 87 at Woodward and 97 at Springfield. Heat advisory will expire at 7 p.m. Central Daylight Time this evening. Temperatures and heat indices have fallen below heat advisory criteria and the advisory will be allowed to expire. This is your weather radio station WNG 654 in Stillwater, operating on a frequency of 162.50 MHz. Programming originates from the National Weather Service Forecast Office in Norman, Oklahoma. From the Norman Forecast Office, here is the forecast for Stillwater and surrounding area. Tonight, mostly clear with a slight chance of showers and thunderstorms until midnight, then mostly cloudy with showers likely with a chance of thunderstorms after midnight. Lows in the lower 70s. South winds 5 to 10 miles an hour. Chance of rain 70%. Heat index values up to 106 early until midnight. Thursday, showers with a chance of thunderstorms in the morning, then a chance of showers with a slight chance of thunderstorms in the afternoon. Much cooler with highs in the mid-80s. Northeast winds around 5 miles an hour. Chance of rain 90%. Thursday night, mostly cloudy. A chance of showers after midnight. Lows in the mid-60s. East winds around 5 miles an hour. Chance of rain 50%. Friday, mostly sunny. A chance of showers with a slight chance of thunderstorms in the morning. Highs in the lower 90s. South winds 5 to 10 miles an hour. Chance of rain 50%. Friday night, mostly clear. Lows in the lower 70s. Southeast winds 5 to 10 miles an hour. Saturday, sunny with a chance of showers. A slight chance of thunderstorms in the morning, then a chance of thunderstorms in the afternoon. Highs in the mid-90s. Chance of rain 40%. Heat index values up to 105 in the afternoon. Saturday night, mostly clear with a slight chance of showers and thunderstorms until midnight, then partly cloudy after midnight. Lows in the lower 70s. Chance of rain 20%. Sunday, sunny. Highs in the upper 90s. Heat index values up to 105 in the afternoon. Sunday night, clear. Lows in the mid-70s. Monday, sunny. Highs in the upper 90s. Heat index values up to 105 in the afternoon. Monday night, mostly clear with a slight chance of showers and thunderstorms. Lows in the lower 70s. Chance of rain 20%. Tuesday, mostly sunny with a slight chance of thunderstorms. A slight chance of showers in the morning, then a chance of showers in the afternoon. Highs in the lower 90s. Chance of rain 40%. Tuesday night, mostly clear with a chance of showers with a slight chance of thunderstorms. Lows around 70. Chance of rain 40%. Wednesday, sunny with a slight chance of showers and thunderstorms. Highs in the mid-90s. Chance of rain 20%. 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At Enid, it was partly cloudy. The temperature was 93. The wind was north at 14. At Guthrie, it was clear. The temperature

was 100, and the heat index was 101. The wind was southeast at 10. Observations from around the region. It was partly cloudy, with a temperature of 99 at Oklahoma City and 97 at Dallas-Fort Worth. It was mostly cloudy, with a temperature of 87 at Woodward and 97 at Springfield. Heat advisory will expire at 7 p.m. Central Daylight Time this evening. Temperatures and heat indices have fallen below heat advisory criteria and the advisory will be allowed to expire. From the Norman Forecast Office, here is the forecast for Stillwater and surrounding area. Tonight, mostly clear with a slight chance of showers and thunderstorms until midnight, then mostly cloudy with showers likely with a chance of thunderstorms after midnight. Lows in the lower 70s. South winds 5 to 10 miles an hour. Chance of rain 70%. Heat index values up to 106 early until midnight. Thursday, showers with a chance of thunderstorms in the morning, then a chance of showers with a slight chance of thunderstorms in the afternoon. Much cooler with highs in the mid-80s. Northeast winds around 5 miles an hour. Chance of rain 90%. Thursday night, mostly cloudy. A chance of showers after midnight. Lows in the mid-60s. East winds around 5 miles an hour. Chance of rain 50%. Friday, mostly sunny. A chance of showers with a slight chance of thunderstorms in the morning. Highs in the lower 90s. South winds 5 to 10 miles an hour. Chance of rain 50%. Friday night, mostly clear. Lows in the lower 70s. Southeast winds 5 to 10 miles an hour. Saturday, sunny with a chance of showers. A slight chance of thunderstorms in the morning, then a chance of thunderstorms in the afternoon. Highs in the mid-90s. Chance of rain 40%. Heat index values up to 105 in the afternoon. Saturday night, mostly clear with a slight chance of showers and thunderstorms until midnight, then partly cloudy after midnight. Lows in the lower 70s. Chance of rain 20%. Sunday, sunny. Highs in the upper 90s. Heat index values up to 105 in the afternoon. Sunday night, clear. Lows in the mid-70s. Monday, sunny. Highs in the upper 90s. Heat index values up to 105 in the afternoon. Monday night, mostly clear with a slight chance of showers and thunderstorms. Lows in the lower 70s. Chance of rain 20%. Tuesday, mostly sunny with a slight chance of thunderstorms. A slight chance of showers in the morning, then a chance of showers in the afternoon. Highs in the lower 90s. Chance of rain 40%. Tuesday night, mostly clear with a chance of showers with a slight chance of thunderstorms. Lows around 70. Chance of rain 40%. Wednesday, sunny with a slight chance of showers and thunderstorms. Highs in the mid-90s. Chance of rain 20%. 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At Enid, it was partly cloudy. The temperature was 93. The wind was north at 14. At Guthrie, it was clear. The temperature was 100, and the heat index was 101. The wind was southeast at 10. Observations from around the region. It was partly cloudy, with a temperature of 99 at Oklahoma City and 97 at Dallas-Fort Worth. It was mostly cloudy, with a temperature of 87 at Woodward and 97 at Springfield. Heat advisory will expire at 7 p.m. Central Daylight Time this evening. Temperatures and heat indices have fallen below heat advisory criteria and the advisory will be allowed to expire. From the Norman Forecast Office, here is the forecast for Stillwater and surrounding area. Tonight, mostly clear with a slight chance of showers and thunderstorms until midnight, then mostly cloudy with showers likely with a chance of thunderstorms after midnight. Lows in the lower 70s. South winds 5 to 10 miles an hour. Chance of rain 70%. Heat index values up to 106 early until midnight. Thursday, showers with a chance of thunderstorms in the morning, then a chance of showers with a slight chance of thunderstorms in the afternoon. Much cooler with highs in the mid-80s. Northeast winds around 5 miles an hour.

5 in the afternoon. Saturday night, mostly clear with a slight chance of showers and thunderstorms until midnight, then partly cloudy after midnight. Lows in the lower 70s. Chance of rain 20%. Sunday, sunny. Highs in the upper 90s. Heat index values up to 105 in the afternoon. Sunday night, clear. Lows in the mid 70s. Monday, sunny. Highs in the upper 90s. Heat index values up to 105 in the afternoon. Monday night, mostly clear with a slight chance of showers and thunderstorms. Lows in the lower 70s. Chance of rain 20%. Tuesday, mostly sunny with a slight chance of thunderstorms. A slight chance of showers in the morning, then a chance of showers in the afternoon. Highs in the lower 90s. Chance of rain 40%. Tuesday night, mostly clear with a chance of showers with a slight chance of thunderstorms. Lows around 70. Chance of rain 40%. Wednesday, sunny with a slight chance of showers and thunderstorms. Highs in the mid-90s. Chance of rain 20%. 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At Enid, it was partly cloudy. The temperature was 93. The wind was north at 14. At Guthrie, it was clear. The temperature was 100, and the heat index was 101. The wind was southeast at 10. Observations from around the region. It was partly cloudy, with a temperature of 99 at Oklahoma City, and 97 at Dallas-Fort Worth. It was mostly cloudy, with a temperature of 87 at Woodward, and 97 at Springfield. Heat advisory will expire at 7 p.m. Central Daylight Time this evening. Temperatures and heat indices have fallen below heat advisory criteria and the advisory will be allowed to expire. From the Norman Forecast Office, here is the forecast for Stillwater and surrounding area. Tonight, mostly clear with a slight chance of showers and thunderstorms until midnight, then mostly cloudy with showers likely with a chance of thunderstorms after midnight. Lows in the lower 70s. South winds 5 to 10 miles an hour. Chance of rain 70%. Heat index values up to 106 early until midnight. Thursday, showers with a chance of thunderstorms in the morning, then a chance of showers with a slight chance of thunderstorms in the afternoon. Much cooler with highs in the mid-80s. Northeast winds around 5 miles an hour. Chance of rain 90%. Thursday night, mostly cloudy. A chance of showers after midnight. Lows in the mid-60s. East winds around 5 miles an hour. Chance of rain 50%. Friday, mostly sunny. A chance of showers with a slight chance of thunderstorms in the morning. Highs in the lower 90s. South winds 5 to 10 miles an hour. Chance of rain 50%. Friday night, mostly clear. Lows in the lower 70s. Southeast winds 5 to 10 miles an hour. Saturday, sunny with a chance of showers. A slight chance of thunderstorms in the morning, then a chance of thunderstorms in the afternoon. Highs in the mid-90s. Chance of rain 40%. Heat index values up to 105 in the afternoon. Saturday night, mostly clear with a slight chance of showers and thunderstorms until midnight, then partly cloudy after midnight. Lows in the lower 70s. Chance of rain 20%. Sunday, sunny. Highs in the upper 90s. Heat index values up to 105 in the afternoon. Sunday night, clear. Lows in the mid 70s. Monday, sunny. Highs in the upper 90s. Heat index values up to 105 in the afternoon. Monday night, mostly clear with a slight chance of showers and thunderstorms. Lows in the lower 70s. Chance of rain 20%. Tuesday, mostly sunny with a slight chance of thunderstorms. A slight chance of showers in the morning, then a chance of showers in the afternoon. Highs in the lower 90s. Chance of rain 40%. Tuesday night, mostly clear with a chance of showers with a slight chance of thunderstorms. Lows around 70. Chance of rain 40%. Wednesday, sunny with a slight chance of showers and thunderstorms. Highs in the mid-90s. Chance of rain 20%.

You are listening to Stillwater Weather Radio, and here are 7 p.m. weather observations. At Enid, it was partly cloudy. The temperature was 93. The wind was north at 14. At Guthrie, it was clear. The temperature was 100, and the heat index was 101. The wind was southeast at 10. Observations from around the region. It was partly cloudy, with a temperature of 99 at Oklahoma City and 97 at Dallas-Fort Worth. It was mostly cloudy, with a temperature of 87 at Woodward and 97 at Springfield. Heat advisory will expire at 7 p.m. Central Daylight Time this evening. Temperatures and heat indices have fallen below heat advisory criteria and the advisory will be allowed to expire. 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Programming originates from the National Weather Service Forecast Office in Norman, Oklahoma. From the Norman Forecast Office, here is the forecast for Stillwater and surrounding area. Tonight, mostly clear with a slight chance of showers and thunderstorms until midnight, then mostly cloudy with showers likely with a chance of thunderstorms after midnight. Lows in the lower 70s. South winds 5 to 10 miles an hour. Chance of rain 70%. Heat index values up to 106 early until midnight. Thursday, showers with a chance of thunderstorms in the morning, then a chance of showers with a slight chance of thunderstorms in the afternoon. Much cooler with highs in the mid-80s. Northeast winds around 5 miles an hour. Chance of rain 90%. Thursday night, mostly cloudy. A chance of showers after midnight. Lows in the mid-60s. East winds around 5 miles an hour. Chance of rain 50%. Friday, mostly sunny. A chance of showers with a slight chance of thunderstorms in the morning. Highs in the lower 90s. South winds 5 to 10 miles an hour. Chance of rain 50%. Friday night, mostly clear. Lows in the lower 70s. Southeast winds 5 to 10 miles an hour. Saturday, sunny with a chance of showers. A slight chance of thunderstorms in the morning, then a chance of thunderstorms in the afternoon. Highs in the mid-90s. Chance of rain 40%. Heat index values up to 105 in the afternoon. Saturday night, mostly clear with a slight chance of showers and thunderstorms until midnight, then partly cloudy after midnight. Lows in the lower 70s. Chance of rain 20%. Sunday, sunny. Highs in the upper 90s. Heat index values up to 105 in the afternoon. Sunday night, clear. Lows in the mid-70s. Monday, sunny. Highs in the upper 90s. Heat index values up to 105 in the afternoon. Monday night, mostly clear with a slight chance of showers and thunderstorms. Lows in the lower 70s. Chance of rain 20%. Tuesday, mostly sunny with a slight chance of thunderstorms. A slight chance of showers in the morning, then a chance of showers in the afternoon. Highs in the lower 90s. Chance of rain 40%. Tuesday night, mostly clear with a chance of showers with a slight chance of thunderstorms. Lows around 70. Chance of rain 40%. Wednesday, sunny with a slight chance of showers and thunderstorms. Highs in the mid-90s. Chance of rain 20%. You are listening to Stillwater Weather Radio, and here are 7 p.m. weather observations. At Enid, it was partly cloudy. The temperature was 93. The wind was north at 14. At Guthrie, it was clear. The temperature was 100, and the heat index was 101. The wind was southeast at 10. Observations from around the region. It was partly cloudy, with a temperature of 99 at Oklahoma City and 97 at Dallas-Fort Worth. It was mostly cloudy, with a temperature of 87 at Woodward and 97 at Springfield. You are listening to Stillwater Weather Radio, and here are 8 p.m. weather observations. At Stillwater, it was clear. The temperature was 94 degrees, the dew point 63, and the relative humidity 35%. The wind was southeast at 9 miles an hour. The pressure was 29.92 inches and rising.

At Ponca City, it was mostly cloudy. The temperature was 81, the dew point 73, and the relative humidity 76%. The wind was east at 6. The pressure was 29.93 inches and falling. At Enid, it was partly cloudy. The temperature was 92, the dew point 65, and the relative humidity 41%. The wind was east at 5. The pressure was 29.89 inches and steady. At Guthrie, it was clear. The temperature was 96, the dew point 62, and the relative humidity 32%. The wind was south at 7. The pressure was 29.91 inches and falling. Observations from around the region. At Springfield, it was clear, with a temperature of 91. It was partly cloudy, with a temperature of 93 at Oklahoma City, 94 at Dallas-Fort Worth, and 98 at Tulsa. At Wichita, it was cloudy, with a temperature of 80. Once again at 8 p.m., at Stillwater, it was clear. The temperature was 94. From the Norman Forecast Office, here is the forecast for Stillwater and surrounding area. Tonight, mostly clear with a slight chance of showers and thunderstorms until midnight, then mostly cloudy with showers likely with a chance of thunderstorms after midnight. Lows in the lower 70s. South winds 5 to 10 miles an hour. Chance of rain 70%. Heat index values up to 106 early until midnight. Thursday, showers with a chance of thunderstorms in the morning, then a chance of showers with a slight chance of thunderstorms in the afternoon. Much cooler with highs in the mid-80s. Northeast winds around 5 miles an hour. Chance of rain 90%. Thursday night, mostly cloudy. A chance of showers after midnight. Lows in the mid-60s. East winds around 5 miles an hour. Chance of rain 50%. Friday, mostly sunny. A chance of showers with a slight chance of thunderstorms in the morning. Highs in the lower 90s. South winds 5 to 10 miles an hour. Chance of rain 50%. Friday night, mostly clear. Lows in the lower 70s. Southeast winds 5 to 10 miles an hour. Saturday, sunny with a chance of showers. A slight chance of thunderstorms in the morning, then a chance of thunderstorms in the afternoon. Highs in the mid-90s. Chance of rain 40%. Heat index values up to 105 in the afternoon. Saturday night, mostly clear with a slight chance of showers and thunderstorms until midnight, then partly cloudy after midnight. Lows in the lower 70s. Chance of rain 20%. Sunday, sunny. Highs in the upper 90s. Heat index values up to 105 in the afternoon. Sunday night, clear. Lows in the mid 70s. Monday, sunny. Highs in the upper 90s. Heat index values up to 105 in the afternoon. Monday night, mostly clear with a slight chance of showers and thunderstorms. Lows in the lower 70s. Chance of rain 20%. Tuesday, mostly sunny with a slight chance of thunderstorms. A slight chance of showers in the morning, then a chance of showers in the afternoon. Highs in the lower 90s. Chance of rain 40%. Tuesday night, mostly clear with a chance of showers with a slight chance of thunderstorms. Lows around 70. Chance of rain 40%. Wednesday, sunny with a slight chance of showers and thunderstorms. Highs in the mid-90s. Chance of rain 20%. 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At Stillwater, it was clear. The temperature was 94 degrees, the dew point 63, and the relative humidity 35%. The wind was southeast at 9 miles an hour. The pressure was 29.92 inches and rising. At Ponca City, it was mostly cloudy. The temperature was 81, the dew point 73, and the relative humidity 76%. The wind was east at 6. The pressure was 29.93 inches and falling. At Enid, it was partly cloudy. The temperature was 92, the dew point 65, and the relative humidity 41%. The wind was east at 5. The pressure was 29.89 inches and steady. At Guthrie, it was clear.

The temperature was 96, the dew point 62, and the relative humidity 32%. The wind was south at 7. The pressure was 29.91 inches and falling. Observations from around the region. At Springfield, it was clear, with a temperature of 91. It was partly cloudy, with a temperature of 93 at Oklahoma City, 94 at Dallas-Fort Worth, and 98 at Tulsa. At Wichita, it was cloudy, with a temperature of 80. Once again at 8 p.m., at Stillwater, it was clear. The temperature was 94. From the Norman Forecast Office, here is the forecast for Stillwater and surrounding area. Tonight, mostly clear with a slight chance of showers and thunderstorms until midnight, then mostly cloudy with showers likely with a chance of thunderstorms after midnight. Lows in the lower 70s. South winds 5 to 10 miles an hour. Chance of rain 70%. Heat index values up to 106 early until midnight. Thursday, showers with a chance of thunderstorms in the morning, then a chance of showers with a slight chance of thunderstorms in the afternoon. Much cooler with highs in the mid-80s. Northeast winds around 5 miles an hour. Chance of rain 90%. Thursday night, mostly cloudy. A chance of showers after midnight. Lows in the mid-60s. East winds around 5 miles an hour. Chance of rain 50%. Friday, mostly sunny. A chance of showers with a slight chance of thunderstorms in the morning. Highs in the lower 90s. South winds 5 to 10 miles an hour. Chance of rain 50%. Friday night, mostly clear. Lows in the lower 70s. Southeast winds 5 to 10 miles an hour. Saturday, sunny with a chance of showers. A slight chance of thunderstorms in the morning, then a chance of thunderstorms in the afternoon. Highs in the mid-90s. Chance of rain 40%. Heat index values up to 105 in the afternoon. Saturday night, mostly clear with a slight chance of showers and thunderstorms until midnight, then partly cloudy after midnight. Lows in the lower 70s. Chance of rain 20%. Sunday, sunny. Highs in the upper 90s. Heat index values up to 105 in the afternoon. Sunday night, clear. Lows in the mid-70s. Monday, sunny. Highs in the upper 90s. Heat index values up to 105 in the afternoon. Monday night, mostly clear with a slight chance of showers and thunderstorms. Lows in the lower 70s. Chance of rain 20%. Tuesday, mostly sunny with a slight chance of thunderstorms. A slight chance of showers in the morning, then a chance of showers in the afternoon. Highs in the lower 90s. Chance of rain 40%. Tuesday night, mostly clear with a chance of showers with a slight chance of thunderstorms. Lows around 70. Chance of rain 40%. Wednesday, sunny with a slight chance of showers and thunderstorms. Highs in the mid-90s. Chance of rain 20%. 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At Stillwater, it was clear. The temperature was 94 degrees, the dew point 63, and the relative humidity 35%. The wind was southeast at 9 miles an hour. The pressure was 29.92 inches and rising. At Ponca City, it was mostly cloudy. The temperature was 81, the dew point 73, and the relative humidity 76%. The wind was east at 6. The pressure was 29.93 inches and falling. At Enid, it was partly cloudy. The temperature was 92, the dew point 65, and the relative humidity 41%. The wind was east at 5. The pressure was 29.89 inches and steady. At Guthrie, it was clear. The temperature was 96, the dew point 62, and the relative humidity 32%. The wind was south at 7. The pressure was 29.91 inches and falling. Observations from around the region. At Springfield, it was clear, with a temperature of 91. It was partly cloudy, with a temperature of 93 at Oklahoma City, 94 at Dallas-Fort Worth, and 98 at Tulsa. At Wichita, it was cloudy, with a temperature of 80. Once again at 8 p.m., at Stillwater, it was

clear. The temperature was 94. 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It's Stillwater, it was clear. The temperature was 94 degrees, the dew point 63, and the relative humidity 35%. The wind was southeast at 9 miles an hour. The pressure was 29.92 inches and rising. At Enid, it was partly cloudy. The temperature was 92. The wind was east at 5. At Guthrie, it was clear. The temperature was 96. The wind was south at 7. Observations from around the region. At Springfield, it was clear, with a temperature of 91. It was partly cloudy, with a temperature of 93 at Oklahoma City, 94 at Dallas-Fort Worth, and 98 at Tulsa. At Woodward, it was mostly cloudy, with a temperature of 84. At Wichita, it was cloudy, with a temperature of 80. Once again at 8 p.m., at Stillwater, it was clear. The temperature was 94. From the Norman Forecast Office, here is the forecast for Stillwater and surrounding area. Tonight, mostly clear with a slight chance of showers and thunderstorms until midnight, then mostly cloudy with showers likely with a chance of thunderstorms after midnight. Lows in the lower 70s. South winds 5 to 10 miles an hour. Chance of rain 70%. Heat index values up to 106 early until midnight. Thursday, showers with a chance of thunderstorms in the morning, then a chance of showers with a slight chance of thunderstorms in the afternoon. Much cooler with highs in the mid-80s. Northeast winds around 5 miles an hour. Chance of rain 90%. Thursday night, mostly cloudy. A chance of showers after midnight. Lows in the mid-60s. East winds around 5 miles an hour. Chance of rain 50%. Friday, mostly sunny. A chance of showers with a slight chance of thunderstorms in the morning. Highs in the lower 90s. South winds 5 to 10 miles an hour. Chance of rain 50%. Friday night, mostly clear. Lows in the lower 70s. Southeast winds 5 to 10 miles an hour. Saturday, sunny with a chance of showers. A slight chance of thunderstorms in the morning, then a chance of thunderstorms in the afternoon. Highs in the mid-90s. Chance of rain 40%. Heat index values up to 105 in the afternoon. Saturday night, mostly clear with a slight chance of showers and thunderstorms until midnight, then partly cloudy after midnight. Lows in the lower 70s. Chance of rain 20%. Sunday, sunny. Highs in the upper 90s. Heat index values up to 105 in the afternoon. Sunday night, clear. Lows in the mid-70s. Monday, sunny. Highs in the upper 90s. Heat index values up to 105 in the afternoon. Monday night, mostly clear with a slight chance of showers and thunderstorms. Lows in the lower 70s. Chance of rain 20%. Tuesday, mostly sunny with a slight chance of thunderstorms. A slight chance of showers in the morning, then a chance of showers in the afternoon. Highs in the lower 90s. Chance of rain 40%. Tuesday night, mostly clear with a chance of showers with a slight chance of thunderstorms. Lows around 70. Chance of rain 40%. Wednesday, sunny with a slight chance of showers and thunderstorms. Highs in the mid-90s. Chance of rain 20%. 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It's Stillwater, it was clear. The temperature was 94 degrees, the dew point 63, and the relative humidity 35%. The wind was southeast at 9 miles an hour. The pressure was 29.92 inches and rising. At Enid, it was partly cloudy. The temperature was 92. The wind was east at 5. At Guthrie, it was clear. The temperature was 96. The wind was south at 7. Observations from around the region. At Springfield,

clear, with a temperature of 91. It was partly cloudy, with a temperature of 93 at Oklahoma City, 94 at Dallas-Fort Worth, and 98 at Tulsa. At Woodward, it was mostly cloudy, with a temperature of 84. At Wichita, it was cloudy, with a temperature of 80. Once again at 8 p.m., at Stillwater, it was clear. The temperature was 94. From the Norman Forecast Office, here is the forecast for Stillwater and surrounding area. Tonight, mostly clear with a slight chance of showers and thunderstorms until midnight, then mostly cloudy with showers likely with a chance of thunderstorms after midnight. Lows in the lower 70s. South winds 5 to 10 miles an hour. Chance of rain 70%. Heat index values up to 106 early until midnight. Thursday, showers with a chance of thunderstorms in the morning, then a chance of showers with a slight chance of thunderstorms in the afternoon. Much cooler with highs in the mid-80s. Northeast wind around 5 miles an hour. Chance of rain 90%. Thursday night, mostly cloudy. A chance of showers after midnight. Lows in the mid-60s. East wind around 5 miles an hour. Chance of rain 50%. Friday, mostly sunny. A chance of showers with a slight chance of thunderstorms in the morning. Highs in the lower 90s. South winds 5 to 10 miles an hour. Chance of rain 50%. Friday night, mostly clear. Lows in the lower 70s. Southeast winds 5 to 10 miles an hour. Saturday, sunny with a chance of showers. A slight chance of thunderstorms in the morning, then a chance of thunderstorms in the afternoon. Highs in the mid-90s. Chance of rain 40%. Heat index values up to 105 in the afternoon. Saturday night, mostly clear with a slight chance of showers and thunderstorms until midnight, then partly cloudy after midnight. Lows in the lower 70s. Chance of rain 20%. Sunday, sunny. Highs in the upper 90s. Heat index values up to 105 in the afternoon. Sunday night, clear. Lows in the mid-70s. Monday, sunny. Highs in the upper 90s. Heat index values up to 105 in the afternoon. Monday night, mostly clear with a slight chance of showers and thunderstorms. Lows in the lower 70s. Chance of rain 20%. Tuesday, mostly sunny with a slight chance of thunderstorms. A slight chance of showers in the morning, then a chance of showers in the afternoon. Highs in the lower 90s. Chance of rain 40%. Tuesday night, mostly clear with a chance of showers with a slight chance of thunderstorms. Lows around 70. Chance of rain 40%. Wednesday, sunny with a slight chance of showers and thunderstorms. Highs in the mid-90s. Chance of rain 20%. 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At Stillwater, it was clear. The temperature was 94 degrees, the dew point 63, and the relative humidity 35%. The wind was southeast at 9 miles an hour. The pressure was 29.92 inches and rising. At Enid, it was partly cloudy. The temperature was 92. The wind was east at 5. At Guthrie, it was clear. The temperature was 96. The wind was south at 7. Observations from around the region. At Springfield, it was clear, with a temperature of 91. It was partly cloudy, with a temperature of 93 at Oklahoma City, 94 at Dallas-Fort Worth, and 98 at Tulsa. At Woodward, it was mostly cloudy, with a temperature of 84. At Wichita, it was cloudy, with a temperature of 80. Once again at 8 p.m., at Stillwater, it was clear. The temperature was 94. From the Norman Forecast Office, here is the forecast for Stillwater and surrounding area. Tonight, mostly clear with a slight chance of showers and thunderstorms until midnight, then mostly cloudy with showers likely with a chance of thunderstorms after midnight. Lows in the lower 70s. South winds 5 to 10 miles an hour. Chance of rain 70%. Heat index values up to 106 early until midnight. Thursday, showers with a chance of thunderstorms in the morning, then a chance of showers with a slight chance of thunderstorms.

thunderstorms in the afternoon. Much cooler with highs in the mid-80s. Northeast winds around 5 miles an hour. Chance of rain 90%. Thursday night, mostly cloudy. A chance of showers after midnight. Lows in the mid-60s. East winds around 5 miles an hour. Chance of rain 50%. Friday, mostly sunny. A chance of showers with a slight chance of thunderstorms in the morning. Highs in the lower 90s. South winds 5 to 10 miles an hour. Chance of rain 50%. Friday night, mostly clear. Lows in the lower 70s. Southeast winds 5 to 10 miles an hour. Saturday, sunny with a chance of showers. A slight chance of thunderstorms in the morning, then a chance of thunderstorms in the afternoon. Highs in the mid-90s. Chance of rain 40%. Heat index values up to 105 in the afternoon. Saturday night, mostly clear with a slight chance of showers and thunderstorms until midnight, then partly cloudy after midnight. Lows in the lower 70s. Chance of rain 20%. Sunday, sunny. Highs in the upper 90s. Heat index values up to 105 in the afternoon. Sunday night, clear. Lows in the mid-70s. Monday, sunny. Highs in the upper 90s. Heat index values up to 105 in the afternoon. Monday night, mostly clear with a slight chance of showers and thunderstorms. Lows in the lower 70s. Chance of rain 20%. Tuesday, mostly sunny with a slight chance of thunderstorms. A slight chance of showers in the morning, then a chance of showers in the afternoon. Highs in the lower 90s. Chance of rain 40%. Tuesday night, mostly clear with a chance of showers with a slight chance of thunderstorms. Lows around 70. Chance of rain 40%. Wednesday, sunny with a slight chance of showers and thunderstorms. Highs in the mid-90s. Chance of rain 20%. 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It's Stillwater, it was clear. The temperature was 94 degrees, the dew point 63, and the relative humidity 35%. The wind was southeast at 9 miles an hour. The pressure was 29.92 inches and rising. At Enid, it was partly cloudy. The temperature was 92. The wind was east at 5. At Guthrie, it was clear. The temperature was 96. The wind was south at 7. Observations from around the region. At Springfield, it was clear, with a temperature of 91. It was partly cloudy, with a temperature of 93 at Oklahoma City, 94 at Dallas-Fort Worth, and 98 at Tulsa. At Woodward, it was mostly cloudy, with a temperature of 84. At Wichita, it was cloudy, with a temperature of 80. Once again at 8 p.m., at Stillwater, it was clear. The temperature was 94. From the Norman Forecast Office, here is the forecast for Stillwater and surrounding area. Tonight, mostly clear with a slight chance of showers and thunderstorms until midnight, then mostly cloudy with showers likely with a chance of thunderstorms after midnight. Lows in the lower 70s. South winds 5 to 10 miles an hour. Chance of rain 70%. Heat index values up to 106 early until midnight. Thursday, showers with a chance of thunderstorms in the morning, then a chance of showers with a slight chance of thunderstorms in the afternoon. Much cooler with highs in the mid-80s. Northeast winds around 5 miles an hour. Chance of rain 90%. Thursday night, mostly cloudy. A chance of showers after midnight. Lows in the mid-60s. East winds around 5 miles an hour. Chance of rain 50%. Friday, mostly sunny. A chance of showers with a slight chance of thunderstorms in the morning. Highs in the lower 90s. South winds 5 to 10 miles an hour. Chance of rain 50%. Friday night, mostly clear. Lows in the lower 70s. Southeast winds 5 to 10 miles an hour. Saturday, sunny with a chance of showers. A slight chance of thunderstorms in the morning, then a chance of thunderstorms in the afternoon. Highs in the mid-90s. Chance of rain 40%.
heat index values up to 105 in the afternoon. Saturday night, mostly clear with a slight chance of showers and thunderstorms until midnight, then partly cloudy after midnight. Lows in the lower 70s. Chance of rain 20%. Sunday, sunny. Highs in the upper 90s. Heat index values up to 105 in the afternoon. Sunday night, clear. Lows in the mid 70s. Monday, sunny. Highs in the upper 90s. Heat index values up to 105 in the afternoon. Monday night, mostly clear with a slight chance of showers and thunderstorms. Lows in the lower 70s. Chance of rain 20%. Tuesday, mostly sunny with a slight chance of thunderstorms. A slight chance of showers in the morning, then a chance of showers in the afternoon. Highs in the lower 90s. Chance of rain 40%. Tuesday night, mostly clear with a chance of showers with a slight chance of thunderstorms. Lows around 70. Chance of rain 40%. Wednesday, sunny with a slight chance of showers and thunderstorms. Highs in the mid-90s. Chance of rain 20%. 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At Stillwater, it was clear. The temperature was 94 degrees, the dew point 63, and the relative humidity 35%. The wind was southeast at 9 miles an hour. The pressure was 29.92 inches and rising. At evening, it was partly cloudy. The temperature was 92. The wind was east at 5. At Guthrie, it was clear. The temperature was 96. The wind was south at 7. Observations from around the region. At Springfield, it was clear, with a temperature of 91. It was partly cloudy, with a temperature of 93 at Oklahoma City, 94 at Dallas-Fort Worth, and 98 at Tulsa. At Woodward, it was mostly cloudy, with a temperature of 84. At Wichita, it was cloudy, with a temperature of 80. Once again at 8 p.m., at Stillwater, it was clear. The temperature was 94. From the Norman Forecast Office, here is the forecast for Stillwater and surrounding area. Tonight, mostly clear with a slight chance of showers and thunderstorms until midnight, then mostly cloudy with showers likely with a chance of thunderstorms after midnight. Lows in the lower 70s. South winds 5 to 10 miles an hour. Chance of rain 70%. Heat index values up to 106 early until midnight. Thursday, showers with a chance of thunderstorms in the morning, then a chance of showers with a slight chance of thunderstorms in the afternoon. Much cooler with highs in the mid-80s. Northeast winds around 5 miles an hour. Chance of rain 90%. Thursday night, mostly cloudy. A chance of showers after midnight. Lows in the mid-60s. East winds around 5 miles an hour. Chance of rain 50%. Friday, mostly sunny. A chance of showers with a slight chance of thunderstorms in the morning. Highs in the lower 90s. South winds 5 to 10 miles an hour. Chance of rain 50%. Friday night, mostly clear. Lows in the lower 70s. Southeast winds 5 to 10 miles an hour. Saturday, sunny with a chance of showers. A slight chance of thunderstorms in the morning, then a chance of thunderstorms in the afternoon. Highs in the mid-90s. Chance of rain 40%. Heat index values up to 105 in the afternoon. Saturday night, mostly clear with a slight chance of showers and thunderstorms until midnight, then partly cloudy after midnight. Lows in the lower 70s. Chance of rain 20%. Sunday, sunny. Highs in the upper 90s. Heat index values up to 105 in the afternoon. Sunday night, clear. Lows in the mid-70s. Monday, sunny. Highs in the upper 90s. Heat index values up to 105 in the afternoon. Monday night, mostly clear with a slight chance of showers and thunderstorms. Lows in the lower 70s.
chance of rain 20%. Tuesday, mostly sunny night, mostly clear with a slight chance of showers and thunderstorms. Lows in the lower 70s. Chance of rain 20%. Tuesday, mostly sunny with a slight chance of thunderstorms. A slight chance of showers in the morning, then a chance of showers in the afternoon. Highs in the lower 90s. Chance of rain 40%. Tuesday night, mostly clear with a chance of showers with a slight chance of thunderstorms. Lows around 70. Chance of rain 40%. Wednesday, sunny with a slight chance of showers and thunderstorms. Highs in the mid-90s. Chance of rain 20%. 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It's Stillwater, it was clear. The temperature was 94 degrees, the dew point 63, and the relative humidity 35%. The wind was southeast at 9 miles an hour. The pressure was 29.92 inches and rising. At Enid, it was partly cloudy. The temperature was 92. The wind was east at 5. At Guthrie, it was clear. The temperature was 96. The wind was south at 7. Observations from around the region. At Springfield, it was clear, with a temperature of 91. It was partly cloudy, with a temperature of 93 at Oklahoma City, 94 at Dallas-Fort Worth, and 98 at Tulsa. At Woodward, it was mostly cloudy, with a temperature of 84. At Wichita, it was cloudy, with a temperature of 80. Once again at 8 p.m., at Stillwater, it was clear. The temperature was 94. From the Norman Forecast Office, here is the forecast for Stillwater and surrounding area. Tonight, mostly clear with a slight chance of showers and thunderstorms until midnight, then mostly cloudy with showers likely with a chance of thunderstorms after midnight. Lows in the lower 70s. South winds 5 to 10 miles an hour. Chance of rain 70%. Heat index values up to 106 early until midnight. Thursday, showers with a chance of thunderstorms in the morning, then a chance of showers with a slight chance of thunderstorms in the afternoon. Much cooler with highs in the mid-80s. Northeast winds around 5 miles an hour. Chance of rain 90%. Thursday night, mostly cloudy. A chance of showers after midnight. Lows in the mid-60s. East winds around 5 miles an hour. Chance of rain 50%. Friday, mostly sunny. A chance of showers with a slight chance of thunderstorms in the morning. Highs in the lower 90s. South winds 5 to 10 miles an hour. Chance of rain 50%. Friday night, mostly clear. Lows in the lower 70s. Southeast winds 5 to 10 miles an hour. Saturday, sunny with a chance of showers. A slight chance of thunderstorms in the morning, then a chance of thunderstorms in the afternoon. Highs in the mid-90s. Chance of rain 40%. Heat index values up to 105 in the afternoon. Saturday night, mostly clear with a slight chance of showers and thunderstorms until midnight, then partly cloudy after midnight. Lows in the lower 70s. Chance of rain 20%. Sunday, sunny. Highs in the upper 90s. Heat index values up to 105 in the afternoon. Sunday night, clear. Lows in the mid 70s. Monday, sunny. Highs in the upper 90s. Heat index values up to 105 in the afternoon. Monday night, mostly clear with a slight chance of showers and thunderstorms. Lows in the lower 70s. Chance of rain 20%. Tuesday, mostly sunny with a slight chance of thunderstorms. A slight chance of showers in the morning, then a chance of showers in the afternoon. Highs in the lower 90s. Chance of rain 40%. Tuesday night, mostly clear with a chance of showers with a slight chance of thunderstorms. Lows around 70. Chance of rain 40%. Wednesday, sunny with a slight chance of showers and thunderstorms. Highs in the mid-90s. Chance of rain 20%. 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It's Stillwater, it was clear. The temperature was 94 degrees, the dew point 63, and the relative humidity 35%.
The wind was southeast at 9 miles an hour.

The pressure was 29.92 inches and rising. At Enid, it was partly cloudy. The temperature was 92. The wind was east at 5. At Guthrie, it was clear. The temperature was 96. The wind was south at 7. Observations from around the region. At Springfield, it was clear, with a temperature of 91. It was partly cloudy, with a temperature of 93 at Oklahoma City, 94 at Dallas-Fort Worth, and 98 at Tulsa. At Woodward, it was mostly cloudy, with a temperature of 84. At Wichita, it was cloudy, with a temperature of 80. Once again at 8 p.m., at Stillwater, it was clear. The temperature was 94. From the Norman Forecast Office, here is the forecast for Stillwater and surrounding area. Tonight, mostly clear with a slight chance of showers and thunderstorms until midnight, then mostly cloudy with showers likely with a chance of thunderstorms after midnight. Lows in the lower 70s. South winds 5 to 10 miles an hour. Chance of rain 70%. Heat index values up to 106 early until midnight. Thursday, showers with a chance of thunderstorms in the morning, then a chance of showers with a slight chance of thunderstorms in the afternoon. Much cooler with highs in the mid-80s. Northeast winds around 5 miles an hour. Chance of rain 90%. Thursday night, mostly cloudy. A chance of showers after midnight. Lows in the mid-60s. East winds around 5 miles an hour. Chance of rain 50%. Friday, mostly sunny. A chance of showers with a slight chance of thunderstorms in the morning. Highs in the lower 90s. South winds 5 to 10 miles an hour. Chance of rain 50%. Friday night, mostly clear. Lows in the lower 70s. Southeast winds 5 to 10 miles an hour. Saturday, sunny with a chance of showers. A slight chance of thunderstorms in the morning, then a chance of thunderstorms in the afternoon. Highs in the mid-90s. Chance of rain 40%. Heat index values up to 105 in the afternoon. Saturday night, mostly clear with a slight chance of showers and thunderstorms until midnight, then partly cloudy after midnight. Lows in the lower 70s. Chance of rain 20%. Sunday, sunny. Highs in the upper 90s. Heat index values up to 105 in the afternoon. Sunday night, clear. Lows in the mid-70s. Monday, sunny. Highs in the upper 90s. Heat index values up to 105 in the afternoon. Monday night, mostly clear with a slight chance of showers and thunderstorms. Lows in the lower 70s. Chance of rain 20%. Tuesday, mostly sunny with a slight chance of thunderstorms. A slight chance of showers in the morning, then a chance of showers in the afternoon. Highs in the lower 90s. Chance of rain 40%. Tuesday night, mostly clear with a chance of showers with a slight chance of thunderstorms. Lows around 70. Chance of rain 40%. Wednesday, sunny with a slight chance of showers and thunderstorms. Highs in the mid-90s. Chance of rain 20%. You are listening to Stillwater Weather Radio, and here are 8 p.m. weather observations. At Stillwater, it was clear. The temperature was 94 degrees, the dew point 63, and the relative humidity 35%. The wind was southeast at 9 miles an hour. The pressure was 29.92 inches and rising. At Enid, it was partly cloudy. The temperature was 92. The wind was east at 5. At Guthrie, it was clear. The temperature was 96. The wind was south at 7. Observations from around the region. At Springfield, it was clear, with a temperature of 91. It was partly cloudy, with a temperature of 93 at Oklahoma City, 94 at Dallas-Fort Worth, and 98 at Tulsa. At Woodward, it was mostly cloudy, with a temperature of 84. At Wichita, it was cloudy, with a temperature of 80. Once again at 8 p.m., at Stillwater, it was clear. The temperature was 94. From the Norman Forecast Office, here is the forecast for Stillwater and surrounding area. Tonight, mostly clear with a slight chance of showers and thunderstorms until midnight, then

Mostly cloudy with showers, likely with a chance of thunderstorms after midnight. Lows in the lower 70s. South winds 5 to 10 miles an hour. Chance of rain 70%. Heat index values up to 106 early until midnight. Thursday, showers with a chance of thunderstorms in the morning, then a chance of showers with a slight chance of thunderstorms in the afternoon. Much cooler with highs in the mid-80s. Northeast winds around 5 miles an hour. Chance of rain 90%. Thursday night, mostly cloudy. A chance of showers after midnight. Lows in the mid-60s. East winds around 5 miles an hour. Chance of rain 50%. Friday, mostly sunny. A chance of showers with a slight chance of thunderstorms in the morning. Highs in the lower 90s. South winds 5 to 10 miles an hour. Chance of rain 50%. Friday night, mostly clear. Lows in the lower 70s. Southeast winds 5 to 10 miles an hour. Saturday, sunny with a chance of showers. A slight chance of thunderstorms in the morning, then a chance of thunderstorms in the afternoon. Highs in the mid-90s. Chance of rain 40%. Heat index values up to 105 in the afternoon. Saturday night, mostly clear with a slight chance of showers and thunderstorms until midnight, then partly cloudy after midnight. Lows in the lower 70s. Chance of rain 20%. Sunday, sunny. Highs in the upper 90s. Heat index values up to 105 in the afternoon. Sunday night, clear. Lows in the mid-70s. Monday, sunny. Highs in the upper 90s. Heat index values up to 105 in the afternoon. Monday night, mostly clear with a slight chance of showers and thunderstorms. Lows in the lower 70s. Chance of rain 20%. Tuesday, mostly sunny with a slight chance of thunderstorms. A slight chance of showers in the morning, then a chance of showers in the afternoon. Highs in the lower 90s. Chance of rain 40%. Tuesday night, mostly clear with a chance of showers with a slight chance of thunderstorms. Lows around 70. Chance of rain 40%. Wednesday, sunny with a slight chance of showers and thunderstorms. Highs in the mid-90s. Chance of rain 20%. 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At Stillwater, it was clear. The temperature was 94 degrees, the dew point 63, and the relative humidity 35%. The wind was southeast at 9 miles an hour. The pressure was 29.92 inches and rising. At Enid, it was partly cloudy. The temperature was 92. The wind was east at 5. At Guthrie, it was clear. The temperature was 96. The wind was south at 7. Observations from around the region. At Springfield, it was clear, with a temperature of 91. It was partly cloudy, with a temperature of 93 at Oklahoma City, 94 at Dallas-Fort Worth, and 98 at Tulsa. At Woodward, it was mostly cloudy, with a temperature of 84. At Wichita, it was cloudy, with a temperature of 80. Once again at 8 p.m., at Stillwater, it was clear. The temperature was 94. From the Norman Forecast Office, here is the forecast for Stillwater and surrounding area. Tonight, mostly clear with a slight chance of showers and thunderstorms until midnight, then mostly cloudy with showers likely with a chance of thunderstorms after midnight. Lows in the lower 70s. South winds 5 to 10 miles an hour. Chance of rain 70%. Heat index values up to 106 early until midnight. Thursday, showers with a chance of thunderstorms in the morning, then a chance of showers with a slight chance of thunderstorms in the afternoon. Much cooler with highs in the mid-80s. Northeast winds around 5 miles an hour. Chance of rain 90%. Thursday night, mostly cloudy. A chance of showers after midnight. Lows in the mid-60s. East winds around 5 miles an hour. Chance of rain 50%.

80%. Friday, mostly sunny. A chance of showers with a slight chance of thunderstorms in the morning. Highs in the lower 90s. South winds 5 to 10 miles an hour. Chance of rain 50%. Friday night, mostly clear. Lows in the lower 70s. Southeast winds 5 to 10 miles an hour. Saturday, sunny with a chance of showers. A slight chance of thunderstorms in the morning, then a chance of thunderstorms in the afternoon. Highs in the mid-90s. Chance of rain 40%. Heat index values up to 105 in the afternoon. Saturday night, mostly clear with a slight chance of showers and thunderstorms until midnight, then partly cloudy after midnight. Lows in the lower 70s. Chance of rain 20%. Sunday, sunny. Highs in the upper 90s. Heat index values up to 105 in the afternoon. Sunday night, clear. Lows in the mid-70s. Monday, sunny. Highs in the upper 90s. Heat index values up to 105 in the afternoon. Monday night, mostly clear with a slight chance of showers and thunderstorms. Lows in the lower 70s. Chance of rain 20%. Tuesday, mostly sunny with a slight chance of thunderstorms. A slight chance of showers in the morning, then a chance of showers in the afternoon. Highs in the lower 90s. Chance of rain 40%. Tuesday night, mostly clear with a chance of showers with a slight chance of thunderstorms. Lows around 70. Chance of rain 40%. Wednesday, sunny with a slight chance of showers and thunderstorms. Highs in the mid-90s. Chance of rain 20%. 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It's Stillwater, it was clear. The temperature was 94 degrees, the dew point 63, and the relative humidity 35%. The wind was southeast at 9 miles an hour. The pressure was 29.92 inches and rising. At evening, it was partly cloudy. The temperature was 92. The wind was east at 5. At Guthrie, it was clear. The temperature was 96. The wind was south at 7. Observations from around the region. At Springfield, it was clear, with a temperature of 91. It was partly cloudy, with a temperature of 93 at Oklahoma City, 94 at Dallas-Fort Worth, and 98 at Tulsa. At Woodward, it was mostly cloudy, with a temperature of 84. At Wichita, it was cloudy, with a temperature of 80. Once again at 8 p.m., at Stillwater, it was clear. The temperature was 94. From the Norman Forecast Office, here is the forecast for Stillwater and surrounding area. Tonight, mostly clear with a slight chance of showers and thunderstorms until midnight, then mostly cloudy with showers likely with a chance of thunderstorms after midnight. Lows in the lower 70s. South winds 5 to 10 miles an hour. Chance of rain 70%. Heat index values up to 106 early until midnight. Thursday, showers with a chance of thunderstorms in the morning, then a chance of showers with a slight chance of thunderstorms in the afternoon. Much cooler with highs in the mid-80s. Northeast winds around 5 miles an hour. Chance of rain 90%. Thursday night, mostly cloudy. A chance of showers after midnight. Lows in the mid-60s. East winds around 5 miles an hour. Chance of rain 50%. Friday, mostly sunny. A chance of showers with a slight chance of thunderstorms in the morning. Highs in the lower 90s. South winds 5 to 10 miles an hour. Chance of rain 50%. Friday night, mostly clear. Lows in the lower 70s. Southeast winds 5 to 10 miles an hour. Saturday, sunny with a chance of showers. A slight chance of thunderstorms in the morning, then a chance of thunderstorms in the afternoon. Highs in the mid-90s. Chance of rain 40%. Heat index values up to 105 in the afternoon. Saturday night, mostly clear with a slight chance of showers and thunderstorms until midnight, then partly cloudy after midnight. Lows in the lower 70s. Chance of rain 20%. Sunday, sunny. Highs in the upper 90s. Heat index values up to 105 in the afternoon.

to Stillwater Weather Radio, and here are 8 p.m. weather observations. At Stillwater, it was clear. The temperature was 94 degrees, the dew point 63, and the relative humidity 35%. The wind was southeast at 9 miles an hour. The pressure was 29.92 inches and rising. At Enid, it was partly cloudy. The temperature was 92. The wind was east at 5. At Guthrie, it was clear. The temperature was 96. The wind was south at 7. Observations from around the region. At Springfield, it was clear, with a temperature of 91. It was partly cloudy, with a temperature of 93 at Oklahoma City, 94 at Dallas-Fort Worth, and 98 at Tulsa. At Woodward, it was mostly cloudy, with a temperature of 84. At Wichita, it was cloudy, with a temperature of 80. Once again at 8 p.m., at Stillwater, it was clear. The temperature was 94. From the Norman Forecast Office, here is the forecast for Stillwater and surrounding area. Tonight, mostly clear with a slight chance of showers and thunderstorms until midnight, then mostly cloudy with showers likely with a chance of thunderstorms after midnight. Lows in the lower 70s. South winds 5 to 10 miles an hour. Chance of rain 70%. Heat index values up to 106 early until midnight. Thursday, showers with a chance of thunderstorms in the morning, then a chance of showers with a slight chance of thunderstorms in the afternoon. Much cooler with highs in the mid-80s. Northeast winds around 5 miles an hour. Chance of rain 90%. Thursday night, mostly cloudy. A chance of showers after midnight. Lows in the mid-60s. East winds around 5 miles an hour. Chance of rain 50%. Friday, mostly sunny. A chance of showers with a slight chance of thunderstorms in the morning. Highs in the lower 90s. South winds 5 to 10 miles an hour. Chance of rain 50%. Friday night, mostly clear. Lows in the lower 70s. Southeast winds 5 to 10 miles an hour. Saturday, sunny with a chance of showers. A slight chance of thunderstorms in the morning, then a chance of thunderstorms in the afternoon. Highs in the mid-90s. Chance of rain 40%. Heat index values up to 105 in the afternoon. Saturday night, mostly clear with a slight chance of showers and thunderstorms until midnight, then partly cloudy after midnight. Lows in the lower 70s. Chance of rain 20%. Sunday, sunny. Highs in the upper 90s. Heat index values up to 105 in the afternoon. Sunday night, clear. Lows in the mid-70s. Monday, sunny. Highs in the upper 90s. Heat index values up to 105 in the afternoon. Monday night, mostly clear with a slight chance of showers and thunderstorms. Lows in the lower 70s. Chance of rain 20%. Tuesday, mostly sunny with a slight chance of thunderstorms. A slight chance of showers in the morning, then a chance of showers in the afternoon. Highs in the lower 90s. Chance of rain 40%. Tuesday night, mostly clear with a chance of showers with a slight chance of thunderstorms. Lows around 70. Chance of rain 40%. Wednesday, sunny with a slight chance of showers and thunderstorms. Highs in the mid-90s. Chance of rain 20%. 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At Stillwater, it was clear. The temperature was 94 degrees, the dew point 63, and the relative humidity 35%. The wind was southeast at 9 miles an hour. The pressure was 29.92 inches and rising. At Enid, it was partly cloudy. The temperature was 92. The wind was east at 5. At Guthrie, it was clear. The temperature was 96. The wind was south at 7. Observations from around the region. At Springfield, it was clear, with a temperature of 91. It was partly cloudy, with a temperature of 93 at Oklahoma City, 94 at Dallas-Fort Worth, and 98 at Tulsa. At Woodward, it was mostly cloudy, with a temperature of 84. At Wichita, it was cloudy, with a temperature of 80. Once again at 8 p.m.

It's still water. It was clear. The temperature was 94. 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From the Norman Forecast Office, here is the forecast for Stillwater and surrounding area. Tonight, mostly clear with a slight chance of showers and thunderstorms until midnight, then mostly cloudy with showers likely with a chance of thunderstorms after midnight. Lows in the lower 70s. South winds 5 to 10 miles an hour. Chance of rain 70%. Heat index values up to 106 early until midnight. Thursday, showers with a chance of thunderstorms in the morning, then a chance of showers with a slight chance of thunderstorms in the afternoon. Much cooler with highs in the mid-80s. Northeast winds around 5 miles an hour. Chance of rain 90%. Thursday night, mostly cloudy. A chance of showers after midnight. Lows in the mid-60s. East winds around 5 miles an hour. Chance of rain 50%. Friday, mostly sunny. A chance of showers with a slight chance of thunderstorms in the morning. Highs in the lower 90s. South winds 5 to 10 miles an hour. Chance of rain 50%. Friday night, mostly clear. Lows in the lower 70s. Southeast winds 5 to 10 miles an hour. Saturday, sunny with a chance of showers. A slight chance of thunderstorms in the morning, then a chance of thunderstorms in the afternoon. Highs in the mid-90s. Chance of rain 40%. Heat index values up to 105 in the afternoon. Saturday night, mostly clear with a slight chance of showers and thunderstorms until midnight, then partly cloudy after midnight. Lows in the lower 70s. Chance of rain 20%. Sunday, sunny. Highs in the upper 90s. Heat index values up to 105 in the afternoon. Sunday night, clear. Lows in the mid-70s. Monday, sunny. Highs in the upper 90s. Heat index values up to 105 in the afternoon. Monday night, mostly clear with a slight chance of showers and thunderstorms. Lows in the lower 70s. Chance of rain 20%. Tuesday, mostly sunny with a slight chance of thunderstorms. A slight chance of showers in the morning, then a chance of showers in the afternoon. Highs in the lower 90s. Chance of rain 40%. Tuesday night, mostly clear with a chance of showers with a slight chance of thunderstorms. Lows around 70. Chance of rain 40%. Wednesday, sunny with a slight chance of showers and thunderstorms. Highs in the mid-90s. Chance of rain 20%. 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It's Stillwater, it was clear. The temperature was 94 degrees, the dew point 63, and the relative humidity 35%. The wind was southeast at 9 miles an hour. The pressure was 29.92 inches and rising. At Enid, it was partly cloudy. The temperature was 92. The wind was east at 5. At Guthrie, it was clear. The temperature was 96. The wind was south at 7. Observations from around the region. At Springfield, it was clear, with a temperature of 91. It was partly cloudy, with a temperature of 93 at Oklahoma City, 94 at Dallas-Fort Worth, and 98 at Tulsa. At Woodward, it was mostly cloudy, with a temperature of 84. At Wichita, it was cloudy, with a temperature of 80. Once again at 8 p.m., at Stillwater, it was clear. The temperature was 94. 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At Stillwater, it was clear. The temperature was 93 degrees, the dew point 64, and the relative humidity 38%. The wind was south at 10 miles an hour. The pressure was 29.94 inches and rising. At Enid, it was partly cloudy. The temperature was 91. The wind was southeast at 12. At Guthrie, it was clear. The temperature was 93. The wind was south at 9. Observations from around the region.

It was partly cloudy, with a temperature of 91 at Oklahoma City, 93 at Dallas-Fort Worth, and 95 at Tulsa. At Springfield, it was mostly cloudy, with a temperature of 82. At Wichita, it was cloudy, with a temperature of 80. Once again at 9 p.m., at Stillwater, it was clear. The temperature was 93. From the Norman Forecast Office, here is the forecast for Stillwater and surrounding area. Tonight, mostly clear with a slight chance of showers and thunderstorms until midnight, then mostly cloudy with showers likely with a chance of thunderstorms after midnight. Lows in the lower 70s. South winds 5 to 10 miles an hour. Chance of rain 70%. Heat index values up to 106 early until midnight. Thursday, showers with a chance of thunderstorms in the morning, then a chance of showers with a slight chance of thunderstorms in the afternoon. Much cooler with highs in the mid-80s. Northeast winds around 5 miles an hour. Chance of rain 90%. Thursday night, mostly cloudy. A chance of showers after midnight. Lows in the mid-60s. East winds around 5 miles an hour. Chance of rain 50%. Friday, mostly sunny. A chance of showers with a slight chance of thunderstorms in the morning. Highs in the lower 90s. South winds 5 to 10 miles an hour. Chance of rain 50%. Friday night, mostly clear. Lows in the lower 70s. Southeast winds 5 to 10 miles an hour. Saturday, sunny with a chance of showers. A slight chance of thunderstorms in the morning, then a chance of thunderstorms in the afternoon. Highs in the mid-90s. Chance of rain 40%. Heat index values up to 105 in the afternoon. Saturday night, mostly clear with a slight chance of showers and thunderstorms until midnight, then partly cloudy after midnight. Lows in the lower 70s. Chance of rain 20%. Sunday, sunny. Highs in the upper 90s. Heat index values up to 105 in the afternoon. Sunday night, clear. Lows in the mid-70s. Monday, sunny. Highs in the upper 90s. Heat index values up to 105 in the afternoon. Monday night, mostly clear with a slight chance of showers and thunderstorms. Lows in the lower 70s. Chance of rain 20%. Tuesday, mostly sunny with a slight chance of thunderstorms. A slight chance of showers in the morning, then a chance of showers in the afternoon. Highs in the lower 90s. Chance of rain 40%. Tuesday night, mostly clear with a chance of showers with a slight chance of thunderstorms. Lows around 70. Chance of rain 40%. Wednesday, sunny with a slight chance of showers and thunderstorms. Highs in the mid-90s. Chance of rain 20%. 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At Stillwater, it was clear. The temperature was 93 degrees, the dew point 64, and the relative humidity 38%. The wind was south at 10 miles an hour. The pressure was 29.94 inches and rising. At Enid, it was partly cloudy. The temperature was 91. The wind was southeast at 12. At Guthrie, it was clear. The temperature was 93. The wind was south at 9. Observations from around the region. It was partly cloudy, with a temperature of 91 at Oklahoma City, 93 at Dallas-Fort Worth, and 95 at Tulsa. At Springfield, it was mostly cloudy, with a temperature of 82. At Wichita, it was cloudy, with a temperature of 80. Once again at 9 p.m., at Stillwater, it was clear. The temperature was 93. From the Norman Forecast Office, here is the forecast for Stillwater and surrounding area. Tonight, mostly clear with a slight chance of showers and thunderstorms until midnight, then mostly cloudy with showers likely with a chance of thunderstorms after midnight. Lows in the lower 70s. South winds 5 to 10 miles an hour. Chance of rain 70%. Heat index values up to 106 early until midnight. Thursday, showers with a chance of thunderstorms in the morning, then a chance of showers with a slight chance of thunderstorms in the afternoon. Much cooler with highs in the mid-80s. Northeast

Wind around 5 miles an hour. Chance of rain 90%. Thursday night, mostly cloudy. A chance of showers after midnight. Lows in the mid-60s. East wind around 5 miles an hour. Chance of rain 50%. Friday, mostly sunny. A chance of showers with a slight chance of thunderstorms in the morning. Highs in the lower 90s. South winds 5 to 10 miles an hour. Chance of rain 50%. Friday night, mostly clear. Lows in the lower 70s. Southeast winds 5 to 10 miles an hour. Saturday, sunny with a chance of showers. A slight chance of thunderstorms in the morning, then a chance of thunderstorms in the afternoon. Highs in the mid-90s. Chance of rain 40%. Heat index values up to 105 in the afternoon. Saturday night, mostly clear with a slight chance of showers and thunderstorms until midnight, then partly cloudy after midnight. Lows in the lower 70s. Chance of rain 20%. Sunday, sunny. Highs in the upper 90s. Heat index values up to 105 in the afternoon. Sunday night, clear. Lows in the mid-70s. Monday, sunny. Highs in the upper 90s. Heat index values up to 105 in the afternoon. Monday night, mostly clear with a slight chance of showers and thunderstorms. Lows in the lower 70s. Chance of rain 20%. Tuesday, mostly sunny with a slight chance of thunderstorms. A slight chance of showers in the morning, then a chance of showers in the afternoon. Highs in the lower 90s. Chance of rain 40%. Tuesday night, mostly clear with a chance of showers with a slight chance of thunderstorms. Lows around 70. Chance of rain 40%. Wednesday, sunny with a slight chance of showers and thunderstorms. Highs in the mid-90s. Chance of rain 20%. You're listening to Stillwater Weather Radio, and here are 9 p.m. weather observations. It's Stillwater, it was clear. The temperature was 93 degrees, the dew point 64, and the relative humidity 38%. The wind was south at 10 miles an hour. The pressure was 29.94 inches and rising. At Enid, it was partly cloudy. The temperature was 91. The wind was southeast at 12. At Guthrie, it was clear. The temperature was 93. The wind was south at 9. Observations from around the region. It was partly cloudy, with a temperature of 91 at Oklahoma City, 93 at Dallas-Fort Worth, and 95 at Tulsa. At Springfield, it was mostly cloudy, with a temperature of 82. At Wichita, it was cloudy, with a temperature of 80. Once again at 9 p.m., at Stillwater, it was clear. The temperature was 93. From the Norman Forecast Office, here is the forecast for Stillwater and surrounding area. Tonight, mostly clear with a slight chance of showers and thunderstorms until midnight, then mostly cloudy with showers likely with a chance of thunderstorms after midnight. Lows in the lower 70s. South winds 5 to 10 miles an hour. Chance of rain 70%. Heat index values up to 106 early until midnight. Thursday, showers with a chance of thunderstorms in the morning, then a chance of showers with a slight chance of thunderstorms in the afternoon. Much cooler with highs in the mid-80s. Northeast winds around 5 miles an hour. Chance of rain 90%. Thursday night, mostly cloudy. A chance of showers after midnight. Lows in the mid-60s. East winds around 5 miles an hour. Chance of rain 50%. Friday, mostly sunny. A chance of showers with a slight chance of thunderstorms in the morning. Highs in the lower 90s. South winds 5 to 10 miles an hour. Chance of rain 50%. Friday night, mostly clear. Lows in the lower 70s. Southeast winds 5 to 10 miles an hour. Saturday, sunny with a chance of showers. A slight chance of thunderstorms in the morning, then a chance of thunderstorms in the afternoon. Highs in the mid-90s. Chance of rain 40%. Heat index values up to 105 in the afternoon. Saturday night, mostly clear with a slight chance of showers and thunderstorms until midnight, then partly cloudy after midnight.

lows in the lower 70s. Chance of rain 20%. Sunday, sunny. Highs in the upper 90s. Heat index values up to 105 in the afternoon. Sunday night, clear. Lows in the mid 70s. Monday, sunny. Highs in the upper 90s. Heat index values up to 105 in the afternoon. Monday night, mostly clear with a slight chance of showers and thunderstorms. Lows in the lower 70s. Chance of rain 20%. Tuesday, mostly sunny with a slight chance of thunderstorms. A slight chance of showers in the morning, then a chance of showers in the afternoon. Highs in the lower 90s. Chance of rain 40%. Tuesday night, mostly clear with a chance of showers with a slight chance of thunderstorms. Lows around 70. Chance of rain 40%. Wednesday, sunny with a slight chance of showers and thunderstorms. Highs in the mid-90s. Chance of rain 20%. 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It's Stillwater, it was clear. The temperature was 93 degrees, the dew point 64, and the relative humidity 38%. The wind was south at 10 miles an hour. The pressure was 29.94 inches and rising. At evening, it was partly cloudy. The temperature was 91. The wind was southeast at 12. At Guthrie, it was clear. The temperature was 93. The wind was south at 9. Observations from around the region. It was partly cloudy, with a temperature of 91 at Oklahoma City, 93 at Dallas-Fort Worth, and 95 at Tulsa. At Springfield, it was mostly cloudy, with a temperature of 82. At Wichita, it was cloudy, with a temperature of 80. Once again at 9 p.m., at Stillwater, it was clear. The temperature was 93. From the Norman Forecast Office, here is the forecast for Stillwater and surrounding area. Tonight, mostly clear with a slight chance of showers and thunderstorms until midnight, then mostly cloudy with showers likely with a chance of thunderstorms after midnight. Lows in the lower 70s. South winds 5 to 10 miles an hour. Chance of rain 70%. Heat index values up to 106 early until midnight. Thursday, showers with a chance of thunderstorms in the morning, then a chance of showers with a slight chance of thunderstorms in the afternoon. Much cooler with highs in the mid-80s. Northeast winds around 5 miles an hour. Chance of rain 90%. Thursday night, mostly cloudy. A chance of showers after midnight. Lows in the mid-60s. East winds around 5 miles an hour. Chance of rain 50%. Friday, mostly sunny. A chance of showers with a slight chance of thunderstorms in the morning. Highs in the lower 90s. South winds 5 to 10 miles an hour. Chance of rain 50%. Friday night, mostly clear. Lows in the lower 70s. Southeast winds 5 to 10 miles an hour. Saturday, sunny with a chance of showers. A slight chance of thunderstorms in the morning, then a chance of thunderstorms in the afternoon. Highs in the mid-90s. Chance of rain 40%. Heat index values up to 105 in the afternoon. Saturday night, mostly clear with a slight chance of showers and thunderstorms until midnight, then partly cloudy after midnight. Lows in the lower 70s. Chance of rain 20%. Sunday, sunny. Highs in the upper 90s. Heat index values up to 105 in the afternoon. Sunday night, clear. Lows in the mid-70s. Monday, sunny. Highs in the upper 90s. Heat index values up to 105 in the afternoon. Monday night, mostly clear with a slight chance of showers and thunderstorms. Lows in the lower 70s. Chance of rain 20%. Tuesday, mostly sunny with a slight chance of thunderstorms. A slight chance of showers in the morning, then a chance of showers in the afternoon. Highs in the lower 90s. Chance of rain 40%.

Tuesday night, mostly clear with a chance of showers with a slight chance of thunderstorms. Lows around 70. Chance of rain 40%. Wednesday, sunny with a slight chance of showers and thunderstorms. Highs in the mid-90s. Chance of rain 20%. You're listening to Stillwater Weather Radio, and here are 9 p.m. weather observations. It's Stillwater, it was clear. The temperature was 93 degrees, the dew point 64, and the relative humidity 38%. The wind was south at 10 miles an hour. The pressure was 29.94 inches and rising. At Enid, it was partly cloudy. The temperature was 91. The wind was southeast at 12. At Guthrie, it was clear. The temperature was 93. The wind was south at 9. Observations from around the region. It was partly cloudy, with a temperature of 91 at Oklahoma City, 93 at Dallas-Fort Worth, and 95 at Tulsa. At Springfield, it was mostly cloudy, with a temperature of 82. At Wichita, it was cloudy, with a temperature of 80. Once again at 9 p.m., at Stillwater, it was clear. The temperature was 93. From the Norman Forecast Office, here is the forecast for Stillwater and surrounding area. Tonight, mostly clear with a slight chance of showers and thunderstorms until midnight, then mostly cloudy with showers likely with a chance of thunderstorms after midnight. Lows in the lower 70s. South winds 5 to 10 miles an hour. Chance of rain 70%. Heat index values up to 106 early until midnight. Thursday, showers with a chance of thunderstorms in the morning, then a chance of showers with a slight chance of thunderstorms in the afternoon. Much cooler with highs in the mid-80s. Northeast winds around 5 miles an hour. Chance of rain 90%. Thursday night, mostly cloudy. A chance of showers after midnight. Lows in the mid-60s. East winds around 5 miles an hour. Chance of rain 50%. Friday, mostly sunny. A chance of showers with a slight chance of thunderstorms in the morning. Highs in the lower 90s. South winds 5 to 10 miles an hour. Chance of rain 50%. Friday night, mostly clear. Lows in the lower 70s. Southeast winds 5 to 10 miles an hour. Saturday, sunny with a chance of showers. A slight chance of thunderstorms in the morning, then a chance of thunderstorms in the afternoon. Highs in the mid-90s. Chance of rain 40%. Heat index values up to 105 in the afternoon. Saturday night, mostly clear with a slight chance of showers and thunderstorms until midnight, then partly cloudy after midnight. Lows in the lower 70s. Chance of rain 20%. Sunday, sunny. Highs in the upper 90s. Heat index values up to 105 in the afternoon. Sunday night, clear. Lows in the mid-70s. Monday, sunny. Highs in the upper 90s. Heat index values up to 105 in the afternoon. Monday night, mostly clear with a slight chance of showers and thunderstorms. Lows in the lower 70s. Chance of rain 20%. Tuesday, mostly sunny with a slight chance of thunderstorms. A slight chance of showers in the morning, then a chance of showers in the afternoon. Highs in the lower 90s. Chance of rain 40%. Tuesday night, mostly clear with a chance of showers with a slight chance of thunderstorms. Lows around 70. Chance of rain 40%. Wednesday, sunny with a slight chance of showers and thunderstorms. Highs in the mid-90s. Chance of rain 20%. 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It's Stillwater, it was clear. The temperature was 93 degrees, the dew point 64, and the relative humidity 38%. The wind was south at 10 miles an hour. The pressure was 29.94 inches and rising. At Enid, it was partly cloudy. The temperature was 91. The wind was southeast at 12. At Guthrie, it was clear. The temperature was 93. The wind was south at 9. Observations from around the region. It was partly cloudy, with a temperature of 91 at Oklahoma City, 93 at Dallas.

and 95 at Tulsa. At Springfield, it was mostly cloudy with a temperature of 82. At Wichita, it was cloudy with a temperature of 80. Once again at 9 p.m., at Stillwater, it was clear. The temperature was 93. From the Norman Forecast Office, here is the forecast for Stillwater and surrounding area. Tonight, mostly clear with a slight chance of showers and thunderstorms until midnight, then mostly cloudy with showers likely with a chance of thunderstorms after midnight. Lows in the lower 70s. South winds 5 to 10 miles an hour. Chance of rain 70%. Heat index values up to 106 early until midnight. Thursday, showers with a chance of thunderstorms in the morning, then a chance of showers with a slight chance of thunderstorms in the afternoon. Much cooler with highs in the mid-80s. Northeast winds around 5 miles an hour. Chance of rain 90%. Thursday night, mostly cloudy. A chance of showers after midnight. Lows in the mid-60s. East winds around 5 miles an hour. Chance of rain 50%. Friday, mostly sunny. A chance of showers with a slight chance of thunderstorms in the morning. Highs in the lower 90s. South winds 5 to 10 miles an hour. Chance of rain 50%. Friday night, mostly clear. Lows in the lower 70s. Southeast winds 5 to 10 miles an hour. Saturday, sunny with a chance of showers. A slight chance of thunderstorms in the morning, then a chance of thunderstorms in the afternoon. Highs in the mid-90s. Chance of rain 40%. Heat index values up to 105 in the afternoon. Saturday night, mostly clear with a slight chance of showers and thunderstorms until midnight, then partly cloudy after midnight. Lows in the lower 70s. Chance of rain 20%. Sunday, sunny. Highs in the upper 90s. Heat index values up to 105 in the afternoon. Sunday night, clear. Lows in the mid-70s. Monday, sunny. Highs in the upper 90s. Heat index values up to 105 in the afternoon. Monday night, mostly clear with a slight chance of showers and thunderstorms. Lows in the lower 70s. Chance of rain 20%. Tuesday, mostly sunny with a slight chance of thunderstorms. A slight chance of showers in the morning, then a chance of showers in the afternoon. Highs in the lower 90s. Chance of rain 40%. Tuesday night, mostly clear with a chance of showers with a slight chance of thunderstorms. Lows around 70. Chance of rain 40%. Wednesday, sunny with a slight chance of showers and thunderstorms. Highs in the mid-90s. Chance of rain 20%. You are listening to Stillwater Weather Radio, and here are 9 p.m. weather observations. At Stillwater, it was clear. The temperature was 93 degrees, the dew point 64, and the relative humidity 38%. The wind was south at 10 miles an hour. The pressure was 29.94 inches and rising. At Enid, it was partly cloudy. The temperature was 91. The wind was southeast at 12. At Guthrie, it was clear. The temperature was 93. The wind was south at 9. Observations from around the region. It was partly cloudy, with a temperature of 91 at Oklahoma City, 93 at Dallas-Fort Worth, and 95 at Tulsa. At Springfield, it was mostly cloudy, with a temperature of 82. At Wichita, it was cloudy, with a temperature of 80. Once again at 9 p.m., at Stillwater, it was clear. The temperature was 93. From the Norman Forecast Office, here is the forecast for Stillwater and surrounding area. Tonight, mostly clear with a slight chance of showers and thunderstorms until midnight, then mostly cloudy with showers likely with a chance of thunderstorms after midnight. Lows in the lower 70s. South winds 5 to 10 miles an hour. Chance of rain 70%. Heat index values up to 106 early until midnight. Thursday, showers with a chance of thunderstorms in the morning, then a chance of showers with a slight chance of thunderstorms in the afternoon. Much cooler with highs in the mid-80s. Northeast winds around 5 miles an hour. Chance of rain 90%. Thursday night,
mostly cloudy. A chance of showers after midnight. Lows in the mid-60s. East winds around 5 miles an hour. Chance of rain 50%. Friday, mostly sunny. A chance of showers with a slight chance of thunderstorms in the morning. Highs in the lower 90s. South winds 5 to 10 miles an hour. Chance of rain 50%. Friday night, mostly clear. Lows in the lower 70s. Southeast winds 5 to 10 miles an hour. Saturday, sunny with a chance of showers. A slight chance of thunderstorms in the morning, then a chance of thunderstorms in the afternoon. Highs in the mid-90s. Chance of rain 40%. Heat index values up to 105 in the afternoon. Saturday night, mostly clear with a slight chance of showers and thunderstorms until midnight, then partly cloudy after midnight. Lows in the lower 70s. Chance of rain 20%. Sunday, sunny. Highs in the upper 90s. Heat index values up to 105 in the afternoon. Sunday night, clear. Lows in the mid-70s. Monday, sunny. Highs in the upper 90s. Heat index values up to 105 in the afternoon. Monday night, mostly clear with a slight chance of showers and thunderstorms. Lows in the lower 70s. Chance of rain 20%. Tuesday, mostly sunny with a slight chance of thunderstorms. A slight chance of showers in the morning, then a chance of showers in the afternoon. Highs in the lower 90s. Chance of rain 40%. Tuesday night, mostly clear with a chance of showers with a slight chance of thunderstorms. Lows around 70. Chance of rain 40%. Wednesday, sunny with a slight chance of showers and thunderstorms. Highs in the mid-90s. Chance of rain 20%. 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At Stillwater, it was clear. The temperature was 93 degrees, the dew point 64, and the relative humidity 38%. The wind was south at 10 miles an hour. The pressure was 29.94 inches and rising. At Enid, it was partly cloudy. The temperature was 91. The wind was southeast at 12. At Guthrie, it was clear. The temperature was 93. The wind was south at 9. Observations from around the region. It was partly cloudy, with a temperature of 91 at Oklahoma City, 93 at Dallas-Fort Worth, and 95 at Tulsa. At Springfield, it was mostly cloudy, with a temperature of 82. At Wichita, it was cloudy, with a temperature of 80. Once again at 9 p.m., at Stillwater, it was clear. The temperature was 93. From the Norman Forecast Office, here is the forecast for Stillwater and surrounding area. Tonight, mostly clear with a slight chance of showers and thunderstorms until midnight, then mostly cloudy with showers likely with a chance of thunderstorms after midnight. Lows in the lower 70s. South winds 5 to 10 miles an hour. Chance of rain 70%. Heat index values up to 106 early until midnight. Thursday, showers with a chance of thunderstorms in the morning, then a chance of showers with a slight chance of thunderstorms in the afternoon. Much cooler with highs in the mid-80s. Northeast winds around 5 miles an hour. Chance of rain 90%. Thursday night, mostly cooler with highs in the mid-80s. Northeast winds around 5 miles an hour. Chance of rain 90%. Thursday night, mostly cloudy. A chance of showers after midnight. Lows in the mid-60s. East winds around 5 miles an hour. Chance of rain 50%. Friday, mostly sunny. A chance of showers with a slight chance of thunderstorms in the morning. Highs in the lower 90s. South winds 5 to 10 miles an hour. Chance of rain 50%. Friday night, mostly clear. Lows in the lower 70s. Southeast winds 5 to 10 miles an hour. Saturday, sunny with a chance of showers. A slight chance of thunderstorms.

the morning, then a chance of thunderstorms in the afternoon. Highs in the mid-90s. Chance of rain 40%. Heat index values up to 105 in the afternoon. Saturday night, mostly clear with a slight chance of showers and thunderstorms until midnight, then partly cloudy after midnight. Lows in the lower 70s. Chance of rain 20%. Sunday, sunny. Highs in the upper 90s. Heat index values up to 105 in the afternoon. Sunday night, clear. Lows in the mid-70s. Monday, sunny. Highs in the upper 90s. Heat index values up to 105 in the afternoon. Monday night, mostly clear with a slight chance of showers and thunderstorms. Lows in the lower 70s. Chance of rain 20%. Tuesday, mostly sunny with a slight chance of thunderstorms. A slight chance of showers in the morning, then a chance of showers in the afternoon. Highs in the lower 90s. Chance of rain 40%. Tuesday night, mostly clear with a chance of showers with a slight chance of thunderstorms. Lows around 70. Chance of rain 40%. Wednesday, sunny with a slight chance of showers and thunderstorms. Highs in the mid-90s. Chance of rain 20%. 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It's Stillwater, it was clear. The temperature was 93 degrees, the dew point 64, and the relative humidity 38%. The wind was south at 10 miles an hour. The pressure was 29.94 inches and rising. At Enid, it was partly cloudy. The temperature was 91. The wind was southeast at 12. At Guthrie, it was clear. The temperature was 93. The wind was south at 9. Observations from around the region. It was partly cloudy, with a temperature of 91 at Oklahoma City, 93 at Dallas-Fort Worth, and 95 at Tulsa. At Springfield, it was mostly cloudy, with a temperature of 82. At Wichita, it was cloudy, with a temperature of 80. Once again at 9 p.m., at Stillwater, it was clear. The temperature was 93. From the Norman Forecast Office, here is the forecast for Stillwater and surrounding area. Tonight, mostly clear with a slight chance of showers and thunderstorms until midnight, then mostly cloudy with showers likely with a chance of thunderstorms after midnight. Lows in the lower 70s. South winds 5 to 10 miles an hour. Chance of rain 70%. Heat index values up to 106 early until midnight. Thursday, showers with a chance of thunderstorms in the morning, then a chance of showers with a slight chance of thunderstorms in the afternoon. Much cooler with highs in the mid-80s. Northeast winds around 5 miles an hour. Chance of rain 90%. Thursday night, mostly cloudy. A chance of showers after midnight. Lows in the mid-60s. East winds around 5 miles an hour. Chance of rain 50%. Friday, mostly sunny. A chance of showers with a slight chance of thunderstorms in the morning. Highs in the lower 90s. South winds 5 to 10 miles an hour. Chance of rain 50%. Friday night, mostly clear. Lows in the lower 70s. Southeast winds 5 to 10 miles an hour. Saturday, sunny with a chance of showers. A slight chance of thunderstorms in the morning, then a chance of thunderstorms in the afternoon. Highs in the mid-90s. Chance of rain 40%. Heat index values up to 105 in the afternoon. Saturday night, mostly clear with a slight chance of showers and thunderstorms until midnight, then partly cloudy after midnight. Lows in the lower 70s. Chance of rain 20%. Sunday, sunny. Highs in the upper 90s. Heat index values up to 105 in the afternoon. Sunday night, clear. Lows in the mid-70s. Monday, sunny. Highs in the upper 90s. Heat index values up to 105 in the afternoon. Monday night, mostly clear with a slight chance of showers and thunderstorms. Lows in the lower 70s. Chance of rain 20%. Tuesday, mostly sunny with a slight chance of thunderstorms. A slight chance of showers in the morning, then a chance of showers in the afternoon. Highs

in the lower 90s. Chance of rain 40%. Tuesday night, mostly clear with a chance of showers with a slight chance of thunderstorms. Lows around 70. Chance of rain 40%. Wednesday, sunny with a slight chance of showers and thunderstorms. Highs in the mid-90s. Chance of rain 20%. 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It's Stillwater, it was clear. The temperature was 93 degrees, the dew point 64, and the relative humidity 38%. The wind was south at 10 miles an hour. The pressure was 29.94 inches and rising. At Enid, it was partly cloudy. The temperature was 91. The wind was southeast at 12. At Guthrie, it was clear. The temperature was 93. The wind was south at 9. Observations from around the region. It was partly cloudy, with a temperature of 91 at Oklahoma City, 93 at Dallas-Fort Worth, and 95 at Tulsa. At Springfield, it was mostly cloudy, with a temperature of 82. At Wichita, it was cloudy, with a temperature of 80. Once again at 9 p.m., at Stillwater, it was clear. The temperature was 93. From the Norman Forecast Office, here is the forecast for Stillwater and surrounding area. Tonight, mostly clear with a slight chance of showers and thunderstorms until midnight, then mostly cloudy with showers likely with a chance of thunderstorms after midnight. Lows in the lower 70s. South winds 5 to 10 miles an hour. Chance of rain 70%. Heat index values up to 106 early until midnight. Thursday, showers with a chance of thunderstorms in the morning, then a chance of showers with a slight chance of thunderstorms in the afternoon. Much cooler with highs in the mid-80s. Northeast winds around 5 miles an hour. Chance of rain 90%. Thursday night, mostly cloudy. A chance of showers after midnight. Lows in the mid-60s. East winds around 5 miles an hour. Chance of rain 50%. Friday, mostly sunny. A chance of showers with a slight chance of thunderstorms in the morning. Highs in the lower 90s. South winds 5 to 10 miles an hour. Chance of rain 50%. Friday night, mostly clear. Lows in the lower 70s. Southeast winds 5 to 10 miles an hour. Saturday, sunny with a chance of showers. A slight chance of thunderstorms in the morning, then a chance of thunderstorms in the afternoon. Highs in the mid-90s. Chance of rain 40%. Heat index values up to 105 in the afternoon. Saturday night, mostly clear with a slight chance of showers and thunderstorms until midnight, then partly cloudy after midnight. Lows in the lower 70s. Chance of rain 20%. Sunday, sunny. Highs in the upper 90s. Heat index values up to 105 in the afternoon. Sunday night, clear. Lows in the mid-70s. Monday, sunny. Highs in the upper 90s. Heat index values up to 105 in the afternoon. Monday night, mostly clear with a slight chance of showers and thunderstorms. Lows in the lower 70s. Chance of rain 20%. Tuesday, mostly sunny with a slight chance of thunderstorms. A slight chance of showers in the morning, then a chance of showers in the afternoon. Highs in the lower 90s. Chance of rain 40%. Tuesday night, mostly clear with a chance of showers with a slight chance of thunderstorms. Lows around 70. Chance of rain 40%. Wednesday, sunny with a slight chance of showers and thunderstorms. Highs in the mid-90s. Chance of rain 20%. 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It's Stillwater, it was clear. The temperature was 93 degrees, the dew point 64, and the relative humidity 38%. The wind was south at 10 miles an hour. The pressure was 29.94 inches and rising. At Enid, it was partly cloudy. The temperature was 91. The wind was southeast at 12. At Guthrie, it was clear. The temperature was 93. The wind was south at 9. Observations from around the region. It was partly cloudy, with a

temperature of 91 at Oklahoma City, 93 at Dallas-Fort Worth, and 95 at Tulsa. At Springfield, it was mostly cloudy, with a temperature of 82. At Wichita, it was cloudy, with a temperature of 80. Once again at 9 p.m., at Stillwater, it was clear. The temperature was 93. 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From the Norman Forecast Office, here is the forecast for Stillwater and surrounding area. Tonight, mostly clear with a slight chance of showers and thunderstorms until midnight, then mostly cloudy with showers likely with a chance of thunderstorms after midnight. Lows in the lower 70s. South winds 5 to 10 miles an hour. Chance of rain 70%. Heat index values up to 106 early until midnight. Thursday, showers with a chance of thunderstorms in the morning, then a chance of showers with a slight chance of thunderstorms in the afternoon. Much cooler with highs in the mid-80s. Northeast winds around 5 miles an hour. Chance of rain 90%. Thursday night, mostly cloudy. A chance of showers after midnight. Lows in the mid-60s. East winds around 5 miles an hour. Chance of rain 50%. Friday, mostly sunny. A chance of showers with a slight chance of thunderstorms in the morning. Highs in the lower 90s. South winds 5 to 10 miles an hour. Chance of rain 50%. Friday night, mostly clear. Lows in the lower 70s. Southeast winds 5 to 10 miles an hour. Saturday, sunny with a chance of showers. A slight chance of thunderstorms in the morning, then a chance of thunderstorms in the afternoon. Highs in the mid-90s. Chance of rain 40%. Heat index values up to 105 in the afternoon. Saturday night, mostly clear with a slight chance of showers and thunderstorms until midnight, then partly cloudy after midnight. Lows in the lower 70s. Chance of rain 20%. Sunday, sunny. Highs in the upper 90s. Heat index values up to 105 in the afternoon. Sunday night, clear. Lows in the mid-70s. Monday, sunny. Highs in the upper 90s. Heat index values up to 105 in the afternoon. Monday night, mostly clear with a slight chance of showers and thunderstorms. Lows in the lower 70s. Chance of rain 20%. Tuesday, mostly sunny with a slight chance of thunderstorms. A slight chance of showers in the morning, then a chance of showers in the afternoon. Highs in the lower 90s. Chance of rain 40%. Tuesday night, mostly clear with a chance of showers with a slight chance of thunderstorms. Lows around 70. Chance of rain 40%. Wednesday, sunny with a slight chance of showers and thunderstorms. Highs in the mid-90s. Chance of rain 20%. 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At Stillwater, it was clear. The temperature was 93 degrees, the dew point 64, and the relative humidity 38%. The wind was south at 10 miles an hour. The pressure was 29.94 inches and rising. At Enid, it was partly cloudy. The temperature was 91. The wind was southeast at 12. At Guthrie, it was clear. The temperature was 93. The wind was south at 9. Observations from around the region. It was partly cloudy, with a temperature of 91 at Oklahoma City, 93 at Dallas-Fort Worth, and 95 at Tulsa. At Springfield, it was mostly cloudy, with a temperature of 82. At Wichita, it was cloudy, with a temperature of 80. Once again at 9 p.m., at Stillwater, it was clear. The temperature was 93. From the Norman Forecast Office, here is the forecast for Stillwater and surrounding area. Tonight, mostly clear with a slight chance of showers and thunderstorms until midnight, then mostly cloudy with showers likely with a chance of thunderstorms after midnight. Lows in the lower 70s. South winds 5 to 10 miles an hour. Chance of rain 70%. Heat index values up to 100.

6 early until midnight. Thursday, showers with a chance of thunderstorms in the morning, then a chance of showers with a slight chance of thunderstorms in the afternoon. Much cooler with highs in the mid-80s. Northeast winds around 5 miles an hour. Chance of rain 90%. Thursday night, mostly cloudy. A chance of showers after midnight. Lows in the mid-60s. East winds around 5 miles an hour. Chance of rain 50%. Friday, mostly sunny. A chance of showers with a slight chance of thunderstorms in the morning. Highs in the lower 90s. South winds 5 to 10 miles an hour. Chance of rain 50%. Friday night, mostly clear. Lows in the lower 70s. Southeast winds 5 to 10 miles an hour. Saturday, sunny with a chance of showers. A slight chance of thunderstorms in the morning, then a chance of thunderstorms in the afternoon. Highs in the mid-90s. Chance of rain 40%. Heat index values up to 105 in the afternoon. Saturday night, mostly clear with a slight chance of showers and thunderstorms until midnight, then partly cloudy after midnight. Lows in the lower 70s. Chance of rain 20%. Sunday, sunny. Highs in the upper 90s. Heat index values up to 105 in the afternoon. Sunday night, clear. Lows in the mid-70s. Monday, sunny. Highs in the upper 90s. Heat index values up to 105 in the afternoon. Monday night, mostly clear with a slight chance of showers and thunderstorms. Lows in the lower 70s. Chance of rain 20%. Tuesday, mostly sunny with a slight chance of thunderstorms. A slight chance of showers in the morning, then a chance of showers in the afternoon. Highs in the lower 90s. Chance of rain 40%. Tuesday night, mostly clear with a chance of showers with a slight chance of thunderstorms. Lows around 70. Chance of rain 40%. Wednesday, sunny with a slight chance of showers and thunderstorms. Highs in the mid-90s. Chance of rain 20%. You're listening to Stillwater Weather Radio, and here are 9 p.m. weather observations. At Stillwater, it was clear. The temperature was 93 degrees, the dew point 64, and the relative humidity 38%. The wind was south at 10 miles an hour. The pressure was 29.94 inches and rising. At Enid, it was partly cloudy. The temperature was 91. The wind was southeast at 12. At Guthrie, it was clear. The temperature was 93. The wind was south at 9. Observations from around the region. It was partly cloudy, with a temperature of 91 at Oklahoma City, 93 at Dallas-Fort Worth, and 95 at Tulsa. At Springfield, it was mostly cloudy, with a temperature of 82. At Wichita, it was cloudy, with a temperature of 80. Once again at 9 p.m., at Stillwater, it was clear. The temperature was 93. From the Norman Forecast Office, here is the forecast for Stillwater and surrounding area. Tonight, mostly clear with a slight chance of showers and thunderstorms until midnight, then mostly cloudy with showers likely with a chance of thunderstorms after midnight. Lows in the lower 70s. South winds 5 to 10 miles an hour. Chance of rain 70%. Heat index values up to 106 early until midnight. Thursday, showers with a chance of thunderstorms in the morning, then a chance of showers with a slight chance of thunderstorms in the afternoon. Much cooler with highs in the mid-80s. Northeast winds around 5 miles an hour. Chance of rain 90%. Thursday night, mostly cloudy. A chance of showers after midnight. Lows in the mid-60s. East winds around 5 miles an hour. Chance of rain 50%. Friday, mostly sunny. A chance of showers with a slight chance of thunderstorms in the morning. Highs in the lower 90s. South winds 5 to 10 miles an hour. Chance of rain 50%. Friday night, mostly clear. Lows in the lower 70s. Southeast winds 5 to 10 miles an hour. Saturday, sunny with a chance of showers. A slight chance of thunderstorms in the morning, then a chance of thunderstorms in the afternoon. Highs in the mid-90s.

highs in the lower 90s. Chance of rain 40%. Tuesday night, mostly clear with a chance of showers with a slight chance of thunderstorms. Lows around 70. Chance of rain 40%. Wednesday, sunny with a slight chance of showers and thunderstorms. Highs in the mid-90s. Chance of rain 20%. You're listening to Stillwater Weather Radio, and here are 9 p.m. weather observations. At Stillwater, it was clear. The temperature was 93 degrees, the dew point 64, and the relative humidity 38%. The wind was south at 10 miles an hour. The pressure was 29.94 inches and rising. At Enid, it was partly cloudy. The temperature was 91. The wind was southeast at 12. At Guthrie, it was clear. The temperature was 93. The wind was south at 9. Observations from around the region. It was partly cloudy, with a temperature of 91 at Oklahoma City, 93 at Dallas-Fort Worth, and 95 at Tulsa. At Springfield, it was mostly cloudy, with a temperature of 82. At Wichita, it was cloudy, with a temperature of 80. Once again at 9 p.m., at Stillwater, it was clear. The temperature was 93. From the Norman Forecast Office, here is the forecast for Stillwater and surrounding area. Tonight, mostly clear with a slight chance of showers and thunderstorms until midnight, then mostly cloudy with showers likely with a chance of thunderstorms after midnight. Lows in the lower 70s. South winds 5 to 10 miles an hour. Chance of rain 70%. Heat index values up to 106 early until midnight. Thursday, showers with a chance of thunderstorms in the morning, then a chance of showers with a slight chance of thunderstorms in the afternoon. Much cooler with highs in the mid-80s. Northeast winds around 5 miles an hour. Chance of rain 90%. Thursday night, mostly cloudy. A chance of showers after midnight. Lows in the mid-60s. East winds around 5 miles an hour. Chance of rain 50%. Friday, mostly sunny. A chance of showers with a slight chance of thunderstorms in the morning. Highs in the lower 90s. South winds 5 to 10 miles an hour. Chance of rain 50%. Friday night, mostly clear. Lows in the lower 70s. Southeast winds 5 to 10 miles an hour. Saturday, sunny with a chance of showers. A slight chance of thunderstorms in the morning, then a chance of thunderstorms in the afternoon. Highs in the mid-90s. Chance of rain 40%. Heat index values up to 105 in the afternoon. Saturday night, mostly clear with a slight chance of showers and thunderstorms until midnight, then partly cloudy after midnight. Lows in the lower 70s. Chance of rain 20%. Sunday, sunny. Highs in the upper 90s. Heat index values up to 105 in the afternoon. Sunday night, clear. Lows in the mid-70s. Monday, sunny. Highs in the upper 90s. Heat index values up to 105 in the afternoon. Monday night, mostly clear with a slight chance of showers and thunderstorms. Lows in the lower 70s. Chance of rain 20%. Tuesday, mostly sunny with a slight chance of thunderstorms. A slight chance of showers in the morning, then a chance of showers in the afternoon. Highs in the lower 90s. Chance of rain 40%. Tuesday night, mostly clear with a chance of showers with a slight chance of thunderstorms. Lows around 70. Chance of rain 40%. Wednesday, sunny with a slight chance of showers and thunderstorms. Highs in the mid-90s. Chance of rain 20%. 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At Stillwater, it was clear. The temperature was 93 degrees, the dew point 64, and the relative humidity 38%. The wind was south at 10 miles an hour. The pressure was 29.94 inches and rising. At Enid, it was partly cloudy.

The temperature was 91. The wind was southeast at 12. At Guthrie, it was clear. The temperature was 93. The wind was south at 9. Observations from around the region. It was partly cloudy, with a temperature of 91 at Oklahoma City, 93 at Dallas-Fort Worth, and 95 at Tulsa. At Springfield, it was mostly cloudy, with a temperature of 82. At Wichita, it was cloudy, with a temperature of 80. Once again at 9 p.m., at Stillwater, it was clear. The temperature was 93. From the Norman Forecast Office, here is the forecast for Stillwater and surrounding area. Tonight, mostly clear with a slight chance of showers and thunderstorms until midnight, then mostly cloudy with showers likely with a chance of thunderstorms after midnight. Lows in the lower 70s. South winds 5 to 10 miles an hour. Chance of rain 70%. Heat index values up to 106 early until midnight. Thursday, showers with a chance of thunderstorms in the morning, then a chance of showers with a slight chance of thunderstorms in the afternoon. Much cooler with highs in the mid-80s. Northeast winds around 5 miles an hour. Chance of rain 90%. Thursday night, mostly cloudy. A chance of showers after midnight. Lows in the mid-60s. East winds around 5 miles an hour. Chance of rain 50%. Friday, mostly sunny. A chance of showers with a slight chance of thunderstorms in the morning. Highs in the lower 90s. South winds 5 to 10 miles an hour. Chance of rain 50%. Friday night, mostly clear. Lows in the lower 70s. Southeast winds 5 to 10 miles an hour. Saturday, sunny with a chance of showers. A slight chance of thunderstorms in the morning, then a chance of thunderstorms in the afternoon. Highs in the mid-90s. Chance of rain 40%. Heat index values up to 105 in the afternoon. Saturday night, mostly clear with a slight chance of showers and thunderstorms until midnight, then partly cloudy after midnight. Lows in the lower 70s. Chance of rain 20%. Sunday, sunny. Highs in the upper 90s. Heat index values up to 105 in the afternoon. Sunday night, clear. Lows in the mid-70s. Monday, sunny. Highs in the upper 90s. Heat index values up to 105 in the afternoon. Monday night, mostly clear with a slight chance of showers and thunderstorms. Lows in the lower 70s. Chance of rain 20%. Tuesday, mostly sunny with a slight chance of thunderstorms. A slight chance of showers in the morning, then a chance of showers in the afternoon. Highs in the lower 90s. Chance of rain 40%. Tuesday night, mostly clear with a chance of showers with a slight chance of thunderstorms. Lows around 70. Chance of rain 40%. Wednesday, sunny with a slight chance of showers and thunderstorms. Highs in the mid-90s. Chance of rain 20%. 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At Stillwater, it was clear. The temperature was 91 degrees, the dew point 66, and the relative humidity 43%. The wind was south at 9 miles an hour. The pressure was 29.97 inches and rising. At Enid, it was mostly cloudy. The temperature was 90. The wind was south at 10. At Guthrie, it was clear. The temperature was 91. The wind was south at 13. Observations from around the region. At Dallas-Fort Worth, it was clear, with a temperature of 91. It was partly cloudy, with a temperature of 88 at Oklahoma City, 94 at Tulsa, and 78 at Springfield. At Wichita, it was mostly cloudy, with a temperature of 80. Once again at 10 p.m., at Stillwater, it was clear. The temperature was 91. From the Norman Forecast Office, here is the forecast for Stillwater and surrounding area. Tonight, mostly clear with a slight chance of showers and thunderstorms until midnight, then mostly cloudy with showers likely with a chance of thunderstorms after midnight. Lows in the lower 70s. South winds 5 to 10 miles an hour. Chance of rain 70%. Heat index values.

up to 106 early until midnight. Thursday, showers with a chance of thunderstorms in the morning, then a chance of showers with a slight chance of thunderstorms in the afternoon. Much cooler with highs in the mid-80s. Northeast winds around 5 miles an hour. Chance of rain 90%. Thursday night, mostly cloudy. A chance of showers after midnight. Lows in the mid-60s. East winds around 5 miles an hour. Chance of rain 50%. Friday, mostly sunny. A chance of showers with a slight chance of thunderstorms in the morning. Highs in the lower 90s. South winds 5 to 10 miles an hour. Chance of rain 50%. Friday night, mostly clear. Lows in the lower 70s. Southeast winds 5 to 10 miles an hour. Saturday, sunny with a chance of showers. A slight chance of thunderstorms in the morning, then a chance of thunderstorms in the afternoon. Highs in the mid-90s. Chance of rain 40%. Heat index values up to 105 in the afternoon. Saturday night, mostly clear with a slight chance of showers and thunderstorms until midnight, then partly cloudy after midnight. Lows in the lower 70s. Chance of rain 20%. Sunday, sunny. Highs in the upper 90s. Heat index values up to 105 in the afternoon. Sunday night, clear. Lows in the mid-70s. Monday, sunny. Highs in the upper 90s. Heat index values up to 105 in the afternoon. Monday night, mostly clear with a slight chance of showers and thunderstorms. Lows in the lower 70s. Chance of rain 20%. Tuesday, mostly sunny with a slight chance of thunderstorms. A slight chance of showers in the morning, then a chance of showers in the afternoon. Highs in the lower 90s. Chance of rain 40%. Tuesday night, mostly clear with a chance of showers with a slight chance of thunderstorms. Lows around 70. Chance of rain 40%. Wednesday, sunny with a slight chance of showers and thunderstorms. Highs in the mid-90s. Chance of rain 20%. 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At Stillwater, it was clear. The temperature was 91 degrees, the dew point 66, and the relative humidity 43%. The wind was south at 9 miles an hour. The pressure was 29.97 inches and rising. At Enid, it was mostly cloudy. The temperature was 90. The wind was south at 10. At Guthrie, it was clear. The temperature was 91. The wind was south at 13. Observations from around the region. At Dallas-Fort Worth, it was clear, with a temperature of 91. It was partly cloudy, with a temperature of 88 at Oklahoma City, 94 at Tulsa, and 78 at Springfield. At Wichita, it was mostly cloudy, with a temperature of 80. Once again at 10 p.m., at Stillwater, it was clear. The temperature was 91. From the Norman Forecast Office, here is the forecast for Stillwater and surrounding area. Tonight, mostly clear with a slight chance of showers and thunderstorms until midnight, then mostly cloudy with showers likely with a chance of thunderstorms after midnight. Lows in the lower 70s. South winds 5 to 10 miles an hour. Chance of rain 70%. Heat index values up to 106 early until midnight. Thursday, showers with a chance of thunderstorms in the morning, then a chance of showers with a slight chance of thunderstorms in the afternoon. Much cooler with highs in the mid-80s. Northeast winds around 5 miles an hour. Chance of rain 90%. Thursday night, mostly cloudy. A chance of showers after midnight. Lows in the mid-60s. East winds around 5 miles an hour. Chance of rain 50%. Friday, mostly sunny. A chance of showers with a slight chance of thunderstorms in the morning. Highs in the lower 90s. South winds 5 to 10 miles an hour. Chance of rain 50%. Friday night, mostly clear. Lows in the lower 70s. Southeast winds 5 to 10 miles an hour. Saturday, sunny with a chance of showers. A slight chance of thunderstorms in the morning, then a chance of thunderstorms in the afternoon. Highs in the mid-90s.

of rain 40%. Heat index values up to 105 in the afternoon. Saturday night, mostly clear with a slight chance of showers and thunderstorms until midnight, then partly cloudy after midnight. Lows in the lower 70s. Chance of rain 20%. Sunday, sunny. Highs in the upper 90s. Heat index values up to 105 in the afternoon. Sunday night, clear. Lows in the mid-70s. Monday, sunny. Highs in the upper 90s. Heat index values up to 105 in the afternoon. Monday night, mostly clear with a slight chance of showers and thunderstorms. Lows in the lower 70s. Chance of rain 20%. Tuesday, mostly sunny with a slight chance of thunderstorms. A slight chance of showers in the morning, then a chance of showers in the afternoon. Highs in the lower 90s. Chance of rain 40%. Tuesday night, mostly clear with a chance of showers with a slight chance of thunderstorms. Lows around 70. Chance of rain 40%. Wednesday, sunny with a slight chance of showers and thunderstorms. Highs in the mid-90s. Chance of rain 20%. 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It's Stillwater, it was clear. The temperature was 91 degrees, the dew point 66, and the relative humidity 43%. The wind was south at 9 miles an hour. The pressure was 29.97 inches and rising. At evening, it was mostly cloudy. The temperature was 90. The wind was south at 10. At Guthrie, it was clear. The temperature was 91. The wind was south at 13. Observations from around the region. At Dallas-Fort Worth, it was clear, with a temperature of 91. It was partly cloudy, with a temperature of 88 at Oklahoma City, 94 at Tulsa, and 78 at Springfield. At Wichita, it was mostly cloudy, with a temperature of 80. Once again at 10 p.m., at Stillwater, it was clear. The temperature was 91. From the Norman Forecast Office, here is the forecast for Stillwater and surrounding area. Tonight, mostly clear with a slight chance of showers and thunderstorms until midnight, then mostly cloudy with showers likely with a chance of thunderstorms after midnight. Lows in the lower 70s. South winds 5 to 10 miles an hour. Chance of rain 70%. Heat index values up to 106 early until midnight. Thursday, showers with a chance of thunderstorms in the morning, then a chance of showers with a slight chance of thunderstorms in the afternoon. Much cooler with highs in the mid-80s. Northeast winds around 5 miles an hour. Chance of rain 90%. Thursday night, mostly cloudy. A chance of showers after midnight. Lows in the mid-60s. East winds around 5 miles an hour. Chance of rain 50%. Friday, mostly sunny. A chance of showers with a slight chance of thunderstorms in the morning. Highs in the lower 90s. South winds 5 to 10 miles an hour. Chance of rain 50%. Friday night, mostly clear. Lows in the lower 70s. Southeast winds 5 to 10 miles an hour. Saturday, sunny with a chance of showers. A slight chance of thunderstorms in the morning, then a chance of thunderstorms in the afternoon. Highs in the mid-90s. Chance of rain 40%. Heat index values up to 105 in the afternoon. Saturday night, mostly clear with a slight chance of showers and thunderstorms until midnight, then partly cloudy after midnight. Lows in the lower 70s. Chance of rain 20%. Sunday, sunny. Highs in the upper 90s. Heat index values up to 105 in the afternoon. Sunday night, clear. Lows in the mid-70s. Monday, sunny. Highs in the upper 90s. Heat index values up to 105 in the afternoon. Monday night, mostly clear with a slight chance of showers and thunderstorms. Lows in the lower 70s. Chance of rain 20%. Tuesday, mostly sunny with a slight chance of thunderstorms. A slight chance of showers in the morning, then a chance of showers in the afternoon. Highs in the lower 90s. Chance of rain 40%. Tuesday night, mostly clear with a chance of showers.

showers with a slight chance of thunderstorms. Lows around 70. Chance of rain 40%. Wednesday, sunny with a slight chance of showers and thunderstorms. Highs in the mid-90s. Chance of rain 20%. 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It's Stillwater, it was clear. The temperature was 91 degrees, the dew point 66, and the relative humidity 43%. The wind was south at 9 miles an hour. The pressure was 29.97 inches and rising. At Enid, it was mostly cloudy. The temperature was 90. The wind was south at 10. At Guthrie, it was clear. The temperature was 91. The wind was south at 13. Observations from around the region. At Dallas-Fort Worth, it was clear, with a temperature of 91. It was partly cloudy, with a temperature of 88 at Oklahoma City, 94 at Tulsa, and 78 at Springfield. It was mostly cloudy, with a temperature of 80 at Wichita, and 80 at Woodward. Once again at 10 p.m., it's Stillwater, it was clear. The temperature was 91. From the Norman Forecast Office, here is the forecast for Stillwater and surrounding area. Tonight, mostly clear with a slight chance of showers and thunderstorms until midnight, then mostly cloudy with showers likely with a chance of thunderstorms after midnight. Lows in the lower 70s. South winds 5 to 10 miles an hour. Chance of rain 70%. Heat index values up to 106 early until midnight. Thursday, showers with a chance of thunderstorms in the morning, then a chance of showers with a slight chance of thunderstorms in the afternoon. Much cooler with highs in the mid-80s. Northeast winds around 5 miles an hour. Chance of rain 90%. Thursday night, mostly cloudy. A chance of showers after midnight. Lows in the mid-60s. East winds around 5 miles an hour. Chance of rain 50%. Friday, mostly sunny. A chance of showers with a slight chance of thunderstorms in the morning. Highs in the lower 90s. South winds 5 to 10 miles an hour. Chance of rain 50%. Friday night, mostly clear. Lows in the lower 70s. Southeast winds 5 to 10 miles an hour. Saturday, sunny with a chance of showers. A slight chance of thunderstorms in the morning, then a chance of thunderstorms in the afternoon. Highs in the mid-90s. Chance of rain 40%. Heat index values up to 105 in the afternoon. Saturday night, mostly clear with a slight chance of showers and thunderstorms until midnight, then partly cloudy after midnight. Lows in the lower 70s. Chance of rain 20%. Sunday, sunny. Highs in the upper 90s. Heat index values up to 105 in the afternoon. Sunday night, clear. Lows in the mid-70s. Monday, sunny. Highs in the upper 90s. Heat index values up to 105 in the afternoon. Monday night, mostly clear with a slight chance of showers and thunderstorms. Lows in the lower 70s. Chance of rain 20%. Tuesday, mostly sunny with a slight chance of thunderstorms. A slight chance of showers in the morning, then a chance of showers in the afternoon. Highs in the lower 90s. Chance of rain 40%. Tuesday night, mostly clear with a chance of showers with a slight chance of thunderstorms. Lows around 70. Chance of rain 40%. Wednesday, sunny with a slight chance of showers and thunderstorms. Highs in the mid-90s. Chance of rain 20%. You are listening to Stillwater Weather Radio, and here are 10 p.m. weather observations. It's Stillwater, it was clear. The temperature was 91 degrees, the dew point 66, and the relative humidity 43%. The wind was south at 9 miles an hour. The pressure was 29.97 inches and rising. At Enid, it was mostly cloudy. The temperature was 90. The wind was south at 10. At Guthrie, it was clear.

The temperature was 91. The wind was south at 13. Observations from around the region. At Dallas-Fort Worth, it was clear, with a temperature of 91. It was partly cloudy, with a temperature of 88 at Oklahoma City, 94 at Tulsa, and 78 at Springfield. It was mostly cloudy, with a temperature of 80 at Wichita, and 80 at Woodward. Once again at 10 p.m., at Stillwater, it was clear. The temperature was 91. From the Norman Forecast Office, here is the forecast for Stillwater and surrounding area. Tonight, mostly clear with a slight chance of showers and thunderstorms until midnight, then mostly cloudy with showers likely with a chance of thunderstorms after midnight. Lows in the lower 70s. South winds 5 to 10 miles an hour. Chance of rain 70%. Heat index values up to 106 early until midnight. Thursday, showers with a chance of thunderstorms in the morning, then a chance of showers with a slight chance of thunderstorms in the afternoon. Much cooler with highs in the mid-80s. Northeast winds around 5 miles an hour. Chance of rain 90%. Thursday night, mostly cloudy. A chance of showers after midnight. Lows in the mid-60s. East winds around 5 miles an hour. Chance of rain 50%. Friday, mostly sunny. A chance of showers with a slight chance of thunderstorms in the morning. Highs in the lower 90s. South winds 5 to 10 miles an hour. Chance of rain 50%. Friday night, mostly clear. Lows in the lower 70s. Southeast winds 5 to 10 miles an hour. Saturday, sunny with a chance of showers. A slight chance of thunderstorms in the morning, then a chance of thunderstorms in the afternoon. Highs in the mid-90s. Chance of rain 40%. Heat index values up to 105 in the afternoon. Saturday night, mostly clear with a slight chance of showers and thunderstorms until midnight, then partly cloudy after midnight. Lows in the lower 70s. Chance of rain 20%. Sunday, sunny. Highs in the upper 90s. Heat index values up to 105 in the afternoon. Sunday night, clear. Lows in the mid-70s. Monday, sunny. Highs in the upper 90s. Heat index values up to 105 in the afternoon. Monday night, mostly clear with a slight chance of showers and thunderstorms. Lows in the lower 70s. Chance of rain 20%. Tuesday, mostly sunny with a slight chance of thunderstorms. A slight chance of showers in the morning, then a chance of showers in the afternoon. Highs in the lower 90s. Chance of rain 40%. Tuesday night, mostly clear with a chance of showers with a slight chance of thunderstorms. Lows around 70. Chance of rain 40%. Wednesday, sunny with a slight chance of showers and thunderstorms. Highs in the mid-90s. Chance of rain 20%. You are listening to Stillwater Weather Radio, and here are 10 p.m. weather observations. At Stillwater, it was clear. The temperature was 91 degrees, the dew point 66, and the relative humidity 43%. The wind was south at 9 miles an hour. The pressure was 29.97 inches and rising. At Enid, it was mostly cloudy. The temperature was 90. The wind was south at 10. At Guthrie, it was clear. The temperature was 91. The wind was south at 13. Observations from around the region. At Dallas-Fort Worth, it was clear, with a temperature of 91. It was partly cloudy, with a temperature of 88 at Oklahoma City, 94 at Tulsa, and 78 at Springfield. It was mostly cloudy, with a temperature of 80 at Wichita, and 80 at Woodward. Once again at 10 p.m., at Stillwater, it was clear. The temperature was 91. From the Norman Forecast Office, here is the forecast for Stillwater and surrounding area. Tonight, mostly clear with a slight chance of showers and thunderstorms until midnight, then mostly cloudy with showers likely with a chance of thunderstorms after midnight. Lows in the lower 70s. South winds 5 to 10 miles an hour. Chance of rain 70%. Heat index values up to 106 early until midnight. Thursday, showers with a chance of thunderstorms in the morning.

then a chance of showers with a slight chance of thunderstorms in the afternoon. Much cooler with highs in the mid-80s. Northeast winds around 5 miles an hour. Chance of rain 90%. Thursday night, mostly cloudy. A chance of showers after midnight. Lows in the mid-60s. East winds around 5 miles an hour. Chance of rain 50%. Friday, mostly sunny. A chance of showers with a slight chance of thunderstorms in the morning. Highs in the lower 90s. South winds 5 to 10 miles an hour. Chance of rain 50%. Friday night, mostly clear. Lows in the lower 70s. Southeast winds 5 to 10 miles an hour. Saturday, sunny with a chance of showers. A slight chance of thunderstorms in the morning, then a chance of thunderstorms in the afternoon. Highs in the mid-90s. Chance of rain 40%. Heat index values up to 105 in the afternoon. Saturday night, mostly clear with a slight chance of showers and thunderstorms until midnight, then partly cloudy after midnight. Lows in the lower 70s. Chance of rain 20%. Sunday, sunny. Highs in the upper 90s. Heat index values up to 105 in the afternoon. Sunday night, clear. Lows in the mid-70s. Monday, sunny. Highs in the upper 90s. Heat index values up to 105 in the afternoon. Monday night, mostly clear with a slight chance of showers and thunderstorms. Lows in the lower 70s. Chance of rain 20%. Tuesday, mostly sunny with a slight chance of thunderstorms. A slight chance of showers in the morning, then a chance of showers in the afternoon. Highs in the lower 90s. Chance of rain 40%. Tuesday night, mostly clear with a chance of showers with a slight chance of thunderstorms. Lows around 70. Chance of rain 40%. Wednesday, sunny with a slight chance of showers and thunderstorms. Highs in the mid-90s. Chance of rain 20%. 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At Stillwater, it was clear. The temperature was 91 degrees, the dew point 66, and the relative humidity 43%. The wind was south at 9 miles an hour. The pressure was 29.97 inches and rising. At Enid, it was mostly cloudy. The temperature was 90. The wind was south at 10. At Guthrie, it was clear. The temperature was 91. The wind was south at 13. Observations from around the region. At Dallas-Fort Worth, it was clear, with a temperature of 91. It was partly cloudy, with a temperature of 88 at Oklahoma City, 94 at Tulsa, and 78 at Springfield. It was mostly cloudy, with a temperature of 80 at Wichita, and 80 at Woodward. Once again at 10 p.m., at Stillwater, it was clear. The temperature was 91. From the Norman Forecast Office, here is the forecast for Stillwater and surrounding area. Tonight, mostly clear with a slight chance of showers and thunderstorms until midnight, then mostly cloudy with showers likely with a chance of thunderstorms after midnight. Lows in the lower 70s. South winds 5 to 10 miles an hour. Chance of rain 70%. Heat index values up to 106 early until midnight. Thursday, showers with a chance of thunderstorms in the morning, then a chance of showers with a slight chance of thunderstorms in the afternoon. Much cooler with highs in the mid-80s. Northeast winds around 5 miles an hour. Chance of rain 90%. Thursday night, mostly cloudy. A chance of showers after midnight. Lows in the mid-60s. East winds around 5 miles an hour. Chance of rain 50%. Friday, mostly sunny. A chance of showers with a slight chance of thunderstorms in the morning. Highs in the lower 90s. South winds 5 to 10 miles an hour. Chance of rain 50%. Friday night, mostly clear. Lows in the lower 70s. Southeast winds 5 to 10 miles an hour. Saturday, sunny with a chance of showers. A slight chance of thunderstorms in the morning, then a chance of thunderstorms in the afternoon. Highs in the mid-90s. Chance of rain 40%. Heat index values up to 105 in the afternoon.

afternoon. Saturday night, mostly clear with a slight chance of showers and thunderstorms until midnight, then partly cloudy after midnight. Lows in the lower 70s. Chance of rain 20%. Sunday, sunny. Highs in the upper 90s. Heat index values up to 105 in the afternoon. Sunday night, clear. Lows in the mid 70s. Monday, sunny. Highs in the upper 90s. Heat index values up to 105 in the afternoon. Monday night, mostly clear with a slight chance of showers and thunderstorms. Lows in the lower 70s. Chance of rain 20%. Tuesday, mostly sunny with a slight chance of thunderstorms. A slight chance of showers in the morning, then a chance of showers in the afternoon. Highs in the lower 90s. Chance of rain 40%. Tuesday night, mostly clear with a chance of showers with a slight chance of thunderstorms. Lows around 70. Chance of rain 40%. Wednesday, sunny with a slight chance of showers and thunderstorms. Highs in the mid-90s. Chance of rain 20%. 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It's Stillwater, it was clear. The temperature was 91 degrees, the dew point 66, and the relative humidity 43%. The wind was south at 9 miles an hour. The pressure was 29.97 inches and rising. At Enid, it was mostly cloudy. The temperature was 90. The wind was south at 10. At Guthrie, it was clear. The temperature was 91. The wind was south at 13. Observations from around the region. At Dallas-Fort Worth, it was clear, with a temperature of 91. It was partly cloudy, with a temperature of 88 at Oklahoma City, 94 at Tulsa, and 78 at Springfield. It was mostly cloudy, with a temperature of 80 at Wichita, and 80 at Woodward. Once again at 10 p.m., at Stillwater, it was clear. The temperature was 91. From the Norman Forecast Office, here is the forecast for Stillwater and surrounding area. Tonight, mostly clear with a slight chance of showers and thunderstorms until midnight, then mostly cloudy with showers likely with a chance of thunderstorms after midnight. Lows in the lower 70s. South winds 5 to 10 miles an hour. Chance of rain 70%. Heat index values up to 106 early until midnight. Thursday, showers with a chance of thunderstorms in the morning, then a chance of showers with a slight chance of thunderstorms in the afternoon. Much cooler with highs in the mid-80s. Northeast winds around 5 miles an hour. Chance of rain 90%. Thursday night, mostly cloudy. A chance of showers after midnight. Lows in the... Chance of rain 90%. Thursday night, mostly cloudy. A chance of showers after midnight. Lows in the mid-60s. East winds around 5 miles an hour. Chance of rain 50%. Friday, mostly sunny. A chance of showers with a slight chance of thunderstorms in the morning. Highs in the lower 90s. South winds 5 to 10 miles an hour. Chance of rain 50%. Friday night, mostly clear. Lows in the lower 70s. Southeast winds 5 to 10 miles an hour. Saturday, sunny with a chance of showers. A slight chance of thunderstorms in the morning, then a chance of thunderstorms in the afternoon. Highs in the mid-90s. Chance of rain 40%. Heat index values up to 105 in the afternoon. Saturday night, mostly clear with a slight chance of showers and thunderstorms until midnight, then partly cloudy after midnight. Lows in the lower 70s. Chance of rain 20%. Sunday, sunny. Highs in the upper 90s. Heat index values up to 105 in the afternoon. Sunday night, clear. Lows in the mid-70s. Monday, sunny. Highs in the upper 90s. Heat index values up to 105 in the afternoon. Monday night, mostly clear with a slight chance of showers and thunderstorms.

lows in the lower 70s. Chance of rain 20%. Tuesday, mostly sunny with a slight chance of thunderstorms. A slight chance of showers in the morning, then a chance of showers in the afternoon. Highs in the lower 90s. Chance of rain 40%. Tuesday night, mostly clear with a chance of showers with a slight chance of thunderstorms. Lows around 70. Chance of rain 40%. Wednesday, sunny with a slight chance of showers and thunderstorms. Highs in the mid-90s. Chance of rain 20%. 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It's Stillwater, it was clear. The temperature was 91 degrees, the dew point 66, and the relative humidity 43%. The wind was south at 9 miles an hour. The pressure was 29.97 inches and rising. At Enid, it was mostly cloudy. The temperature was 90. The wind was south at 10. At Guthrie, it was clear. The temperature was 91. The wind was south at 13. Observations from around the region. At Dallas-Fort Worth, it was clear, with a temperature of 91. It was partly cloudy, with a temperature of 88 at Oklahoma City, 94 at Tulsa, and 78 at Springfield. It was mostly cloudy, with a temperature of 80 at Wichita, and 80 at Woodward. Once again at 10 p.m., at Stillwater, it was clear. The temperature was 91. From the Norman Forecast Office, here is the forecast for Stillwater and surrounding area. Tonight, mostly clear with a slight chance of showers and thunderstorms until midnight, then mostly cloudy with showers likely with a chance of thunderstorms after midnight. Lows in the lower 70s. South winds 5 to 10 miles an hour. Chance of rain 70%. Heat index values up to 106 early until midnight. Thursday, showers with a chance of thunderstorms in the morning, then a chance of showers with a slight chance of thunderstorms in the afternoon. Much cooler with highs in the mid-80s. Northeast winds around 5 miles an hour. Chance of rain 90%. Thursday night, mostly cloudy. A chance of showers after midnight. Lows in the mid-60s. East winds around 5 miles an hour. Chance of rain 50%. Friday, mostly sunny. A chance of showers with a slight chance of thunderstorms in the morning. Highs in the lower 90s. South winds 5 to 10 miles an hour. Chance of rain 50%. Friday night, mostly clear. Lows in the lower 70s. Southeast winds 5 to 10 miles an hour. Saturday, sunny with a chance of showers. A slight chance of thunderstorms in the morning, then a chance of thunderstorms in the afternoon. Highs in the mid-90s. Chance of rain 40%. Heat index values up to 105 in the afternoon. Saturday night, mostly clear with a slight chance of showers and thunderstorms until midnight, then partly cloudy after midnight. Lows in the lower 70s. Chance of rain 20%. Sunday, sunny. Highs in the upper 90s. Heat index values up to 105 in the afternoon. Sunday night, clear. Lows in the mid-70s. Monday, sunny. Highs in the upper 90s. Heat index values up to 105 in the afternoon. Monday night, mostly clear with a slight chance of showers and thunderstorms. Lows in the lower 70s. Chance of rain 20%. Tuesday, mostly sunny with a slight chance of thunderstorms. A slight chance of showers in the morning, then a chance of showers in the afternoon. Highs in the lower 90s. Chance of rain 40%. Tuesday night, mostly clear with a chance of showers with a slight chance of thunderstorms. Lows around 70. Chance of rain 40%. Wednesday, sunny with a slight chance of showers and thunderstorms. Highs in the mid-90s. Chance of rain 20%. 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At Stillwater, it was clear. The temperature was 91 degrees, the dew point 66, and the relative humidity 43%. The wind was south at 9 miles an hour. The pressure was 29.97 inches and rising. At Enid, it was mostly cloudy. The temperature was 90.

The wind was south at 10. At Guthrie, it was clear. The temperature was 91. The wind was south at 13. Observations from around the region. At Dallas-Fort Worth, it was clear, with a temperature of 91. It was partly cloudy, with a temperature of 88 at Oklahoma City, 94 at Tulsa, and 78 at Springfield. It was mostly cloudy, with a temperature of 80 at Wichita, and 80 at Woodward. Once again at 10 p.m., at Stillwater, it was clear. The temperature was 91. From the Norman Forecast Office, here is the forecast for Stillwater and surrounding area. Tonight, mostly clear with a slight chance of showers and thunderstorms until midnight, then mostly cloudy with showers likely with a chance of thunderstorms after midnight. Lows in the lower 70s. South winds 5 to 10 miles an hour. Chance of rain 70%. Heat index values up to 106 early until midnight. Thursday, showers with a chance of thunderstorms in the morning, then a chance of showers with a slight chance of thunderstorms in the afternoon. Much cooler with highs in the mid-80s. Northeast winds around 5 miles an hour. Chance of rain 90%. Thursday night, mostly cloudy. A chance of showers after midnight. Lows in the mid-60s. East winds around 5 miles an hour. Chance of rain 50%. Friday, mostly sunny. A chance of showers with a slight chance of thunderstorms in the morning. Highs in the lower 90s. South winds 5 to 10 miles an hour. Chance of rain 50%. Friday night, mostly clear. Lows in the lower 70s. Southeast winds 5 to 10 miles an hour. Saturday, sunny with a chance of showers. A slight chance of thunderstorms in the morning, then a chance of thunderstorms in the afternoon. Highs in the mid-90s. Chance of rain 40%. Heat index values up to 105 in the afternoon. Saturday night, mostly clear with a slight chance of showers and thunderstorms until midnight, then partly cloudy after midnight. Lows in the lower 70s. Chance of rain 20%. Sunday, sunny. Highs in the upper 90s. Heat index values up to 105 in the afternoon. Sunday night, clear. Lows in the mid-70s. Monday, sunny. Highs in the upper 90s. Heat index values up to 105 in the afternoon. Monday night, mostly clear with a slight chance of showers and thunderstorms. Lows in the lower 70s. Chance of rain 20%. Tuesday, mostly sunny with a slight chance of thunderstorms. A slight chance of showers in the morning, then a chance of showers in the afternoon. Highs in the lower 90s. Chance of rain 40%. Tuesday night, mostly clear with a chance of showers with a slight chance of thunderstorms. Lows around 70. Chance of rain 40%. Wednesday, sunny with a slight chance of showers and thunderstorms. Highs in the mid-90s. Chance of rain 20%. 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At Stillwater, it was clear. The temperature was 91 degrees, the dew point 66, and the relative humidity 43%. The wind was south at 9 miles an hour. The pressure was 29.97 inches and rising. At Enid, it was mostly cloudy. The temperature was 90. The wind was south at 10. At Guthrie, it was clear. The temperature was 91. The wind was south at 13. Observations from around the region. At Dallas-Fort Worth, it was clear, with a temperature of 91. It was partly cloudy, with a temperature of 88 at Oklahoma City, 94 at Tulsa, and 78 at Springfield. It was mostly cloudy, with a temperature of 80 at Wichita, and 80 at Woodward. Once again at 10 p.m., at Stillwater, it was clear. The temperature was 91. 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From the Norman Forecast Office, here is the forecast for Stillwater and surrounding area. Tonight, mostly clear with a slight chance of showers and thunderstorms until

Midnight, then mostly cloudy with showers likely with a chance of thunderstorms after midnight. Lows in the lower 70s. South winds 5 to 10 miles an hour. Chance of rain 70%. Heat index values up to 106 early until midnight. Thursday, showers with a chance of thunderstorms in the morning, then a chance of showers with a slight chance of thunderstorms in the afternoon. Much cooler with highs in the mid-80s. Northeast winds around 5 miles an hour. Chance of rain 90%. Thursday night, mostly cloudy. A chance of showers after midnight. Lows in the mid-60s. East winds around 5 miles an hour. Chance of rain 50%. Friday, mostly sunny. A chance of showers with a slight chance of thunderstorms in the morning. Highs in the lower 90s. South winds 5 to 10 miles an hour. Chance of rain 50%. Friday night, mostly clear. Lows in the lower 70s. Southeast winds 5 to 10 miles an hour. Saturday, sunny with a chance of showers. A slight chance of thunderstorms in the morning, then a chance of thunderstorms in the afternoon. Highs in the mid-90s. Chance of rain 40%. Heat index values up to 105 in the afternoon. Saturday night, mostly clear with a slight chance of showers and thunderstorms until midnight, then partly cloudy after midnight. Lows in the lower 70s. Chance of rain 20%. Sunday, sunny. Highs in the upper 90s. Heat index values up to 105 in the afternoon. Sunday night, clear. Lows in the mid-70s. Monday, sunny. Highs in the upper 90s. Heat index values up to 105 in the afternoon. Monday night, mostly clear with a slight chance of showers and thunderstorms. Lows in the lower 70s. Chance of rain 20%. Tuesday, mostly sunny with a slight chance of thunderstorms. A slight chance of showers in the morning, then a chance of showers in the afternoon. Highs in the lower 90s. Chance of rain 40%. Tuesday night, mostly clear with a chance of showers with a slight chance of thunderstorms. Lows around 70. Chance of rain 40%. Wednesday, sunny with a slight chance of showers and thunderstorms. Highs in the mid-90s. Chance of rain 20%. 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At Stillwater, it was clear. The temperature was 91 degrees, the dew point 66, and the relative humidity 43%. The wind was south at 9 miles an hour. The pressure was 29.97 inches and rising. At Enid, it was mostly cloudy. The temperature was 90. The wind was south at 10. At Guthrie, it was clear. The temperature was 91. The wind was south at 13. Observations from around the region. At Dallas-Fort Worth, it was clear, with a temperature of 91. It was partly cloudy, with a temperature of 88 at Oklahoma City, 94 at Tulsa, and 78 at Springfield. It was mostly cloudy, with a temperature of 80 at Wichita, and 80 at Woodward. Once again at 10 p.m., at Stillwater, it was clear. The temperature was 91. From the Norman Forecast Office, here is the forecast for Stillwater and surrounding area. Tonight, mostly clear with a slight chance of showers and thunderstorms until midnight, then mostly cloudy with showers likely with a chance of thunderstorms after midnight. Lows in the lower 70s. South winds 5 to 10 miles an hour. Chance of rain 70%. Heat index values up to 106 early until midnight. Thursday, showers with a chance of thunderstorms in the morning, then a chance of showers with a slight chance of thunderstorms in the afternoon. Much cooler with highs in the mid-80s. Northeast winds around 5 miles an hour. Chance of rain 90%. Thursday night, mostly cloudy. A chance of showers after midnight. Lows in the mid-60s. East winds around 5 miles an hour. Chance of rain 50%. Friday, mostly sunny. A chance of showers with a slight chance of thunderstorms in the morning. Highs in the lower 90s. South winds 5 to 10 miles an hour. Chance of rain 50%. Friday night, mostly clear.

temperatures in the lower 70s. Southeast winds 5 to 10 miles an hour. Saturday, sunny with a chance of showers. A slight chance of thunderstorms in the morning, then a chance of thunderstorms in the afternoon. Highs in the mid-90s. Chance of rain 40%. Heat index values up to 105 in the afternoon. Saturday night, mostly clear with a slight chance of showers and thunderstorms until midnight, then partly cloudy after midnight. Lows in the lower 70s. Chance of rain 20%. Sunday, sunny. Highs in the upper 90s. Heat index values up to 105 in the afternoon. Sunday night, clear. Lows in the mid-70s. Monday, sunny. Highs in the upper 90s. Heat index values up to 105 in the afternoon. Monday night, mostly clear with a slight chance of showers and thunderstorms. Lows in the lower 70s. Chance of rain 20%. Tuesday, mostly sunny with a slight chance of thunderstorms. A slight chance of showers in the morning, then a chance of showers in the afternoon. Highs in the lower 90s. Chance of rain 40%. Tuesday night, mostly clear with a chance of showers with a slight chance of thunderstorms. Lows around 70. Chance of rain 40%. Wednesday, sunny with a slight chance of showers and thunderstorms. Highs in the mid-90s. Chance of rain 20%. You're listening to Stillwater Weather Radio, and here are 10 p.m. weather observations. It's Stillwater, it was clear. The temperature was 91 degrees, the dew point 66, and the relative humidity 43%. The wind was south at 9 miles an hour. The pressure was 29.97 inches and rising. At Enid, it was mostly cloudy. The temperature was 90. The wind was south at 10. At Guthrie, it was clear. The temperature was 91. The wind was south at 13. Observations from around the region. At Dallas-Fort Worth, it was clear, with a temperature of 91. It was partly cloudy, with a temperature of 88 at Oklahoma City, 94 at Tulsa, and 78 at Springfield. It was mostly cloudy, with a temperature of 80 at Wichita, and 80 at Woodward. Once again at 10 p.m., at Stillwater, it was clear. The temperature was 91. From the Norman Forecast Office, here is the forecast for Stillwater and surrounding area. Tonight, mostly clear with a slight chance of showers and thunderstorms until midnight, then mostly cloudy with showers likely with a chance of thunderstorms after midnight. Lows in the lower 70s. South winds 5 to 10 miles an hour. Chance of rain 70%. Heat index values up to 106 early until midnight. Thursday, showers with a chance of thunderstorms in the morning, then a chance of showers with a slight chance of thunderstorms in the afternoon. Much cooler with highs in the mid-80s. Northeast winds around 5 miles an hour. Chance of rain 90%. Thursday night, mostly cloudy. A chance of showers after midnight. Lows in the mid-60s. East winds around 5 miles an hour. Chance of rain 50%. Friday, mostly sunny. A chance of showers with a slight chance of thunderstorms in the morning. Highs in the lower 90s. South winds 5 to 10 miles an hour. Chance of rain 50%. Friday night, mostly clear. Lows in the lower 70s. Southeast winds 5 to 10 miles an hour. Saturday, sunny with a chance of showers. A slight chance of thunderstorms in the morning, then a chance of thunderstorms in the afternoon. Highs in the mid-90s. Chance of rain 40%. Heat index values up to 105 in the afternoon. Saturday night, mostly clear with a slight chance of showers and thunderstorms until midnight, then partly cloudy after midnight. Lows in the lower 70s. Chance of rain 20%. Sunday, sunny. Highs in the upper 90s. Heat index values up to 105 in the afternoon. Sunday night, clear. Lows in the mid-70s. Monday, sunny. Highs in the upper 90s. Heat index values up to 105 in the afternoon. Monday night, mostly clear with a slight chance of showers and thunderstorms. Lows in the lower 70s. Chance of rain

mostly cloudy. The temperature was 90. The wind was south at 10. At Guthrie, it was clear. The temperature was 91. The wind was south at 13. Observations from around the region. At Dallas-Fort Worth, it was clear, with a temperature of 91. It was partly cloudy, with a temperature of 88 at Oklahoma City, 94 at Tulsa, and 78 at Springfield. It was mostly cloudy, with a temperature of 80 at Wichita, and 80 at Woodward. Once again at 10 p.m., at Stillwater, it was clear. The temperature was 91. From the Norman Forecast Office, here is the forecast for Stillwater and surrounding area. Tonight, mostly clear with a slight chance of showers and thunderstorms until midnight, then mostly cloudy with showers likely with a chance of thunderstorms after midnight. Lows in the lower 70s. South winds 5 to 10 miles an hour. Chance of rain 70%. Heat index values up to 106 early until midnight. Thursday, showers with a chance of thunderstorms in the morning, then a chance of showers with a slight chance of thunderstorms in the afternoon. Much cooler with highs in the mid-80s. Northeast winds around 5 miles an hour. Chance of rain 90%. Thursday night, mostly cloudy. A chance of showers after midnight. Lows in the mid-60s. East winds around 5 miles an hour. Chance of rain 50%. Friday, mostly sunny. A chance of showers with a slight chance of thunderstorms in the morning. Highs in the lower 90s. South winds 5 to 10 miles an hour. Chance of rain 50%. Friday night, mostly clear. Lows in the lower 70s. Southeast winds 5 to 10 miles an hour. Saturday, sunny with a chance of showers. A slight chance of thunderstorms in the morning, then a chance of thunderstorms in the afternoon. Highs in the mid-90s. Chance of rain 40%. Heat index values up to 105 in the afternoon. Saturday night, mostly clear with a slight chance of showers and thunderstorms until midnight, then partly cloudy after midnight. Lows in the lower 70s. Chance of rain 20%. Sunday, sunny. Highs in the upper 90s. Heat index values up to 105 in the afternoon. Sunday night, clear. Lows in the mid-70s. Monday, sunny. Highs in the upper 90s. Heat index values up to 105 in the afternoon. Monday night, mostly clear with a slight chance of showers and thunderstorms. Lows in the lower 70s. Chance of rain 20%. Tuesday, mostly sunny with a slight chance of thunderstorms. A slight chance of showers in the morning, then a chance of showers in the afternoon. Highs in the lower 90s. Chance of rain 40%. Tuesday night, mostly clear with a chance of showers with a slight chance of thunderstorms. Lows around 70. Chance of rain 40%. Wednesday, sunny with a slight chance of showers and thunderstorms. Highs in the mid-90s. Chance of rain 20%. 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At Stillwater, it was clear. The temperature was 91 degrees, the dew point 66, and the relative humidity 43%. The wind was south at 9 miles an hour. The pressure was 29.97 inches and rising. At Enid, it was mostly cloudy. The temperature was 90. The wind was south at 10. At Guthrie, it was clear. The temperature was 91. The wind was south at 13. Observations from around the region. At Dallas-Fort Worth, it was clear, with a temperature of 91. It was partly cloudy, with a temperature of 88 at Oklahoma City, 94 at Tulsa, and 78 at Springfield. It was mostly cloudy, with a temperature of 80 at Wichita, and 80 at Woodward. Once again at 10 p.m., at Stillwater, it was clear. The temperature was 91. From the Norman Forecast Office, here is the forecast for Stillwater and surrounding area. Tonight,

Partly clear with a slight chance of showers and thunderstorms until midnight, then mostly cloudy with showers likely with a chance of thunderstorms after midnight. Lows in the lower 70s. South winds 5 to 10 miles an hour. Chance of rain 70%. Heat index values up to 106 early until midnight. Thursday, showers with a chance of thunderstorms in the morning, then a chance of showers with a slight chance of thunderstorms in the afternoon. Much cooler with highs in the mid-80s. Northeast winds around 5 miles an hour. Chance of rain 90%. Thursday night, mostly cloudy. A chance of showers after midnight. Lows in the mid-60s. East winds around 5 miles an hour. Chance of rain 50%. Friday, mostly sunny. A chance of showers with a slight chance of thunderstorms in the morning. Highs in the lower 90s. South winds 5 to 10 miles an hour. Chance of rain 50%. Friday night, mostly clear. Lows in the lower 70s. Southeast winds 5 to 10 miles an hour. Saturday, sunny with a chance of showers. A slight chance of thunderstorms in the morning, then a chance of thunderstorms in the afternoon. Highs in the mid-90s. Chance of rain 40%. Heat index values up to 105 in the afternoon. Saturday night, mostly clear with a slight chance of showers and thunderstorms until midnight, then partly cloudy after midnight. Lows in the lower 70s. Chance of rain 20%. Sunday, sunny. Highs in the upper 90s. Heat index values up to 105 in the afternoon. Sunday night, clear. Lows in the mid-70s. Monday, sunny. Highs in the upper 90s. Heat index values up to 105 in the afternoon. Monday night, mostly clear with a slight chance of showers and thunderstorms. Lows in the lower 70s. Chance of rain 20%. Tuesday, mostly sunny with a slight chance of thunderstorms. A slight chance of showers in the morning, then a chance of showers in the afternoon. Highs in the lower 90s. Chance of rain 40%. Tuesday night, mostly clear with a chance of showers with a slight chance of thunderstorms. Lows around 70. Chance of rain 40%. Wednesday, sunny with a slight chance of showers and thunderstorms. Highs in the mid-90s. Chance of rain 20%. 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It's Stillwater, it was clear. The temperature was 89 degrees, the dew point 66, and the relative humidity 46%. The wind was south at 8 miles an hour. The pressure was 29.98 inches and rising. At Guthrie, it was clear. The temperature was 90. The wind was south at 9. Observations from around the region. At Dallas-Fort Worth, it was clear, with a temperature of 89. It was partly cloudy, with a temperature of 85 at Oklahoma City, 93 at Tulsa, and 78 at Springfield. At Wichita, it was mostly cloudy, with a temperature of 79. Once again at 11 p.m., at Stillwater, it was clear. The temperature was 89. From the Norman Forecast Office, here is the forecast for Stillwater and surrounding area. Tonight, mostly clear with a slight chance of showers and thunderstorms until midnight, then mostly cloudy with showers likely with a chance of thunderstorms after midnight. Lows in the lower 70s. South winds 5 to 10 miles an hour. Chance of rain 70%. Heat index values up to 106 early until midnight. Thursday, showers with a chance of thunderstorms in the morning, then a chance of showers with a slight chance of thunderstorms in the afternoon. Much cooler with highs in the mid-80s. Northeast winds around 5 miles an hour. Chance of rain 90%. Thursday night, mostly cloudy. A chance of showers after midnight. Lows in the mid-60s. East winds around 5 miles an hour. Chance of rain 50%. Friday, mostly sunny. A chance of showers with a slight chance of thunderstorms in the morning. Highs in the lower 90s. South winds 5 to 10 miles an hour. Chance of rain 50%. Friday night, mostly clear. Lows in the lower 70s. Southeast winds 5 to 10 miles an hour.

Saturday, sunny with a chance of showers. A slight chance of thunderstorms in the morning, then a chance of thunderstorms in the afternoon. Highs in the mid-90s. Chance of rain 40%. Heat index values up to 105 in the afternoon. Saturday night, mostly clear with a slight chance of showers and thunderstorms until midnight, then partly cloudy after midnight. Lows in the lower 70s. Chance of rain 20%. Sunday, sunny. Highs in the upper 90s. Heat index values up to 105 in the afternoon. Sunday night, clear. Lows in the mid-70s. Monday, sunny. Highs in the upper 90s. Heat index values up to 105 in the afternoon. Monday night, mostly clear with a slight chance of showers and thunderstorms. Lows in the lower 70s. Chance of rain 20%. Tuesday, mostly sunny with a slight chance of thunderstorms. A slight chance of showers in the morning, then a chance of showers in the afternoon. Highs in the lower 90s. Chance of rain 40%. Tuesday night, mostly clear with a chance of showers with a slight chance of thunderstorms. Lows around 70. Chance of rain 40%. Wednesday, sunny with a slight chance of showers and thunderstorms. Highs in the mid-90s. Chance of rain 20%. 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It's Stillwater, it was clear. The temperature was 89 degrees, the dew point 66, and the relative humidity 46%. The wind was south at 8 miles an hour. The pressure was 29.98 inches and rising. At Guthrie, it was clear. The temperature was 90. The wind was south at 9. Observations from around the region. At Dallas-Fort Worth, it was clear, with a temperature of 89. It was partly cloudy, with a temperature of 85 at Oklahoma City, 93 at Tulsa, and 78 at Springfield. At Wichita, it was mostly cloudy, with a temperature of 79. Once again at 11 p.m., at Stillwater, it was clear. The temperature was 89. From the Norman Forecast Office, here is the forecast for Stillwater and surrounding area. Tonight, mostly clear with a slight chance of showers and thunderstorms until midnight, then mostly cloudy with showers likely with a chance of thunderstorms after midnight. Lows in the lower 70s. South winds 5 to 10 miles an hour. Chance of rain 70%. Heat index values up to 106 early until midnight. Thursday, showers with a chance of thunderstorms in the morning, then a chance of showers with a slight chance of thunderstorms in the afternoon. Much cooler with highs in the mid-80s. Northeast winds around 5 miles an hour. Chance of rain 90%. Thursday night, mostly cloudy. A chance of showers after midnight. Lows in the mid-60s. East winds around 5 miles an hour. Chance of rain 50%. Friday, mostly sunny. A chance of showers with a slight chance of thunderstorms in the morning. Highs in the lower 90s. South winds 5 to 10 miles an hour. Chance of rain 50%. Friday night, mostly clear. Lows in the lower 70s. Southeast winds 5 to 10 miles an hour. Saturday, sunny with a chance of showers. A slight chance of thunderstorms in the morning, then a chance of thunderstorms in the afternoon. Highs in the mid-90s. Chance of rain 40%. Heat index values up to 105 in the afternoon. Saturday night, mostly clear with a slight chance of showers and thunderstorms until midnight, then partly cloudy after midnight. Lows in the lower 70s. Chance of rain 20%. Sunday, sunny. Highs in the upper 90s. Heat index values up to 105 in the afternoon. Sunday night, clear. Lows in the mid-70s. Monday, sunny. Highs in the upper 90s. Heat index values up to 105 in the afternoon. Monday night, mostly clear with a slight chance of showers and thunderstorms. Lows in the lower 70s. Chance of rain 20%. Tuesday, mostly sunny with a slight chance of thunderstorms. A slight chance of showers in the morning, then a chance of showers in the afternoon. Highs in the lower 90s.

chance of rain 40%. Tuesday night, mostly clear with a chance of showers with a slight chance of thunderstorms. Lows around 70. Chance of rain 40%. Wednesday, sunny with a slight chance of showers and thunderstorms. Highs in the mid-90s. Chance of rain 20%. You're listening to Stillwater Weather Radio, and here are 11 p.m. weather observations. It's Stillwater, it was clear. The temperature was 89 degrees, the dew point 66, and the relative humidity 46%. The wind was south at 8 miles an hour. The pressure was 29.98 inches and rising. At Guthrie, it was clear. The temperature was 90. The wind was south at 9. Observations from around the region. At Dallas-Fort Worth, it was clear, with a temperature of 89. It was partly cloudy, with a temperature of 85 at Oklahoma City, 93 at Tulsa, and 78 at Springfield. At Wichita, it was mostly cloudy, with a temperature of 79. Once again at 11 p.m., at Stillwater, it was clear. The temperature was 89. From the Norman Forecast Office, here is the forecast for Stillwater and surrounding area. Tonight, mostly clear with a slight chance of showers and thunderstorms until midnight, then mostly cloudy with showers likely with a chance of thunderstorms after midnight. Lows in the lower 70s. South winds 5 to 10 miles an hour. Chance of rain 70%. Heat index values up to 106 early until midnight. Thursday, showers with a chance of thunderstorms in the morning, then a chance of showers with a slight chance of thunderstorms in the afternoon. Much cooler with highs in the mid-80s. Northeast winds around 5 miles an hour. Chance of rain 90%. Thursday night, mostly cloudy. A chance of showers after midnight. Lows in the mid-60s. East winds around 5 miles an hour. Chance of rain 50%. Friday, mostly sunny. A chance of showers with a slight chance of thunderstorms in the morning. Highs in the lower 90s. South winds 5 to 10 miles an hour. Chance of rain 50%. Friday night, mostly clear. Lows in the lower 70s. Southeast winds 5 to 10 miles an hour. Saturday, sunny with a chance of showers. A slight chance of thunderstorms in the morning, then a chance of thunderstorms in the afternoon. Highs in the mid-90s. Chance of rain 40%. Heat index values up to 105 in the afternoon. Saturday night, mostly clear with a slight chance of showers and thunderstorms until midnight, then partly cloudy after midnight. Lows in the lower 70s. Chance of rain 20%. Sunday, sunny. Highs in the upper 90s. Heat index values up to 105 in the afternoon. Sunday night, clear. Lows in the mid-70s. Monday, sunny. Highs in the upper 90s. Heat index values up to 105 in the afternoon. Monday night, mostly clear with a slight chance of showers and thunderstorms. Lows in the lower 70s. Chance of rain 20%. Tuesday, mostly sunny with a slight chance of thunderstorms. A slight chance of showers in the morning, then a chance of showers in the afternoon. Highs in the lower 90s. Chance of rain 40%. Tuesday night, mostly clear with a chance of showers with a slight chance of thunderstorms. Lows around 70. Chance of rain 40%. Wednesday, sunny with a slight chance of showers and thunderstorms. Highs in the mid-90s. Chance of rain 20%. 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At Stillwater, it was clear. The temperature was 89 degrees, the dew point 66, and the relative humidity 46%. The wind was south at 8 miles an hour. The pressure was 29.98 inches and rising. At Enid, it was mostly cloudy. The temperature was 89. The wind was south at 13. At Guthrie, it was clear. The temperature was 90. The wind was

South at 9. Observations from around the region. At Wichita, thunder was reported with a temperature of 79. At Dallas-Fort Worth, it was clear with a temperature of 89. It was partly cloudy with a temperature of 85 at Oklahoma City, 93 at Tulsa, and 78 at Springfield. At Woodward, it was cloudy with a temperature of 81. Once again at 11 p.m., at Stillwater, it was clear. The temperature was 89. From the Norman Forecast Office, here is the forecast for Stillwater and surrounding area. Tonight, mostly clear with a slight chance of showers and thunderstorms until midnight, then mostly cloudy with showers likely with a chance of thunderstorms after midnight. Lows in the lower 70s. South winds 5 to 10 miles an hour. Chance of rain 70%. Heat index values up to 106 early until midnight. Thursday, showers with a chance of thunderstorms in the morning, then a chance of showers with a slight chance of thunderstorms in the afternoon. Much cooler with highs in the mid-80s. Northeast winds around 5 miles an hour. Chance of rain 90%. Thursday night, mostly cloudy. A chance of showers after midnight. Lows in the mid-60s. East winds around 5 miles an hour. Chance of rain 50%. Friday, mostly sunny. A chance of showers with a slight chance of thunderstorms in the morning. Highs in the lower 90s. South winds 5 to 10 miles an hour. Chance of rain 50%. Friday night, mostly clear. Lows in the lower 70s. Southeast winds 5 to 10 miles an hour. Saturday, sunny with a chance of showers. A slight chance of thunderstorms in the morning, then a chance of thunderstorms in the afternoon. Highs in the mid-90s. Chance of rain 40%. Heat index values up to 105 in the afternoon. Saturday night, mostly clear with a slight chance of showers and thunderstorms until midnight, then partly cloudy after midnight. Lows in the lower 70s. Chance of rain 20%. Sunday, sunny. Highs in the upper 90s. Heat index values up to 105 in the afternoon. Sunday night, clear. Lows in the mid-70s. Monday, sunny. Highs in the upper 90s. Heat index values up to 105 in the afternoon. Monday night, mostly clear with a slight chance of showers and thunderstorms. Lows in the lower 70s. Chance of rain 20%. Tuesday, mostly sunny with a slight chance of thunderstorms. A slight chance of showers in the morning, then a chance of showers in the afternoon. Highs in the lower 90s. Chance of rain 40%. Tuesday night, mostly clear with a chance of showers with a slight chance of thunderstorms. Lows around 70. Chance of rain 40%. Wednesday, sunny with a slight chance of showers and thunderstorms. Highs in the mid-90s. Chance of rain 20%. 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At Stillwater, it was clear. The temperature was 89 degrees, the dew point 66, and the relative humidity 46%. The wind was south at 8 miles an hour. The pressure was 29.98 inches and rising. At Enid, it was mostly cloudy. The temperature was 89. The wind was south at 13. At Guthrie, it was clear. The temperature was 90. The wind was south at 9. Observations from around the region. At Wichita, thunder was reported with a temperature of 79. At Dallas-Fort Worth, it was clear with a temperature of 89. It was partly cloudy with a temperature of 85 at Oklahoma City, 93 at Tulsa, and 78 at Springfield. At Woodward, it was cloudy with a temperature of 81. Once again at 11 p.m., at Stillwater, it was clear. The temperature was 89. From the Norman Forecast Office, here is the forecast for Stillwater and surrounding area. Tonight, mostly clear with a slight chance of showers and thunderstorms until midnight, then mostly cloudy with showers likely with a chance of thunderstorms after midnight. Lows in the lower 70s. South winds 5 to 10 miles an hour. Chance of rain 70%. Heat index values up to 106 early until midnight.

Thursday, showers with a chance of thunderstorms in the morning, then a chance of showers with a slight chance of thunderstorms in the afternoon. Much cooler with highs in the mid-80s. Northeast winds around 5 miles an hour. Chance of rain 90%. Thursday night, mostly cloudy. A chance of showers after midnight. Lows in the mid-60s. East winds around 5 miles an hour. Chance of rain 50%. Friday, mostly sunny. A chance of showers with a slight chance of thunderstorms in the morning. Highs in the lower 90s. South winds 5 to 10 miles an hour. Chance of rain 50%. Friday night, mostly clear. Lows in the lower 70s. Southeast winds 5 to 10 miles an hour. Saturday, sunny with a chance of showers. A slight chance of thunderstorms in the morning, then a chance of thunderstorms in the afternoon. Highs in the mid-90s. Chance of rain 40%. Heat index values up to 105 in the afternoon. Saturday night, mostly clear with a slight chance of showers and thunderstorms until midnight, then partly cloudy after midnight. Lows in the lower 70s. Chance of rain 20%. Sunday, sunny. Highs in the upper 90s. Heat index values up to 105 in the afternoon. Sunday night, clear. Lows in the mid-70s. Monday, sunny. Highs in the upper 90s. Heat index values up to 105 in the afternoon. Monday night, mostly clear with a slight chance of showers and thunderstorms. Lows in the lower 70s. Chance of rain 20%. Tuesday, mostly sunny with a slight chance of thunderstorms. A slight chance of showers in the morning, then a chance of showers in the afternoon. Highs in the lower 90s. Chance of rain 40%. Tuesday night, mostly clear with a chance of showers with a slight chance of thunderstorms. Lows around 70. Chance of rain 40%. Wednesday, sunny with a slight chance of showers and thunderstorms. Highs in the mid-90s. Chance of rain 20%. 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It's Stillwater, it was clear. The temperature was 89 degrees, the dew point 66, and the relative humidity 46%. The wind was south at 8 miles an hour. The pressure was 29.98 inches and rising. At Enid, it was mostly cloudy. The temperature was 89. The wind was south at 13. At Guthrie, it was clear. The temperature was 90. The wind was south at 9. Observations from around the region. At Wichita, thunder was reported, with a temperature of 79. At Dallas-Fort Worth, it was clear, with a temperature of 89. It was partly cloudy, with a temperature of 85 at Oklahoma City, 93 at Tulsa, and 78 at Springfield. At Woodward, it was cloudy, with a temperature of 81. Once again at 11 p.m., at Stillwater, it was clear. The temperature was 89. From the Norman Forecast Office, here is the forecast for Stillwater and surrounding area. Tonight, mostly clear with a slight chance of showers and thunderstorms until midnight, then mostly cloudy with showers likely with a chance of thunderstorms after midnight. Lows in the lower 70s. South winds 5 to 10 miles an hour. Chance of rain 70%. Heat index values up to 106 early until midnight. Thursday, showers with a chance of thunderstorms in the morning, then a chance of showers with a slight chance of thunderstorms in the afternoon. Much cooler with highs in the mid-80s. Northeast winds around 5 miles an hour. Chance of rain 90%. Thursday night, mostly cloudy. A chance of showers after midnight. Lows in the mid-60s. East winds around 5 miles an hour. Chance of rain 50%. Friday, mostly sunny. A chance of showers with a slight chance of thunderstorms in the morning. Highs in the lower 90s. South winds 5 to 10 miles an hour. Chance of rain 50%. Friday night, mostly clear. Lows in the lower 70s. Southeast winds 5 to 10 miles an hour. Saturday, sunny with a chance of showers. A slight chance of thunderstorms in the morning, then a chance of thunderstorms in the afternoon.

Highs in the mid-90s. Chance of rain 40%. Heat index values up to 105 in the afternoon. Saturday night, mostly clear with a slight chance of showers and thunderstorms until midnight, then partly cloudy after midnight. Lows in the lower 70s. Chance of rain 20%. Sunday, sunny. Highs in the upper 90s. Heat index values up to 105 in the afternoon. Sunday night, clear. Lows in the mid-70s. Monday, sunny. Highs in the upper 90s. Heat index values up to 105 in the afternoon. Monday night, mostly clear with a slight chance of showers and thunderstorms. Lows in the lower 70s. Chance of rain 20%. Tuesday, mostly sunny with a slight chance of thunderstorms. A slight chance of showers in the morning, then a chance of showers in the afternoon. Highs in the lower 90s. Chance of rain 40%. Tuesday night, mostly clear with a chance of showers with a slight chance of thunderstorms. Lows around 70. Chance of rain 40%. Wednesday, sunny with a slight chance of showers and thunderstorms. Highs in the mid-90s. Chance of rain 20%. 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It's Stillwater, it was clear. The temperature was 89 degrees, the dew point 66, and the relative humidity 46%. The wind was south at 8 miles an hour. The pressure was 29.98 inches and rising. At Enid, it was mostly cloudy. The temperature was 89. The wind was south at 13. At Guthrie, it was clear. The temperature was 90. The wind was south at 9. Observations from around the region. At Wichita, thunder was reported, with a temperature of 79. At Dallas-Fort Worth, it was clear, with a temperature of 89. It was partly cloudy, with a temperature of 85 at Oklahoma City, 93 at Tulsa, and 78 at Springfield. At Woodward, it was cloudy, with a temperature of 81. Once again at 11 p.m., at Stillwater, it was clear. The temperature was 89. From the Norman Forecast Office, here is the forecast for Stillwater and surrounding area. Tonight, mostly clear with a slight chance of showers and thunderstorms until midnight, then mostly cloudy with showers likely with a chance of thunderstorms after midnight. Lows in the lower 70s. South winds 5 to 10 miles an hour. Chance of rain 70%. Heat index values up to 106 early until midnight. Thursday, showers with a chance of thunderstorms in the morning, then a chance of showers with a slight chance of thunderstorms in the afternoon. Much cooler with highs in the mid-80s. Northeast winds around 5 miles an hour. Chance of rain 90%. Thursday night, mostly cloudy. A chance of showers after midnight. Lows in the mid-60s. East winds around 5 miles an hour. Chance of rain 50%. Friday, mostly sunny. A chance of showers with a slight chance of thunderstorms in the morning. Highs in the lower 90s. South winds 5 to 10 miles an hour. Chance of rain 50%. Friday night, mostly clear. Lows in the lower 70s. Southeast winds 5 to 10 miles an hour. Saturday, sunny with a chance of showers. A slight chance of thunderstorms in the morning, then a chance of thunderstorms in the afternoon. Highs in the mid-90s. Chance of rain 40%. Heat index values up to 105 in the afternoon. Saturday night, mostly clear with a slight chance of showers and thunderstorms until midnight, then partly cloudy after midnight. Lows in the lower 70s. Chance of rain 20%. Sunday, sunny. Highs in the upper 90s. Heat index values up to 105 in the afternoon. Sunday night, clear. Lows in the mid-70s. Monday, sunny. Highs in the upper 90s. Heat index values up to 105 in the afternoon. Monday night, mostly clear with a slight chance of showers and thunderstorms. Lows in the lower 70s. Chance of rain 20%. Tuesday, mostly sunny with a slight chance of thunderstorms. A slight chance of showers in the morning, then a chance of showers in the afternoon.

Up highs in the lower 90s. Chance of rain 40%. Tuesday night, mostly clear with a chance of showers with a slight chance of thunderstorms. Lows around 70. Chance of rain 40%. Wednesday, sunny with a slight chance of showers and thunderstorms. Highs in the mid-90s. Chance of rain 20%. 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It's Stillwater, it was clear. The temperature was 89 degrees, the dew point 66, and the relative humidity 46%. The wind was south at 8 miles an hour. The pressure was 29.98 inches and rising. At Enid, it was mostly cloudy. The temperature was 89. The wind was south at 13. At Guthrie, it was clear. The temperature was 90. The wind was south at 9. Observations from around the region. At Wichita, thunder was reported with a temperature of 79. At Dallas-Fort Worth, it was clear with a temperature of 89. It was partly cloudy with a temperature of 85 at Oklahoma City, 93 at Tulsa, and 78 at Springfield. At Woodward, it was cloudy with a temperature of 81. Once again at 11 p.m., at Stillwater, it was clear. The temperature was 89. From the Norman Forecast Office, here is the forecast for Stillwater and surrounding area. Tonight, mostly clear with a slight chance of showers and thunderstorms until midnight, then mostly cloudy with showers likely with a chance of thunderstorms after midnight. Lows in the lower 70s. South winds 5 to 10 miles an hour. Chance of rain 70%. Heat index values up to 106 early until midnight. Thursday, showers with a chance of thunderstorms in the morning, then a chance of showers with a slight chance of thunderstorms in the afternoon. Much cooler with highs in the mid-80s. Northeast winds around 5 miles an hour. Chance of rain 90%. Thursday night, mostly cloudy. A chance of showers after midnight. Lows in northeast winds around 5 miles an hour. Chance of rain 90%. Thursday night, mostly cloudy. A chance of showers after midnight. Lows in the mid-60s. East winds around 5 miles an hour. Chance of rain 50%. Friday, mostly sunny. A chance of showers with a slight chance of thunderstorms in the morning. Highs in the lower 90s. South winds 5 to 10 miles an hour. Chance of rain 50%. Friday night, mostly clear. Lows in the lower 70s. Southeast winds 5 to 10 miles an hour. Saturday, sunny with a chance of showers. A slight chance of thunderstorms in the morning, then a chance of thunderstorms in the afternoon. Highs in the mid-90s. Chance of rain 40%. Heat index values up to 105 in the afternoon. Saturday night, mostly clear with a slight chance of showers and thunderstorms until midnight, then partly cloudy after midnight. Lows in the lower 70s. Chance of rain 20%. Sunday, sunny. Highs in the upper 90s. Heat index values up to 105 in the afternoon. Sunday night, clear. Lows in the mid-70s. Monday, sunny. Highs in the upper 90s. Heat index values up to 105 in the afternoon. Monday night, mostly clear with a slight chance of showers and thunderstorms. Lows in the lower 70s. Chance of rain 20%. Tuesday, mostly sunny with a slight chance of thunderstorms. A slight chance of showers in the morning, then a chance of showers in the afternoon. Highs in the lower 90s. Chance of rain 40%. Tuesday night, mostly clear with a chance of showers with a slight chance of thunderstorms. Lows around 70. Chance of rain 40%. Wednesday, sunny with a slight chance of showers and thunderstorms. Highs in the mid-90s. Chance of rain 20%. 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It's Stillwater, it was clear.

temperature was 89 degrees, the dew point 66, and the relative humidity 46%. The wind was south at 8 miles an hour. The pressure was 29.98 inches and rising. At Enid, it was mostly cloudy. The temperature was 89. The wind was south at 13. At Guthrie, it was clear. The temperature was 90. The wind was south at 9. Observations from around the region. At Wichita, thunder was reported with a temperature of 79. At Dallas-Fort Worth, it was clear with a temperature of 89. It was partly cloudy with a temperature of 85 at Oklahoma City, 93 at Tulsa, and 78 at Springfield. At Woodward, it was cloudy with a temperature of 81. Once again at 11 p.m., at Stillwater, it was clear. The temperature was 89. From the Norman Forecast Office, here is the forecast for Stillwater and surrounding area. Tonight, mostly clear with a slight chance of showers and thunderstorms until midnight, then mostly cloudy with showers likely with a chance of thunderstorms after midnight. Lows in the lower 70s. South winds 5 to 10 miles an hour. Chance of rain 70%. Heat index values up to 106 early until midnight. Thursday, showers with a chance of thunderstorms in the morning, then a chance of showers with a slight chance of thunderstorms in the afternoon. Much cooler with highs in the mid-80s. Northeast winds around 5 miles an hour. Chance of rain 90%. Thursday night, mostly cloudy. A chance of showers after midnight. Lows in the mid-60s. East winds around 5 miles an hour. Chance of rain 50%. Friday, mostly sunny. A chance of showers with a slight chance of thunderstorms in the morning. Highs in the lower 90s. South winds 5 to 10 miles an hour. Chance of rain 50%. Friday night, mostly clear. Lows in the lower 70s. Southeast winds 5 to 10 miles an hour. Saturday, sunny with a chance of showers. A slight chance of thunderstorms in the morning, then a chance of thunderstorms in the afternoon. Highs in the mid-90s. Chance of rain 40%. Heat index values up to 105 in the afternoon. Saturday night, mostly clear with a slight chance of showers and thunderstorms until midnight, then partly cloudy after midnight. Lows in the lower 70s. Chance of rain 20%. Sunday, sunny. Highs in the upper 90s. Heat index values up to 105 in the afternoon. Sunday night, clear. Lows in the mid-70s. Monday, sunny. Highs in the upper 90s. Heat index values up to 105 in the afternoon. Monday night, mostly clear with a slight chance of showers and thunderstorms. Lows in the lower 70s. Chance of rain 20%. Tuesday, mostly sunny with a slight chance of thunderstorms. A slight chance of showers in the morning, then a chance of showers in the afternoon. Highs in the lower 90s. Chance of rain 40%. Tuesday night, mostly clear with a chance of showers with a slight chance of thunderstorms. Lows around 70. Chance of rain 40%. Wednesday, sunny with a slight chance of showers and thunderstorms. Highs in the mid-90s. Chance of rain 20%. 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At Stillwater, it was clear. The temperature was 89 degrees, the dew point 66, and the relative humidity 46%. The wind was south at 8 miles an hour. The pressure was 29.98 inches and rising. At Enid, it was mostly cloudy. The temperature was 89. The wind was south at 13. At Guthrie, it was clear. The temperature was 90. The wind was south at 9. Observations from around the region. At Wichita, thunder was reported with a temperature of 79. At Dallas-Fort Worth, it was clear with a temperature of 89. It was partly cloudy with a temperature of 85 at Oklahoma City, 93 at Tulsa, and 78 at Springfield. At Woodward, it was cloudy with a temperature of 81. Once again at 11 p.m., at Stillwater, it was clear. The temperature was 89. From the Norman Forecast.

Broadcast Office. Here is the forecast for Stillwater and surrounding area. Tonight, mostly clear with a slight chance of showers and thunderstorms until midnight, then mostly cloudy with showers likely with a chance of thunderstorms after midnight. Lows in the lower 70s. South winds 5 to 10 miles an hour. Chance of rain 70%. Heat index values up to 106 early until midnight. Thursday, showers with a chance of thunderstorms in the morning, then a chance of showers with a slight chance of thunderstorms in the afternoon. Much cooler with highs in the mid-80s. Northeast winds around 5 miles an hour. Chance of rain 90%. Thursday night, mostly cloudy. A chance of showers after midnight. Lows in the mid-60s. East winds around 5 miles an hour. Chance of rain 50%. Friday, mostly sunny. A chance of showers with a slight chance of thunderstorms in the morning. Highs in the lower 90s. South winds 5 to 10 miles an hour. Chance of rain 50%. Friday night, mostly clear. Lows in the lower 70s. Southeast winds 5 to 10 miles an hour. Saturday, sunny with a chance of showers. A slight chance of thunderstorms in the morning, then a chance of thunderstorms in the afternoon. Highs in the mid-90s. Chance of rain 40%. Heat index values up to 105 in the afternoon. Saturday night, mostly clear with a slight chance of showers and thunderstorms until midnight, then partly cloudy after midnight. Lows in the lower 70s. Chance of rain 20%. Sunday, sunny. Highs in the upper 90s. Heat index values up to 105 in the afternoon. Sunday night, clear. Lows in the mid-70s. Monday, sunny. Highs in the upper 90s. Heat index values up to 105 in the afternoon. Monday night, mostly clear with a slight chance of showers and thunderstorms. Lows in the lower 70s. Chance of rain 20%. Tuesday, mostly sunny with a slight chance of thunderstorms. A slight chance of showers in the morning, then a chance of showers in the afternoon. Highs in the lower 90s. Chance of rain 40%. Tuesday night, mostly clear with a chance of showers with a slight chance of thunderstorms. Lows around 70. Chance of rain 40%. Wednesday, sunny with a slight chance of showers and thunderstorms. Highs in the mid-90s. Chance of rain 20%. 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It's Stillwater, it was clear. The temperature was 89 degrees, the dew point 66, and the relative humidity 46%. The wind was south at 8 miles an hour. The pressure was 29.98 inches and rising. At Enid, it was mostly cloudy. The temperature was 89. The wind was south at 13. At Guthrie, it was clear. The temperature was 90. The wind was south at 9. Observations from around the region. At Wichita, thunder was reported, with a temperature of 79. At Dallas-Fort Worth, it was clear, with a temperature of 89. It was partly cloudy, with a temperature of 85 at Oklahoma City, 93 at Tulsa, and 78 at Springfield. At Woodward, it was cloudy, with a temperature of 81. Once again at 11 p.m., at Stillwater, it was clear. The temperature was 89. 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From the Norman Forecast Office, here is the forecast for Stillwater and surrounding area. Tonight, mostly clear with a slight chance of showers and thunderstorms until midnight, then mostly cloudy with showers likely with a chance of thunderstorms after midnight. Lows in the lower 70s. South winds 5 to 10 miles an hour. Chance of rain 70%. Heat index values up to 106 early until midnight. Thursday, showers with a chance of thunderstorms in the morning, then a chance of showers with a slight chance of thunderstorms in the afternoon. Much cooler with highs in the mid-80s. Northeast winds around 5 miles an hour. Chance of rain 90%. Thursday night.

mostly cloudy. A chance of showers after midnight. Lows in the mid-60s. East winds around 5 miles an hour. Chance of rain 50%. Friday, mostly sunny. A chance of showers with a slight chance of thunderstorms in the morning. Highs in the lower 90s. South winds 5 to 10 miles an hour. Chance of rain 50%. Friday night, mostly clear. Lows in the lower 70s. Southeast winds 5 to 10 miles an hour. Saturday, sunny with a chance of showers. A slight chance of thunderstorms in the morning, then a chance of thunderstorms in the afternoon. Highs in the mid-90s. Chance of rain 40%. Heat index values up to 105 in the afternoon. Saturday night, mostly clear with a slight chance of showers and thunderstorms until midnight, then partly cloudy after midnight. Lows in the lower 70s. Chance of rain 20%. Sunday, sunny. Highs in the upper 90s. Heat index values up to 105 in the afternoon. Sunday night, clear. Lows in the mid-70s. Monday, sunny. Highs in the upper 90s. Heat index values up to 105 in the afternoon. Monday night, mostly clear with a slight chance of showers and thunderstorms. Lows in the lower 70s. Chance of rain 20%. Tuesday, mostly sunny with a slight chance of thunderstorms. A slight chance of showers in the morning, then a chance of showers in the afternoon. Highs in the lower 90s. Chance of rain 40%. Tuesday night, mostly clear with a chance of showers with a slight chance of thunderstorms. Lows around 70. Chance of rain 40%. Wednesday, sunny with a slight chance of showers and thunderstorms. Highs in the mid-90s. Chance of rain 20%. 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It's Stillwater, it was clear. The temperature was 89 degrees, the dew point 66, and the relative humidity 46%. The wind was south at 8 miles an hour. The pressure was 29.98 inches and rising. At Enid, it was mostly cloudy. The temperature was 89. The wind was south at 13. At Guthrie, it was clear. The temperature was 90. The wind was south at 9. Observations from around the region. At Wichita, thunder was reported with a temperature of 79. At Dallas-Fort Worth, it was clear with a temperature of 89. It was partly cloudy with a temperature of 85 at Oklahoma City, 93 at Tulsa, and 78 at Springfield. At Woodward, it was cloudy with a temperature of 81. Once again at 11 p.m., at Stillwater, it was clear. The temperature was 89. From the Norman Forecast Office, here is the forecast for Stillwater and surrounding area. Tonight, mostly clear with a slight chance of showers and thunderstorms until midnight, then mostly cloudy with showers likely with a chance of thunderstorms after midnight. Lows in the lower 70s. South winds 5 to 10 miles an hour. Chance of rain 70%. Heat index values up to 106 early until midnight. Thursday, showers with a chance of thunderstorms in the morning, then a chance of showers with a slight chance of thunderstorms in the afternoon. Much cooler with highs in the mid-80s. Northeast winds around 5 miles an hour. Chance of rain 90%. Thursday night, mostly cloudy. A chance of showers after midnight. Lows in the mid-60s. East winds around 5 miles an hour. Chance of rain 50%. Friday, mostly sunny. A chance of showers with a slight chance of thunderstorms in the morning. Highs in the lower 90s. South winds 5 to 10 miles an hour. Chance of rain 50%. Friday night, mostly clear. Lows in the lower 70s. Southeast winds 5 to 10 miles an hour. Saturday, sunny with a chance of showers. A slight chance of thunderstorms in the morning, then a chance of thunderstorms in the afternoon. Highs in the mid-90s. Chance of rain 40%. Heat index values up to 105 in the afternoon. Saturday night, mostly clear with a slight chance of showers and thunderstorms until midnight, then partly cloudy after midnight. Lows in the lower 70s.

70s. Chance of rain 20%. Sunday, sunny. Highs in the upper 90s. Heat index values up to 105 in the afternoon. Sunday night, clear. Lows in the mid-70s. Monday, sunny. Highs in the upper 90s. Heat index values up to 105 in the afternoon. Monday night, mostly clear with a slight chance of showers and thunderstorms. Lows in the lower 70s. Chance of rain 20%. Tuesday, mostly sunny with a slight chance of thunderstorms. A slight chance of showers in the morning, then a chance of showers in the afternoon. Highs in the lower 90s. Chance of rain 40%. Tuesday night, mostly clear with a chance of showers with a slight chance of thunderstorms. Lows around 70. Chance of rain 40%. Wednesday, sunny with a slight chance of showers and thunderstorms. Highs in the mid-90s. Chance of rain 20%. 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At Stillwater, it was clear. The temperature was 89 degrees, the dew point 66, and the relative humidity 46%. The wind was south at 8 miles an hour. The pressure was 29.98 inches and rising. At Enid, it was mostly cloudy. The temperature was 89. The wind was south at 13. At Guthrie, it was clear. The temperature was 90. The wind was south at 9. Observations from around the region. At Wichita, thunder was reported with a temperature of 79. At Dallas-Fort Worth, it was clear with a temperature of 89. It was partly cloudy with a temperature of 85 at Oklahoma City, 93 at Tulsa, and 78 at Springfield. At Woodward, it was cloudy with a temperature of 81. Once again at 11 p.m., at Stillwater, it was clear. The temperature was 89. From the Norman Forecast Office, here is the forecast for Stillwater and surrounding area. Tonight, mostly clear with a slight chance of showers and thunderstorms until midnight, then mostly cloudy with showers likely with a chance of thunderstorms after midnight. Lows in the lower 70s. South winds 5 to 10 miles an hour. Chance of rain 70%. Heat index values up to 106 early until midnight. Thursday, showers with a chance of thunderstorms in the morning, then a chance of showers with a slight chance of thunderstorms in the afternoon. Much cooler with highs in the mid-80s. Northeast winds around 5 miles an hour. Chance of rain 90%. Thursday night, mostly cloudy. A chance of showers after midnight. Lows in the mid-60s. East winds around 5 miles an hour. Chance of rain 50%. Friday, mostly sunny. A chance of showers with a slight chance of thunderstorms in the morning. Highs in the lower 90s. South winds 5 to 10 miles an hour. Chance of rain 50%. Friday night, mostly clear. Lows in the lower 70s. Southeast winds 5 to 10 miles an hour. Saturday, sunny with a chance of showers. A slight chance of thunderstorms in the morning, then a chance of thunderstorms in the afternoon. Highs in the mid-90s. Chance of rain 40%. Heat index values up to 105 in the afternoon. Saturday night, mostly clear with a slight chance of showers and thunderstorms until midnight, then partly cloudy after midnight. Lows in the lower 70s. Chance of rain 20%. Sunday, sunny. Highs in the upper 90s. Heat index values up to 105 in the afternoon. Sunday night, clear. Lows in the mid-70s. Monday, sunny. Highs in the upper 90s. Heat index values up to 105 in the afternoon. Monday night, mostly clear with a slight chance of showers and thunderstorms. Lows in the lower 70s. Chance of rain 20%. Tuesday, mostly sunny with a slight chance of thunderstorms. A slight chance of showers in the morning, then a chance of showers in the afternoon. Highs in the lower 90s. Chance of rain 40%. Tuesday night, mostly clear with a chance of showers with a slight chance of thunderstorms. Lows around 70. Chance of rain 40%. Wednesday, sunny with a slight chance of showers and thunderstorms.

at Oklahoma City, 93 at Tulsa, and 78 at Springfield. At Woodward, it was cloudy, with a temperature of 81. Once again at 11 p.m., at Stillwater, it was clear. The temperature was 89. From the Norman Forecast Office, here is the forecast for Stillwater and surrounding area. Tonight, mostly clear with a slight chance of showers and thunderstorms until midnight, then mostly cloudy with showers likely with a chance of thunderstorms after midnight. Lows in the lower 70s. South winds 5 to 10 miles an hour. Chance of rain 70%. Heat index values up to 106 early until midnight. Thursday, showers with a chance of thunderstorms in the morning, then a chance of showers with a slight chance of thunderstorms in the afternoon. Much cooler with highs in the mid-80s. Northeast winds around 5 miles an hour. Chance of rain 90%. Thursday night, mostly cloudy. A chance of showers after midnight. Lows in the mid-60s. East winds around 5 miles an hour. Chance of rain 50%. Friday, mostly sunny. A chance of showers with a slight chance of thunderstorms in the morning. Highs in the lower 90s. South winds 5 to 10 miles an hour. Chance of rain 50%. Friday night, mostly clear. Lows in the lower 70s. Southeast winds 5 to 10 miles an hour. Saturday, sunny with a chance of showers. A slight chance of thunderstorms in the morning, then a chance of thunderstorms in the afternoon. Highs in the mid-90s. Chance of rain 40%. Heat index values up to 105 in the afternoon. Saturday night, mostly clear with a slight chance of showers and thunderstorms until midnight, then partly cloudy after midnight. Lows in the lower 70s. Chance of rain 20%. Sunday, sunny. Highs in the upper 90s. Heat index values up to 105 in the afternoon. Sunday night, clear. Lows in the mid-70s. Monday, sunny. Highs in the upper 90s. Heat index values up to 105 in the afternoon. Monday night, mostly clear with a slight chance of showers and thunderstorms. Lows in the lower 70s. Chance of rain 20%. Tuesday, mostly sunny with a slight chance of thunderstorms. A slight chance of showers in the morning, then a chance of showers in the afternoon. Highs in the lower 90s. Chance of rain 40%. Tuesday night, mostly clear with a chance of showers with a slight chance of thunderstorms. Lows around 70. Chance of rain 40%. Wednesday, sunny with a slight chance of showers and thunderstorms. Highs in the mid-90s. Chance of rain 20%. 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At Stillwater, it was clear. The temperature was 89 degrees, the dew point 66, and the relative humidity 46%. The wind was south at 8 miles an hour. The pressure was 29.98 inches and rising. At Enid, it was mostly cloudy. The temperature was 89. The wind was south at 13. At Guthrie, it was clear. The temperature was 90. The wind was south at 9. Observations from around the region. At Wichita, thunder was reported, with a temperature of 79. At Dallas-Fort Worth, it was clear, with a temperature of 89. It was partly cloudy, with a temperature of 85 at Oklahoma City, 93 at Tulsa, and 78 at Springfield. At Woodward, it was cloudy, with a temperature of 81. Once again at 11 p.m., at Stillwater, it was clear. The temperature was 89. From the Norman Forecast Office, here is the forecast for Stillwater and surrounding area. Tonight, mostly clear with a slight chance of showers and thunderstorms until midnight, then mostly cloudy with showers likely with a chance of thunderstorms after midnight. Lows in the lower 70s. South winds 5 to 10 miles an hour. Chance of rain 70%. Heat index values up to 106 early until midnight.

Thursday, showers with a chance of thunderstorms in the morning, then a chance of showers with a slight chance of thunderstorms in the afternoon. Much cooler with highs in the mid-80s. Northeast winds around 5 miles an hour. Chance of rain 90%. Thursday night, mostly cloudy. A chance of showers after midnight. Lows in the mid-60s. East winds around 5 miles an hour. Chance of rain 50%. Friday, mostly sunny. A chance of showers with a slight chance of thunderstorms in the morning. Highs in the lower 90s. South winds 5 to 10 miles an hour. Chance of rain 50%. Friday night, mostly clear. Lows in the lower 70s. Southeast winds 5 to 10 miles an hour. Saturday, sunny with a chance of showers. A slight chance of thunderstorms in the morning, then a chance of thunderstorms in the afternoon. Highs in the mid-90s. Chance of rain 40%. Heat index values up to 105 in the afternoon. Saturday night, mostly clear with a slight chance of showers and thunderstorms until midnight, then partly cloudy after midnight. Lows in the lower 70s. Chance of rain 20%. Sunday, sunny. Highs in the upper 90s. Heat index values up to 105 in the afternoon. Sunday night, clear. Lows in the mid-70s. Monday, sunny. Highs in the upper 90s. Heat index values up to 105 in the afternoon. Monday night, mostly clear with a slight chance of showers and thunderstorms. Lows in the lower 70s. Chance of rain 20%. Tuesday, mostly sunny with a slight chance of thunderstorms. A slight chance of showers in the morning, then a chance of showers in the afternoon. Highs in the lower 90s. Chance of rain 40%. Tuesday night, mostly clear with a chance of showers with a slight chance of thunderstorms. Lows around 70. Chance of rain 40%. Wednesday, sunny with a slight chance of showers and thunderstorms. Highs in the mid-90s. Chance of rain 20%. 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It's Stillwater, it was clear. The temperature was 87 degrees, the dew point 66, and the relative humidity 49%. The wind was south at 9 miles an hour. The pressure was 29.96 inches and falling. At Enid, it was partly cloudy. The temperature was 89. The wind was south at 13. At Guthrie, it was clear. The temperature was 88. The wind was south at 10. Observations from around the region. At Wichita, a thunderstorm was reported with a temperature of 78. At Dallas-Fort Worth, it was clear with a temperature of 87. It was partly cloudy with a temperature of 84 at Oklahoma City and 92 at Tulsa. At Springfield, it was mostly cloudy with a temperature of 77. Once again at midnight, at Stillwater, it was clear. The temperature was 87. From the Norman Forecast Office, here is the forecast for Stillwater and surrounding area. Tonight, mostly clear with a slight chance of showers and thunderstorms until midnight, then mostly cloudy with showers likely with a chance of thunderstorms after midnight. Lows in the lower 70s. South winds 5 to 10 miles an hour. Chance of rain 70%. Heat index values up to 106 early until midnight. Thursday, showers with a chance of thunderstorms in the morning, then a chance of showers with a slight chance of thunderstorms in the afternoon. Much cooler with highs in the mid-80s. Northeast winds around 5 miles an hour. Chance of rain 90%. Thursday night, mostly cloudy. A chance of showers after midnight. Lows in the mid-60s. East winds around 5 miles an hour. Chance of rain 50%. Friday, mostly sunny. A chance of showers with a slight chance of thunderstorms in the morning. Highs in the lower 90s. South winds 5 to 10 miles an hour. Chance of rain 50%. Friday night, mostly clear. Lows in the lower 70s. Southeast winds 5 to 10 miles an hour. Saturday, sunny with a chance of showers. A slight chance of thunderstorms in the morning, then a chance of thunderstorms in the afternoon. Highs in the mid-90s.

chance of rain 40%. Heat index values up to 105 in the afternoon. Saturday night, mostly clear with a slight chance of showers and thunderstorms until midnight, then partly cloudy after midnight. Lows in the lower 70s. Chance of rain 20%. Sunday, sunny. Highs in the upper 90s. Heat index values up to 105 in the afternoon. Sunday night, clear. Lows in the mid-70s. Monday, sunny. Highs in the upper 90s. Heat index values up to 105 in the afternoon. Monday night, mostly clear with a slight chance of showers and thunderstorms. Lows in the lower 70s. Chance of rain 20%. Tuesday, mostly sunny with a slight chance of thunderstorms. A slight chance of showers in the morning, then a chance of showers in the afternoon. Highs in the lower 90s. Chance of rain 40%. Tuesday night, mostly clear with a chance of showers with a slight chance of thunderstorms. Lows around 70. Chance of rain 40%. Wednesday, sunny with a slight chance of showers and thunderstorms. Highs in the mid-90s. Chance of rain 20%. 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It's Stillwater, it was clear. The temperature was 87 degrees, the dew point 66, and the relative humidity 49%. The wind was south at 9 miles an hour. The pressure was 29.96 inches and falling. At Enid, it was partly cloudy. The temperature was 89. The wind was south at 13. At Guthrie, it was clear. The temperature was 88. The wind was south at 10. Observations from around the region. At Wichita, a thunderstorm was reported with a temperature of 78. At Dallas-Fort Worth, it was clear with a temperature of 87. It was partly cloudy with a temperature of 84 at Oklahoma City and 92 at Tulsa. At Springfield, it was mostly cloudy with a temperature of 77. Once again at midnight, at Stillwater, it was clear. The temperature was 87. From the Norman Forecast Office, here is the forecast for Stillwater and surrounding area. Tonight, mostly clear with a slight chance of showers and thunderstorms until midnight, then mostly cloudy with showers likely with a chance of thunderstorms after midnight. Lows in the lower 70s. South winds 5 to 10 miles an hour. Chance of rain 70%. Heat index values up to 106 early until midnight. Thursday, showers with a chance of thunderstorms in the morning, then a chance of showers with a slight chance of thunderstorms in the afternoon. Much cooler with highs in the mid-80s. Northeast winds around 5 miles an hour. Chance of rain 90%. Thursday night, mostly cloudy. A chance of showers after midnight. Lows in the mid-60s. East winds around 5 miles an hour. Chance of rain 50%. Friday, mostly sunny. A chance of showers with a slight chance of thunderstorms in the morning. Highs in the lower 90s. South winds 5 to 10 miles an hour. Chance of rain 50%. Friday night, mostly clear. Lows in the lower 70s. Southeast winds 5 to 10 miles an hour. Saturday, sunny with a chance of showers. A slight chance of thunderstorms in the morning, then a chance of thunderstorms in the afternoon. Highs in the mid-90s. Chance of rain 40%. Heat index values up to 105 in the afternoon. Saturday night, mostly clear with a slight chance of showers and thunderstorms until midnight, then partly cloudy after midnight. Lows in the lower 70s. Chance of rain 20%. Sunday, sunny. Highs in the upper 90s. Heat index values up to 105 in the afternoon. Sunday night, clear. Lows in the mid-70s. Monday, sunny. Highs in the upper 90s. Heat index values up to 105 in the afternoon. Monday night, mostly clear with a slight chance of showers and thunderstorms. Lows in the lower 70s. Chance of rain 20%. Tuesday, mostly sunny with a slight chance of thunderstorms. A slight chance of showers in the morning, then a chance of showers in the afternoon. Highs in the lower 90s. Chance of rain 40%.

upset. Tuesday night, mostly clear with a chance of showers with a slight chance of thunderstorms. Lows around 70. Chance of rain 40%. Wednesday, sunny with a slight chance of showers and thunderstorms. Highs in the mid-90s. Chance of rain 20%. 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It's Stillwater. It was clear. The temperature was 87 degrees, the dew point 66, and the relative humidity 49%. The wind was south at 9 miles an hour. The pressure was 29.96 inches and falling. At Enid, it was partly cloudy. The temperature was 89. The wind was south at 13. At Guthrie, it was clear. The temperature was 88. The wind was south at 10. Observations from around the region. At Wichita, a thunderstorm was reported with a temperature of 78. At Dallas-Fort Worth, it was clear with a temperature of 87. It was partly cloudy with a temperature of 84 at Oklahoma City and 92 at Tulsa. At Springfield, it was mostly cloudy with a temperature of 77. Once again at midnight, at Stillwater, it was clear. The temperature was 87. 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At Stillwater, it was clear. The temperature was 87 degrees, the dew point 66, and the relative humidity 49%. The wind was south at 9 miles an hour. The pressure was 29.96 inches and falling. At Enid, it was partly cloudy. The temperature was 89. The wind was south at 13. At Guthrie, it was clear. The temperature was 88. The wind was south at 10. Observations from around the region. At Wichita, a thunderstorm was reported with a temperature of 78. At Dallas-Fort Worth, it was clear with a temperature of 87. It was partly cloudy with a temperature of 84 at Oklahoma City and 92 at Tulsa. At Springfield, it was mostly cloudy with a temperature of 77. At Woodward, it was cloudy with a temperature of 81. Once again at midnight, at Stillwater, it was clear. The temperature was 87. From the Norman Forecast Office, here is the forecast for Stillwater and surrounding area. Tonight, mostly clear with a slight chance of showers and thunderstorms until midnight, then mostly cloudy with showers likely with a chance of thunderstorms after midnight. Lows in the lower 70s. South winds 5 to 10 miles an hour. Chance of rain 70%. Heat index values up to 106 early until midnight. Thursday, showers with a chance of thunderstorms in the morning, then a chance of showers with a slight chance of thunderstorms in the afternoon. Much cooler with highs in the mid-80s. Northeast winds around 5 miles an hour. Chance of rain 90%. Thursday night, mostly cloudy. A chance of showers after midnight. Lows in the mid-60s. East winds around 5 miles an hour. Chance of rain 50%. Friday, mostly sunny. A chance of showers with a slight chance of thunderstorms in the morning. Highs in the lower 90s. South winds 5 to 10 miles an hour. Chance of rain 50%. Friday night, mostly clear. Lows in the lower 70s. Southeast winds 5 to 10 miles an hour. Saturday, sunny with a chance of showers. A slight chance of thunderstorms in the morning, then a chance of thunderstorms in the afternoon. Highs in the mid-90s. Chance of rain 40%. Heat index values up to 105 in the afternoon. Saturday night, mostly clear with a slight chance of showers and thunderstorms until midnight, then partly cloudy after midnight. Lows in the lower 70s. Chance of rain 20%. Sunday, sunny. Highs in the upper 90s. Heat index values up to 105 in the afternoon. Sunday night, clear. Lows in the mid-70s. Monday, sunny. Highs in the upper 90s. Heat index values up to 105 in the afternoon. Monday night, mostly clear with a slight chance of showers and thunderstorms. Lows in the lower 70s. Chance of rain 20%. Tuesday, mostly sunny with a slight chance of thunderstorms.

A slight chance of showers in the morning, then a chance of showers in the afternoon. Highs in the lower 90s. Chance of rain 40%. Tuesday night, mostly clear with a chance of showers with a slight chance of thunderstorms. Lows around 70. Chance of rain 40%. Wednesday, sunny with a slight chance of showers and thunderstorms. Highs in the mid-90s. Chance of rain 20%. 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It's Stillwater, it was clear. The temperature was 87 degrees, the dew point 66, and the relative humidity 49%. The wind was south at 9 miles an hour. The pressure was 29.96 inches and falling. At evening, it was partly cloudy. The temperature was 89. The wind was south at 13. At Guthrie, it was clear. The temperature was 88. The wind was south at 10. Observations from around the region. At Wichita, a thunderstorm was reported with a temperature of 78. At Dallas-Fort Worth, it was clear with a temperature of 87. It was partly cloudy with a temperature of 84 at Oklahoma City and 92 at Tulsa. At Springfield, it was mostly cloudy with a temperature of 77. At Woodward, it was cloudy with a temperature of 81. Once again at midnight, at Stillwater, it was clear. The temperature was 87. From the Norman Forecast Office, here is the forecast for Stillwater and surrounding area. Tonight, mostly clear with a slight chance of showers and thunderstorms until midnight, then mostly cloudy with showers likely with a chance of thunderstorms after midnight. Lows in the lower 70s. South winds 5 to 10 miles an hour. Chance of rain 70%. Heat index values up to 106 early until midnight. Thursday, showers with a chance of thunderstorms in the morning, then a chance of showers with a slight chance of thunderstorms in the afternoon. Much cooler with highs in the mid-80s. Northeast winds around 5 miles an hour. Chance of rain 90%. Thursday night, mostly cloudy. A chance of showers after midnight. Lows in the mid-60s. East winds around 5 miles an hour. Chance of rain 50%. Friday, mostly sunny. A chance of showers with a slight chance of thunderstorms in the morning. Highs in the lower 90s. South winds 5 to 10 miles an hour. Chance of rain 50%. Friday night, mostly clear. Lows in the lower 70s. Southeast winds 5 to 10 miles an hour. Saturday, sunny with a chance of showers. A slight chance of thunderstorms in the morning, then a chance of thunderstorms in the afternoon. Highs in the mid-90s. Chance of rain 40%. Heat index values up to 105 in the afternoon. Saturday night, mostly clear with a slight chance of showers and thunderstorms until midnight, then partly cloudy after midnight. Lows in the lower 70s. Chance of rain 20%. Sunday, sunny. Highs in the upper 90s. Heat index values up to 105 in the afternoon. Sunday night, clear. Lows in the mid-70s. Monday, sunny. Highs in the upper 90s. Heat index values up to 105 in the afternoon. Monday night, mostly clear with a slight chance of showers and thunderstorms. Lows in the lower 70s. Chance of rain 20%. Tuesday, mostly sunny with a slight chance of thunderstorms. A slight chance of showers in the morning, then a chance of showers in the afternoon. Highs in the lower 90s. Chance of rain 40%. Tuesday night, mostly clear with a chance of showers with a slight chance of thunderstorms. Lows around 70. Chance of rain 40%. Wednesday, sunny with a slight chance of showers and thunderstorms. Highs in the mid-90s. Chance of rain 20%. You are listening to Stillwater Weather Radio, and here are midnight weather observations. It's Stillwater, it was clear. The temperature was 87 degrees, the dew point 66, and the relative

humidity 49%. The wind was south at 9 miles an hour. The pressure was 29.96 inches and falling. At evening, it was partly cloudy. The temperature was 89. The wind was south at 13. At Guthrie, it was clear. The temperature was 88. The wind was south at 10. Observations from around the region. At Wichita, a thunderstorm was reported with a temperature of 78. At Dallas-Fort Worth, it was clear with a temperature of 87. It was partly cloudy with a temperature of 84 at Oklahoma City and 92 at Tulsa. At Springfield, it was mostly cloudy with a temperature of 77. At Woodward, it was cloudy with a temperature of 81. Once again at midnight, at Stillwater, it was clear. The temperature was 87. From the Norman Forecast Office, here is the forecast for Stillwater and surrounding area. Tonight, mostly clear with a slight chance of showers and thunderstorms until midnight, then mostly cloudy with showers likely with a chance of thunderstorms after midnight. Lows in the lower 70s. South winds 5 to 10 miles an hour. Chance of rain 70%. Heat index values up to 106 early until midnight. Thursday, showers with a chance of thunderstorms in the morning, then a chance of showers with a slight chance of thunderstorms in the afternoon. Much cooler with highs in the mid-80s. Northeast winds around 5 miles an hour. Chance of rain 90%. Thursday night, mostly cloudy. A chance of showers after midnight. Lows in the mid-60s. East winds around 5 miles an hour. Chance of rain 50%. Friday, mostly sunny. A chance of showers with a slight chance of thunderstorms in the morning. Highs in the lower 90s. South winds 5 to 10 miles an hour. Chance of rain 50%. Friday night, mostly clear. Lows in the lower 70s. Southeast winds 5 to 10 miles an hour. Saturday, sunny with a chance of showers. A slight chance of thunderstorms in the morning, then a chance of thunderstorms in the afternoon. Highs in the mid-90s. Chance of rain 40%. Heat index values up to 105 in the afternoon. Saturday night, mostly clear with a slight chance of showers and thunderstorms until midnight, then partly cloudy after midnight. Lows in the lower 70s. Chance of rain 20%. Sunday, sunny. Highs in the upper 90s. Heat index values up to 105 in the afternoon. Sunday night, clear. Lows in the mid-70s. Monday, sunny. Highs in the upper 90s. Heat index values up to 105 in the afternoon. Monday night, mostly clear with a slight chance of showers and thunderstorms. Lows in the lower 70s. Chance of rain 20%. Tuesday, mostly sunny with a slight chance of thunderstorms. A slight chance of showers in the morning, then a chance of showers in the afternoon. Highs in the lower 90s. Chance of rain 40%. Tuesday night, mostly clear with a chance of showers with a slight chance of thunderstorms. Lows around 70. Chance of rain 40%. Wednesday, sunny with a slight chance of showers and thunderstorms. Highs in the mid-90s. Chance of rain 20%. You're listening to Stillwater Weather Radio, and here are midnight weather observations. At Stillwater, it was clear. The temperature was 87 degrees, the dew point 66, and the relative humidity 49%. The wind was south at 9 miles an hour. The pressure was 29.96 inches and falling. At evening, it was partly cloudy. The temperature was 89. The wind was south at 13. At Guthrie, it was clear. The temperature was 88. The wind was south at 10. Observations from around the region. At Wichita, a thunderstorm was reported with a temperature of 78. At Dallas-Fort Worth, it was clear with a temperature of 87. It was partly cloudy with a temperature of 84 at Oklahoma City and 92 at Tulsa. At Springfield, it was mostly cloudy with a temperature of 77. At Woodward, it was cloudy with a temperature of 81. Once again at midnight, at Stillwater, it was clear. The temperature was 87.

from the Norman Forecast Office, here is the forecast for Stillwater and surrounding area. Tonight, mostly clear with a slight chance of showers and thunderstorms until midnight, then mostly cloudy with showers likely with a chance of thunderstorms after midnight. Lows in the lower 70s. South winds 5 to 10 miles an hour. Chance of rain 70%. Heat index values up to 106 early until midnight. Thursday, showers with a chance of thunderstorms in the morning, then a chance of showers with a slight chance of thunderstorms in the afternoon. Much cooler with highs in the mid-80s. Northeast winds around 5 miles an hour. Chance of rain 90%. Thursday night, mostly cloudy. A chance of showers after midnight. Lows in the mid-60s. East winds around 5 miles an hour. Chance of rain 50%. Friday, mostly sunny. A chance of showers with a slight chance of thunderstorms in the morning. Highs in the lower 90s. South winds 5 to 10 miles an hour. Chance of rain 50%. Friday night, mostly clear. Lows in the lower 70s. Southeast winds 5 to 10 miles an hour. Saturday, sunny with a chance of showers. A slight chance of thunderstorms in the morning, then a chance of thunderstorms in the afternoon. Highs in the mid-90s. Chance of rain 40%. Heat index values up to 105 in the afternoon. Saturday night, mostly clear with a slight chance of showers and thunderstorms until midnight, then partly cloudy after midnight. Lows in the lower 70s. Chance of rain 20%. Sunday, sunny. Highs in the upper 90s. Heat index values up to 105 in the afternoon. Sunday night, clear. Lows in the mid-70s. Monday, sunny. Highs in the upper 90s. Heat index values up to 105 in the afternoon. Monday night, mostly clear with a slight chance of showers and thunderstorms. Lows in the lower 70s. Chance of rain 20%. Tuesday, mostly sunny with a slight chance of thunderstorms. A slight chance of showers in the morning, then a chance of showers in the afternoon. Highs in the lower 90s. Chance of rain 40%. Tuesday night, mostly clear with a chance of showers with a slight chance of thunderstorms. Lows around 70. Chance of rain 40%. Wednesday, sunny with a slight chance of showers and thunderstorms. Highs in the mid-90s. Chance of rain 20%. 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It's Stillwater, it was clear. The temperature was 87 degrees, the dew point 66, and the relative humidity 49%. The wind was south at 9 miles an hour. The pressure was 29.96 inches and falling. At evening, it was partly cloudy. The temperature was 89. The wind was south at 13. At Guthrie, it was clear. The temperature was 88. The wind was south at 10. Observations from around the region. At Wichita, a thunderstorm was reported, with a temperature of 78. At Dallas-Fort Worth, it was clear, with a temperature of 87. It was partly cloudy, with a temperature of 84 at Oklahoma City, and 92 at Tulsa. At Springfield, it was mostly cloudy, with a temperature of 77. At Woodward, it was cloudy, with a temperature of 81. Once again at midnight, at Stillwater, it was clear. The temperature was 87. From the Norman Forecast Office, here is the forecast for Stillwater and surrounding area. Tonight, mostly clear with a slight chance of showers and thunderstorms until midnight, then mostly cloudy with showers likely with a chance of thunderstorms after midnight. Lows in the lower 70s. South winds 5 to 10 miles an hour. Chance of rain 70%. Heat index values up to 106 early until midnight. Thursday, showers with a chance of thunderstorms in the morning, then a chance of showers with a slight chance of thunderstorms in the afternoon. Much cooler with highs in the mid-80s. Northeast winds around 5 miles an hour.

chance of rain 90%. Thursday night, mostly cloudy. A chance of showers after midnight. Lows in the mid-60s. East winds around 5 miles an hour. Chance of rain 50%. Friday, mostly sunny. A chance of showers with a slight chance of thunderstorms in the morning. Highs in the lower 90s. South winds 5 to 10 miles an hour. Chance of rain 50%. Friday night, mostly clear. Lows in the lower 70s. Southeast winds 5 to 10 miles an hour. Saturday, sunny with a chance of showers. A slight chance of thunderstorms in the morning, then a chance of thunderstorms in the afternoon. Highs in the mid-90s. Chance of rain 40%. Heat index values up to 105 in the afternoon. Saturday night, mostly clear with a slight chance of showers and thunderstorms until midnight, then partly cloudy after midnight. Lows in the lower 70s. Chance of rain 20%. Sunday, sunny. Highs in the upper 90s. Heat index values up to 105 in the afternoon. Sunday night, clear. Lows in the mid-70s. Monday, sunny. Highs in the upper 90s. Heat index values up to 105 in the afternoon. Monday night, mostly clear with a slight chance of showers and thunderstorms. Lows in the lower 70s. Chance of rain 20%. Tuesday, mostly sunny with a slight chance of thunderstorms. A slight chance of showers in the morning, then a chance of showers in the afternoon. Highs in the lower 90s. Chance of rain 40%. Tuesday night, mostly clear with a slight chance of showers in the morning, then a chance of showers in the afternoon. Highs in the lower 90s. Chance of rain 40%. Tuesday night, mostly clear with a chance of showers with a slight chance of thunderstorms. Lows around 70. Chance of rain 40%. Wednesday, sunny with a slight chance of showers and thunderstorms. Highs in the mid-90s. Chance of rain 20%. 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It's Stillwater, it was clear. The temperature was 87 degrees, the dew point 66, and the relative humidity 49%. The wind was south at 9 miles an hour. The pressure was 29.96 inches and falling. At Enid, it was partly cloudy. The temperature was 89. The wind was south at 13. At Guthrie, it was clear. The temperature was 88. The wind was south at 10. Observations from around the region. At Wichita, a thunderstorm was reported with a temperature of 78. At Dallas-Fort Worth, it was clear with a temperature of 87. It was partly cloudy with a temperature of 84 at Oklahoma City and 92 at Tulsa. At Springfield, it was mostly cloudy with a temperature of 77. At Woodward, it was cloudy with a temperature of 81. Once again at midnight, at Stillwater, it was clear. The temperature was 87. From the Norman Forecast Office, here is the forecast for Stillwater and surrounding area. Tonight, mostly clear with a slight chance of showers and thunderstorms until midnight, then mostly cloudy with showers likely with a chance of thunderstorms after midnight. Lows in the lower 70s. South winds 5 to 10 miles an hour. Chance of rain 70%. Heat index values up to 106 early until midnight. Thursday, showers with a chance of thunderstorms in the morning, then a chance of showers with a slight chance of thunderstorms in the afternoon. Much cooler with highs in the mid-80s. Northeast winds around 5 miles an hour. Chance of rain 90%. Thursday night, mostly cloudy. A chance of showers after midnight. Lows in the mid-60s. East winds around 5 miles an hour. Chance of rain 50%. Friday, mostly sunny. A chance of showers with a slight chance of thunderstorms in the morning. Highs in the lower 90s. South winds 5 to 10 miles an hour. Chance of rain 50%. Friday night, mostly clear. Lows in the lower 70s. Southeast winds 5 to 10 miles an hour. Saturday, sunny with a chance of showers. A slight chance of thunderstorms in the morning, then a chance of thunderstorms in the afternoon.

Highs in the mid-90s. Chance of rain 40%. Heat index values up to 105 in the afternoon. Saturday night, mostly clear with a slight chance of showers and thunderstorms until midnight, then partly cloudy after midnight. Lows in the lower 70s. Chance of rain 20%. Sunday, sunny. Highs in the upper 90s. Heat index values up to 105 in the afternoon. Sunday night, clear. Lows in the mid-70s. Monday, sunny. Highs in the upper 90s. Heat index values up to 105 in the afternoon. Monday night, mostly clear with a slight chance of showers and thunderstorms. Lows in the lower 70s. Chance of rain 20%. Tuesday, mostly sunny with a slight chance of thunderstorms. A slight chance of showers in the morning, then a chance of showers in the afternoon. Highs in the lower 90s. Chance of rain 40%. Tuesday night, mostly clear with a chance of showers with a slight chance of thunderstorms. Lows around 70. Chance of rain 40%. Wednesday, sunny with a slight chance of showers and thunderstorms. Highs in the mid-90s. Chance of rain 20%. 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It's Stillwater, it was clear. The temperature was 87 degrees, the dew point 66, and the relative humidity 49%. The wind was south at 9 miles an hour. The pressure was 29.96 inches and falling. At Enid, it was partly cloudy. The temperature was 89. The wind was south at 13. At Guthrie, it was clear. The temperature was 88. The wind was south at 10. Observations from around the region. At Wichita, a thunderstorm was reported with a temperature of 78. At Dallas-Fort Worth, it was clear with a temperature of 87. It was partly cloudy with a temperature of 84 at Oklahoma City and 92 at Tulsa. At Springfield, it was mostly cloudy with a temperature of 77. At Woodward, it was cloudy with a temperature of 81. Once again at midnight, at Stillwater, it was clear. The temperature was 87. From the Norman Forecast Office, here is the forecast for Stillwater and surrounding area. Tonight, mostly clear with a slight chance of showers and thunderstorms until midnight, then mostly cloudy with showers likely with a chance of thunderstorms after midnight. Lows in the lower 70s. South winds 5 to 10 miles an hour. Chance of rain 70%. Heat index values up to 106 early until midnight. Thursday, showers with a chance of thunderstorms in the morning, then a chance of showers with a slight chance of thunderstorms in the afternoon. Much cooler with highs in the mid-80s. Northeast winds around 5 miles an hour. Chance of rain 90%. Thursday night, mostly cloudy. A chance of showers after midnight. Lows in the mid-60s. East winds around 5 miles an hour. Chance of rain 50%. Friday, mostly sunny. A chance of showers with a slight chance of thunderstorms in the morning. Highs in the lower 90s. South winds 5 to 10 miles an hour. Chance of rain 50%. Friday night, mostly clear. Lows in the lower 70s. Southeast winds 5 to 10 miles an hour. Saturday, sunny with a chance of showers. A slight chance of thunderstorms in the morning, then a chance of thunderstorms in the afternoon. Highs in the mid-90s. Chance of rain 40%. Heat index values up to 105 in the afternoon. Saturday night, mostly clear with a slight chance of showers and thunderstorms until midnight, then partly cloudy after midnight. Lows in the lower 70s. Chance of rain 20%. Sunday, sunny. Highs in the upper 90s. Heat index values up to 105 in the afternoon. Sunday night, clear. Lows in the mid-70s. Monday, sunny. Highs in the upper 90s. Heat index values up to 105 in the afternoon. Monday night, mostly clear with a slight chance of showers and thunderstorms. Lows in the lower 70s. Chance of rain 20%. Tuesday, mostly sunny with a slight chance of thunderstorms. A slight chance of showers in the morning.

then a chance of showers in the afternoon. Highs in the lower 90s. Chance of rain 40%. Tuesday night, mostly clear with a chance of showers with a slight chance of thunderstorms. Lows around 70. Chance of rain 40%. Wednesday, sunny with a slight chance of showers and thunderstorms. Highs in the mid-90s. Chance of rain 20%. You're listening to Stillwater Weather Radio, and here are midnight weather observations. It's Stillwater, it was clear. The temperature was 87 degrees, the dew point 66, and the relative humidity 49%. The wind was south at 9 miles an hour. The pressure was 29.96 inches and falling. At Enid, it was partly cloudy. The temperature was 89. The wind was south at 13. At Guthrie, it was clear. The temperature was 88. The wind was south at 10. Observations from around the region. At Wichita, a thunderstorm was reported with a temperature of 78. At Dallas-Fort Worth, it was clear with a temperature of 87. It was partly cloudy with a temperature of 84 at Oklahoma City and 92 at Tulsa. At Springfield, it was mostly cloudy with a temperature of 77. At Woodward, it was cloudy with a temperature of 81. Once again at midnight, at Stillwater, it was clear. The temperature was 87. From the Norman Forecast Office, here is the forecast for Stillwater and surrounding area. Tonight, mostly clear with a slight chance of showers and thunderstorms until midnight, then mostly cloudy with showers likely with a chance of thunderstorms after midnight. Lows in the lower 70s. South winds 5 to 10 miles an hour. Chance of rain 70%. Heat index values up to 106 early until midnight. Thursday, showers with a chance of thunderstorms in the morning, then a chance of showers with a slight chance of thunderstorms in the afternoon. Much cooler with highs in the mid-80s. Northeast winds around 5 miles an hour. Chance of rain 90%. Thursday night, mostly cloudy. A chance of showers after midnight. Lows in the mid-60s. East winds around 5 miles an hour. Chance of rain 50%. Friday, mostly sunny. A chance of showers with a slight chance of thunderstorms in the morning. Highs in the lower 90s. South winds 5 to 10 miles an hour. Chance of rain 50%. Friday night, mostly clear. Lows in the lower 70s. Southeast winds 5 to 10 miles an hour. Saturday, sunny with a chance of showers. A slight chance of thunderstorms in the morning, then a chance of thunderstorms in the afternoon. Highs in the mid-90s. Chance of rain 40%. Heat index values up to 105 in the afternoon. Saturday night, mostly clear with a slight chance of showers and thunderstorms until midnight, then partly cloudy after midnight. Lows in the lower 70s. Chance of rain 20%. Sunday, sunny. Highs in the upper 90s. Heat index values up to 105 in the afternoon. Sunday night, clear. Lows in the mid-70s. Monday, sunny. Highs in the upper 90s. Heat index values up to 105 in the afternoon. Monday night, mostly clear with a slight chance of showers and thunderstorms. Lows in the lower 70s. Chance of rain 20%. Tuesday, mostly sunny with a slight chance of thunderstorms. A slight chance of showers in the morning, then a chance of showers in the afternoon. Highs in the lower 90s. Chance of rain 40%. Tuesday night, mostly clear with a chance of showers with a slight chance of thunderstorms. Lows around 70. Chance of rain 40%. Wednesday, sunny with a slight chance of showers and thunderstorms. Highs in the mid-90s. Chance of rain 20%. 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It's Stillwater, it was clear. The temperature was 87 degrees, the dew point 66, and the relative humidity 49%.

Lows in the mid-70s. Monday, sunny. Highs in the upper 90s. Heat index values up to 105 in the afternoon. Monday night, mostly clear with a slight chance of showers and thunderstorms. Lows in the lower 70s. Chance of rain 20%. Tuesday, mostly sunny with a slight chance of thunderstorms. A slight chance of showers in the morning, then a chance of showers in the afternoon. Highs in the lower 90s. Chance of rain 40%. Tuesday night, mostly clear with a chance of showers with a slight chance of thunderstorms. Lows around 70. Chance of rain 40%. Wednesday, sunny with a slight chance of showers and thunderstorms. Highs in the mid-90s. Chance of rain 20%. 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It's Stillwater, it was clear. The temperature was 87 degrees, the dew point 66, and the relative humidity 49%. The wind was south at 9 miles an hour. The pressure was 29.96 inches and falling. At Enid, it was partly cloudy. The temperature was 89. The wind was south at 13. At Guthrie, it was clear. The temperature was 88. The wind was south at 10. Observations from around the region. At Wichita, a thunderstorm was reported with a temperature of 78. At Dallas-Fort Worth, it was clear with a temperature of 87. It was partly cloudy with a temperature of 84 at Oklahoma City and 92 at Tulsa. At Springfield, it was mostly cloudy with a temperature of 77. At Woodward, it was cloudy with a temperature of 81. Once again at midnight, at Stillwater, it was clear. The temperature was 87. 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From the Norman Forecast Office, here is the forecast for Stillwater and surrounding area. Tonight, mostly clear with a slight chance of showers and thunderstorms until midnight, then mostly cloudy with showers likely with a chance of thunderstorms after midnight. Lows in the lower 70s. South winds 5 to 10 miles an hour. Chance of rain 70%. Heat index values up to 106 early until midnight. Thursday, showers with a chance of thunderstorms in the morning, then a chance of showers with a slight chance of thunderstorms in the afternoon. Much cooler with highs in the mid-80s. Northeast winds around 5 miles an hour. Chance of rain 90%. Thursday night, mostly cloudy. A chance of showers after midnight. Lows in the mid-60s. East winds around 5 miles an hour. Chance of rain 50%. Friday, mostly sunny. A chance of showers with a slight chance of thunderstorms in the morning. Highs in the lower 90s. South winds 5 to 10 miles an hour. Chance of rain 50%. Friday night, mostly clear. Lows in the lower 70s. Southeast winds 5 to 10 miles an hour. Saturday, sunny with a chance of showers. A slight chance of thunderstorms in the morning, then a chance of thunderstorms in the afternoon. Highs in the mid-90s. Chance of rain 40%. Heat index values up to 105 in the afternoon. Saturday night, mostly clear with a slight chance of showers and thunderstorms until midnight, then partly cloudy after midnight. Lows in the lower 70s. Chance of rain 20%. Sunday, sunny. Highs in the upper 90s. Heat index values up to 105 in the afternoon. Sunday night, clear. Lows in the mid-70s. Monday, sunny. Highs in the upper 90s. Heat index values up to 105 in the afternoon. Monday night, mostly clear with a slight chance of showers and thunderstorms. Lows in the lower 70s. Chance of rain 20%. Tuesday, mostly sunny with a slight chance of thunderstorms. A slight chance of showers in the morning, then a chance of showers in the afternoon. Highs in the lower 90s. Chance of rain 40%. Tuesday night, mostly clear with a chance of showers with a slight chance of thunderstorms. Lows around 70.

chance of rain 40%. Wednesday, sunny with a slight chance of showers and thunderstorms. Highs in the mid-90s. Chance of rain 20%. You're listening to Stillwater Weather Radio, and here are 1 a.m. weather observations. At Stillwater, it was mostly cloudy. The temperature was 86 degrees, the dew point 65, and the relative humidity 49%. The wind was south at 5 miles an hour. The pressure was 29.98 inches and rising. At Ponca City, it was mostly cloudy. The temperature was 83, the dew point 69, and the relative humidity 62%. The wind was west at 3. The pressure was 29.99 inches and rising. At Guthrie, it was clear. The temperature was 88, the dew point 65, and the relative humidity 46%. The wind was south at 12. The pressure was 29.97 inches and rising. Observations from around the region. At Dallas-Fort Worth, it was clear, with a temperature of 85. It was partly cloudy, with a temperature of 84 at Oklahoma City, 90 at Tulsa, and 75 at Springfield. At Wichita, it was cloudy, with a temperature of 76. Once again at 1 a.m., at Stillwater, it was mostly cloudy. The temperature was 86. From the Norman Forecast Office, here is the forecast for Stillwater and surrounding area. Tonight, mostly clear with a slight chance of showers and thunderstorms until midnight, then mostly cloudy with showers likely with a chance of thunderstorms after midnight. Lows in the lower 70s. South winds 5 to 10 miles an hour. Chance of rain 70%. Heat index values up to 106 early until midnight. Thursday, showers with a chance of thunderstorms in the morning, then a chance of showers with a slight chance of thunderstorms in the afternoon. Much cooler with highs in the mid-80s. Northeast winds around 5 miles an hour. Chance of rain 90%. Thursday night, mostly cloudy. A chance of showers after midnight. Lows in the mid-60s. East winds around 5 miles an hour. Chance of rain 50%. Friday, mostly sunny. A chance of showers with a slight chance of thunderstorms in the morning. Highs in the lower 90s. South winds 5 to 10 miles an hour. Chance of rain 50%. Friday night, mostly clear. Lows in the lower 70s. Southeast winds 5 to 10 miles an hour. Saturday, sunny with a chance of showers. A slight chance of thunderstorms in the morning, then a chance of thunderstorms in the afternoon. Highs in the mid-90s. Chance of rain 40%. Heat index values up to 105 in the afternoon. Saturday night, mostly clear with a slight chance of showers and thunderstorms until midnight, then partly cloudy after midnight. Lows in the lower 70s. Chance of rain 20%. Sunday, sunny. Highs in the upper 90s. Heat index values up to 105 in the afternoon. Sunday night, clear. Lows in the mid-70s. Monday, sunny. Highs in the upper 90s. Heat index values up to 105 in the afternoon. Monday night, mostly clear with a slight chance of showers and thunderstorms. Lows in the lower 70s. Chance of rain 20%. Tuesday, mostly sunny with a slight chance of thunderstorms. A slight chance of showers in the morning, then a chance of showers in the afternoon. Highs in the lower 90s. Chance of rain 40%. Tuesday night, mostly clear with a chance of showers with a slight chance of thunderstorms. Lows around 70. Chance of rain 40%. Wednesday, sunny with a slight chance of showers and thunderstorms. Highs in the mid-90s. Chance of rain 20%. You are listening to Stillwater Weather Radio, and here are 1 a.m. weather observations. At Stillwater, it was mostly cloudy. The temperature was 86 degrees, the dew point 65, and the relative humidity 49%. The wind was south at 5 miles an hour. The pressure was 29.98 inches and rising. At Ponca City, it was mostly cloudy. The temperature was 83, the dew point 69, and the relative humidity 62%. The wind was west at 3. The pressure was 29.99 inches.

inches and rising. At Guthrie, it was clear. The temperature was 88, the dew point 65, and the relative humidity 46%. The wind was south at 12. The pressure was 29.97 inches and rising. Observations from around the region. At Dallas-Fort Worth, it was clear, with a temperature of 85. It was partly cloudy, with a temperature of 84 at Oklahoma City, 90 at Tulsa, and 75 at Springfield. At Wichita, it was cloudy, with a temperature of 76. Once again at 1 a.m., at Stillwater, it was mostly cloudy. The temperature was 86. From the Norman Forecast Office, here is the forecast for Stillwater and surrounding area. Tonight, mostly clear with a slight chance of showers and thunderstorms until midnight, then mostly cloudy with showers likely with a chance of thunderstorms after midnight. Lows in the lower 70s. South winds 5 to 10 miles an hour. Chance of rain 70%. Heat index values up to 106 early until midnight. Thursday, showers with a chance of thunderstorms in the morning, then a chance of showers with a slight chance of thunderstorms in the afternoon. Much cooler with highs in the mid-80s. Northeast winds around 5 miles an hour. Chance of rain 90%. Thursday night, mostly cloudy. A chance of showers after midnight. Lows in the mid-60s. East winds around 5 miles an hour. Chance of rain 50%. Friday, mostly sunny. A chance of showers with a slight chance of thunderstorms in the morning. Highs in the lower 90s. South winds 5 to 10 miles an hour. Chance of rain 50%. Friday night, mostly clear. Lows in the lower 70s. Southeast winds 5 to 10 miles an hour. Saturday, sunny with a chance of showers. A slight chance of thunderstorms in the morning, then a chance of thunderstorms in the afternoon. Highs in the mid-90s. Chance of rain 40%. Heat index values up to 105 in the afternoon. Saturday night, mostly clear with a slight chance of showers and thunderstorms until midnight, then partly cloudy after midnight. Lows in the lower 70s. Chance of rain 20%. Sunday, sunny. Highs in the upper 90s. Heat index values up to 105 in the afternoon. Sunday night, clear. Lows in the mid-70s. Monday, sunny. Highs in the upper 90s. Heat index values up to 105 in the afternoon. Monday night, mostly clear with a slight chance of showers and thunderstorms. Lows in the lower 70s. Chance of rain 20%. Tuesday, mostly sunny with a slight chance of thunderstorms. A slight chance of showers in the morning, then a chance of showers in the afternoon. Highs in the lower 90s. Chance of rain 40%. Tuesday night, mostly clear with a chance of showers with a slight chance of thunderstorms. Lows around 70. Chance of rain 40%. Wednesday, sunny with a slight chance of showers and thunderstorms. Highs in the mid-90s. Chance of rain 20%. You're listening to Stillwater Weather Radio, and here are 1 a.m. weather observations. At Stillwater, it was mostly cloudy. The temperature was 86 degrees, the dew point 65, and the relative humidity 49%. The wind was south at 5 miles an hour. The pressure was 29.98 inches and rising. At Ponca City, it was mostly cloudy. The temperature was 83, the dew point 69, and the relative humidity 62%. The wind was west at 3. The pressure was 29.99 inches and rising. At Guthrie, it was clear. The temperature was 88, the dew point 65, and the relative humidity 46%. The wind was south at 12. The pressure was 29.97 inches and rising. Observations from around the region. At Dallas-Fort Worth, it was clear, with a temperature of 85. It was partly cloudy, with a temperature of 84 at Oklahoma City, 90 at Tulsa, and 75 at Springfield. At Wichita, it was cloudy, with a temperature of 76. Once again at 1 a.m., at Stillwater, it was mostly cloudy. The temperature was 86. From the Norman Forecast Office, here is the forecast for Stillwater and surrounding

area. Tonight, mostly clear with a slight chance of showers and thunderstorms until midnight, then mostly cloudy with showers likely with a chance of thunderstorms after midnight. Lows in the lower 70s. South winds 5 to 10 miles an hour. Chance of rain 70%. Heat index values up to 106 early until midnight. Thursday, showers with a chance of thunderstorms in the morning, then a chance of showers with a slight chance of thunderstorms in the afternoon. Much cooler with highs in the mid-80s. Northeast winds around 5 miles an hour. Chance of rain 90%. Thursday night, mostly cloudy. A chance of showers after midnight. Lows in the mid-60s. East winds around 5 miles an hour. Chance of rain 50%. Friday, mostly sunny. A chance of showers with a slight chance of thunderstorms in the morning. Highs in the lower 90s. South winds 5 to 10 miles an hour. Chance of rain 50%. Friday night, mostly clear. Lows in the lower 70s. Southeast winds 5 to 10 miles an hour. Saturday, sunny with a chance of showers. A slight chance of thunderstorms in the morning, then a chance of thunderstorms in the afternoon. Highs in the mid-90s. Chance of rain 40%. Heat index values up to 105 in the afternoon. Saturday night, mostly clear with a slight chance of showers and thunderstorms until midnight, then partly cloudy after midnight. Lows in the lower 70s. Chance of rain 20%. Sunday, sunny. Highs in the upper 90s. Heat index values up to 105 in the afternoon. Sunday night, clear. Lows in the mid 70s. Monday, sunny. Highs in the upper 90s. Heat index values up to 105 in the afternoon. Monday night, mostly clear with a slight chance of showers and thunderstorms. Lows in the lower 70s. Chance of rain 20%. Tuesday, mostly sunny with a slight chance of thunderstorms. A slight chance of showers in the morning, then a chance of showers in the afternoon. Highs in the lower 90s. Chance of rain 40%. Tuesday night, mostly clear with a chance of showers with a slight chance of thunderstorms. Lows around 70. Chance of rain 40%. Wednesday, sunny with a slight chance of showers and thunderstorms. Highs in the mid-90s. Chance of rain 20%. 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At Stillwater, it was mostly cloudy. The temperature was 86 degrees, the dew point 65, and the relative humidity 49%. The wind was south at 5 miles an hour. Pressure was 29.98 inches and rising. At Ponca City, it was mostly cloudy. The temperature was 84, the dew point 68, and the relative humidity 58%. The wind was variable at 3. The pressure was 29.99 inches and rising. At Guthrie, it was clear. The temperature was 88, the dew point 65, and the relative humidity 46%. The wind was south at 12. The pressure was 29.97 inches and rising. Observations from around the region. At Dallas-Fort Worth, it was clear, with a temperature of 85. It was partly cloudy, with a temperature of 84 at Oklahoma City, 90 at Tulsa, and 75 at Springfield. At Woodward, it was mostly cloudy, with a temperature of 78. At Wichita, it was cloudy, with a temperature of 76. Once again at 1 a.m., at Stillwater, it was mostly cloudy. The temperature was 86. From the Norman Forecast Office, here is the forecast for Stillwater and surrounding area. Tonight, mostly clear with a slight chance of showers and thunderstorms until midnight, then mostly cloudy with showers likely with a chance of thunderstorms after midnight. Lows in the lower 70s. South winds 5 to 10 miles an hour. Chance of rain 70%. Heat index values up to 106 early until midnight. Thursday, showers with a chance of thunderstorms in the morning, then

chance of showers with a slight chance of thunderstorms in the afternoon. Much cooler with highs in the mid-80s. Northeast winds around 5 miles an hour. Chance of rain 90%. Thursday night, mostly cloudy. A chance of showers after midnight. Lows in the mid-60s. East winds around 5 miles an hour. Chance of rain 50%. Friday, mostly sunny. A chance of showers with a slight chance of thunderstorms in the morning. Highs in the lower 90s. South winds 5 to 10 miles an hour. Chance of rain 50%. Friday night, mostly clear. Lows in the lower 70s. Southeast winds 5 to 10 miles an hour. Saturday, sunny with a chance of showers. A slight chance of thunderstorms in the morning, then a chance of thunderstorms in the afternoon. Highs in the mid-90s. Chance of rain 40%. Heat index values up to 105 in the afternoon. Saturday night, mostly clear with a slight chance of showers and thunderstorms until midnight, then partly cloudy after midnight. Lows in the lower 70s. Chance of rain 20%. Sunday, sunny. Highs in the upper 90s. Heat index values up to 105 in the afternoon. Sunday night, clear. Lows in the mid-70s. Monday, sunny. Highs in the upper 90s. Heat index values up to 105 in the afternoon. Monday night, mostly clear with a slight chance of showers and thunderstorms. Lows in the lower 70s. Chance of rain 20%. Tuesday, mostly sunny with a slight chance of thunderstorms. A slight chance of showers in the morning, then a chance of showers in the afternoon. Highs in the lower 90s. Chance of rain 40%. Tuesday night, mostly clear with a chance of showers with a slight chance of thunderstorms. Lows around 70. Chance of rain 40%. Wednesday, sunny with a slight chance of showers and thunderstorms. Highs in the mid-90s. Chance of rain 20%. You're listening to Stillwater Weather Radio, and here are 1 a.m. weather observations. At Stillwater, it was mostly cloudy. The temperature was 86 degrees, the dew point 65, and the relative humidity 49%. The wind was south at 5 miles an hour. The pressure was 29.98 inches and rising. At Ponca City, it was mostly cloudy. The temperature was 84, the dew point 68, and the relative humidity 58%. The wind was variable at 3. The pressure was 29.99 inches and rising. At Guthrie, it was clear. The temperature was 88, the dew point 65, and the relative humidity 46%. The wind was south at 12. The pressure was 29.97 inches and rising. Observations from around the region. At Dallas-Fort Worth, it was clear, with a temperature of 85. It was partly cloudy, with a temperature of 84 at Oklahoma City, 90 at Tulsa, and 75 at Springfield. At Woodward, it was mostly cloudy, with a temperature of 78. At Wichita, it was cloudy, with a temperature of 76. Once again at 1 a.m., at Stillwater, it was mostly cloudy. The temperature was 86. From the Norman Forecast Office, here is the forecast for Stillwater and surrounding area. Tonight, mostly clear with a slight chance of showers and thunderstorms until midnight, then mostly cloudy with showers likely with a chance of thunderstorms after midnight. Lows in the lower 70s. South winds 5 to 10 miles an hour. Chance of rain 70%. Heat index values up to 106 early until midnight. Thursday, showers with a chance of thunderstorms in the morning, then a chance of showers with a slight chance of thunderstorms in the afternoon. Much cooler with highs in the mid-80s. Northeast winds around 5 miles an hour. Chance of rain 90%. Thursday night, mostly cloudy. A chance of showers after midnight. Lows in the mid-60s. East winds around 5 miles an hour. Chance of rain 50%. Friday, mostly sunny. A chance of showers with a slight chance of thunderstorms in the morning. Highs in the lower 90s. South winds 5 to 10 miles an hour. Chance of rain 50%. Friday night, mostly clear. Lows in the lower 70s.

these. Southeast winds 5 to 10 miles an hour. Saturday, sunny with a chance of showers. A slight chance of thunderstorms in the morning, then a chance of thunderstorms in the afternoon. Highs in the mid-90s. Chance of rain 40%. Heat index values up to 105 in the afternoon. Saturday night, mostly clear with a slight chance of showers and thunderstorms until midnight, then partly cloudy after midnight. Lows in the lower 70s. Chance of rain 20%. Sunday, sunny. Highs in the upper 90s. Heat index values up to 105 in the afternoon. Sunday night, clear. Lows in the mid-70s. Monday, sunny. Highs in the upper 90s. Heat index values up to 105 in the afternoon. Monday night, mostly clear with a slight chance of showers and thunderstorms. Lows in the lower 70s. Chance of rain 20%. Tuesday, mostly sunny with a slight chance of thunderstorms. A slight chance of showers in the morning, then a chance of showers in the afternoon. Highs in the lower 90s. Chance of rain 40%. Tuesday night, mostly clear with a chance of showers with a slight chance of thunderstorms. Lows around 70. Chance of rain 40%. Wednesday, sunny with a slight chance of showers and thunderstorms. Highs in the mid-90s. Chance of rain 20%. You're listening to Stillwater Weather Radio, and here are 1 a.m. weather observations. At Stillwater, it was mostly cloudy. The temperature was 86 degrees, the dew point 65, and the relative humidity 49%. The wind was south at 5 miles an hour. The pressure was 29.98 inches and rising. At Ponca City, it was mostly cloudy. The temperature was 84, the dew point 68, and the relative humidity 58%. The wind was variable at 3. The pressure was 29.99 inches and rising. At Guthrie, it was clear. The temperature was 88, the dew point 65, and the relative humidity 46%. The wind was south at 12. The pressure was 29.97 inches and rising. Observations from around the region. At Dallas-Fort Worth, it was clear, with a temperature of 85. It was partly cloudy, with a temperature of 84 at Oklahoma City, 90 at Tulsa, and 75 at Springfield. At Woodward, it was mostly cloudy, with a temperature of 78. At Wichita, it was cloudy, with a temperature of 76. Once again at 1 a.m., at Stillwater, it was mostly cloudy. The temperature was 86. From the Norman Forecast Office, here is the forecast for Stillwater and surrounding area. Tonight, mostly clear with a slight chance of showers and thunderstorms until midnight, then mostly cloudy with showers likely with a chance of thunderstorms after midnight. Lows in the lower 70s. South winds 5 to 10 miles an hour. Chance of rain 70%. Heat index values up to 106 early until midnight. Thursday, showers with a chance of thunderstorms in the morning, then a chance of showers with a slight chance of thunderstorms in the afternoon. Much cooler with highs in the mid-80s. Northeast winds around 5 miles an hour. Chance of rain 90%. Thursday night, mostly cloudy. A chance of showers after midnight. Lows in the mid-60s. East winds around 5 miles an hour. Chance of rain 50%. Friday, mostly sunny. A chance of showers with a slight chance of thunderstorms in the morning. Highs in the lower 90s. South winds 5 to 10 miles an hour. Chance of rain 50%. Friday night, mostly clear. Lows in the lower 70s. Southeast winds 5 to 10 miles an hour. Saturday, sunny with a chance of showers. A slight chance of thunderstorms in the morning, then a chance of thunderstorms in the afternoon. Highs in the mid-90s. Chance of rain 40%. Heat index values up to 105 in the afternoon. Saturday night, mostly clear with a slight chance of showers and thunderstorms until midnight, then partly cloudy after midnight. Lows in the lower 70s. Chance of rain 20%. Sunday, sunny. Highs in the upper 90s. Heat index values up to 105 in the afternoon. Sunday night,

clear. Lows in the mid-70s. Monday, sunny. Highs in the upper 90s. Heat index values up to 105 in the afternoon. Monday night, mostly clear with a slight chance of showers and thunderstorms. Lows in the lower 70s. Chance of rain 20%. Tuesday, mostly sunny with a slight chance of thunderstorms. A slight chance of showers in the morning, then a chance of showers in the afternoon. Highs in the lower 90s. Chance of rain 40%. Tuesday night, mostly clear with a chance of showers with a slight chance of thunderstorms. Lows around 70. Chance of rain 40%. Wednesday, sunny with a slight chance of showers and thunderstorms. Highs in the mid-90s. Chance of rain 20%. You're listening to Stillwater Weather Radio, and here are 1 a.m. weather observations. At Stillwater, it was mostly cloudy. The temperature was 86 degrees, the dew point 65, and the relative humidity 49%. The wind was south at 5 miles an hour. The pressure was 29.98 inches and rising. At Ponca City, it was mostly cloudy. The temperature was 84, the dew point 68, and the relative humidity 58%. The wind was variable at 3. The pressure was 29.99 inches and rising. At Guthrie, it was clear. The temperature was 88, the dew point 65, and the relative humidity 46%. The wind was south at 12. The pressure was 29.97 inches and rising. Observations from around the region. At Dallas-Fort Worth, it was clear, with a temperature of 85. It was partly cloudy, with a temperature of 84 at Oklahoma City, 90 at Tulsa, and 75 at Springfield. At Woodward, it was mostly cloudy, with a temperature of 78. At Wichita, it was cloudy, with a temperature of 76. Once again at 1 a.m., at Stillwater, it was mostly cloudy. The temperature was 86. 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From the Norman Forecast Office, here is the forecast for Stillwater and surrounding area. Tonight, mostly clear with a slight chance of showers and thunderstorms until midnight, then mostly cloudy with showers likely with a chance of thunderstorms after midnight. Lows in the lower 70s. South winds 5 to 10 miles an hour. Chance of rain 70%. Heat index values up to 106 early until midnight. Thursday, showers with a chance of thunderstorms in the morning, then a chance of showers with a slight chance of thunderstorms in the afternoon. Much cooler with highs in the mid-80s. Northeast winds around 5 miles an hour. Chance of rain 90%. Thursday night, mostly cloudy. A chance of showers after midnight. Lows in the mid-60s. East winds around 5 miles an hour. Chance of rain 50%. Friday, mostly sunny. A chance of showers with a slight chance of thunderstorms in the morning. Highs in the lower 90s. South winds 5 to 10 miles an hour. Chance of rain 50%. Friday night, mostly clear. Lows in the lower 70s. Southeast winds 5 to 10 miles an hour. Saturday, sunny with a chance of showers. A slight chance of thunderstorms in the morning, then a chance of thunderstorms in the afternoon. Highs in the mid-90s. Chance of rain 40%. Heat index values up to 105 in the afternoon. Saturday night, mostly clear with a slight chance of showers and thunderstorms until midnight, then partly cloudy after midnight. Lows in the lower 70s. Chance of rain 20%. Sunday, sunny. Highs in the upper 90s. Heat index values up to 105 in the afternoon. Sunday night, clear. Lows in the mid-70s. Monday, sunny. Highs in the upper 90s. Heat index values up to 105 in the afternoon. Monday night, mostly clear with a slight chance of showers and thunderstorms. Lows in the lower 70s. Chance of rain 20%. Tuesday, mostly sunny with a slight chance of thunderstorms. A slight chance of showers in the morning,
then a chance of showers in the afternoon. Highs in the lower 90s. Chance of rain 40%. Tuesday night, mostly clear with a chance of showers with a slight chance of thunderstorms. Lows around 70. Chance of rain 40%. Wednesday, sunny with a slight chance of showers and thunderstorms. Highs in the mid-90s. Chance of rain 20%. From the Norman Forecast Office, here is the forecast for Stillwater and surrounding area. Rest of tonight, showers likely with a chance of thunderstorms. Lows in the lower 70s. South winds 5 to 10 miles an hour. Chance of rain 70%. Thursday, showers with a chance of thunderstorms in the morning, then showers likely with a slight chance of thunderstorms in the afternoon. Much cooler with highs in the lower 80s. Southwest winds around 5 miles an hour, becoming east in the afternoon. Chance of rain 90%. Thursday night, partly highs in the lower 80s. Southwest winds around 5 miles an hour, becoming east in the afternoon. Chance of rain 90%. Thursday night, partly cloudy. A slight chance of showers and thunderstorms after midnight. Lows in the mid-60s. East winds around 5 miles an hour. Chance of rain 20%. Friday, mostly sunny. A slight chance of showers and thunderstorms in the morning. Warmer with highs in the lower 90s. Southeast winds 5 to 10 miles an hour. Chance of rain 20%. Friday night, mostly clear. Lows around 70. Southwest 5 to 10 miles an hour. Saturday, sunny. A chance of showers and thunderstorms in the morning. Highs in the mid-90s. Chance of rain 40%. Saturday night, mostly clear. Lows around 70. Sunday, sunny. Highs in the mid-90s. Sunday night, mostly clear. Lows in the mid-70s. Monday, sunny. Highs in the mid-90s. Monday night, mostly clear with a slight chance of thunderstorms. A slight chance of showers until midnight, then a chance of showers after midnight. Lows in the lower 70s. Chance of rain 30%. Tuesday, mostly sunny. A slight chance of showers and thunderstorms in the morning, then a chance of showers and thunderstorms in the afternoon. Highs in the lower 90s. Chance of rain 40%. Tuesday night, partly cloudy with a chance of showers with a slight chance of thunderstorms. Lows in the mid-60s. Chance of rain 40%. Wednesday, mostly sunny with a slight chance of thunderstorms. A chance of showers, mainly in the morning. Highs around 90. Chance of rain 40%. You're listening to Stillwater Weather Radio, and here are 1 a.m. weather observations. It's Stillwater. It was mostly cloudy. The temperature was 86 degrees, the dew point 65, and the relative humidity 49%. The wind was south at 5 miles an hour. The pressure was 29.98 inches and rising. At Ponca City, it was mostly cloudy. The temperature was 84, the dew point 68, and the relative humidity 58%. The wind was variable at 3. The pressure was 29.99 inches and rising. At Guthrie, it was clear. The temperature was 88, the dew point 65, and the relative humidity 46%. The wind was south at 12. The pressure was 29.97 inches and rising. Observations from around the region. At Dallas-Fort Worth, it was clear, with a temperature of 85. It was partly cloudy, with a temperature of 84 at Oklahoma City, 90 at Tulsa, and 75 at Springfield. At Woodward, it was mostly cloudy, with a temperature of 78. At Wichita, it was cloudy, with a temperature of 76. Once again at 1 a.m., at Stillwater, it was mostly cloudy. The temperature was 86. From the Norman Forecast Office, here is the forecast for Stillwater and surrounding area. Rest of tonight, showers likely with a chance of thunderstorms. Lows in the lower 70s. South winds 5 to 10 miles an hour. Chance of rain 70%. Thursday, showers with a chance of thunderstorms in the morning, then showers likely with a slight chance of thunderstorms in the afternoon. Much cooler with highs in the lower

80s. Southwest winds around 5 miles an hour, becoming east in the afternoon. Chance of rain 90%. Thursday night, partly cloudy. A slight chance of showers and thunderstorms after midnight. Lows in the mid-60s. East winds around 5 miles an hour. Chance of rain 20%. Friday, mostly sunny. A slight chance of showers and thunderstorms in the morning. Warmer with highs in the lower 90s. Southeast winds 5 to 10 miles an hour. Chance of rain 20%. Friday night, mostly clear. Lows around 70. South winds 5 to 10 miles an hour. Saturday, sunny. A chance of showers and thunderstorms in the morning. Highs in the mid-90s. Chance of rain 40%. Saturday night, mostly clear. Lows around 70. Sunday, sunny. Highs in the mid-90s. Sunday night, mostly clear. Lows in the mid-70s. Monday, sunny. Highs in the mid-90s. Monday night, mostly clear with a slight chance of thunderstorms. A slight chance of showers until midnight, then a chance of showers after midnight. Lows in the lower 70s. Chance of rain 30%. Tuesday, mostly sunny. A slight chance of showers and thunderstorms in the morning, then a chance of showers and thunderstorms in the afternoon. Highs in the lower 90s. Chance of rain 40%. Tuesday night, partly cloudy with a chance of showers with a slight chance of thunderstorms. Lows in the mid-60s. Chance of rain 40%. Wednesday, mostly sunny with a slight chance of thunderstorms. A chance of showers, mainly in the morning. Highs around 90. Chance of rain 40%. You're listening to Stillwater Weather Radio, and here are 1 a.m. weather observations. It's Stillwater, it was mostly cloudy. The temperature was 86 degrees, the dew point 65, and the relative humidity 49%. The wind was south at 5 miles an hour. The pressure was 29.98 inches and rising. At Ponca City, it was mostly cloudy. The temperature was 84, the dew point 68, and the relative humidity 58%. The wind was variable at 3. The pressure was 29.99 inches and rising. At Guthrie, it was clear. The temperature was 88, the dew point 65, and the relative humidity 46%. The wind was south at 12. The pressure was 29.97 inches and rising. Observations from around the region. At Dallas-Fort Worth, it was clear, with a temperature of 85. It was partly cloudy, with a temperature of 84 at Oklahoma City, 90 at Tulsa, and 75 at Springfield. At Woodward, it was mostly cloudy, with a temperature of 78. At Wichita, it was cloudy, with a temperature of 76. Once again at 1 a.m., at Stillwater, it was mostly cloudy. The temperature was 86. From the Norman Forecast Office, here is the forecast for Stillwater and surrounding area. Rest of tonight, showers likely with a chance of thunderstorms. Lows in the lower 70s. South winds 5 to 10 miles an hour. Chance of rain 70%. Thursday, showers with a chance of thunderstorms in the morning, then showers likely with a slight chance of thunderstorms in the afternoon. Much cooler with highs in the lower 80s. Southwest winds around 5 miles an hour, becoming east in the afternoon. Chance of rain 90%. Thursday night, partly cloudy. A slight chance of showers and thunderstorms after midnight. Lows in the mid-60s. East winds around 5 miles an hour. Chance of rain 20%. Friday, mostly sunny. A slight chance of showers and thunderstorms in the morning. Warmer with highs in the lower 90s. Southeast winds 5 to 10 miles an hour. Chance of rain 20%. Friday night, mostly clear. Lows around 70. South winds 5 to 10 miles an hour. Saturday, sunny. A chance of showers and thunderstorms in the morning. Highs in the mid-90s. Chance of rain 40%. Saturday night, mostly clear. Lows around 70. Sunday, sunny. Highs in the mid-90s. Sunday night, mostly clear.

Lows in the mid-70s. Monday, sunny. Highs in the mid-90s. Monday night, mostly clear with a slight chance of thunderstorms. A slight chance of showers until midnight, then a chance of showers after midnight. Lows in the lower 70s. Chance of rain 30%. Tuesday, mostly sunny. A slight chance of showers and thunderstorms in the morning, then a chance of showers and thunderstorms in the afternoon. Highs in the lower 90s. Chance of rain 40%. Tuesday night, partly cloudy with a chance of showers with a slight chance of thunderstorms. Lows in the mid-60s. Chance of rain 40%. Wednesday, mostly sunny with a slight chance of thunderstorms. A chance of showers, mainly in the morning. Highs around 90. Chance of rain 40%. You're listening to Stillwater Weather Radio, and here are 1 a.m. weather observations. At Stillwater, it was mostly cloudy. The temperature was 86 degrees, the dew point 65, and the relative humidity 49%. The wind was south at 5 miles an hour. The pressure was 29.98 inches and rising. At Ponca City, it was mostly cloudy. The temperature was 84, the dew point 68, and the relative humidity 58%. The wind was variable at 3. The pressure was 29.99 inches and rising. At Guthrie, it was clear. The temperature was 88, the dew point 65, and the relative humidity 46%. The wind was south at 12. The pressure was 29.97 inches and rising. Observations from around the region. At Dallas-Fort Worth, it was clear, with a temperature of 85. It was partly cloudy, with a temperature of 84 at Oklahoma City, 90 at Tulsa, and 75 at Springfield. At Woodward, it was mostly cloudy, with a temperature of 78. At Wichita, it was cloudy, with a temperature of 76. Once again at 1 a.m., at Stillwater, it was mostly cloudy. The temperature was 86. 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From the Norman Forecast Office, here is the forecast for Stillwater and surrounding area. Rest of tonight, showers likely with a chance of thunderstorms. Lows in the lower 70s. South winds 5 to 10 miles an hour. Chance of rain 70%. Thursday, showers with a chance of thunderstorms in the morning, then showers likely with a slight chance of thunderstorms in the afternoon. Much cooler with highs in the lower 80s. Southwest winds around 5 miles an hour, becoming east in the afternoon. Chance of rain 90%. Thursday night, partly cloudy. A slight chance of showers and thunderstorms after midnight. Lows in the mid-60s. East winds around 5 miles an hour. Chance of rain 20%. Friday, mostly sunny. A slight chance of showers and thunderstorms in the morning. Warmer with highs in the lower 90s. Southeast winds 5 to 10 miles an hour. Chance of rain 20%. Friday night, mostly clear. Lows around 70. South winds 5 to 10 miles an hour. Saturday, sunny. A chance of showers and thunderstorms in the morning. Highs in the mid-90s. Chance of rain 40%. Saturday night, mostly clear. Lows around 70. Sunday, sunny. Highs in the mid-90s. Sunday night, mostly clear. Lows in the mid-70s. Monday, sunny. Highs in the mid-90s. Monday night, mostly clear with a slight chance of thunderstorms. A slight chance of showers until midnight, then a chance of showers after midnight. Lows in the lower 70s. Chance of rain 30%. Tuesday, mostly sunny. A slight chance of showers and thunderstorms in the morning, then a chance of showers and thunderstorms in the afternoon. Highs in the lower 90s. Chance of rain 40%. Tuesday night, partly cloudy with a chance of showers with a slight chance of thunderstorms. Lows in the mid-60s. Chance of rain 40%. Wednesday, mostly sunny with a slight chance of thunderstorms.
a chance of showers, mainly in the morning. Highs around 90. Chance of rain 40%. You're listening to Stillwater Weather Radio, and here are 1 a.m. weather observations. At Stillwater, it was mostly cloudy. The temperature was 86 degrees, the dew point 65, and the relative humidity 49%. The wind was south at 5 miles an hour. The pressure was 29.98 inches and rising. At Ponca City, it was mostly cloudy. The temperature was 84, the dew point 68, and the relative humidity 58%. The wind was variable at 3. The pressure was 29.99 inches and rising. At Guthrie, it was clear. The temperature was 88, the dew point 65, and the relative humidity 46%. The wind was south at 12. The pressure was 29.97 inches and rising. Observations from around the region. At Dallas-Fort Worth, it was clear, with a temperature of 85. It was partly cloudy, with a temperature of 84 at Oklahoma City, 90 at Tulsa, and 75 at Springfield. At Woodward, it was mostly cloudy, with a temperature of 78. At Wichita, it was cloudy, with a temperature of 76. Once again at 1 a.m., at Stillwater, it was mostly cloudy. The temperature was 86. From the Norman Forecast Office, here is the forecast for Stillwater and surrounding area. Rest of tonight, showers likely with a chance of thunderstorms. Lows in the lower 70s. South winds 5 to 10 miles an hour. Chance of rain 70%. Thursday, showers with a chance of thunderstorms in the morning, then showers likely with a slight chance of thunderstorms in the afternoon. Much cooler with highs in the lower 80s. Southwest winds around 5 miles an hour, becoming east in the afternoon. Chance of rain 90%. Thursday night, partly cloudy. A slight chance of showers and thunderstorms after midnight. Lows in the mid-60s. East winds around 5 miles an hour. Chance of rain 20%. Friday, mostly sunny. A slight chance of showers and thunderstorms in the morning. Warmer with highs in the lower 90s. Southeast winds 5 to 10 miles an hour. Chance of rain 20%. Friday night, mostly clear. Lows around 70. South winds 5 to 10 miles an hour. Saturday, sunny. A chance of showers and thunderstorms in the morning. Highs in the mid-90s. Chance of rain 40%. Saturday night, mostly clear. Lows around 70. Sunday, sunny. Highs in the mid-90s. Sunday night, mostly clear. Lows in the mid-70s. Monday, sunny. Highs in the mid-90s. Monday night, mostly clear with a slight chance of thunderstorms. A slight chance of showers until midnight, then a chance of showers after midnight. Lows in the lower 70s. Chance of rain 30%. Tuesday, mostly sunny. A slight chance of showers and thunderstorms in the morning, then a chance of showers and thunderstorms in the afternoon. Highs in the lower 90s. Chance of rain 40%. Tuesday night, partly cloudy with a chance of showers with a slight chance of thunderstorms. Lows in the mid-60s. Chance of rain 40%. Wednesday, mostly sunny with a slight chance of thunderstorms. A chance of showers, mainly in the morning. Highs around 90. Chance of rain 40%. You're listening to Stillwater Weather Radio, and here are 1 a.m. weather observations. At Stillwater, it was mostly cloudy. The temperature was 86 degrees, the dew point 65, and the relative humidity 49%. The wind was south at 5 miles an hour. The pressure was 29.98 inches and rising. At Ponca City, it was mostly cloudy. The temperature was 84, the dew point 68, and the relative humidity 58%. The wind was variable at 3. The pressure was 29.99 inches and rising. At Guthrie, it was clear. The temperature was 88, the dew point 65, and the relative humidity 46%. The wind was south at 12. The pressure was 29.97 inches and rising. Observations from around the region. At Dallas-Fort Worth,
It was clear, with a temperature of 85. It was partly cloudy, with a temperature of 84 at Oklahoma City, 90 at Tulsa, and 75 at Springfield. Edwardsburg, it was mostly cloudy, with a temperature of 78. At Wichita, it was cloudy, with a temperature of 76. Once again at 1 a.m., at Stillwater, it was mostly cloudy. The temperature was 86. From the Norman Forecast Office, here is the forecast for Stillwater and surrounding area. Rest of tonight, showers likely with a chance of thunderstorms. Lows in the lower 70s. South winds 5 to 10 miles an hour. Chance of rain 70%. Thursday, showers with a chance of thunderstorms in the morning, then showers likely with a slight chance of thunderstorms in the afternoon. Much cooler with highs in the lower 80s. Southwest winds around 5 miles an hour, becoming east in the afternoon. Chance of rain 90%. Thursday night, partly cloudy. A slight chance of showers and thunderstorms after midnight. Lows in the mid-60s. East winds around 5 miles an hour. Chance of rain 20%. Friday, mostly sunny. A slight chance of showers and thunderstorms in the morning. Warmer with highs in the lower 90s. Southeast winds 5 to 10 miles an hour. Chance of rain 20%. Friday night, mostly clear. Lows around 70. South winds 5 to 10 miles an hour. Saturday, sunny. A chance of showers and thunderstorms in the morning. Highs in the mid-90s. Chance of rain 40%. Saturday night, mostly clear. Lows around 70. Sunday, sunny. Highs in the mid-90s. Sunday night, mostly clear. Lows in the mid-70s. Monday, sunny. Highs in the mid-90s. Monday night, mostly clear with a slight chance of thunderstorms. A slight chance of showers until midnight, then a chance of showers after midnight. Lows in the lower 70s. Chance of rain 30%. Tuesday, mostly sunny. A slight chance of showers and thunderstorms in the morning, then a chance of showers and thunderstorms in the afternoon. Highs in the lower 90s. Chance of rain 40%. Tuesday night, partly cloudy with a chance of showers with a slight chance of thunderstorms. Lows in the mid-60s. Chance of rain 40%. Wednesday, mostly sunny with a slight chance of thunderstorms. A chance of showers, mainly in the morning. Highs around 90. Chance of rain 40%. You're listening to Stillwater Weather Radio, and here are 1 a.m. weather observations. At Stillwater, it was mostly cloudy. The temperature was 86 degrees, the dew point 65, and the relative humidity 49%. The wind was south at 5 miles an hour. The pressure was 29.98 inches and rising. At Ponca City, it was mostly cloudy. The temperature was 84, the dew point 68, and the relative humidity 58%. The wind was variable at 3. The pressure was 29.99 inches and rising. At Guthrie, it was clear. The temperature was 88, the dew point 65, and the relative humidity 46%. The wind was south at 12. The pressure was 29.97 inches and rising. Observations from around the region. At Dallas-Fort Worth, it was clear, with a temperature of 85. It was partly cloudy, with a temperature of 84 at Oklahoma City, 90 at Tulsa, and 75 at Springfield. At Woodward, it was mostly cloudy, with a temperature of 78. At Wichita, it was cloudy, with a temperature of 76. Once again at 1 a.m., at Stillwater, it was mostly cloudy. The temperature was 86. From the Norman Forecast Office, here is the forecast for Stillwater and surrounding area. Rest of tonight, showers likely with a chance of thunderstorms. Lows in the lower 70s. South winds 5 to 10 miles an hour. Chance of rain 70%. Thursday, showers with a chance of thunderstorms in the morning, then showers likely with a slight chance of thunderstorms in the afternoon. Much cooler with highs in the lower 80s. Southwest winds around 5 miles an hour, becoming east in the afternoon. Chance of rain 90%. Thursday night,
partly cloudy.

lows in the mid-70s. Monday, sunny. Highs in the mid-90s. Monday night, mostly clear with a slight chance of thunderstorms. A slight chance of showers until midnight, then a chance of showers after midnight. Lows in the lower 70s. Chance of rain 30%. Tuesday, mostly sunny. A slight chance of showers and thunderstorms in the morning, then a chance of showers and thunderstorms in the afternoon. Highs in the lower 90s. Chance of rain 40%. Tuesday night, partly cloudy with a chance of showers with a slight chance of thunderstorms. Lows in the mid-60s. Chance of rain 40%. Wednesday, mostly sunny with a slight chance of thunderstorms. A chance of showers, mainly in the morning. Highs around 90. Chance of rain 40%. You're listening to Stillwater Weather Radio, and here are 1 a.m. weather observations. At Stillwater, it was mostly cloudy. The temperature was 86 degrees, the dew point 65, and the relative humidity 49%. The wind was south at 5 miles an hour. The pressure was 29.98 inches and rising. At Ponca City, it was mostly cloudy. The temperature was 84, the dew point 68, and the relative humidity 58%. The wind was variable at 3. The pressure was 29.99 inches and rising. At Guthrie, it was clear. The temperature was 88, the dew point 65, and the relative humidity 46%. The wind was south at 12. The pressure was 29.97 inches and rising. Observations from around the region. At Dallas-Fort Worth, it was clear, with a temperature of 85. It was partly cloudy, with a temperature of 84 at Oklahoma City, 90 at Tulsa, and 75 at Springfield. At Woodward, it was mostly cloudy, with a temperature of 78. At Wichita, it was cloudy, with a temperature of 76. Once again at 1 a.m., at Stillwater, it was mostly cloudy. The temperature was 86. 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From the Norman Forecast Office, here is the forecast for Stillwater and surrounding area. Rest of tonight, showers likely with a chance of thunderstorms. Lows in the lower 70s. South winds 5 to 10 miles an hour. Chance of rain 70%. Thursday, showers with a chance of thunderstorms in the morning, then showers likely with a slight chance of thunderstorms in the afternoon. Much cooler with highs in the lower 80s. Southwest winds around 5 miles an hour, becoming east in the afternoon. Chance of rain 90%. Thursday night, partly cloudy. A slight chance of showers and thunderstorms after midnight. Lows in the mid-60s. East wind around 5 miles an hour. Chance of rain 20%. Friday, mostly sunny. A slight chance of showers and thunderstorms in the morning. Warmer with highs in the lower 90s. Southeast winds 5 to 10 miles an hour. Chance of rain 20%. Friday night, mostly clear. Lows around 70. South winds 5 to 10 miles an hour. Saturday, sunny. A chance of showers and thunderstorms in the morning. Highs in the mid-90s. Chance of rain 40%. Saturday night, mostly clear. Lows around 70. Sunday, sunny. Highs in the mid-90s. Sunday night, mostly clear. Lows in the mid-70s. Monday, sunny. Highs in the mid-90s. Monday night, mostly clear with a slight chance of thunderstorms. A slight chance of showers until midnight, then a chance of showers after midnight. Lows in the lower 70s. Chance of rain 30%. Tuesday, mostly sunny. A slight chance of showers and thunderstorms in the morning, then a chance of showers and thunderstorms in the afternoon. Highs in the lower 90s. Chance of rain 40%. Tuesday night, partly cloudy with a chance of showers with a slight chance of thunderstorms. Lows in the mid-60s. Chance of rain 40%. Wednesday, mostly sunny with a slight chance of thunderstorms. A chance of showers.

mainly in the morning. Highs around 90. Chance of rain 40%. 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It's Stillwater. It was partly cloudy. The temperature was 84 degrees, the dew point 65, and the relative humidity 52%. The wind was south at 6 miles an hour. The pressure was 29.98 inches and steady. At Ponca City, thunder was reported. The temperature was 80, the dew point 73, and the relative humidity 79%. The wind was north at 7. The pressure was 29.98 inches and falling. At Enid, it was mostly cloudy. The temperature was 85 degrees, the dew point 66, and the relative humidity 52%. The wind was west at 10 miles an hour. The pressure was 29.95 inches and rising. At Guthrie, it was mostly cloudy. The temperature was 88, the dew point 64, and the relative humidity 44%. The wind was south at 13. The pressure was 29.97 inches and steady. Observations from around the region. It was clear, with a temperature of 84 at Dallas-Fort Worth and 75 at Springfield. It was partly cloudy, with a temperature of 84 at Oklahoma City and 89 at Tulsa. At Wichita, it was mostly cloudy, with a temperature of 76. Once again at 2 a.m., at Stillwater, it was partly cloudy. The temperature was 84. From the Norman Forecast Office, here is the forecast for Stillwater and surrounding area. Rest of tonight, showers likely with a chance of thunderstorms. Lows in the lower 70s. South winds 5 to 10 miles an hour. Chance of rain 70%. Thursday, showers with a chance of thunderstorms in the morning, then showers likely with a slight chance of thunderstorms in the afternoon. Much cooler with highs in the lower 80s. Southwest winds around 5 miles an hour, becoming east in the afternoon. Chance of rain 90%. Thursday night, partly cloudy. A slight chance of showers and thunderstorms after midnight. Lows in the mid-60s. East winds around 5 miles an hour. Chance of rain 20%. Friday, mostly sunny. A slight chance of showers and thunderstorms in the morning. Warmer with highs in the lower 90s. Southeast winds 5 to 10 miles an hour. Chance of rain 20%. Friday night, mostly clear. Lows around 70. South winds 5 to 10 miles an hour. Saturday, sunny. A chance of showers and thunderstorms in the morning. Highs in the mid-90s. Chance of rain 40%. Saturday night, mostly clear. Lows around 70. Sunday, sunny. Highs in the mid-90s. Sunday night, mostly clear. Lows in the mid-70s. Monday, sunny. Highs in the mid-90s. Monday night, mostly clear with a slight chance of thunderstorms. A slight chance of showers until midnight, then a chance of showers after midnight. Lows in the lower 70s. Chance of rain 30%. Tuesday, mostly sunny. A slight chance of showers and thunderstorms in the morning, then a chance of showers and thunderstorms in the afternoon. Highs in the lower 90s. Chance of rain 40%. Tuesday night, partly cloudy with a chance of showers with a slight chance of thunderstorms. Lows in the mid-60s. Chance of rain 40%. Wednesday, mostly sunny with a slight chance of thunderstorms. A chance of showers, mainly in the morning. Highs around 90. Chance of rain 40%. You're listening to Stillwater Weather Radio, and here are 2 a.m. weather observations. It's Stillwater. It was partly cloudy. The temperature was 84 degrees, the dew point 65, and the relative humidity 52%. The wind was south at 6 miles an hour. The pressure was 29.98 inches and steady. At Ponca City, thunder was reported. The temperature was 80, the dew point 73, and the relative humidity 79%. The wind was north at 7. The pressure was 29.98 inches and falling. At Enid, it was mostly cloudy. The temperature was 85 degrees, the dew point 66, and the relative humidity 52%.

The wind was west at 10 miles an hour. The pressure was 29.95 inches and rising. At Guthrie, it was mostly cloudy. The temperature was 88, the dew point 64, and the relative humidity 44%. The wind was south at 13. The pressure was 29.97 inches and steady. Observations from around the region. It was clear, with a temperature of 84 at Dallas-Fort Worth, and 75 at Springfield. It was partly cloudy, with a temperature of 84 at Oklahoma City, and 89 at Tulsa. At Wichita, it was mostly cloudy, with a temperature of 76. Once again at 2 a.m., at Stillwater, it was partly cloudy. The temperature was 84. From the Norman Forecast Office, here is the forecast for Stillwater and surrounding area. Rest of tonight, showers likely with a chance of thunderstorms. Lows in the lower 70s. South winds 5 to 10 miles an hour. Chance of rain 70%. Thursday, showers with a chance of thunderstorms in the morning, then showers likely with a slight chance of thunderstorms in the afternoon. Much cooler with highs in the lower 80s. Southwest winds around 5 miles an hour, becoming east in the afternoon. Chance of rain 90%. Thursday night, partly cloudy. A slight chance of showers and thunderstorms after midnight. Lows in the mid-60s. East winds around 5 miles an hour. Chance of rain 20%. Friday, mostly sunny. A slight chance of showers and thunderstorms in the morning. Warmer with highs in the lower 90s. Southeast winds 5 to 10 miles an hour. Chance of rain 20%. Friday night, mostly clear. Lows around 70. South winds 5 to 10 miles an hour. Saturday, sunny. A chance of showers and thunderstorms in the morning. Highs in the mid-90s. Chance of rain 40%. Saturday night, mostly clear. Lows around 70. Sunday, sunny. Highs in the mid-90s. Sunday night, mostly clear. Lows in the mid-70s. Monday, sunny. Highs in the mid-90s. Monday night, mostly clear with a slight chance of thunderstorms. A slight chance of showers until midnight, then a chance of showers after midnight. Lows in the lower 70s. Chance of rain 30%. Tuesday, mostly sunny. A slight chance of showers and thunderstorms in the morning, then a chance of showers and thunderstorms in the afternoon. Highs in the lower 90s. Chance of rain 40%. Tuesday night, partly cloudy with a chance of showers with a slight chance of thunderstorms. Lows in the mid-60s. Chance of rain 40%. Wednesday, mostly sunny with a slight chance of thunderstorms. A chance of showers, mainly in the morning. Highs around 90. Chance of rain 40%. You are listening to Stillwater Weather Radio, and here are 2 a.m. weather observations. At Stillwater, it was partly cloudy. The temperature was 84 degrees, the dew point 65, and the relative humidity 52%. The wind was south at 6 miles an hour. The pressure was 29.98 inches and steady. At Ponca City, thunder was reported. The temperature was 80, the dew point 73, and the relative humidity 79%. The wind was north at 7. The pressure was 29.98 inches and falling. At Enid, it was mostly cloudy. The temperature was 85 degrees, the dew point 66, and the relative humidity 52%. The wind was west at 10 miles an hour. The pressure was 29.95 inches and rising. At Guthrie, it was mostly cloudy. The temperature was 88, the dew point 64, and the relative humidity 44%. The wind was south at 13. The pressure was 29.97 inches and steady. Observations from around the region. It was clear, with a temperature of 84 at Dallas-Fort Worth, and 75 at Springfield. It was partly cloudy, with a temperature of 84 at Oklahoma City, and 89 at Tulsa. At Wichita, it was mostly cloudy, with a temperature of 76. Once again at 2 a.m., at Stillwater, it was partly cloudy. The temperature was 84. 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

And here are 2 a.m. weather observations. It's still water. It was partly cloudy. The temperature was 84 degrees, the dew point 65, and the relative humidity 52%. The wind was south at 6 miles an hour. The pressure was 29.98 inches and steady. At Ponca City, thunder was reported. The temperature was 80, the dew point 73, and the relative humidity 79%. The wind was north at 7. The pressure was 29.98 inches and falling. At Enid, it was mostly cloudy. The temperature was 85 degrees, the dew point 66, and the relative humidity 52%. The wind was west at 10 miles an hour. The pressure was 29.95 inches and rising. At Guthrie, it was mostly cloudy. The temperature was 88, the dew point 64, and the relative humidity 44%. The wind was south at 13. The pressure was 29.97 inches and steady. Observations from around the region. It was clear, with a temperature of 84 at Dallas-Fort Worth and 75 at Springfield. It was partly cloudy, with a temperature of 84 at Oklahoma City and 89 at Tulsa. It was mostly cloudy, with a temperature of 76 at Wichita and 75 at Woodward. Once again at 2 a.m., it's still water. It was partly cloudy. The temperature was 84. 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From the Norman Forecast Office, here is the forecast for Stillwater and surrounding area. Rest of tonight, showers likely with a chance of thunderstorms. Lows in the lower 70s. South winds 5 to 10 miles an hour. Chance of rain 70%. Thursday, showers with a chance of thunderstorms in the morning, then showers likely with a slight chance of thunderstorms in the afternoon. Much cooler with highs in the lower 80s. Southwest winds around 5 miles an hour, becoming east in the afternoon. Chance of rain 90%. Thursday night, partly cloudy. A slight chance of showers and thunderstorms after midnight. Lows in the mid-60s. East winds around 5 miles an hour. Chance of rain 20%. Friday, mostly sunny. A slight chance of showers and thunderstorms in the morning. Warmer with highs in the lower 90s. Southeast winds 5 to 10 miles an hour. Chance of rain 20%. Friday night, mostly clear. Lows around 70. South winds 5 to 10 miles an hour. Saturday, sunny. A chance of showers and thunderstorms in the morning. Highs in the mid-90s. Chance of rain 40%. Saturday night, mostly clear. Lows around 70. Sunday, sunny. Highs in the mid-90s. Sunday night, mostly clear. Lows in the mid-70s. Monday, sunny. Highs in the mid-90s. Monday night, mostly clear with a slight chance of thunderstorms. A slight chance of showers until midnight, then a chance of showers after midnight. Lows in the lower 70s. Chance of rain 30%. Tuesday, mostly sunny. A slight chance of showers and thunderstorms in the morning, then a chance of showers and thunderstorms in the afternoon. Highs in the lower 90s. Chance of rain 40%. Tuesday night, partly cloudy with a chance of showers with a slight chance of thunderstorms. Lows in the mid-60s. Chance of rain 40%. Wednesday, mostly sunny with a slight chance of thunderstorms. A chance of showers, mainly in the morning. Highs around 90. Chance of rain 40%. You're listening to Stillwater Weather Radio, and here are 2 a.m. weather observations. It's Stillwater. It was partly cloudy. The temperature was 84 degrees, the dew point 65, and the relative humidity 52%. The wind was south at 6 miles an hour. The pressure was 29.98 inches and steady. At Ponca City, thunder was reported. The temperature was 80, the dew point 73, and the relative humidity 79%. The wind was north at 7. The pressure was 29.98 inches and falling. At Enid,

It was mostly cloudy. The temperature was 85 degrees, the dew point 66, and the relative humidity 52%. The wind was west at 10 miles an hour. The pressure was 29.95 inches and rising. At Guthrie, it was mostly cloudy. The temperature was 88, the dew point 64, and the relative humidity 44%. The wind was south at 13. The pressure was 29.97 inches and steady. Observations from around the region. It was clear, with a temperature of 84 at Dallas-Fort Worth and 75 at Springfield. It was partly cloudy, with a temperature of 84 at Oklahoma City and 89 at Tulsa. It was mostly cloudy, with a temperature of 76 at Wichita and 75 at Woodward. Once again at 2 a.m., at Stillwater, it was partly cloudy. The temperature was 84. From the Norman Forecast Office, here is the forecast for Stillwater and surrounding area. Rest of tonight, showers likely with a chance of thunderstorms. Lows in the lower 70s. South winds 5 to 10 miles an hour. Chance of rain 70%. Thursday, showers with a chance of thunderstorms in the morning, then showers likely with a slight chance of thunderstorms in the afternoon. Much cooler with highs in the lower 80s. Southwest winds around 5 miles an hour, becoming east in the afternoon. Chance of rain 90%. Thursday night, partly cloudy. A slight chance of showers and thunderstorms after midnight. Lows in the mid-60s. East winds around 5 miles an hour. Chance of rain 20%. Friday, mostly sunny. A slight chance of showers and thunderstorms in the morning. Warmer with highs in the lower 90s. Southeast winds 5 to 10 miles an hour. Chance of rain 20%. Friday night, mostly clear. Lows around 70. South winds 5 to 10 miles an hour. Saturday, sunny. A chance of showers and thunderstorms in the morning. Highs in the mid-90s. Chance of rain 40%. Saturday night, mostly clear. Lows around 70. Sunday, sunny. Highs in the mid-90s. Sunday night, mostly clear. Lows in the mid-70s. Monday, sunny. Highs in the mid-90s. Monday night, mostly clear with a slight chance of thunderstorms. A slight chance of showers until midnight, then a chance of showers after midnight. Lows in the lower 70s. Chance of rain 30%. Tuesday, mostly sunny. A slight chance of showers and thunderstorms in the morning, then a chance of showers and thunderstorms in the afternoon. Highs in the lower 90s. Chance of rain 40%. Tuesday night, partly cloudy with a chance of showers with a slight chance of thunderstorms. Lows in the mid-60s. Chance of rain 40%. Wednesday, mostly sunny with a slight chance of thunderstorms. A chance of showers, mainly in the morning. Highs around 90. Chance of rain 40%. You are listening to Stillwater Weather Radio, and here are 2 a.m. weather observations. At Stillwater, it was partly cloudy. The temperature was 84 degrees, the dew point 65, and the relative humidity 52%. The wind was south at 6 miles an hour. The pressure was 29.98 inches and steady. At Ponca City, thunder was reported. The temperature was 80, the dew point 73, and the relative humidity 79%. The wind was north at 7. The pressure was 29.98 inches and falling. At Enid, it was mostly cloudy. The temperature was 85 degrees, the dew point 66, and the relative humidity 52%. The wind was west at 10 miles an hour. The pressure was 29.95 inches and rising. At Guthrie, it was mostly cloudy. The temperature was 88, the dew point 64, and the relative humidity 44%. The wind was south at 13. The pressure was 29.97 inches and steady. Observations from around the region. It was clear, with a temperature of 84 at Dallas-Fort Worth and 75 at Springfield. It was partly cloudy, with a temperature of 84 at Oklahoma City and 89 at Tulsa. It was mostly cloudy, with a temperature of 76 at Wichita and 75 at Woodward.

Once again at 2 a.m., it's still water. It was partly cloudy. The temperature was 84. From the Norman Forecast Office, here is the forecast for Stillwater and surrounding area. Rest of tonight, showers likely with a chance of thunderstorms. Lows in the lower 70s. South winds 5 to 10 miles an hour. Chance of rain 70%. Thursday, showers with a chance of thunderstorms in the morning, then showers likely with a slight chance of thunderstorms in the afternoon. Much cooler with highs in the lower 80s. Southwest winds around 5 miles an hour, becoming east in the afternoon. Chance of rain 90%. Thursday night, partly cloudy. A slight chance of showers and thunderstorms after midnight. Lows in the mid-60s. East winds around 5 miles an hour. Chance of rain 20%. Friday, mostly sunny. A slight chance of showers and thunderstorms in the morning. Warmer with highs in the lower 90s. Southeast winds 5 to 10 miles an hour. Chance of rain 20%. Friday night, mostly clear. Lows around 70. South winds 5 to 10 miles an hour. Saturday, sunny. A chance of showers and thunderstorms in the morning. Highs in the mid-90s. Chance of rain 40%. Saturday night, mostly clear. Lows around 70. Sunday, sunny. Highs in the mid-90s. Sunday night, mostly clear. Lows in the mid-70s. Monday, sunny. Highs in the mid-90s. Monday night, mostly clear with a slight chance of thunderstorms. A slight chance of showers until midnight, then a chance of showers after midnight. Lows in the lower 70s. Chance of rain 30%. Tuesday, mostly sunny. A slight chance of showers and thunderstorms in the morning, then a chance of showers and thunderstorms in the afternoon. Highs in the lower 90s. Chance of rain 40%. Tuesday night, partly cloudy with a chance of showers with a slight chance of thunderstorms. Lows in the mid-60s. Chance of rain 40%. Wednesday, mostly sunny with a slight chance of thunderstorms. A chance of showers, mainly in the morning. Highs around 90. Chance of rain 40%. You are listening to Stillwater Weather Radio, and here are 2 a.m. weather observations. It's Stillwater. It was partly cloudy. The temperature was 84 degrees, the dew point 65, and the relative humidity 52%. The wind was south at 6 miles an hour. The pressure was 29.98 inches and steady. At Ponca City, thunder was reported. The temperature was 80, the dew point 73, and the relative humidity 79%. The wind was north at 7. The pressure was 29.98 inches and falling. At Enid, it was mostly cloudy. The temperature was 85 degrees, the dew point 66, and the relative humidity 52%. The wind was west at 10 miles an hour. The pressure was 29.95 inches and rising. At Guthrie, it was mostly cloudy. The temperature was 88, the dew point 64, and the relative humidity 44%. The wind was south at 13. The pressure was 29.97 inches and steady. Observations from around the region. It was clear, with a temperature of 84 at Dallas-Fort Worth and 75 at Springfield. It was partly cloudy, with a temperature of 84 at Oklahoma City and 89 at Tulsa. It was mostly cloudy, with a temperature of 76 at Wichita and 75 at Woodward. Once again at 2 a.m., it's Stillwater. It was partly cloudy. The temperature was 84. From the Norman Forecast Office, here is the forecast for Stillwater and surrounding area. Rest of tonight, showers likely with a chance of thunderstorms. Lows in the lower 70s. South winds 5 to 10 miles an hour. Chance of rain 70%. Thursday, showers with a chance of thunderstorms in the morning, then showers likely with a slight chance of thunderstorms in the afternoon. Much cooler with highs in the lower 80s. Southwest winds around 5 miles an hour, becoming east in the afternoon. Chance of rain 90%. Thursday night, partly cloudy. A slight chance of showers and thunderstorms after midnight. Lows in the mid

60s. East wind around 5 miles an hour. Chance of rain 20%. Friday, mostly sunny. A slight chance of showers and thunderstorms in the morning. Warmer with highs in the lower 90s. Southeast winds 5 to 10 miles an hour. Chance of rain 20%. Friday night, mostly clear. Lows around 70. South winds 5 to 10 miles an hour. Saturday, sunny. A chance of showers and thunderstorms in the morning. Highs in the mid-90s. Chance of rain 40%. Saturday night, mostly clear. Lows around 70. Sunday, sunny. Highs in the mid-90s. Sunday night, mostly clear. Lows in the mid-70s. Monday, sunny. Highs in the mid-90s. Monday night, mostly clear with a slight chance of thunderstorms. A slight chance of showers until midnight, then a chance of showers after midnight. Lows in the lower 70s. Chance of rain 30%. Tuesday, mostly sunny. A slight chance of showers and thunderstorms in the morning, then a chance of showers and thunderstorms in the afternoon. Highs in the lower 90s. Chance of rain 40%. Tuesday night, partly cloudy with a chance of showers with a slight chance of thunderstorms. Lows in the mid-60s. Chance of rain 40%. Wednesday, mostly sunny with a slight chance of thunderstorms. A chance of showers, mainly in the morning. Highs around 90. Chance of rain 40%. 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It's Stillwater, it was partly cloudy. The temperature was 84 degrees, the dew point 65, and the relative humidity 52%. The wind was south at 6 miles an hour. The pressure was 29.98 inches and steady. At Ponca City, thunder was reported. The temperature was 80, the dew point 73, and the relative humidity 79%. The wind was north at 7. The pressure was 29.98 inches and falling. At Enid, it was mostly cloudy. The temperature was 85 degrees, the dew point 66, and the relative humidity 52%. The wind was west at 10 miles an hour. The pressure was 29.95 inches and rising. At Guthrie, it was mostly cloudy. The temperature was 88, the dew point 64, and the relative humidity 44%. The wind was south at 13. The pressure was 29.97 inches and steady. Observations from around the region. It was clear, with a temperature of 84 at Dallas-Fort Worth, and 75 at Springfield. It was partly cloudy, with a temperature of 84 at Oklahoma City, and 89 at Tulsa. It was mostly cloudy, with a temperature of 76 at Wichita, and 75 at Woodward. Once again at 2 a.m., at Stillwater, it was partly cloudy. The temperature was 84. From the Norman Forecast Office, here is the forecast for Stillwater and surrounding area. Rest of tonight, showers likely with a chance of thunderstorms. Lows in the lower 70s. South winds 5 to 10 miles an hour. Chance of rain 70%. Thursday, showers with a chance of thunderstorms in the morning, then showers likely with a slight chance of thunderstorms in the afternoon. Much cooler with highs in the lower 80s. Southwest winds around 5 miles an hour, becoming east in the afternoon. Chance of rain 90%. Thursday night, partly cloudy. A slight chance of showers and thunderstorms after midnight. Lows in the mid-60s. East winds around 5 miles an hour. Chance of rain 20%. Friday, mostly sunny. A slight chance of showers and thunderstorms in the morning. Warmer with highs in the lower 90s. Southeast winds 5 to 10 miles an hour. Chance of rain 20%. Friday night, mostly clear. Lows around 70. South winds 5 to 10 miles an hour. Saturday, sunny. A chance of showers and thunderstorms in the morning. Highs in the mid-90s.

chance of rain 40%. Saturday night, mostly clear. Lows around 70. Sunday, sunny. Highs in the mid-90s. Sunday night, mostly clear. Lows in the mid-70s. Monday, sunny. Highs in the mid-90s. Monday night, mostly clear with a slight chance of thunderstorms. Sunday night, mostly clear. Lows in the mid-70s. Monday, sunny. Highs in the mid-90s. Monday night, mostly clear with a slight chance of thunderstorms. A slight chance of showers until midnight, then a chance of showers after midnight. Lows in the lower 70s. Chance of rain 30%. Tuesday, mostly sunny. A slight chance of showers and thunderstorms in the morning, then a chance of showers and thunderstorms in the afternoon. Highs in the lower 90s. Chance of rain 40%. Tuesday night, partly cloudy with a chance of showers with a slight chance of thunderstorms. Lows in the mid-60s. Chance of rain 40%. Wednesday, mostly sunny with a slight chance of thunderstorms. A chance of showers, mainly in the morning. Highs around 90. Chance of rain 40%. You're listening to Stillwater Weather Radio, and here are 2 a.m. weather observations. At Stillwater, it was partly cloudy. The temperature was 84 degrees, the dew point 65, and the relative humidity 52%. The wind was south at 6 miles an hour. The pressure was 29.98 inches and steady. At Ponca City, thunder was reported. The temperature was 80, the dew point 73, and the relative humidity 79%. The wind was north at 7. The pressure was 29.98 inches and falling. At Enid, it was mostly cloudy. The temperature was 85 degrees, the dew point 66, and the relative humidity 52%. The wind was west at 10 miles an hour. The pressure was 29.95 inches and rising. At Guthrie, it was mostly cloudy. The temperature was 88, the dew point 64, and the relative humidity 44%. The wind was south at 13. The pressure was 29.97 inches and steady. Observations from around the region. It was clear, with a temperature of 84 at Dallas-Fort Worth and 75 at Springfield. It was partly cloudy, with a temperature of 84 at Oklahoma City and 89 at Tulsa. It was mostly cloudy, with a temperature of 76 at Wichita and 75 at Woodward. Once again at 2 a.m., at Stillwater, it was partly cloudy. The temperature was 84. From the Norman Forecast Office, here is the forecast for Stillwater and surrounding area. Rest of tonight, showers likely with a chance of thunderstorms. Lows in the lower 70s. South winds 5 to 10 miles an hour. Chance of rain 70%. Thursday, showers with a chance of thunderstorms in the morning, then showers likely with a slight chance of thunderstorms in the afternoon. Much cooler with highs in the lower 80s. Southwest winds around 5 miles an hour, becoming east in the afternoon. Chance of rain 90%. Thursday night, partly cloudy. A slight chance of showers and thunderstorms after midnight. Lows in the mid-60s. East winds around 5 miles an hour. Chance of rain 20%. Friday, mostly sunny. A slight chance of showers and thunderstorms in the morning. Warmer with highs in the lower 90s. Southeast winds 5 to 10 miles an hour. Chance of rain 20%. Friday night, mostly clear. Lows around 70. South winds 5 to 10 miles an hour. Saturday, sunny. A chance of showers and thunderstorms in the morning. Highs in the mid-90s. Chance of rain 40%. Saturday night, mostly clear. Lows around 70. Sunday, sunny. Highs in the mid-90s. Sunday night, mostly clear. Lows in the mid-70s. Monday, sunny. Highs in the mid-90s. Monday night, mostly clear with a slight chance of thunderstorms. A slight chance of showers until midnight, then a chance of showers after midnight. Lows in the lower 70s. Chance of rain 30%. Tuesday, mostly sunny. A slight chance of showers and thunderstorms.

storms in the morning, then a chance of showers and thunderstorms in the afternoon. Highs in the lower 90s. Chance of rain 40%. Tuesday night, partly cloudy with a chance of showers with a slight chance of thunderstorms. Lows in the mid-60s. Chance of rain 40%. Wednesday, mostly sunny with a slight chance of thunderstorms. A chance of showers, mainly in the morning. Highs around 90. Chance of rain 40%. You're listening to Stillwater Weather Radio, and here are 2 a.m. weather observations. It's Stillwater. It was partly cloudy. The temperature was 84 degrees, the dew point 65, and the relative humidity 52%. The wind was south at 6 miles an hour. The pressure was 29.98 inches and steady. At Ponca City, thunder was reported. The temperature was 80, the dew point 73, and the relative humidity 79%. The wind was north at 7. The pressure was 29.98 inches and falling. At Enid, it was mostly cloudy. The temperature was 85 degrees, the dew point 66, and the relative humidity 52%. The wind was west at 10 miles an hour. The pressure was 29.95 inches and rising. At Guthrie, it was mostly cloudy. The temperature was 88, the dew point 64, and the relative humidity 44%. The wind was south at 13. The pressure was 29.97 inches and steady. Observations from around the region. It was clear, with a temperature of 84 at Dallas-Fort Worth and 75 at Springfield. It was partly cloudy, with a temperature of 84 at Oklahoma City and 89 at Tulsa. It was mostly cloudy, with a temperature of 76 at Wichita and 75 at Woodward. Once again at 2 a.m., at Stillwater, it was partly cloudy. The temperature was 84. From the Norman Forecast Office, here is the forecast for Stillwater and surrounding area. Rest of tonight, showers likely with a chance of thunderstorms. Lows in the lower 70s. South winds 5 to 10 miles an hour. Chance of rain 70%. Thursday, showers with a chance of thunderstorms in the morning, then showers likely with a slight chance of thunderstorms in the afternoon. Much cooler with highs in the lower 80s. Southwest winds around 5 miles an hour, becoming east in the afternoon. Chance of rain 90%. Thursday night, partly cloudy. A slight chance of showers and thunderstorms after midnight. Lows in the mid-60s. East winds around 5 miles an hour. Chance of rain 20%. Friday, mostly sunny. A slight chance of showers and thunderstorms in the morning. Warmer with highs in the lower 90s. Southeast winds 5 to 10 miles an hour. Chance of rain 20%. Friday night, mostly clear. Lows around 70. South winds 5 to 10 miles an hour. Saturday, sunny. A chance of showers and thunderstorms in the morning. Highs in the mid-90s. Chance of rain 40%. Saturday night, mostly clear. Lows around 70. Sunday, sunny. Highs in the mid-90s. Sunday night, mostly clear. Lows in the mid-70s. Monday, sunny. Highs in the mid-90s. Monday night, mostly clear with a slight chance of thunderstorms. A slight chance of showers until midnight, then a chance of showers after midnight. Lows in the lower 70s. Chance of rain 30%. Tuesday, mostly sunny. A slight chance of showers and thunderstorms in the morning, then a chance of showers and thunderstorms in the afternoon. Highs in the lower 90s. Chance of rain 40%. Tuesday night, partly cloudy with a chance of showers with a slight chance of thunderstorms. Lows in the mid-60s. Chance of rain 40%. Wednesday, mostly sunny with a slight chance of thunderstorms. A chance of showers, mainly in the morning. Highs around 90. Chance of rain 40%. 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It's Stillwater. It was partly cloudy. The temperature was 84 degrees. The dew point 65, and the relative humidity 52%. The wind was south at 6 miles an hour.
The pressure was 29.98 inches and steady. At Ponca City, thunder was reported. The temperature was 80, the dew point 73, and the relative humidity 79%. The wind was north at 7. The pressure was 29.98 inches and falling. At Enid, it was mostly cloudy. The temperature was 85 degrees, the dew point 66, and the relative humidity 52%. The wind was west at 10 miles an hour. The pressure was 29.95 inches and rising. At Guthrie, it was mostly cloudy. The temperature was 88, the dew point 64, and the relative humidity 44%. The wind was south at 13. The pressure was 29.97 inches and steady. Observations from around the region. It was clear, with a temperature of 84 at Dallas-Fort Worth and 75 at Springfield. It was partly cloudy, with a temperature of 84 at Oklahoma City and 89 at Tulsa. It was mostly cloudy, with a temperature of 76 at Wichita and 75 at Woodward. Once again at 2 a.m., at Stillwater, it was partly cloudy. The temperature was 84. 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Programming originates from the National Weather Service Forecast Office in Norman, Oklahoma. From the Norman Forecast Office, here is the forecast for Stillwater and surrounding area. Rest of tonight, showers likely with a chance of thunderstorms. Lows in the lower 70s. South winds 5 to 10 miles an hour. Chance of rain 70%. Thursday, showers with a chance of thunderstorms in the morning, then showers likely with a slight chance of thunderstorms in the afternoon. Much cooler with highs in the lower 80s. Southwest winds around 5 miles an hour, becoming east in the afternoon. Chance of rain 90%. Thursday night, partly cloudy. A slight chance of showers and thunderstorms after midnight. Lows in the mid-60s. East winds around 5 miles an hour. Chance of rain 20%. Friday, mostly sunny. A slight chance of showers and thunderstorms in the morning. Warmer with highs in the lower 90s. Southeast winds 5 to 10 miles an hour. Chance of rain 20%. Friday night, mostly clear. Lows around 70. South winds 5 to 10 miles an hour. Saturday, sunny. A chance of showers and thunderstorms in the morning. Highs in the mid-90s. Chance of rain 40%. Saturday night, mostly clear. Lows around 70. Sunday, sunny. Highs in the mid-90s. Sunday night, mostly clear. Lows in the mid-70s. Monday, sunny. Highs in the mid-90s. Monday night, mostly clear with a slight chance of thunderstorms. A slight chance of showers until midnight, then a chance of showers after midnight. Lows in the lower 70s. Chance of rain 30%. Tuesday, mostly sunny. A slight chance of showers and thunderstorms in the morning, then a chance of showers and thunderstorms in the afternoon. Highs in the lower 90s. Chance of rain 40%. Tuesday night, partly cloudy with a chance of showers with a slight chance of thunderstorms. Lows in the mid-60s. Chance of rain 40%. Wednesday, mostly sunny with a slight chance of thunderstorms. A chance of showers, mainly in the morning. Highs around 90. Chance of rain 40%. You're listening to Stillwater Weather Radio, and here are 2 a.m. weather observations. At Stillwater, it was partly cloudy. The temperature was 84 degrees, the dew point 65, and the relative humidity 52%. The wind was south at 6 miles an hour. The pressure was 29.98 inches and steady. At Ponca City, thunder was reported. The temperature was 80, the dew point 73, and the relative humidity 79%. The wind was north at 7. The pressure was 29.98 inches and falling. At Enid, it was mostly cloudy. The temperature was 85 degrees, the dew point 66, and the relative humidity 52%. The wind was west at 10 miles an hour. The pressure was 29.95 inches and rising.
At Guthrie, it was mostly cloudy. The temperature was 88, the dew point 64, and the relative humidity 44%. The wind was south at 13. The pressure was 29.97 inches and steady. Observations from around the region. It was clear, with a temperature of 84 at Dallas-Fort Worth and 75 at Springfield. It was partly cloudy, with a temperature of 84 at Oklahoma City and 89 at Tulsa. It was mostly cloudy, with a temperature of 76 at Wichita and 75 at Woodward. Once again at 2 a.m., at Stillwater, it was partly cloudy. The temperature was 84. From the Norman Forecast Office, here is the forecast for Stillwater and surrounding area. Rest of tonight, showers likely with a chance of thunderstorms. Lows in the lower 70s. South winds 5 to 10 miles an hour. Chance of rain 70%. Thursday, showers with a chance of thunderstorms in the morning, then showers likely with a slight chance of thunderstorms in the afternoon. Much cooler with highs in the lower 80s. Southwest winds around 5 miles an hour, becoming east in the afternoon. Chance of rain 90%. Thursday night, partly cloudy. A slight chance of showers and thunderstorms after midnight. Lows in the mid-60s. East winds around 5 miles an hour. Chance of rain 20%. Friday, mostly sunny. A slight chance of showers and thunderstorms in the morning. Warmer with highs in the lower 90s. Southeast winds 5 to 10 miles an hour. Chance of rain 20%. Friday night, mostly clear. Lows around 70. South winds 5 to 10 miles an hour. Saturday, sunny. A chance of showers and thunderstorms in the morning. Highs in the mid-90s. Chance of rain 40%. Saturday night, mostly clear. Lows around 70. Sunday, sunny. Highs in the mid-90s. Sunday night, mostly clear. Lows in the mid-70s. Monday, sunny. Highs in the mid-90s. Monday night, mostly clear with a slight chance of thunderstorms. A slight chance of showers until midnight, then a chance of showers after midnight. Lows in the lower 70s. Chance of rain 30%. Tuesday, mostly sunny. A slight chance of showers and thunderstorms in the morning, then a chance of showers and thunderstorms in the afternoon. Highs in the lower 90s. Chance of rain 40%. Tuesday night, partly cloudy with a chance of showers with a slight chance of thunderstorms. Lows in the mid-60s. Chance of rain 40%. Wednesday, mostly sunny with a slight chance of thunderstorms. A chance of showers, mainly in the morning. Highs around 90. Chance of rain 40%. You're listening to Stillwater Weather Radio, and here are 2 a.m. weather observations. At Stillwater, it was partly cloudy. The temperature was 84 degrees, the dew point 65, and the relative humidity 52%. The wind was south at 6 miles an hour. The pressure was 29.98 inches and steady. At Ponca City, thunder was reported. The temperature was 80. The dew point 73, and the relative humidity 79%. The wind was north at 7. The pressure was 29.98 inches and falling. At Enid, it was mostly cloudy. The temperature was 85 degrees, the dew point 66, and the relative humidity 52%. The wind was west at 10 miles an hour. The pressure was 29.95 inches and rising. At Guthrie, it was mostly cloudy. The temperature was 88, the dew point 64, and the relative humidity 44%. The wind was south at 13. The pressure was 29.97 inches and steady. Observations from around the region. It was clear, with a temperature of 84 at Dallas-Fort Worth and 75 at Springfield. It was partly cloudy, with a temperature of 84 at Oklahoma City and 89 at Tulsa. It was mostly cloudy, with a temperature of 76 at Wichita and 75 at Woodward. Once again at 2 a.m., at Stillwater, it was partly cloudy. The temperature was 84. From the Norman Forecast Office, here is the forecast for Stillwater and surrounding area. Rest of tonight,
showers likely with a chance of thunderstorms.

lows in the lower 70s. South winds 5 to 10 miles an hour. Chance of rain 70%. Thursday, showers with a chance of thunderstorms in the morning, then showers likely with a slight chance of thunderstorms in the afternoon. Much cooler with highs in the lower 80s. Southwest winds around 5 miles an hour, becoming east in the afternoon. Chance of rain 90%. Thursday night, partly cloudy. A slight chance of showers and thunderstorms after midnight. Lows in the mid-60s. East winds around 5 miles an hour. Chance of rain 20%. Friday, mostly sunny. A slight chance of showers and thunderstorms in the morning. Warmer with highs in the lower 90s. Southeast winds 5 to 10 miles an hour. Chance of rain 20%. Friday night, mostly clear. Lows around 70. South winds 5 to 10 miles an hour. Saturday, sunny. A chance of showers and thunderstorms in the morning. Highs in the mid-90s. Chance of rain 40%. Saturday night, mostly clear. Lows around 70. Sunday, sunny. Highs in the mid-90s. Sunday night, mostly clear. Lows in the mid-70s. Monday, sunny. Highs in the mid-90s. Monday night, mostly clear with a slight chance of thunderstorms. A slight chance of showers until midnight, then a chance of showers after midnight. Lows in the lower 70s. Chance of rain 30%. Tuesday, mostly sunny. A slight chance of showers and thunderstorms in the morning, then a chance of showers and thunderstorms in the afternoon. Highs in the lower 90s. Chance of rain 40%. Tuesday night, partly cloudy with a chance of showers with a slight chance of thunderstorms. Lows in the mid-60s. Chance of rain 40%. Wednesday, mostly sunny with a slight chance of thunderstorms. A chance of showers, mainly in the morning. Highs around 90. Chance of rain 40%. You're listening to Stillwater Weather Radio, and here are 2 a.m. weather observations. It's Stillwater. It was partly cloudy. The temperature was 84 degrees, the dew point 65, and the relative humidity 52%. The wind was south at 6 miles an hour. The pressure was 29.98 inches and steady. At Ponca City, thunder was reported. The temperature was 80, the dew point 73, and the relative humidity 79%. The wind was north at 7. The pressure was 29.98 inches and falling. At Enid, it was mostly cloudy. The temperature was 85 degrees, the dew point 66, and the relative humidity 52%. The wind was west at 10 miles an hour. The pressure was 29.95 inches and rising. At Guthrie, it was mostly cloudy. The temperature was 88, the dew point 64, and the relative humidity 44%. The wind was south at 13. The pressure was 29.97 inches and steady. Observations from around the region. It was clear, with a temperature of 84 at Dallas-Fort Worth and 75 at Springfield. It was partly cloudy, with a temperature of 84 at Oklahoma City and 89 at Tulsa. It was mostly cloudy, with a temperature of 76 at Wichita and 75 at Woodward. Once again at 2 a.m., it's Stillwater, it was partly cloudy. The temperature was 84. From the Norman Forecast Office, here is the forecast for Stillwater and surrounding area. Rest of tonight, showers likely with a chance of thunderstorms. Lows in the lower 70s. South winds 5 to 10 miles an hour. Chance of rain 70%. Thursday, showers with a chance of thunderstorms in the morning, then showers likely with a slight chance of thunderstorms in the afternoon. Much cooler with highs in the lower 80s. Southwest winds around 5 miles an hour, becoming east in the afternoon. Chance of rain 90%. Thursday night, partly cloudy. A slight chance of showers and thunderstorms after midnight. Lows in the mid-60s. East winds around 5 miles an hour. Chance of rain 20%. Friday, mostly sunny. A slight chance of showers and thunderstorms in the morning. Warmer with highs in the lower 90s. Southeast winds 5 to 10 miles an hour.

Highs in the lower 90s. Chance of rain 40%. Tuesday night, partly cloudy with a chance of showers with a slight chance of thunderstorms. Lows in the mid-60s. Chance of rain 40%. Wednesday, mostly sunny with a slight chance of thunderstorms. A chance of showers, mainly in the morning. Highs around 90. Chance of rain 40%. 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It's Stillwater, it was partly cloudy. The temperature was 84 degrees, the dew point 65, and the relative humidity 52%. The wind was south at 6 miles an hour. The pressure was 29.98 inches and steady. At Ponca City, thunder was reported. The temperature was 80, the dew point 73, and the relative humidity 79%. The wind was north at 7. The pressure was 29.98 inches and falling. At Enid, it was mostly cloudy. The temperature was 85 degrees, the dew point 66, and the relative humidity 52%. The wind was west at 10 miles an hour. The pressure was 29.95 inches and rising. At Guthrie, it was mostly cloudy. The temperature was 88, the dew point 64, and the relative humidity 44%. The wind was south at 13. The pressure was 29.97 inches and steady. Observations from around the region. It was clear, with a temperature of 84 at Dallas-Fort Worth and 75 at Springfield. It was partly cloudy, with a temperature of 84 at Oklahoma City and 89 at Tulsa. It was mostly cloudy, with a temperature of 76 at Wichita and 75 at Woodward. Once again at 2 a.m., at Stillwater, it was partly cloudy. The temperature was 84. From the Norman Forecast Office, here is the forecast for Stillwater and surrounding area. Rest of tonight, showers likely with a chance of thunderstorms. Lows in the lower 70s. South winds 5 to 10 miles an hour. Chance of rain 70%. Thursday, showers with a chance of thunderstorms in the morning, then showers likely with a slight chance of thunderstorms in the afternoon. Much cooler with highs in the lower 80s. Southwest winds around 5 miles an hour, becoming east in the afternoon. Chance of rain 90%. Thursday night, partly cloudy. A slight chance of showers and thunderstorms after midnight. Lows in the mid-60s. East winds around 5 miles an hour. Chance of rain 20%. Friday, mostly sunny. A slight chance of showers and thunderstorms in the morning. Warmer with highs in the lower 90s. Southeast winds 5 to 10 miles an hour. Chance of rain 20%. Friday night, mostly clear. Lows around 70. South winds 5 to 10 miles an hour. Saturday, sunny. A chance of showers and thunderstorms in the morning. Highs in the mid-90s. Chance of rain 40%. Saturday night, mostly clear. Lows around 70. Sunday, sunny. Highs in the mid-90s. Sunday night, mostly clear. Lows in the mid-70s. Monday, sunny. Highs in the mid-90s. Monday night, mostly clear with a slight chance of thunderstorms. A slight chance of showers until midnight, then a chance of showers after midnight. Lows in the lower 70s. Chance of rain 30%. Tuesday, mostly sunny. A slight chance of showers and thunderstorms in the morning, then a chance of showers and thunderstorms in the afternoon. Highs in the lower 90s. Chance of rain 40%. Tuesday night, partly cloudy with a chance of showers with a slight chance of thunderstorms. Lows in the mid-60s. Chance of rain 40%. Wednesday, mostly sunny with a slight chance of thunderstorms. A chance of showers, mainly in the morning. Highs around 90. Chance of rain 40%. You are listening to Stillwater Weather Radio, and here are 3 a.m. weather observations. It's Stillwater, it was mostly cloudy. The temperature

The temperature was 84 degrees, the dew point 65, and the relative humidity 52%. The wind was southwest at 5 miles an hour. The pressure was 29.97 inches and falling. At Guthrie, it was partly cloudy. The temperature was 88. Observations from around the region. At Dallas-Fort Worth, it was clear, with a temperature of 82. It was partly cloudy, with a temperature of 83 at Oklahoma City, and 75 at Springfield. At Tulsa, it was mostly cloudy, with a temperature of 88. At Wichita, it was cloudy, with a temperature of 76. Once again at 3 a.m., at Stillwater, it was mostly cloudy. The temperature was 84. From the Norman Forecast Office, here is the forecast for Stillwater and surrounding area. Rest of tonight, showers likely with a chance of thunderstorms. Lows in the lower 70s. South winds 5 to 10 miles an hour. Chance of rain 70%. Thursday, showers with a chance of thunderstorms in the morning, then showers likely with a slight chance of thunderstorms in the afternoon. Much cooler with highs in the lower 80s. Southwest winds around 5 miles an hour, becoming east in the afternoon. Chance of rain 90%. Thursday night, partly cloudy. A slight chance of showers and thunderstorms after midnight. Lows in the mid-60s. East winds around 5 miles an hour. Chance of rain 20%. Friday, mostly sunny. A slight chance of showers and thunderstorms in the morning. Warmer with highs in the lower 90s. Southeast winds 5 to 10 miles an hour. Chance of rain 20%. Friday night, mostly clear. Lows around 70. South winds 5 to 10 miles an hour. Saturday, sunny. A chance of showers and thunderstorms in the morning. Highs in the mid-90s. Chance of rain 40%. Saturday night, mostly clear. Lows around 70. Sunday, sunny. Highs in the mid-90s. Sunday night, mostly clear. Lows in the mid-70s. Monday, sunny. Highs in the mid-90s. Monday night, mostly clear with a slight chance of thunderstorms. A slight chance of showers until midnight, then a chance of showers after midnight. Lows in the lower 70s. Chance of rain 30%. Tuesday, mostly sunny. A slight chance of showers and thunderstorms in the morning, then a chance of showers and thunderstorms in the afternoon. Highs in the lower 90s. Chance of rain 40%. Tuesday night, partly cloudy with a chance of showers with a slight chance of thunderstorms. Lows in the mid-60s. Chance of rain 40%. Wednesday, mostly sunny with a slight chance of thunderstorms. A chance of showers, mainly in the morning. Highs around 90. Chance of rain 40%. You're listening to Stillwater Weather Radio, and here are 3 a.m. weather observations. At Stillwater, it was mostly cloudy. The temperature was 84 degrees, the dew point 65, and the relative humidity 52%. The wind was southwest at 5 miles an hour. The pressure was 29.97 inches and falling. At Guthrie, it was partly cloudy. The temperature was 88. Observations from around the region. At Dallas-Fort Worth, it was clear, with a temperature of 82. It was partly cloudy, with a temperature of 83 at Oklahoma City, and 75 at Springfield. At Tulsa, it was mostly cloudy, with a temperature of 88. At Wichita, it was cloudy, with a temperature of 76. Once again at 3 a.m., at Stillwater, it was mostly cloudy. The temperature was 84. From the Norman Forecast Office, here is the forecast for Stillwater and surrounding area. Rest of tonight, showers likely with a chance of thunderstorms. Lows in the lower 70s. South winds 5 to 10 miles an hour. Chance of rain 70%. Thursday, showers with a chance of thunderstorms in the morning, then showers likely with a slight chance of thunderstorms in the afternoon. Much cooler with highs in the lower 80s. Southwest winds around 5 miles an hour, becoming east in the afternoon. Chance of rain 90%. Thursday night, partly cloudy. A slight chance of showers and thunderstorms after midnight.

Rose in the mid-60s. East wind around 5 miles an hour. Chance of rain 20%. Friday, mostly sunny. A slight chance of showers and thunderstorms in the morning. Warmer with highs in the lower 90s. Southeast winds 5 to 10 miles an hour. Chance of rain 20%. Friday night, mostly clear. Lows around 70. South winds 5 to 10 miles an hour. Saturday, sunny. A chance of showers and thunderstorms in the morning. Highs in the mid-90s. Chance of rain 40%. Saturday night, mostly clear. Lows around 70. Sunday, sunny. Highs in the mid-90s. Sunday night, mostly clear. Lows in the mid-70s. Monday, sunny. Highs in the mid-90s. Monday night, mostly clear with a slight chance of thunderstorms. A slight chance of showers until midnight, then a chance of showers after midnight. Lows in the lower 70s. Chance of rain 30%. Tuesday, mostly sunny. A slight chance of showers and thunderstorms in the morning, then a chance of showers and thunderstorms in the afternoon. Highs in the lower 90s. Chance of rain 40%. Tuesday night, partly cloudy with a chance of showers with a slight chance of thunderstorms. Lows in the mid-60s. Chance of rain 40%. Wednesday, mostly sunny with a slight chance of thunderstorms. A chance of showers, mainly in the morning. Highs around 90. Chance of rain 40%. 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It's Stillwater, it was mostly cloudy. The temperature was 84 degrees, the dew point 65, and the relative humidity 52%. The wind was southwest at 5 miles an hour. The pressure was 29.97 inches and falling. At Guthrie, it was partly cloudy. The temperature was 88. Observations from around the region. At Dallas-Fort Worth, it was clear, with a temperature of 82. It was partly cloudy, with a temperature of 83 at Oklahoma City, and 75 at Springfield. At Tulsa, it was mostly cloudy, with a temperature of 88. At Wichita, it was cloudy, with a temperature of 76. Once again at 3 a.m., at Stillwater, it was mostly cloudy. The temperature was 84. From the Norman Forecast Office, here is the forecast for Stillwater and surrounding area. Rest of tonight, showers likely with a chance of thunderstorms. Lows in the lower 70s. South winds 5 to 10 miles an hour. Chance of rain 70%. Thursday, showers with a chance of thunderstorms in the morning, then showers likely with a slight chance of thunderstorms in the afternoon. Much cooler with highs in the lower 80s. Southwest winds around 5 miles an hour, becoming east in the afternoon. Chance of rain 90%. Thursday night, partly cloudy. A slight chance of showers and thunderstorms after midnight. Lows in the mid-60s. East winds around 5 miles an hour. Chance of rain 20%. Friday, mostly sunny. A slight chance of showers and thunderstorms in the morning. Warmer with highs in the lower 90s. Southeast winds 5 to 10 miles an hour. Chance of rain 20%. Friday night, mostly clear. Lows around 70. South winds 5 to 10 miles an hour. Saturday, sunny. A chance of showers and thunderstorms in the morning. Highs in the mid-90s. Chance of rain 40%. Saturday night, mostly clear. Lows around 70. Sunday, sunny. Highs in the mid-90s. Sunday night, mostly clear. Lows in the mid-70s. Monday, sunny. Highs in the mid-90s. Monday night, mostly clear with a slight chance of thunderstorms. A slight chance of showers until midnight, then a chance of showers after midnight. Lows in the lower 70s. Chance of rain 30%. Tuesday, mostly sunny. A slight chance of showers and thunderstorms in the morning, then a chance of showers and thunderstorms in the afternoon. Highs in the lower 90s. Chance of rain 40%. Tuesday night, partly cloudy with a chance of showers with a slight chance of thunderstorms. Lows in the mid-60s.

chance of rain 40%. Wednesday, mostly sunny with a slight chance of thunderstorms. A chance of showers, mainly in the morning. Highs around 90. Chance of rain 40%. You're listening to Stillwater Weather Radio, and here are 3 a.m. weather observations. It's Stillwater, it was mostly cloudy. The temperature was 84 degrees, the dew point 65, and the relative humidity 52%. The wind was southwest at 5 miles an hour. The pressure was 29.97 inches and falling. At Ponca City, it was mostly cloudy. The temperature was 83, the dew point 69, and the relative humidity 62%. The wind was south at 6. The pressure was 29.97 inches and falling. At Enid, light rain was falling. The temperature was 83, the dew point 69, and the relative humidity 63%. The wind was southwest at 14. The pressure was 29.93 inches and falling. At Guthrie, it was partly cloudy. The temperature was 88, the dew point 65, and the relative humidity 46%. The pressure was 29.96 inches and falling. Observations from around the region. At Dallas-Fort Worth, it was clear, with a temperature of 82. It was partly cloudy, with a temperature of 83 at Oklahoma City and 75 at Springfield. It was mostly cloudy, with a temperature of 75 at Woodward and 88 at Tulsa. At Wichita, it was cloudy, with a temperature of 76. Once again at 3 a.m., at Stillwater, it was mostly cloudy. The temperature was 84. This is your weather radio station WNG654 in Stillwater, operating on a frequency of 162.50 MHz. 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From the Norman Forecast Office, here is the forecast for Stillwater and surrounding area. Rest of tonight, showers likely with a chance of thunderstorms. Lows in the lower 70s. South winds 5 to 10 miles an hour. Chance of rain 70%. Thursday, showers with a chance of thunderstorms in the morning, then showers likely with a slight chance of thunderstorms in the afternoon. Much cooler with highs in the lower 80s. Southwest winds around 5 miles an hour, becoming east in the afternoon. Chance of rain 90%. Thursday night, partly cloudy. A slight chance of showers and thunderstorms after midnight. Lows in the mid-60s. East winds around 5 miles an hour. Chance of rain 20%. Friday, mostly sunny. A slight chance of showers and thunderstorms in the morning. Warmer with highs in the lower 90s. Southeast winds 5 to 10 miles an hour. Chance of rain 20%. Friday night, mostly clear. Lows around 70. South winds 5 to 10 miles an hour. Saturday, sunny. A chance of showers and thunderstorms in the morning. Highs in the mid-90s. Chance of rain 40%. Saturday night, mostly clear. Lows around 70. Sunday, sunny. Highs in the mid-90s. Sunday night, mostly clear. Lows in the mid-70s. Monday, sunny. Highs in the mid-90s. Monday night, mostly clear with a slight chance of thunderstorms. A slight chance of showers until midnight, then a chance of showers after midnight. Lows in the lower 70s. Chance of rain 30%. Tuesday, mostly sunny. A slight chance of showers and thunderstorms in the morning, then a chance of showers and thunderstorms in the afternoon. Highs in the lower 90s. Chance of rain 40%. Tuesday night, partly cloudy with a chance of showers with a slight chance of thunderstorms. Lows in the mid-60s. Chance of rain 40%. Wednesday, mostly sunny with a slight chance of thunderstorms. A chance of showers, mainly in the morning. Highs around 90. Chance of rain 40%. 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At Stillwater, it was mostly cloudy. The temperature was 84 degrees, the dew point 65, and the relative humidity 52%. The wind was southwest at 5 miles an hour. The pressure was 29.97

7 inches and falling. At Ponca City, it was mostly cloudy. The temperature was 83, the dew point 69, and the relative humidity 62%. The wind was south at 6. The pressure was 29.97 inches and falling. At Enid, light rain was falling. The temperature was 83, the dew point 69, and the relative humidity 63%. The wind was southwest at 14. The pressure was 29.93 inches and falling. At Guthrie, it was partly cloudy. The temperature was 88, the dew point 65, and the relative humidity 46%. The pressure was 29.96 inches and falling. Observations from around the region. At Dallas-Fort Worth, it was clear, with a temperature of 82. It was partly cloudy, with a temperature of 83 at Oklahoma City and 75 at Springfield. It was mostly cloudy, with a temperature of 75 at Woodward and 88 at Tulsa. At Wichita, it was cloudy, with a temperature of 76. Once again at 3 a.m., at Stillwater, it was mostly cloudy. The temperature was 84. From the Norman Forecast Office, here is the forecast for Stillwater and surrounding area. Rest of tonight, showers likely with a chance of thunderstorms. Lows in the lower 70s. South winds 5 to 10 miles an hour. Chance of rain 70%. Thursday, showers with a chance of thunderstorms in the morning, then showers likely with a slight chance of thunderstorms in the afternoon. Much cooler with highs in the lower 80s. Southwest winds around 5 miles an hour, becoming east in the afternoon. Chance of rain 90%. Thursday night, partly cloudy. A slight chance of showers and thunderstorms after midnight. Lows in the mid-60s. East wind around 5 miles an hour. Chance of rain 20%. Friday, mostly sunny. A slight chance of showers and thunderstorms in the morning. Warmer with highs in the lower 90s. Southeast winds 5 to 10 miles an hour. Chance of rain 20%. Friday night, mostly clear. Lows around 70. South winds 5 to 10 miles an hour. Saturday, sunny. A chance of showers and thunderstorms in the morning. Highs in the mid-90s. Chance of rain 40%. Saturday night, mostly clear. Lows around 70. Sunday, sunny. Highs in the mid-90s. Sunday night, mostly clear. Lows in the mid-70s. Monday, sunny. Highs in the mid-90s. Monday night, mostly clear with a slight chance of thunderstorms. A slight chance of showers until midnight, then a chance of showers after midnight. Lows in the lower 70s. Chance of rain 30%. Tuesday, mostly sunny. A slight chance of showers and thunderstorms in the morning, then a chance of showers and thunderstorms in the afternoon. Highs in the lower 90s. Chance of rain 40%. Tuesday night, partly cloudy with a chance of showers with a slight chance of thunderstorms. Lows in the mid-60s. Chance of rain 40%. Wednesday, mostly sunny with a slight chance of thunderstorms. A chance of showers, mainly in the morning. Highs around 90. Chance of rain 40%. You're listening to Stillwater Weather Radio, and here are 3 a.m. weather observations. At Stillwater, it was mostly cloudy. The temperature was 84 degrees, the dew point 65, and the relative humidity 52%. The wind was southwest at 5 miles an hour. The pressure was 29.97 inches and falling. At Ponca City, it was mostly cloudy. The temperature was 83, the dew point 69, and the relative humidity 62%. The wind was south at 6. The pressure was 29.97 inches and falling. At Enid, light rain was falling. The temperature was 83, the dew point 69, and the relative humidity 63%. The wind was southwest at 14. The pressure was 29.93 inches and falling. At Guthrie, it was partly cloudy. The temperature was 88, the dew point 65, and the relative humidity 46%. The pressure was 29.96 inches and falling. Observations from around the region. At Dallas-Fort Worth.

It was clear, with a temperature of 82. It was partly cloudy, with a temperature of 83 at Oklahoma City and 75 at Springfield. It was mostly cloudy, with a temperature of 75 at Woodward and 88 at Tulsa. At Wichita, it was cloudy, with a temperature of 76. Once again at 3 a.m., at Stillwater, it was mostly cloudy. The temperature was 84. From the Norman Forecast Office, here is the forecast for Stillwater and surrounding area. Rest of tonight, showers likely with a chance of thunderstorms. Lows in the lower 70s. South winds 5 to 10 miles an hour. Chance of rain 70%. Thursday, showers with a chance of thunderstorms in the morning, then showers likely with a slight chance of thunderstorms in the afternoon. Much cooler with highs in the lower 80s. Southwest winds around 5 miles an hour, becoming east in the afternoon. Chance of rain 90%. Thursday night, partly cloudy. A slight chance of showers and thunderstorms after midnight. Lows in the mid-60s. East winds around 5 miles an hour. Chance of rain 20%. Friday, mostly sunny. A slight chance of showers and thunderstorms in the morning. Warmer with highs in the lower 90s. Southeast winds 5 to 10 miles an hour. Chance of rain 20%. Friday night, mostly clear. Lows around 70. South winds 5 to 10 miles an hour. Saturday, sunny. A chance of showers and thunderstorms in the morning. Highs in the mid-90s. Chance of rain 40%. Saturday night, mostly clear. Lows around 70. Sunday, sunny. Highs in the mid-90s. Sunday night, mostly clear. Lows in the mid-70s. Monday, sunny. Highs in the mid-90s. Monday night, mostly clear with a slight chance of thunderstorms. A slight chance of showers until midnight, then a chance of showers after midnight. Lows in the lower 70s. Chance of rain 30%. Tuesday, mostly sunny. A slight chance of showers and thunderstorms in the morning, then a chance of showers and thunderstorms in the afternoon. Highs in the lower 90s. Chance of rain 40%. Tuesday night, partly cloudy with a chance of showers with a slight chance of thunderstorms. Lows in the mid-60s. Chance of rain 40%. Wednesday, mostly sunny with a slight chance of thunderstorms. A chance of showers, mainly in the morning. Highs around 90. Chance of rain 40%. You're listening to Stillwater Weather Radio, and here are 3 a.m. weather observations. At Stillwater, it was mostly cloudy. The temperature was 84 degrees, the dew point 65, and the relative humidity 52%. The wind was southwest at 5 miles an hour. The pressure was 29.97 inches and falling. At Ponca City, it was mostly cloudy. The temperature was 83, the dew point 69, and the relative humidity 62%. The wind was south at 6. The pressure was 29.97 inches and falling. At Enid, light rain was falling. The temperature was 83, the dew point 69, and the relative humidity 63%. The wind was southwest at 14. The pressure was 29.93 inches and falling. At Guthrie, it was partly cloudy. The temperature was 88, the dew point 65, and the relative humidity 46%. The pressure was 29.96 inches and falling. Observations from around the region. At Dallas-Fort Worth, it was clear, with a temperature of 82. It was partly cloudy, with a temperature of 83 at Oklahoma City and 75 at Springfield. It was mostly cloudy, with a temperature of 75 at Woodward and 88 at Tulsa. At Wichita, it was cloudy, with a temperature of 76. Once again at 3 a.m., at Stillwater, it was mostly cloudy. The temperature was 84. From the Norman Forecast Office, here is the forecast for Stillwater and surrounding area. Rest of tonight, showers likely with a chance of thunderstorms. Lows in the lower 70s. South winds 5 to 10 miles an hour. Chance of rain 70%. Thursday, showers with a chance of thunderstorms in the morning, then showers likely with a

slight chance of thunderstorms in the afternoon. Much cooler with highs in the lower 80s. Southwest winds around 5 miles an hour, becoming east in the afternoon. Chance of rain 90%. Thursday night, partly cloudy. A slight chance of showers and thunderstorms after midnight. Lows in the mid-60s. East winds around 5 miles an hour. Chance of rain 20%. Friday, mostly sunny. A slight chance of showers and thunderstorms in the morning. Warmer with highs in the lower 90s. Southeast winds 5 to 10 miles an hour. Chance of rain 20%. Friday night, mostly clear. Lows around 70. South winds 5 to 10 miles an hour. Saturday, sunny. A chance of showers and thunderstorms in the morning. Highs in the mid-90s. Chance of rain 40%. Saturday night, mostly clear. Lows around 70. Sunday, sunny. Highs in the mid-90s. Sunday night, mostly clear. Lows in the mid-70s. Monday, sunny. Highs in the mid-90s. Monday night, mostly clear with a slight chance of thunderstorms. A slight chance of showers until midnight, then a chance of showers after midnight. Lows in the lower 70s. Chance of rain 30%. Tuesday, mostly sunny. A slight chance of showers and thunderstorms in the morning, then a chance of showers and thunderstorms in the afternoon. Highs in the lower 90s. Chance of rain 40%. Tuesday night, partly cloudy with a chance of showers with a slight chance of thunderstorms. Lows in the mid-60s. Chance of rain 40%. Wednesday, mostly sunny with a slight chance of thunderstorms. A chance of showers, mainly in the morning. Highs around 90. Chance of rain 40%. 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At Stillwater, it was mostly cloudy. The temperature was 84 degrees, the dew point 65, and the relative humidity 52%. The wind was southwest at 5 miles an hour. The pressure was 29.97 inches and falling. At Ponca City, it was mostly cloudy. The temperature was 83, the dew point 69, and the relative humidity 62%. The wind was south at 6. The pressure was 29.97 inches and falling. At Enid, light rain was falling. The temperature was 83, the dew point 69, and the relative humidity 63%. The wind was southwest at 14. The pressure was 29.93 inches and falling. At Guthrie, it was partly cloudy. The temperature was 88, the dew point 65, and the relative humidity 46%. The pressure was 29.96 inches and falling. Observations from around the region. At Dallas-Fort Worth, it was clear, with a temperature of 82. It was partly cloudy, with a temperature of 83 at Oklahoma City and 75 at Springfield. It was mostly cloudy, with a temperature of 75 at Woodward and 88 at Tulsa. At Wichita, it was cloudy, with a temperature of 76. Once again at 3 a.m., at Stillwater, it was mostly cloudy. The temperature was 84. From the Norman Forecast Office, here is the forecast for Stillwater and surrounding area. Rest of tonight, showers likely with a chance of thunderstorms. Lows in the lower 70s. South winds 5 to 10 miles an hour. Chance of rain 70%. Thursday, showers with a chance of thunderstorms in the morning, then showers likely with a slight chance of thunderstorms in the afternoon. Much cooler with highs in the lower 80s. Showers with a chance of thunderstorms in the morning, then showers likely with a slight chance of thunderstorms in the afternoon. Much cooler with highs in the lower 80s. Southwest winds around 5 miles an hour, becoming east in the afternoon. Chance of rain 90%. Thursday night, partly cloudy. A slight chance of showers and thunderstorms after midnight. Lows in the mid-60s. East winds around 5 miles an hour.

listening to Stillwater Weather Radio, NERR 3AM Weather Observations. At Stillwater, it was mostly cloudy. The temperature was 84 degrees, the dew point 65, and the relative humidity 52%. The wind was southwest at 5 miles an hour. The pressure was 29.97 inches and falling. At Ponca City, it was mostly cloudy. The temperature was 83, the dew point 69, and the relative humidity 62%. The wind was south at 6. The pressure was 29.97 inches and falling. At Enid, light rain was falling. The temperature was 83, the dew point 69, and the relative humidity 63%. The wind was southwest at 14. The pressure was 29.93 inches and falling. At Guthrie, it was partly cloudy. The temperature was 88, the dew point 65, and the relative humidity 46%. The pressure was 29.96 inches and falling. Observations from around the region. At Dallas-Fort Worth, it was clear, with a temperature of 82. It was partly cloudy, with a temperature of 83 at Oklahoma City and 75 at Springfield. It was mostly cloudy, with a temperature of 75 at Woodward and 88 at Tulsa. At Wichita, it was cloudy, with a temperature of 76. Once again at 3 a.m., at Stillwater, it was mostly cloudy. The temperature was 84. This is your weather radio station WNG654 in Stillwater, operating on a frequency of 162.50 MHz. 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From the Norman Forecast Office, here is the forecast for Stillwater and surrounding area. Rest of tonight, showers likely with a chance of thunderstorms. Lows in the lower 70s. South winds 5 to 10 miles an hour. Chance of rain 70%. Thursday, showers with a chance of thunderstorms in the morning, then showers likely with a slight chance of thunderstorms in the afternoon. Much cooler with highs in the lower 80s. Southwest winds around 5 miles an hour, becoming east in the afternoon. Chance of rain 90%. Thursday night, partly cloudy. A slight chance of showers and thunderstorms after midnight. Lows in the mid-60s. East winds around 5 miles an hour. Chance of rain 20%. Friday, mostly sunny. A slight chance of showers and thunderstorms in the morning. Warmer with highs in the lower 90s. Southeast winds 5 to 10 miles an hour. Chance of rain 20%. Friday night, mostly clear. Lows around 70. South winds 5 to 10 miles an hour. Saturday, sunny. A chance of showers and thunderstorms in the morning. Highs in the mid-90s. Chance of rain 40%. Saturday night, mostly clear. Lows around 70. Sunday, sunny. Highs in the mid-90s. Sunday night, mostly clear. Lows in the mid-70s. Monday, sunny. Highs in the mid-90s. Monday night, mostly clear with a slight chance of thunderstorms. A slight chance of showers until midnight, then a chance of showers after midnight. Lows in the lower 70s. Chance of rain 30%. Tuesday, mostly sunny. A slight chance of showers and thunderstorms in the morning, then a chance of showers and thunderstorms in the afternoon. Highs in the lower 90s. Chance of rain 40%. Tuesday night, partly cloudy with a chance of showers with a slight chance of thunderstorms. Lows in the mid-60s. Chance of rain 40%. Wednesday, mostly sunny with a slight chance of thunderstorms. A chance of showers, mainly in the morning. Highs around 90. Chance of rain 40%. You are listening to Stillwater Weather Radio, NERR 3AM Weather Observations. At Stillwater, it was mostly cloudy. The temperature was 84 degrees, the dew point 65, and the relative humidity 52%. The wind was southwest at 5 miles an hour. The pressure was 29.97 inches and falling. At Ponca City, it was mostly cloudy. The temperature was 83, the dew point 69, and the relative humidity 62%. The wind was south at 6. The pressure was

29.97 inches and falling. At Enid, light rain was falling. The temperature was 83, the dew point 69, and the relative humidity 63%. The wind was southwest at 14. The pressure was 29.93 inches and falling. At Guthrie, it was partly cloudy. The temperature was 88, the dew point 65, and the relative humidity 46%. The pressure was 29.96 inches and falling. Observations from around the region. At Dallas-Fort Worth, it was clear, with a temperature of 82. It was partly cloudy, with a temperature of 83 at Oklahoma City and 75 at Springfield. It was mostly cloudy, with a temperature of 75 at Woodward and 88 at Tulsa. At Wichita, it was cloudy, with a temperature of 76. Once again at 3 a.m., at Stillwater, it was mostly cloudy. The temperature was 84. From the Norman Forecast Office, here is the forecast for Stillwater and surrounding area. Rest of tonight, showers likely with a chance of thunderstorms. Lows in the lower 70s. South winds 5 to 10 miles an hour. Chance of rain 70%. Thursday, showers with a chance of thunderstorms in the morning, then showers likely with a slight chance of thunderstorms in the afternoon. Much cooler with highs in the lower 80s. Southwest winds around 5 miles an hour, becoming east in the afternoon. Chance of rain 90%. Thursday night, partly cloudy. A slight chance of showers and thunderstorms after midnight. Lows in the mid-60s. East winds around 5 miles an hour. Chance of rain 20%. Friday, mostly sunny. A slight chance of showers and thunderstorms in the morning. Warmer with highs in the lower 90s. Southeast winds 5 to 10 miles an hour. Chance of rain 20%. Friday night, mostly clear. Lows around 70. South winds 5 to 10 miles an hour. Saturday, sunny. A chance of showers and thunderstorms in the morning. Highs in the mid-90s. Chance of rain 40%. Saturday night, mostly clear. Lows around 70. Sunday, sunny. Highs in the mid-90s. Sunday night, mostly clear. Lows in the mid-70s. Monday, sunny. Highs in the mid-90s. Monday night, mostly clear with a slight chance of thunderstorms. A slight chance of showers until midnight, then a chance of showers after midnight. Lows in the lower 70s. Chance of rain 30%. Tuesday, mostly sunny. A slight chance of showers and thunderstorms in the morning, then a chance of showers and thunderstorms in the afternoon. Highs in the lower 90s. Chance of rain 40%. Tuesday night, partly cloudy with a chance of showers with a slight chance of thunderstorms. Lows in the mid-60s. Chance of rain 40%. Wednesday, mostly sunny with a slight chance of thunderstorms. A chance of showers, mainly in the morning. Highs around 90. Chance of rain 40%. 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At Stillwater, it was mostly cloudy. The temperature was 84 degrees, the dew point 65, and the relative humidity 52%. The wind was southwest at 5 miles an hour. The pressure was 29.97 inches and falling. At Ponca City, it was mostly cloudy. The temperature was 83, the dew point 69, and the relative humidity 62%. The wind was south at 6. The pressure was 29.97 inches and falling. At Enid, light rain was falling. The temperature was 83, the dew point 69, and the relative humidity 63%. The wind was southwest at 14. The pressure was 29.93 inches and falling. At Guthrie, it was partly cloudy. The temperature was 88, the dew point 65, and the relative humidity 46%. The pressure was 29.96 inches and falling. Observations from around the region. At Dallas-Fort Worth, it was clear, with a temperature of 82. It was partly cloudy, with a temperature of 83 at Oklahoma City and 75 at Springfield. It was mostly cloudy, with a temperature of 75 at Woodward and 88 at Tulsa.

Mesa, at Wichita, it was cloudy, with a temperature of 76. Once again at 3 a.m., at Stillwater, it was mostly cloudy. The temperature was 84. From the Norman Forecast Office, here is the forecast for Stillwater and surrounding area. Rest of tonight, showers likely with a chance of thunderstorms. Lows in the lower 70s. South winds 5 to 10 miles an hour. Chance of rain 70%. Thursday, showers with a chance of thunderstorms in the morning, then showers likely with a slight chance of thunderstorms in the afternoon. Much cooler with highs in the lower 80s. Southwest winds around 5 miles an hour, becoming east in the afternoon. Chance of rain 90%. Thursday night, partly cloudy. A slight chance of showers and thunderstorms after midnight. Lows in the mid-60s. East winds around 5 miles an hour. Chance of rain 20%. Friday, mostly sunny. A slight chance of showers and thunderstorms in the morning. Warmer with highs in the lower 90s. Southeast winds 5 to 10 miles an hour. Chance of rain 20%. Friday night, mostly clear. Lows around 70. South winds 5 to 10 miles an hour. Saturday, sunny. A chance of showers and thunderstorms in the morning. Highs in the mid-90s. Chance of rain 40%. Saturday night, mostly clear. Lows around 70. Sunday, sunny. Highs in the mid-90s. Sunday night, mostly clear. Lows in the mid-70s. Monday, sunny. Highs in the mid-90s. Monday night, mostly clear with a slight chance of thunderstorms. A slight chance of showers until midnight, then a chance of showers after midnight. Lows in the lower 70s. Chance of rain 30%. Tuesday, mostly sunny. A slight chance of showers and thunderstorms in the morning, then a chance of showers and thunderstorms in the afternoon. Highs in the lower 90s. Chance of rain 40%. Tuesday night, partly cloudy with a chance of showers with a slight chance of thunderstorms. Lows in the mid-60s. Chance of rain 40%. Wednesday, mostly sunny with a slight chance of thunderstorms. A chance of showers, mainly in the morning. Highs around 90. Chance of rain 40%. 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At Stillwater, it was mostly cloudy. The temperature was 84 degrees, the dew point 65, and the relative humidity 52%. The wind was southwest at 5 miles an hour. The pressure was 29.97 inches and falling. At Ponca City, it was mostly cloudy. The temperature was 83, the dew point 69, and the relative humidity 62%. The wind was south at 6. The pressure was 29.97 inches and falling. At Enid, light rain was falling. The temperature was 83, the dew point 69, and the relative humidity 63%. The wind was southwest at 14. The pressure was 29.93 inches and falling. At Guthrie, it was partly cloudy. The temperature was 88, the dew point 65, and the relative humidity 46%. The pressure was 29.96 inches and falling. Observations from around the region. At Dallas-Fort Worth, it was clear, with a temperature of 82. It was partly cloudy, with a temperature of 83 at Oklahoma City, and 75 at Springfield. It was mostly cloudy, with a temperature of 75 at Woodward, and 88 at Tulsa. At Wichita, it was cloudy, with a temperature of 76. Once again at 3 a.m., at Stillwater, it was mostly cloudy. The temperature was 84. From the Norman Forecast Office, here is the forecast for Stillwater and surrounding area. Rest of tonight, showers likely with a chance of thunderstorms. Lows in the lower 70s. South winds 5 to 10 miles an hour. Chance of rain 70%. Thursday, showers with a chance of thunderstorms in the morning, then showers likely with a slight chance of thunderstorms in the afternoon. Much cooler with highs in the lower 80s. Southwest winds around 5 miles an hour, becoming east in the afternoon. Chance of rain 90%. Thursday night,

sunny. Highs in the mid-90s. Monday night, mostly clear with a slight chance of thunderstorms. A slight chance of showers until midnight, then a chance of showers after midnight. Lows in the lower 70s. Chance of rain 30%. Tuesday, mostly sunny. A slight chance of showers and thunderstorms in the morning, then a chance of showers and thunderstorms in the afternoon. Highs in the lower 90s. Chance of rain 40%. Tuesday night, partly cloudy with a chance of showers with a slight chance of thunderstorms. Lows in the mid-60s. Chance of rain 40%. Wednesday, mostly sunny with a slight chance of thunderstorms. A chance of showers, mainly in the morning. Highs around 90. Chance of rain 40%. 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It's Stillwater, it was mostly cloudy. The temperature was 84 degrees, the dew point 65, and the relative humidity 52%. The wind was southwest at 5 miles an hour. The pressure was 29.97 inches and falling. At Ponca City, it was mostly cloudy. The temperature was 83, the dew point 69, and the relative humidity 62%. The wind was south at 6. The pressure was 29.97 inches and falling. At Enid, light rain was falling. The temperature was 83, the dew point 69, and the relative humidity 63%. The wind was southwest at 14. The pressure was 29.93 inches and falling. At Guthrie, it was partly cloudy. The temperature was 88, the dew point 65, and the relative humidity 46%. The pressure was 29.96 inches and falling. Observations from around the region. At Dallas-Fort Worth, it was clear, with a temperature of 82. It was partly cloudy, with a temperature of 83 at Oklahoma City, and 75 at Springfield. It was mostly cloudy, with a temperature of 75 at Woodward, and 88 at Tulsa. At Wichita, it was cloudy, with a temperature of 76. Once again at 3 a.m., at Stillwater, it was mostly cloudy. The temperature was 84. From the Norman Forecast Office, here is the forecast for Stillwater and surrounding area. Rest of tonight, showers likely with a chance of thunderstorms. Lows in the lower 70s. South winds 5 to 10 miles an hour. Chance of rain 70%. Thursday, showers with a chance of thunderstorms in the morning, then showers likely with a slight chance of thunderstorms in the afternoon. Much cooler with highs in the lower 80s. Southwest winds around 5 miles an hour, becoming east in the afternoon. Chance of rain 90%. Thursday night, partly cloudy. A slight chance of showers and thunderstorms after midnight. Lows in the mid-60s. East winds around 5 miles an hour. Chance of rain 20%. Friday, mostly sunny. A slight chance of showers and thunderstorms in the morning. Warmer with highs in the lower 90s. Southeast winds 5 to 10 miles an hour. Chance of rain 20%. Friday night, mostly clear. Lows around 70. South winds 5 to 10 miles an hour. Saturday, sunny. A chance of showers and thunderstorms in the morning. Highs in the mid-90s. Chance of rain 40%. Saturday night, mostly clear. Lows around 70. Sunday, sunny. Highs in the mid-90s. Sunday night, mostly clear. Lows in the mid-70s. Monday, sunny. Highs in the mid-90s. Monday night, mostly clear with a slight chance of thunderstorms. A slight chance of showers until midnight, then a chance of showers after midnight. Lows in the lower 70s. Chance of rain 30%. Tuesday, mostly sunny. A slight chance of showers and thunderstorms in the morning, then a chance of showers and thunderstorms in the afternoon. Highs in the lower 90s. Chance of rain 40%. Tuesday night, partly cloudy with a chance of showers with a slight chance of

thunderstorms. Lows in the mid-60s. Chance of rain 40%. Wednesday, mostly sunny with a slight chance of thunderstorms. A chance of showers, mainly in the morning. Highs around 90. Chance of rain 40%. You're listening to Stillwater Weather Radio, and here are 4 a.m. weather observations. At Stillwater, it was mostly cloudy. The temperature was 84 degrees, the dew point 66, and the relative humidity 54%. The wind was west at 12 miles an hour. The pressure was 29.96 inches and falling. At Enid, it was mostly cloudy. The temperature was 81. The wind was south at 7. At Guthrie, it was cloudy. The temperature was 87. The wind was southwest at 6. Observations from around the region. At Wichita, thunder was reported with a temperature of 75. At Dallas-Fort Worth, it was clear with a temperature of 81. At Oklahoma City, it was partly cloudy with a temperature of 82. At Tulsa, it was mostly cloudy with a temperature of 86. At Springfield, it was cloudy with a temperature of 74. Once again at 4 a.m., at Stillwater, it was mostly cloudy. The temperature was 84. From the Norman Forecast Office, here is the forecast for Stillwater and surrounding area. Rest of tonight, showers likely with a chance of thunderstorms. Lows in the lower 70s. South winds 5 to 10 miles an hour. Chance of rain 70%. Thursday, showers with a chance of thunderstorms in the morning, then showers likely with a slight chance of thunderstorms in the afternoon. Much cooler with highs in the lower 80s. Southwest winds around 5 miles an hour, becoming east in the afternoon. Chance of rain 90%. Thursday night, partly cloudy. A slight chance of showers and thunderstorms after midnight. Lows in the mid-60s. East winds around 5 miles an hour. Chance of rain 20%. Friday, mostly sunny. A slight chance of showers and thunderstorms in the morning. Warmer with highs in the lower 90s. Southeast winds 5 to 10 miles an hour. Chance of rain 20%. Friday night, mostly clear. Lows around 70. South winds 5 to 10 miles an hour. Saturday, sunny. A chance of showers and thunderstorms in the morning. Highs in the mid-90s. Chance of rain 40%. Saturday night, mostly clear. Lows around 70. Sunday, sunny. Highs in the mid-90s. Sunday night, mostly clear. Lows in the mid-70s. Monday, sunny. Highs in the mid-90s. Monday night, mostly clear with a slight chance of thunderstorms. A slight chance of showers until midnight, then a chance of showers after midnight. Lows in the lower 70s. Chance of rain 30%. Tuesday, mostly sunny. A slight chance of showers and thunderstorms in the morning, then a chance of showers and thunderstorms in the afternoon. Highs in the lower 90s. Chance of rain 40%. Tuesday night, partly cloudy with a chance of showers with a slight chance of thunderstorms. Lows in the mid-60s. Chance of rain 40%. Wednesday, mostly sunny with a slight chance of thunderstorms. A chance of showers, mainly in the morning. Highs around 90. Chance of rain 40%. You're listening to Stillwater Weather Radio, and here are 4 a.m. weather observations. At Stillwater, it was mostly cloudy. The temperature was 84 degrees, the dew point 66, and the relative humidity 54%. The wind was west at 12 miles an hour. The pressure was 29.96 inches and falling. At Enid, it was mostly cloudy. The temperature was 81. The wind was south at 7. At Guthrie, it was cloudy. The temperature was 87. The wind was southwest at 6. Observations from around the region. At Wichita, thunder was reported with a temperature of 75. At Dallas-Fort Worth, it was clear with a temperature of 81. At Oklahoma City, it was partly cloudy with a temperature of 82. At Tulsa, it was mostly cloudy with a temperature of 86.

Springfield, it was cloudy, with a temperature of 74. Once again at 4 a.m., at Stillwater, it was mostly cloudy. The temperature was 84. From the Norman Forecast Office, here is the forecast for Stillwater and surrounding area. Rest of tonight, showers likely with a chance of thunderstorms. Lows in the lower 70s. South winds 5 to 10 miles an hour. Chance of rain 70%. Thursday, showers with a chance of thunderstorms in the morning, then showers likely with a slight chance of thunderstorms in the afternoon. Much cooler with highs in the lower 80s. Southwest winds around 5 miles an hour, becoming east in the afternoon. Chance of rain 90%. Thursday night, partly cloudy. A slight chance of showers and thunderstorms after midnight. Lows in the mid-60s. East winds around 5 miles an hour. Chance of rain 20%. Friday, mostly sunny. A slight chance of showers and thunderstorms in the morning. Warmer with highs in the lower 90s. Southeast winds 5 to 10 miles an hour. Chance of rain 20%. Friday night, mostly clear. Lows around 70. South winds 5 to 10 miles an hour. Saturday, sunny. A chance of showers and thunderstorms in the morning. Highs in the mid-90s. Chance of rain 40%. Saturday night, mostly clear. Lows around 70. Sunday, sunny. Highs in the mid-90s. Sunday night, mostly clear. Lows in the mid-70s. Monday, sunny. Highs in the mid-90s. Monday night, mostly clear with a slight chance of thunderstorms. A slight chance of showers until midnight, then a chance of showers after midnight. Lows in the lower 70s. Chance of rain 30%. Tuesday, mostly sunny. A slight chance of showers and thunderstorms in the morning, then a chance of showers and thunderstorms in the afternoon. Highs in the lower 90s. Chance of rain 40%. Tuesday night, partly cloudy with a chance of showers with a slight chance of thunderstorms. Lows in the mid-60s. Chance of rain 40%. Wednesday, mostly sunny with a slight chance of thunderstorms. A chance of showers, mainly in the morning. Highs around 90. Chance of rain 40%. You're listening to Stillwater Weather Radio, and here are 4 a.m. weather observations. At Stillwater, it was mostly cloudy. The temperature was 84 degrees, the dew point 66, and the relative humidity 54%. The wind was west at 12 miles an hour. The pressure was 29.96 inches and falling. At Enid, it was mostly cloudy. The temperature was 81. The wind was south at 7. At Guthrie, it was cloudy. The temperature was 87. The wind was southwest at 6. Observations from around the region. At Wichita, thunder was reported with a temperature of 75. At Dallas-Fort Worth, it was clear with a temperature of 81. At Oklahoma City, it was partly cloudy with a temperature of 82. At Tulsa, it was mostly cloudy with a temperature of 86. At Springfield, it was cloudy with a temperature of 74. Once again at 4 a.m., at Stillwater, it was mostly cloudy. The temperature was 84. You're listening to Stillwater Weather Radio, and here are 4 a.m. weather observations. At Stillwater, it was mostly cloudy. The temperature was 84 degrees, the dew point 66, and the relative humidity 54%. The wind was west at 12 miles an hour. The pressure was 29.96 inches and falling. At Ponca City, it was mostly cloudy. The temperature was 82, the dew point 68, and the relative humidity 62%. The wind was south at 6. The pressure was 29.95 inches and falling. At Enid, it was mostly cloudy. The temperature was 80, the dew point 71, and the relative humidity 75%. The wind was south at 7. The pressure was 29.91 inches and falling. At Guthrie, thunder was reported. The temperature was 87, the dew point 65, and the relative humidity 47%. The wind was south at 8. The pressure was 29.96

inches and steady. Observations from around the region. At Wichita, thunder was reported with a temperature of 75. At Dallas-Fort Worth, it was clear with a temperature of 81. It was partly cloudy with a temperature of 72 at Woodward and 82 at Oklahoma City. At Tulsa, it was mostly cloudy with a temperature of 86. At Springfield, it was cloudy with a temperature of 74. Once again at 4 a.m., at Stillwater, it was mostly cloudy. The temperature was 84. 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From the Norman Forecast Office, here is the forecast for Stillwater and surrounding area. Rest of tonight, showers likely with a chance of thunderstorms. Lows in the lower 70s. South winds 5 to 10 miles an hour. Chance of rain 70%. Thursday, showers with a chance of thunderstorms in the morning, then showers likely with a slight chance of thunderstorms in the afternoon. Much cooler with highs in the lower 80s. Southwest winds around 5 miles an hour, becoming east in the afternoon. Chance of rain 90%. Thursday night, partly cloudy. A slight chance of showers and thunderstorms after midnight. Lows in the mid-60s. East winds around 5 miles an hour. Chance of rain 20%. Friday, mostly sunny. A slight chance of showers and thunderstorms in the morning. Warmer with highs in the lower 90s. Southeast winds 5 to 10 miles an hour. Chance of rain 20%. Friday night, mostly clear. Lows around 70. South winds 5 to 10 miles an hour. Saturday, sunny. A chance of showers and thunderstorms in the morning. Highs in the mid-90s. Chance of rain 40%. Saturday night, mostly clear. Lows around 70. Sunday, sunny. Highs in the mid-90s. Sunday night, mostly clear. Lows in the mid-70s. Monday, sunny. Highs in the mid-90s. Monday night, mostly clear with a slight chance of thunderstorms. A slight chance of showers until midnight, then a chance of showers after midnight. Lows in the lower 70s. Chance of rain 30%. Tuesday, mostly sunny. A slight chance of showers and thunderstorms in the morning, then a chance of showers and thunderstorms in the afternoon. Highs in the lower 90s. Chance of rain 40%. Tuesday night, partly cloudy with a chance of showers with a slight chance of thunderstorms. Lows in the mid-60s. Chance of rain 40%. Wednesday, mostly sunny with a slight chance of thunderstorms. A chance of showers, mainly in the morning. Highs around 90. Chance of rain 40%. You're listening to Stillwater Weather Radio, and here are 4 a.m. weather observations. At Stillwater, it was mostly cloudy. The temperature was 84 degrees, the dew point 66, and the relative humidity 54%. The wind was west at 12 miles an hour. The pressure was 29.96 inches and falling. At Ponca City, it was mostly cloudy. The temperature was 82, the dew point 68, and the relative humidity 62%. The wind was south at 6. The pressure was 29.95 inches and falling. At Enid, it was mostly cloudy. The temperature was 80, the dew point 71, and the relative humidity 75%. The wind was south at 7. The pressure was 29.91 inches and falling. At Guthrie, thunder was reported. The temperature was 87, the dew point 65, and the relative humidity 47%. The wind was south at 8. The pressure was 29.96 inches and steady. Observations from around the region. At Wichita, thunder was reported with a temperature of 75. At Dallas-Fort Worth, it was clear with a temperature of 81. It was partly cloudy with a temperature of 72 at Woodward and 82 at Oklahoma City. At Tulsa, it was mostly cloudy with a temperature of 86. At Springfield, it was cloudy with a temperature of 74. Once again at

4 a.m. It's still water. It was mostly cloudy. The temperature was 84. From the Norman Forecast Office, here is the forecast for Stillwater and surrounding area. Rest of tonight, showers likely with a chance of thunderstorms. Lows in the lower 70s. South winds 5 to 10 miles an hour. Chance of rain 70%. Thursday, showers with a chance of thunderstorms in the morning, then showers likely with a slight chance of thunderstorms in the afternoon. Much cooler with highs in the lower 80s. Southwest winds around 5 miles an hour, becoming east in the afternoon. Chance of rain 90%. Thursday night, partly cloudy. A slight chance of showers and thunderstorms after midnight. Lows in the mid-60s. East winds around 5 miles an hour. Chance of rain 20%. Friday, mostly sunny. A slight chance of showers and thunderstorms in the morning. Warmer with highs in the lower 90s. Southeast winds 5 to 10 miles an hour. Chance of rain 20%. Friday night, mostly clear. Lows around 70. South winds 5 to 10 miles an hour. Saturday, sunny. A chance of showers and thunderstorms in the morning. Highs in the mid-90s. Chance of rain 40%. Saturday night, mostly clear. Lows around 70. Sunday, sunny. Highs in the mid-90s. Sunday night, mostly clear. Lows in the mid-70s. Monday, sunny. Highs in the mid-90s. Monday night, mostly clear with a slight chance of thunderstorms. A slight chance of showers until midnight, then a chance of showers after midnight. Lows in the lower 70s. Chance of rain 30%. Tuesday, mostly sunny. A slight chance of showers and thunderstorms in the morning, then a chance of showers and thunderstorms in the afternoon. Highs in the lower 90s. Chance of rain 40%. Tuesday night, partly cloudy with a chance of showers with a slight chance of thunderstorms. Lows in the mid-60s. Chance of rain 40%. Wednesday, mostly sunny with a slight chance of thunderstorms. A chance of showers, mainly in the morning. Highs around 90. Chance of rain 40%. You're listening to Stillwater Weather Radio, and here are 4 a.m. weather observations. It's Stillwater. It was mostly cloudy. The temperature was 84 degrees, the dew point 66, and the relative humidity 54%. The wind was west at 12 miles an hour. The pressure was 29.96 inches and falling. At Ponca City, it was mostly cloudy. The temperature was 82, the dew point 68, and the relative humidity 62%. The wind was south at 6. The pressure was 29.95 inches and falling. At Enid, it was mostly cloudy. The temperature was 80, the dew point 71, and the relative humidity 75%. The wind was south at 7. The pressure was 29.91 inches and falling. At Guthrie, thunder was reported. The temperature was 87, the dew point 65, and the relative humidity 47%. The wind was south at 8. The pressure was 29.96 inches and steady. Observations from around the region. At Wichita, thunder was reported with a temperature of 75. At Dallas-Fort Worth, it was clear with a temperature of 81. It was partly cloudy with a temperature of 72 at Woodward and 82 at Oklahoma City. At Tulsa, it was mostly cloudy with a temperature of 86. At Springfield, it was cloudy with a temperature of 74. Once again at 4 a.m., at Stillwater, it was mostly cloudy. The temperature was 84. From the Norman Forecast Office, here is the forecast for Stillwater and surrounding area. Rest of tonight, showers likely with a chance of thunderstorms. Lows in the lower 70s. South winds 5 to 10 miles an hour. Chance of rain 70%. Thursday, showers with a chance of thunderstorms in the morning, then showers likely with a slight chance of thunderstorms in the afternoon. Much cooler with highs in the lower 80s. Southwest winds around 5 miles an hour, becoming east in the afternoon. Chance of rain 90%. Thursday night, partly cloudy.

slight chance of showers and thunderstorms after midnight. Lows in the mid-60s. East winds around 5 miles an hour. Chance of rain 20%. Friday, mostly sunny. A slight chance of showers and thunderstorms in the morning. Warmer with highs in the lower 90s. Southeast winds 5 to 10 miles an hour. Chance of rain 20%. Friday night, mostly clear. Lows around 70. South winds 5 to 10 miles an hour. Saturday, sunny. A chance of showers and thunderstorms in the morning. Highs in the mid-90s. Chance of rain 40%. Saturday night, mostly clear. Lows around 70. Sunday, sunny. Highs in the mid-90s. Sunday night, mostly clear. Lows in the mid-70s. Monday, sunny. Highs in the mid-90s. Monday night, mostly clear with a slight chance of thunderstorms. A slight chance of showers until midnight, then a chance of showers after midnight. Lows in the lower 70s. Chance of rain 30%. Tuesday, mostly sunny. A slight chance of showers and thunderstorms in the morning, then a chance of showers and thunderstorms in the afternoon. Highs in the lower 90s. Chance of rain 40%. Tuesday night, partly cloudy with a chance of showers with a slight chance of thunderstorms. Lows in the mid-60s. Chance of rain 40%. Wednesday, mostly sunny with a slight chance of thunderstorms. A chance of showers, mainly in the morning. Highs around 90. Chance of rain 40%. You're listening to Stillwater Weather Radio, and here are 4 a.m. weather observations. At Stillwater, it was mostly cloudy. The temperature was 84 degrees, the dew point 66, and the relative humidity 54%. The wind was west at 12 miles an hour. The pressure was 29.96 inches and falling. At Ponca City, it was mostly cloudy. The temperature was 82, the dew point 68, and the relative humidity 62%. The wind was south at 6. The pressure was 29.95 inches and falling. At Enid, it was mostly cloudy. The temperature was 80, the dew point 71, and the relative humidity 75%. The wind was south at 7. The pressure was 29.91 inches and falling. At Guthrie, thunder was reported. The temperature was 87, the dew point 65, and the relative humidity 47%. The wind was south at 8. The pressure was 29.96 inches and steady. Observations from around the region. At Wichita, thunder was reported with a temperature of 75. At Dallas-Fort Worth, it was clear with a temperature of 81. It was partly cloudy with a temperature of 72 at Woodward and 82 at Oklahoma City. At Tulsa, it was mostly cloudy with a temperature of 86. At Springfield, it was cloudy with a temperature of 74. Once again at 4 a.m., at Stillwater, it was mostly cloudy. The temperature was 84. From the Norman Forecast Office, here is the forecast for Stillwater and surrounding area. Rest of tonight, showers likely with a chance of thunderstorms. Lows in the lower 70s. South winds 5 to 10 miles an hour. Chance of rain 70%. Thursday, showers with a chance of thunderstorms in the morning, then showers likely with a slight chance of thunderstorms in the afternoon. Much cooler with highs in the lower 80s. Southwest winds around 5 miles an hour, becoming east in the afternoon. Chance of rain 90%. Thursday night, partly cloudy. A slight chance of showers and thunderstorms after midnight. Lows in the mid-60s. East winds around 5 miles an hour. Chance of rain 20%. Friday, mostly sunny. A slight chance of showers and thunderstorms in the morning. Warmer with highs in the lower 90s. Southeast winds 5 to 10 miles an hour. Chance of rain 20%. Friday night, mostly clear. Lows around 70. South winds 5 to 10 miles an hour. Saturday, sunny. A chance of showers and thunderstorms in the morning. Highs in the mid-90s. Chance of rain 40%. Saturday night, mostly clear. Lows around

down 70. Sunday, sunny. Highs in the mid-90s. Sunday night, mostly clear. Lows in the mid-70s. Monday, sunny. Highs in the mid-90s. Monday night, mostly clear with a slight chance of thunderstorms. A slight chance of showers until midnight, then a chance of showers after midnight. Lows in the lower 70s. Chance of rain 30%. Tuesday, mostly sunny. A slight chance of showers and thunderstorms in the morning, then a chance of showers and thunderstorms in the afternoon. Highs in the lower 90s. Chance of rain 40%. Tuesday night, partly cloudy with a chance of showers with a slight chance of thunderstorms. Lows in the mid-60s. Chance of rain 40%. Wednesday, mostly sunny with a slight chance of thunderstorms. A chance of showers, mainly in the morning. Highs around 90. Chance of rain 40%. 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At Stillwater, it was mostly cloudy. The temperature was 84 degrees, the dew point 66, and the relative humidity 54%. The wind was west at 12 miles an hour. The pressure was 29.96 inches and falling. At Ponca City, it was mostly cloudy. The temperature was 82, the dew point 68, and the relative humidity 62%. The wind was south at 6. The pressure was 29.95 inches and falling. At Enid, it was mostly cloudy. The temperature was 80, the dew point 71, and the relative humidity 75%. The wind was south at 7. The pressure was 29.91 inches and falling. At Guthrie, thunder was reported. The temperature was 87, the dew point 65, and the relative humidity 47%. The wind was south at 8. The pressure was 29.96 inches and steady. Observations from around the region. At Wichita, thunder was reported with a temperature of 75. At Dallas-Fort Worth, it was clear with a temperature of 81. It was partly cloudy with a temperature of 72 at Woodward and 82 at Oklahoma City. At Tulsa, it was mostly cloudy with a temperature of 86. At Springfield, it was cloudy with a temperature of 74. Once again at 4 a.m., at Stillwater, it was mostly cloudy. The temperature was 84. From the Norman Forecast Office, here is the forecast for Stillwater and surrounding area. Rest of tonight, showers likely with a chance of thunderstorms. Lows in the lower 70s. South winds 5 to 10 miles an hour. Chance of rain 70%. Thursday, showers with a chance of thunderstorms in the morning, then showers likely with a slight chance of thunderstorms in the afternoon. Much cooler with highs in the lower 80s. Southwest winds around 5 miles an hour, becoming east in the afternoon. Chance of rain 90%. Thursday night, miles an hour, becoming east in the afternoon. Chance of rain 90%. Thursday night, partly cloudy. A slight chance of showers and thunderstorms after midnight. Lows in the mid-60s. East winds around 5 miles an hour. Chance of rain 20%. Friday, mostly sunny. A slight chance of showers and thunderstorms in the morning. Warmer with highs in the lower 90s. Southeast winds 5 to 10 miles an hour. Chance of rain 20%. Friday night, mostly clear. Lows around 70. South winds 5 to 10 miles an hour. Saturday, sunny. A chance of showers and thunderstorms in the morning. Highs in the mid-90s. Chance of rain 40%. Saturday night, mostly clear. Lows around 70. Sunday, sunny. Highs in the mid-90s. Sunday night, mostly clear. Lows in the mid-70s. Monday, sunny. Highs in the mid-90s. Monday night, mostly clear with a slight chance of thunderstorms. A slight chance of showers until midnight, then a chance of showers after midnight.

From the Norman Forecast Office, here is the forecast for Stillwater and surrounding area. Today, showers with a chance of thunderstorms this morning, then showers likely with a slight chance of thunderstorms this afternoon. Much cooler with highs in the lower 80s. Southwest winds around 5 miles an hour, becoming east this afternoon. Chance of rain 90%. Tonight, partly cloudy. A slight chance of showers and thunderstorms after midnight. Lows in the mid-60s. East winds around 5 miles an hour. Chance of rain 20%. Friday, mostly sunny. A slight chance of showers and thunderstorms in the morning. Warmer with highs in the lower 90s. Southeast winds 5 to 10 miles an hour. Chance of rain 20%. Friday night, mostly clear. Lows around 70. South winds 5 to 10 miles an hour. Saturday, sunny. A chance of showers and thunderstorms in the morning. Highs in the mid-90s. South winds 5 to 10 miles an hour. Chance of rain 40%. Saturday night, mostly clear. Lows around 70. Sunday, sunny. Highs in the mid-90s. Sunday night, mostly clear. Lows in the mid-70s. Monday, sunny. Highs in the mid-90s. Monday night, mostly clear with a slight chance of thunderstorms. A slight chance of showers until midnight, then a chance of showers after midnight. Lows in the lower 70s. Chance of rain 30%. Tuesday, mostly sunny. A slight chance of showers and thunderstorms in the morning, then a chance of showers and thunderstorms in the afternoon. Highs in the lower 90s. Chance of rain 40%. Tuesday night, partly cloudy with a chance of showers with a slight chance of thunderstorms. Lows in the mid-60s. Chance of rain 40%. Wednesday, mostly sunny with a slight chance of thunderstorms. A chance of showers, mainly in the morning. Highs around 90. Chance of rain 40%. 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It's Stillwater, light rain was falling. The temperature was 81 degrees, the dew point 68, and the relative humidity 64%. The wind was southwest at 12 miles an hour. The pressure was 29.97 inches and rising. At Guthrie, it was mostly cloudy. The temperature was 85. The wind was south at 7. Observations from around the region. At Dallas-Fort Worth, it was clear, with a temperature of 80. It was partly cloudy, with a temperature of 81 at Oklahoma City, and 86 at Tulsa. It was mostly cloudy, with a temperature of 74 at Wichita, and 74 at Springfield. Once again at 5 a.m., at Stillwater, light rain was falling. The temperature was 81. From the Norman Forecast Office, here is the forecast for Stillwater and surrounding area. Today, showers with a chance of thunderstorms this morning, then showers likely with a slight chance of thunderstorms this afternoon. Much cooler with highs in the lower 80s. Southwest winds around 5 miles an hour, becoming east this afternoon. Chance of rain 90%. Tonight, partly cloudy. A slight chance of showers and thunderstorms after midnight. Lows in the mid-60s. East winds around 5 miles an hour. Chance of rain 20%. Friday, mostly sunny. A slight chance of showers and thunderstorms in the morning. Warmer with highs in the lower 90s. Southeast winds 5 to 10 miles an hour. Chance of rain 20%. Friday night, mostly clear. Lows around 70. South winds 5 to 10 miles an hour. Saturday, sunny. A chance of showers and thunderstorms in the morning. Highs in the mid-90s. South winds 5 to 10 miles an hour. Chance of rain 40%. Saturday night, mostly clear. Lows around 70. Sunday, sunny. Highs in the mid-90s. Sunday night, mostly clear. Lows in the mid-70s. Monday, sunny. Highs in the mid-90s. Monday night, mostly clear with a slight chance of thunderstorms. A slight chance of showers until midnight, then a chance of showers after midnight. Lows in the lower 70s. Chance of rain

30%. Tuesday, mostly sunny. A slight chance of showers and thunderstorms in the morning, then a chance of showers and thunderstorms in the afternoon. Highs in the lower 90s. Chance of rain 40%. Tuesday night, partly cloudy with a chance of showers with a slight chance of thunderstorms. Lows in the mid-60s. Chance of rain 40%. Wednesday, mostly sunny with a slight chance of thunderstorms. A chance of showers, mainly in the morning. Highs around 90. Chance of rain 40%. 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It's Stillwater, light rain was falling. The temperature was 81 degrees, the dew point 68, and the relative humidity 64%. The wind was southwest at 12 miles an hour. The pressure was 29.97 inches and rising. At Guthrie, it was mostly cloudy. The temperature was 85. The wind was south at 7. Observations from around the region. At Dallas-Fort Worth, it was clear, with a temperature of 80. It was partly cloudy, with a temperature of 81 at Oklahoma City, and 86 at Tulsa. It was mostly cloudy, with a temperature of 74 at Wichita, and 74 at Springfield. Once again at 5 a.m., at Stillwater, light rain was falling. The temperature was 81. From the Norman Forecast Office, here is the forecast for Stillwater and surrounding area. Today, showers with a chance of thunderstorms this morning, then showers likely with a slight chance of thunderstorms this afternoon. Much cooler with highs in the lower 80s. Southwest winds around 5 miles an hour, becoming east this afternoon. Chance of rain 90%. Tonight, partly cloudy. A slight chance of showers and thunderstorms after midnight. Lows in the mid-60s. East winds around 5 miles an hour. Chance of rain 20%. Friday, mostly sunny. A slight chance of showers and thunderstorms in the morning. Warmer with highs in the lower 90s. Southeast winds 5 to 10 miles an hour. Chance of rain 20%. Friday night, mostly clear. Lows around 70. South winds 5 to 10 miles an hour. Saturday, sunny. A chance of showers and thunderstorms in the morning. Highs in the mid-90s. South winds 5 to 10 miles an hour. Chance of rain 40%. Saturday night, mostly clear. Lows around 70. Sunday, sunny. Highs in the mid-90s. Sunday night, mostly clear. Lows in the mid-70s. Monday, sunny. Highs in the mid-90s. Monday night, mostly clear with a slight chance of thunderstorms. A slight chance of showers until midnight, then a chance of showers after midnight. Lows in the lower 70s. Chance of rain 30%. Tuesday, mostly sunny. A slight chance of showers and thunderstorms in the morning, then a chance of showers and thunderstorms in the afternoon. Highs in the lower 90s. Chance of rain 40%. Tuesday night, partly cloudy with a chance of showers with a slight chance of thunderstorms. Lows in the mid-60s. Chance of rain 40%. Wednesday, mostly sunny with a slight chance of thunderstorms. A chance of showers, mainly in the morning. Highs around 90. Chance of rain 40%. 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It's Stillwater, light rain was falling. The temperature was 81 degrees, the dew point 68, and the relative humidity 64%. The wind was southwest at 12 miles an hour. The pressure was 29.97 inches and rising. At Guthrie, it was mostly cloudy. The temperature was 85. The wind was south at 7. Observations from around the region. At Dallas-Fort Worth, it was clear, with a temperature of 80. It was partly cloudy, with a temperature of 81 at Oklahoma City, and 86 at Tulsa. It was mostly cloudy, with a temperature of 74 at Wichita, and 74 at Springfield. Once again at 5 a.m., at Stillwater, light rain was falling. The temperature was 81. From the Norman Forecast Office, here is the forecast for Stillwater and surrounding area. Today, showers with a chance of thunderstorms.

morning. Then showers likely with a slight chance of thunderstorms this afternoon. Much cooler with highs in the lower 80s. Southwest winds around 5 miles an hour, becoming east this afternoon. Chance of rain 90%. Tonight, partly cloudy. A slight chance of showers and thunderstorms after midnight. Lows in the mid-60s. East winds around 5 miles an hour. Chance of rain 20%. Friday, mostly sunny. A slight chance of showers and thunderstorms in the morning. Warmer with highs in the lower 90s. Southeast winds 5 to 10 miles an hour. Chance of rain 20%. Friday night, mostly clear. Lows around 70. South winds 5 to 10 miles an hour. Saturday, sunny. A chance of showers and thunderstorms in the morning. Highs in the mid-90s. South winds 5 to 10 miles an hour. Chance of rain 40%. Saturday night, mostly clear. Lows around 70. Sunday, sunny. Highs in the mid-90s. Sunday night, mostly clear. Lows in the mid-70s. Monday, sunny. Highs in the mid-90s. Monday night, mostly clear with a slight chance of thunderstorms. A slight chance of showers until midnight, then a chance of showers after midnight. Lows in the lower 70s. Chance of rain 30%. Tuesday, mostly sunny. A slight chance of showers and thunderstorms in the morning, then a chance of showers and thunderstorms in the afternoon. Highs in the lower 90s. Chance of rain 40%. Tuesday night, partly cloudy with a chance of showers with a slight chance of thunderstorms. Lows in the mid-60s. Chance of rain 40%. Wednesday, mostly sunny with a slight chance of thunderstorms. A chance of showers, mainly in the morning. Highs around 90. Chance of rain 40%. 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At Stillwater, light rain was falling. The temperature was 81 degrees, the dew point 68, and the relative humidity 64%. The wind was southwest at 12 miles an hour. The pressure was 29.97 inches and rising. At Guthrie, it was mostly cloudy. The temperature was 85. The wind was south at 6. Observations from around the region. At Dallas-Fort Worth, it was clear, with a temperature of 80. It was partly cloudy, with a temperature of 72 at Woodward, 81 at Oklahoma City, and 86 at Tulsa. It was mostly cloudy, with a temperature of 74 at Wichita, and 74 at Springfield. Once again at 5 a.m., at Stillwater, light rain was falling. The temperature was 81. From the Norman Forecast Office, here is the forecast for Stillwater and surrounding area. Today, showers with a chance of thunderstorms this morning, then showers likely with a slight chance of thunderstorms this afternoon. Much cooler with highs in the lower 80s. Southwest winds around 5 miles an hour, becoming east this afternoon. Chance of rain 90%. Tonight, partly cloudy. A slight chance of showers and thunderstorms after midnight. Lows in the mid-60s. East wind around 5 miles an hour. Chance of rain 20%. Friday, mostly sunny. A slight chance of showers and thunderstorms in the morning. Warmer with highs in the lower 90s. Southeast winds 5 to 10 miles an hour. Chance of rain 20%. Friday night, mostly clear. Lows around 70. South winds 5 to 10 miles an hour. Saturday, sunny. A chance of showers and thunderstorms in the morning. Highs in the mid-90s. South winds 5 to 10 miles an hour. Chance of rain 40%. Saturday night, mostly clear. Lows around 70. Sunday, sunny. Highs in the mid-90s. Sunday night, mostly clear. Lows in the mid-70s. Monday, sunny. Highs in the mid-90s. Monday night, mostly clear with a slight chance of thunderstorms. A slight chance of showers until midnight, then a chance of showers after midnight. Lows in the lower 70s. Chance of rain 30%. Tuesday, mostly sunny. A slight chance of showers and thunderstorms in the morning, then a

Chance of showers and thunderstorms in the afternoon. Highs in the lower 90s. Chance of rain 40%. Tuesday night, partly cloudy with a chance of showers with a slight chance of thunderstorms. Lows in the mid-60s. Chance of rain 40%. Wednesday, mostly sunny with a slight chance of thunderstorms. A chance of showers, mainly in the morning. Highs around 90. Chance of rain 40%. 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At Stillwater, light rain was falling. The temperature was 81 degrees, the dew point 68, and the relative humidity 64%. The wind was southwest at 12 miles an hour. The pressure was 29.97 inches and rising. At Guthrie, it was mostly cloudy. The temperature was 85. The wind was south at 6. Observations from around the region. At Dallas-Fort Worth, it was clear, with a temperature of 80. It was partly cloudy, with a temperature of 72 at Woodward, 81 at Oklahoma City, and 86 at Tulsa. It was mostly cloudy, with a temperature of 74 at Wichita, and 74 at Springfield. Once again at 5 a.m., at Stillwater, light rain was falling. The temperature was 81. From the Norman Forecast Office, here is the forecast for Stillwater and surrounding area. Today, showers with a chance of thunderstorms this morning, then showers likely with a slight chance of thunderstorms this afternoon. Much cooler with highs in the lower 80s. Southwest winds around 5 miles an hour, becoming east this afternoon. Chance of rain 90%. Tonight, partly cloudy. A slight chance of showers and thunderstorms after midnight. Lows in the mid-60s. East winds around 5 miles an hour. Chance of rain 20%. Friday, mostly sunny. A slight chance of showers and thunderstorms in the morning. Warmer with highs in the lower 90s. Southeast winds 5 to 10 miles an hour. Chance of rain 20%. Friday night, mostly clear. Lows around 70. South winds 5 to 10 miles an hour. Saturday, sunny. A chance of showers and thunderstorms in the morning. Highs in the mid-90s. South winds 5 to 10 miles an hour. Chance of rain 40%. Saturday night, mostly clear. Lows around 70. Sunday, sunny. Highs in the mid-90s. Sunday night, mostly clear. Lows in the mid-70s. Monday, sunny. Highs in the mid-90s. Monday night, mostly clear with a slight chance of thunderstorms. A slight chance of showers until midnight, then a chance of showers after midnight. Lows in the lower 70s. Chance of rain 30%. Tuesday, mostly sunny. A slight chance of showers and thunderstorms in the morning, then a chance of showers and thunderstorms in the afternoon. Highs in the lower 90s. Chance of rain 40%. Tuesday night, partly cloudy with a chance of showers with a slight chance of thunderstorms. Lows in the mid-60s. Chance of rain 40%. Wednesday, mostly sunny with a slight chance of thunderstorms. A chance of showers, mainly in the morning. Highs around 90. Chance of rain 40%. You are listening to Stillwater Weather Radio, NERR 5 a.m. weather observations. At Stillwater, light rain was falling. The temperature was 81 degrees, the dew point 68, and the relative humidity 64%. The wind was southwest at 12 miles an hour. The pressure was 29.97 inches and rising. At Guthrie, it was mostly cloudy. The temperature was 85. The wind was south at 6. Observations from around the region. At Dallas-Fort Worth, it was clear, with a temperature of 80. It was partly cloudy, with a temperature of 72 at Woodward, 81 at Oklahoma City, and 86 at Tulsa. It was mostly cloudy, with a temperature of 74 at Wichita, and 74 at Springfield. Once again at 5 a.m., at Stillwater, light rain was falling.

the temperature was 81. From the Norman Forecast Office, here is the forecast for Stillwater and surrounding area. Today, showers with a chance of thunderstorms this morning, then showers likely with a slight chance of thunderstorms this afternoon. Much cooler with highs in the lower 80s. Southwest winds around 5 miles an hour, becoming east this afternoon. Chance of rain 90%. Tonight, partly cloudy. A slight chance of showers and thunderstorms after midnight. Lows in the mid-60s. East winds around 5 miles an hour. Chance of rain 20%. Friday, mostly sunny. A slight chance of showers and thunderstorms in the morning. Warmer with highs in the lower 90s. Southeast winds 5 to 10 miles an hour. Chance of rain 20%. Friday night, mostly clear. Lows around 70. South winds 5 to 10 miles an hour. Saturday, sunny. A chance of showers and thunderstorms in the morning. Highs in the mid-90s. South winds 5 to 10 miles an hour. Chance of rain 40%. Saturday night, mostly clear. Lows around 70. Sunday, sunny. Highs in the mid-90s. Sunday night, mostly clear. Lows in the mid-70s. Monday, sunny. Highs in the mid-90s. Monday night, mostly clear with a slight chance of thunderstorms. A slight chance of showers until midnight, then a chance of showers after midnight. Lows in the lower 70s. Chance of rain 30%. Tuesday, mostly sunny. A slight chance of showers and thunderstorms in the morning, then a chance of showers and thunderstorms in the afternoon. Highs in the lower 90s. Chance of rain 40%. Tuesday night, partly cloudy with a chance of showers with a slight chance of thunderstorms. Lows in the mid-60s. Chance of rain 40%. Wednesday, mostly sunny with a slight chance of thunderstorms. A chance of showers, mainly in the morning. Highs around 90. Chance of rain 40%. 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It's Stillwater, light rain was falling. The temperature was 81 degrees, the dew point 68, and the relative humidity 64%. The wind was southwest at 12 miles an hour. The pressure was 29.97 inches and rising. At Guthrie, it was mostly cloudy. The temperature was 85. The wind was south at 6. Observations from around the region. At Dallas-Fort Worth, it was clear, with a temperature of 80. It was partly cloudy, with a temperature of 72 at Woodward, 81 at Oklahoma City, and 86 at Tulsa. It was mostly cloudy, with a temperature of 74 at Wichita, and 74 at Springfield. Once again at 5 a.m., at Stillwater, light rain was falling. The temperature was 81. From the Norman Forecast Office, here is the forecast for Stillwater and surrounding area. Today, showers with a chance of thunderstorms this morning, then showers likely with a slight chance of thunderstorms this afternoon. Much cooler with highs in the lower 80s. Southwest winds around 5 miles an hour, becoming east this afternoon. Chance of rain 90%. Tonight, partly cloudy. A slight chance of showers and thunderstorms after midnight. Lows in the mid-60s. East winds around 5 miles an hour. Chance of rain 20%. Friday, mostly sunny. A slight chance of showers and thunderstorms in the morning. Warmer with highs in the lower 90s. Southeast winds 5 to 10 miles an hour. Chance of rain 20%. Friday night, mostly clear. Lows around 70. South winds 5 to 10 miles an hour. Saturday, sunny. A chance of showers and thunderstorms in the morning. Highs in the mid-90s. South winds 5 to 10 miles an hour. Chance of rain 40%. Saturday night, mostly clear. Lows around 70. Sunday, sunny. Highs in the mid-90s. Sunday night, mostly clear. Lows in the mid-70s. Monday, sunny. Highs in the mid-90s. Monday night, mostly clear with a slight chance of thunderstorms. A slight chance of showers until midnight, then a chance of showers after

after midnight. Lows in the lower 70s. Chance of rain 30%. Tuesday, mostly sunny. A slight chance of showers and thunderstorms in the morning, then a chance of showers and thunderstorms in the afternoon. Highs in the lower 90s. Chance of rain 40%. Tuesday night, partly cloudy with a chance of showers with a slight chance of thunderstorms. Lows in the mid-60s. Chance of rain 40%. Wednesday, mostly sunny with a slight chance of thunderstorms. A chance of showers, mainly in the morning. Highs around 90. Chance of rain 40%. 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It's Stillwater, light rain was falling. The temperature was 81 degrees, the dew point 68, and the relative humidity 64%. The wind was southwest at 12 miles an hour. The pressure was 29.97 inches and rising. At Guthrie, it was mostly cloudy. The temperature was 85. The wind was south at 6. Observations from around the region. At Dallas-Fort Worth, it was clear, with a temperature of 80. It was partly cloudy, with a temperature of 72 at Woodward, 81 at Oklahoma City, and 86 at Tulsa. It was mostly cloudy, with a temperature of 74 at Wichita, and 74 at Springfield. Once again at 5 a.m., at Stillwater, light rain was falling. The temperature was 81. From the Norman Forecast Office, here is the forecast for Stillwater and surrounding area. Today, showers with a chance of thunderstorms this morning, then showers likely with a slight chance of thunderstorms this afternoon. Much cooler with highs in the lower 80s. Southwest winds around 5 miles an hour, becoming east this afternoon. Chance of rain 90%. Tonight, partly cloudy. A slight chance of showers and thunderstorms after midnight. Lows in the mid-60s. East wind around 5 miles an hour. Chance of rain 20%. Friday, mostly sunny. A slight chance of showers and thunderstorms in the morning. Warmer with highs in the lower 90s. Southeast winds 5 to 10 miles an hour. Chance of rain 20%. Friday night, mostly clear. Lows around 70. South winds 5 to 10 miles an hour. Saturday, sunny. A chance of showers and thunderstorms in the morning. Highs in the mid-90s. South winds 5 to 10 miles an hour. Chance of rain 40%. Saturday night, mostly clear. Lows around 70. Sunday, sunny. Highs in the mid-90s. Sunday night, mostly clear. Lows in the mid-70s. Monday, sunny. Highs in the mid-90s. Monday night, mostly clear with a slight chance of thunderstorms. A slight chance of showers until midnight, then a chance of showers after midnight. Lows in the lower 70s. Chance of rain 30%. Tuesday, mostly sunny. A slight chance of showers and thunderstorms in the morning, then a chance of showers and thunderstorms in the afternoon. Highs in the lower 90s. Chance of rain 40%. Tuesday night, partly cloudy with a chance of showers with a slight chance of thunderstorms. Lows in the mid-60s. Chance of rain 40%. Wednesday, mostly sunny with a slight chance of thunderstorms. A chance of showers, mainly in the morning. Highs around 90. Chance of rain 40%. 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It's Stillwater, light rain was falling. The temperature was 81 degrees, the dew point 68, and the relative humidity 64%. The wind was southwest at 12 miles an hour. The pressure was 29.97 inches and rising. At Guthrie, it was mostly cloudy. The temperature was 85. The wind was south at 6. Observations from around the region. At Dallas-Fort Worth, it was clear, with a temperature of 80. It was partly cloudy, with a temperature of 72 at Woodward, 81 at Oklahoma City, and 86 at Tulsa.

It was mostly cloudy, with a temperature of 74 at Wichita and 74 at Springfield. Once again at 5 a.m., it's still water, light rain was falling. The temperature was 81. From the Norman Forecast Office, here is the forecast for Stillwater and surrounding area. Today, showers with a chance of thunderstorms this morning, then showers likely with a slight chance of thunderstorms this afternoon. Much cooler with highs in the lower 80s. Southwest winds around 5 miles an hour, becoming east this afternoon. Chance of rain 90%. Tonight, partly cloudy. A slight chance of showers and thunderstorms after midnight. Lows in the mid-60s. East winds around 5 miles an hour. Chance of rain 20%. Friday, mostly sunny. A slight chance of showers and thunderstorms in the morning. Warmer with highs in the lower 90s. Southeast winds 5 to 10 miles an hour. Chance of rain 20%. Friday night, mostly clear. Lows around 70. South winds 5 to 10 miles an hour. Saturday, sunny. A chance of showers and thunderstorms in the morning. Highs in the mid-90s. South winds 5 to 10 miles an hour. Chance of rain 40%. Saturday night, mostly clear. Lows around 70. Sunday, sunny. Highs in the mid-90s. Sunday night, mostly clear. Lows in the mid-70s. Monday, sunny. Highs in the mid-90s. Monday night, mostly clear with a slight chance of thunderstorms. A slight chance of showers until midnight, then a chance of showers after midnight. Lows in the lower 70s. Chance of rain 30%. Tuesday, mostly sunny. A slight chance of showers and thunderstorms in the morning, then a chance of showers and thunderstorms in the afternoon. Highs in the lower 90s. Chance of rain 40%. Tuesday night, partly cloudy with a chance of showers with a slight chance of thunderstorms. Lows in the mid-60s. Chance of rain 40%. Wednesday, mostly sunny with a slight chance of thunderstorms. A chance of showers, mainly in the morning. Highs around 90. Chance of rain 40%. You're listening to Stillwater Weather Radio, and here are 5 a.m. weather observations. It's Stillwater, light rain was falling. The temperature was 81 degrees, the dew point 68, and the relative humidity 64%. The wind was southwest at 12 miles an hour, 81 degrees, the dew point 68, and the relative humidity 64%. The wind was southwest at 12 miles an hour. The pressure was 29.97 inches and rising. At Guthrie, it was mostly cloudy. The temperature was 85. The wind was south at 6. Observations from around the region. At Dallas-Fort Worth, it was clear, with a temperature of 80. It was partly cloudy, with a temperature of 72 at Woodward, 81 at Oklahoma City, and 86 at Tulsa. It was mostly cloudy, with a temperature of 74 at Wichita, and 74 at Springfield. Once again at 5 a.m., it's still water, light rain was falling. The temperature was 81. From the Norman Forecast Office, here is the forecast for Stillwater and surrounding area. Today, showers with a chance of thunderstorms this morning, then showers likely with a slight chance of thunderstorms this afternoon. Much cooler with highs in the lower 80s. Southwest winds around 5 miles an hour, becoming east this afternoon. Chance of rain 90%. Tonight, partly cloudy. A slight chance of showers and thunderstorms after midnight. Lows in the mid-60s. East winds around 5 miles an hour. Chance of rain 20%. Friday, mostly sunny. A slight chance of showers and thunderstorms in the morning. Warmer with highs in the lower 90s. Southeast winds 5 to 10 miles an hour. Chance of rain 20%. Friday night, mostly clear. Lows around 70. South winds 5 to 10 miles an hour. Saturday, sunny. A chance of showers and thunderstorms in the morning. Highs in the mid-90s. South winds 5 to 10 miles an hour. Chance of rain 40%. Saturday night, mostly clear. Lows around 70. Sunday, sunny.

Highs in the mid-90s. Sunday night, mostly clear. Lows in the mid-70s. Monday, sunny. Highs in the mid-90s. Monday night, mostly clear with a slight chance of thunderstorms. A slight chance of showers until midnight, then a chance of showers after midnight. Lows in the lower 70s. Chance of rain 30%. Tuesday, mostly sunny. A slight chance of showers and thunderstorms in the morning, then a chance of showers and thunderstorms in the afternoon. Highs in the lower 90s. Chance of rain 40%. Tuesday night, partly cloudy with a chance of showers with a slight chance of thunderstorms. Lows in the mid-60s. Chance of rain 40%. Wednesday, mostly sunny with a slight chance of thunderstorms. A chance of showers, mainly in the morning. Highs around 90. Chance of rain 40%. 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At Stillwater, light rain was falling. The temperature was 81 degrees, the dew point 68, and the relative humidity 64%. The wind was southwest at 12 miles an hour. The pressure was 29.97 inches and rising. At Guthrie, it was mostly cloudy. The temperature was 85. The wind was south at 6. Observations from around the region. At Dallas-Fort Worth, it was clear, with a temperature of 80. It was partly cloudy, with a temperature of 72 at Woodward, 81 at Oklahoma City, and 86 at Tulsa. It was mostly cloudy, with a temperature of 74 at Wichita, and 74 at Springfield. Once again at 5 a.m., at Stillwater, light rain was falling. The temperature was 81. From the Norman Forecast Office, here is the forecast for Stillwater and surrounding area. Today, showers with a chance of thunderstorms this morning, then showers likely with a slight chance of thunderstorms this afternoon. Much cooler with highs in the lower 80s. Southwest winds around 5 miles an hour, becoming east this afternoon. Chance of rain 90%. Tonight, partly cloudy. A slight chance of showers and thunderstorms after midnight. Lows in the mid-60s. East winds around 5 miles an hour. Chance of rain 20%. Friday, mostly sunny. A slight chance of showers and thunderstorms in the morning. Warmer with highs in the lower 90s. Southeast winds 5 to 10 miles an hour. Chance of rain 20%. Friday night, mostly clear. Lows around 70. South winds 5 to 10 miles an hour. Saturday, sunny. A chance of showers and thunderstorms in the morning. Highs in the mid-90s. South winds 5 to 10 miles an hour. Chance of rain 40%. Saturday night, mostly clear. Lows around 70. Sunday, sunny. Highs in the mid-90s. Sunday night, mostly clear. Lows in the mid-70s. Monday, sunny. Highs in the mid-90s. Monday night, mostly clear with a slight chance of thunderstorms. A slight chance of showers until midnight, then a chance of showers after midnight. Lows in the lower 70s. Chance of rain 30%. Tuesday, mostly sunny. A slight chance of showers and thunderstorms in the morning, then a chance of showers and thunderstorms in the afternoon. Highs in the lower 90s. Chance of rain 40%. Tuesday night, partly cloudy with a chance of showers with a slight chance of thunderstorms. Lows in the mid-60s. Chance of rain 40%. Wednesday, mostly sunny with a slight chance of thunderstorms. A chance of showers, mainly in the morning. Highs around 90. Chance of rain 40%. 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At Stillwater, light rain was falling. The temperature was 81 degrees, the dew point 68, and the relative humidity 64%. The wind was southwest at 12 miles an hour. The pressure was 29.97 inches and rising. At Guthrie, it was mostly cloudy. The temperature was 85. The wind was south at 6. Observations from around the region. At Dallas-Fort Worth, it was clear, with a temperature of 80. It was partly cloudy, with a temperature of 72.

Woodward, 81 at Oklahoma City, and 86 at Tulsa. It was mostly cloudy, with a temperature of 74 at Wichita, and 74 at Springfield. Once again at 5 a.m., at Stillwater, light rain was falling. The temperature was 81. From the Norman Forecast Office, here is the forecast for Stillwater and surrounding area. Today, showers with a chance of thunderstorms this morning, then showers likely with a slight chance of thunderstorms this afternoon. Much cooler with highs in the lower 80s. Southwest winds around 5 miles an hour, becoming east this afternoon. Chance of rain 90%. Tonight, partly cloudy. A slight chance of showers and thunderstorms after midnight. Lows in the mid-60s. East winds around 5 miles an hour. Chance of rain 20%. Friday, mostly sunny. A slight chance of showers and thunderstorms in the morning. Warmer with highs in the lower 90s. Southeast winds 5 to 10 miles an hour. Chance of rain 20%. Friday night, mostly clear. Lows around 70. South winds 5 to 10 miles an hour. Saturday, sunny. A chance of showers and thunderstorms in the morning. Highs in the mid-90s. South winds 5 to 10 miles an hour. Chance of rain 40%. Saturday night, mostly clear. Lows around 70. Sunday, sunny. Highs in the mid-90s. Sunday night, mostly clear. Lows in the mid-70s. Monday, sunny. Highs in the mid-90s. Monday night, mostly clear with a slight chance of thunderstorms. A slight chance of showers until midnight, then a chance of showers after midnight. Lows in the lower 70s. Chance of rain 30%. Tuesday, mostly sunny. A slight chance of showers and thunderstorms in the morning, then a chance of showers and thunderstorms in the afternoon. Highs in the lower 90s. Chance of rain 40%. Tuesday night, partly cloudy with a chance of showers with a slight chance of thunderstorms. Lows in the mid-60s. Chance of rain 40%. Wednesday, mostly sunny with a slight chance of thunderstorms. A chance of showers, mainly in the morning. Highs around 90. Chance of rain 40%. 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At Stillwater, light rain was falling. The temperature was 81 degrees, the dew point 68, and the relative humidity 64%. The wind was southwest at 12 miles an hour. The pressure was 29.97 inches and rising. At Guthrie, it was mostly cloudy. The temperature was 85. The wind was south at 6. Observations from around the region. At Dallas-Fort Worth, it was clear, with a temperature of 80. It was partly cloudy, with a temperature of 72 at Woodward, 81 at Oklahoma City, and 86 at Tulsa. It was mostly cloudy, with a temperature of 74 at Wichita, and 74 at Springfield. Once again at 5 a.m., at Stillwater, light rain was falling. The temperature was 81. From the Norman Forecast Office, here is the forecast for Stillwater and surrounding area. Today, showers with a chance of thunderstorms this morning, then showers likely with a slight chance of thunderstorms this afternoon. Much cooler with highs in the lower 80s. Southwest winds around 5 miles an hour, becoming east this afternoon. Chance of rain 90%. Tonight, partly cloudy. A slight chance of showers and thunderstorms after midnight. Lows in the mid-60s. East winds around 5 miles an hour. Chance of rain 20%. Friday, mostly sunny. A slight chance of showers and thunderstorms in the morning. Warmer with highs in the lower 90s. Southeast winds 5 to 10 miles an hour. Chance of rain 20%. Friday night, mostly clear. Lows around 70. South winds 5 to 10 miles an hour. Saturday, sunny. A chance of showers and thunderstorms in the morning. Highs in the mid-90s. South winds 5 to 10 miles an hour. Chance of rain 40%. Saturday night, mostly clear. Lows around 70. Sunday, sunny. Highs in the mid-90s. Sunday night, mostly

clear. Lows in the mid-70s. Monday, sunny. Highs in the mid-90s. Monday night, mostly clear with a slight chance of thunderstorms. A slight chance of showers until midnight, then a chance of showers after midnight. Lows in the lower 70s. Chance of rain 30%. Tuesday, mostly sunny. A slight chance of showers and thunderstorms in the morning, then a chance of showers and thunderstorms in the afternoon. Highs in the lower 90s. Chance of rain 40%. Tuesday night, partly cloudy with a chance of showers with a slight chance of thunderstorms. Lows in the mid-60s. Chance of rain 40%. Wednesday, mostly sunny with a slight chance of thunderstorms. A chance of showers, mainly in the morning. Highs around 90. Chance of rain 40%. 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At Stillwater, light rain was falling. The temperature was 81 degrees, the dew point 68, and the relative humidity 64%. The wind was southwest at 12 miles an hour. The pressure was 29.97 inches and rising. At Guthrie, it was mostly cloudy. The temperature was 85. The wind was south at 6. Observations from around the region. At Dallas-Fort Worth, it was clear, with a temperature of 80. It was partly cloudy, with a temperature of 72 at Woodward, 81 at Oklahoma City, and 86 at Tulsa. It was mostly cloudy, with a temperature of 74 at Wichita, and 74 at Springfield. Once again at 5 a.m., at Stillwater, light rain was falling. The temperature was 81. From the Norman Forecast Office, here is the forecast for Stillwater and surrounding area. Today, showers with a chance of thunderstorms this morning, then showers likely with a slight chance of thunderstorms this afternoon. Much cooler with highs in the lower 80s. Southwest winds around 5 miles an hour, becoming east this afternoon. Chance of rain 90%. Tonight, partly cloudy. A slight chance of showers and thunderstorms after midnight. Lows in the mid-60s. East wind around 5 miles an hour. Chance of rain 20%. Friday, mostly sunny. A slight chance of showers and thunderstorms in the morning. Warmer with highs in the lower 90s. Southeast winds 5 to 10 miles an hour. Chance of rain 20%. Friday night, mostly clear. Lows around 70. South winds 5 to 10 miles an hour. Saturday, sunny. A chance of showers and thunderstorms in the morning. Highs in the mid-90s. South winds 5 to 10 miles an hour. Chance of rain 40%. Saturday night, mostly clear. Lows around 70. Sunday, sunny. Highs in the mid-90s. Sunday night, mostly clear. Lows in the mid-70s. Monday, sunny. Highs in the mid-90s. Monday night, mostly clear with a slight chance of thunderstorms. A slight chance of showers until midnight, then a chance of showers after midnight. Lows in the lower 70s. Chance of rain 30%. Tuesday, mostly sunny. A slight chance of showers and thunderstorms in the morning, then a chance of showers and thunderstorms in the afternoon. Highs in the lower 90s. Chance of rain 40%. Tuesday night, partly cloudy with a chance of showers with a slight chance of thunderstorms. Lows in the mid-60s. Chance of rain 40%. Wednesday, mostly sunny with a slight chance of thunderstorms. A chance of showers, mainly in the morning. Highs around 90. Chance of rain 40%. You are listening to Stillwater Weather Radio, NERR 5 a.m. weather observations. At Stillwater, light rain was falling. The temperature was 81 degrees, the dew point 68, and the relative humidity 64%. The wind was southwest at 12 miles an hour. The pressure was 29.97 inches and rising. At Guthrie, it was mostly cloudy. The temperature was 85.
The wind was south at 6. Observations from around the region. At Dallas-Fort Worth, it was clear, with a temperature of 80. It was partly cloudy, with a temperature of 72 at Woodward, 81 at Oklahoma City, and 86 at Tulsa. It was mostly cloudy, with a temperature of 74 at Wichita, and 74 at Springfield. Once again at 5 a.m., at Stillwater, light rain was falling. The temperature was 81. From the Norman Forecast Office, here is the forecast for Stillwater and surrounding area. Today, showers with a chance of thunderstorms this morning, then showers likely with a slight chance of thunderstorms this afternoon. Much cooler with highs in the lower 80s. Southwest winds around 5 miles an hour, becoming east this afternoon. Chance of rain 90%. Tonight, partly cloudy. A slight chance of showers and thunderstorms after midnight. Lows in the mid-60s. East winds around 5 miles an hour. Chance of rain 20%. Friday, mostly sunny. A slight chance of showers and thunderstorms in the morning. Warmer with highs in the lower 90s. Southeast winds 5 to 10 miles an hour. Chance of rain 20%. Friday night, mostly clear. Lows around 70. South winds 5 to 10 miles an hour. Saturday, sunny. A chance of showers and thunderstorms in the morning. Highs in the mid-90s. South winds 5 to 10 miles an hour. Chance of rain 40%. Saturday night, mostly clear. Lows around 70. Sunday, sunny. Highs in the mid-90s. Sunday night, mostly clear. Lows in the mid-70s. Monday, sunny. Highs in the mid-90s. Monday night, mostly clear with a slight chance of thunderstorms. A slight chance of showers until midnight, then a chance of showers after midnight. Lows in the lower 70s. Chance of rain 30%. Tuesday, mostly sunny. A slight chance of showers and thunderstorms in the morning, then a chance of showers and thunderstorms in the afternoon. Highs in the lower 90s. Chance of rain 40%. Tuesday night, partly cloudy with a chance of showers with a slight chance of thunderstorms. Lows in the mid-60s. Chance of rain 40%. Wednesday, mostly sunny with a slight chance of thunderstorms. A chance of showers, mainly in the morning. Highs around 90. Chance of rain 40%. 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At Stillwater, light rain was falling. The temperature was 81 degrees, the dew point 68, and the relative humidity 64%. The wind was southwest at 12 miles an hour. The pressure was 29.97 inches and rising. At Guthrie, it was mostly cloudy. The temperature was 85. The wind was south at 6. Observations from around the region. At Dallas-Fort Worth, it was clear, with a temperature of 80. It was partly cloudy, with a temperature of 72 at Woodward, 81 at Oklahoma City, and 86 at Tulsa. It was mostly cloudy, with a temperature of 74 at Wichita, and 74 at Springfield. Once again at 5 a.m., at Stillwater, light rain was falling. The temperature was 81. From the Norman Forecast Office, here is the forecast for Stillwater and surrounding area. Today, showers with a chance of thunderstorms this morning, then showers likely with a slight chance of thunderstorms this afternoon. Much cooler with highs in the lower 80s. Southwest winds around 5 miles an hour, becoming east this afternoon. Chance of rain 90%. Tonight, partly cloudy. A slight chance of showers and thunderstorms after midnight. Lows in the mid-60s. East winds around 5 miles an hour. Chance of rain 20%. Friday, mostly sunny. A slight chance of showers and thunderstorms in the morning. Warmer with highs in the lower 90s. Southeast winds 5 to 10 miles an hour. Chance of rain 20%. Friday night, mostly clear. Lows around 70. South winds 5 to 10 miles an hour. Saturday, sunny. A chance of showers and thunderstorms in the morning. Highs in the mid-90s. South winds 5 to 10 miles an hour.
chance of rain.

40%. Saturday night, mostly clear. Lows around 70. Sunday, sunny. Highs in the mid-90s. Sunday night, mostly clear. Lows in the mid-70s. Monday, sunny. Highs in the mid-90s. Monday night, mostly clear with a slight chance of thunderstorms. A slight chance of showers until midnight, then a chance of showers after midnight. Lows in the lower 70s. Chance of rain 30%. Tuesday, mostly sunny. A slight chance of showers and thunderstorms in the morning, then a chance of showers and thunderstorms in the afternoon. Highs in the lower 90s. Chance of rain 40%. Tuesday night, partly cloudy with a chance of showers with a slight chance of thunderstorms. Lows in the mid-60s. Chance of rain 40%. Wednesday, mostly sunny with a slight chance of thunderstorms. A chance of showers, mainly in the morning. Highs around 90. Chance of rain 40%. 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At Stillwater, light rain was falling. The temperature was 81 degrees, the dew point 68, and the relative humidity 64%. The wind was southwest at 12 miles an hour. The pressure was 29.97 inches and rising. At Guthrie, it was mostly cloudy. The temperature was 85. The wind was south at 6. Observations from around the region. At Dallas-Fort Worth, it was clear, with a temperature of 80. It was partly cloudy, with a temperature of 72 at Woodward, 81 at Oklahoma City, and 86 at Tulsa. It was mostly cloudy, with a temperature of 74 at Wichita, and 74 at Springfield. Once again at 5 a.m., at Stillwater, light rain was falling. The temperature was 81. From the Norman Forecast Office, here is the forecast for Stillwater and surrounding area. Today, showers with a chance of thunderstorms this morning, then showers likely with a slight chance of thunderstorms this afternoon. Much cooler with highs in the lower 80s. Southwest winds around 5 miles an hour, becoming east this afternoon. Chance of rain 90%. Tonight, partly cloudy. A slight chance of showers and thunderstorms after midnight. Lows in the mid-60s. East winds around 5 miles an hour. Chance of rain 20%. Friday, mostly sunny. A slight chance of showers and thunderstorms in the morning. Warmer with highs in the lower 90s. Southeast winds 5 to 10 miles an hour. Chance of rain 20%. Friday night, mostly clear. Lows around 70. South winds 5 to 10 miles an hour. Saturday, sunny. A chance of showers and thunderstorms in the morning. Highs in the mid-90s. South winds 5 to 10 miles an hour. Chance of rain 40%. Saturday night, mostly clear. Lows around 70. Sunday, sunny. Highs in the mid-90s. Sunday night, mostly clear. Lows in the mid-70s. Monday, sunny. Highs in the mid-90s. Monday night, mostly clear with a slight chance of thunderstorms. A slight chance of showers until midnight, then a chance of showers after midnight. Lows in the lower 70s. Chance of rain 30%. Tuesday, mostly sunny. A slight chance of showers and thunderstorms in the morning, then a chance of showers and thunderstorms in the afternoon. Highs in the lower 90s. Chance of rain 40%. Tuesday night, partly cloudy with a chance of showers with a slight chance of thunderstorms. Lows in the mid-60s. Chance of rain 40%. Wednesday, mostly sunny with a slight chance of thunderstorms. A chance of showers, mainly in the morning. Highs around 90. Chance of rain 40%. 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At Stillwater, light rain was falling. The temperature was 81 degrees, the dew point 68, and the relative humidity 64%. The wind was southwest at

is likely with a slight chance of thunderstorms this afternoon. Much cooler with highs in the lower 80s. Southwest winds around 5 miles an hour, becoming east this afternoon. Chance of rain 90%. Tonight, partly cloudy. A slight chance of showers and thunderstorms after midnight. Lows in the mid-60s. East winds around 5 miles an hour. Chance of rain 20%. Friday, mostly sunny. A slight chance of showers and thunderstorms in the morning. Warmer with highs in the lower 90s. Southeast winds 5 to 10 miles an hour. Chance of rain 20%. Friday night, mostly clear. Lows around 70. South winds 5 to 10 miles an hour. Saturday, sunny. A chance of showers and thunderstorms in the morning. Highs in the mid-90s. South winds 5 to 10 miles an hour. Chance of rain 40%. Saturday night, mostly clear. Lows around 70. Sunday, sunny. Highs in the mid-90s. Sunday night, mostly clear. Lows in the mid-70s. Monday, sunny. Highs in the mid-90s. Monday night, mostly clear with a slight chance of thunderstorms. A slight chance of showers until midnight, then a chance of showers after midnight. Lows in the lower 70s. Chance of rain 30%. Tuesday, mostly sunny. A slight chance of showers and thunderstorms in the morning, then a chance of showers and thunderstorms in the afternoon. Highs in the lower 90s. Chance of rain 40%. Tuesday night, partly cloudy with a chance of showers with a slight chance of thunderstorms. Lows in the mid-60s. Chance of rain 40%. Wednesday, mostly sunny with a slight chance of thunderstorms. A chance of showers, mainly in the morning. Highs around 90. Chance of rain 40%. You're listening to Stillwater Weather Radio, and here are 6 a.m. weather observations. It's Stillwater, it was mostly cloudy. The temperature was 79 degrees, the dew point 70, and the relative humidity 74%. The wind was southwest at 6 miles an hour. The pressure was 29.96 inches and falling. At Guthrie, it was mostly cloudy. The temperature was 84. The wind was south at 9. Observations from around the region. At Tulsa, thunder was reported with a temperature of 80. At Dallas-Fort Worth, it was clear with a temperature of 80. At Oklahoma City, it was partly cloudy with a temperature of 80. At Springfield, it was mostly cloudy with a temperature of 74. At Wichita, it was cloudy with a temperature of 73. Once again at 6 a.m., at Stillwater, it was mostly cloudy. The temperature was 79. From the Norman Forecast Office, here is the forecast for Stillwater and surrounding area. Today, showers with a chance of thunderstorms this morning, then showers likely with a slight chance of thunderstorms this afternoon. Much cooler with highs in the lower 80s. Southwest winds around 5 miles an hour, becoming east this afternoon. Chance of rain 90%. Tonight, partly cloudy. A slight chance of showers and thunderstorms after midnight. Lows in the mid-60s. East winds around 5 miles an hour. Chance of rain 20%. Friday, mostly sunny. A slight chance of showers and thunderstorms in the morning. Warmer with highs in the lower 90s. Southeast winds 5 to 10 miles an hour. Chance of rain 20%. Friday night, mostly clear. Lows around 70. South winds 5 to 10 miles an hour. Saturday, sunny. A chance of showers and thunderstorms in the morning. Highs in the mid-90s. South winds 5 to 10 miles an hour. Chance of rain 40%. Saturday night, mostly clear. Lows around 70. Sunday, sunny. Highs in the mid-90s. Sunday night, mostly clear. Lows in the mid-70s. Monday, sunny. Highs in the mid-90s. Monday night, mostly clear with a slight chance of thunderstorms. A slight chance of showers until midnight, then a chance of showers after midnight. Lows in the lower 70s. Chance of rain 30%. Tuesday, mostly sunny.

a slight chance of showers and thunderstorms in the morning, then a chance of showers and thunderstorms in the afternoon. Highs in the lower 90s. Chance of rain 40%. Tuesday night, partly cloudy with a chance of showers with a slight chance of thunderstorms. Lows in the mid-60s. Chance of rain 40%. Wednesday, mostly sunny with a slight chance of thunderstorms. A chance of showers, mainly in the morning. Highs around 90. Chance of rain 40%. You're listening to Stillwater Weather Radio, and here are 6 a.m. weather observations. It's Stillwater. It was mostly cloudy. The temperature was 79 degrees, the dew point 70, and the relative humidity 74%. The wind was southwest at 6 miles an hour. The pressure was 29.96 inches and falling. At Guthrie, it was mostly cloudy. The temperature was 84. The wind was south at 9. Observations from around the region. At Tulsa, thunder was reported with a temperature of 80. At Dallas-Fort Worth, it was clear with a temperature of 80. At Oklahoma City, it was partly cloudy with a temperature of 80. At Springfield, it was mostly cloudy with a temperature of 74. At Wichita, it was cloudy with a temperature of 73. Once again at 6 a.m., at Stillwater, it was mostly cloudy. The temperature was 79. From the Norman Forecast Office, here is the forecast for Stillwater and surrounding area. Today, showers with a chance of thunderstorms this morning, then showers likely with a slight chance of thunderstorms this afternoon. Much cooler with highs in the lower 80s. Southwest winds around 5 miles an hour, becoming east this afternoon. Chance of rain 90%. Tonight, partly cloudy. A slight chance of showers and thunderstorms after midnight. Lows in the mid-60s. East winds around 5 miles an hour. Chance of rain 20%. Friday, mostly sunny. A slight chance of showers and thunderstorms in the morning. Warmer with highs in the lower 90s. Southeast winds 5 to 10 miles an hour. Chance of rain 20%. Friday night, mostly clear. Lows around 70. South winds 5 to 10 miles an hour. Saturday, sunny. A chance of showers and thunderstorms in the morning. Highs in the mid-90s. South winds 5 to 10 miles an hour. Chance of rain 40%. Saturday night, mostly clear. Lows around 70. Sunday, sunny. Highs in the mid-90s. Sunday night, mostly clear. Lows in the mid-70s. Monday, sunny. Highs in the mid-90s. Monday night, mostly clear with a slight chance of thunderstorms. A slight chance of showers until midnight, then a chance of showers after midnight. Lows in the lower 70s. Chance of rain 30%. Tuesday, mostly sunny. A slight chance of showers and thunderstorms in the morning, then a chance of showers and thunderstorms in the afternoon. Highs in the lower 90s. Chance of rain 40%. Tuesday night, partly cloudy with a chance of showers with a slight chance of thunderstorms. Lows in the mid-60s. Chance of rain 40%. Wednesday, mostly sunny with a slight chance of thunderstorms. A chance of showers, mainly in the morning. Highs around 90. Chance of rain 40%. You're listening to Stillwater Weather Radio, and here are 6 a.m. weather observations. It's Stillwater. It was mostly cloudy. The temperature was 79 degrees, the dew point 70, and the relative humidity 74%. The wind was southwest at 6 miles an hour. The pressure was 29.96 inches and falling. At Guthrie, it was mostly cloudy. The temperature was 84. The wind was south at 9. Observations from around the region. At Tulsa, thunder was reported with a temperature of 80. At Dallas-Fort Worth, it was clear with a temperature of 80. At Oklahoma City, it was partly cloudy with a temperature of 80. At Springfield, it was mostly cloudy with a temperature of 74. At Wichita, it was cloudy with a temperature of 73. Once again at 6 a.m., at Stillwater, it was mostly cloudy. The temperature was 79.

From the Norman Forecast Office, here is the forecast for Stillwater and surrounding area. Today, showers with a chance of thunderstorms this morning, then showers likely with a slight chance of thunderstorms this afternoon. Much cooler with highs in the lower 80s. Southwest winds around 5 miles an hour, becoming east this afternoon. Chance of rain 90%. Tonight, partly cloudy. A slight chance of showers and thunderstorms after midnight. Lows in the mid-60s. East winds around 5 miles an hour. Chance of rain 20%. Friday, mostly sunny. A slight chance of showers and thunderstorms in the morning. Warmer with highs in the lower 90s. Southeast winds 5 to 10 miles an hour. Chance of rain 20%. Friday night, mostly clear. Lows around 70. South winds 5 to 10 miles an hour. Saturday, sunny. A chance of showers and thunderstorms in the morning. Highs in the mid-90s. South winds 5 to 10 miles an hour. Chance of rain 40%. Saturday night, mostly clear. Lows around 70. Sunday, sunny. Highs in the mid-90s. Sunday night, mostly clear. Lows in the mid-70s. Monday, sunny. Highs in the mid-90s. Monday night, mostly clear with a slight chance of thunderstorms. A slight chance of showers until midnight, then a chance of showers after midnight. Lows in the lower 70s. Chance of rain 30%. Tuesday, mostly sunny. A slight chance of showers and thunderstorms in the morning, then a chance of showers and thunderstorms in the afternoon. Highs in the lower 90s. Chance of rain 40%. Tuesday night, partly cloudy with a chance of showers with a slight chance of thunderstorms. Lows in the mid-60s. Chance of rain 40%. Wednesday, mostly sunny with a slight chance of thunderstorms. A chance of showers, mainly in the morning. Highs around 90. Chance of rain 40%. 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It's Stillwater, light rain was falling. The temperature was 79 degrees, the dew point 70, and the relative humidity 74%. The wind was south at 6 miles an hour. The pressure was 29.96 inches and falling. At Guthrie, it was mostly cloudy. The temperature was 84. The wind was south at 9. Observations from around the region. Temperatures were between 73 and 80 degrees. At Tulsa, thunder was reported. At Dallas-Fort Worth, it was clear. At Oklahoma City, it was partly cloudy. It was mostly cloudy at Woodward and Springfield. At Wichita, it was cloudy. Once again at 6 a.m., at Stillwater, light rain was falling. The temperature was 79. This is your weather radio station WNG 654 in Stillwater, operating on a frequency of 162.50 MHz. 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From the Norman Forecast Office, here is the forecast for Stillwater and surrounding area. Today, showers with a chance of thunderstorms this morning, then showers likely with a slight chance of thunderstorms this afternoon. Much cooler with highs in the lower 80s. Southwest winds around 5 miles an hour, becoming east this afternoon. Chance of rain 90%. Tonight, partly cloudy. A slight chance of showers and thunderstorms after midnight. Lows in the mid-60s. East winds around 5 miles an hour. Chance of rain 20%. Friday, mostly sunny. A slight chance of showers and thunderstorms in the morning. Warmer with highs in the lower 90s. Southeast winds 5 to 10 miles an hour. Chance of rain 20%. Friday night, mostly clear. Lows around 70. South winds 5 to 10 miles an hour. Saturday, sunny. A chance of showers and thunderstorms in the morning. Highs in the mid-90s. South winds 5 to 10 miles an hour. Chance of rain 40%. Saturday night, mostly clear. Lows around 70. Sunday, sunny. Highs in the mid-90s. Sunday night, mostly clear.

lows in the mid-70s. Monday, sunny. Highs in the mid-90s. Monday night, mostly clear with a slight chance of thunderstorms. A slight chance of showers until midnight, then a chance of showers after midnight. Lows in the lower 70s. Chance of rain 30%. Tuesday, mostly sunny. A slight chance of showers and thunderstorms in the morning, then a chance of showers and thunderstorms in the afternoon. Highs in the lower 90s. Chance of rain 40%. Tuesday night, partly cloudy with a chance of showers with a slight chance of thunderstorms. Lows in the mid-60s. Chance of rain 40%. Wednesday, mostly sunny with a slight chance of thunderstorms. A chance of showers, mainly in the morning. Highs around 90. Chance of rain 40%. 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At Stillwater, light rain was falling. The temperature was 79 degrees, the dew point 70, and the relative humidity 74%. The wind was south at 6 miles an hour. The pressure was 29.96 inches and falling. At Guthrie, it was mostly cloudy. The temperature was 84. The wind was south at 9. Observations from around the region. Temperatures were between 73 and 80 degrees. At Tulsa, thunder was reported. At Dallas-Fort Worth, it was clear. At Oklahoma City, it was partly cloudy. It was mostly cloudy at Woodward and Springfield. At Wichita, it was cloudy. Once again at 6 a.m., at Stillwater, light rain was falling. The temperature was 79. From the Norman Forecast Office, here is the forecast for Stillwater and surrounding area. Today, showers with a chance of thunderstorms this morning, then showers likely with a slight chance of thunderstorms this afternoon. Much cooler with highs in the lower 80s. Southwest winds around 5 miles an hour, becoming east this afternoon. Chance of rain 90%. Tonight, partly cloudy. A slight chance of showers and thunderstorms after midnight. Lows in the mid-60s. East winds around 5 miles an hour. Chance of rain 20%. Friday, mostly sunny. A slight chance of showers and thunderstorms in the morning. Warmer with highs in the lower 90s. Southeast winds 5 to 10 miles an hour. Chance of rain 20%. Friday night, mostly clear. Lows around 70. South winds 5 to 10 miles an hour. Saturday, sunny. A chance of showers and thunderstorms in the morning. Highs in the mid-90s. South winds 5 to 10 miles an hour. Chance of rain 40%. Saturday night, mostly clear. Lows around 70. Sunday, sunny. Highs in the mid-90s. Sunday night, mostly clear. Lows in the mid-70s. Monday, sunny. Highs in the mid-90s. Monday night, mostly clear with a slight chance of thunderstorms. A slight chance of showers until midnight, then a chance of showers after midnight. Lows in the lower 70s. Chance of rain 30%. Tuesday, mostly sunny. A slight chance of showers and thunderstorms in the morning, then a chance of showers and thunderstorms in the afternoon. Highs in the lower 90s. Chance of rain 40%. Tuesday night, partly cloudy with a chance of showers with a slight chance of thunderstorms. Lows in the mid-60s. Chance of rain 40%. Wednesday, mostly sunny with a slight chance of thunderstorms. A chance of showers, mainly in the morning. Highs around 90. Chance of rain 40%. 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At Stillwater, light rain was falling. The temperature was 79 degrees, the dew point 70, and the relative humidity 74%. The wind was south at 6 miles an hour. The pressure was 29.96 inches and falling. At Guthrie, it was mostly cloudy. The temperature was 84. The wind was south at 9. Observations from around the region. Temperatures were between 73 and 80 degrees. At Tulsa, thunder was reported. At Dallas-Fort Worth, it was clear. At Oklahoma City, it was partly cloudy.

it was mostly cloudy at Woodward and Springfield. At Wichita, it was cloudy. Once again at 6 a.m., at Stillwater, light rain was falling. The temperature was 79. From the Norman Forecast Office, here is the forecast for Stillwater and surrounding area. Today, showers with a chance of thunderstorms this morning, then showers likely with a slight chance of thunderstorms this afternoon. Much cooler with highs in the lower 80s. Southwest winds around 5 miles an hour, becoming east this afternoon. Chance of rain 90%. Tonight, partly cloudy. A slight chance of showers and thunderstorms after midnight. Lows in the mid-60s. East winds around 5 miles an hour. Chance of rain 20%. Friday, mostly sunny. A slight chance of showers and thunderstorms in the morning. Warmer with highs in the lower 90s. Southeast winds 5 to 10 miles an hour. Chance of rain 20%. Friday night, mostly clear. Lows around 70. South winds 5 to 10 miles an hour. Saturday, sunny. A chance of showers and thunderstorms in the morning. Highs in the mid-90s. South winds 5 to 10 miles an hour. Chance of rain 40%. Saturday night, mostly clear. Lows around 70. Sunday, sunny. Highs in the mid-90s. Sunday night, mostly clear. Lows in the mid-70s. Monday, sunny. Highs in the mid-90s. Monday night, mostly clear with a slight chance of thunderstorms. A slight chance of showers until midnight, then a chance of showers after midnight. Lows in the lower 70s. Chance of rain 30%. Tuesday, mostly sunny. A slight chance of showers and thunderstorms in the morning, then a chance of showers and thunderstorms in the afternoon. Highs in the lower 90s. Chance of rain 40%. Tuesday night, partly cloudy with a chance of showers with a slight chance of thunderstorms. Lows in the mid-60s. Chance of rain 40%. Wednesday, mostly sunny with a slight chance of thunderstorms. A chance of showers, mainly in the morning. Highs around 90. Chance of rain 40%. 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At Stillwater, light rain was falling. The temperature was 79 degrees, the dew point 70, and the relative humidity 74%. The wind was south at 6 miles an hour. The pressure was 29.96 inches and falling. At Guthrie, it was mostly cloudy. The temperature was 84. The wind was south at 9. Observations from around the region. Temperatures were between 73 and 80 degrees. At Tulsa, thunder was reported. At Dallas-Fort Worth, it was clear. At Oklahoma City, it was partly cloudy. It was mostly cloudy at Woodward and Springfield. At Wichita, it was cloudy. Once again at 6 a.m., at Stillwater, light rain was falling. The temperature was 79. From the Norman Forecast Office, here is the forecast for Stillwater and surrounding area. Today, showers with a chance of thunderstorms this morning, then showers likely with a slight chance of thunderstorms this afternoon. Much cooler with highs in the lower 80s. Southwest winds around 5 miles an hour, becoming east this afternoon. Chance of rain 90%. Tonight, partly cloudy. A slight chance of showers and thunderstorms after midnight. Lows in the mid-60s. East winds around 5 miles an hour. Chance of rain 20%. Friday, mostly sunny. A slight chance of showers and thunderstorms in the morning. Warmer with highs in the lower 90s. Southeast winds 5 to 10 miles an hour. Chance of rain 20%. Friday night, mostly clear. Lows around 70. South winds 5 to 10 miles an hour. Saturday, sunny. A chance of showers and thunderstorms in the morning. Highs in the mid-90s. South winds 5 to 10 miles an hour. Chance of rain 40%. Saturday night, mostly clear. Lows around 70. Sunday, sunny. Highs in the mid-90s. Sunday night, mostly clear. Lows in the mid-70s.

Monday, sunny. Highs in the mid-90s. Monday night, mostly clear with a slight chance of thunderstorms. A slight chance of showers until midnight, then a chance of showers after midnight. Lows in the lower 70s. Chance of rain 30%. Tuesday, mostly sunny. A slight chance of showers and thunderstorms in the morning, then a chance of showers and thunderstorms in the afternoon. Highs in the lower 90s. Chance of rain 40%. Tuesday night, partly cloudy with a chance of showers with a slight chance of thunderstorms. Lows in the mid-60s. Chance of rain 40%. Wednesday, mostly sunny with a slight chance of thunderstorms. A chance of showers, mainly in the morning. Highs around 90. Chance of rain 40%. 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At Stillwater, light rain was falling. The temperature was 79 degrees, the dew point 70, and the relative humidity 74%. The wind was south at 6 miles an hour. The pressure was 29.96 inches and falling. At Guthrie, it was mostly cloudy. The temperature was 84. The wind was south at 9. Observations from around the region. Temperatures were between 73 and 80 degrees. At Tulsa, thunder was reported. At Dallas-Fort Worth, it was clear. At Oklahoma City, it was partly cloudy. It was mostly cloudy at Woodward and Springfield. At Wichita, it was cloudy. Once again at 6 a.m., at Stillwater, light rain was falling. The temperature was 79. From the Norman Forecast Office, here is the forecast for Stillwater and surrounding area. Today, showers with a chance of thunderstorms this morning, then showers likely with a slight chance of thunderstorms this afternoon. Much cooler with highs in the lower 80s. Southwest winds around 5 miles an hour, becoming east this afternoon. Chance of rain 90%. Tonight, partly cloudy. A slight chance of showers and thunderstorms after midnight. Lows in the mid-60s. East winds around 5 miles an hour. Chance of rain 20%. Friday, mostly sunny. A slight chance of showers and thunderstorms in the morning. Warmer with highs in the lower 90s. Southeast winds 5 to 10 miles an hour. Chance of rain 20%. Friday night, mostly clear. Lows around 70. South winds 5 to 10 miles an hour. Saturday, sunny. A chance of showers and thunderstorms in the morning. Highs in the mid-90s. South winds 5 to 10 miles an hour. Chance of rain 40%. Saturday night, mostly clear. Lows around 70. Sunday, sunny. Highs in the mid-90s. Sunday night, mostly clear. Lows in the mid-70s. Monday, sunny. Highs in the mid-90s. Monday night, mostly clear with a slight chance of thunderstorms. A slight chance of showers until midnight, then a chance of showers after midnight. Lows in the lower 70s. Chance of rain 30%. Tuesday, mostly sunny. A slight chance of showers and thunderstorms in the morning, then a chance of showers and thunderstorms in the afternoon. Highs in the lower 90s. Chance of rain 40%. Tuesday night, partly cloudy with a chance of showers with a slight chance of thunderstorms. Lows in the mid-60s. Chance of rain 40%. Wednesday, mostly sunny with a slight chance of thunderstorms. A chance of showers, mainly in the morning. Highs around 90. Chance of rain 40%. 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At Stillwater, light rain was falling. The temperature was 79 degrees, the dew point 70, and the relative humidity 74%. The wind was south at 6 miles an hour. The pressure was 29.96 inches and falling. At Guthrie, it was mostly cloudy. The temperature was 84. The wind was south at 9. Observation.

contestants from around the region. Temperatures were between 73 and 80 degrees. At Tulsa, thunder was reported. At Dallas-Fort Worth, it was clear. At Oklahoma City, it was partly cloudy. It was mostly cloudy at Woodward and Springfield. At Wichita, it was cloudy. Once again at 6 a.m., at Stillwater, light rain was falling. The temperature was 79. From the Norman Forecast Office, here is the forecast for Stillwater and surrounding area. Today, showers with a chance of thunderstorms this morning, then showers likely with a slight chance of thunderstorms this afternoon. Much cooler with highs in the lower 80s. Southwest winds around 5 miles an hour, becoming east this afternoon. Chance of rain 90%. Tonight, partly cloudy. A slight chance of showers and thunderstorms after midnight. Lows in the mid-60s. East winds around 5 miles an hour. Chance of rain 20%. Friday, mostly sunny. A slight chance of showers and thunderstorms in the morning. Warmer with highs in the lower 90s. Southeast winds 5 to 10 miles an hour. Chance of rain 20%. Friday night, mostly clear. Lows around 70. South winds 5 to 10 miles an hour. Saturday, sunny. A chance of showers and thunderstorms in the morning. Highs in the mid-90s. South winds 5 to 10 miles an hour. Chance of rain 40%. Saturday night, mostly clear. Lows around 70. Sunday, sunny. Highs in the mid-90s. Sunday night, mostly clear. Lows in the mid-70s. Monday, sunny. Highs in the mid-90s. Monday night, mostly clear with a slight chance of thunderstorms. A slight chance of showers until midnight, then a chance of showers after midnight. Lows in the lower 70s. Chance of rain. Lows in the lower 70s. Chance of rain 30%. Tuesday, mostly sunny. A slight chance of showers and thunderstorms in the morning, then a chance of showers and thunderstorms in the afternoon. Highs in the lower 90s. Chance of rain 40%. Tuesday night, partly cloudy with a chance of showers with a slight chance of thunderstorms. Lows in the mid-60s. Chance of rain 40%. Wednesday, mostly sunny with a slight chance of thunderstorms. A chance of showers, mainly in the morning. Highs around 90. Chance of rain 40%. 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At Stillwater, light rain was falling. The temperature was 79 degrees, the dew point 70, and the relative humidity 74%. The wind was south at 6 miles an hour. The pressure was 29.96 inches and falling. At Guthrie, it was mostly cloudy. The temperature was 84. The wind was south at 9. Observations from around the region. Temperatures were between 73 and 80 degrees. At Tulsa, thunder was reported. At Dallas-Fort Worth, it was clear. At Oklahoma City, it was partly cloudy. It was mostly cloudy at Woodward and Springfield. At Wichita, it was cloudy. Once again at 6 a.m., at Stillwater, light rain was falling. The temperature was 79. From the Norman Forecast Office, here is the forecast for Stillwater and surrounding area. Today, showers with a chance of thunderstorms this morning, then showers likely with a slight chance of thunderstorms this afternoon. Much cooler with highs in the lower 80s. Southwest winds around 5 miles an hour, becoming east this afternoon. Chance of rain 90%. Tonight, partly cloudy. A slight chance of showers and thunderstorms after midnight. Lows in the mid-60s. East winds around 5 miles an hour. Chance of rain 20%. Friday, mostly sunny. A slight chance of showers and thunderstorms in the morning. Warmer with highs in the lower 90s. Southeast winds 5 to 10 miles an hour. Chance of rain 20%. Friday night, mostly clear. Lows around 70. South winds 5 to 10 miles an hour. Saturday, sunny. A chance of showers and thunderstorms in the morning. Highs in the mid-90s. South winds

5 to 10 miles an hour. Chance of rain 40%. Saturday night, mostly clear. Lows around 70. Sunday, sunny. Highs in the mid-90s. Sunday night, mostly clear. Lows in the mid-70s. Monday, sunny. Highs in the mid-90s. Monday night, mostly clear with a slight chance of thunderstorms. A slight chance of showers until midnight, then a chance of showers after midnight. Lows in the lower 70s. Chance of rain 30%. Tuesday, mostly sunny. A slight chance of showers and thunderstorms in the morning, then a chance of showers and thunderstorms in the afternoon. Highs in the lower 90s. Chance of rain 40%. Tuesday night, partly cloudy with a chance of showers with a slight chance of thunderstorms. Lows in the mid-60s. Chance of rain 40%. Wednesday, mostly sunny with a slight chance of thunderstorms. A chance of showers, mainly in the morning. Highs around 90. Chance of rain 40%. 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It's Stillwater, light rain was falling. The temperature was 79 degrees, the dew point 70, and the relative humidity 74%. The wind was south at 6 miles an hour. The pressure was 29.96 inches and falling. At Guthrie, it was mostly cloudy. The temperature was 84. The wind was south at 9. Observations from around the region. Temperatures were between 73 and 80 degrees. At Tulsa, thunder was reported. At Dallas-Fort Worth, it was clear. At Oklahoma City, it was partly cloudy. It was mostly cloudy at Woodward and Springfield. At Wichita, it was cloudy. Once again at 6 a.m., at Stillwater, light rain was falling. The temperature was 79. From the Norman Forecast Office, here is the forecast for Stillwater and surrounding area. Today, showers with a chance of thunderstorms this morning, then showers likely with a slight chance of thunderstorms this afternoon. Much cooler with highs in the lower 80s. Southwest winds around 5 miles an hour, becoming east this afternoon. Chance of rain 90%. Tonight, partly cloudy. A slight chance of showers and thunderstorms after midnight. Lows in the mid-60s. East winds around 5 miles an hour. Chance of rain 20%. Friday, mostly sunny. A slight chance of showers and thunderstorms in the morning. Warmer with highs in the lower 90s. Southeast winds 5 to 10 miles an hour. Chance of rain 20%. Friday night, mostly clear. Lows around 70. South winds 5 to 10 miles an hour. Saturday, sunny. A chance of showers and thunderstorms in the morning. Highs in the mid-90s. South winds 5 to 10 miles an hour. Chance of rain 40%. Saturday night, mostly clear. Lows around 70. Sunday, sunny. Highs in the mid-90s. Sunday night, mostly clear. Lows in the mid-70s. Monday, sunny. Highs in the mid-90s. Monday night, mostly clear with a slight chance of thunderstorms. A slight chance of showers until midnight, then a chance of showers after midnight. Lows in the lower 70s. Chance of rain 30%. Tuesday, mostly sunny. A slight chance of showers and thunderstorms in the morning, then a chance of showers and thunderstorms in the afternoon. Highs in the lower 90s. Chance of rain 40%. Tuesday night, partly cloudy with a chance of showers with a slight chance of thunderstorms. Lows in the mid-60s. Chance of rain 40%. Wednesday, mostly sunny with a slight chance of thunderstorms. A chance of showers, mainly in the morning. Highs around 90. Chance of rain 40%. 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At Stillwater, light rain was falling. The temperature was 79 degrees, the dew point 70, and the relative humidity 74%. The wind was south at 6 miles an hour. The pressure was 29.96 inches and falling. At Guthrie, it was mostly cloudy. The temperature was 84. The wind was south.

at 9. Observations from around the region. Temperatures were between 73 and 80 degrees. At Tulsa, thunder was reported. At Dallas-Fort Worth, it was clear. At Oklahoma City, it was partly cloudy. It was mostly cloudy at Woodward and Springfield. At Wichita, it was cloudy. Once again at 6 a.m., at Stillwater, light rain was falling. The temperature was 79. From the Norman Forecast Office, here is the forecast for Stillwater and surrounding area. Today, showers with a chance of thunderstorms this morning, then showers likely with a slight chance of thunderstorms this afternoon. Much cooler with highs in the lower 80s. Southwest winds around 5 miles an hour, becoming east this afternoon. Chance of rain 90%. Tonight, partly cloudy. A slight chance of showers and thunderstorms after midnight. Lows in the mid-60s. East wind around 5 miles an hour. Chance of rain 20%. Friday, mostly sunny. A slight chance of showers and thunderstorms in the morning. Warmer with highs in the lower 90s. Southeast winds 5 to 10 miles an hour. Chance of rain 20%. Friday night, mostly clear. Lows around 70. South winds 5 to 10 miles an hour. Saturday, sunny. A chance of showers and thunderstorms in the morning. Highs in the mid-90s. South winds 5 to 10 miles an hour. Chance of rain 40%. Saturday night, mostly clear. Lows around 70. Sunday, sunny. Highs in the mid-90s. Sunday night, mostly clear. Lows in the mid-70s. Monday, sunny. Highs in the mid-90s. Monday night, mostly clear with a slight chance of thunderstorms. A slight chance of showers until midnight, then a chance of showers after midnight. Lows in the lower 70s. Chance of rain 30%. Tuesday, mostly sunny. A slight chance of showers and thunderstorms in the morning, then a chance of showers and thunderstorms in the afternoon. Highs in the lower 90s. Chance of rain 40%. Tuesday night, partly cloudy with a chance of showers with a slight chance of thunderstorms. Lows in the mid-60s. Chance of rain 40%. Wednesday, mostly sunny with a slight chance of thunderstorms. A chance of showers, mainly in the morning. Highs around 90. Chance of rain 40%. 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At Stillwater, light rain was falling. The temperature was 79 degrees, the dew point 70, and the relative humidity 74%. The wind was south at 6 miles an hour. The pressure was 29.96 inches and falling. At Guthrie, it was mostly cloudy. The temperature was 84. The wind was south at 9. Observations from around the region. Temperatures were between 73 and 80 degrees. At Tulsa, thunder was reported. At Dallas-Fort Worth, it was clear. At Oklahoma City, it was partly cloudy. It was mostly cloudy at Woodward and Springfield. At Wichita, it was cloudy. Once again at 6 a.m., at Stillwater, light rain was falling. The temperature was 79. This is your weather radio station WNG 654 in Stillwater, operating on a frequency of 162.50 MHz. 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From the Norman Forecast Office, here is the forecast for Stillwater and surrounding area. Today, showers with a chance of thunderstorms this morning, then showers likely with a slight chance of thunderstorms this afternoon. Much cooler with highs in the lower 80s. Southwest winds around 5 miles an hour, becoming east this afternoon. Chance of rain 90%. Tonight, partly cloudy. A slight chance of showers and thunderstorms after midnight. Lows in the mid-60s. East winds around 5 miles an hour. Chance of rain 20%. Friday, mostly sunny. A slight chance of showers and thunderstorms in the morning. Warmer with highs in the lower 90s. Southeast winds 5 to 10 miles an hour. Chance of rain 20%. Friday night, mostly clear.

Lows around 70. South winds 5 to 10 miles an hour. Saturday, sunny. A chance of showers and thunderstorms in the morning. Highs in the mid-90s. South winds 5 to 10 miles an hour. Chance of rain 40%. Saturday night, mostly clear. Lows around 70. Sunday, sunny. Highs in the mid-90s. Sunday night, mostly clear. Lows in the mid-70s. Monday, sunny. Highs in the mid-90s. Monday night, mostly clear with a slight chance of thunderstorms. A slight chance of showers until midnight, then a chance of showers after midnight. Lows in the lower 70s. Chance of rain 30%. Tuesday, mostly sunny. A slight chance of showers and thunderstorms in the morning, then a chance of showers and thunderstorms in the afternoon. Highs in the lower 90s. Chance of rain 40%. Tuesday night, partly cloudy with a chance of showers with a slight chance of thunderstorms. Lows in the mid-60s. Chance of rain 40%. Wednesday, mostly sunny with a slight chance of thunderstorms. A chance of showers, mainly in the morning. Highs around 90. Chance of rain 40%. You're listening to Stillwater Weather Radio, and here are 6 a.m. weather observations. At Stillwater, light rain was falling. The temperature was 79 degrees, the dew point 70, and the relative humidity 74%. The wind was south at 6 miles an hour. The pressure was 29.96 inches and falling. At Guthrie, it was mostly cloudy. The temperature was 84. The wind was south at 9. Observations from around the region. Temperatures were between 73 and 80 degrees. At Tulsa, thunder was reported. At Dallas-Fort Worth, it was clear. At Oklahoma City, it was partly cloudy. It was mostly cloudy at Woodward and Springfield. At Wichita, it was cloudy. Once again at 6 a.m., at Stillwater, light rain was falling. The temperature was 79. From the Norman Forecast Office, here is the forecast for Stillwater and surrounding area. Today, showers with a chance of thunderstorms this morning, then showers likely with a slight chance of thunderstorms this afternoon. Much cooler with highs in the lower 80s. Southwest winds around 5 miles an hour, becoming east this afternoon. Chance of rain 90%. Tonight, partly cloudy. A slight chance of showers and thunderstorms after midnight. Lows in the mid-60s. East winds around 5 miles an hour. Chance of rain 20%. Friday, mostly sunny. A slight chance of showers and thunderstorms in the morning. Warmer with highs in the lower 90s. Southeast winds 5 to 10 miles an hour. Chance of rain 20%. Friday night, mostly clear. Lows around 70. South winds 5 to 10 miles an hour. Saturday, sunny. A chance of showers and thunderstorms in the morning. Highs in the mid-90s. South winds 5 to 10 miles an hour. Chance of rain 40%. Saturday night, mostly clear. Lows around 70. Sunday, sunny. Highs in the mid-90s. Sunday night, mostly clear. Lows in the mid-70s. Monday, sunny. Highs in the mid-90s. Monday night, mostly clear with a slight chance of thunderstorms. A slight chance of showers until midnight, then a chance of showers after midnight. Lows in the lower 70s. Chance of rain 30%. Tuesday, mostly sunny. A slight chance of showers and thunderstorms in the morning, then a chance of showers and thunderstorms in the afternoon. Highs in the lower 90s. Chance of rain 40%. Tuesday night, partly cloudy with a chance of showers with a slight chance of thunderstorms. Lows in the mid-60s. Chance of rain 40%. Wednesday, mostly sunny with a slight chance of thunderstorms. A chance of showers, mainly in the morning. Highs around 90. Chance of rain 40%. 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At Stillwater, light rain was falling. The temperature was 79 degrees, the dew point 70, and the relative humidity 74%.

The wind was south at 6 miles an hour. The pressure was 29.96 inches and falling. At Guthrie, it was mostly cloudy. The temperature was 84. The wind was south at 9. Observations from around the region. Temperatures were between 73 and 80 degrees. At Tulsa, thunder was reported. At Dallas-Fort Worth, it was clear. At Oklahoma City, it was partly cloudy. It was mostly cloudy at Woodward and Springfield. At Wichita, it was cloudy. Once again at 6 a.m., at Stillwater, light rain was falling. The temperature was 79. From the Norman Forecast Office, here is the forecast for Stillwater and surrounding area. Today, showers with a chance of thunderstorms this morning, then showers likely with a slight chance of thunderstorms this afternoon. Much cooler with highs in the lower 80s. Southwest winds around 5 miles an hour, becoming east this afternoon. Chance of rain 90%. Tonight, partly cloudy. A slight chance of showers and thunderstorms after midnight. Lows in the mid-60s. East winds around 5 miles an hour. Chance of rain 20%. Friday, mostly sunny. A slight chance of showers and thunderstorms in the morning. Warmer with highs in the lower 90s. Southeast winds 5 to 10 miles an hour. Chance of rain 20%. Friday night, mostly clear. Lows around 70. South winds 5 to 10 miles an hour. Saturday, sunny. A chance of showers and thunderstorms in the morning. Highs in the mid-90s. South winds 5 to 10 miles an hour. Chance of rain 40%. Saturday night, mostly clear. Lows around 70. Sunday, sunny. Highs in the mid-90s. Sunday night, mostly clear. Lows in the mid-70s. Monday, sunny. Highs in the mid-90s. Monday night, mostly clear with a slight chance of thunderstorms. A slight chance of showers until midnight, then a chance of showers after midnight. Lows in the lower 70s. Chance of rain 30%. Tuesday, mostly sunny. A slight chance of showers and thunderstorms in the morning, then a chance of showers and thunderstorms in the afternoon. Highs in the lower 90s. Chance of rain 40%. Tuesday night, partly cloudy with a chance of showers with a slight chance of thunderstorms. Lows in the mid-60s. Chance of rain 40%. Wednesday, mostly sunny with a slight chance of thunderstorms. A chance of showers, mainly in the morning. Highs around 90. Chance of rain 40%. 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At Stillwater, light rain was falling. The temperature was 79 degrees, the dew point 70, and the relative humidity 74%. The wind was south at 6 miles an hour. The pressure was 29.96 inches and falling. At Guthrie, it was mostly cloudy. The temperature was 84. The wind was south at 9. Observations from around the region. Temperatures were between 73 and 80 degrees. At Tulsa, thunder was reported. At Dallas-Fort Worth, it was clear. At Oklahoma City, it was partly cloudy. It was mostly cloudy at Woodward and Springfield. At Wichita, it was cloudy. Once again at 6 a.m., at Stillwater, light rain was falling. The temperature was 79. From the Norman Forecast Office, here is the forecast for Stillwater and surrounding area. Today, showers with a chance of thunderstorms this morning, then showers likely with a slight chance of thunderstorms this afternoon. Much cooler with highs in the lower 80s. Southwest winds around 5 miles an hour, becoming east this afternoon. Chance of rain 90%. Tonight, partly cloudy. A slight chance of showers and thunderstorms after midnight. Lows in the mid-60s. East winds around 5 miles an hour. Chance of rain 20%. Friday, mostly sunny. A slight chance of showers and thunderstorms in the morning. Warmer with highs in the lower 90s. Southeast winds 5 to 10 miles an hour. Chance of rain 20%. Friday night, mostly clear. Lows around 7.

70. South winds 5 to 10 miles an hour. Saturday, sunny. A chance of showers and thunderstorms in the morning. Highs in the mid-90s. South winds 5 to 10 miles an hour. Chance of rain 40%. Saturday night, mostly clear. Lows around 70. Sunday, sunny. Highs in the mid-90s. Sunday night, mostly clear. Lows in the mid-70s. Monday, sunny. Highs in the mid-90s. Monday night, mostly clear with a slight chance of thunderstorms. A slight chance of showers until midnight, then a chance of showers after midnight. Lows in the lower 70s. Chance of rain 30%. Tuesday, mostly sunny. A slight chance of showers and thunderstorms in the morning, then a chance of showers and thunderstorms in the afternoon. Highs in the lower 90s. Chance of rain 40%. Tuesday night, partly cloudy with a chance of showers with a slight chance of thunderstorms. Lows in the mid-60s. Chance of rain 40%. Wednesday, mostly sunny with a slight chance of thunderstorms. A chance of showers, mainly in the morning. Highs around 90. Chance of rain 40%. 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At Stillwater, light rain was falling. The temperature was 79 degrees, the dew point 70, and the relative humidity 74%. The wind was south at 6 miles an hour. The pressure was 29.96 inches and falling. At Guthrie, it was mostly cloudy. The temperature was 84. The wind was south at 9. Observations from around the region. Temperatures were between 73 and 80 degrees. At Tulsa, thunder was reported. At Dallas-Fort Worth, it was clear. At Oklahoma City, it was partly cloudy. It was mostly cloudy at Woodward and Springfield. At Wichita, it was cloudy. Once again at 6 a.m., at Stillwater, light rain was falling. The temperature was 79. From the Norman Forecast Office, here is the forecast for Stillwater and surrounding area. Today, showers with a chance of thunderstorms this morning, then showers likely with a slight chance of thunderstorms this afternoon. Much cooler with highs in the lower 80s. Southwest winds around 5 miles an hour, becoming east this afternoon. Chance of rain 90%. Tonight, partly cloudy. A slight chance of showers and thunderstorms after midnight. Lows in the mid-60s. East wind around 5 miles an hour. Chance of rain 20%. Friday, mostly sunny. A slight chance of showers and thunderstorms in the morning. Warmer with highs in the lower 90s. Southeast winds 5 to 10 miles an hour. Chance of rain 20%. Friday night, mostly clear. Lows around 70. South winds 5 to 10 miles an hour. Saturday, sunny. A chance of showers and thunderstorms in the morning. Highs in the mid-90s. South winds 5 to 10 miles an hour. Chance of rain 40%. Saturday night, mostly clear. Lows around 70. Sunday, sunny. Highs in the mid-90s. Sunday night, mostly clear. Lows in the mid-70s. Monday, sunny. Highs in the mid-90s. Monday night, mostly clear with a slight chance of thunderstorms. A slight chance of showers until midnight, then a chance of showers after midnight. Lows in the lower 70s. Chance of rain 30%. Tuesday, mostly sunny. A slight chance of showers and thunderstorms in the morning, then a chance of showers and thunderstorms in the afternoon. Highs in the lower 90s. Chance of rain 40%. Tuesday night, partly cloudy with a chance of showers with a slight chance of thunderstorms. Lows in the mid-60s. Chance of rain 40%. Wednesday, mostly sunny with a slight chance of thunderstorms. A chance of showers, mainly in the morning. Highs around 90. Chance of rain 40%. 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

at Wichita, it was cloudy. Once again at 6 a.m., at Stillwater, light rain was falling. The temperature was 79. From the Norman Forecast Office, here is the forecast for Stillwater and surrounding area. Today, showers with a chance of thunderstorms this morning, then showers likely with a slight chance of thunderstorms this afternoon. Much cooler with highs in the lower 80s. Southwest winds around 5 miles an hour, becoming east this afternoon. Chance of rain 90%. Tonight, partly cloudy. A slight chance of showers and thunderstorms after midnight. Lows in the mid-60s. East winds around 5 miles an hour. Chance of rain 20%. Friday, mostly sunny. A slight chance of showers and thunderstorms in the morning. Warmer with highs in the lower 90s. Southeast winds 5 to 10 miles an hour. Chance of rain 20%. Friday night, mostly clear. Lows around 70. South winds 5 to 10 miles an hour. Saturday, sunny. A chance of showers and thunderstorms in the morning. Highs in the mid-90s. South winds 5 to 10 miles an hour. Chance of rain 40%. Saturday night, mostly clear. Lows around 70. Sunday, sunny. Highs in the mid-90s. Sunday night, mostly clear. Lows in the mid-70s. Monday, sunny. Highs in the mid-90s. Monday night, mostly clear with a slight chance of thunderstorms. A slight chance of showers until midnight, then a chance of showers after midnight. Lows in the lower 70s. Chance of rain 30%. Tuesday, mostly sunny. A slight chance of showers and thunderstorms in the morning, then a chance of showers and thunderstorms in the afternoon. Highs in the lower 90s. Chance of rain 40%. Tuesday night, partly cloudy with a chance of showers with a slight chance of thunderstorms. Lows in the mid-60s. Chance of rain 40%. Wednesday, mostly sunny with a slight chance of thunderstorms. A chance of showers, mainly in the morning. Highs around 90. Chance of rain 40%. You're listening to Stillwater Weather Radio, and here are 7 a.m. weather observations. At Stillwater, it was cloudy. The temperature was 77 degrees, the dew point 71, and the relative humidity 82%. The wind was northwest at 5 miles an hour. The pressure was 29.99 inches and rising. At Enid, it was mostly cloudy. The temperature was 79. The wind was east at 5. At Guthrie, thunder was reported. The temperature was 82. Observations from around the region. It was partly cloudy, with a temperature of 79 at Oklahoma City and 79 at Dallas-Fort Worth. At Tulsa, it was mostly cloudy, with a temperature of 77. It was cloudy, with a temperature of 73 at Wichita and 73 at Springfield. Once again at 7 a.m., at Stillwater, it was cloudy. The temperature was 77. From the Norman Forecast Office, here is the forecast for Stillwater and surrounding area. Today, showers with a chance of thunderstorms this morning, then showers likely with a slight chance of thunderstorms this afternoon. Much cooler with highs in the lower 80s. Southwest winds around 5 miles an hour, becoming east this afternoon. Chance of rain 90%. Tonight, partly cloudy. A slight chance of showers and thunderstorms after midnight. Lows in the mid-60s. East winds around 5 miles an hour. Chance of rain 20%. Friday, mostly sunny. A slight chance of showers and thunderstorms in the morning. Warmer with highs in the lower 90s. Southeast winds 5 to 10 miles an hour. Chance of rain 20%. Friday night, mostly clear. Lows around 70. South winds 5 to 10 miles an hour. Saturday, sunny. A chance of showers and thunderstorms in the morning. Highs in the mid-90s. South winds 5 to 10 miles an hour. Chance of rain 40%. Saturday night, mostly clear. Lows around 70. Sunday, sunny. Highs in the mid-90s. Sunday night, mostly clear. Lows in the mid-70s.

Sunday, sunny. Highs in the mid-90s. Monday night, mostly clear with a slight chance of thunderstorms. A slight chance of showers until midnight, then a chance of showers after midnight. Lows in the lower 70s. Chance of rain 30%. Tuesday, mostly sunny. A slight chance of showers and thunderstorms in the morning, then a chance of showers and thunderstorms in the afternoon. Highs in the lower 90s. Chance of rain 40%. Tuesday night, partly cloudy with a chance of showers with a slight chance of thunderstorms. Lows in the mid-60s. Chance of rain 40%. Wednesday, mostly sunny with a slight chance of thunderstorms. A chance of showers, mainly in the morning. Highs around 90. Chance of rain 40%. You're listening to Stillwater Weather Radio, and here are 7 a.m. weather observations. It's Stillwater, it was cloudy. The temperature was 77 degrees, the dew point 71, and the relative humidity 82%. The wind was northwest at 5 miles an hour. The pressure was 29.99 inches and rising. At evening, it was mostly cloudy. The temperature was 79. The wind was east at 5. At Guthrie, thunder was reported. The temperature was 82. Observations from around the region. It was partly cloudy, with a temperature of 79 at Oklahoma City and 79 at Dallas-Fort Worth. At Tulsa, it was mostly cloudy, with a temperature of 77. It was cloudy, with a temperature of 73 at Wichita and 73 at Springfield. Once again at 7 a.m., at Stillwater, it was cloudy. The temperature was 77. From the Norman Forecast Office, here is the forecast for Stillwater and surrounding area. Today, showers with a chance of thunderstorms this morning, then showers likely with a slight chance of thunderstorms this afternoon. Much cooler with highs in the lower 80s. Southwest winds around 5 miles an hour, becoming east this afternoon. Chance of rain 90%. Tonight, partly cloudy. A slight chance of showers and thunderstorms after midnight. Lows in the mid-60s. East winds around 5 miles an hour. Chance of rain 20%. Friday, mostly sunny. A slight chance of showers and thunderstorms in the morning. Warmer with highs in the lower 90s. Southeast winds 5 to 10 miles an hour. Chance of rain 20%. Friday night, mostly clear. Lows around 70. South winds 5 to 10 miles an hour. Saturday, sunny. A chance of showers and thunderstorms in the morning. Highs in the mid-90s. South winds 5 to 10 miles an hour. Chance of rain 40%. Saturday night, mostly clear. Lows around 70. Sunday, sunny. Highs in the mid-90s. Sunday night, mostly clear. Lows in the mid-70s. Monday, sunny. Highs in the mid-90s. Monday night, mostly clear with a slight chance of thunderstorms. A slight chance of showers until midnight, then a chance of showers after midnight. Lows in the lower 70s. Chance of rain 30%. Tuesday, mostly sunny. A slight chance of showers and thunderstorms in the morning, then a chance of showers and thunderstorms in the afternoon. Highs in the lower 90s. Chance of rain 40%. Tuesday night, partly cloudy with a chance of showers with a slight chance of thunderstorms. Lows in the mid-60s. Chance of rain 40%. Wednesday, mostly sunny with a slight chance of thunderstorms. A chance of showers, mainly in the morning. Highs around 90. Chance of rain 40%. 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It's Stillwater, it was cloudy. The temperature was 77 degrees, the dew point 71, and the relative humidity 82%. The wind was northwest at 5 miles an hour. The pressure was 29.99 inches and rising. At evening, it was mostly cloudy. The temperature was 79. The wind was east at 5. At Guthrie, thunder was reported. The temperature was 82. Observations from around the region. It was partly cloudy, with a temperature of 79 at Oklahoma City and 79 at Dallas.

Dallas, Fort Worth. At Tulsa, it was mostly cloudy with a temperature of 77. It was cloudy with a temperature of 73 at Wichita and 73 at Springfield. Once again at 7 a.m., at Stillwater, it was cloudy. The temperature was 77. From the Norman Forecast Office, here is the forecast for Stillwater and surrounding area. Today, showers with a chance of thunderstorms this morning, then showers likely with a slight chance of thunderstorms this afternoon. Much cooler with highs in the lower 80s. Southwest winds around 5 miles an hour, becoming east this afternoon. Chance of rain 90%. Tonight, partly cloudy. A slight chance of showers and thunderstorms after midnight. Lows in the mid-60s. East winds around 5 miles an hour. Chance of rain 20%. Friday, mostly sunny. A slight chance of showers and thunderstorms in the morning. Warmer with highs in the lower 90s. Southeast winds 5 to 10 miles an hour. Chance of rain 20%. Friday night, mostly clear. Lows around 70. South winds 5 to 10 miles an hour. Saturday, sunny. A chance of showers and thunderstorms in the morning. Highs in the mid-90s. South winds 5 to 10 miles an hour. Chance of rain 40%. Saturday night, mostly clear. Lows around 70. Sunday, sunny. Highs in the mid-90s. Sunday night, mostly clear. Lows in the mid-70s. Monday, sunny. Highs in the mid-90s. Monday night, mostly clear with a slight chance of thunderstorms. A slight chance of showers until midnight, then a chance of showers after midnight. Lows in the lower 70s. Chance of rain 30%. Tuesday, mostly sunny. A slight chance of showers and thunderstorms in the morning, then a chance of showers and thunderstorms in the afternoon. Highs in the lower 90s. Chance of rain 40%. Tuesday night, partly cloudy with a chance of showers with a slight chance of thunderstorms. Lows in the mid-60s. Chance of rain 40%. Wednesday, mostly sunny with a slight chance of thunderstorms. A chance of showers, mainly in the morning. Highs around 90. Chance of rain 40%. 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At Stillwater, it was cloudy. The temperature was 77 degrees, the dew point 71, and the relative humidity 82%. The wind was northwest at 5 miles an hour. The pressure was 29.99 inches and rising. At Ponca City, it was cloudy. The temperature was 76, the dew point 72, and the relative humidity 87%. The pressure was 30.03 inches and rising. At Enid, it was cloudy. The temperature was 80, the dew point 69, and the relative humidity 68%. The wind was east at 8. The pressure was 29.95 inches and rising. At Guthrie, thunder was reported. The temperature was 82, the dew point 68, and the relative humidity 62%. The pressure was 29.98 inches and rising. Observations from around the region. Temperatures were between 73 and 79 degrees. It was partly cloudy at Oklahoma City and Dallas-Fort Worth. At Tulsa, it was mostly cloudy. It was cloudy at Wichita, Woodward, and Springfield. Once again at 7 a.m., at Stillwater, it was cloudy. The temperature was 77. From the Norman Forecast Office, here is the forecast for Stillwater and surrounding area. Today, showers with a chance of thunderstorms this morning, then showers likely with a slight chance of thunderstorms this afternoon. Much cooler with highs in the lower 80s. Southwest winds around 5 miles an hour, becoming east this afternoon. Chance of rain 90%. Tonight, partly cloudy. A slight chance of showers and thunderstorms after midnight. Lows in the mid-60s. East winds around 5 miles an hour. Chance of

Rain 20%. Friday, mostly sunny. A slight chance of showers and thunderstorms in the morning. Warmer with highs in the lower 90s. Southeast winds 5 to 10 miles an hour. Chance of rain 20%. Friday night, mostly clear. Lows around 70. South winds 5 to 10 miles an hour. Saturday, sunny. A chance of showers and thunderstorms in the morning. Highs in the mid-90s. South winds 5 to 10 miles an hour. Chance of rain 40%. Saturday night, mostly clear. Lows around 70. Sunday, sunny. Highs in the mid-90s. Sunday night, mostly clear. Lows in the mid-70s. Monday, sunny. Highs in the mid-90s. Monday night, mostly clear with a slight chance of thunderstorms. A slight chance of showers until midnight, then a chance of showers after midnight. Lows in the lower 70s. Chance of rain 30%. Tuesday, mostly sunny. A slight chance of showers and thunderstorms in the morning, then a chance of showers and thunderstorms in the afternoon. Highs in the lower 90s. Chance of rain 40%. Tuesday night, partly cloudy with a chance of showers with a slight chance of thunderstorms. Lows in the mid-60s. Chance of rain 40%. Wednesday, mostly sunny with a slight chance of thunderstorms. A chance of showers, mainly in the morning. Highs around 90. Chance of rain 40%. You're listening to Stillwater Weather Radio, and here are 7 a.m. weather observations. It's Stillwater. It was cloudy. The temperature was 77 degrees, the dew point 71, and the relative humidity 82%. The wind was northwest at 5 miles an hour. The pressure was 29.99 inches and rising. At Ponca City, it was cloudy. The temperature was 76, the dew point 72, and the relative humidity 87%. The pressure was 30.03 inches and rising. At Enid, it was cloudy. The temperature was 80, the dew point 69, and the relative humidity 68%. The wind was east at 8. The pressure was 29.95 inches and rising. At Guthrie, thunder was reported. The temperature was 82, the dew point 68, and the relative humidity 62%. The pressure was 29.98 inches and rising. Observations from around the region. Temperatures were between 73 and 79 degrees. It was partly cloudy at Oklahoma City and Dallas-Fort Worth. At Tulsa, it was mostly cloudy. It was cloudy at Wichita, Woodward, and Springfield. Once again at 7 a.m., at Stillwater, it was cloudy. The temperature was 77. From the Norman Forecast Office, here is the forecast for Stillwater and surrounding area. Today, showers with a chance of thunderstorms this morning, then showers likely with a slight chance of thunderstorms this afternoon. Much cooler with highs in the lower 80s. Southwest winds around 5 miles an hour, becoming east this afternoon. Chance of rain 90%. Tonight, partly cloudy. A slight chance of showers and thunderstorms after midnight. Lows in the mid-60s. East winds around 5 miles an hour. Chance of rain 20%. Friday, mostly sunny. A slight chance of showers and thunderstorms in the morning. Warmer with highs in the lower 90s. Southeast winds 5 to 10 miles an hour. Chance of rain 20%. Friday night, mostly clear. Lows around 70. South winds 5 to 10 miles an hour. Saturday, sunny. A chance of showers and thunderstorms in the morning. Highs in the mid-90s. South winds 5 to 10 miles an hour. Chance of rain 40%. Saturday night, mostly clear. Lows around 70. Sunday, sunny. Highs in the mid-90s. Sunday night, mostly clear. Lows in the mid-70s. Monday, sunny. Highs in the mid-90s. Monday night, mostly clear with a slight chance of thunderstorms. A slight chance of showers until midnight, then a chance of showers after midnight. Lows in the lower 70s. Chance of rain 30%. Tuesday, mostly sunny. A slight chance of

showers and thunderstorms in the morning, then a chance of showers and thunderstorms in the afternoon. Highs in the lower 90s. Chance of rain 40%. Tuesday night, partly cloudy with a chance of showers with a slight chance of thunderstorms. Lows in the mid-60s. Chance of rain 40%. Wednesday, mostly sunny with a slight chance of thunderstorms. A chance of showers, mainly in the morning. Highs around 90. Chance of rain 40%. You're listening to Stillwater Weather Radio, and here are 7 a.m. weather observations. It's Stillwater, it was cloudy. The temperature was 77 degrees, the dew point 71, and the relative humidity 82%. The wind was northwest at 5 miles an hour. The pressure was 29.99 inches and rising. At Ponca City, it was cloudy. The temperature was 76, the dew point 72, and the relative humidity 87%. The pressure was 30.03 inches and rising. At Enid, it was cloudy. The temperature was 80, the dew point 69, and the relative humidity 68%. The wind was east at 8. The pressure was 29.95 inches and rising. At Guthrie, thunder was reported. The temperature was 82, the dew point 68, and the relative humidity 62%. The pressure was 29.98 inches and rising. Observations from around the region. Temperatures were between 73 and 79 degrees. It was partly cloudy at Oklahoma City and Dallas-Fort Worth. At Tulsa, it was mostly cloudy. It was cloudy at Wichita, Woodward, and Springfield. Once again at 7 a.m., at Stillwater, it was cloudy. The temperature was 77. From the Norman Forecast Office, here is the forecast for Stillwater and surrounding area. Today, showers with a chance of thunderstorms this morning, then showers likely with a slight chance of thunderstorms this afternoon. Much cooler with highs in the lower 80s. Southwest winds around 5 miles an hour, becoming east this afternoon. Chance of rain 90%. Tonight, partly cloudy. A slight chance of showers and thunderstorms after midnight. Lows in the mid-60s. East winds around 5 miles an hour. Chance of rain 20%. Friday, mostly sunny. A slight chance of showers and thunderstorms in the morning. Warmer with highs in the lower 90s. Southeast winds 5 to 10 miles an hour. Chance of rain 20%. Friday night, mostly clear. Lows around 70. South winds 5 to 10 miles an hour. Saturday, sunny. A chance of showers and thunderstorms in the morning. Highs in the mid-90s. South winds 5 to 10 miles an hour. Chance of rain 40%. Saturday night, mostly clear. Lows around 70. Sunday, sunny. Highs in the mid-90s. Sunday night, mostly clear. Lows in the mid-70s. Monday, sunny. Highs in the mid-90s. Monday night, mostly clear with a slight chance of thunderstorms. A slight chance of showers until midnight, then a chance of showers after midnight. Lows in the lower 70s. Chance of rain 30%. Tuesday, mostly sunny. A slight chance of showers and thunderstorms in the morning, then a chance of showers and thunderstorms in the afternoon. Highs in the lower 90s. Chance of rain 40%. Tuesday night, partly cloudy with a chance of showers with a slight chance of thunderstorms. Lows in the mid-60s. Chance of rain 40%. Wednesday, mostly sunny with a slight chance of thunderstorms. A chance of showers, mainly in the morning. Highs around 90. Chance of rain 40%. You're listening to Stillwater Weather Radio, and here are 7 a.m. weather observations. At Stillwater, it was cloudy. The temperature was 77 degrees, the dew point 71, and the relative humidity 82%. The wind was northwest at 5 miles an hour. The pressure was 29.99 inches and rising. At Ponca City, it was cloudy. The temperature was 76, the dew point 72, and the relative humidity 87%. The pressure was 30.03 inches and rising. At Enid, it was cloudy. The temperature was 80.

the dew point 69, and the relative humidity 68%. The wind was east at 8. The pressure was 29.95 inches and rising. At Guthrie, thunder was reported. The temperature was 82, the dew point 68, and the relative humidity 62%. The pressure was 29.98 inches and rising. Observations from around the region. Temperatures were between 73 and 79 degrees. It was partly cloudy at Oklahoma City and Dallas-Fort Worth. At Tulsa, it was mostly cloudy. It was cloudy at Wichita, Woodward, and Springfield. Once again at 7 a.m., at Stillwater, it was cloudy. The temperature was 77. From the Norman Forecast Office, here is the forecast for Stillwater and surrounding area. Today, showers with a chance of thunderstorms this morning, then showers likely with a slight chance of thunderstorms this afternoon. Much cooler with highs in the lower 80s. Southwest winds around 5 miles an hour, becoming east this afternoon. Chance of rain 90%. Tonight, partly cloudy. A slight chance of showers and thunderstorms after midnight. Lows in the mid-60s. East winds around 5 miles an hour. Chance of rain 20%. Friday, mostly sunny. A slight chance of showers and thunderstorms in the morning. Warmer with highs in the lower 90s. Southeast winds 5 to 10 miles an hour. Chance of rain 20%. Friday night, mostly clear. Lows around 70. South winds 5 to 10 miles an hour. Saturday, sunny. A chance of showers and thunderstorms in the morning. Highs in the mid-90s. South winds 5 to 10 miles an hour. Chance of rain 40%. Saturday night, mostly clear. Lows around 70. Sunday, sunny. Highs in the mid-90s. Sunday night, mostly clear. Lows in the mid-70s. Monday, sunny. Highs in the mid-90s. Monday night, mostly clear with a slight chance of thunderstorms. A slight chance of showers until midnight, then a chance of showers after midnight. Lows in the lower 70s. Chance of rain 30%. Tuesday, mostly sunny. A slight chance of showers and thunderstorms in the morning, then a chance of showers and thunderstorms in the afternoon. Highs in the lower 90s. Chance of rain 40%. Tuesday night, partly cloudy with a chance of showers with a slight chance of thunderstorms. Lows in the mid-60s. Chance of rain 40%. Wednesday, mostly sunny with a slight chance of thunderstorms. A chance of showers, mainly in the morning. Highs around 90. Chance of rain 40%. 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At Stillwater, it was cloudy. The temperature was 77 degrees, the dew point 71, and the relative humidity 82%. The wind was northwest at 5 miles an hour. The pressure was 29.99 inches and rising. At Ponca City, it was cloudy. The temperature was 76, the dew point 72, and the relative humidity 87%. The pressure was 30.03 inches and rising. At Enid, it was cloudy. The temperature was 80, the dew point 69, and the relative humidity 68%. The wind was east at 8. The pressure was 29.95 inches and rising. At Guthrie, thunder was reported. The temperature was 82, the dew point 68, and the relative humidity 62%. The pressure was 29.98 inches and rising. Observations from around the region. Temperatures were between 73 and 79 degrees. It was partly cloudy at Oklahoma City and Dallas-Fort Worth. At Tulsa, it was mostly cloudy. It was cloudy at Wichita, Woodward, and Springfield. Once again at 7 a.m., at Stillwater, it was cloudy. The temperature was 77. From the Norman Forecast Office, here is the forecast for Stillwater and surrounding area. Today,

Showers with a chance of thunderstorms this morning. Then showers likely with a slight chance of thunderstorms this afternoon. Much cooler with highs in the lower 80s. Southwest winds around 5 miles an hour, becoming east this afternoon. Chance of rain 90%. Tonight, partly cloudy. A slight chance of showers and thunderstorms after midnight. Lows in the mid-60s. East winds around 5 miles an hour. Chance of rain 20%. Friday, mostly sunny. A slight chance of showers and thunderstorms in the morning. Warmer with highs in the lower 90s. Southeast winds 5 to 10 miles an hour. Chance of rain 20%. Friday night, mostly clear. Lows around 70. South winds 5 to 10 miles an hour. Saturday, sunny. A chance of showers and thunderstorms in the morning. Highs in the mid-90s. South winds 5 to 10 miles an hour. Chance of rain 40%. Saturday night, mostly clear. Lows around 70. Sunday, sunny. Highs in the mid-90s. Sunday night, mostly clear. Lows in the mid-70s. Monday, sunny. Highs in the mid-90s. Monday night, mostly clear with a slight chance of clear. Lows in the mid-70s. Monday, sunny. Highs in the mid-90s. Monday night, mostly clear with a slight chance of thunderstorms. A slight chance of showers until midnight, then a chance of showers after midnight. Lows in the lower 70s. Chance of rain 30%. Tuesday, mostly sunny. A slight chance of showers and thunderstorms in the morning, then a chance of showers and thunderstorms in the afternoon. Highs in the lower 90s. Chance of rain 40%. Tuesday night, partly cloudy with a chance of showers with a slight chance of thunderstorms. Lows in the mid-60s. Chance of rain 40%. Wednesday, mostly sunny with a slight chance of thunderstorms. A chance of showers, mainly in the morning. Highs around 90. Chance of rain 40%. You're listening to Stillwater Weather Radio, and here are 7 a.m. weather observations. It's Stillwater, it was cloudy. The temperature was 77 degrees, the dew point 71, and the relative humidity 82%. The wind was northwest at 5 miles an hour. The pressure was 29.99 inches and rising. At Ponca City, it was cloudy. The temperature was 76, the dew point 72, and the relative humidity 87%. The pressure was 30.03 inches and rising. At Enid, it was cloudy. The temperature was 80, the dew point 69, and the relative humidity 68%. The wind was east at 8. The pressure was 29.95 inches and rising. At Guthrie, thunder was reported. The temperature was 82, the dew point 68, and the relative humidity 62%. The pressure was 29.98 inches and rising. Observations from around the region. Temperatures were between 73 and 79 degrees. It was partly cloudy at Oklahoma City and Dallas-Fort Worth. At Tulsa, it was mostly cloudy. It was cloudy at Wichita, Woodward, and Springfield. Once again at 7 a.m., at Stillwater, it was cloudy. The temperature was 77. The Norman Forecast Office, here is the forecast for Stillwater and surrounding area. Today, showers with a chance of thunderstorms this morning, then showers likely with a slight chance of thunderstorms this afternoon. Much cooler with highs in the lower 80s. Southwest winds around 5 miles an hour, becoming east this afternoon. Chance of rain 90%. Tonight, partly cloudy. A slight chance of showers and thunderstorms after midnight. Lows in the mid-60s. East winds around 5 miles an hour. Chance of rain 20%. Friday, mostly sunny. A slight chance of showers and thunderstorms in the morning. Warmer with highs in the lower 90s. Southeast winds 5 to 10 miles an hour. Chance of rain 20%. Friday night, mostly clear. Lows around 70. South winds 5 to 10 miles an hour. Saturday, sunny. A chance of showers and thunderstorms in the morning. Highs in the mid-90s. South winds

5 to 10 miles an hour. Chance of rain 40%. Saturday night, mostly clear. Lows around 70. Sunday, sunny. Highs in the mid-90s. Sunday night, mostly clear. Lows in the mid-70s. Monday, sunny. Highs in the mid-90s. Monday night, mostly clear with a slight chance of thunderstorms. A slight chance of showers until midnight, then a chance of showers after midnight. Lows in the lower 70s. Chance of rain 30%. Tuesday, mostly sunny. A slight chance of showers and thunderstorms in the morning, then a chance of showers and thunderstorms in the afternoon. Highs in the lower 90s. Chance of rain 40%. Tuesday night, partly cloudy with a chance of showers with a slight chance of thunderstorms. Lows in the mid-60s. Chance of rain 40%. Wednesday, mostly sunny with a slight chance of thunderstorms. A chance of showers, mainly in the morning. Highs around 90. Chance of rain 40%. You are listening to Stillwater Weather Radio, and here are 7 a.m. weather observations. It's Stillwater, it was cloudy. The temperature was 77 degrees, the dew point 71, and the relative humidity 82%. The wind was northwest at 5 miles an hour. The pressure was 29.99 inches and rising. At Ponca City, it was cloudy. The temperature was 76, the dew point 72, and the relative humidity 87%. The pressure was 30.03 inches and rising. At Enid, it was cloudy. The temperature was 80, the dew point 69, and the relative humidity 68%. The wind was east at 8. The pressure was 29.95 inches and rising. At Guthrie, thunder was reported. The temperature was 82, the dew point 68, and the relative humidity 62%. The pressure was 29.98 inches and rising. Observations from around the region. Temperatures were between 73 and 79 degrees. It was partly cloudy at Oklahoma City and Dallas-Fort Worth. At Tulsa, it was mostly cloudy. It was cloudy at Wichita, Woodward, and Springfield. Once again at 7 a.m., at Stillwater, it was cloudy. The temperature was 77. From the Norman Forecast Office, here is the forecast for Stillwater and surrounding area. Today, showers with a chance of thunderstorms this morning, then showers likely with a slight chance of thunderstorms this afternoon. Much cooler with highs in the lower 80s. Southwest winds around 5 miles an hour, becoming east this afternoon. Chance of rain 90%. Tonight, partly cloudy. A slight chance of showers and thunderstorms after midnight. Lows in the mid-60s. East winds around 5 miles an hour. Chance of rain 20%. Friday, mostly sunny. A slight chance of showers and thunderstorms in the morning. Warmer with highs in the lower 90s. Southeast winds 5 to 10 miles an hour. Chance of rain 20%. Friday night, mostly clear. Lows around 70. South winds 5 to 10 miles an hour. Saturday, sunny. A chance of showers and thunderstorms in the morning. Highs in the mid-90s. South winds 5 to 10 miles an hour. Chance of rain 40%. Saturday night, mostly clear. Lows around 70. Sunday, sunny. Highs in the mid-90s. Sunday night, mostly clear. Lows in the mid-70s. Monday, sunny. Highs in the mid-90s. Monday night, mostly clear with a slight chance of thunderstorms. A slight chance of showers until midnight, then a chance of showers after midnight. Lows in the lower 70s. Chance of rain 30%. Tuesday, mostly sunny. A slight chance of showers and thunderstorms in the morning, then a chance of showers and thunderstorms in the afternoon. Highs in the lower 90s. Chance of rain 40%. Tuesday night, partly cloudy with a chance of showers with a slight chance of thunderstorms. Lows in the mid-60s. Chance of rain 40%. Wednesday, mostly sunny with a slight chance of thunderstorms. A chance of showers, mainly in the morning. Highs around 90. Chance of rain 40%.
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It's Stillwater, it was cloudy. The temperature was 77 degrees, the dew point 71, and the relative humidity 82%. The wind was northwest at 5 miles an hour. The pressure was 29.99 inches and rising. At Ponca City, it was cloudy. The temperature was 76, the dew point 72, and the relative humidity 87%. The pressure was 30.03 inches and rising. At Enid, it was cloudy. The temperature was 80, the dew point 69, and the relative humidity 68%. The wind was east at 8. The pressure was 29.95 inches and rising. At Guthrie, thunder was reported. The temperature was 82, the dew point 68, and the relative humidity 62%. The pressure was 29.98 inches and rising. Observations from around the region. Temperatures were between 73 and 79 degrees. It was partly cloudy at Oklahoma City and Dallas-Fort Worth. At Tulsa, it was mostly cloudy. It was cloudy at Wichita, Woodward, and Springfield. Once again at 7 a.m., at Stillwater, it was cloudy. The temperature was 77. From the Norman Forecast Office, here is the forecast for Stillwater and surrounding area. Today, showers with a chance of thunderstorms this morning, then showers likely with a slight chance of thunderstorms this afternoon. Much cooler with highs in the lower 80s. Southwest winds around 5 miles an hour, becoming east this afternoon. Chance of rain 90%. Tonight, partly cloudy. A slight chance of showers and thunderstorms after midnight. Lows in the mid-60s. East winds around 5 miles an hour. Chance of rain 20%. Friday, mostly sunny. A slight chance of showers and thunderstorms in the morning. Warmer with highs in the lower 90s. Southeast winds 5 to 10 miles an hour. Chance of rain 20%. Friday night, mostly clear. Lows around 70. South winds 5 to 10 miles an hour. Saturday, sunny. A chance of showers and thunderstorms in the morning. Highs in the mid-90s. South winds 5 to 10 miles an hour. Chance of rain 40%. Saturday night, mostly clear. Lows around 70. Sunday, sunny. Highs in the mid-90s. Sunday night, mostly clear. Lows in the mid-70s. Monday, sunny. Highs in the mid-90s. Monday night, mostly clear with a slight chance of thunderstorms. A slight chance of showers until midnight, then a chance of showers after midnight. Lows in the lower 70s. Chance of rain 30%. Tuesday, mostly sunny. A slight chance of showers and thunderstorms in the morning, then a chance of showers and thunderstorms in the afternoon. Highs in the lower 90s. Chance of rain 40%. Tuesday night, partly cloudy with a chance of showers with a slight chance of thunderstorms. Lows in the mid-60s. Chance of rain 40%. Wednesday, mostly sunny with a slight chance of thunderstorms. A chance of showers, mainly in the morning. Highs around 90. Chance of rain 40%. 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It's Stillwater, it was cloudy. The temperature was 77 degrees, the dew point 71, and the relative humidity 82%. The wind was northwest at 5 miles an hour. The pressure was 29.99 inches and rising. At Ponca City, it was cloudy. The temperature was 76, the dew point 72, and the relative humidity 87%. The pressure was 30.03 inches and rising. At Enid, it was cloudy. The temperature was 80, the dew point 69, and the relative humidity 68%. The wind was east at 8. The pressure was 29.95 inches and rising. At Guthrie, thunder was reported. The temperature was 82, the dew point

68, and the relative humidity 62%. The pressure was 29.98 inches and rising. Observations from around the region. Temperatures were between 73 and 79 degrees. It was partly cloudy at Oklahoma City and Dallas-Fort Worth. At Tulsa, it was mostly cloudy. It was cloudy at Wichita, Woodward, and Springfield. Once again at 7 a.m., at Stillwater, it was cloudy. The temperature was 77. From the Norman Forecast Office, here is the forecast for Stillwater and surrounding area. Today, showers with a chance of thunderstorms this morning, then showers likely with a slight chance of thunderstorms this afternoon. Much cooler with highs in the lower 80s. Southwest winds around 5 miles an hour, becoming east this afternoon. Chance of rain 90%. Tonight, partly cloudy. A slight chance of showers and thunderstorms after midnight. Lows in the mid-60s. East winds around 5 miles an hour. Chance of rain 20%. Friday, mostly sunny. A slight chance of showers and thunderstorms in the morning. Warmer with highs in the lower 90s. Southeast winds 5 to 10 miles an hour. Chance of rain 20%. Friday night, mostly clear. Lows around 70. South winds 5 to 10 miles an hour. Saturday, sunny. A chance of showers and thunderstorms in the morning. Highs in the mid-90s. South winds 5 to 10 miles an hour. Chance of rain 40%. Saturday night, mostly clear. Lows around 70. Sunday, sunny. Highs in the mid-90s. Sunday night, mostly clear. Lows in the mid-70s. Monday, sunny. Highs in the mid-90s. Monday night, mostly clear with a slight chance of thunderstorms. A slight chance of showers until midnight, then a chance of showers after midnight. Lows in the lower 70s. Chance of rain 30%. Tuesday, mostly sunny. A slight chance of showers and thunderstorms in the morning, then a chance of showers and thunderstorms in the afternoon. Highs in the lower 90s. Chance of rain 40%. Tuesday night, partly cloudy with a chance of showers with a slight chance of thunderstorms. Lows in the mid-60s. Chance of rain 40%. Wednesday, mostly sunny with a slight chance of thunderstorms. A chance of showers, mainly in the morning. Highs around 90. Chance of rain 40%. You are listening to Stillwater Weather Radio, and here are 7 a.m. weather observations. At Stillwater, it was cloudy. The temperature was 77 degrees, the dew point 71, and the relative humidity 82%. The wind was northwest at 5 miles an hour. The pressure was 29.99 inches and rising. At Ponca City, it was cloudy. The temperature was 76, the dew point 72, and the relative humidity 87%. The pressure was 30.03 inches and rising. At Enid, it was cloudy. The temperature was 80, the dew point 69, and the relative humidity 68%. The wind was east at 8. The pressure was 29.95 inches and rising. At Guthrie, thunder was reported. The temperature was 82, the dew point 68, and the relative humidity 62%. The pressure was 29.98 inches and rising. Observations from around the region. Temperatures were between 73 and 79 degrees. It was partly cloudy at Oklahoma City and Dallas-Fort Worth. At Tulsa, it was mostly cloudy. It was cloudy at Wichita, Woodward, and Springfield. Once again at 7 a.m., at Stillwater, it was cloudy. The temperature was 77. From the Norman Forecast Office, here is the forecast for Stillwater and surrounding area. Today, showers with a chance of thunderstorms this morning, then showers likely with a slight chance of thunderstorms this afternoon. Much cooler with highs in the lower 80s. Southwest winds around 5 miles an hour, becoming east this afternoon. Chance of rain 90%. Tonight, partly cloudy. A slight chance of showers and thunderstorms after midnight. Lows in the mid-60s. East winds around 5 miles an hour. Chance of rain 20%. Friday,

mostly sunny. A slight chance of showers and thunderstorms in the morning. Warmer with highs in the lower 90s. Southeast winds 5 to 10 miles an hour. Chance of rain 20%. Friday night, mostly clear. Lows around 70. South winds 5 to 10 miles an hour. Saturday, sunny. A chance of showers and thunderstorms in the morning. Highs in the mid-90s. South winds 5 to 10 miles an hour. Chance of rain 40%. Saturday night, mostly clear. Lows around 70. Sunday, sunny. Highs in the mid-90s. Sunday night, mostly clear. Lows in the mid-70s. Monday, sunny. Highs in the mid-90s. Monday night, mostly clear with a slight chance of thunderstorms. A slight chance of showers until midnight, then a chance of showers after midnight. Lows in the lower 70s. Chance of rain 30%. Tuesday, mostly sunny. A slight chance of showers and thunderstorms in the morning, then a chance of showers and thunderstorms in the afternoon. Highs in the lower 90s. Chance of rain 40%. Tuesday night, partly cloudy with a chance of showers with a slight chance of thunderstorms. Lows in the mid-60s. Chance of rain 40%. Wednesday, mostly sunny with a slight chance of thunderstorms. A chance of showers, mainly in the morning. Highs around 90. Chance of rain 40%. You're listening to Stillwater Weather Radio, and here are 7 a.m. weather observations. It's Stillwater, it was cloudy. The temperature was 77 degrees, the dew point 71, and the relative humidity 82%. The wind was northwest at 5 miles an hour. The pressure was 29.99 inches and rising. At Ponca City, it was cloudy. The temperature was 76, the dew point 72, and the relative humidity 87%. The pressure was 30.03 inches and rising. At Enid, it was cloudy. The temperature was 80, the dew point 69, and the relative humidity 68%. The wind was east at 8. The pressure was 29.95 inches and rising. At Guthrie, thunder was reported. The temperature was 82, the dew point 68, and the relative humidity 62%. The pressure was 29.98 inches and rising. Observations from around the region. Temperatures were between 73 and 79 degrees. It was partly cloudy at Oklahoma City and Dallas-Fort Worth. At Tulsa, it was mostly cloudy. It was cloudy at Wichita, Woodward, and Springfield. Once again at 7 a.m., at Stillwater, it was cloudy. The temperature was 77. A strong thunderstorm will impact portions of northwestern Lincoln and southeastern Payne counties through 8:15 a.m. Central Daylight Time. At 7:52 a.m. Central Daylight Time, Doppler radar was tracking a strong thunderstorm near Tryon, moving northeast at 25 miles an hour. Hazard, wind gusts of 40 miles an hour and penny-size hail. This is a radar-indicated threat. Impact, gusty winds could knock down tree limbs and blow around unsecured objects. Minor damage to outdoor objects is possible. Locations impacted include Cushing, Perkins, Kearney, Tryon, Ripley, Agra, and Ingalls. If outdoors, consider seeking shelter inside a building. The storm may intensify, so be certain to monitor NOAA Weather Radio, local radio stations or available television stations for additional information and possible warnings from the National Weather Service. From the Norman Forecast Office, here is the forecast for Stillwater and surrounding area. Today, showers with a chance of thunderstorms this morning, then showers likely with a slight chance of thunderstorms this afternoon. Much cooler with highs in the lower 80s. Southwest winds around 5 miles an hour, becoming east this afternoon. Chance of rain 90%. Tonight, partly cloudy. A slight chance of showers and thunderstorms after midnight. Lows in the mid-60s. East winds around 5 miles an hour. Chance of rain 20%. Friday, mostly sunny. A slight chance of showers and thunderstorms in the morning. Warmer with highs in the lower 90s. Southeast winds 5 to 10 miles an hour. Chance of rain 20%. Friday

0: tonight, mostly clear. Lows around 70. South winds 5 to 10 miles an hour. Saturday, sunny. A chance of showers and thunderstorms in the morning. Highs in the mid-90s. South winds 5 to 10 miles an hour. Chance of rain 40%. Saturday night, mostly clear. Lows around 70. Sunday, sunny. Highs in the mid-90s. Sunday night, mostly clear. Lows in the mid-70s. Monday, sunny. Highs in the mid-90s. Monday night, mostly clear with a slight chance of thunderstorms. A slight chance of showers until midnight, then a chance of showers after midnight. Lows in the lower 70s. Chance of rain 30%. Tuesday, mostly sunny. A slight chance of showers and thunderstorms in the morning, then a chance of showers and thunderstorms in the afternoon. Highs in the lower 90s. Chance of rain 40%. Tuesday night, partly cloudy with a chance of showers with a slight chance of thunderstorms. Lows in the mid-60s. Chance of rain 40%. Wednesday, mostly sunny with a slight chance of thunderstorms. A chance of showers, mainly in the morning. Highs around 90. Chance of rain 40%. You're listening to Stillwater Weather Radio, and here are 7 a.m. weather observations. It's Stillwater. It was cloudy. The temperature was 77 degrees, the dew point 71, and the relative humidity 82%. The wind was northwest at 5 miles an hour. The pressure was 29.99 inches and rising. At Ponca City, it was cloudy. The temperature was 76, the dew point 72, and the relative humidity 87%. The pressure was 30.03 inches and rising. At Enid, it was cloudy. The temperature was 80, the dew point 69, and the relative humidity 68%. The wind was east at 8. The pressure was 29.95 inches and rising. At Guthrie, thunder was reported. The temperature was 82, the dew point 68, and the relative humidity 62%. The pressure was 29.98 inches and rising. Observations from around the region. Temperatures were between 73 and 79 degrees. It was partly cloudy at Oklahoma City and Dallas-Fort Worth. At Tulsa, it was mostly cloudy. It was cloudy at Wichita, Woodward, and Springfield. Once again at 7 a.m., at Stillwater, it was cloudy. The temperature was 77.
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0: You are listening to Stillwater Weather Radio, and here are 7 a.m. weather observations. It's Stillwater. It was cloudy. The temperature was 77 degrees. The dew point 71, and the relative humidity 82%. The wind was northwest at 5 miles an hour. The pressure was 29.99 inches and rising. At Ponca City, it was cloudy. The temperature was 76, the dew point 72, and the relative humidity 87%. The pressure was 30.03 inches and rising. At Enid, it was cloudy. The temperature was 80. The dew point 69, and the relative humidity 68%. The wind was east at 8. The pressure was 29.95 inches and rising. At Guthrie, thunder was reported. The temperature was 82, the dew point 68, and the relative humidity 62%. The pressure was 29.98 inches and rising. Observations from around the region. Temperatures were 73 and 79 degrees. It was partly cloudy at Oklahoma City and Dallas-Fort Worth. At Tulsa, it was mostly cloudy. It was cloudy at Wichita, Woodward, and Springfield. Once again at 7 a.m., at Stillwater, it was cloudy. The temperature was 77. Flood advisory in effect until 11 a.m. Central Daylight Time this morning. What flooding caused by excessive rainfall is expected? Where? North Central Logan County in Central

0: 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Key and Ingalls. http://www.weather.gov/safety/flood/turnaround. Don't drown when encountering flooded roads. Most flood deaths occur in vehicles. A strong thunderstorm will impact portions of northwestern Lincoln and southeastern Payne counties through 8:15 a.m. Central Daylight Time. At 7:52 a.m. Central Daylight Time, Doppler radar was tracking a strong thunderstorm near Tryon, moving northeast at 25 miles an hour. Hazard, wind gusts of 40 miles an hour and penny-sized hail. This is a radar-indicated threat. Impact, gusty winds could knock down tree limbs and blow around unsecured objects. Minor damage to outdoor objects is possible. Locations impacted include Cushing, Perkins, Kearney, Tryon, Ripley, Agra, and Ingalls. If outdoors, consider seeking shelter inside a building. The storm may intensify, so be certain to monitor NOAA weather radio, local radio stations, or available television stations for additional information and possible warnings from the National Weather Service. From the Norman Forecast Office, here is the forecast for Stillwater and surrounding area. Today, showers with a chance of thunderstorms this morning, then showers likely with a slight chance of thunderstorms this afternoon. Much cooler with highs in the lower 80s. Southwest winds around 5 miles an hour, becoming east this afternoon. Chance of rain 90%. Tonight, partly cloudy. A slight chance of showers and thunderstorms after midnight. Lows in the mid-60s. East winds around 5 miles an hour. Chance of rain 20%. Friday, mostly sunny. A slight chance of showers and thunderstorms in the morning. Warmer with highs in the lower 90s. Southeast winds 5 to 10 miles an hour. Chance of rain 20%. Friday night, mostly clear. Lows around 70. South winds 5 to 10 miles an hour. Saturday, sunny. A chance of showers and thunderstorms in the morning. Highs in the mid-90s. South winds 5 to 10 miles an hour. Chance of rain 40%. Saturday night, mostly clear. Lows around 70. Sunday, sunny. Highs in the mid-90s. Sunday night, mostly clear. Lows in the mid-70s. Monday, sunny. Highs in the mid-90s. Monday night, mostly clear with a slight chance of thunderstorms. A slight chance of showers until midnight, then a chance of showers after midnight. Lows in the lower 70s. Chance of rain 30%. Tuesday, mostly sunny. A slight chance of showers and thunderstorms in the morning, then a chance of showers and thunderstorms in the afternoon. Highs in the lower 90s. Chance of rain 40%. Tuesday night, partly cloudy with a chance of showers with a slight chance of thunderstorms. Lows in the mid-60s. Chance of rain 40%. Wednesday, mostly sunny with a slight chance of thunderstorms. A chance of showers, mainly in the morning. Highs around 90. Chance of rain 40%. 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At Stillwater, a thunderstorm was reported. The temperature was 74 degrees, the dew point 71, and the relative humidity 91%. The wind was north at 12 miles an hour. The pressure was 30.06 inches and rising. At Guthrie, a thunderstorm was reported, reducing the visibility to 3 miles. The temperature was 75. The wind was northwest at 10. Observations from around the region. At Dallas-Fort Worth, it was mostly sunny, with a temperature of 80. At Oklahoma City, it was partly sunny, with a temperature of 80. It was cloudy, with a temperature of 77 at Tulsa, and 73 at Springfield. At Wichita, rain and fog were reported, with a temperature of 72. Once again at 8 a.m., at Stillwater, a thunderstorm was reported. The temperature was 74.
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flood advisory in effect until 11 a.m. Central Daylight Time this morning. What flooding caused by excessive rainfall is expected? Where? North Central Logan County in Central Oklahoma. Payne County in Central Oklahoma. Southeastern Garfield County in Northern Oklahoma. Noble County in Northern Oklahoma. When? Until 11 a.m. Central Daylight Time. Impacts. Minor flooding in low-lying and poor drainage areas. Additional details. At 7:59 a.m. Central Daylight Time, Doppler radar indicated heavy rain due to thunderstorms. Minor flooding is ongoing or expected to begin shortly in the advisory area. Up to 1.5 inches of rain have fallen. Additional rainfall amounts up to 1 inch are expected over the area. This additional rain will result in minor flooding. Some locations that will experience flooding include Stillwater, Cushing, Perry, Perkins, Yale, Morrison, Glencoe, Ripley, Red Rock, Mulhall, Orlando, Lake McMurtry, Lake Carl Blackwell, Sooner Lake, Racine, Key and Ingalls. http://www.weather.gov/safety/flood-turnaround. Don't drown when encountering flooded roads. Most flood deaths occur in vehicles. A strong thunderstorm will impact portions of northeastern Lincoln and southeastern Payne counties through 8:15 a.m. Central Daylight Time. At 8:06 a.m. Central Daylight Time, Doppler radar was tracking a strong thunderstorm 4 miles west of Shamrock, moving northeast at 25 miles an hour. Hazard, wind gusts of 40 miles an hour and nickel-size hail. This is a radar-indicated threat. Impact. Gusty winds could knock down tree limbs and blow around unsecured objects. Minor damage to outdoor objects is possible. This storm will remain over mainly rural areas of northeastern Lincoln and southeastern Payne counties. If outdoors, consider seeking shelter inside a building. From the Norman Forecast Office, here is the forecast for Stillwater and surrounding area. Today, showers with a chance of thunderstorms this morning, then showers likely with a slight chance of thunderstorms this afternoon. Much cooler with highs in the lower 80s. Southwest winds around 5 miles an hour, becoming east this afternoon. Chance of rain 90%. Tonight, partly cloudy. A slight chance of showers and thunderstorms after midnight. Lows in the mid-60s. East winds around 5 miles an hour. Chance of rain 20%. Friday, mostly sunny. A slight chance of showers and thunderstorms in the morning. Warmer with highs in the lower 90s. Southeast winds 5 to 10 miles an hour. Chance of rain 20%. Friday night, mostly clear. Lows around 70. South winds 5 to 10 miles an hour. Saturday, sunny. A chance of showers and thunderstorms in the morning. Highs in the mid-90s. South winds 5 to 10 miles an hour. Chance of rain 40%. Saturday night, mostly clear. Lows around 70. Sunday, sunny. Highs in the mid-90s. Sunday night, mostly clear. Lows in the mid-70s. Monday, sunny. Highs in the mid-90s. Monday night, mostly clear with a slight chance of thunderstorms. A slight chance of showers until midnight, then a chance of showers after midnight. Lows in the lower 70s. Chance of rain 30%. Tuesday, mostly sunny. A slight chance of showers and thunderstorms in the morning, then a chance of showers and thunderstorms in the afternoon. Highs in the lower 90s. Chance of rain 40%. Tuesday night, partly cloudy with a chance of showers with a slight chance of thunderstorms. Lows in the mid-60s. Chance of rain 40%. Wednesday, mostly sunny with a slight chance of thunderstorms. A chance of showers, mainly in the morning. Highs around 90. Chance of rain 40%. 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At Stillwater, a thunderstorm was reported. The temperature was 74 degrees, the dew point 71, and the relative humidity 91%. The wind was north at 12 miles an hour. The pressure was 30.06 inches and rising. At Guthrie, a thunderstorm was reported, reducing the visibility to 3 miles. The temperature was 75.

Wind was northwest at 10. Observations from around the region. At Dallas-Fort Worth, it was mostly sunny, with a temperature of 80. At Oklahoma City, it was partly sunny, with a temperature of 80. It was cloudy, with a temperature of 77 at Tulsa, and 73 at Springfield. At Wichita, rain and fog were reported, with a temperature of 72. Once again at 8 a.m., at Stillwater, a thunderstorm was reported. The temperature was 74. 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At Stillwater, a thunderstorm was reported. The temperature was 74 degrees, the dew point 71, and the relative humidity 91%. The wind was north at 12 miles an hour. The pressure was 30.06 inches and rising. At Ponca City, light rain was falling. The temperature was 75, the dew point 73, and the relative humidity 93%. The wind was northeast at 9. The pressure was 30.06 inches and rising. At Enid, it was mostly cloudy. The temperature was 78, the dew point 69, and the relative humidity 75%. The wind was northeast at 8. The pressure was 29.97 inches and rising. At Guthrie, a thunderstorm was reported, reducing the visibility to 3 miles. The temperature was 75, the dew point 72, and the relative humidity 90%. The wind was northwest at 10. The pressure was 30.01 inches and rising. Observations from around the region. Temperatures were between 72 and 80 degrees. At Dallas-Fort Worth, it was mostly sunny. At Oklahoma City, it was partly sunny. It was cloudy at Woodward, Tulsa, and Springfield. At Wichita, rain and fog were reported. Once again at 8 a.m., at Stillwater, a thunderstorm was reported. The temperature was 74. Flood advisory in effect until 11 a.m. Central Daylight Time this morning. What flooding caused by excessive rainfall is expected? Where? North Central Logan County in Central Oklahoma, Payne County in Central Oklahoma, Southeastern Garfield County in Northern Oklahoma, Noble County in Northern Oklahoma. When? Until 11 a.m. Central Daylight Time. Impacts: minor flooding in low-lying and poor drainage areas. Additional details: at 7:59 a.m. Central Daylight Time, Doppler radar indicated heavy rain due to thunderstorms. Minor flooding is ongoing or expected to begin shortly in the advisory area. Up to 1.5 inches of rain have fallen. Additional rainfall amounts up to 1 inch are expected over the area. This additional rain will result in minor flooding. Some locations that will experience flooding include Stillwater, Cushing, Perry, Perkins, Yale, Morrison, Glencoe, Ripley, Red Rock, Mulhall, Orlando, Lake McMurtry, Lake Carl Blackwell, Sooner Lake, Lucene, Key and Ingalls. http://www.weather.gov/safety/. Flood turnaround: don't drown when encountering flooded roads. Most flood deaths occur in vehicles. From the Norman Forecast Office, here is the forecast for Stillwater and surrounding area. Today, showers with a chance of thunderstorms this morning, then showers likely with a slight chance of thunderstorms this afternoon. Much cooler with highs in the lower 80s. Southwest winds around 5 miles an hour, becoming east this afternoon. Chance of rain 90%. Tonight, partly cloudy. A slight chance of showers and thunderstorms after midnight. Lows in the mid-60s. East winds around 5 miles an hour. Chance of rain 20%. Friday, mostly sunny. A slight chance of showers and thunderstorms in the morning. Warmer with highs in the lower 90s. Southeast winds 5 to 10 miles an hour. Chance of rain 20%. Friday night, mostly clear. Lows around 70. South winds 5 to 10 miles an hour. Saturday, sunny. A chance of showers and thunderstorms in the morning. Highs in the mid-90s. South winds 5 to 10 miles an hour. Chance of rain 40%. Saturday night, mostly clear. Lows around 70. Sunday, sunny. Highs in the mid-90s. Sunday night, mostly clear. Lows in

the mid-70s. Monday, sunny. Highs in the mid-90s. Monday night, mostly clear with a slight chance of thunderstorms. A slight chance of showers until midnight, then a chance of showers after midnight. Lows in the lower 70s. Chance of rain 30%. Tuesday, mostly sunny. A slight chance of showers and thunderstorms in the morning, then a chance of showers and thunderstorms in the afternoon. Highs in the lower 90s. Chance of rain 40%. Tuesday night, partly cloudy with a chance of showers with a slight chance of thunderstorms. Lows in the mid-60s. Chance of rain 40%. Wednesday, mostly sunny with a slight chance of thunderstorms. A chance of showers, mainly in the morning. Highs around 90. Chance of rain 40%. 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At Stillwater, a thunderstorm was reported. The temperature was 74 degrees, the dew point 71, and the relative humidity 91%. The wind was north at 12 miles an hour. The pressure was 30.06 inches and rising. At Ponca City, light rain was falling. The temperature was 75, the dew point 73, and the relative humidity 93%. The wind was northeast at 9. The pressure was 30.06 inches and rising. At Enid, it was mostly cloudy. The temperature was 78, the dew point 69, and the relative humidity 75%. The wind was northeast at 8. The pressure was 29.97 inches and rising. At Guthrie, a thunderstorm was reported, reducing the visibility to 3 miles. The temperature was 75, the dew point 72, and the relative humidity 90%. The wind was northwest at 10. The pressure was 30.01 inches and rising. Observations from around the region. Temperatures were between 72 and 80 degrees. At Dallas-Fort Worth, it was mostly sunny. At Oklahoma City, it was partly sunny. It was cloudy at Woodward, Tulsa, and Springfield. At Wichita, rain and fog were reported. Once again at 8 a.m., at Stillwater, a thunderstorm was reported. The temperature was 74. Flood advisory in effect until 11 a.m. Central Daylight Time this morning. What flooding caused by excessive rainfall is expected? Where? North Central Logan County in Central Oklahoma, Payne County in Central Oklahoma, Southeastern Garfield County in Northern Oklahoma, Noble County in Northern Oklahoma. When? Until 11 a.m. Central Daylight Time. Impacts: minor flooding in low-lying and poor drainage areas. Additional details: at 7:59 a.m. Central Daylight Time, Doppler radar indicated heavy rain due to thunderstorms. Minor flooding is ongoing or expected to begin shortly in the advisory area. Up to 1.5 inches of rain have fallen. Additional rainfall amounts up to 1 inch are expected over the area. This additional rain will result in minor flooding. Some locations that will experience flooding include Stillwater, Cushing, Perry, Perkins, Yale, Morrison, Glencoe, Ripley, Red Rock, Mohall, Orlando, Lake McMurtry, Lake Carl Blackwell, Sooner Lake, Lucene, Key and Ingalls. http://www.weather.gov/safety/. Flood turnaround: don't drown when encountering flooded roads. Most flood deaths occur in vehicles. From the Norman Forecast Office, here is the forecast for Stillwater and surrounding area. Today, showers with a chance of thunderstorms this morning, then showers likely with a slight chance of thunderstorms this afternoon. Much cooler with highs in the lower 80s. Southwest winds around 5 miles an hour, becoming east this afternoon. Chance of rain 90%. Tonight, partly cloudy. A slight chance of showers and thunderstorms after midnight. Lows in the mid-60s. East winds around 5 miles an hour. Chance of rain 20%. Friday, mostly sunny. A slight chance of showers and thunderstorms in the morning. Warmer with highs in the lower 90s. Southeast winds 5 to 10 miles an hour. Chance of rain 20%. Friday night, mostly clear. Lows around 70. South winds 5 to 10 miles an hour. Saturday, sunny. A chance

0: showers and thunderstorms in the morning. Highs in the mid-90s. South winds 5 to 10 miles an hour. Chance of rain 40%. Saturday night, mostly clear. Lows around 70. Sunday, sunny. Highs in the mid-90s. Sunday night, mostly clear. Lows in the mid-70s. Monday, sunny. Highs in the mid-90s. Monday night, mostly clear with a slight chance of thunderstorms. A slight chance of showers until midnight, then a chance of showers after midnight. Lows in the lower 70s. Chance of rain 30%. Tuesday, mostly sunny. A slight chance of showers and thunderstorms in the morning, then a chance of showers and thunderstorms in the afternoon. Highs in the lower 90s. Chance of rain 40%. Tuesday night, partly cloudy with a chance of showers with a slight chance of thunderstorms. Lows in the mid-60s. Chance of rain 40%. Wednesday, mostly sunny with a slight chance of thunderstorms. A chance of showers, mainly in the morning. Highs around 90. Chance of rain 40%.
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0: You are listening to Stillwater Weather Radio, and here are 8 a.m. weather observations. At Stillwater, a thunderstorm was reported. The temperature was 74 degrees, the dew point 71, and the relative humidity 91%. The wind was north at 12 miles an hour. The pressure was 30.06 inches and rising. At Ponca City, light rain was falling. The temperature was 75, the dew point 73, and the relative humidity 93%. The wind was northeast at 9. The pressure was 30.06 inches and rising. At Enid, it was mostly cloudy. The temperature was 78, the dew point 69, and the relative humidity 75%. The wind was northeast at 8. The pressure was 29.97 inches and rising. At Guthrie, a thunderstorm was reported, reducing the visibility to 3 miles. The temperature was 75, the dew point 72, and the relative humidity 90%. The wind was northwest at 10. The pressure was 30.01 inches and rising. Observations from around the region. Temperatures were between 72 and 80 degrees. At Dallas-Fort Worth, it was mostly sunny. At Oklahoma City, it was partly sunny. It was cloudy at Woodward, Tulsa, and Springfield. At Wichita, rain and fog were reported. Once again at 8 a.m., at Stillwater, a thunderstorm was reported. The temperature was 74. Flood advisory in effect until 11 a.m. Central Daylight Time this morning. What? Flooding caused by excessive rainfall is expected. Where? North Central Logan County in Central Oklahoma, Payne County in Central Oklahoma, Southeastern Garfield County in Northern Oklahoma, Noble County in Northern Oklahoma. When? Until 11 a.m. Central Daylight Time. Impacts: minor flooding in low-lying and poor drainage areas. Additional details: at 7:59 a.m. Central Daylight Time, Doppler radar indicated heavy rain due to thunderstorms. Minor flooding is ongoing or expected to begin shortly in the advisory area. Up to 1.5 inches of rain have fallen. Additional rainfall amounts up to 1 inch are expected over the area. This additional rain will result in minor flooding. Some locations that will experience flooding include Stillwater, Cushing, Perry, Perkins, Yale, Morrison, Glencoe, Ripley, Red Rock, Mohall, Orlando, Lake McMurtry, Lake Carl Blackwell, Sooner Lake, Lucene, Key and Ingalls. http://www.weather.gov/safety/. Flood turnaround: don't drown when encountering flooded roads. Most flood deaths occur in vehicles. From the Norman Forecast Office, here is the forecast for Stillwater and surrounding area. Today, showers with a chance of thunderstorms this morning, then showers likely with a slight chance of thunderstorms this afternoon. Much cooler with highs in the lower 80s.

Southwest winds around 5 miles an hour, becoming east this afternoon. Chance of rain 90%. Tonight, partly cloudy. A slight chance of showers and thunderstorms after midnight. Lows in the mid-60s. East winds around 5 miles an hour. Chance of rain 20%. Friday, mostly sunny. A slight chance of showers and thunderstorms in the morning. Warmer with highs in the lower 90s. Southeast winds 5 to 10 miles an hour. Chance of rain 20%. Friday night, mostly clear. Lows around 70. South winds 5 to 10 miles an hour. Saturday, sunny. A chance of showers and thunderstorms in the morning. Highs in the mid-90s. South winds 5 to 10 miles an hour. Chance of rain 40%. Saturday night, mostly clear. Lows around 70. Sunday, sunny. Highs in the mid-90s. Sunday night, mostly clear. Lows in the mid-70s. Monday, sunny. Highs in the mid-90s. Monday night, mostly clear with a slight chance of thunderstorms. A slight chance of showers until midnight, then a chance of showers after midnight. Lows in the lower 70s. Chance of rain 30%. Tuesday, mostly sunny. A slight chance of showers and thunderstorms in the morning, then a chance of showers and thunderstorms in the afternoon. Highs in the lower 90s. Chance of rain 40%. Tuesday night, partly cloudy with a chance of showers with a slight chance of thunderstorms. Lows in the mid-60s. Chance of rain 40%. Wednesday, mostly sunny with a slight chance of thunderstorms. A chance of showers, mainly in the morning. Highs around 90. Chance of rain 40%. 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At Stillwater, a thunderstorm was reported. The temperature was 74 degrees, the dew point 71, and the relative humidity 91%. The wind was north at 12 miles an hour. The pressure was 30.06 inches and rising. At Ponca City, light rain was falling. The temperature was 75, the dew point 73, and the relative humidity 93%. The wind was northeast at 9. The pressure was 30.06 inches and rising. At Enid, it was mostly cloudy. The temperature was 78, the dew point 69, and the relative humidity 75%. The wind was northeast at 8. The pressure was 29.97 inches and rising. At Guthrie, a thunderstorm was reported, reducing the visibility to 3 miles. The temperature was 75, the dew point 72, and the relative humidity 90%. The wind was northwest at 10. The pressure was 30.01 inches and rising. Observations from around the region. Temperatures were between 72 and 80 degrees. At Dallas-Fort Worth, it was mostly sunny. At Oklahoma City, it was partly sunny. It was cloudy at Woodward, Tulsa, and Springfield. At Wichita, rain and fog were reported. Once again at 8 a.m., at Stillwater, a thunderstorm was reported. The temperature was 74. Flood advisory in effect until 11 a.m. Central Daylight Time this morning. What? Flooding caused by excessive rainfall is expected. Where? North Central Logan County in Central Oklahoma, Payne County in Central Oklahoma, Southeastern Garfield County in Northern Oklahoma, Noble County in Northern Oklahoma. When? Until 11 a.m. Central Daylight Time. Impacts: minor flooding in low-lying and poor drainage areas. Additional details: at 7:59 a.m. Central Daylight Time, Doppler radar indicated heavy rain due to thunderstorms. Minor flooding is ongoing or expected to begin shortly in the advisory area. Up to 1.5 inches of rain have fallen. Additional rainfall amounts up to 1 inch are expected over the area. This additional rain will result in minor flooding. Some locations that will experience flooding include Stillwater, Cushing, Perry, Perkins, Yale, Morrison, Glencoe, Ripley, Red Rock, Mulhall, Orlando, Lake McMurtry, Lake Carl Blackwell, Sooner Lake, Lucene, Key and Ingalls. http://www.weather.gov/safety/flood turnaround, don't drown when

encountering flooded roads. Most flood deaths occur in vehicles. From the Norman Forecast Office, here is the forecast for Stillwater and surrounding area. Today, showers with a chance of thunderstorms this morning, then showers likely with a slight chance of thunderstorms this afternoon. Much cooler with highs in the lower 80s. Southwest winds around 5 miles an hour, becoming east this afternoon. Chance of rain 90%. Tonight, partly cloudy. A slight chance of showers and thunderstorms after midnight. Lows in the mid-60s. East winds around 5 miles an hour. Chance of rain. Lows in the mid-60s. East winds around 5 miles an hour. Chance of rain 20%. Friday, mostly sunny. A slight chance of showers and thunderstorms in the morning. Warmer with highs in the lower 90s. Southeast winds 5 to 10 miles an hour. Chance of rain 20%. Friday night, mostly clear. Lows around 70. South winds 5 to 10 miles an hour. Saturday, sunny. A chance of showers and thunderstorms in the morning. Highs in the mid-90s. South winds 5 to 10 miles an hour. Chance of rain 40%. Saturday night, mostly clear. Lows around 70. Sunday, sunny. Highs in the mid-90s. Sunday night, mostly clear. Lows in the mid-70s. Monday, sunny. Highs in the mid-90s. Monday night, mostly clear with a slight chance of thunderstorms. A slight chance of showers until midnight, then a chance of showers after midnight. Lows in the lower 70s. Chance of rain 30%. Tuesday, mostly sunny. A slight chance of showers and thunderstorms in the morning, then a chance of showers and thunderstorms in the afternoon. Highs in the lower 90s. Chance of rain 40%. Tuesday night, partly cloudy with a chance of showers with a slight chance of thunderstorms. Lows in the mid-60s. Chance of rain 40%. Wednesday, mostly sunny with a slight chance of thunderstorms. A chance of showers, mainly in the morning. Highs around 90. Chance of rain 40%. 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At Stillwater, a thunderstorm was reported. The temperature was 74 degrees, the dew point 71, and the relative humidity 91%. The wind was north at 12 miles an hour. The pressure was 30.06 inches and rising. At Ponca City, light rain was falling. The temperature was 75, the dew point 73, and the relative humidity 93%. The wind was northeast at 9. The pressure was 30.06 inches and rising. At Enid, it was mostly cloudy. The temperature was 78, the dew point 69, and the relative humidity 75%. The wind was northeast at 8. The pressure was 29.97 inches and rising. At Guthrie, a thunderstorm was reported, reducing the visibility to 3 miles. The temperature was 75, the dew point 72, and the relative humidity 90%. The wind was northwest at 10. The pressure was 30.01 inches and rising. Observations from around the region. Temperatures were between 72 and 80 degrees. At Dallas-Fort Worth, it was mostly sunny. At Oklahoma City, it was partly sunny. It was cloudy at Woodward, Tulsa, and Springfield. At Wichita, rain and fog were reported. Once again at 8 a.m., at Stillwater, a thunderstorm was reported. The temperature was 74. Flood advisory in effect until 11 a.m. Central Daylight Time this morning. What? Flooding caused by excessive rainfall is expected. Where? North Central Logan County in Central Oklahoma, Payne County in Central Oklahoma, Southeastern Garfield County in Northern Oklahoma, Noble County in Northern Oklahoma. When? Until 11 a.m. Central Daylight Time. Impacts: minor flooding in low-lying and poor drainage areas. Additional details: at 7:59 a.m. Central Daylight Time, Doppler radar indicated heavy rain due to thunderstorms. Minor flooding is ongoing or expected to begin shortly in the advisory area. Up to 1.5 inches of rain have fallen. Additional rainfall amounts up to 1 inch are expected over the area,

0: This additional rain will result in minor flooding. Some locations that will experience flooding include Stillwater, Cushing, Perry, Perkins, Yale, Morrison, Glencoe, Ripley, Red Rock, Mohall, Orlando, Lake McMurtry, Lake Carl Blackwell, Sooner Lake, Lucene, Key and Ingalls. http://www.weather.gov/safety/flood-turnaround. Don't drown when encountering flooded roads. Most flood deaths occur in vehicles.
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0: From the Norman Forecast Office, here is the forecast for Stillwater and surrounding area. Today, showers with a chance of thunderstorms this morning, then showers likely with a slight chance of thunderstorms this afternoon. Much cooler with highs in the lower 80s. Southwest winds around 5 miles an hour, becoming east this afternoon. Chance of rain 90%. Tonight, partly cloudy. A slight chance of showers and thunderstorms after midnight. Lows in the mid-60s. East winds around 5 miles an hour. Chance of rain 20%. Friday, mostly sunny. A slight chance of showers and thunderstorms in the morning. Warmer with highs in the lower 90s. Southeast winds 5 to 10 miles an hour. Chance of rain 20%. Friday night, mostly clear. Lows around 70. South winds 5 to 10 miles an hour. Saturday, sunny. A chance of showers and thunderstorms in the morning. Highs in the mid-90s. South winds 5 to 10 miles an hour. Chance of rain 40%. Saturday night, mostly clear. Lows around 70. Sunday, sunny. Highs in the mid-90s. Sunday night, mostly clear. Lows in the mid-70s. Monday, sunny. Highs in the mid-90s. Monday night, mostly clear with a slight chance of thunderstorms. Slight chance of showers until midnight, then a chance of showers after midnight. Lows in the lower 70s. Chance of rain 30%. Tuesday, mostly sunny. A slight chance of showers and thunderstorms in the morning, then a chance of showers and thunderstorms in the afternoon. Highs in the lower 90s. Chance of rain 40%. Tuesday night, partly cloudy with a chance of showers with a slight chance of thunderstorms. Lows in the mid-60s. Chance of rain 40%. Wednesday, mostly sunny with a slight chance of thunderstorms. A chance of showers, mainly in the morning. Highs around 90. Chance of rain 40%. 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At Stillwater, a thunderstorm was reported. The temperature was 74 degrees, the dew point 71, and the relative humidity 91%. The wind was north at 12 miles an hour. The pressure was 30.06 inches and rising. At Ponca City, light rain was falling. The temperature was 75, the dew point 73, and the relative humidity 93%. The wind was northeast at 9. The pressure was 30.06 inches and rising. At Enid, it was mostly cloudy. The temperature was 78, the dew point 69, and the relative humidity 75%. The wind was northeast at 8. The pressure was 29.97 inches and rising. At Guthrie, a thunderstorm was reported, reducing the visibility to 3 miles. The temperature was 75, the dew point 72, and the relative humidity 90%. The wind was northwest at 10. The pressure was 30.01 inches and rising. Observations from around the region. Temperatures were between 72 and 80 degrees. At Dallas-Fort Worth, it was mostly sunny. At Oklahoma City, it was partly sunny. It was cloudy at Woodward, Tulsa, and Springfield. At Wichita, rain and fog were reported. Once again at 8 a.m., at Stillwater, a thunderstorm was reported. The temperature was 74. Flood advisory in effect until 11 a.m. Central Daylight Time this

Warning. What? Flooding caused by excessive rainfall is expected. Where? North Central Logan County in Central Oklahoma. Payne County in Central Oklahoma. Southeastern Garfield County in Northern Oklahoma. Noble County in Northern Oklahoma. When? Until 11 a.m. Central Daylight Time. Impacts. Minor flooding in low-lying and poor drainage areas. Additional details. At 7:59 a.m. Central Daylight Time, Doppler radar indicated heavy rain due to thunderstorms. Minor flooding is ongoing or expected to begin shortly in the advisory area. Up to 1.5 inches of rain have fallen. Additional rainfall amounts up to 1 inch are expected over the area. This additional rain will result in minor flooding. Some locations that will experience flooding include Stillwater, Cushing, Perry, Perkins, Yale, Morrison, Glencoe, Ripley, Red Rock, Mulhall, Orlando, Lake McMurtry, Lake Carl Blackwell, Sooner Lake, Lucene, Key and Ingalls. http://www.weather.gov/safety/flood-turnaround. Don't drown when encountering flooded roads. Most flood deaths occur in vehicles. From the Norman Forecast Office, here is the forecast for Stillwater and surrounding area. Today, showers with a chance of thunderstorms this morning, then showers likely with a slight chance of thunderstorms this afternoon. Much cooler with highs in the lower 80s. Southwest winds around 5 miles an hour, becoming east this afternoon. Chance of rain 90%. Tonight, partly cloudy. A slight chance of showers and thunderstorms after midnight. Lows in the mid-60s. East winds around 5 miles an hour. Chance of rain 20%. Friday, mostly sunny. A slight chance of showers and thunderstorms in the morning. Warmer with highs in the lower 90s. Southeast winds 5 to 10 miles an hour. Chance of rain 20%. Friday night, mostly clear. Lows around 70. South winds 5 to 10 miles an hour. Saturday, sunny. A chance of showers and thunderstorms in the morning. Highs in the mid-90s. South winds 5 to 10 miles an hour. Chance of rain 40%. Saturday night, mostly clear. Lows around 70. Sunday, sunny. Highs in the mid-90s. Sunday night, mostly clear. Lows in the mid-70s. Monday, sunny. Highs in the mid-90s. Monday night, mostly clear with a slight chance of thunderstorms. A slight chance of showers until midnight, then a chance of showers after midnight. Lows in the lower 70s. Chance of rain 30%. Tuesday, mostly sunny. A slight chance of showers and thunderstorms in the morning, then a chance of showers and thunderstorms in the afternoon. Highs in the lower 90s. Chance of rain 40%. Tuesday night, partly cloudy with a chance of showers with a slight chance of thunderstorms. Lows in the mid-60s. Chance of rain 40%. Wednesday, mostly sunny with a slight chance of thunderstorms. A chance of showers, mainly in the morning. Highs around 90. Chance of rain 40%. 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At Stillwater, a thunderstorm was reported. The temperature was 74 degrees, the dew point 71, and the relative humidity 91%. The wind was north at 12 miles an hour. The pressure was 30.06 inches and rising. At Ponca City, light rain was falling. The temperature was 75, the dew point 73, and the relative humidity 93%. The wind was northeast at 9. The pressure was 30.06 inches and rising. At Enid, it was mostly cloudy. The temperature was 78, the dew point 69, and the relative humidity 75%. The wind was northeast at 8. The pressure was 29.97 inches and rising. At Guthrie, a thunderstorm was reported, reducing the visibility to 3 miles. The temperature was 75, the dew point 72, and the relative humidity 90%. The wind was northwest at 10. The pressure was 30.01 inches and rising. Observations from around the region. Temperatures were between 72 and 80 degrees. At Dallas-Fort Worth, it was mostly sunny,

at Oklahoma City, it was partly sunny. It was cloudy at Woodward, Tulsa, and Springfield. At Wichita, rain and fog were reported. Once again at 8 a.m., at Stillwater, a thunderstorm was reported. The temperature was 74. Flood advisory in effect until 11 a.m. Central Daylight Time this morning. What flooding caused by excessive rainfall is expected? Where? North Central Logan County in Central Oklahoma. Payne County in Central Oklahoma. Southeastern Garfield County in Northern Oklahoma. Noble County in Northern Oklahoma. When? Until 11 a.m. Central Daylight Time. Impacts. Minor flooding in low-lying and poor drainage areas. Additional details. At 7:59 a.m. Central Daylight Time, Doppler radar indicated heavy rain due to thunderstorms. Minor flooding is ongoing or expected to begin shortly in the advisory area. Up to 1.5 inches of rain have fallen. Additional rainfall amounts up to 1 inch are expected over the area. This additional rain will result in minor flooding. Some locations that will experience flooding include Stillwater, Cushing, Perry, Perkins, Yale, Morrison, Glencoe, Ripley, Red Rock, Mulhall, Orlando, Lake McMurtry, Lake Carl Blackwell, Sooner Lake, Lucene, Key and Ingalls. http://www.weather.gov/safety/. Flood turnaround. Don't drown when encountering flooded roads. Most flood deaths occur in vehicles. From the Norman Forecast Office, here is the forecast for Stillwater and surrounding area. Today, showers with a chance of thunderstorms this morning, then showers likely with a slight chance of thunderstorms this afternoon. Much cooler with highs in the lower 80s. Southwest winds around 5 miles an hour, becoming east this afternoon. Chance of rain 90%. Tonight, partly cloudy. A slight chance of showers and thunderstorms after midnight. Lows in the mid-60s. East winds around 5 miles an hour. Chance of rain 20%. Friday, mostly sunny. A slight chance of showers and thunderstorms in the morning. Warmer with highs in the lower 90s. Southeast winds 5 to 10 miles an hour. Chance of rain 20%. Friday night, mostly clear. Lows around 70. South winds 5 to 10 miles an hour. Saturday, sunny. A chance of showers and thunderstorms in the morning. Highs in the mid-90s. South winds 5 to 10 miles an hour. Chance of rain 40%. Saturday night, mostly clear. Lows around 70. Sunday, sunny. Highs in the mid-90s. Sunday night, mostly clear. Lows in the mid-70s. Monday, sunny. Highs in the mid-90s. Monday night, mostly clear with a slight chance of thunderstorms. A slight chance of showers until midnight, then a chance of showers after midnight. Lows in the lower 70s. Chance of rain 30%. Tuesday, mostly sunny. A slight chance of showers and thunderstorms in the morning, then a chance of showers and thunderstorms in the afternoon. Highs in the lower 90s. Chance of rain 40%. Tuesday night, partly cloudy with a chance of showers with a slight chance of thunderstorms. Lows in the mid-60s. Chance of rain 40%. Wednesday, mostly sunny with a slight chance of thunderstorms. A chance of showers, mainly in the morning. Highs around 90. Chance of rain 40%. 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At Stillwater, a thunderstorm was reported. The temperature was 74 degrees, the dew point 71, and the relative humidity 91%. The wind was north at 12 miles an hour. The pressure was 30.06 inches and rising. At Ponca City, light rain was falling. The temperature was 75, the dew point 73, and the relative humidity 93%. The wind was northeast at 9. The pressure was 30.06 inches and rising. At Enid, it was mostly cloudy. The temperature was 78, the dew point 69, and the relative humidity 75%. The wind was northeast at 8. The pressure was 29.97 inches and rising. At Guthrie, a thunderstorm was reported, reducing the visibility to 3 miles.

0: The temperature was 75, the dew point 72, and the relative humidity 90%. The wind was northwest at 10. The pressure was 30.01 inches and rising. Observations from around the region. Temperatures were between 72 and 80 degrees. At Dallas-Fort Worth, it was mostly sunny. At Oklahoma City, it was partly sunny. It was cloudy at Woodward, Tulsa, and Springfield. At Wichita, rain and fog were reported. Once again at 8 a.m., at Stillwater, a thunderstorm was reported. The temperature was 74.
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0: Flood advisory in effect until 11 a.m. Central Daylight Time this morning. What? Flooding caused by excessive rainfall is expected. Where? North Central Logan County in Central Oklahoma, Payne County in Central Oklahoma, Southeastern Garfield County in Northern Oklahoma, Noble County in Northern Oklahoma. When? Until 11 a.m. Central Daylight Time. Impacts: minor flooding in low-lying and poor drainage areas. Additional details: at 7:59 a.m. Central Daylight Time, Doppler radar indicated heavy rain due to thunderstorms. Minor flooding is ongoing or expected to begin shortly in the advisory area. Up to 1.5 inches of rain have fallen. Additional rainfall amounts up to 1 inch are expected over the area. This additional rain will result in minor flooding. Some locations that will experience flooding include Stillwater, Cushing, Perry, Perkins, Yale, Morrison, Glencoe, Ripley, Red Rock, Mulhall, Orlando, Lake McMurtry, Lake Carl Blackwell, Sooner Lake, Lucene, Key and Ingalls. http://www.weather.gov/safety/flood-turnaround. Don't drown when encountering flooded roads. Most flood deaths occur in vehicles. From the Norman Forecast Office, here is the forecast for Stillwater and surrounding area. Today, showers with a chance of thunderstorms this morning, then showers likely with a slight chance of thunderstorms this afternoon. Much cooler with highs in the lower 80s. Southwest winds around 5 miles an hour, becoming east this afternoon. Chance of rain 90%. Tonight, partly cloudy. A slight chance of showers and thunderstorms after midnight. Lows in the mid-60s. East winds around 5 miles an hour. Chance of rain 20%. Friday, mostly sunny. A slight chance of showers and thunderstorms in the morning. Warmer with highs in the lower 90s. Southeast winds 5 to 10 miles an hour. Chance of rain 20%. Friday night, mostly clear. Lows around 70. South winds 5 to 10 miles an hour. Saturday, sunny. A chance of showers and thunderstorms in the morning. Highs in the mid-90s. South winds 5 to 10 miles an hour. Chance of rain 40%. Saturday night, mostly clear. Lows around 70. Sunday, sunny. Highs in the mid-90s. Sunday night, mostly clear. Lows in the mid-70s. Monday, sunny. Highs in the mid-90s. Monday night, mostly clear with a slight chance of thunderstorms. A slight chance of showers until midnight, then a chance of showers after midnight. Lows in the lower 70s. Chance of rain 30%. Tuesday, mostly sunny. A slight chance of showers and thunderstorms in the morning, then a chance of showers and thunderstorms in the afternoon. Highs in the lower 90s. Chance of rain 40%. Tuesday night, partly cloudy with a chance of showers with a slight chance of thunderstorms. Lows in the mid-60s. Chance of rain 40%. Wednesday, mostly sunny with a slight chance of thunderstorms. A chance of showers, mainly in the morning. Highs around 90. Chance of rain 40%. 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At Stillwater, a thunderstorm was reported. The temperature was 74 degrees, the dew point 71,

and the relative humidity 91%. The wind was north at 12 miles an hour. The pressure was 30.06 inches and rising. At Ponca City, light rain was falling. The temperature was 75, the dew point 73, and the relative humidity 93%. The wind was northeast at 9. The pressure was 30.06 inches and rising. At Enid, it was mostly cloudy. The temperature was 78, the dew point 69, and the relative humidity 75%. The wind was northeast at 8. The pressure was 29.97 inches and rising. At Guthrie, a thunderstorm was reported, reducing the visibility to 3 miles. The temperature was 75, the dew point 72, and the relative humidity 90%. The wind was northwest at 10. The pressure was 30.01 inches and rising. Observations from around the region. Temperatures were between 72 and 80 degrees. At Dallas-Fort Worth, it was mostly sunny. At Oklahoma City, it was partly sunny. It was cloudy at Woodward, Tulsa, and Springfield. At Wichita, rain and fog were reported. Once again at 8 a.m., at Stillwater, a thunderstorm was reported. The temperature was 74. Flood advisory in effect until 11 a.m. Central Daylight Time this morning. What? Flooding caused by excessive rainfall is expected. Where? North Central Logan County in Central Oklahoma, Payne County in Central Oklahoma, Southeastern Garfield County in Northern Oklahoma, Noble County in Northern Oklahoma. When? Until 11 a.m. Central Daylight Time. Impacts: minor flooding in low-lying and poor drainage areas. Additional details: at 7:59 a.m. Central Daylight Time, Doppler radar indicated heavy rain due to thunderstorms. Minor flooding is ongoing or expected to begin shortly in the advisory area. Up to 1.5 inches of rain have fallen. Additional rainfall amounts up to 1 inch are expected over the area. This additional rain will result in minor flooding. Some locations that will experience flooding include Stillwater, Cushing, Perry, Perkins, Yale, Morrison, Glencoe, Ripley, Red Rock, Mulhall, Orlando, Lake McMurtry, Lake Carl Blackwell, Sooner Lake, Lucene, Key and Ingalls. http://www.weather.gov/safety/flood turnaround. Don't drown when encountering flooded roads. Most flood deaths occur in vehicles. From the Norman Forecast Office, here is the forecast for Stillwater and surrounding area. Today, showers with a chance of thunderstorms this morning, then showers likely with a slight chance of thunderstorms this afternoon. Much cooler with highs in the lower 80s. Southwest winds around 5 miles an hour, becoming east this afternoon. Chance of rain 90%. Tonight, partly cloudy. A slight chance of showers and thunderstorms after midnight. Lows in the mid-60s. East winds around 5 miles an hour. Chance of rain 20%. Friday, mostly sunny. A slight chance of showers and thunderstorms in the morning. Warmer with highs in the lower 90s. Southeast winds 5 to 10 miles an hour. Chance of rain 20%. Friday night, mostly clear. Lows around 70. South winds 5 to 10 miles an hour. Saturday, sunny. A chance of showers and thunderstorms in the morning. Highs in the mid-90s. South winds 5 to 10 miles an hour. Chance of rain 40%. Saturday night, mostly clear. Lows around 70. Sunday, sunny. Highs in the mid-90s. Sunday night, mostly clear. Lows in the mid-70s. Monday, sunny. Highs in the mid-90s. Monday night, mostly clear with a slight chance of thunderstorms. A slight chance of showers until midnight, then a chance of showers after midnight. Lows in the lower 70s. Chance of rain 30%. Tuesday, mostly sunny. A slight chance of showers and thunderstorms in the morning, then a chance of showers and thunderstorms in the afternoon. Highs in the lower 90s. Chance of rain 40%. Tuesday night, partly cloudy with a chance of showers with a slight chance of thunderstorms. Lows in the mid-60s. Chance of rain 40%. Wednesday, mostly sunny with a slight chance

0: 83. It was partly sunny, with a temperature of 72 at Wichita, and 73 at Springfield. Once again at 9 a.m., at Stillwater, a thunderstorm was reported. The temperature was 73. Flood advisory in effect until 11 a.m. Central Daylight Time this morning. What flooding caused by excessive rainfall is expected? Where? North Central Logan County in Central Oklahoma, Payne County in Central Oklahoma, Southeastern Garfield County in Northern Oklahoma, Noble County in Northern Oklahoma. When? Until 11 a.m. Central Daylight Time. Impacts: minor flooding in low-lying and poor drainage areas. Additional details: at 7:59 a.m. Central Daylight Time, Doppler radar indicated heavy rain due to thunderstorms. Minor flooding is ongoing or expected to begin shortly in the advisory area. Up to 1.5 inches of rain have fallen. Additional rainfall amounts up to 1 inch are expected over the area. This additional rain will result in minor flooding. Some locations that will experience flooding include Stillwater, Cushing, Perry, Perkins, Yale, Morrison, Glencoe, Ripley, Red Rock, Mohall, Orlando, Lake McMurtry, Lake Carl Blackwell, Sooner Lake, Lucene, Key and Ingalls. http://www.weather.gov/safety/. Flood turnaround: don't drown when encountering flooded roads. Most flood deaths occur in vehicles. From the Norman Forecast Office, here is the forecast for Stillwater and surrounding area. Today, showers with a chance of thunderstorms this morning, then showers likely with a slight chance of thunderstorms this afternoon. Much cooler with highs in the lower 80s. Southwest winds around 5 miles an hour, becoming east this afternoon. Chance of rain 90%. Tonight, partly cloudy. A slight chance of showers and thunderstorms after midnight. Lows in the mid-60s. East winds around 5 miles an hour. Chance of rain 20%. Friday, mostly sunny. A slight chance of showers and thunderstorms in the morning. Warmer with highs in the lower 90s. Southeast winds 5 to 10 miles an hour. Chance of rain 20%. Friday night, mostly clear. Lows around 70. South winds 5 to 10 miles an hour. Saturday, sunny. A chance of showers and thunderstorms in the morning. Highs in the mid-90s. South winds 5 to 10 miles an hour. Chance of rain 40%. Saturday night, mostly clear. Lows around 70. Sunday, sunny. Highs in the mid-90s. Sunday night, mostly clear. Lows in the mid-70s. Monday, sunny. Highs in the mid-90s. Monday night, mostly clear with a slight chance of thunderstorms. A slight chance of showers until midnight, then a chance of showers after midnight. Lows in the lower 70s. Chance of rain 30%. Tuesday, mostly sunny. A slight chance of showers and thunderstorms in the morning, then a chance of showers and thunderstorms in the afternoon. Highs in the lower 90s. Chance of rain 40%. Tuesday night, partly cloudy with a chance of showers with a slight chance of thunderstorms. Lows in the mid-60s. Chance of rain 40%. Wednesday, mostly sunny with a slight chance of thunderstorms. A chance of showers, mainly in the morning. Highs around 90. Chance of rain 40%.
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0: You are listening to Stillwater Weather Radio, and here are 9 a.m. weather observations. At Stillwater, a thunderstorm was reported. The temperature was 73 degrees, the dew point 72, and the relative humidity 96%. The wind was east at 7 miles an hour. The pressure was 30.05 inches and falling. At Guthrie, thunder was reported. The temperature was 75. The wind was southeast at 6. Observations from around the region. Thunder was reported with a temperature of 81 at Oklahoma City and 74 at

Tulsa. At Dallas Fort Worth, it was mostly sunny, with a temperature of 83. It was partly sunny, with a temperature of 72 at Wichita, and 73 at Springfield. Once again at 9 a.m., at Stillwater, a thunderstorm was reported. The temperature was 73. Flood advisory in effect until 11 a.m. Central Daylight Time this morning. What flooding caused by excessive rainfall is expected? Where? North Central Logan County in Central Oklahoma, Payne County in Central Oklahoma, Southeastern Garfield County in Northern Oklahoma, Noble County in Northern Oklahoma. When? Until 11 a.m. Central Daylight Time. Impacts: minor flooding in low-lying and poor drainage areas. Additional details: at 7:59 a.m. Central Daylight Time, Doppler radar indicated heavy rain due to thunderstorms. Minor flooding is ongoing or expected to begin shortly in the advisory area. Up to 1.5 inches of rain have fallen. Additional rainfall amounts up to 1 inch are expected over the area. This additional rain will result in minor flooding. Some locations that will experience flooding include Stillwater, Cushing, Perry, Perkins, Yale, Morrison, Glencoe, Ripley, Red Rock, Mulhall, Orlando, Lake McMurtry, Lake Carl Blackwell, Sooner Lake, Lucene, Key and Ingalls. http://www.weather.gov/safety/. Flood turnaround: don't drown when encountering flooded roads. Most flood deaths occur in vehicles. From the Norman Forecast Office, here is the forecast for Stillwater and surrounding area. Today, showers with a chance of thunderstorms this morning, then showers likely with a slight chance of thunderstorms this afternoon. Much cooler with highs in the lower 80s. Southwest winds around 5 miles an hour, becoming east this afternoon. Chance of rain 90%. Tonight, partly cloudy. A slight chance of showers and thunderstorms after midnight. Lows in the mid-60s. East winds around 5 miles an hour. Chance of rain 20%. Friday, mostly sunny. A slight chance of showers and thunderstorms in the morning. Warmer with highs in the lower 90s. Southeast winds 5 to 10 miles an hour. Chance of rain 20%. Friday night, mostly clear. Lows around 70. South winds 5 to 10 miles an hour. Saturday, sunny. A chance of showers and thunderstorms in the morning. Highs in the mid-90s. South winds 5 to 10 miles an hour. Chance of rain 40%. Saturday night, mostly clear. Lows around 70. Sunday, sunny. Highs in the mid-90s. Sunday night, mostly clear. Lows in the mid-70s. Monday, sunny. Highs in the mid-90s. Monday night, mostly clear with a slight chance of thunderstorms. A slight chance of showers until midnight, then a chance of showers after midnight. Lows in the lower 70s. Chance of rain 30%. Tuesday, mostly sunny. A slight chance of showers and thunderstorms in the morning, then a chance of showers and thunderstorms in the afternoon. Highs in the lower 90s. Chance of rain 40%. Tuesday night, partly cloudy with a chance of showers with a slight chance of thunderstorms. Lows in the mid-60s. Chance of rain 40%. Wednesday, mostly sunny with a slight chance of thunderstorms. A chance of showers, mainly in the morning. Highs around 90. Chance of rain 40%. 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At Stillwater, a thunderstorm was reported. The temperature was 73 degrees, the dew point 72, and the relative humidity 96%. The wind was southeast at 9 miles an hour. The pressure was 30.05 inches and falling. At Ponca City, light rain was falling. The temperature was 73, the dew point 71, and the relative humidity 93%. The wind was northeast at 10. The pressure was 30.07 inches and rising. At Enid, it was cloudy. The temperature was 77, the dew point 71, and the relative humidity 82%. The wind was northeast at 13, gusting to 22. The pressure was 30.01 inches and rising. At Guthrie,

thunder was reported. The temperature was 75, the dew point 73, and the relative humidity 93%. The wind was southeast at 6. The pressure was 30.02 inches and rising. Observations from around the region. Thunder was reported with a temperature of 81 at Oklahoma City and 74 at Tulsa. At Dallas-Fort Worth, it was mostly sunny with a temperature of 83. It was partly sunny with a temperature of 73 at Woodward and 73 at Springfield. At Wichita, it was cloudy with a temperature of 73. Once again at 9 a.m., at Stillwater, a thunderstorm was reported. The temperature was 73. Flood advisory in effect until 11 a.m. Central Daylight Time this morning. What flooding caused by excessive rainfall is expected? Where? North Central Logan County in Central Oklahoma, Payne County in Central Oklahoma, Southeastern Garfield County in Northern Oklahoma, Noble County in Northern Oklahoma. When? Until 11 a.m. Central Daylight Time. Impacts: minor flooding in low-lying and poor drainage areas. Additional details: at 7:59 a.m. Central Daylight Time, Doppler radar indicated heavy rain due to thunderstorms. Minor flooding is ongoing or expected to begin shortly in the advisory area. Up to 1.5 inches of rain have fallen. Additional rainfall amounts up to 1 inch are expected over the area. This additional rain will result in minor flooding. Some locations that will experience flooding include Stillwater, Cushing, Perry, Perkins, Yale, Morrison, Glencoe, Ripley, Red Rock, Mohall, Orlando, Lake McMurtry, Lake Carl Blackwell, Sooner Lake, Lucene, Key and Ingalls. http://www.weather.gov/safety/. Flood turnaround: don't drown when encountering flooded roads. Most flood deaths occur in vehicles. From the Norman Forecast Office, here is the forecast for Stillwater and surrounding area. Today, showers with a chance of thunderstorms this morning, then showers likely with a slight chance of thunderstorms this afternoon. Much cooler with highs in the lower 80s. Southwest winds around 5 miles an hour, becoming east this afternoon. Chance of rain 90%. Tonight, partly cloudy. A slight chance of showers and thunderstorms after midnight. Lows in the mid-60s. East winds around 5 miles an hour. Chance of rain 20%. Friday, mostly sunny. A slight chance of showers and thunderstorms in the morning. Warmer with highs in the lower 90s. Southeast winds 5 to 10 miles an hour. Chance of rain 20%. Friday night, mostly clear. Lows around 70. South winds 5 to 10 miles an hour. Saturday, sunny. A chance of showers and thunderstorms in the morning. Highs in the mid-90s. South winds 5 to 10 miles an hour. Chance of rain 40%. Saturday night, mostly clear. Lows around 70. Sunday, sunny. Highs in the mid-90s. Sunday night, mostly clear. Lows in the mid-70s. Monday, sunny. Highs in the mid-90s. Monday night, mostly clear with a slight chance of thunderstorms. A slight chance of showers until midnight, then a chance of showers after midnight. Lows in the lower 70s. Chance of rain 30%. Tuesday, mostly sunny. A slight chance of showers and thunderstorms in the morning, then a chance of showers and thunderstorms in the afternoon. Highs in the lower 90s. Chance of rain 40%. Tuesday night, partly cloudy with a chance of showers with a slight chance of thunderstorms. Lows in the mid-60s. Chance of rain 40%. Wednesday, mostly sunny with a slight chance of thunderstorms. A chance of showers, mainly in the morning. Highs around 90. Chance of rain 40%. 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At Stillwater, a thunderstorm was reported. The temperature was 73 degrees, the dew point 72, and the relative humidity 96%. The wind was southeast at 9 miles an hour. The pressure was 30.05 inches and falling. At Ponca City, light rain was falling. The temperature was 73, the dew point 71, and the relative

0: humidity 93%. The wind was northeast at 10. The pressure was 30.07 inches and rising. At Enid, it was cloudy. The temperature was 77, the dew point 71, and the relative humidity 82%. The wind was northeast at 13, gusting to 22. The pressure was 30.01 inches and rising. At Guthrie, thunder was reported. The temperature was 75, the dew point 73, and the relative humidity 93%. The wind was southeast at 6. The pressure was 30.02 inches and rising. Observations from around the region. Thunder was reported with a temperature of 81 at Oklahoma City and 74 at Tulsa. At Dallas-Fort Worth, it was mostly sunny with a temperature of 83. It was partly sunny with a temperature of 73 at Woodward and 73 at Springfield. At Wichita, it was cloudy with a temperature of 73. Once again at 9 a.m., at Stillwater, a thunderstorm was reported. The temperature was 73. Flood advisory in effect until 11 a.m. Central Daylight Time this morning. What flooding caused by excessive rainfall is expected? Where? North Central Logan County in Central Oklahoma, Payne County in Central Oklahoma, Southeastern Garfield County in Northern Oklahoma, Noble County in Northern Oklahoma. When? Until 11 a.m. Central Daylight Time. Impacts, minor flooding in low-lying and poor drainage areas. Additional details, at 7:59 a.m. Central Daylight Time, Doppler radar indicated heavy rain due to thunderstorms. Minor flooding is ongoing or expected to begin shortly in the advisory area. Up to 1.5 inches of rain have fallen. Additional rainfall amounts up to 1 inch are expected over the area. This additional rain will result in minor flooding. Some locations that will experience flooding include Stillwater, Cushing, Perry, Perkins, Yale, Morrison, Glencoe, Ripley, Red Rock, Mulhall, Orlando, Lake McMurtry, Lake Carl Blackwell, Sooner Lake, Lucene, Key and Ingalls. http://www.weather.gov/safety/flood-turnaround. Don't drown when encountering flooded roads. Most flood deaths occur in vehicles. From the Norman Forecast Office, here is the forecast for Stillwater and surrounding area. Today, showers with a chance of thunderstorms this morning, then showers likely with a slight chance of thunderstorms this afternoon. Much cooler with highs in the lower 80s. Southwest winds around 5 miles an hour, becoming east this afternoon. Chance of rain 90%. Tonight, partly cloudy. A slight chance of showers and thunderstorms after midnight. Lows in the mid-60s. East winds around 5 miles an hour. Chance of rain 20%. Friday, mostly sunny. A slight chance of showers and thunderstorms in the morning. Warmer with highs in the lower 90s. Southeast winds 5 to 10 miles an hour. Chance of rain 20%. Friday night, mostly clear. Lows around 70. South winds 5 to 10 miles an hour. Saturday, sunny. A chance of showers and thunderstorms in the morning. Highs in the mid-90s. South winds 5 to 10 miles an hour. Chance of rain 40%. Saturday night, mostly clear. Lows around 70. Sunday, sunny. Highs in the mid-90s. Sunday night, mostly clear. Lows in the mid-70s. Monday, sunny. Highs in the mid-90s. Monday night, mostly clear with a slight chance of thunderstorms. A slight chance of showers until midnight, then a chance of showers after midnight. Lows in the lower 70s. Chance of rain 30%. Tuesday, mostly sunny. A slight chance of showers and thunderstorms in the morning, then a chance of showers and thunderstorms in the afternoon. Highs in the lower 90s. Chance of rain 40%. Tuesday night, partly cloudy with a chance of showers with a slight chance of thunderstorms. Lows in the mid-60s. Chance of rain 40%. Wednesday, mostly sunny with a slight chance of thunderstorms. A chance of showers, mainly in the morning. Highs around 90. Chance of rain 40%.
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1: You are listening to Stillwater Weather Radio, and here are 9 a.m. weather observations. At Stillwater, a thunderstorm was reported. The temperature was 73 degrees, the dew point 72, and the relative humidity 96%. The wind was southeast at 9 miles an hour. The pressure was 30.05 inches and falling. At Ponca City, light rain was falling. The temperature was 73, the dew point 71, and the relative humidity 93%. The wind was northeast at 10. The pressure was 30.07 inches and rising. At Enid, it was cloudy. The temperature was 77, the dew point 71, and the relative humidity 82%. The wind was northeast at 13, gusting to 22. The pressure was 30.01 inches and rising. At Guthrie, thunder was reported. The temperature was 75, the dew point 73, and the relative humidity 93%. The wind was southeast at 6. The pressure was 30.02 inches and rising. Observations from around the region. Thunder was reported with a temperature of 81 at Oklahoma City and 74 at Tulsa. At Dallas-Fort Worth, it was mostly sunny with a temperature of 83. It was partly sunny with a temperature of 73 at Woodward and 73 at Springfield. At Wichita, it was cloudy with a temperature of 73. Once again at 9 a.m., at Stillwater, a thunderstorm was reported. The temperature was 73. Flood advisory in effect until 11 a.m. Central Daylight Time this morning. What flooding caused by excessive rainfall is expected? Where? North Central Logan County in Central Oklahoma, Payne County in Central Oklahoma, Southeastern Garfield County in Northern Oklahoma, Noble County in Northern Oklahoma. When? Until 11 a.m. Central Daylight Time. Impacts: minor flooding in low-lying and poor drainage areas. Additional details: at 7:59 a.m. Central Daylight Time, Doppler radar indicated heavy rain due to thunderstorms. Minor flooding is ongoing or expected to begin shortly in the advisory area. Up to 1.5 inches of rain have fallen. Additional rainfall amounts up to 1 inch are expected over the area. This additional rain will result in minor flooding. Some locations that will experience flooding include Stillwater, Cushing, Perry, Perkins, Yale, Morrison, Glencoe, Ripley, Red Rock, Mohall, Orlando, Lake McMurtry, Lake Carl Blackwell, Sooner Lake, Lucene, Key and Ingalls. http://www.weather.gov/safety/. Flood turnaround: don't drown when encountering flooded roads. Most flood deaths occur in vehicles. From the Norman Forecast Office, here is the forecast for Stillwater and surrounding area. Today, showers with a chance of thunderstorms this morning, then showers likely with a slight chance of thunderstorms this afternoon. Much cooler with highs in the lower 80s. Southwest winds around 5 miles an hour, becoming east this afternoon. Chance of rain 90%. Tonight, partly cloudy. A slight chance of showers and thunderstorms after midnight. Lows in the mid-60s. East winds around 5 miles an hour. Chance of rain 20%. Friday, mostly sunny. A slight chance of showers and thunderstorms in the morning. Warmer with highs in the lower 90s. Southeast winds 5 to 10 miles an hour. Chance of rain 20%. Friday night, mostly clear. Lows around 70. South winds 5 to 10 miles an hour. Saturday, sunny. A chance of showers and thunderstorms in the morning. Highs in the mid-90s. South winds 5 to 10 miles an hour. Chance of rain 40%. Saturday night, mostly clear. Lows around 70. Sunday, sunny. Highs in the mid-90s. Sunday night, mostly clear. Lows in the mid-70s. Monday, sunny. Highs in the mid-90s. Monday night, mostly clear with a slight chance of thunderstorms.

a slight chance of showers until midnight, then a chance of showers after midnight. Lows in the lower 70s. Chance of rain 30%. Tuesday, mostly sunny. A slight chance of showers and thunderstorms in the morning, then a chance of showers and thunderstorms in the afternoon. Highs in the lower 90s. Chance of rain 40%. Tuesday night, partly cloudy with a chance of showers with a slight chance of thunderstorms. Lows in the mid-60s. Chance of rain 40%. Wednesday, mostly sunny with a slight chance of thunderstorms. A chance of showers, mainly in the morning. Highs around 90. Chance of rain 40%. 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At Stillwater, a thunderstorm was reported. The temperature was 73 degrees, the dew point 72, and the relative humidity 96%. The wind was southeast at 9 miles an hour. The pressure was 30.05 inches and falling. At Ponca City, light rain was falling. The temperature was 73, the dew point 71, and the relative humidity 93%. The wind was northeast at 10. The pressure was 30.07 inches and rising. At Enid, it was cloudy. The temperature was 77, the dew point 71, and the relative humidity 82%. The wind was northeast at 13, gusting to 22. The pressure was 30.01 inches and rising. At Guthrie, thunder was reported. The temperature was 75, the dew point 73, and the relative humidity 93%. The wind was southeast at 6. The pressure was 30.02 inches and rising. Observations from around the region. Thunder was reported, with a temperature of 81 at Oklahoma City and 74 at Tulsa. At Dallas-Fort Worth, it was mostly sunny, with a temperature of 83. It was partly sunny, with a temperature of 73 at Woodward and 73 at Springfield. At Wichita, it was cloudy, with a temperature of 73. Once again at 9 a.m., at Stillwater, a thunderstorm was reported. The temperature was 73. Flood advisory in effect until 11 a.m. Central Daylight Time this morning. What? Flooding caused by excessive rainfall is expected. Where? North Central Logan County in Central Oklahoma, Payne County in Central Oklahoma, Southeastern Garfield County in Northern Oklahoma, Noble County in Northern Oklahoma. When? Until 11 a.m. Central Daylight Time. Impacts: minor flooding in low-lying and poor drainage areas. Additional details: at 7:59 a.m. Central Daylight Time, Doppler radar indicated heavy rain due to thunderstorms. Minor flooding is ongoing or expected to begin shortly in the advisory area. Up to 1.5 inches of rain have fallen. Additional rainfall amounts up to 1 inch are expected over the area. This additional rain will result in minor flooding. Some locations that will experience flooding include Stillwater, Cushing, Perry, Perkins, Yale, Morrison, Glencoe, Ripley, Red Rock, Mulhall, Orlando, Lake McMurtry, Lake Carl Blackwell, Sooner Lake, Lucene, Key and Ingalls. http://www.weather.gov/safety/. Flood turnaround. Don't drown when encountering flooded roads. Most flood deaths occur in vehicles. From the Norman Forecast Office, here is the forecast for Stillwater and surrounding area. Today, showers with a chance of thunderstorms this morning, then showers likely with a slight chance of thunderstorms this afternoon. Much cooler with highs in the lower 80s. Southwest winds around 5 miles an hour, becoming east this afternoon. Chance of rain 90%. Tonight, partly cloudy. A slight chance of showers and thunderstorms after midnight. Lows in the mid-60s. East winds around 5 miles an hour. Chance of rain 20%. Friday, mostly sunny. A slight chance of showers and thunderstorms in the morning. Warmer with highs in the lower 90s. Southeast winds 5 to 10 miles an hour. Chance of rain 20%. Friday night, mostly clear. Lows around 70. South winds 5 to 10 miles an hour. Saturday, sunny. A chance of showers and thunderstorms in the morning, mostly clear. Lows around 70.

0: south winds 5 to 10 miles an hour. Saturday, sunny. A chance of showers and thunderstorms in the morning. Highs in the mid-90s. South winds 5 to 10 miles an hour. Chance of rain 40%. Saturday night, mostly clear. Lows around 70. Sunday, sunny. Highs in the mid-90s. Sunday night, mostly clear. Lows in the mid-70s. Monday, sunny. Highs in the mid-90s. Monday night, mostly clear with a slight chance of thunderstorms. A slight chance of showers until midnight, then a chance of showers after midnight. Lows in the lower 70s. Chance of rain 30%. Tuesday, mostly sunny. A slight chance of showers and thunderstorms in the morning, then a chance of showers and thunderstorms in the afternoon. Highs in the lower 90s. Chance of rain 40%. Tuesday night, partly cloudy with a chance of showers with a slight chance of thunderstorms. Lows in the mid-60s. Chance of rain 40%. Wednesday, mostly sunny with a slight chance of thunderstorms. A chance of showers, mainly in the morning. Highs around 90. Chance of rain 40%. 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At Stillwater, a thunderstorm was reported. The temperature was 73 degrees, the dew point 72, and the relative humidity 96%. The wind was southeast at 9 miles an hour. The pressure was 30.05 inches and falling. At Ponca City, light rain was falling. The temperature was 73, the dew point 71, and the relative humidity 93%. The wind was northeast at 10. The pressure was 30.07 inches and rising. At Enid, it was cloudy. The temperature was 77, the dew point 71, and the relative humidity 82%. The wind was northeast at 13, gusting to 22. The pressure was 30.01 inches and rising. At Guthrie, thunder was reported. The temperature was 75, the dew point 73, and the relative humidity 93%. The wind was southeast at 6. The pressure was 30.02 inches and rising. Observations from around the region. Thunder was reported with a temperature of 81 at Oklahoma City and 74 at Tulsa. At Dallas-Fort Worth, it was mostly sunny with a temperature of 83. It was partly sunny with a temperature of 73 at Woodward and 73 at Springfield. At Wichita, it was cloudy with a temperature of 73. Once again at 9 a.m., at Stillwater, a thunderstorm was reported. The temperature was 73. Flood advisory in effect until 11 a.m. Central Daylight Time this morning. What? Flooding caused by excessive rainfall is expected. Where? North Central Logan County in Central Oklahoma, Payne County in Central Oklahoma, Southeastern Garfield County in Northern Oklahoma, Noble County in Northern Oklahoma. When? Until 11 a.m. Central Daylight Time. Impacts, minor flooding in low-lying and poor drainage areas. Additional details, at 7:59 a.m. Central Daylight Time, Doppler radar indicated heavy rain due to thunderstorms. Minor flooding is ongoing or expected to begin shortly in the advisory area. Up to 1.5 inches of rain have fallen. Additional rainfall amounts up to 1 inch are expected over the area. This additional rain will result in minor flooding. Some locations that will experience flooding include Stillwater, Cushing, Perry, Perkins, Yale, Morrison, Glencoe, Ripley, Red Rock, Mulhall, Orlando, Lake McMurtry, Lake Carl Blackwell, Sooner Lake, Lucene, Key and Ingalls. http://www.weather.gov/safety/ Flood turnaround. Don't drown when encountering flooded roads. Most flood deaths occur in vehicles.
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0: From the Norman Forecast Office, here is the forecast for Stillwater and surrounding area. Today,

Showers with a chance of thunderstorms this morning, then showers likely with a slight chance of thunderstorms this afternoon. Much cooler with highs in the lower 80s. Southwest winds around 5 miles an hour, becoming east this afternoon. Chance of rain 90%. Tonight, partly cloudy. A slight chance of showers and thunderstorms after midnight. Lows in the mid-60s. East winds around 5 miles an hour. Chance of rain 20%. Friday, mostly sunny. Slight chance of showers and thunderstorms in the morning. Warmer with highs in the lower 90s. Southeast winds 5 to 10 miles an hour. Chance of rain 20%. Friday night, mostly clear. Lows around 70. South winds 5 to 10 miles an hour. Saturday, sunny. A chance of showers and thunderstorms in the morning. Highs in the mid-90s. South winds 5 to 10 miles an hour. Chance of rain 40%. Saturday night, mostly clear. Lows around 70. Sunday, sunny. Highs in the mid-90s. Sunday night, mostly clear. Lows in the mid-70s. Monday, sunny. Highs in the mid-90s. Monday night, mostly clear with a slight chance of thunderstorms. A slight chance of showers until midnight, then a chance of showers after midnight. Lows in the lower 70s. Chance of rain 30%. Tuesday, mostly sunny. A slight chance of showers and thunderstorms in the morning, then a chance of showers and thunderstorms in the afternoon. Highs in the lower 90s. Chance of rain 40%. Tuesday night, partly cloudy with a chance of showers with a slight chance of thunderstorms. Lows in the mid-60s. Chance of rain 40%. Wednesday, mostly sunny with a slight chance of thunderstorms. A chance of showers, mainly in the morning. Highs around 90. Chance of rain 40%. 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At Stillwater, a thunderstorm was reported. The temperature was 73 degrees, the dew point 72, and the relative humidity 96%. The wind was southeast at 9 miles an hour. The pressure was 30.05 inches and falling. At Ponca City, light rain was falling. The temperature was 73, the dew point 71, and the relative humidity 93%. The wind was northeast at 10. The pressure was 30.07 inches and rising. At Enid, it was cloudy. The temperature was 77, the dew point 71, and the relative humidity 82%. The wind was northeast at 13, gusting to 22. The pressure was 30.01 inches and rising. At Guthrie, thunder was reported. The temperature was 75, the dew point 73, and the relative humidity 93%. The wind was southeast at 6. The pressure was 30.02 inches and rising. Observations from around the region. Thunder was reported with a temperature of 81 at Oklahoma City and 74 at Tulsa. At Dallas-Fort Worth, it was mostly sunny with a temperature of 83. It was partly sunny with a temperature of 73 at Woodward and 73 at Springfield. At Wichita, it was cloudy with a temperature of 73. Once again at 9 a.m., at Stillwater, a thunderstorm was reported. The temperature was 73. Flood advisory in effect until 11 a.m. Central Daylight Time this morning. What? Flooding caused by excessive rainfall is expected. Where? North Central Logan County in Central Oklahoma, Payne County in Central Oklahoma, Southeastern Garfield County in Northern Oklahoma, Noble County in Northern Oklahoma. When? Until 11 a.m. Central Daylight Time. Impacts: minor flooding in low-lying and poor drainage areas. Additional details: at 7:59 a.m. Central Daylight Time, Doppler radar indicated heavy rain due to thunderstorms. Minor flooding is ongoing or expected to begin shortly in the advisory area. Up to 1.5 inches of rain have fallen. Additional rainfall amounts up to 1 inch are expected over the area. This additional rain will result in minor flooding. Some locations that will experience flooding include Stillwater, Cushing, Perry, Perkins, Yale, Morrison, Glencoe, Ripley, Red Rock, Mulhall, Orlando, Lake McMurtry.

Lake Carl Blackwell, Sooner Lake, Lucene, Key and Ingalls. http://www.weather.gov/safety/flood-turnaround. Don't drown when encountering flooded roads. Most flood deaths occur in vehicles. From the Norman Forecast Office, here is the forecast for Stillwater and surrounding area. Today, showers with a chance of thunderstorms this morning, then showers likely with a slight chance of thunderstorms this afternoon. Much cooler with highs in the lower 80s. Southwest winds around 5 miles an hour, becoming east this afternoon. Chance of rain 90%. Tonight, partly cloudy. A slight chance of showers and thunderstorms after midnight. Lows in the mid-60s. East winds around 5 miles an hour. Chance of rain 20%. Friday, mostly sunny. A slight chance of showers and thunderstorms in the morning. Warmer with highs in the lower 90s. Southeast winds 5 to 10 miles an hour. Chance of rain 20%. Friday night, mostly clear. Lows around 70. South winds 5 to 10 miles an hour. Saturday, sunny. A chance of showers and thunderstorms in the morning. Highs in the mid-90s. South winds 5 to 10 miles an hour. Chance of rain 40%. Saturday night, mostly clear. Lows around 70. Sunday, sunny. Highs in the mid-90s. Sunday night, mostly clear. Lows in the mid-70s. Monday, sunny. Highs in the mid-90s. Monday night, mostly clear with a slight chance of thunderstorms. A slight chance of showers until midnight, then a chance of showers after midnight. Lows in the lower 70s. Chance of rain 30%. Tuesday, mostly sunny. A slight chance of showers and thunderstorms in the morning, then a chance of showers and thunderstorms in the afternoon. Highs in the lower 90s. Chance of rain 40%. Tuesday night, partly cloudy with a chance of showers with a slight chance of thunderstorms. Lows in the mid-60s. Chance of rain 40%. Wednesday, mostly sunny with a slight chance of thunderstorms. A chance of showers, mainly in the morning. Highs around 90. Chance of rain 40%. 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At Stillwater, a thunderstorm was reported. The temperature was 73 degrees, the dew point 72, and the relative humidity 96%. The wind was southeast at 9 miles an hour. The pressure was 30.05 inches and falling. At Ponca City, light rain was falling. The temperature was 73, the dew point 71, and the relative humidity 93%. The wind was northeast at 10. The pressure was 30.07 inches and rising. At Enid, it was cloudy. The temperature was 77, the dew point 71, and the relative humidity 82%. The wind was northeast at 13, gusting to 22. The pressure was 30.01 inches and rising. At Guthrie, thunder was reported. The temperature was 75, the dew point 73, and the relative humidity 93%. The wind was southeast at 6. The pressure was 30.02 inches and rising. Observations from around the region. Thunder was reported with a temperature of 81 at Oklahoma City and 74 at Tulsa. At Dallas-Fort Worth, it was mostly sunny with a temperature of 83. It was partly sunny with a temperature of 73 at Woodward and 73 at Springfield. At Wichita, it was cloudy with a temperature of 73. Once again at 9 a.m., at Stillwater, a thunderstorm was reported. The temperature was 73. Flood advisory in effect until 11 a.m. Central Daylight Time this morning. What flooding caused by excessive rainfall is expected? Where? North-central Logan County in central Oklahoma, Payne County in central Oklahoma, southeastern Garfield County in northern Oklahoma, Noble County in northern Oklahoma. When? Until 11 a.m. Central Daylight Time. Impacts: minor flooding in low-lying and poor drainage areas. Additional details: at 7:59 a.m. Central Daylight Time, Doppler radar indicated heavy rain due to thunderstorms. Minor flooding is ongoing.

0: were expected to begin shortly in the advisory area. Up to 1.5 inches of rain have fallen. Additional rainfall amounts up to 1 inch are expected over the area. This additional rain will result in minor flooding. Some locations that will experience flooding include Stillwater, Cushing, Perry, Perkins, Yale, Morrison, Glencoe, Ripley, Red Rock, Mohall, Orlando, Lake McMurtry, Lake Carl Blackwell, Sooner Lake, Lucene, Key and Ingalls. http://www.weather.gov/safety/flood-turnaround. Don't drown when encountering flooded roads. Most flood deaths occur in vehicles. From the Norman Forecast Office, here is the forecast for Stillwater and surrounding area. Today, showers with a chance of thunderstorms this morning, then showers likely with a slight chance of thunderstorms this afternoon. Much cooler with highs in the lower 80s. Southwest winds around 5 miles an hour, becoming east this afternoon. Chance of rain 90%. Tonight, partly cloudy. A slight chance of showers and thunderstorms after midnight. Lows in the mid-60s. East winds around 5 miles an hour. Chance of rain 20%. Friday, mostly sunny. A slight chance of showers and thunderstorms in the morning. Warmer with highs in the lower 90s. Southeast winds 5 to 10 miles an hour. Chance of rain 20%. Friday night, mostly clear. Lows around 70. South winds 5 to 10 miles an hour. Saturday, sunny. A chance of showers and thunderstorms in the morning. Highs in the mid-90s. South winds 5 to 10 miles an hour. Chance of rain 40%. Saturday night, mostly clear. Lows around 70. Sunday, sunny. Highs in the mid-90s. Sunday night, mostly clear. Lows in the mid-70s. Monday, sunny. Highs in the mid-90s. Monday night, mostly clear with a slight chance of thunderstorms. A slight chance of showers until midnight, then a chance of showers after midnight. Lows in the lower 70s. Chance of rain 30%. Tuesday, mostly sunny. A slight chance of showers and thunderstorms in the morning, then a chance of showers and thunderstorms in the afternoon. Highs in the lower 90s. Chance of rain 40%. Tuesday night, partly cloudy with a chance of showers with a slight chance of thunderstorms. Lows in the mid-60s. Chance of rain 40%. Wednesday, mostly sunny with a slight chance of thunderstorms. A chance of showers, mainly in the morning. Highs around 90. Chance of rain 40%. 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At Stillwater, a thunderstorm was reported. The temperature was 73 degrees, the dew point 72, and the relative humidity 96%. The wind was southeast at 9 miles an hour. The pressure was 30.05 inches and falling. At Ponca City, light rain was falling. The temperature was 73, the dew point 71, and the relative humidity 93%. The wind was northeast at 10. The pressure was 30.07 inches and rising. At Enid, it was cloudy. The temperature was 77, the dew point 71, and the relative humidity 82%. The wind was northeast at 13, gusting to 22. The pressure was 30.01 inches and rising. At Guthrie, thunder was reported. The temperature was 75, the dew point 73, and the relative humidity 93%. The wind was southeast at 6. The pressure was 30.02 inches and rising. Observations from around the region. Thunder was reported with a temperature of 81 at Oklahoma City and 74 at Tulsa. At Dallas-Fort Worth, it was mostly sunny with a temperature of 83. It was partly sunny with a temperature of 73 at Woodward and 73 at Springfield. At Wichita, it was cloudy with a temperature of 73. Once again at 9 a.m., at Stillwater, a thunderstorm was reported. The temperature was 73.
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1: Flood advisory in effect until 11 a.m. Central Daylight Time this morning. What flooding caused by excessive rainfall is expected? Where? North Central Logan County in Central Oklahoma. Payne County in Central Oklahoma. Southeastern Garfield County in Northern Oklahoma. Noble County in Northern Oklahoma. When? Until 11 a.m. Central Daylight Time. Impacts. Minor flooding in low-lying and poor drainage areas. Additional details. At 7:59 a.m. Central Daylight Time, Doppler radar indicated heavy rain due to thunderstorms. Minor flooding is ongoing or expected to begin shortly in the advisory area. Up to 1.5 inches of rain have fallen. Additional rainfall amounts up to 1 inch are expected over the area. This additional rain will result in minor flooding. Some locations that will experience flooding include Stillwater, Cushing, Perry, Perkins, Yale, Morrison, Glencoe, Ripley, Red Rock, Mulhall, Orlando, Lake McMurtry, Lake Carl Blackwell, Sooner Lake, Lucene, Key and Ingalls. http://www.weather.gov/safety/. Flood turnaround. Don't drown when encountering flooded roads. Most flood deaths occur in vehicles. From the Norman Forecast Office, here is the forecast for Stillwater and surrounding area. Today, showers with a chance of thunderstorms this morning, then showers likely with a slight chance of thunderstorms this afternoon. Much cooler with highs in the lower 80s. Southwest winds around 5 miles an hour, becoming east this afternoon. Chance of rain 90%. Tonight, partly cloudy. A slight chance of showers and thunderstorms after midnight. Lows in the mid-60s. East wind around 5 miles an hour. Chance of rain 20%. Friday, mostly sunny. A slight chance of showers and thunderstorms in the morning. Warmer with highs in the lower 90s. Southeast winds 5 to 10 miles an hour. Chance of rain 20%. Friday night, mostly clear. Lows around 70. South winds 5 to 10 miles an hour. Saturday, sunny. A chance of showers and thunderstorms in the morning. Highs in the mid-90s. South winds 5 to 10 miles an hour. Chance of rain 40%. Saturday night, mostly clear. Lows around 70. Sunday, sunny. Highs in the mid-90s. Sunday night, mostly clear. Lows in the mid-70s. Monday, sunny. Highs in the mid-90s. Monday night, mostly clear with a slight chance of thunderstorms. A slight chance of showers until midnight, then a chance of showers after midnight. Lows in the lower 70s. Chance of rain 30%. Tuesday, mostly sunny. A slight chance of showers and thunderstorms in the morning, then a chance of showers and thunderstorms in the afternoon. Highs in the lower 90s. Chance of rain 40%. Tuesday night, partly cloudy with a chance of showers with a slight chance of thunderstorms. Lows in the mid-60s. Chance of rain 40%. Wednesday, mostly sunny with a slight chance of thunderstorms. A chance of showers, mainly in the morning. Highs around 90. Chance of rain 40%. 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At Stillwater, a thunderstorm was reported. The temperature was 73 degrees, the dew point 72, and the relative humidity 96%. The wind was southeast at 9 miles an hour. The pressure was 30.05 inches and falling. At Ponca City, light rain was falling. The temperature was 73, the dew point 71, and the relative humidity 93%. The wind was northeast at 10. The pressure was 30.07 inches and rising. At Enid, it was cloudy. The temperature was 77, the dew point 71, and the relative humidity 82%. The wind was northeast at 13, gusting to 22. The pressure was 30.01 inches and rising. At Guthrie, thunder was reported. The temperature was 75, the dew point 73, and the relative humidity 93%. The wind was

southeast at 6. The pressure was 30.02 inches and rising. Observations from around the region. Thunder was reported, with a temperature of 81 at Oklahoma City, and 74 at Tulsa. At Dallas-Fort Worth, it was mostly sunny, with a temperature of 83. It was partly sunny, with a temperature of 73 at Woodward, and 73 at Springfield. At Wichita, it was cloudy, with a temperature of 73. Once again at 9 a.m., at Stillwater, a thunderstorm was reported. The temperature was 73. Flood advisory in effect until 11 a.m. Central Daylight Time this morning. What? Flooding caused by excessive rainfall is expected. Where? North Central Logan County in Central Oklahoma, Payne County in Central Oklahoma, Southeastern Garfield County in Northern Oklahoma, Noble County in Northern Oklahoma. When? Until 11 a.m. Central Daylight Time. Impacts: minor flooding in low-lying and poor drainage areas. Additional details, at 7:59 a.m. Central Daylight Time, Doppler radar indicated heavy rain due to thunderstorms. Minor flooding is ongoing or expected to begin shortly in the advisory area. Up to 1.5 inches of rain have fallen. Additional rainfall amounts up to 1 inch are expected over the area. This additional rain will result in minor flooding. Some locations that will experience flooding include Stillwater, Cushing, Perry, Perkins, Yale, Morrison, Glencoe, Ripley, Red Rock, Mulhall, Orlando, Lake McMurtry, Lake Carl Blackwell, Sooner Lake, Lucene, Key and Ingalls. http://www.weather.gov/safety/. Flood turnaround, don't drown when encountering flooded roads. Most flood deaths occur in vehicles. From the Norman Forecast Office, here is the forecast for Stillwater and surrounding area. Today, showers with a chance of thunderstorms this morning, then showers likely with a slight chance of thunderstorms this afternoon. Much cooler with highs in the lower 80s. Southwest winds around 5 miles an hour, becoming east this afternoon. Chance of rain 90%. Tonight, partly cloudy. A slight chance of showers and thunderstorms after midnight. Lows in the mid-60s. East winds around 5 miles an hour. Chance of rain 20%. Friday, mostly sunny. A slight chance of showers and thunderstorms in the morning. Warmer with highs in the lower 90s. Southeast winds 5 to 10 miles an hour. Chance of rain 20%. Friday night, mostly clear. Lows around 70. South winds 5 to 10 miles an hour. Saturday, sunny. A chance of showers and thunderstorms in the morning. Highs in the mid-90s. South winds 5 to 10 miles an hour. Chance of rain 40%. Saturday night, mostly clear. Lows around 70. Sunday, sunny. Highs in the mid-90s. Sunday night, mostly clear. Lows in the mid-70s. Monday, sunny. Highs in the mid-90s. Monday night, mostly clear with a slight chance of thunderstorms. A slight chance of showers until midnight, then a chance of showers after midnight. Lows in the lower 70s. Chance of rain 30%. Tuesday, mostly sunny. A slight chance of showers and thunderstorms in the morning, then a chance of showers and thunderstorms in the afternoon. Highs in the lower 90s. Chance of rain 40%. Tuesday night, partly cloudy with a chance of showers with a slight chance of thunderstorms. Lows in the mid-60s. Chance of rain 40%. Wednesday, mostly sunny with a slight chance of thunderstorms. A chance of showers, mainly in the morning. Highs around 90. Chance of rain 40%. 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At Stillwater, light rain and fog were reported. The temperature was 72 degrees, the dew point 70, and the relative humidity 93%. The wind was northeast at 12 miles an hour. The pressure was 30.07 inches and steady. At Guthrie, rain and fog were reported. The temperature was 73. The wind was east at 10. Observations from around the region. A thunderstorm was reported, with a temperature of 82 at Oklahoma City and 73 at Tulsa.

0: Doppler radar indicated heavy rain due to thunderstorms. Minor flooding is ongoing or expected to begin shortly in the advisory area. Up to 1.5 inches of rain have fallen. Additional rainfall amounts up to 1 inch are expected over the area. This additional rain will result in minor flooding. Some locations that will experience flooding include Stillwater, Cushing, Perry, Perkins, Yale, Morrison, Glencoe, Ripley, Red Rock, Mohall, Orlando, Lake McMurtry, Lake Carl Blackwell, Sooner Lake, Lucene, Key and Ingalls. http://www.weather.gov/safety/. Flood turnaround, don't drown when encountering flooded roads. Most flood deaths occur in vehicles. From the Norman Forecast Office, here is the forecast for Stillwater and surrounding area. Today, showers with a chance of thunderstorms this morning, then showers likely with a slight chance of thunderstorms this afternoon. Much cooler with highs in the lower 80s. Southwest winds around 5 miles an hour, becoming east this afternoon. Chance of rain 90%. Tonight, partly cloudy. A slight chance of showers and thunderstorms after midnight. Lows in the mid-60s. East winds around 5 miles an hour. Chance of rain 20%. Friday, mostly sunny. A slight chance of showers and thunderstorms in the morning. Warmer with highs in the lower 90s. Southeast winds 5 to 10 miles an hour. Chance of rain 20%. Friday night, mostly clear. Lows around 70. South winds 5 to 10 miles an hour. Saturday, sunny. A chance of showers and thunderstorms in the morning. Highs in the mid-90s. South winds 5 to 10 miles an hour. Chance of rain 40%. Saturday night, mostly clear. Lows around 70. Sunday, sunny. Highs in the mid-90s. Sunday night, mostly clear. Lows in the mid-70s. Monday, sunny. Highs in the mid-90s. Monday night, mostly clear with a slight chance of thunderstorms. A slight chance of showers until midnight, then a chance of showers after midnight. Lows in the lower 70s. Chance of rain 30%. Tuesday, mostly sunny. A slight chance of showers and thunderstorms in the morning, then a chance of showers and thunderstorms in the afternoon. Highs in the lower 90s. Chance of rain 40%. Tuesday night, partly cloudy with a chance of showers with a slight chance of thunderstorms. Lows in the mid-60s. Chance of rain 40%. Wednesday, mostly sunny with a slight chance of thunderstorms. A chance of showers, mainly in the morning. Highs around 90. Chance of rain 40%.
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0: 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At Stillwater, light rain and fog were reported. The temperature was 72 degrees, the dew point 70, and the relative humidity 93%. The wind was northeast at 12 miles an hour. The pressure was 30.07 inches and steady. At Guthrie, rain and fog were reported. The temperature was 73. The wind was east at 10. Observations from around the region. A thunderstorm was reported with a temperature of 82 at Oklahoma City and 73 at Tulsa. At Springfield, rain was falling with a temperature of 73. At Dallas-Fort Worth, it was mostly sunny with a temperature of 86. At Wichita, rain and fog were reported with a temperature of 73. Once again at 10 a.m., at Stillwater, light rain and fog were reported. The temperature was 72. Flood advisory in effect until 11 a.m. Central Daylight Time this morning. What? Flooding caused by excessive rainfall is expected. Where? North Central Logan County in Central Oklahoma, Payne County in Central Oklahoma, Southeastern Garfield County in Northern Oklahoma, Noble County in Northern Oklahoma. When? Until 11 a.m. Central Daylight Time.

impacts, minor flooding in low-lying and poor drainage areas. Additional details, at 7:59 a.m. Central Daylight Time, Doppler radar indicated heavy rain due to thunderstorms. Minor flooding is ongoing or expected to begin shortly in the advisory area. Up to 1.5 inches of rain have fallen. Additional rainfall amounts up to 1 inch are expected over the area. This additional rain will result in minor flooding. Some locations that will experience flooding include Stillwater, Cushing, Perry, Perkins, Yale, Morrison, Glencoe, Ripley, Red Rock, Mulhall, Orlando, Lake McMurtry, Lake Carl Blackwell, Sooner Lake, Lucene, Key and Ingalls. http://www.weather.gov/safety/flood-turnaround. Don't drown when encountering flooded roads. Most flood deaths occur in vehicles. From the Norman Forecast Office, here is the forecast for Stillwater and surrounding area. Today, showers with a chance of thunderstorms this morning, then showers likely with a slight chance of thunderstorms this afternoon. Much cooler with highs in the lower 80s. Southwest winds around 5 miles an hour, becoming east this afternoon. Chance of rain 90%. Tonight, partly cloudy. A slight chance of showers and thunderstorms after midnight. Lows in the mid-60s. East winds around 5 miles an hour. Chance of rain 20%. Friday, mostly sunny. A slight chance of showers and thunderstorms in the morning. Warmer with highs in the lower 90s. Southeast winds 5 to 10 miles an hour. Chance of rain 20%. Friday night, mostly clear. Lows around 70. South winds 5 to 10 miles an hour. Saturday, sunny. A chance of showers and thunderstorms in the morning. Highs in the mid-90s. South winds 5 to 10 miles an hour. Chance of rain 40%. Saturday night, mostly clear. Lows around 70. Sunday, sunny. Highs in the mid-90s. Sunday night, mostly clear. Lows in the mid-70s. Monday, sunny. Highs in the mid-90s. Monday night, mostly clear with a slight chance of thunderstorms. A slight chance of showers until midnight, then a chance of showers after midnight. Lows in the lower 70s. Chance of rain 30%. Tuesday, mostly sunny. A slight chance of showers and thunderstorms in the morning, then a chance of showers and thunderstorms in the afternoon. Highs in the lower 90s. Chance of rain 40%. Tuesday night, partly cloudy with a chance of showers with a slight chance of thunderstorms. Lows in the mid-60s. Chance of rain 40%. Wednesday, mostly sunny with a slight chance of thunderstorms. A chance of showers, mainly in the morning. Highs around 90. Chance of rain 40%. 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At Stillwater, light rain and fog were reported. The temperature was 72 degrees, the dew point 70, and the relative humidity 93%. The wind was northeast at 12 miles an hour. The pressure was 30.07 inches and steady. At Guthrie, rain and fog were reported. The temperature was 73. The wind was east at 10. Observations from around the region. A thunderstorm was reported with a temperature of 82 at Oklahoma City and 73 at Tulsa. At Springfield, rain was falling with a temperature of 73. At Dallas-Fort Worth, it was mostly sunny with a temperature of 86. At Wichita, rain and fog were reported with a temperature of 73. Once again at 10 a.m., at Stillwater, light rain and fog were reported. The temperature was 72. Flood advisory in effect until 11 a.m. Central Daylight Time this morning. What flooding caused by excessive rainfall is expected? Where? North Central Logan County in Central Oklahoma, Payne County in Central Oklahoma, Southeastern Garfield County in Northern Oklahoma, Noble County in Northern Oklahoma. When? Until 11 a.m. Central Daylight Time. Impacts, minor flooding in low-lying and poor drainage areas. Additional details, at 7:59 a.m. Central Daylight Time, Doppler radar indicated heavy rain due to thunderstorms. Minor flooding

is ongoing or expected to begin shortly in the advisory area. Up to 1.5 inches of rain have fallen. Additional rainfall amounts up to 1 inch are expected over the area. This additional rain will result in minor flooding. Some locations that will experience flooding include Stillwater, Cushing, Perry, Perkins, Yale, Morrison, Glencoe, Ripley, Red Rock, Mohall, Orlando, Lake McMurtry, Lake Carl Blackwell, Sooner Lake, Lucene, Key and Ingalls. http://www.weather.gov/safety/flood-turnaround. Don't drown when encountering flooded roads. Most flood deaths occur in vehicles. From the Norman Forecast Office, here is the forecast for Stillwater and surrounding area. Today, showers with a chance of thunderstorms this morning, then showers likely with a slight chance of thunderstorms this afternoon. Much cooler with highs in the lower 80s. Southwest winds around 5 miles an hour, becoming east this afternoon. Chance of rain 90%. Tonight, partly cloudy. A slight chance of showers and thunderstorms after midnight. Lows in the mid-60s. East winds around 5 miles an hour. Chance of rain 20%. Friday, mostly sunny. Slight chance of showers and thunderstorms in the morning. Warmer with highs in the lower 90s. Southeast winds 5 to 10 miles an hour. Chance of rain 20%. Friday night, mostly clear. Lows around 70. South winds 5 to 10 miles an hour. Saturday, sunny. A chance of showers and thunderstorms in the morning. Highs in the mid-90s. South winds 5 to 10 miles an hour. Chance of rain 40%. Saturday night, mostly clear. Lows around 70. Sunday, sunny. Highs in the mid-90s. Sunday night, mostly clear. Lows in the mid-70s. Monday, sunny. Highs in the mid-90s. Monday night, mostly clear with a slight chance of thunderstorms. A slight chance of showers until midnight, then a chance of showers after midnight. Lows in the lower 70s. Chance of rain 30%. Tuesday, mostly sunny. A slight chance of showers and thunderstorms in the morning, then a chance of showers and thunderstorms in the afternoon. Highs in the lower 90s. Chance of rain 40%. Tuesday night, partly cloudy with a chance of showers with a slight chance of thunderstorms. Lows in the mid-60s. Chance of rain 40%. Wednesday, mostly sunny with a slight chance of thunderstorms. A chance of showers, mainly in the morning. Highs around 90. Chance of rain 40%. 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At Stillwater, light rain and fog were reported. The temperature was 72 degrees, the dew point 70, and the relative humidity 93%. The wind was northeast at 12 miles an hour. The pressure was 30.07 inches and steady. At Guthrie, rain and fog were reported. The temperature was 73. The wind was east at 10. Observations from around the region. A thunderstorm was reported, with a temperature of 82 at Oklahoma City, and 73 at Tulsa. At Springfield, rain was falling, with a temperature of 73. At Dallas-Fort Worth, it was mostly sunny, with a temperature of 86. At Wichita, rain and fog were reported, with a temperature of 73. Once again at 10 a.m., at Stillwater, light rain and fog were reported. The temperature was 72. Flood advisory in effect until 11 a.m. Central Daylight Time this morning. What flooding caused by excessive rainfall is expected? Where? North Central Logan County in Central Oklahoma, Payne County in Central Oklahoma, Southeastern Garfield County in Northern Oklahoma, Noble County in Northern Oklahoma. When? Until 11 a.m. Central Daylight Time. Impacts: minor flooding in low-lying and poor drainage areas. Additional details: at 7:59 a.m. Central Daylight Time, Doppler radar indicated heavy rain due to thunderstorms. Minor flooding is ongoing or expected to begin shortly in the advisory area. Up to 1.5 inches of rain have fallen. Additional rainfall amounts up to 1 inch are expected over the area. This additional rain will result in

0: minor flooding. Some locations that will experience flooding include Stillwater, Cushing, Perry, Perkins, Yale, Morrison, Glencoe, Ripley, Red Rock, Mulhall, Orlando, Lake McMurtry, Lake Carl Blackwell, Sooner Lake, Lucene, Key and Ingalls. http://www.weather.gov/safety/flood-turnaround. Don't drown when encountering flooded roads. Most flood deaths occur in vehicles. From the Norman Forecast Office, here is the forecast for Stillwater and surrounding area. Today, showers with a chance of thunderstorms this morning, then showers likely with a slight chance of thunderstorms this afternoon. Much cooler with highs in the lower 80s. Southwest winds around 5 miles an hour, becoming east this afternoon. Chance of rain 90%. Tonight, partly cloudy. A slight chance of showers and thunderstorms after midnight. Lows in the mid-60s. East wind around 5 miles an hour. Chance of rain 20%. Friday, mostly sunny. A slight chance of showers and thunderstorms in the morning. Warmer with highs in the lower 90s. Southeast winds 5 to 10 miles an hour. Chance of rain 20%. Friday night, mostly clear. Lows around 70. South winds 5 to 10 miles an hour. Saturday, sunny. A chance of showers and thunderstorms in the morning. Highs in the mid-90s. South winds 5 to 10 miles an hour. Chance of rain 40%. Saturday night, mostly clear. Lows around 70. Sunday, sunny. Highs in the mid-90s. Sunday night, mostly clear. Lows in the mid-70s. Monday, sunny. Highs in the mid-90s. Monday night, mostly clear with a slight chance of thunderstorms. A slight chance of showers until midnight, then a chance of showers after midnight. Lows in the lower 70s. Chance of rain 30%. Tuesday, mostly sunny. A slight chance of showers and thunderstorms in the morning, then a chance of showers and thunderstorms in the afternoon. Highs in the lower 90s. Chance of rain 40%. Tuesday night, partly cloudy with a chance of showers with a slight chance of thunderstorms. Lows in the mid-60s. Chance of rain 40%. Wednesday, mostly sunny with a slight chance of thunderstorms. A chance of showers, mainly in the morning. Highs around 90. Chance of rain 40%.
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0: 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At Stillwater, light rain and fog were reported. The temperature was 72 degrees, the dew point 70, and the relative humidity 93%. The wind was northeast at 12 miles an hour. The pressure was 30.07 inches and steady. At Guthrie, rain and fog were reported. The temperature was 73. The wind was east at 10. Observations from around the region. A thunderstorm was reported with a temperature of 82 at Oklahoma City and 73 at Tulsa. At Springfield, rain was falling with a temperature of 73. At Dallas-Fort Worth, it was mostly sunny with a temperature of 86. At Wichita, rain and fog were reported with a temperature of 73. Once again at 10 a.m., at Stillwater, light rain and fog were reported. The temperature was 72. Flood advisory in effect until 11 a.m. Central Daylight Time this morning. What flooding caused by excessive rainfall is expected? Where? North Central Logan County in Central Oklahoma, Payne County in Central Oklahoma, Southeastern Garfield County in Northern Oklahoma, Noble County in Northern Oklahoma. When? Until 11 a.m. Central Daylight Time. Impacts, minor flooding in low-lying and poor drainage areas. Additional details, at 7:59 a.m. Central Daylight Time, Doppler radar indicated heavy rain due to thunderstorms. Minor flooding is ongoing or expected to begin shortly in the advisory area.

to 1.5 inches of rain have fallen. Additional rainfall amounts up to 1 inch are expected over the area. This additional rain will result in minor flooding. Some locations that will experience flooding include Stillwater, Cushing, Perry, Perkins, Yale, Morrison, Glencoe, Ripley, Red Rock, Mulhall, Orlando, Lake McMurtry, Lake Carl Blackwell, Sooner Lake, Lucene, Key and Ingalls. http://www.weather.gov/safety/flood-turnaround. Don't drown when encountering flooded roads. Most flood deaths occur in vehicles. From the Norman Forecast Office, here is the forecast for Stillwater and surrounding area. Today, showers with a chance of thunderstorms this morning, then showers likely with a slight chance of thunderstorms this afternoon. Much cooler with highs in the lower 80s. Southwest winds around 5 miles an hour, becoming east this afternoon. Chance of rain 90%. Tonight, partly cloudy. A slight chance of showers and thunderstorms after midnight. Lows in the mid-60s. East wind around 5 miles an hour. Chance of rain 20%. Friday, mostly sunny. A slight chance of showers and thunderstorms in the morning. Warmer with highs in the lower 90s. Southeast winds 5 to 10 miles an hour. Chance of rain 20%. Friday night, mostly clear. Lows around 70. South winds 5 to 10 miles an hour. Saturday, sunny. A chance of showers and thunderstorms in the morning. Highs in the mid-90s. South winds 5 to 10 miles an hour. Chance of rain 40%. Saturday night, mostly clear. Lows around 70. Sunday, sunny. Highs in the mid-90s. Sunday night, mostly clear. Lows in the mid-70s. Monday, sunny. Highs in the mid-90s. Monday night, mostly clear with a slight chance of thunderstorms. A slight chance of showers until midnight, then a chance of showers after midnight. Lows in the lower 70s. Chance of rain 30%. Tuesday, mostly sunny. A slight chance of showers and thunderstorms in the morning, then a chance of showers and thunderstorms in the afternoon. Highs in the lower 90s. Chance of rain 40%. Tuesday night, partly cloudy with a chance of showers with a slight chance of thunderstorms. Lows in the mid-60s. Chance of rain 40%. Wednesday, mostly sunny with a slight chance of thunderstorms. A chance of showers, mainly in the morning. Highs around 90. Chance of rain 40%. 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At Stillwater, light rain and fog were reported. The temperature was 72 degrees, the dew point 70, and the relative humidity 93%. The wind was northeast at 12 miles an hour. The pressure was 30.07 inches and steady. At Guthrie, rain and fog were reported. The temperature was 73. The wind was east at 10. Observations from around the region. A thunderstorm was reported with a temperature of 82 at Oklahoma City and 73 at Tulsa. At Springfield, rain was falling with a temperature of 73. At Dallas-Fort Worth, it was mostly sunny with a temperature of 86. At Wichita, rain and fog were reported with a temperature of 73. Once again at 10 a.m., at Stillwater, light rain and fog were reported. The temperature was 72. Flood advisory in effect until 11 a.m. Central Daylight Time this morning. What flooding caused by excessive rainfall is expected? Where? North Central Logan County in Central Oklahoma, Payne County in Central Oklahoma, Southeastern Garfield County in Northern Oklahoma, Noble County in Northern Oklahoma. When? Until 11 a.m. Central Daylight Time. Impacts: minor flooding in low-lying and poor drainage areas. Additional details: at 7:59 a.m. Central Daylight Time, Doppler radar indicated heavy rain due to thunderstorms. Minor flooding is ongoing or expected to begin shortly in the advisory area. Up to 1.5 inches of rain have fallen. Additional rainfall amounts up to 1 inch are expected over the area. This additional rain will result in minor flooding. Some locations that will experience flooding include

Stillwater, Cushing, Harry, Perkins, Yale, Morrison, Glencoe, Ripley, Red Rock, Mohall, Orlando, Lake McMurtry, Lake Carl Blackwell, Sooner Lake, Lucene, Key and Ingalls. http://www.weather.gov/safety/flood/turnaround. Don't drown when encountering flooded roads. Most flood deaths occur in vehicles. From the Norman Forecast Office, here is the forecast for Stillwater and surrounding area. Today, showers with a chance of thunderstorms this morning, then showers likely with a slight chance of thunderstorms this afternoon. Much cooler with highs in the lower 80s. Southwest winds around 5 miles an hour, becoming east this afternoon. Chance of rain 90%. Tonight, partly cloudy. A slight chance of showers and thunderstorms after midnight. Lows in the mid-60s. East winds around 5 miles an hour. Chance of rain 20%. Friday, mostly sunny. A slight chance of showers and thunderstorms in the morning. Warmer with highs in the lower 90s. Southeast winds 5 to 10 miles an hour. Chance of rain 20%. Friday night, mostly clear. Lows around 70. South winds 5 to 10 miles an hour. Saturday, sunny. A chance of showers and thunderstorms in the morning. Highs in the mid-90s. South winds 5 to 10 miles an hour. Chance of rain 40%. Saturday night, mostly clear. Lows around 70. Sunday, sunny. Highs in the mid-90s. Sunday night, mostly clear. Lows in the mid-70s. Monday, sunny. Highs in the mid-90s. Monday night, mostly clear with a slight chance of thunderstorms. A slight chance of showers until midnight, then a chance of showers after midnight. Lows in the lower 70s. Chance of rain 30%. Tuesday, mostly sunny. A slight chance of showers and thunderstorms in the morning, then a chance of showers and thunderstorms in the afternoon. Highs in the lower 90s. Chance of rain 40%. Tuesday night, partly cloudy with a chance of showers with a slight chance of thunderstorms. Lows in the mid-60s. Chance of rain 40%. Wednesday, mostly sunny with a slight chance of thunderstorms. A chance of showers, mainly in the morning. Highs around 90. Chance of rain 40%. 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It's Stillwater, light rain and fog were reported. The temperature was 72 degrees, the dew point 70, and the relative humidity 93%. The wind was northeast at 12 miles an hour. The pressure was 30.07 inches and steady. At Guthrie, rain and fog were reported. The temperature was 73. The wind was east at 10. Observations from around the region. A thunderstorm was reported with a temperature of 82 at Oklahoma City and 73 at Tulsa. At Springfield, rain was falling with a temperature of 73. At Dallas-Fort Worth, it was mostly sunny with a temperature of 86. At Wichita, rain and fog were reported with a temperature of 73. Once again at 10 a.m., it's Stillwater, light rain and fog were reported. The temperature was 72. Flood advisory in effect until 11 a.m. Central Daylight Time this morning. What? Flooding caused by excessive rainfall is expected. Where? North Central Logan County in Central Oklahoma, Payne County in Central Oklahoma, Southeastern Garfield County in Northern Oklahoma, Noble County in Northern Oklahoma. When? Until 11. Where? North Central Logan County in Central Oklahoma, Payne County in Central Oklahoma, Southeastern Garfield County in Northern Oklahoma, Noble County in Northern Oklahoma. When? Until 11 a.m. Central Daylight Time. Impacts: minor flooding in low-lying and poor drainage areas. Additional details: at 7:59 a.m. Central Daylight Time, Doppler radar indicated heavy rain due to thunderstorms. Minor flooding is ongoing or expected to begin shortly in the advisory area. Up to 1.5 inches of rain have fallen. Additional rainfall amounts up to 1 inch are expected over the area. This additional rain will result in minor flooding. Some locations that will experience flooding include Stillwater, Cushing,

0: Harry, Perkins, Yale, Morrison, Glencoe, Ripley, Red Rock, Mulhall, Orlando, Lake McMurtry, Lake Carl Blackwell, Sooner Lake, Lucene, Key and Ingalls. http://www.weather.gov/safety/flood-turnaround. Don't drown when encountering flooded roads. Most flood deaths occur in vehicles. From the Norman Forecast Office, here is the forecast for Stillwater and surrounding area. Today, showers with a chance of thunderstorms this morning, then showers likely with a slight chance of thunderstorms this afternoon. Much cooler with highs in the lower 80s. Southwest winds around 5 miles an hour, becoming east this afternoon. Chance of rain 90%. Tonight, partly cloudy. A slight chance of showers and thunderstorms after midnight. Lows in the mid-60s. East winds around 5 miles an hour. Chance of rain 20%. Friday, mostly sunny. A slight chance of showers and thunderstorms in the morning. Warmer with highs in the lower 90s. Southeast winds 5 to 10 miles an hour. Chance of rain 20%. Friday night, mostly clear. Lows around 70. South winds 5 to 10 miles an hour. Saturday, sunny. A chance of showers and thunderstorms in the morning. Highs in the mid-90s. South winds 5 to 10 miles an hour. Chance of rain 40%. Saturday night, mostly clear. Lows around 70. Sunday, sunny. Highs in the mid-90s. Sunday night, mostly clear. Lows in the mid-70s. Monday, sunny. Highs in the mid-90s. Monday night, mostly clear with a slight chance of thunderstorms. A slight chance of showers until midnight, then a chance of showers after midnight. Lows in the lower 70s. Chance of rain 30%. Tuesday, mostly sunny. A slight chance of showers and thunderstorms in the morning, then a chance of showers and thunderstorms in the afternoon. Highs in the lower 90s. Chance of rain 40%. Tuesday night, partly cloudy with a chance of showers with a slight chance of thunderstorms. Lows in the mid-60s. Chance of rain 40%. Wednesday, mostly sunny with a slight chance of thunderstorms. A chance of showers, mainly in the morning. Highs around 90. Chance of rain 40%. 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At Stillwater, light rain and fog were reported. The temperature was 72 degrees, the dew point 70, and the relative humidity 93%. The wind was northeast at 12 miles an hour. The pressure was 30.07 inches and steady. At Guthrie, rain and fog were reported. The temperature was 73. The wind was east at 10. Observations from around the region. A thunderstorm was reported, with a temperature of 82 at Oklahoma City, and 73 at Tulsa. At Springfield, rain was falling, with a temperature of 73. At Dallas-Fort Worth, it was mostly sunny, with a temperature of 86. At Wichita, rain and fog were reported, with a temperature of 73. Once again at 10 a.m., at Stillwater, light rain and fog were reported. The temperature was 72.
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0: Flood advisory in effect until 11 a.m. Central Daylight Time this morning. What? Flooding caused by excessive rainfall is expected. Where? North Central Logan County in Central Oklahoma, Payne County in Central Oklahoma, Southeastern Garfield County in Northern Oklahoma, Noble County in Northern Oklahoma. When? Until 11 a.m. Central Daylight Time. Impacts: minor flooding in low-lying and poor drainage areas. Additional details: at 7:59 a.m. Central Daylight Time, Doppler radar indicated heavy rain due to thunderstorms. Minor flooding is ongoing or expected to begin shortly in the advisory area. Up to 1.5 inches of rain have fallen. Additional rainfall amounts up to 1 inch.

expected over the area. This additional rain will result in minor flooding. Some locations that will experience flooding include Stillwater, Cushing, Perry, Perkins, Yale, Morrison, Glencoe, Ripley, Red Rock, Mulhall, Orlando, Lake McMurtry, Lake Carl Blackwell, Sooner Lake, Lucene, Key and Ingalls. http://www.weather.gov/safety/flood-turnaround. Don't drown when encountering flooded roads. Most flood deaths occur in vehicles. From the Norman Forecast Office, here is the forecast for Stillwater and surrounding area. Today, showers with a chance of thunderstorms this morning, then showers likely with a slight chance of thunderstorms this afternoon. Much cooler with highs in the lower 80s. Southwest winds around 5 miles an hour, becoming east this afternoon. Chance of rain 90%. Tonight, partly cloudy. A slight chance of showers and thunderstorms after midnight. Lows in the mid-60s. East winds around 5 miles an hour. Chance of rain 20%. Friday, mostly sunny. A slight chance of showers and thunderstorms in the morning. Warmer with highs in the lower 90s. Southeast winds 5 to 10 miles an hour. Chance of rain 20%. Friday night, mostly clear. Lows around 70. South winds 5 to 10 miles an hour. Saturday, sunny. A chance of showers and thunderstorms in the morning. Highs in the mid-90s. South winds 5 to 10 miles an hour. Chance of rain 40%. Saturday night, mostly clear. Lows around 70. Sunday, sunny. Highs in the mid-90s. Sunday night, mostly clear. Lows in the mid-70s. Monday, sunny. Highs in the mid-90s. Monday night, mostly clear with a slight chance of thunderstorms. A slight chance of showers until midnight, then a chance of showers after midnight. Lows in the lower 70s. Chance of rain 30%. Tuesday, mostly sunny. A slight chance of showers and thunderstorms in the morning, then a chance of showers and thunderstorms in the afternoon. Highs in the lower 90s. Chance of rain 40%. Tuesday night, partly cloudy with a chance of showers with a slight chance of thunderstorms. Lows in the mid-60s. Chance of rain 40%. Wednesday, mostly sunny with a slight chance of thunderstorms. A chance of showers, mainly in the morning. Highs around 90. Chance of rain 40%. 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At Stillwater, light rain and fog were reported. The temperature was 72 degrees, the dew point 70, and the relative humidity 93%. The wind was northeast at 12 miles an hour. The pressure was 30.07 inches and steady. At Guthrie, rain and fog were reported. The temperature was 73. The wind was east at 10. Observations from around the region. A thunderstorm was reported with a temperature of 82 at Oklahoma City and 73 at Tulsa. At Springfield, rain was falling with a temperature of 73. At Dallas-Fort Worth, it was mostly sunny with a temperature of 86. At Wichita, rain and fog were reported with a temperature of 73. Once again at 10 a.m., at Stillwater, light rain and fog were reported. The temperature was 72. Flood advisory in effect until 11 a.m. Central Daylight Time this morning. What? Flooding caused by excessive rainfall is expected. Where? North Central Logan County in Central Oklahoma, Payne County in Central Oklahoma, Southeastern Garfield County in Northern Oklahoma, Noble County in Northern Oklahoma. When? Until 11 a.m. Central Daylight Time. Impacts: minor flooding in low-lying and poor drainage areas. Additional details: at 7:59 a.m. Central Daylight Time, Doppler radar indicated heavy rain due to thunderstorms. Minor flooding is ongoing or expected to begin shortly in the advisory area. Up to 1.5 inches of rain have fallen. Additional rainfall amounts up to 1 inch are expected over the area. This additional rain will result in minor flooding. Some locations that will experience flooding include Stillwater, Cushing, Perry, Perkins, Yale, Morrison, Glencoe, Ripley,

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Don't drown when encountering flooded roads. Most flood deaths occur in vehicles. From the Norman Forecast Office, here is the forecast for Stillwater and surrounding area. Today, showers with a chance of thunderstorms this morning, then showers likely with a slight chance of thunderstorms this afternoon. Much cooler with highs in the lower 80s. Southwest winds around 5 miles an hour, becoming east this afternoon. Chance of rain 90%. Tonight, partly cloudy. A slight chance of showers and thunderstorms after midnight. Lows in the mid-60s. East winds around 5 miles an hour. Chance of rain 20%. Friday, mostly sunny. A slight chance of showers and thunderstorms in the morning. Warmer with highs in the lower 90s. Southeast winds 5 to 10 miles an hour. Chance of rain 20%. Friday night, mostly clear. Lows around 70. South winds 5 to 10 miles an hour. Saturday, sunny. A chance of showers and thunderstorms in the morning. Highs in the mid-90s. South winds 5 to 10 miles an hour. Chance of rain 40%. Saturday night, mostly clear. Lows around 70. Sunday, sunny. Highs in the mid-90s. Sunday night, mostly clear. Lows in the mid-70s. Monday, sunny. Highs in the mid-90s. Monday night, mostly clear with a slight chance of thunderstorms. A slight chance of showers until midnight, then a chance of showers after midnight. Lows in the lower 70s. Chance of rain 30%. Tuesday, mostly sunny. A slight chance of showers and thunderstorms in the morning, then a chance of showers and thunderstorms in the afternoon. Highs in the lower 90s. Chance of rain 40%. Tuesday night, partly cloudy with a chance of showers with a slight chance of thunderstorms. Lows in the mid-60s. Chance of rain 40%. Wednesday, mostly sunny with a slight chance of thunderstorms. A chance of showers, mainly in the morning. Highs around 90. Chance of rain 40%. 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It's Stillwater, light rain and fog were reported. The temperature was 72 degrees, the dew point 70, and the relative humidity 93%. The wind was northeast at 12 miles an hour. The pressure was 30.07 inches and steady. At Guthrie, rain and fog were reported. The temperature was 73. The wind was east at 10. Observations from around the region. A thunderstorm was reported, with a temperature of 82 at Oklahoma City and 73 at Tulsa. At Springfield, rain was falling, with a temperature of 73. At Dallas-Fort Worth, it was mostly sunny, with a temperature of 86. At Wichita, rain and fog were reported, with a temperature of 73. Once again at 10 a.m., at Stillwater, light rain and fog were reported. The temperature was 72. Flood advisory in effect until 11 a.m. Central Daylight Time this morning. What? Flooding caused by excessive rainfall is expected. Where? North Central Logan County in Central Oklahoma, Payne County in Central Oklahoma, Southeastern Garfield County in Northern Oklahoma, Noble County in Northern Oklahoma. When? Until 11 a.m. Central Daylight Time. Impacts: minor flooding in low-lying and poor drainage areas. Additional details, at 7:59 a.m. Central Daylight Time, Doppler radar indicated heavy rain due to thunderstorms. Minor flooding is ongoing or expected to begin shortly in the advisory area. Up to 1.5 inches of rain have fallen. Additional rainfall amounts up to 1 inch are expected over the area. This additional rain will result in minor flooding. Some locations that will experience flooding include Stillwater, Cushing, Perry, Perkins, Yale, Morrison, Glencoe, Ripley, Red Rock, Mulhall, Orlando, Lake McMurtry, Lake Carl Blackwell, Sooner Lake, Lucene, Key and Ingalls. http://www.weather.gov/safety/

0: flood, turn around. Don't drown when encountering flooded roads. Most flood deaths occur in vehicles. From the Norman Forecast Office, here is the forecast for Stillwater and surrounding area. Today, showers with a chance of thunderstorms this morning, then showers likely with a slight chance of thunderstorms this afternoon. Much cooler with highs in the lower 80s. Southwest winds around 5 miles an hour, becoming east this afternoon. Chance of rain 90%. Tonight, partly cloudy. A slight chance of showers and thunderstorms after midnight. Lows in the mid-60s. East winds around 5 miles an hour. Chance of rain 20%. Friday, mostly sunny. A slight chance of showers and thunderstorms in the morning. Warmer with highs in the lower 90s. Southeast winds 5 to 10 miles an hour. Chance of rain 20%. Friday night, mostly clear. Lows around 70. South winds 5 to 10 miles an hour. Saturday, sunny. A chance of showers and thunderstorms in the morning. Highs in the mid-90s. South winds 5 to 10 miles an hour. Chance of rain 40%. Saturday night, mostly clear. Lows around 70. Sunday, sunny. Highs in the mid-90s. Sunday night, mostly clear. Lows in the mid-70s. Monday, sunny. Highs in the mid-90s. Monday night, mostly clear with a slight chance of thunderstorms. A slight chance of showers until midnight, then a chance of showers after midnight. Lows in the lower 70s. Chance of rain 30%. Tuesday, mostly sunny. A slight chance of showers and thunderstorms in the morning, then a chance of showers and thunderstorms in the afternoon. Highs in the lower 90s. Chance of rain 40%. Tuesday night, partly cloudy with a chance of showers with a slight chance of thunderstorms. Lows in the mid-60s. Chance of rain 40%. Wednesday, mostly sunny with a slight chance of thunderstorms. A chance of showers, mainly in the morning. Highs around 90. Chance of rain 40%. 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It's Stillwater, light rain and fog were reported. The temperature was 72 degrees, the dew point 70, and the relative humidity 93%. The wind was northeast at 12 miles an hour. The pressure was 30.07 inches and steady. At Guthrie, rain and fog were reported. The temperature was 73. The wind was east at 10. Observations from around the region. A thunderstorm was reported with a temperature of 82 at Oklahoma City and 73 at Tulsa. At Springfield, rain was falling with a temperature of 73. At Dallas-Fort Worth, it was mostly sunny with a temperature of 86. At Wichita, rain and fog were reported with a temperature of 73. Once again at 10 a.m., at Stillwater, light rain and fog were reported. The temperature was 72.
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0: Flood advisory in effect until 11 a.m. Central Daylight Time this morning. What flooding caused by excessive rainfall is expected? Where? North Central Logan County in Central Oklahoma, Payne County in Central Oklahoma, Southeastern Garfield County in Northern Oklahoma, Noble County in Northern Oklahoma. When? Until 11 a.m. Central Daylight Time. Impacts: minor flooding in low-lying and poor drainage areas. Additional details: at 7:59 a.m. Central Daylight Time, Doppler radar indicated heavy rain due to thunderstorms. Minor flooding is ongoing or expected to begin shortly in the advisory area. Up to 1.5 inches of rain have fallen. Additional rainfall amounts up to are expected over the area. This additional rain will result in minor flooding. Some locations that will experience flooding include Stillwater, Cushing, Perry, Perkins, Yale, Morrison, Glencoe, Ripley, Red Rock, Mulhall, Orlando, Lake McMurtry, Lake

Blackwell, Sooner Lake, Lucene, Key and Ingalls. http://www.weather.gov/safety/flood-turnaround, don't drown when encountering flooded roads. Most flood deaths occur in vehicles. From the Norman Forecast Office, here is the forecast for Stillwater and surrounding area. Today, showers with a chance of thunderstorms this morning, then showers likely with a slight chance of thunderstorms this afternoon. Much cooler with highs in the lower 80s. Southwest winds around 5 miles an hour, becoming east this afternoon. Chance of rain 90%. Tonight, partly cloudy. A slight chance of showers and thunderstorms after midnight. Lows in the mid-60s. East winds around 5 miles an hour. Chance of rain 20%. Friday, mostly sunny. A slight chance of showers and thunderstorms in the morning. Warmer with highs in the lower 90s. Southeast winds 5 to 10 miles an hour. Chance of rain 20%. Friday night, mostly clear. Lows around 70. South winds 5 to 10 miles an hour. Saturday, sunny. A chance of showers and thunderstorms in the morning. Highs in the mid-90s. South winds 5 to 10 miles an hour. Chance of rain 40%. Saturday night, mostly clear. Lows around 70. Sunday, sunny. Highs in the mid-90s. Sunday night, mostly clear. Lows in the mid-70s. Monday, sunny. Highs in the mid-90s. Monday night, mostly clear with a slight chance of thunderstorms. A slight chance of showers until midnight, then a chance of showers after midnight. Lows in the lower 70s. Chance of rain 30%. Tuesday, mostly sunny. A slight chance of showers and thunderstorms in the morning, then a chance of showers and thunderstorms in the afternoon. Highs in the lower 90s. Chance of rain 40%. Tuesday night, partly cloudy with a chance of showers with a slight chance of thunderstorms. Lows in the mid-60s. Chance of rain 40%. Wednesday, mostly sunny with a slight chance of thunderstorms. A chance of showers, mainly in the morning. Highs around 90. Chance of rain 40%. 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At Stillwater, light rain and fog were reported. The temperature was 72 degrees, the dew point 70, and the relative humidity 93%. The wind was northeast at 12 miles an hour. The pressure was 30.07 inches and steady. At Guthrie, rain and fog were reported. The temperature was 73. The wind was east at 10. Observations from around the region. A thunderstorm was reported with a temperature of 82 at Oklahoma City and 73 at Tulsa. At Springfield, rain was falling with a temperature of 73. At Dallas-Fort Worth, it was mostly sunny with a temperature of 86. At Wichita, rain and fog were reported with a temperature of 73. Once again at 10 a.m., at Stillwater, light rain and fog were reported. The temperature was 72. Flood advisory in effect until 11 a.m. Central Daylight Time this morning. What flooding caused by excessive rainfall is expected? Where? North Central Logan County in Central Oklahoma, Payne County in Central Oklahoma, Southeastern Garfield County in Northern Oklahoma, Noble County in Northern Oklahoma. When? Until 11 a.m. Central Daylight Time. Impacts: minor flooding in low-lying and poor drainage areas. Additional details: at 7:59 a.m. Central Daylight Time, Doppler radar indicated heavy rain due to thunderstorms. Minor flooding is ongoing or expected to begin shortly in the advisory area. Up to 1.5 inches of rain have fallen. Additional rainfall amounts up to 1 inch are expected over the area. This additional rain will result in minor flooding. Some locations that will experience flooding include Stillwater, Cushing, Perry, Perkins, Yale, Morrison, Glencoe, Ripley, Red Rock, Mulhall, Orlando, Lake McMurtry, Lake Carl Blackwell, Sooner Lake, Lucene, Key and Ingalls. http://www.weather.gov/safety/flood-turnaround, don't drown when encountering flooded

roads. Most flood deaths occur in vehicles. From the Norman Forecast Office, here is the forecast for Stillwater and surrounding area. Today, showers with a chance of thunderstorms this morning, then showers likely with a slight chance of thunderstorms this afternoon. Much cooler with highs in the lower 80s. Southwest winds around 5 miles an hour, becoming east this afternoon. Chance of rain 90%. Tonight, partly cloudy. A slight chance of showers and thunderstorms after midnight. Lows in the mid-60s. East winds around 5 miles an hour. Chance of rain 20%. Friday, mostly sunny. A slight chance of showers and thunderstorms in the morning. Warmer with highs in the lower 90s. Southeast winds 5 to 10 miles an hour. Chance of rain 20%. Friday night, mostly clear. Lows around 70. South winds 5 to 10 miles an hour. Saturday, sunny. A chance of showers and thunderstorms in the morning. Highs in the mid-90s. South winds 5 to 10 miles an hour. Chance of rain 40%. Saturday night, mostly clear. Lows around 70. Sunday, sunny. Highs in the mid-90s. Sunday night, mostly clear. Lows in the mid-70s. Monday, sunny. Highs in the mid-90s. Monday night, mostly clear with a slight chance of thunderstorms. A slight chance of showers until midnight, then a chance of showers after midnight. Lows in the lower 70s. Chance of rain 30%. Tuesday, mostly sunny. Slight chance of showers and thunderstorms in the morning, then a chance of showers and thunderstorms in the afternoon. Highs in the lower 90s. Chance of rain 40%. Tuesday night, partly cloudy with a chance of showers with a slight chance of thunderstorms. Lows in the mid-60s. Chance of rain 40%. Wednesday, mostly sunny with a slight chance of thunderstorms. A chance of showers, mainly in the morning. Highs around 90. Chance of rain 40%. 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At Stillwater, light rain and fog were reported. The temperature was 72 degrees, the dew point 70, and the relative humidity 93%. The wind was northeast at 12 miles an hour. The pressure was 30.07 inches and steady. At Guthrie, rain and fog were reported. The temperature was 73. The wind was east at 10. Observations from around the region. A thunderstorm was reported, with a temperature of 82 at Oklahoma City and 73 at Tulsa. At Springfield, rain was falling, with a temperature of 73. At Dallas-Fort Worth, it was mostly sunny, with a temperature of 86. At Wichita, rain and fog were reported, with a temperature of 73. Once again at 10 a.m., at Stillwater, light rain and fog were reported. The temperature was 72. 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At Stillwater, light rain was falling. The temperature was 72 degrees, the dew point 70, and the relative humidity 93%. The wind was east at 8 miles an hour. The pressure was 30.10 inches and rising. At Guthrie, light rain was falling. The temperature was 73. The wind was east at 8. Observations from around the region. At Tulsa, a thunderstorm was reported, with a temperature of 70. At Dallas-Fort Worth, it was mostly sunny, with a temperature of 89. It was cloudy, with a temperature of 73 at Wichita, and 76 at Springfield. At Oklahoma City, rain and fog were reported, with a temperature of 76. Once again at 11 a.m., at Stillwater, light rain was falling. The temperature was 72. From the Norman Forecast Office, here is the forecast for Stillwater and surrounding area. Today, showers with a chance of thunderstorms this morning, then showers likely with a slight chance of thunderstorms this afternoon. Much cooler with highs in the lower 80s.

Sunday, sunny. Highs in the mid-90s. Sunday night, mostly clear. Lows in the mid-70s. Monday, sunny. Highs in the mid-90s. Monday night, mostly clear with a slight chance of thunderstorms. A slight chance of showers until midnight, then a chance of showers after midnight. Lows in the lower 70s. Chance of rain 30%. Tuesday, mostly sunny. A slight chance of showers and thunderstorms in the morning, then a chance of showers and thunderstorms in the afternoon. Highs in the lower 90s. Chance of rain 40%. Tuesday night, partly cloudy with a chance of showers with a slight chance of thunderstorms. Lows in the mid-60s. Chance of rain 40%. Wednesday, mostly sunny with a slight chance of thunderstorms. A chance of showers, mainly in the morning. Highs around 90. Chance of rain 40%. 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At Stillwater, light rain was falling. The temperature was 72 degrees, the dew point 70, and the relative humidity 93%. The wind was east at 8 miles an hour. The pressure was 30.10 inches and rising. At Guthrie, light rain was falling. The temperature was 73. The wind was east at 8. Observations from around the region. At Tulsa, a thunderstorm was reported with a temperature of 70. At Dallas-Fort Worth, it was mostly sunny, with a temperature of 89. It was cloudy, with a temperature of 73 at Wichita, and 76 at Springfield. At Oklahoma City, rain and fog were reported, with a temperature of 76. Once again at 11 a.m., at Stillwater, light rain was falling. The temperature was 72. From the Norman Forecast Office, here is the forecast for Stillwater and surrounding area. Today, showers with a chance of thunderstorms this morning, then showers likely with a slight chance of thunderstorms this afternoon. Much cooler with highs in the lower 80s. Southwest winds around 5 miles an hour, becoming east this afternoon. Chance of rain 90%. Tonight, partly cloudy. A slight chance of showers and thunderstorms after midnight. Lows in the mid-60s. East winds around 5 miles an hour. Chance of rain 20%. Friday, mostly sunny. A slight chance of showers and thunderstorms in the morning. Warmer with highs in the lower 90s. Southeast winds 5 to 10 miles an hour. Chance of rain 20%. Friday night, mostly clear. Lows around 70. South winds 5 to 10 miles an hour. Saturday, sunny. A chance of showers and thunderstorms in the morning. Highs in the mid-90s. South winds 5 to 10 miles an hour. Chance of rain 40%. Saturday night, mostly clear. Lows around 70. Sunday, sunny. Highs in the mid-90s. Sunday night, mostly clear. Lows in the mid-70s. Monday, sunny. Highs in the mid-90s. Monday night, mostly clear with a slight chance of thunderstorms. A slight chance of showers until midnight, then a chance of showers after midnight. Lows in the lower 70s. Chance of rain 30%. Tuesday, mostly sunny. A slight chance of showers and thunderstorms in the morning, then a chance of showers and thunderstorms in the afternoon. Highs in the lower 90s. Chance of rain 40%. Tuesday night, partly cloudy with a chance of showers with a slight chance of thunderstorms. Lows in the mid-60s. Chance of rain 40%. Wednesday, mostly sunny with a slight chance of thunderstorms. A chance of showers, mainly in the morning. Highs around 90. Chance of rain 40%. 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At Stillwater, light rain was falling. The temperature was 72 degrees, the dew point 70, and the relative humidity 93%. The wind was east at 8 miles an hour. The pressure was 30.10 inches and rising. At Guthrie, light rain was falling. The temperature was 73. The wind was east at 8. Observations from around the region. At Tulsa, a thunderstorm was reported with a temperature of 70.

At Dallas-Fort Worth, it was mostly sunny, with a temperature of 89. It was cloudy, with a temperature of 73 at Wichita and 76 at Springfield. At Oklahoma City, rain and fog were reported, with a temperature of 76. Once again at 11 a.m., at Stillwater, light rain was falling. The temperature was 72. From the Norman Forecast Office, here is the forecast for Stillwater and surrounding area. Today, showers with a chance of thunderstorms this morning, then showers likely with a slight chance of thunderstorms this afternoon. Much cooler with highs in the lower 80s. Southwest winds around 5 miles an hour, becoming east this afternoon. Chance of rain 90%. Tonight, partly cloudy. A slight chance of showers and thunderstorms after midnight. Lows in the mid-60s. East winds around 5 miles an hour. Chance of rain 20%. Friday, mostly sunny. A slight chance of showers and thunderstorms in the morning. Warmer with highs in the lower 90s. Southeast winds 5 to 10 miles an hour. Chance of rain 20%. Friday night, mostly clear. Lows around 70. South winds 5 to 10 miles an hour. Saturday, sunny. A chance of showers and thunderstorms in the morning. Highs in the mid-90s. South winds 5 to 10 miles an hour. Chance of rain 40%. Saturday night, mostly clear. Lows around 70. Sunday, sunny. Highs in the mid-90s. Sunday night, mostly clear. Lows in the mid-70s. Monday, sunny. Highs in the mid-90s. Monday night, mostly clear with a slight chance of thunderstorms. A slight chance of showers until midnight, then a chance of showers after midnight. Lows in the lower 70s. Chance of rain 30%. Tuesday, mostly sunny. A slight chance of showers and thunderstorms in the morning, then a chance of showers and thunderstorms in the afternoon. Highs in the lower 90s. Chance of rain 40%. Tuesday night, partly cloudy with a chance of showers with a slight chance of thunderstorms. Lows in the mid-60s. Chance of rain 40%. Wednesday, mostly sunny with a slight chance of thunderstorms. A chance of showers, mainly in the morning. Highs around 90. Chance of rain 40%. 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At Stillwater, light rain was falling. The temperature was 72 degrees, the dew point 70, and the relative humidity 93%. The wind was east at 8 miles an hour. The pressure was 30.10 inches and rising. At Guthrie, light rain was falling. The temperature was 73. The wind was east at 8. Observations from around the region. At Tulsa, a thunderstorm was reported with a temperature of 70. At Dallas-Fort Worth, it was mostly sunny with a temperature of 89. At Woodward, it was partly sunny with a temperature of 77. It was cloudy with a temperature of 73 at Wichita and 76 at Springfield. At Oklahoma City, rain and fog were reported with a temperature of 76. Once again at 11 a.m., at Stillwater, light rain was falling. The temperature was 72. From the Norman Forecast Office, here is the forecast for Stillwater and surrounding area. Today, showers with a chance of thunderstorms this morning, then showers likely with a slight chance of thunderstorms this afternoon. Much cooler with highs in the lower 80s. Southwest winds around 5 miles an hour, becoming east this afternoon. Chance of rain 90%. Tonight, partly cloudy. A slight chance of showers and thunderstorms after midnight. Lows in the mid-60s. East winds around 5 miles an hour. Chance of rain 20%. Friday, mostly sunny. A slight chance of showers and thunderstorms in the morning. Warmer with highs in the lower 90s. Southeast winds 5 to 10 miles an hour. Chance of rain 20%. Friday night, mostly clear. Lows around 70. South winds 5 to 10 miles an hour. Saturday, sunny. A chance of showers and thunderstorms in the morning. Highs in the mid-90s. South winds 5 to 10 miles an hour.

chance of rain 40%. Saturday night, mostly clear. Lows around 70. Sunday, sunny. Highs in the mid-90s. Sunday night, mostly clear. Lows in the mid-70s. Monday, sunny. Highs in the mid-90s. Monday night, mostly clear with a slight chance of thunderstorms. A slight chance of showers until midnight, then a chance of showers after midnight. Lows in the lower 70s. Chance of rain 30%. Tuesday, mostly sunny. A slight chance of showers and thunderstorms in the morning, then a chance of showers and thunderstorms in the afternoon. Highs in the lower 90s. Chance of rain 40%. Tuesday night, partly cloudy with a chance of showers with a slight chance of thunderstorms. Lows in the mid-60s. Chance of rain 40%. Wednesday, mostly sunny with a slight chance of thunderstorms. A chance of showers, mainly in the morning. Highs around 90. Chance of rain 40%. 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It's Stillwater, light rain was falling. The temperature was 72 degrees, the dew point 70, and the relative humidity 93%. The wind was east at 8 miles an hour. The pressure was 30.10 inches and rising. At Guthrie, light rain was falling. The temperature was 73. The wind was east at 8. Observations from around the region. At Tulsa, a thunderstorm was reported with a temperature of 70. At Dallas-Fort Worth, it was mostly sunny with a temperature of 89. At Woodward, it was partly sunny with a temperature of 77. It was cloudy with a temperature of 73 at Wichita and 76 at Springfield. At Oklahoma City, rain and fog were reported with a temperature of 76. Once again at 11 a.m., at Stillwater, light rain was falling. The temperature was 72. From the Norman Forecast Office, here is the forecast for Stillwater and surrounding area. Today, showers with a chance of thunderstorms this morning, then showers likely with a slight chance of thunderstorms this afternoon. Much cooler with highs in the lower 80s. Southwest winds around 5 miles an hour, becoming east this afternoon. Chance of rain 90%. Tonight, partly cloudy. A slight chance of showers and thunderstorms after midnight. Lows in the mid-60s. East winds around 5 miles an hour. Chance of rain 20%. Friday, mostly sunny. A slight chance of showers and thunderstorms in the morning. Warmer with highs in the lower 90s. Southeast winds 5 to 10 miles an hour. Chance of rain 20%. Friday night, mostly clear. Lows around 70. South winds 5 to 10 miles an hour. Saturday, sunny. A chance of showers and thunderstorms in the morning. Highs in the mid-90s. South winds 5 to 10 miles an hour. Chance of rain 40%. Saturday night, mostly clear. Lows around 70. Sunday, sunny. Highs in the mid-90s. Sunday night, mostly clear. Lows in the mid-70s. Monday, sunny. Highs in the mid-90s. Monday night, mostly clear with a slight chance of thunderstorms. A slight chance of showers until midnight, then a chance of showers after midnight. Lows in the lower 70s. Chance of rain 30%. Tuesday, mostly sunny. A slight chance of showers and thunderstorms in the morning, then a chance of showers and thunderstorms in the afternoon. Highs in the lower 90s. Chance of rain 40%. Tuesday night, partly cloudy with a chance of showers with a slight chance of thunderstorms. Lows in the mid-60s. Chance of rain 40%. Wednesday, mostly sunny with a slight chance of thunderstorms. A chance of showers, mainly in the morning. Highs around 90. Chance of rain 40%. 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At Stillwater, light rain was

falling. The temperature was 72 degrees, the dew point 70, and the relative humidity 93%. The wind was east at 8 miles an hour. The pressure was 30.10 inches and rising. At Guthrie, light rain was falling. The temperature was 73. The wind was east at 8. Observations from around the region. At Tulsa, a thunderstorm was reported, with a temperature of 70. At Dallas-Fort Worth, it was mostly sunny, with a temperature of 89. At Woodward, it was partly sunny, with a temperature of 77. It was cloudy, with a temperature of 73 at Wichita, and 76 at Springfield. At Oklahoma City, rain and fog were reported, with a temperature of 76. Once again at 11 a.m., at Stillwater, light rain was falling. The temperature was 72. From the Norman Forecast Office, here is the forecast for Stillwater and surrounding area. Today, showers with a chance of thunderstorms this morning, then showers likely with a slight chance of thunderstorms this afternoon. Much cooler with highs in the lower 80s. Southwest winds around 5 miles an hour, becoming east this afternoon. Chance of rain 90%. Tonight, partly cloudy. A slight chance of showers and thunderstorms after midnight. Lows in the mid-60s. East winds around 5 miles an hour. Chance of rain 20%. Friday, mostly sunny. A slight chance of showers and thunderstorms in the morning. Warmer with highs in the lower 90s. Southeast winds 5 to 10 miles an hour. Chance of rain 20%. Friday night, mostly clear. Lows around 70. South winds 5 to 10 miles an hour. Saturday, sunny. A chance of showers and thunderstorms in the morning. Highs in the mid-90s. South winds 5 to 10 miles an hour. Chance of rain 40%. Saturday night, mostly clear. Lows around 70. Sunday, sunny. Highs in the mid-90s. Sunday night, mostly clear. Lows in the mid-70s. Monday, sunny. Highs in the mid-90s. Monday night, mostly clear with a slight chance of thunderstorms. A slight chance of showers until midnight, then a chance of showers after midnight. Lows in the lower 70s. Chance of rain 30%. Tuesday, mostly sunny. A slight chance of showers and thunderstorms in the morning, then a chance of showers and thunderstorms in the afternoon. Highs in the lower 90s. Chance of rain 40%. Tuesday night, partly cloudy with a chance of showers with a slight chance of thunderstorms. Lows in the mid-60s. Chance of rain 40%. Wednesday, mostly sunny with a slight chance of thunderstorms. A chance of showers, mainly in the morning. Highs around 90. Chance of rain 40%. 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At Stillwater, light rain was falling. The temperature was 72 degrees, the dew point 70, and the relative humidity 93%. The wind was east at 8 miles an hour. The pressure was 30.10 inches and rising. At Guthrie, light rain was falling. The temperature was 73. The wind was east at 8. Observations from around the region. At Tulsa, a thunderstorm was reported, with a temperature of 70. At Dallas-Fort Worth, it was mostly sunny, with a temperature of 89. At Woodward, it was partly sunny, with a temperature of 77. It was cloudy, with a temperature of 73 at Wichita, and 76 at Springfield. At Oklahoma City, rain and fog were reported, with a temperature of 76. Once again at 11 a.m., at Stillwater, light rain was falling. The temperature was 72. From the Norman Forecast Office, here is the forecast for Stillwater and surrounding area. Today, showers with a chance of thunderstorms this morning, then showers likely with a slight chance of thunderstorms this afternoon. Much cooler with highs in the lower 80s. Southwest winds around 5 miles an hour, becoming east this afternoon. Chance of rain 90%. Tonight, partly cloudy. A slight chance of showers and thunderstorms after midnight. Lows in the mid-60s. East winds around 5 miles an hour. Chance of rain

20%. Friday, mostly sunny. A slight chance of showers and thunderstorms in the morning. Warmer with highs in the lower 90s. Southeast winds 5 to 10 miles an hour. Chance of rain 20%. Friday night, mostly clear. Lows around 70. South winds 5 to 10 miles an hour. Saturday, sunny. A chance of showers and thunderstorms in the morning. Highs in the mid-90s. South winds 5 to 10 miles an hour. Chance of rain 40%. Saturday night, mostly clear. Lows around 70. Sunday, sunny. Highs in the mid-90s. Sunday night, mostly clear. Lows in the mid-70s. Monday, sunny. Highs in the mid-90s. Monday night, mostly clear with a slight chance of thunderstorms. A slight chance of showers until midnight, then a chance of showers after midnight. Lows in the lower 70s. Chance of rain 30%. Tuesday, mostly sunny. A slight chance of showers and thunderstorms in the morning, then a chance of showers and thunderstorms in the afternoon. Highs in the lower 90s. Chance of rain 40%. Tuesday night, partly cloudy with a chance of showers with a slight chance of thunderstorms. Lows in the mid-60s. Chance of rain 40%. Wednesday, mostly sunny with a slight chance of thunderstorms. A chance of showers, mainly in the morning. Highs around 90. Chance of rain 40%. 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It's Stillwater, light rain was falling. The temperature was 72 degrees, the dew point 70, and the relative humidity 93%. The wind was east at 8 miles an hour. The pressure was 30.10 inches and rising. At Guthrie, light rain was falling. The temperature was 73. The wind was east at 8. Observations from around the region. At Tulsa, a thunderstorm was reported, with a temperature of 70. At Dallas-Fort Worth, it was mostly sunny, with a temperature of 89. At Woodward, it was partly sunny, with a temperature of 77. It was cloudy, with a temperature of 73 at Wichita, and 76 at Springfield. At Oklahoma City, rain and fog were reported, with a temperature of 76. Once again at 11 a.m., at Stillwater, light rain was falling. The temperature was 72. From the Norman Forecast Office, here is the forecast for Stillwater and surrounding area. Today, showers with a chance of thunderstorms this morning, then showers likely with a slight chance of thunderstorms this afternoon. Much cooler with highs in the lower 80s. Southwest winds around 5 miles an hour, becoming east this afternoon. Chance of rain 90%. Tonight, partly cloudy. A slight chance of showers and thunderstorms after midnight. Lows in the mid-60s. East winds around 5 miles an hour. Chance of rain 20%. Friday, mostly sunny. A slight chance of showers and thunderstorms in the morning. Warmer with highs in the lower 90s. Southeast winds 5 to 10 miles an hour. Chance of rain 20%. Friday night, mostly clear. Lows around 70. South winds 5 to 10 miles an hour. Saturday, sunny. A chance of showers and thunderstorms in the morning. Highs in the mid-90s. South winds 5 to 10 miles an hour. Chance of rain 40%. Saturday night, mostly clear. Lows around 70. Sunday, sunny. Highs in the mid-90s. Sunday night, mostly clear. Lows in the mid-70s. Monday, sunny. Highs in the mid-90s. Monday night, mostly clear with a slight chance of thunderstorms. A slight chance of showers until midnight, then a chance of showers after midnight. Lows in the lower 70s. Chance of rain 30%. Tuesday, mostly sunny. A slight chance of showers and thunderstorms in the morning, then a chance of showers and thunderstorms in the afternoon. Highs in the lower 90s. Chance of rain 40%. Tuesday night, partly cloudy with a chance of showers with a slight chance of thunderstorms. Lows in the mid-60s. Chance of rain 40%. Wednesday, mostly sunny with a slight chance of

thunderstorms. A chance of showers, mainly in the morning. Highs around 90. Chance of rain 40%. 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It's Stillwater, light rain was falling. The temperature was 72 degrees, the dew point 70, and the relative humidity 93%. The wind was east at 8 miles an hour. The pressure was 30.10 inches and rising. At Guthrie, light rain was falling. The temperature was 73. The wind was east at 8. Observations from around the region. At Tulsa, a thunderstorm was reported with a temperature of 70. At Dallas-Fort Worth, it was mostly sunny, with a temperature of 89. At Woodward, it was partly sunny, with a temperature of 77. It was cloudy, with a temperature of 73 at Wichita, and 76 at Springfield. At Oklahoma City, rain and fog were reported, with a temperature of 76. Once again at 11 a.m., at Stillwater, light rain was falling. The temperature was 72. From the Norman Forecast Office, here is the forecast for Stillwater and surrounding area. Today, showers with a chance of thunderstorms this morning, then showers likely with a slight chance of thunderstorms this afternoon. Much cooler with highs in the lower 80s. Southwest winds around 5 miles an hour, becoming east this afternoon. Chance of rain 90%. Tonight, partly cloudy. A slight chance of showers and thunderstorms after midnight. Lows in the mid-60s. East wind around 5 miles an hour. Chance of rain 20%. Friday, mostly sunny. A slight chance of showers and thunderstorms in the morning. Warmer with highs in the lower 90s. Southeast winds 5 to 10 miles an hour. Chance of rain 20%. Friday night, mostly clear. Lows around 70. South winds 5 to 10 miles an hour. Saturday, sunny. A chance of showers and thunderstorms in the morning. Highs in the mid-90s. South winds 5 to 10 miles an hour. Chance of rain 40%. Saturday night, mostly clear. Lows around 70. Sunday, sunny. Highs in the mid-90s. Sunday night, mostly clear. Lows in the mid-70s. Monday, sunny. Highs in the mid-90s. Monday night, mostly clear with a slight chance of thunderstorms. A slight chance of showers until midnight, then a chance of showers after midnight. Lows in the lower 70s. Chance of rain 30%. Tuesday, mostly sunny. A slight chance of showers and thunderstorms in the morning, then a chance of showers and thunderstorms. A slight chance of showers and thunderstorms in the morning, then a chance of showers and thunderstorms in the afternoon. Highs in the lower 90s. Chance of rain 40%. Tuesday night, partly cloudy with a chance of showers with a slight chance of thunderstorms. Lows in the mid-60s. Chance of rain 40%. Wednesday, mostly sunny with a slight chance of thunderstorms. A chance of showers, mainly in the morning. Highs around 90. Chance of rain 40%. 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At Stillwater, light rain was falling. The temperature was 72 degrees, the dew point 70, and the relative humidity 93%. The wind was east at 8 miles an hour. The pressure was 30.10 inches and rising. At Guthrie, light rain was falling. The temperature was 73. The wind was east at 8. Observations from around the region. At Tulsa, a thunderstorm was reported with a temperature of 70. At Dallas-Fort Worth, it was mostly sunny with a temperature of 89. At Woodward, it was partly sunny with a temperature of 77. It was cloudy with a temperature of 73 at Wichita and 76 at Springfield. At Oklahoma City, rain and fog were reported with a temperature of 76. Once again at 11 a.m., at Stillwater, light rain was falling. The temperature was

72. From the Norman Forecast Office, here is the forecast for Stillwater and surrounding area. Today, showers with a chance of thunderstorms this morning, then showers likely with a slight chance of thunderstorms this afternoon. Much cooler with highs in the lower 80s. Southwest winds around 5 miles an hour, becoming east this afternoon. Chance of rain 90%. Tonight, partly cloudy. A slight chance of showers and thunderstorms after midnight. Lows in the mid-60s. East winds around 5 miles an hour. Chance of rain 20%. Friday, mostly sunny. A slight chance of showers and thunderstorms in the morning. Warmer with highs in the lower 90s. Southeast winds 5 to 10 miles an hour. Chance of rain 20%. Friday night, mostly clear. Lows around 70. South winds 5 to 10 miles an hour. Saturday, sunny. A chance of showers and thunderstorms in the morning. Highs in the mid-90s. South winds 5 to 10 miles an hour. Chance of rain 40%. Saturday night, mostly clear. Lows around 70. Sunday, sunny. Highs in the mid-90s. Sunday night, mostly clear. Lows in the mid-70s. Monday, sunny. Highs in the mid-90s. Monday night, mostly clear with a slight chance of thunderstorms. A slight chance of showers until midnight, then a chance of showers after midnight. Lows in the lower 70s. Chance of rain 30%. Tuesday, mostly sunny. A slight chance of showers and thunderstorms in the morning, then a chance of showers and thunderstorms in the afternoon. Highs in the lower 90s. Chance of rain 40%. Tuesday night, partly cloudy with a chance of showers with a slight chance of thunderstorms. Lows in the mid-60s. Chance of rain 40%. Wednesday, mostly sunny with a slight chance of thunderstorms. A chance of showers, mainly in the morning. Highs around 90. Chance of rain 40%. 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At Stillwater, light rain was falling. The temperature was 72 degrees, the dew point 70, and the relative humidity 93%. The wind was east at 8 miles an hour. The pressure was 30.10 inches and rising. At Guthrie, light rain was falling. The temperature was 73. The wind was east at 8. Observations from around the region. At Tulsa, a thunderstorm was reported with a temperature of 70. At Dallas-Fort Worth, it was mostly sunny with a temperature of 89. At Woodward, it was partly sunny with a temperature of 77. It was cloudy with a temperature of 73 at Wichita and 76 at Springfield. At Oklahoma City, rain and fog were reported with a temperature of 76. Once again at 11 a.m., at Stillwater, light rain was falling. The temperature was 72. From the Norman Forecast Office, here is the forecast for Stillwater and surrounding area. Today, showers with a chance of thunderstorms this morning, then showers likely with a slight chance of thunderstorms this afternoon. Much cooler with highs in the lower 80s. Southwest winds around 5 miles an hour, becoming east this afternoon. Chance of rain 90%. Tonight, partly cloudy. A slight chance of showers and thunderstorms after midnight. Lows in the mid-60s. East winds around 5 miles an hour. Chance of rain 20%. Friday, mostly sunny. A slight chance of showers and thunderstorms in the morning. Warmer with highs in the lower 90s. Southeast winds 5 to 10 miles an hour. Chance of rain 20%. Friday night, mostly clear. Lows around 70. South winds 5 to 10 miles an hour. Saturday, sunny. A chance of showers and thunderstorms in the morning. Highs in the mid-90s. South winds 5 to 10 miles an hour. Chance of rain 40%. Saturday night, mostly clear. Lows around 70. Sunday, sunny. Highs in the mid-90s. Sunday night, mostly clear. Lows in the mid-70s. Monday, sunny. Highs in the mid-90s. Monday night, mostly clear with

A slight chance of thunderstorms. A slight chance of showers until midnight, then a chance of showers after midnight. Lows in the lower 70s. Chance of rain 30%. Tuesday, mostly sunny. A slight chance of showers and thunderstorms in the morning, then a chance of showers and thunderstorms in the afternoon. Highs in the lower 90s. Chance of rain 40%. Tuesday night, partly cloudy with a chance of showers with a slight chance of thunderstorms. Lows in the mid-60s. Chance of rain 40%. Wednesday, mostly sunny with a slight chance of thunderstorms. A chance of showers, mainly in the morning. Highs around 90. Chance of rain 40%. 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At Stillwater, light rain was falling. The temperature was 72 degrees, the dew point 70, and the relative humidity 93%. The wind was east at 8 miles an hour. The pressure was 30.10 inches and rising. At Guthrie, light rain was falling. The temperature was 73. The wind was east at 8. Observations from around the region. At Tulsa, a thunderstorm was reported with a temperature of 70. At Dallas-Fort Worth, it was mostly sunny, with a temperature of 89. At Woodward, it was partly sunny, with a temperature of 77. It was cloudy, with a temperature of 73 at Wichita, and 76 at Springfield. At Oklahoma City, rain and fog were reported, with a temperature of 76. Once again at 11 a.m., at Stillwater, light rain was falling. The temperature was 72. From the Norman Forecast Office, here is the forecast for Stillwater and surrounding area. Today, showers with a chance of thunderstorms this morning, then showers likely with a slight chance of thunderstorms this afternoon. Much cooler with highs in the lower 80s. Southwest winds around 5 miles an hour, becoming east this afternoon. Chance of rain 90%. Tonight, partly cloudy. A slight chance of showers and thunderstorms after midnight. Lows in the mid-60s. East winds around 5 miles an hour. Chance of rain 20%. Friday, mostly sunny. A slight chance of showers and thunderstorms in the morning. Warmer with highs in the lower 90s. Southeast winds 5 to 10 miles an hour. Chance of rain 20%. Friday night, mostly clear. Lows around 70. South winds 5 to 10 miles an hour. Saturday, sunny. A chance of showers and thunderstorms in the morning. Highs in the mid-90s. South winds 5 to 10 miles an hour. Chance of rain 40%. Saturday night, mostly clear. Lows around 70. Sunday, sunny. Highs in the mid-90s. Sunday night, mostly clear. Lows in the mid-70s. Monday, sunny. Highs in the mid-90s. Monday night, mostly clear with a slight chance of thunderstorms. A slight chance of showers until midnight, then a chance of showers after midnight. Lows in the lower 70s. Chance of rain 30%. Tuesday, mostly sunny. A slight chance of showers and thunderstorms in the morning, then a chance of showers and thunderstorms in the afternoon. Highs in the lower 90s. Chance of rain 40%. Tuesday night, partly cloudy with a chance of showers with a slight chance of thunderstorms. Lows in the mid-60s. Chance of rain 40%. Wednesday, mostly sunny with a slight chance of thunderstorms. A chance of showers, mainly in the morning. Highs around 90. Chance of rain 40%. 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At Stillwater, light rain was falling. The temperature was 72 degrees, the dew point 70, and the relative humidity 93%. The wind was east at 8 miles an hour. The pressure was 30.10 inches and rising. At Guthrie, light rain was falling. The temperature was 73. The wind was east at 8. Observations

from around the region. At Tulsa, a thunderstorm was reported with a temperature of 70. At Dallas-Fort Worth, it was mostly sunny with a temperature of 89. At Woodward, it was partly sunny with a temperature of 77. It was cloudy with a temperature of 73 at Wichita and 76 at Springfield. At Oklahoma City, rain and fog were reported with a temperature of 76. Once again at 11 a.m., at Stillwater, light rain was falling. The temperature was 72. From the Norman Forecast Office, here is the forecast for Stillwater and surrounding area. Today, showers with a chance of thunderstorms this morning, then showers likely with a slight chance of thunderstorms this afternoon. Much cooler with highs in the lower 80s. Southwest winds around 5 miles an hour, becoming east this afternoon. Chance of rain 90%. Tonight, partly cloudy. A slight chance of showers and thunderstorms after midnight. Lows in the mid-60s. East winds around 5 miles an hour. Chance of rain 20%. Friday, mostly sunny. A slight chance of showers and thunderstorms in the morning. Warmer with highs in the lower 90s. Southeast winds 5 to 10 miles an hour. Chance of rain 20%. Friday night, mostly clear. Lows around 70. South winds 5 to 10 miles an hour. Saturday, sunny. A chance of showers and thunderstorms in the morning. Highs in the mid-90s. South winds 5 to 10 miles an hour. Chance of rain 40%. Saturday night, mostly clear. Lows around 70. Sunday, sunny. Highs in the mid-90s. Sunday night, mostly clear. Lows in the mid-70s. Monday, sunny. Highs in the mid-90s. Monday night, mostly clear with a slight chance of thunderstorms. A slight chance of showers until midnight, then a chance of showers after midnight. Lows in the lower 70s. Chance of rain 30%. Tuesday, mostly sunny. A slight chance of showers and thunderstorms in the morning, then a chance of showers and thunderstorms in the afternoon. Highs in the lower 90s. Chance of rain 40%. Tuesday night, partly cloudy with a chance of showers with a slight chance of thunderstorms. Lows in the mid-60s. Chance of rain 40%. Wednesday, mostly sunny with a slight chance of thunderstorms. A chance of showers, mainly in the morning. Highs around 90. Chance of rain 40%. 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At Stillwater, light rain was falling. The temperature was 72 degrees. The dew point 70, and the relative humidity 93%. The wind was east at 8 miles an hour. The pressure was 30.10 inches and rising. At Guthrie, light rain was falling. The temperature was 73. The wind was east at 8. Observations from around the region. At Tulsa, a thunderstorm was reported with a temperature of 70. At Dallas-Fort Worth, it was mostly sunny, with a temperature of 89. At Woodward, it was partly sunny, with a temperature of 77. It was cloudy, with a temperature of 73 at Wichita, and 76 at Springfield. At Oklahoma City, rain and fog were reported, with a temperature of 76. Once again at 11 a.m., at Stillwater, light rain was falling. The temperature was 72. From the Norman Forecast Office, here is the forecast for Stillwater and surrounding area. Today, showers with a chance of thunderstorms this morning, then showers likely with a slight chance of thunderstorms this afternoon. Much cooler with highs in the lower 80s. Southwest winds around 5 miles an hour, becoming east this afternoon. Chance of rain 90%. Tonight, partly cloudy. A slight chance of showers and thunderstorms after midnight. Lows in the mid-60s. East winds around 5 miles an hour. Chance of rain 20%. Friday, mostly sunny. A slight chance of showers and thunderstorms in the morning. Warmer with highs in the lower 90s. Southeast winds 5 to 10 miles an hour. Chance of rain 20%. Friday night, mostly clear. Lows around 70. South winds 5 to 10 miles an hour.

Saturday, sunny. A chance of showers and thunderstorms in the morning. Highs in the mid-90s. South winds 5 to 10 miles an hour. Chance of rain 40%. Saturday night, mostly clear. Lows around 70. Sunday, sunny. Highs in the mid-90s. Sunday night, mostly clear. Lows in the mid-70s. Monday, sunny. Highs in the mid-90s. Monday night, mostly clear with a slight chance of thunderstorms. A slight chance of showers until midnight, then a chance of showers after midnight. Lows in the lower 70s. Chance of rain 30%. Tuesday, mostly sunny. A slight chance of showers and thunderstorms in the morning, then a chance of showers and thunderstorms in the afternoon. Highs in the lower 90s. Chance of rain 40%. Tuesday night, partly cloudy with a chance of showers with a slight chance of thunderstorms. Lows in the mid-60s. Chance of rain 40%. Wednesday, mostly sunny with a slight chance of thunderstorms. A chance of showers, mainly in the morning. Highs around 90. Chance of rain 40%. 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At Stillwater, light rain was falling. The temperature was 72 degrees, the dew point 70, and the relative humidity 93%. The wind was east at 8 miles an hour. The pressure was 30.10 inches and rising. At Guthrie, light rain was falling. The temperature was 73. The wind was east at 8. Observations from around the region. At Tulsa, a thunderstorm was reported with a temperature of 70. At Dallas-Fort Worth, it was mostly sunny with a temperature of 89. At Woodward, it was partly sunny with a temperature of 77. It was cloudy with a temperature of 73 at Wichita and 76 at Springfield. At Oklahoma City, rain and fog were reported with a temperature of 76. Once again at 11 a.m., at Stillwater, light rain was falling. The temperature was 72. From the Norman Forecast Office, here is the forecast for Stillwater and surrounding area. Today, showers with a chance of thunderstorms this morning, then showers likely with a slight chance of thunderstorms this afternoon. Much cooler with highs in the lower 80s. Southwest winds around 5 miles an hour, becoming east this afternoon. Chance of rain 90%. Tonight, partly cloudy. A slight chance of showers and thunderstorms after midnight. Lows in the mid-60s. East winds around 5 miles an hour. Chance of rain 20%. Friday, mostly sunny. A slight chance of showers and thunderstorms in the morning. Warmer with highs in the lower 90s. Southeast winds 5 to 10 miles an hour. Chance of rain 20%. Friday night, mostly clear. Lows around 70. South winds 5 to 10 miles an hour. Saturday, sunny. A chance of showers and thunderstorms in the morning. Highs in the mid-90s. South winds 5 to 10 miles an hour. Chance of rain 40%. Saturday night, mostly clear. Lows around 70. Sunday, sunny. Highs in the mid-90s. Sunday night, mostly clear. Lows in the mid-70s. Monday, sunny. Highs in the mid-90s. Monday night, mostly clear with a slight chance of thunderstorms. A slight chance of showers until midnight, then a chance of showers after midnight. Lows in the lower 70s. Chance of rain 30%. Tuesday, mostly sunny. A slight chance of showers and thunderstorms in the morning, then a chance of showers and thunderstorms in the afternoon. Highs in the lower 90s. Chance of rain 40%. Tuesday night, partly cloudy with a chance of showers with a slight chance of thunderstorms. Lows in the mid-60s. Chance of rain 40%. Wednesday, mostly sunny with a slight chance of thunderstorms. A chance of showers, mainly in the morning. Highs around 90. Chance of rain 40%. 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At Stillwater, light rain was falling. The temperature was 72 degrees, the dew point 70, and the relative humidity.

at 93%. The wind was east at 8 miles an hour. The pressure was 30.10 inches and rising. At Guthrie, light rain was falling. The temperature was 73. The wind was east at 8. Observations from around the region. At Tulsa, a thunderstorm was reported with a temperature of 70. At Dallas-Fort Worth, it was mostly sunny with a temperature of 89. At Woodward, it was partly sunny with a temperature of 77. It was cloudy with a temperature of 73 at Wichita and 76 at Springfield. At Oklahoma City, rain and fog were reported with a temperature of 76. Once again at 11 a.m., at Stillwater, light rain was falling. The temperature was 72. From the Norman Forecast Office, here is the forecast for Stillwater and surrounding area. Today, showers with a chance of thunderstorms this morning, then showers likely with a slight chance of thunderstorms this afternoon. Much cooler with highs in the lower 80s. Southwest winds around 5 miles an hour, becoming east this afternoon. Chance of rain 90%. Tonight, partly cloudy. A slight chance of showers and thunderstorms after midnight. Lows in the mid-60s. East winds around 5 miles an hour. Chance of rain 20%. Friday, mostly sunny. A slight chance of showers and thunderstorms in the morning. Warmer with highs in the lower 90s. Southeast winds 5 to 10 miles an hour. Chance of rain 20%. Friday night, mostly clear. Lows around 70. South winds 5 to 10 miles an hour. Saturday, sunny. A chance of showers and thunderstorms in the morning. Highs in the mid-90s. South winds 5 to 10 miles an hour. Chance of rain 40%. Saturday night, mostly clear. Lows around 70. Sunday, sunny. Highs in the mid-90s. Sunday night, mostly clear. Lows in the mid-70s. Monday, sunny. Highs in the mid-90s. Monday night, mostly clear with a slight chance of thunderstorms. A slight chance of showers until midnight, then a chance of showers after midnight. Lows in the lower 70s. Chance of rain 30%. Tuesday, mostly sunny. A slight chance of showers and thunderstorms in the morning, then a chance of showers and thunderstorms in the afternoon. Highs in the lower 90s. Chance of rain 40%. Tuesday night, partly cloudy with a chance of showers with a slight chance of thunderstorms. Lows in the mid-60s. Chance of rain 40%. Wednesday, mostly sunny with a slight chance of thunderstorms. A chance of showers, mainly in the morning. Highs around 90. Chance of rain 40%. 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At Stillwater, light rain was falling. The temperature was 72 degrees, the dew point 70, and the relative humidity 93%. The wind was east at 8 miles an hour. The pressure was 30.10 inches and rising. At Guthrie, light rain was falling. The temperature was 73. The wind was east at 8. Observations from around the region. At Tulsa, a thunderstorm was reported with a temperature of 70. At Dallas-Fort Worth, it was mostly sunny with a temperature of 89. At Woodward, it was partly sunny with a temperature of 77. It was cloudy with a temperature of 73 at Wichita and 76 at Springfield. At Oklahoma City, rain and fog were reported with a temperature of 76. Once again at 11 a.m., at Stillwater, light rain was falling. The temperature was 72. 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From the Norman Forecast Office, here is the forecast for Stillwater and surrounding area. Today, showers with a chance of thunderstorms this morning, then showers likely with a slight chance of thunderstorms this afternoon. Much cooler with highs in the lower 80s. Southwest winds around 5 miles an hour, becoming east this afternoon. Chance of rain 90%. Tonight, partly cloudy.
A slight chance of showers and thunderstorms after midnight. Lows in the mid-60s. East wind around 5 miles an hour. Chance of rain 20%. Friday, mostly sunny. A slight chance of showers and thunderstorms in the morning. Warmer with highs in the lower 90s. Southeast winds 5 to 10 miles an hour. Chance of rain 20%. Friday night, mostly clear. Lows around 70. South winds 5 to 10 miles an hour. Saturday, sunny. A chance of showers and thunderstorms in the morning. Highs in the mid-90s. South winds 5 to 10 miles an hour. Chance of rain 40%. Saturday night, mostly clear. Lows around 70. Sunday, sunny. Highs in the mid-90s. Sunday night, mostly clear. Lows in the mid-70s. Monday, sunny. Highs in the mid-90s. Monday night, mostly clear with a slight chance of thunderstorms. A slight chance of showers until midnight, then a chance of showers after midnight. Lows in the lower 70s. Chance of rain 30%. Tuesday, mostly sunny. A slight chance of showers and thunderstorms in the morning, then a chance of showers and thunderstorms in the afternoon. Highs in the lower 90s. Chance of rain 40%. Tuesday night, partly cloudy with a chance of showers with a slight chance of thunderstorms. Lows in the mid-60s. Chance of rain 40%. Wednesday, mostly sunny with a slight chance of thunderstorms. A chance of showers, mainly in the morning. Highs around 90. Chance of rain 40%. 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It's Stillwater, light rain was falling. The temperature was 72 degrees, the dew point 70, and the relative humidity 93%. The wind was east at 8 miles an hour. The pressure was 30.10 inches and rising. At Guthrie, light rain was falling. The temperature was 73. The wind was east at 8. Observations from around the region. At Tulsa, a thunderstorm was reported with a temperature of 70. At Dallas-Fort Worth, it was mostly sunny with a temperature of 89. At Woodward, it was partly sunny with a temperature of 77. It was cloudy with a temperature of 73 at Wichita and 76 at Springfield. At Oklahoma City, rain and fog were reported with a temperature of 76. Once again at 11 a.m., at Stillwater, light rain was falling. The temperature was 72. 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At Stillwater, it was cloudy. The temperature was 73 degrees, the dew point 71, and the relative humidity 93%. The wind was east at 14 miles an hour. The pressure was 30.07 inches and falling. At Guthrie, it was cloudy. The temperature was 73. The wind was east at 18, gusting to 25. Observations from around the region. At Tulsa, rain was falling with a temperature of 72. At Dallas-Fort Worth, it was mostly sunny with a temperature of 93. At Oklahoma City, it was partly sunny with a temperature of 78. It was cloudy with a temperature of 74 at Wichita and 76 at Springfield. Once again at noon, at Stillwater, it was cloudy. The temperature was 73. From the Norman Forecast Office, here is the forecast for Stillwater and surrounding area. Today, showers with a chance of thunderstorms this morning, then showers likely with a slight chance of thunderstorms this afternoon. Much cooler with highs in the lower 80s. Southwest winds around 5 miles an hour, becoming east this afternoon. Chance of rain 90%. Tonight, partly cloudy. A slight chance of showers and thunderstorms after midnight. Lows in the mid-60s. East winds around 5 miles an hour. Chance of rain 20%. Friday, mostly sunny. A slight chance of showers and thunderstorms in the morning. Warmer with highs in the lower 90s. Southeast winds 5 to 10 miles an hour. Chance of rain 20%. Friday night, mostly clear. Lows around 70. South winds 5 to 10 miles an hour.

lower 90s. Chance of rain 40%. Tuesday night, partly cloudy with a chance of showers with a slight chance of thunderstorms. Lows in the mid-60s. Chance of rain 40%. Wednesday, mostly sunny with a slight chance of thunderstorms. A chance of showers, mainly in the morning. Highs around 90. Chance of rain 40%. You are listening to Stillwater Weather Radio, and here are noon weather observations. It's Stillwater. It was cloudy. The temperature was 73 degrees, the dew point 71, and the relative humidity 93%. The wind was east at 14 miles an hour. The pressure was 30.07 inches and falling. At Guthrie, it was cloudy. The temperature was 73. The wind was east at 18, gusting to 25. Observations from around the region. At Tulsa, rain was falling, with a temperature of 72. At Dallas-Fort Worth, it was mostly sunny, with a temperature of 93. At Oklahoma City, it was partly sunny, with a temperature of 78. It was cloudy, with a temperature of 74 at Wichita, and 76 at Springfield. Once again at noon, at Stillwater, it was cloudy. The temperature was 73. From the Norman Forecast Office, here is the forecast for Stillwater and surrounding area. Today, showers with a chance of thunderstorms this morning, then showers likely with a slight chance of thunderstorms this afternoon. Much cooler with highs in the lower 80s. Southwest winds around 5 miles an hour, becoming east this afternoon. Chance of rain 90%. Tonight, partly cloudy. A slight chance of showers and thunderstorms after midnight. Lows in the mid-60s. East winds around 5 miles an hour. Chance of rain 20%. Friday, mostly sunny. A slight chance of showers and thunderstorms in the morning. Warmer with highs in the lower 90s. Southeast winds 5 to 10 miles an hour. Chance of rain 20%. Friday night, mostly clear. Lows around 70. South winds 5 to 10 miles an hour. Saturday, sunny. A chance of showers and thunderstorms in the morning. Highs in the mid-90s. South winds 5 to 10 miles an hour. Chance of rain 40%. Saturday night, mostly clear. Lows around 70. Sunday, sunny. Highs in the mid-90s. Sunday night, mostly clear. Lows in the mid-70s. Monday, sunny. Highs in the mid-90s. Monday night, mostly clear with a slight chance of thunderstorms. A slight chance of showers until midnight, then a chance of showers after midnight. Lows in the lower 70s. Chance of rain 30%. Tuesday, mostly sunny. A slight chance of showers and thunderstorms in the morning, then a chance of showers and thunderstorms in the afternoon. Highs in the lower 90s. Chance of rain 40%. Tuesday night, partly cloudy with a chance of showers with a slight chance of thunderstorms. Lows in the mid-60s. Chance of rain 40%. Wednesday, mostly sunny with a slight chance of thunderstorms. A chance of showers, mainly in the morning. Highs around 90. Chance of rain 40%. 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It's Stillwater. It was cloudy. The temperature was 73 degrees, the dew point 71, and the relative humidity 93%. The wind was east at 14 miles an hour. The pressure was 30.07 inches and falling. At Guthrie, it was cloudy. The temperature was 73. The wind was east at 18, gusting to 25. Observations from around the region. At Tulsa, rain was falling, with a temperature of 72. At Dallas-Fort Worth, it was mostly sunny, with a temperature of 93. At Oklahoma City, it was partly sunny, with a temperature of 78. It was cloudy, with a temperature of 74 at Wichita, and 76 at Springfield. Once again at noon, at Stillwater, it was cloudy. The temperature was 73. From the Norman Forecast Office, here is the forecast for Stillwater and surrounding area. Today, showers with a chance of thunderstorms this morning, then showers likely with a slight chance of thunderstorms this afternoon.

Much cooler with highs in the lower 80s. Southwest winds around 5 miles an hour, becoming east this afternoon. Chance of rain 90%. Tonight, partly cloudy. A slight chance of showers and thunderstorms after midnight. Lows in the mid-60s. East winds around 5 miles an hour. Chance of rain 20%. Friday, mostly sunny. A slight chance of showers and thunderstorms in the morning. Warmer with highs in the lower 90s. Southeast winds 5 to 10 miles an hour. Chance of rain 20%. Friday night, mostly clear. Lows around 70. South winds 5 to 10 miles an hour. Saturday, sunny. A chance of showers and thunderstorms in the morning. Highs in the mid-90s. South winds 5 to 10 miles an hour. Chance of rain 40%. Saturday night, mostly clear. Lows around 70. Sunday, sunny. Highs in the mid-90s. Sunday night, mostly clear. Lows in the mid-70s. Monday, sunny. Highs in the mid-90s. Monday night, mostly clear with a slight chance of thunderstorms. A slight chance of showers until midnight, then a chance of showers after midnight. Lows in the lower 70s. Chance of rain 30%. Tuesday, mostly sunny. A slight chance of showers and thunderstorms in the morning, then a chance of showers and thunderstorms in the afternoon. Highs in the lower 90s. Chance of rain 40%. Tuesday night, partly cloudy with a chance of showers with a slight chance of thunderstorms. Lows in the mid-60s. Chance of rain 40%. Wednesday, mostly sunny with a slight chance of thunderstorms. A chance of showers, mainly in the morning. Highs around 90. Chance of rain 40%. You're listening to Stillwater Weather Radio, and here are noon weather observations. It's Stillwater, it was cloudy. The temperature was 73 degrees, the dew point 71, and the relative humidity 93%. The wind was east at 14 miles an hour. The pressure was 30.07 inches and falling. At Guthrie, it was cloudy. The temperature was 73. The wind was east at 18, gusting to 25. Observations from around the region. At Tulsa, rain was falling, with a temperature of 72. It was mostly sunny, with a temperature of 79 at Woodward and 93 at Dallas-Fort Worth. At Oklahoma City, it was partly sunny, with a temperature of 78. It was cloudy, with a temperature of 74 at Wichita and 76 at Springfield. Once again at noon, at Stillwater, it was cloudy. The temperature was 73. From the Norman Forecast Office, here is the forecast for Stillwater and surrounding area. Today, showers with a chance of thunderstorms this morning, then showers likely with a slight chance of thunderstorms this afternoon. Much cooler with highs in the lower 80s. Southwest winds around 5 miles an hour, becoming east this afternoon. Chance of rain 90%. Tonight, partly cloudy. A slight chance of showers and thunderstorms after midnight. Lows in the mid-60s. East winds around 5 miles an hour. Chance of rain 20%. Friday, mostly sunny. A slight chance of showers and thunderstorms in the morning. Warmer with highs in the lower 90s. Southeast winds 5 to 10 miles an hour. Chance of rain 20%. Friday night, mostly clear. Lows around 70. South winds 5 to 10 miles an hour. Saturday, sunny. A chance of showers and thunderstorms in the morning. Highs in the mid-90s. South winds 5 to 10 miles an hour. Chance of rain 40%. Saturday night, mostly clear. Lows around 70. Sunday, sunny. Highs in the mid-90s. Sunday night, mostly clear. Lows in the mid-70s. Monday, sunny. Highs in the mid-90s. Monday night, mostly clear with a slight chance of thunderstorms. A slight chance of showers until midnight, then a chance of showers after midnight. Lows in the lower 70s. Chance of rain 30%. Tuesday, mostly sunny. A slight chance of showers and thunderstorms in the morning, then a chance of showers and thunderstorms.

in the afternoon. Highs in the lower 90s. Chance of rain 40%. Tuesday night, partly cloudy with a chance of showers with a slight chance of thunderstorms. Lows in the mid-60s. Chance of rain 40%. Wednesday, mostly sunny with a slight chance of thunderstorms. A chance of showers, mainly in the morning. Highs around 90. Chance of rain 40%. 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At Stillwater, it was cloudy. The temperature was 73 degrees, the dew point 71, and the relative humidity 93%. The wind was east at 14 miles an hour. The pressure was 30.07 inches and falling. At Guthrie, it was cloudy. The temperature was 73. The wind was east at 18, gusting to 25. Observations from around the region. At Tulsa, rain was falling with a temperature of 72. It was mostly sunny with a temperature of 79 at Woodward and 93 at Dallas-Fort Worth. At Oklahoma City, it was partly sunny with a temperature of 78. It was cloudy with a temperature of 74 at Wichita and 76 at Springfield. Once again at noon, at Stillwater, it was cloudy. The temperature was 73. From the Norman Forecast Office, here is the forecast for Stillwater and surrounding area. Today, showers with a chance of thunderstorms this morning, then showers likely with a slight chance of thunderstorms this afternoon. Much cooler with highs in the lower 80s. Southwest winds around 5 miles an hour, becoming east this afternoon. Chance of rain 90%. Tonight, partly cloudy. A slight chance of showers and thunderstorms after midnight. Lows in the mid-60s. East winds around 5 miles an hour. Chance of rain 20%. Friday, mostly sunny. A slight chance of showers and thunderstorms in the morning. Warmer with highs in the lower 90s. Southeast winds 5 to 10 miles an hour. Chance of rain 20%. Friday night, mostly clear. Lows around 70. South winds 5 to 10 miles an hour. Saturday, sunny. A chance of showers and thunderstorms in the morning. Highs in the mid-90s. South winds 5 to 10 miles an hour. Chance of rain 40%. Saturday night, mostly clear. Lows around 70. Sunday, sunny. Highs in the mid-90s. Sunday night, mostly clear. Lows in the mid-70s. Monday, sunny. Highs in the mid-90s. Monday night, mostly clear with a slight chance of thunderstorms. A slight chance of showers until midnight, then a chance of showers after midnight. Lows in the lower 70s. Chance of rain 30%. Tuesday, mostly sunny. A slight chance of showers and thunderstorms in the morning, then a chance of showers and thunderstorms in the afternoon. Highs in the lower 90s. Chance of rain 40%. Tuesday night, partly cloudy with a chance of showers with a slight chance of thunderstorms. Lows in the mid-60s. Chance of rain 40%. Wednesday, mostly sunny with a slight chance of thunderstorms. A chance of showers, mainly in the morning. Highs around 90. Chance of rain 40%. You are listening to Stillwater Weather Radio, and here are noon weather observations. At Stillwater, it was cloudy. The temperature was 73 degrees. The dew point 71, and the relative humidity 93%. The wind was east at 14 miles an hour. The pressure was 30.07 inches and falling. At Guthrie, it was cloudy. The temperature was 73. The wind was east at 18, gusting to 25. Observations from around the region. At Tulsa, rain was falling with a temperature of 72. It was mostly sunny, with a temperature of 79 at Woodward and 93 at Dallas-Fort Worth. At Oklahoma City, it was partly sunny, with a temperature of 78. It was cloudy, with a temperature of 74 at Wichita and 76 at Springfield.

Once again at noon, at Stillwater, it was cloudy. The temperature was 73. From the Norman Forecast Office, here is the forecast for Stillwater and surrounding area. Today, showers with a chance of thunderstorms this morning, then showers likely with a slight chance of thunderstorms this afternoon. Much cooler with highs in the lower 80s. Southwest winds around 5 miles an hour, becoming east this afternoon. Chance of rain 90%. Tonight, partly cloudy. A slight chance of showers and thunderstorms after midnight. Lows in the mid-60s. East winds around 5 miles an hour. Chance of rain 20%. Friday, mostly sunny. A slight chance of showers and thunderstorms in the morning. Warmer with highs in the lower 90s. Southeast winds 5 to 10 miles an hour. Chance of rain 20%. Friday night, mostly clear. Lows around 70. South winds 5 to 10 miles an hour. Saturday, sunny. A chance of showers and thunderstorms in the morning. Highs in the mid-90s. South winds 5 to 10 miles an hour. Chance of rain 40%. Saturday night, mostly clear. Lows around 70. Sunday, sunny. Highs in the mid-90s. Sunday night, mostly clear. Lows in the mid-70s. Monday, sunny. Highs in the mid-90s. Monday night, mostly clear with a slight chance of thunderstorms. A slight chance of showers until midnight, then a chance of showers after midnight. Lows in the lower 70s. Chance of rain 30%. Tuesday, mostly sunny. A slight chance of showers and thunderstorms in the morning, then a chance of showers and thunderstorms in the afternoon. Highs in the lower 90s. Chance of rain 40%. Tuesday night, partly cloudy with a chance of showers with a slight chance of thunderstorms. Lows in the mid-60s. Chance of rain 40%. Wednesday, mostly sunny with a slight chance of thunderstorms. A chance of showers, mainly in the morning. Highs around 90. Chance of rain 40%. You're listening to Stillwater Weather Radio, and here are noon weather observations. At Stillwater, it was cloudy. The temperature was 73 degrees, the dew point 71, and the relative humidity 93%. The wind was east at 14 miles an hour. The pressure was 30.07 inches and falling. At Guthrie, it was cloudy. The temperature was 73. The wind was east at 18, gusting to 25. Observations from around the region. At Tulsa, rain was falling, with a temperature of 72. It was mostly sunny, with a temperature of 79 at Woodward and 93 at Dallas-Fort Worth. At Oklahoma City, it was partly sunny, with a temperature of 78. It was cloudy, with a temperature of 74 at Wichita and 76 at Springfield. Once again at noon, at Stillwater, it was cloudy. The temperature was 73. From the Norman Forecast Office, here is the forecast for Stillwater and surrounding area. Today, showers with a chance of thunderstorms this morning, then showers likely with a slight chance of thunderstorms this afternoon. Much cooler with highs in the lower 80s. Southwest winds around 5 miles an hour, becoming east this afternoon. Chance of rain 90%. Tonight, partly cloudy. A slight chance of showers and thunderstorms after midnight. Lows in the mid-60s. East winds around 5 miles an hour. Chance of rain 20%. Friday, mostly sunny. A slight chance of showers and thunderstorms in the morning. Warmer with highs in the lower 90s. Southeast winds 5 to 10 miles an hour. Chance of rain 20%. Friday night, mostly clear. Lows around 70. South winds 5 to 10 miles an hour. Saturday, sunny. A chance of showers and thunderstorms in the morning. Highs in the mid-90s. South winds 5 to 10 miles an hour. Chance of rain 40%. Saturday night, mostly clear. Lows around 70. Sunday, sunny. Highs in the mid-90s. Sunday night, mostly clear. Lows in the mid-70s. Monday, sunny. Highs in the mid-90s.

Monday night, mostly clear with a slight chance of thunderstorms. A slight chance of showers until midnight, then a chance of showers after midnight. Lows in the lower 70s. Chance of rain 30%. Tuesday, mostly sunny. A slight chance of showers and thunderstorms in the morning, then a chance of showers and thunderstorms in the afternoon. Highs in the lower 90s. Chance of rain 40%. Tuesday night, partly cloudy with a chance of showers with a slight chance of thunderstorms. Lows in the mid-60s. Chance of rain 40%. Wednesday, mostly sunny with a slight chance of thunderstorms. A chance of showers, mainly in the morning. Highs around 90. Chance of rain 40%. 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It's Stillwater, it was cloudy. The temperature was 73 degrees, the dew point 71, and the relative humidity 93%. The wind was east at 14 miles an hour. The pressure was 30.07 inches and falling. At Guthrie, it was cloudy. The temperature was 73. The wind was east at 18, gusting to 25. Observations from around the region. At Tulsa, rain was falling, with a temperature of 72. It was mostly sunny, with a temperature of 79 at Woodward and 93 at Dallas-Fort Worth. At Oklahoma City, it was partly sunny, with a temperature of 78. It was cloudy, with a temperature of 74 at Wichita and 76 at Springfield. Once again at noon, at Stillwater, it was cloudy. The temperature was 73. From the Norman Forecast Office, here is the forecast for Stillwater and surrounding area. Today, showers with a chance of thunderstorms this morning, then showers likely with a slight chance of thunderstorms this afternoon. Much cooler with highs in the lower 80s. Southwest winds around 5 miles an hour, becoming east this afternoon. Chance of rain 90%. Tonight, partly cloudy. A slight chance of showers and thunderstorms after midnight. Lows in the mid-60s. East winds around 5 miles an hour. Chance of rain 20%. Friday, mostly sunny. A slight chance of showers and thunderstorms in the morning. Warmer with highs in the lower 90s. Southeast winds 5 to 10 miles an hour. Chance of rain 20%. Friday night, mostly clear. Lows around 70. South winds 5 to 10 miles an hour. Saturday, sunny. A chance of showers and thunderstorms in the morning. Highs in the mid-90s. South winds 5 to 10 miles an hour. Chance of rain 40%. Saturday night, mostly clear. Lows around 70. Sunday, sunny. Highs in the mid-90s. Sunday night, mostly clear. Lows in the mid-70s. Monday, sunny. Highs in the mid-90s. Monday night, mostly clear with a slight chance of thunderstorms. A slight chance of showers until midnight, then a chance of showers after midnight. Lows in the lower 70s. Chance of rain 30%. Tuesday, mostly sunny. A slight chance of showers and thunderstorms in the morning, then a chance of showers and thunderstorms in the afternoon. Highs in the lower 90s. Chance of rain 40%. Tuesday night, partly cloudy with a chance of showers with a slight chance of thunderstorms. Lows in the mid-60s. Chance of rain 40%. Wednesday, mostly sunny with a slight chance of thunderstorms. A chance of showers, mainly in the morning. Highs around 90. Chance of rain 40%. 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It's Stillwater, it was cloudy. The temperature was 73 degrees, the dew point 71, and the relative humidity 93%. The wind was east at 14 miles an hour. The pressure was 30.07 inches and falling. At Guthrie, it was cloudy. The temperature was 73. The wind was east at 18, gusting to 25. Observations from around the region.

at Tulsa, rain was falling with a temperature of 72. It was mostly sunny, with a temperature of 79 at Woodward and 93 at Dallas-Fort Worth. At Oklahoma City, it was partly sunny, with a temperature of 78. It was cloudy, with a temperature of 74 at Wichita and 76 at Springfield. Once again at noon, at Stillwater, it was cloudy. The temperature was 73. From the Norman Forecast Office, here is the forecast for Stillwater and surrounding area. Today, showers with a chance of thunderstorms this morning, then showers likely with a slight chance of thunderstorms this afternoon. Much cooler with highs in the lower 80s. Southwest winds around 5 miles an hour, becoming east this afternoon. Chance of rain 90%. Tonight, partly cloudy. A slight chance of showers and thunderstorms after midnight. Lows in the mid-60s. East winds around 5 miles an hour. Chance of rain 20%. Friday, mostly sunny. A slight chance of showers and thunderstorms in the morning. Warmer with highs in the lower 90s. Southeast winds 5 to 10 miles an hour. Chance of rain 20%. Friday night, mostly clear. Lows around 70. South winds 5 to 10 miles an hour. Saturday, sunny. A chance of showers and thunderstorms in the morning. Highs in the mid-90s. South winds 5 to 10 miles an hour. Chance of rain 40%. Saturday night, mostly clear. Lows around 70. Sunday, sunny. Highs in the mid-90s. Sunday night, mostly clear. Lows in the mid-70s. Monday, sunny. Highs in the mid-90s. Monday night, mostly clear with a slight chance of thunderstorms. A slight chance of showers until midnight, then a chance of showers after midnight. Lows in the lower 70s. Chance of rain 30%. Tuesday, mostly sunny. A slight chance of showers and thunderstorms in the morning, then a chance of showers and thunderstorms in the afternoon. Highs in the lower 90s. Chance of rain 40%. Tuesday night, partly cloudy with a chance of showers and thunderstorms in the afternoon. Highs in the lower 90s. Chance of rain 40%. Tuesday night, partly cloudy with a chance of showers with a slight chance of thunderstorms. Lows in the mid-60s. Chance of rain 40%. Wednesday, mostly sunny with a slight chance of thunderstorms. A chance of showers, mainly in the morning. Highs around 90. Chance of rain 40%. You are listening to Stillwater Weather Radio, and here are noon weather observations. At Stillwater, it was cloudy. The temperature was 73 degrees, the dew point 71, and the relative humidity 93%. The wind was east at 14 miles an hour. The pressure was 30.07 inches and falling. At Guthrie, it was cloudy. The temperature was 73. The wind was east at 18, gusting to 25. Observations from around the region. At Tulsa, rain was falling, with a temperature of 72. It was mostly sunny, with a temperature of 79 at Woodward and 93 at Dallas-Fort Worth. At Oklahoma City, it was partly sunny, with a temperature of 78. It was cloudy, with a temperature of 74 at Wichita and 76 at Springfield. Once again at noon, at Stillwater, it was cloudy. The temperature was 73. From the Norman Forecast Office, here is the forecast for Stillwater and surrounding area. Today, showers with a chance of thunderstorms this morning, then showers likely with a slight chance of thunderstorms this afternoon. Much cooler with highs in the lower 80s. Southwest winds around 5 miles an hour, becoming east this afternoon. Chance of rain 90%. Tonight, partly cloudy. A slight chance of showers and thunderstorms after midnight. Lows in the mid-60s. East winds around 5 miles an hour. Chance of rain 20%. Friday, mostly sunny. A slight chance of showers and thunderstorms in the morning. Warmer with highs in the lower 90s. Southeast winds 5 to 10 miles an hour. Chance of rain 20%. Friday night, mostly clear. Lows around 70. South winds 5 to 10 miles an hour.

Saturday, sunny. A chance of showers and thunderstorms in the morning. Highs in the mid-90s. South winds 5 to 10 miles an hour. Chance of rain 40%. Saturday night, mostly clear. Lows around 70. Sunday, sunny. Highs in the mid-90s. Sunday night, mostly clear. Lows in the mid-70s. Monday, sunny. Highs in the mid-90s. Monday night, mostly clear with a slight chance of thunderstorms. A slight chance of showers until midnight, then a chance of showers after midnight. Lows in the lower 70s. Chance of rain 30%. Tuesday, mostly sunny. A slight chance of showers and thunderstorms in the morning, then a chance of showers and thunderstorms in the afternoon. Highs in the lower 90s. Chance of rain 40%. Tuesday night, partly cloudy with a chance of showers with a slight chance of thunderstorms. Lows in the mid-60s. Chance of rain 40%. Wednesday, mostly sunny with a slight chance of thunderstorms. A chance of showers, mainly in the morning. Highs around 90. Chance of rain 40%. You're listening to Stillwater Weather Radio, and here are noon weather observations. It's Stillwater, it was cloudy. The temperature was 73 degrees, the dew point 71, and the relative humidity 93%. The wind was east at 14 miles an hour. The pressure was 30.07 inches and falling. At Guthrie, it was cloudy. The temperature was 73. The wind was east at 18, gusting to 25. Observations from around the region. At Tulsa, rain was falling, with a temperature of 72. It was mostly sunny, with a temperature of 79 at Woodward and 93 at Dallas-Fort Worth. At Oklahoma City, it was partly sunny, with a temperature of 78. It was cloudy, with a temperature of 74 at Wichita and 76 at Springfield. Once again at noon, at Stillwater, it was cloudy. The temperature was 73. From the Norman Forecast Office, here is the forecast for Stillwater and surrounding area. Today, showers with a chance of thunderstorms this morning, then showers likely with a slight chance of thunderstorms this afternoon. Much cooler with highs in the lower 80s. Southwest winds around 5 miles an hour, becoming east this afternoon. Chance of rain 90%. Tonight, partly cloudy. A slight chance of showers and thunderstorms after midnight. Lows in the mid-60s. East winds around 5 miles an hour. Chance of rain 20%. Friday, mostly sunny. A slight chance of showers and thunderstorms in the morning. Warmer with highs in the lower 90s. Southeast winds 5 to 10 miles an hour. Chance of rain 20%. Friday night, mostly clear. Lows around 70. South winds 5 to 10 miles an hour. Saturday, sunny. A chance of showers and thunderstorms in the morning. Highs in the mid-90s. South winds 5 to 10 miles an hour. Chance of rain 40%. Saturday night, mostly clear. Lows around 70. Sunday, sunny. Highs in the mid-90s. Sunday night, mostly clear. Lows in the mid-70s. Monday, sunny. Highs in the mid-90s. Monday night, mostly clear with a slight chance of thunderstorms. A slight chance of showers until midnight, then a chance of showers after midnight. Lows in the lower 70s. Chance of rain 30%. Tuesday, mostly sunny. A slight chance of showers and thunderstorms in the morning, then a chance of showers and thunderstorms in the afternoon. Highs in the lower 90s. Chance of rain 40%. Tuesday night, partly cloudy with a chance of showers with a slight chance of thunderstorms. Lows in the mid-60s. Chance of rain 40%. Wednesday, mostly sunny with a slight chance of thunderstorms. A chance of showers, mainly in the morning. Highs around 90. Chance of rain 40%. You're listening to Stillwater Weather Radio, and here are noon weather observations. It's Stillwater, it was cloudy. The temperature was 73 degrees, the dew point 71, and the relative humidity 93%. The wind was east at 14 miles an hour.

The pressure was 30.07 inches and falling. At Guthrie, it was cloudy. The temperature was 73. The wind was east at 18, gusting to 25. Observations from around the region. At Tulsa, rain was falling with a temperature of 72. It was mostly sunny, with a temperature of 79 at Woodward and 93 at Dallas-Fort Worth. At Oklahoma City, it was partly sunny, with a temperature of 78. It was cloudy, with a temperature of 74 at Wichita and 76 at Springfield. Once again at noon, at Stillwater, it was cloudy. The temperature was 73. From the Norman Forecast Office, here is the forecast for Stillwater and surrounding area. Today, showers with a chance of thunderstorms this morning, then showers likely with a slight chance of thunderstorms this afternoon. Much cooler with highs in the lower 80s. Southwest winds around 5 miles an hour, becoming east this afternoon. Chance of rain 90%. Tonight, partly cloudy. A slight chance of showers and thunderstorms after midnight. Lows in the mid-60s. East winds around 5 miles an hour. Chance of rain 20%. Friday, mostly sunny. A slight chance of showers and thunderstorms in the morning. Warmer with highs in the lower 90s. Southeast winds 5 to 10 miles an hour. Chance of rain 20%. Friday night, mostly clear. Lows around 70. South winds 5 to 10 miles an hour. Saturday, sunny. A chance of showers and thunderstorms in the morning. Highs in the mid-90s. South winds 5 to 10 miles an hour. Chance of rain 40%. Saturday night, mostly clear. Lows around 70. Sunday, sunny. Highs in the mid-90s. Sunday night, mostly clear. Lows in the mid-70s. Monday, sunny. Highs in the mid-90s. Monday night, mostly clear with a slight chance of thunderstorms. A slight chance of showers until midnight, then a chance of showers after midnight. Lows in the lower 70s. Chance of rain 30%. Tuesday, mostly sunny. A slight chance of showers and thunderstorms in the morning, then a chance of showers and thunderstorms in the afternoon. Highs in the lower 90s. Chance of rain 40%. Tuesday night, partly cloudy with a chance of showers with a slight chance of thunderstorms. Lows in the mid-60s. Chance of rain 40%. Wednesday, mostly sunny with a slight chance of thunderstorms. A chance of showers, mainly in the morning. Highs around 90. Chance of rain 40%. You are listening to Stillwater Weather Radio, and here are noon weather observations. At Stillwater, it was cloudy. The temperature was 73 degrees, the dew point 71, and the relative humidity 93%. The wind was east at 14 miles an hour. The pressure was 30.07 inches and falling. At Guthrie, it was cloudy. The temperature was 73. The wind was east at 18, gusting to 25. Observations from around the region. At Tulsa, rain was falling, with a temperature of 72. It was mostly sunny, with a temperature of 79 at Woodward and 93 at Dallas-Fort Worth. At Oklahoma City, it was partly sunny, with a temperature of 78. It was cloudy, with a temperature of 74 at Wichita and 76 at Springfield. Once again at noon, at Stillwater, it was cloudy. The temperature was 73. 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From the Norman Forecast Office, here is the forecast for Stillwater and surrounding area. Today, showers with a chance of thunderstorms this morning, then showers likely with a slight chance of thunderstorms this afternoon. Much cooler with highs in the lower 80s. Southwest winds around 5 miles an hour, becoming east this afternoon. Chance of rain 90%. Tonight, partly cloudy. A slight chance of showers and thunderstorms after midnight. Lows in the mid-60s. East winds around 5 miles an hour. Chance of rain 20%. Friday.

mostly sunny. A slight chance of showers and thunderstorms in the morning. Warmer with highs in the lower 90s. Southeast winds 5 to 10 miles an hour. Chance of rain 20%. Friday night, mostly clear. Lows around 70. South winds 5 to 10 miles an hour. Saturday, sunny. A chance of showers and thunderstorms in the morning. Highs in the mid-90s. South winds 5 to 10 miles an hour. Chance of rain 40%. Saturday night, mostly clear. Lows around 70. Sunday, sunny. Highs in the mid-90s. Sunday night, mostly clear. Lows in the mid-70s. Monday, sunny. Highs in the mid-90s. Monday night, mostly clear with a slight chance of thunderstorms. A slight chance of showers until midnight, then a chance of showers after midnight. Lows in the lower 70s. Chance of rain 30%. Tuesday, mostly sunny. A slight chance of showers and thunderstorms in the morning, then a chance of showers and thunderstorms in the afternoon. Highs in the lower 90s. Chance of rain 40%. Tuesday night, partly cloudy with a chance of showers with a slight chance of thunderstorms. Lows in the mid-60s. Chance of rain 40%. Wednesday, mostly sunny with a slight chance of thunderstorms. A chance of showers, mainly in the morning. Highs around 90. Chance of rain 40%. 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It's Stillwater, it was cloudy. The temperature was 73 degrees, the dew point 71, and the relative humidity 93%. The wind was east at 14 miles an hour. The pressure was 30.07 inches and falling. At Guthrie, it was cloudy. The temperature was 73. The wind was east at 18, gusting to 25. Observations from around the region. At Tulsa, rain was falling, with a temperature of 72. It was mostly sunny, with a temperature of 79 at Woodward and 93 at Dallas-Fort Worth. At Oklahoma City, it was partly sunny, with a temperature of 78. It was cloudy, with a temperature of 74 at Wichita and 76 at Springfield. Once again at noon, at Stillwater, it was cloudy. The temperature was 73. From the Norman Forecast Office, here is the forecast for Stillwater and surrounding area. Today, showers with a chance of thunderstorms this morning, then showers likely with a slight chance of thunderstorms this afternoon. Much cooler with highs in the lower 80s. Southwest winds around 5 miles an hour, becoming east this afternoon. Chance of rain 90%. Tonight, partly cloudy. A slight chance of showers and thunderstorms after midnight. Lows in the mid-60s. East winds around 5 miles an hour. Chance of rain 20%. Friday, mostly sunny. A slight chance of showers and thunderstorms in the morning. Warmer with highs in the lower 90s. Southeast winds 5 to 10 miles an hour. Chance of rain 20%. Friday night, mostly clear. Lows around 70. South winds 5 to 10 miles an hour. Saturday, sunny. A chance of showers and thunderstorms in the morning. Highs in the mid-90s. South winds 5 to 10 miles an hour. Chance of rain 40%. Saturday night, mostly clear. Lows around 70. Sunday, sunny. Highs in the mid-90s. Sunday night, mostly clear. Lows in the mid-70s. Monday, sunny. Highs in the mid-90s. Monday night, mostly clear with a slight chance of thunderstorms. A slight chance of showers until midnight, then a chance of showers after midnight. Lows in the lower 70s. Chance of rain 30%. Tuesday, mostly sunny. A slight chance of showers and thunderstorms in the morning, then a chance of showers and thunderstorms in the afternoon. Highs in the lower 90s. Chance of rain 40%. Tuesday night, partly cloudy with a chance of showers with a slight chance of thunderstorms. Lows in the mid-60s. Chance of rain 40%. Wednesday, mostly sunny with a slight chance of thunderstorms. A chance of showers, mainly in the morning. Highs around 90.

chance of rain 40%. You are listening to Stillwater Weather Radio, and here are noon weather observations. At Stillwater, it was cloudy. The temperature was 73 degrees, the dew point 71, and the relative humidity 93%. The wind was east at 14 miles an hour. The pressure was 30.07 inches and falling. At Guthrie, it was cloudy. The temperature was 73. The wind was east at 18, gusting to 25. Observations from around the region. At Tulsa, rain was falling, with a temperature of 72. It was mostly sunny, with a temperature of 79 at Woodward and 93 at Dallas-Fort Worth. At Oklahoma City, it was partly sunny, with a temperature of 78. It was cloudy, with a temperature of 74 at Wichita and 76 at Springfield. Once again at noon, at Stillwater, it was cloudy. The temperature was 73. From the Norman Forecast Office, here is the forecast for Stillwater and surrounding area. Today, showers with a chance of thunderstorms this morning, then showers likely with a slight chance of thunderstorms this afternoon. Much cooler with highs in the lower 80s. Southwest winds around 5 miles an hour, becoming east this afternoon. Chance of rain 90%. Tonight, partly cloudy. A slight chance of showers and thunderstorms after midnight. Lows in the mid-60s. East winds around 5 miles an hour. Chance of rain 20%. Friday, mostly sunny. A slight chance of showers and thunderstorms in the morning. Warmer with highs in the lower 90s. Southeast winds 5 to 10 miles an hour. Chance of rain 20%. Friday night, mostly clear. Lows around 70. South winds 5 to 10 miles an hour. Saturday, sunny. A chance of showers and thunderstorms in the morning. Highs in the mid-90s. South winds 5 to 10 miles an hour. Chance of rain 40%. Saturday night, mostly clear. Lows around 70. Sunday, sunny. Highs in the mid-90s. Sunday night, mostly clear. Lows in the mid-70s. Monday, sunny. Highs in the mid-90s. Monday night, mostly clear with a slight chance of thunderstorms. A slight chance of showers until midnight, then a chance of showers after midnight. Lows in the lower 70s. Chance of rain 30%. Tuesday, mostly sunny. A slight chance of showers and thunderstorms in the morning, then a chance of showers and thunderstorms in the afternoon. Highs in the lower 90s. Chance of rain 40%. Tuesday night, partly cloudy with a chance of showers with a slight chance of thunderstorms. Lows in the mid-60s. Chance of rain 40%. Wednesday, mostly sunny with a slight chance of thunderstorms. A chance of showers, mainly in the morning. Highs around 90. Chance of rain 40%. You are listening to Stillwater Weather Radio, and here are noon weather observations. At Stillwater, it was cloudy. The temperature was 73 degrees, the dew point 71, and the relative humidity 93%. The wind was east at 14 miles an hour. The pressure was 30.07 inches and falling. At Guthrie, it was cloudy. The temperature was 73. The wind was east at 18, gusting to 25. Observations from around the region. At Tulsa, rain was falling, with a temperature of 72. It was mostly sunny, with a temperature of 79 at Woodward and 93 at Dallas-Fort Worth. At Oklahoma City, it was partly sunny, with a temperature of 78. It was cloudy, with a temperature of 74 at Wichita and 76 at Springfield. Once again at noon, at Stillwater, it was cloudy. The temperature was 73. From the Norman Forecast Office, here is the forecast for Stillwater and surrounding area. Today, showers with a chance of thunderstorms this morning, then showers likely with a slight chance of thunderstorms this afternoon. Much cooler with highs in the lower 80s. Southwest winds around 5 miles an hour, becoming east this afternoon. Chance of rain 90%. Tonight, partly cloudy. A slight chance of showers and thunderstorms after midnight. Lows in the mid-60s. East wind

Winds around 5 miles an hour. Chance of rain 20%. Friday, mostly sunny. A slight chance of showers and thunderstorms in the morning. Warmer with highs in the lower 90s. Southeast winds 5 to 10 miles an hour. Chance of rain 20%. Friday night, mostly clear. Lows around 70. South winds 5 to 10 miles an hour. Saturday, sunny. A chance of showers and thunderstorms in the morning. Highs in the mid-90s. South winds 5 to 10 miles an hour. Chance of rain 40%. Saturday night, mostly clear. Lows around 70. Sunday, sunny. Highs in the mid-90s. Sunday night, mostly clear. Lows in the mid-70s. Monday, sunny. Highs in the mid-90s. Monday night, mostly clear with a slight chance of thunderstorms. A slight chance of showers until midnight, then a chance of showers after midnight. Lows in the lower 70s. Chance of rain 30%. Tuesday, mostly sunny. A slight chance of showers and thunderstorms in the morning, then a chance of showers and thunderstorms in the afternoon. Highs in the lower 90s. Chance of rain 40%. Tuesday night, partly cloudy with a chance of showers with a slight chance of thunderstorms. Lows in the mid-60s. Chance of rain 40%. Wednesday, mostly sunny with a slight chance of thunderstorms. A chance of showers, mainly in the morning. Highs around 90. Chance of rain 40%. You are listening to Stillwater Weather Radio, and here are new weather observations. It's Stillwater, it was cloudy. The temperature was 73 degrees, the dew point 71, and the relative humidity 93%. The wind was east at 14 miles an hour. The pressure was 30.07 inches and falling. At Guthrie, it was cloudy. The temperature was 73. The wind was east at 18, gusting to 25. Observations from around the region. At Tulsa, rain was falling, with a temperature of 72. It was mostly sunny, with a temperature of 79 at Woodward and 93 at Dallas-Fort Worth. At Oklahoma City, it was partly sunny, with a temperature of 78. It was cloudy, with a temperature of 74 at Wichita and 76 at Springfield. Once again at noon, at Stillwater, it was cloudy. The temperature was 73. From the Norman Forecast Office, here is the forecast for Stillwater and surrounding area. Today, showers with a chance of thunderstorms this morning, then showers likely with a slight chance of thunderstorms this afternoon. Much cooler with highs in the lower 80s. Southwest winds around 5 miles an hour, becoming east this afternoon. Chance of rain 90%. Tonight, partly cloudy. A slight chance of showers and thunderstorms after midnight. Lows in the mid-60s. East winds around 5 miles an hour. Chance of rain 20%. Friday, mostly sunny. A slight chance of showers and thunderstorms in the morning. Warmer with highs in the lower 90s. Southeast winds 5 to 10 miles an hour. Chance of rain 20%. Friday night, mostly clear. Lows around 70. South winds 5 to 10 miles an hour. Saturday, sunny. A chance of showers and thunderstorms in the morning. Highs in the mid-90s. South winds 5 to 10 miles an hour. Chance of rain 40%. Saturday night, mostly clear. Lows around 70. Sunday, sunny. Highs in the mid-90s. Sunday night, mostly clear. Lows in the mid-70s. Monday, sunny. Highs in the mid-90s. Monday night, mostly clear with a slight chance of thunderstorms. A slight chance of showers until midnight, then a chance of showers after midnight. Lows in the lower 70s. Chance of rain 30%. Tuesday, mostly sunny. A slight chance of showers and thunderstorms in the morning, then a chance of showers and thunderstorms in the afternoon. Highs in the lower 90s. Chance of rain 40%. Tuesday night, partly cloudy with a chance of showers with a slight chance of thunderstorms. Lows in the mid-60s. Chance of rain 40%. Wednesday, mostly sunny with a slight chance of thunderstorms.

a chance of showers, mainly in the morning. Highs around 90. Chance of rain 40%. 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It's Stillwater. It was cloudy. The temperature was 73 degrees, the dew point 71, and the relative humidity 93%. The wind was east at 14 miles an hour. The pressure was 30.07 inches and falling. At Guthrie, it was cloudy. The temperature was 73. The wind was east at 18, gusting to 25. Observations from around the region. At Tulsa, rain was falling, with a temperature of 72. It was mostly sunny, with a temperature of 79 at Woodward and 93 at Dallas-Fort Worth. At Oklahoma City, it was partly sunny, with a temperature of 78. It was cloudy, with a temperature of 74 at Wichita and 76 at Springfield. Once again at noon, at Stillwater, it was cloudy. The temperature was 73. From the Norman Forecast Office, here is the forecast for Stillwater and surrounding area. Today, showers with a chance of thunderstorms this morning, then showers likely with a slight chance of thunderstorms this afternoon. Much cooler with highs in the lower 80s. Southwest winds around 5 miles an hour, becoming east this afternoon. Chance of rain 90%. Tonight, partly cloudy. A slight chance of showers and thunderstorms after midnight. Lows in the mid-60s. East winds around 5 miles an hour. Chance of rain 20%. Friday, mostly sunny. A slight chance of showers and thunderstorms in the morning. Warmer with highs in the lower 90s. Southeast winds 5 to 10 miles an hour. Chance of rain 20%. Friday night, mostly clear. Lows around 70. South winds 5 to 10 miles an hour. Saturday, sunny. A chance of showers and thunderstorms in the morning. Highs in the mid-90s. South winds 5 to 10 miles an hour. Chance of rain 40%. Saturday night, mostly clear. Lows around 70. Sunday, sunny. Highs in the mid-90s. Sunday night, mostly clear. Lows in the mid-70s. Monday, sunny. Highs in the mid-90s. Monday night, mostly clear with a slight chance of thunderstorms. A slight chance of showers until midnight, then a chance of showers after midnight. Lows in the lower 70s. Chance of rain 30%. Tuesday, mostly sunny. A slight chance of showers and thunderstorms in the morning, then a chance of showers and thunderstorms in the afternoon. Highs in the lower 90s. Chance of rain 40%. Tuesday night, partly cloudy with a chance of showers with a slight chance of thunderstorms. Lows in the mid-60s. Chance of rain 40%. Wednesday, mostly sunny with a slight chance of thunderstorms. A chance of showers, mainly in the morning. Highs around 90. Chance of rain 40%. You are listening to Stillwater Weather Radio, and here are 1 p.m. weather observations. It's Stillwater. It was partly sunny. The temperature was 73 degrees, the dew point 68, and the relative humidity 84%. The wind was south at 3 miles an hour. The pressure was 30.06 inches and rising. At Ponca City, light rain was falling. The temperature was 71, the dew point 67, and the relative humidity 87%. The wind was southeast at 13. The pressure was 30.02 inches and falling. At Guthrie, it was cloudy. The temperature was 75, the dew point 71, and the relative humidity 87%. The wind was east at 13, gusting to 23. The pressure was 30.04 inches and rising. Observations from around the region. At Dallas-Fort Worth, it was mostly sunny, with a temperature of 96. It was cloudy, with a temperature of 75 at Wichita, 81 at Oklahoma City, 72 at Tulsa, and 79 at Springfield. Once again at 1 p.m., it's Stillwater,

Chance of rain 20%. Friday night, mostly clear. Lows around 70. South winds 5 to 10 miles an hour. Saturday, sunny. A chance of showers and thunderstorms in the morning. Highs in the mid-90s. South winds 5 to 10 miles an hour. Chance of rain 40%. Saturday night, mostly clear. Lows around 70. Sunday, sunny. Highs in the mid-90s. Sunday night, mostly clear. Lows in the mid-70s. Monday, sunny. Highs in the mid-90s. Monday night, mostly clear with a slight chance of thunderstorms. A slight chance of showers until midnight, then a chance of showers after midnight. Lows in the lower 70s. Chance of rain 30%. Tuesday, mostly sunny. A slight chance of showers and thunderstorms in the morning, then a chance of showers and thunderstorms in the afternoon. Highs in the lower 90s. Chance of rain 40%. Tuesday night, partly cloudy with a chance of showers with a slight chance of thunderstorms. Lows in the mid-60s. Chance of rain 40%. Wednesday, mostly sunny with a slight chance of thunderstorms. A chance of showers, mainly in the morning. Highs around 90. Chance of rain 40%. You are listening to Stillwater Weather Radio, and here are 1 p.m. weather observations. At Stillwater, it was partly sunny. The temperature was 73 degrees, the dew point 68, and the relative humidity 84%. The wind was south at 3 miles an hour. The pressure was 30.06 inches and rising. At Ponca City, light rain was falling. The temperature was 71, the dew point 67, and the relative humidity 87%. The wind was southeast at 13. The pressure was 30.02 inches and falling. At Guthrie, it was cloudy. The temperature was 75, the dew point 71, and the relative humidity 87%. The wind was east at 13, gusting to 23. The pressure was 30.04 inches and rising. Observations from around the region. At Dallas-Fort Worth, it was mostly sunny, with a temperature of 96. It was cloudy, with a temperature of 75 at Wichita, 81 at Oklahoma City, 72 at Tulsa, and 79 at Springfield. Once again at 1 p.m., at Stillwater, it was partly sunny. The temperature was 73. From the Norman Forecast Office, here is the forecast for Stillwater and surrounding area. Today, showers with a chance of thunderstorms this morning, then showers likely with a slight chance of thunderstorms this afternoon. Much cooler with highs in the lower 80s. Southwest winds around 5 miles an hour, becoming east this afternoon. Chance of rain 90%. Tonight, partly cloudy. A slight chance of showers and thunderstorms after midnight. Lows in the mid-60s. East winds around 5 miles an hour. Chance of rain 20%. Friday, mostly sunny. A slight chance of showers and thunderstorms in the morning. Warmer with highs in the lower 90s. Southeast winds 5 to 10 miles an hour. Chance of rain 20%. Friday night, mostly clear. Lows around 70. South winds 5 to 10 miles an hour. Saturday, sunny. A chance of showers and thunderstorms in the morning. Highs in the mid-90s. South winds 5 to 10 miles an hour. Chance of rain 40%. Saturday night, mostly clear. Lows around 70. Sunday, sunny. Highs in the mid-90s. Sunday night, mostly clear. Lows in the mid-70s. Monday, sunny. Highs in the mid-90s. Monday night, mostly clear with a slight chance of thunderstorms. A slight chance of showers until midnight, then a chance of showers after midnight. Lows in the lower 70s. Chance of rain 30%. Tuesday, mostly sunny. A slight chance of showers and thunderstorms in the morning, then a chance of showers and thunderstorms in the afternoon. Highs in the lower 90s. Chance of rain 40%. Tuesday night, partly cloudy with a chance of showers with a slight chance of thunderstorms. Lows in the mid-60s. Chance of rain 40%. Wednesday, mostly sunny with a slight chance of

thunderstorms. A chance of showers, mainly in the morning. Highs around 90. Chance of rain 40%. You are listening to Stillwater Weather Radio, and here are 1 p.m. weather observations. It's Stillwater, it was partly sunny. The temperature was 73 degrees, the dew point 68, and the relative humidity 84%. The wind was south at 3 miles an hour. The pressure was 30.06 inches and rising. At Ponca City, light rain was falling. The temperature was 71, the dew point 67, and the relative humidity 87%. The wind was southeast at 13. The pressure was 30.02 inches and falling. At Guthrie, it was cloudy. The temperature was 75, the dew point 71, and the relative humidity 87%. The wind was east at 13, gusting to 23. The pressure was 30.04 inches and rising. Observations from around the region. At Dallas-Fort Worth, it was mostly sunny, with a temperature of 96. It was cloudy, with a temperature of 75 at Wichita, 81 at Oklahoma City, 72 at Tulsa, and 79 at Springfield. Once again at 1 p.m., at Stillwater, it was partly sunny. The temperature was 73. You are listening to Stillwater Weather Radio, and here are 1 p.m. weather observations. At Stillwater, it was partly sunny. The temperature was 73 degrees, the dew point 68, and the relative humidity 84%. The wind was south at 3 miles an hour. The pressure was 30.06 inches and rising. At Enid, it was cloudy. The temperature was 75. The wind was southeast at 10. At Guthrie, it was cloudy. The temperature was 75. The wind was east at 13, gusting to 23. Observations from around the region. At Dallas-Fort Worth, it was mostly sunny, with a temperature of 96. At Woodward, it was partly sunny, with a temperature of 85. It was cloudy, with a temperature of 75 at Wichita, 81 at Oklahoma City, 72 at Tulsa, and 79 at Springfield. Once again at 1 p.m., at Stillwater, it was partly sunny. The temperature was 73. From the Norman Forecast Office, here is the forecast for Stillwater and surrounding area. Today, showers with a chance of thunderstorms this morning, then showers likely with a slight chance of

Friday night, mostly clear. Lows around 70. South winds 5 to 10 miles an hour. Saturday, sunny. A chance of showers and thunderstorms in the morning. Highs in the mid-90s. South winds 5 to 10 miles an hour. Chance of rain 40%. Saturday night, mostly clear. Lows around 70. Sunday, sunny. Highs in the mid-90s. Sunday night, mostly clear. Lows in the mid-70s. Monday, sunny. Highs in the mid-90s. Monday night, mostly clear with a slight chance of thunderstorms. A slight chance of showers until midnight, then a chance of showers after midnight. Lows in the lower 70s. Chance of rain 30%. Tuesday, mostly sunny. A slight chance of showers and thunderstorms in the morning, then a chance of showers and thunderstorms in the afternoon. Highs in the lower 90s. Chance of rain 40%. Tuesday night, partly cloudy with a chance of showers with a slight chance of thunderstorms. Lows in the mid-60s. Chance of rain 40%. Wednesday, mostly sunny with a slight chance of thunderstorms. A chance of showers, mainly in the morning. Highs around 90. Chance of rain 40%. You're listening to Stillwater Weather Radio, and here are 1 p.m. weather observations. It's Stillwater, it was partly sunny. The temperature was 73 degrees, the dew point 68, and the relative humidity 84%. The wind was south at 3 miles an hour. The pressure was 30.06 inches and rising. At Enid, it was cloudy. The temperature was 75. The wind was southeast at 10. At Guthrie, it was cloudy. The temperature was 75. The wind was east at 13, gusting to 23. Observations from around the region. At Dallas-Fort Worth, it was mostly sunny, with a temperature of 96. At Woodward, it was partly sunny, with a temperature of 85. It was cloudy, with a temperature of 75 at Wichita, 81 at Oklahoma City, 72 at Tulsa, and 79 at Springfield. Once again at 1 p.m., at Stillwater, it was partly sunny. The temperature was 73. From the Norman Forecast Office, here is the forecast for Stillwater and surrounding area. Today, showers with a chance of thunderstorms this morning, then showers likely with a slight chance of thunderstorms this afternoon. Much cooler with highs in the lower 80s. Southwest winds around 5 miles an hour, becoming east this afternoon. Chance of rain 90%. Tonight, partly cloudy. A slight chance of showers and thunderstorms after midnight. Lows in the mid-60s. East winds around 5 miles an hour. Chance of rain 20%. Friday, mostly sunny. A slight chance of showers and thunderstorms in the morning. Warmer with highs in the lower 90s. Southeast winds 5 to 10 miles an hour. Chance of rain 20%. Friday night, mostly clear. Lows around 70. South winds 5 to 10 miles an hour. Saturday, sunny. A chance of showers and thunderstorms in the morning. Highs in the mid-90s. South winds 5 to 10 miles an hour. Chance of rain 40%. Saturday night, mostly clear. Lows around 70. Sunday, sunny. Highs in the mid-90s. Sunday night, mostly clear. Lows in the mid-70s. Monday, sunny. Highs in the mid-90s. Monday night, mostly clear with a slight chance of thunderstorms. A slight chance of showers until midnight, then a chance of showers after midnight. Lows in the lower 70s. Chance of rain 30%. Tuesday, mostly sunny. A slight chance of showers and thunderstorms in the morning, then a chance of showers and thunderstorms in the afternoon. Highs in the lower 90s. Chance of rain 40%. Tuesday night, partly cloudy with a chance of showers with a slight chance of thunderstorms. Lows in the mid-60s. Chance of rain 40%. Wednesday, mostly sunny with a slight chance of thunderstorms. A chance of showers, mainly in the morning. Highs around 90. Chance of rain 40%. 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

It's still water. It was partly sunny. The temperature was 73 degrees, the dew point 68, and the relative humidity 84%. The wind was south at 3 miles an hour. The pressure was 30.06 inches and rising. At Enid, it was cloudy. The temperature was 75. The wind was southeast at 10. At Guthrie, it was cloudy. The temperature was 75. The wind was east at 13, gusting to 23. Observations from around the region. At Dallas-Fort Worth, it was mostly sunny, with a temperature of 96. At Woodward, it was partly sunny, with a temperature of 85. It was cloudy, with a temperature of 75 at Wichita, 81 at Oklahoma City, 72 at Tulsa, and 79 at Springfield. Once again at 1 p.m., at Stillwater, it was partly sunny. The temperature was 73. From the Norman Forecast Office, here is the forecast for Stillwater and surrounding area. Today, showers with a chance of thunderstorms this morning, then showers likely with a slight chance of thunderstorms this afternoon. Much cooler with highs in the lower 80s. Southwest winds around 5 miles an hour, becoming east this afternoon. Chance of rain 90%. Tonight, partly cloudy. A slight chance of showers and thunderstorms after midnight. Lows in the mid-60s. East winds around 5 miles an hour. Chance of rain 20%. Friday, mostly sunny. A slight chance of showers and thunderstorms in the morning. Warmer with highs in the lower 90s. Southeast winds 5 to 10 miles an hour. Chance of rain 20%. Friday night, mostly clear. Lows around 70. South winds 5 to 10 miles an hour. Saturday, sunny. A chance of showers and thunderstorms in the morning. Highs in the mid-90s. South winds 5 to 10 miles an hour. Chance of rain 40%. Saturday night, mostly clear. Lows around 70. Sunday, sunny. Highs in the mid-90s. Sunday night, mostly clear. Lows in the mid-70s. Monday, sunny. Highs in the mid-90s. Monday night, mostly clear with a slight chance of thunderstorms. A slight chance of showers until midnight, then a chance of showers after midnight. Lows in the lower 70s. Chance of rain 30%. Tuesday, mostly sunny. A slight chance of showers and thunderstorms in the morning, then a chance of showers and thunderstorms in the afternoon. Highs in the lower 90s. Chance of rain 40%. Tuesday night, partly cloudy with a chance of showers with a slight chance of thunderstorms. Lows in the mid-60s. Chance of rain 40%. Wednesday, mostly sunny with a slight chance of thunderstorms. A chance of showers, mainly in the morning. Highs around 90. Chance of rain 40%. 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It's Stillwater, it was partly sunny. The temperature was 73 degrees, the dew point 68, and the relative humidity 84%. The wind was south at 3 miles an hour. The pressure was 30.06 inches and rising. At Enid, it was cloudy. The temperature was 75. The wind was southeast at 10. At Guthrie, it was cloudy. The temperature was 75. The wind was east at 13, gusting to 23. Observations from around the region. At Dallas-Fort Worth, it was mostly sunny, with a temperature of 96. At Woodward, it was partly sunny, with a temperature of 85. It was cloudy, with a temperature of 75 at Wichita, 81 at Oklahoma City, 72 at Tulsa, and 79 at Springfield. Once again at 1 p.m., at Stillwater, it was partly sunny. The temperature was 73. From the Norman Forecast Office, here is the forecast for Stillwater and surrounding area. Today, showers with a chance of thunderstorms this morning, then showers likely with a slight chance of thunderstorms this afternoon. Much cooler with highs in the lower 80s. Southwest winds around 5 miles an hour, becoming east this afternoon. Chance of rain 90%. Tonight, partly cloudy. A slight chance of showers and thunderstorms after midnight. Lows in the mid-60s.

60s. East wind around 5 miles an hour. Chance of rain 20%. Friday, mostly sunny. A slight chance of showers and thunderstorms in the morning. Warmer with highs in the lower 90s. Southeast winds 5 to 10 miles an hour. Chance of rain 20%. Friday night, mostly clear. Lows around 70. South winds 5 to 10 miles an hour. Saturday, sunny. A chance of showers and thunderstorms in the morning. Highs in the mid-90s. South winds 5 to 10 miles an hour. Chance of rain 40%. Saturday night, mostly clear. Lows around 70. Sunday, sunny. Highs in the mid-90s. Sunday night, mostly clear. Lows in the mid-70s. Monday, sunny. Highs in the mid-90s. Monday night, mostly clear with a slight chance of thunderstorms. A slight chance of showers until midnight, then a chance of showers after midnight. Lows in the lower 70s. Chance of rain 30%. Tuesday, mostly sunny. A slight chance of showers and thunderstorms in the morning, then a chance of showers and thunderstorms in the afternoon. Highs in the lower 90s. Chance of rain 40%. Tuesday night, partly cloudy with a chance of showers with a slight chance of thunderstorms. Lows in the mid-60s. Chance of rain 40%. Wednesday, mostly sunny with a slight chance of thunderstorms. A chance of showers, mainly in the morning. Highs around 90. Chance of rain 40%. 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It's Stillwater, it was partly sunny. The temperature was 73 degrees, the dew point 68, and the relative humidity 84%. The wind was south at 3 miles an hour. The pressure was 30.06 inches and rising. At Enid, it was cloudy. The temperature was 75. The wind was southeast at 10. At Guthrie, it was cloudy. The temperature was 75. The wind was east at 13, gusting to 23. Observations from around the region. At Dallas-Fort Worth, it was mostly sunny, with a temperature of 96. At Woodward, it was partly sunny, with a temperature of 85. It was cloudy, with a temperature of 75 at Wichita, 81 at Oklahoma City, 72 at Tulsa, and 79 at Springfield. Once again at 1 p.m., at Stillwater, it was partly sunny. The temperature was 73. From the Norman Forecast Office, here is the forecast for Stillwater and surrounding area. Today, showers with a chance of thunderstorms this morning, then showers likely with a slight chance of thunderstorms this afternoon. Much cooler with highs in the lower 80s. Southwest winds around 5 miles an hour, becoming east this afternoon. Chance of rain 90%. Tonight, partly cloudy. A slight chance of showers and thunderstorms after midnight. Lows in the mid-60s. East winds around 5 miles an hour. Chance of rain 20%. Friday, mostly sunny. A slight chance of showers and thunderstorms in the morning. Warmer with highs in the lower 90s. Southeast winds 5 to 10 miles an hour. Chance of rain 20%. Friday night, mostly clear. Lows around 70. South winds 5 to 10 miles an hour. Saturday, sunny. A chance of showers and thunderstorms in the morning. Highs in the mid-90s. South winds 5 to 10 miles an hour. Chance of rain 40%. Saturday night, mostly clear. Lows around 70. Sunday, sunny. Highs in the mid-90s. Sunday night, mostly clear. Lows in the mid-70s. Sunday, sunny. Highs in the mid-90s. Sunday night, mostly clear. Lows in the mid-70s. Monday, sunny. Highs in the mid-90s. Monday night, mostly clear with a slight chance of thunderstorms. A slight chance of showers until midnight, then a chance of showers after midnight.

chance of showers and thunderstorms. Highs in the lower 90s. Chance of rain 20%. 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It's Stillwater. It was partly sunny. The temperature was 73 degrees, the dew point 68, and the relative humidity 84%. The wind was south at 3 miles an hour. The pressure was 30.06 inches and rising. At evening, it was cloudy. The temperature was 75. The wind was southeast at 10. At Guthrie, it was cloudy. The temperature was 75. The wind was east at 13, gusting to 23. Observations from around the region. At Dallas-Fort Worth, it was mostly sunny, with a temperature of 96. At Woodward, it was partly sunny, with a temperature of 85. It was cloudy, with a temperature of 75 at Wichita, 81 at Oklahoma City, 72 at Tulsa, and 79 at Springfield. Once again at 1 p.m., at Stillwater, it was partly sunny. The temperature was 73. 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From the Norman Forecast Office, here is the forecast for Stillwater and surrounding area. Rest of today, mostly cloudy with a chance of showers and thunderstorms. Much cooler with highs in the lower 80s. East winds 5 to 10 miles an hour with gusts up to 25 miles an hour. Chance of rain 50%. Tonight, mostly cloudy until midnight, then partly cloudy with a chance of showers with a slight chance of thunderstorms after midnight. Lows in the mid-60s. East winds around 5 miles an hour. Chance of rain 50%. Friday, mostly sunny. A slight chance of showers and thunderstorms in the morning. Highs in the lower 90s. Southeast winds 5 to 10 miles an hour. Chance of rain 20%. Friday night, mostly clear. A chance of showers with a slight chance of thunderstorms after midnight. Lows around 70. Southeast winds 5 to 10 miles an hour. Chance of rain 30%. Saturday, mostly sunny with a slight chance of thunderstorms. A chance of showers, mainly in the morning. Highs in the mid-90s. South winds 5 to 10 miles an hour. Chance of rain 50%. Heat index values up to 105 in the afternoon. Saturday night, mostly clear. Lows in the lower 70s. Sunday, sunny. Highs in the mid-90s. Heat index values up to 105 in the afternoon. Sunday night, mostly clear. Lows in the lower 70s. Monday, sunny. Highs in the mid-90s. Monday night, clear. Lows in the lower 70s. Tuesday, sunny. A slight chance of showers and thunderstorms in the afternoon. Highs in the mid-90s. Chance of rain 20%. Heat index values up to 105 in the afternoon. Tuesday night, mostly clear with a slight chance of showers and thunderstorms. Lows in the upper 60s. Chance of rain 20%. Wednesday, sunny with a slight chance of showers and thunderstorms. Highs in the lower 90s. Chance of rain 20%. 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It's Stillwater. It was partly sunny. The temperature was 73 degrees, the dew point 68, and the relative humidity 84%. The wind was south at 3 miles an hour. The pressure was 30.06 inches and rising. At evening, it was cloudy. The temperature was 75. The wind was southeast at 10. At Guthrie, it was cloudy. The temperature was 75. The wind was east at 13, gusting to 23. Observations from around the region. At Dallas-Fort Worth, it was mostly sunny, with a temperature of 96. At Woodward, it was partly sunny, with a temperature of 85. It was cloudy, with a temperature of 75 at Wichita, 81 at Oklahoma City, 72 at Tulsa, and 79 at Springfield. Once again at 1 p.m., at Stillwater, it was partly sunny. The temperature was 7.

23. From the Norman Forecast Office, here is the forecast for Stillwater and surrounding area. Rest of today, mostly cloudy with a chance of showers and thunderstorms. Much cooler with highs in the lower 80s. East winds 5 to 10 miles an hour with gusts up to 25 miles an hour. Chance of rain 50%. Tonight, mostly cloudy until midnight. Then partly cloudy with a chance of showers with a slight chance of thunderstorms after midnight. Lows in the mid-60s. East wind around 5 miles an hour. Chance of rain 50%. Friday, mostly sunny. A slight chance of showers and thunderstorms in the morning. Highs in the lower 90s. Southeast winds 5 to 10 miles an hour. Chance of rain 20%. Friday night, mostly clear. A chance of showers with a slight chance of thunderstorms after midnight. Lows around 70. Southeast winds 5 to 10 miles an hour. Chance of rain 30%. Saturday, mostly sunny with a slight chance of thunderstorms. A chance of showers, mainly in the morning. Highs in the mid-90s. South winds 5 to 10 miles an hour. Chance of rain 50%. Heat index values up to 105 in the afternoon. Saturday night, mostly clear. Lows in the lower 70s. Sunday, sunny. Highs in the mid-90s. Heat index values up to 105 in the afternoon. Sunday night, mostly clear. Lows in the lower 70s. Monday, sunny. Highs in the mid-90s. Monday night, clear. Lows in the lower 70s. Tuesday, sunny. A slight chance of showers and thunderstorms in the afternoon. Highs in the mid-90s. Chance of rain 20%. Heat index values up to 105 in the afternoon. Tuesday night, mostly clear with a slight chance of showers and thunderstorms. Lows in the upper 60s. Chance of rain 20%. Wednesday, sunny with a slight chance of showers and thunderstorms. Highs in the lower 90s. Chance of rain 20%. 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It's Stillwater, it was partly sunny. The temperature was 73 degrees, the dew point 68, and the relative humidity 84%. The wind was south at 3 miles an hour. The pressure was 30.06 inches and rising. At Enid, it was cloudy. The temperature was 75. The wind was southeast at 10. At Guthrie, it was cloudy. The temperature was 75. The wind was east at 13, gusting to 23. Observations from around the region. At Dallas-Fort Worth, it was mostly sunny, with a temperature of 96. At Woodward, it was partly sunny, with a temperature of 85. It was cloudy, with a temperature of 75 at Wichita, 81 at Oklahoma City, 72 at Tulsa, and 79 at Springfield. Once again at 1 p.m., at Stillwater, it was partly sunny. The temperature was 73. From the Norman Forecast Office, here is the forecast for Stillwater and surrounding area. Rest of today, mostly cloudy with a chance of showers and thunderstorms. Much cooler with highs in the lower 80s. East winds 5 to 10 miles an hour with gusts up to 25 miles an hour. Chance of rain 50%. Tonight, mostly cloudy until midnight, then partly cloudy with a chance of showers with a slight chance of thunderstorms after midnight. Lows in the mid-60s. East winds around 5 miles an hour. Chance of rain 50%. Friday, mostly sunny. A slight chance of showers and thunderstorms in the morning. Highs in the lower 90s. Southeast winds 5 to 10 miles an hour. Chance of rain 20%. Friday night, mostly clear. A chance of showers with a slight chance of thunderstorms after midnight. Lows around 70. Southeast winds 5 to 10 miles an hour. Chance of rain 30%. Saturday, mostly sunny with a slight chance of thunderstorms. A chance of showers, mainly in the morning. Highs in the mid-90s. South winds 5 to 10 miles an hour. Chance of rain 50%. Heat index values up to 105 in the afternoon. Saturday night, mostly clear.

lows in the lower 70s. Sunday, sunny. Highs in the mid-90s. Heat index values up to 105 in the afternoon. Sunday night, mostly clear. Lows in the lower 70s. Monday, sunny. Highs in the mid-90s. Monday night, clear. Lows in the lower 70s. Tuesday, sunny. A slight chance of showers and thunderstorms in the afternoon. Highs in the mid-90s. Chance of rain 20%. Heat index values up to 105 in the afternoon. Tuesday night, mostly clear with a slight chance of showers and thunderstorms. Lows in the upper 60s. Chance of rain 20%. Wednesday, sunny with a slight chance of showers and thunderstorms. Highs in the lower 90s. Chance of rain 20%. You are listening to Stillwater Weather Radio, and here are 1 p.m. weather observations. It's Stillwater, it was partly sunny. The temperature was 73 degrees, the dew point 68, and the relative humidity 84%. The wind was south at 3 miles an hour. The pressure was 30.06 inches and rising. At Enid, it was cloudy. The temperature was 75. The wind was southeast at 10. At Guthrie, it was cloudy. The temperature was 75. The wind was east at 13, gusting to 23. Observations from around the region. At Dallas-Fort Worth, it was mostly sunny, with a temperature of 96. At Woodward, it was partly sunny, with a temperature of 85. It was cloudy, with a temperature of 75 at Wichita, 81 at Oklahoma City, 72 at Tulsa, and 79 at Springfield. Once again at 1 p.m., at Stillwater, it was partly sunny. The temperature was 73. From the Norman Forecast Office, here is the forecast for Stillwater and surrounding area. Rest of today, mostly cloudy with a chance of showers and thunderstorms. Much cooler with highs in the lower 80s. East winds 5 to 10 miles an hour with gusts up to 25 miles an hour. Chance of rain 50%. Tonight, mostly cloudy until midnight, then partly cloudy with a chance of showers with a slight chance of thunderstorms after midnight. Lows in the mid-60s. East wind around 5 miles an hour. Chance of rain 50%. Friday, mostly sunny. A slight chance of showers and thunderstorms in the morning. Highs in the lower 90s. Southeast winds 5 to 10 miles an hour. Chance of rain 20%. Friday night, mostly clear. A chance of showers with a slight chance of thunderstorms after midnight. Lows around 70. Southeast winds 5 to 10 miles an hour. Chance of rain 30%. Saturday, mostly sunny with a slight chance of thunderstorms. A chance of showers, mainly in the morning. Highs in the mid-90s. South winds 5 to 10 miles an hour. Chance of rain 50%. Heat index values up to 105 in the afternoon. Saturday night, mostly clear. Lows in the lower 70s. Sunday, sunny. Highs in the mid-90s. Heat index values up to 105 in the afternoon. Sunday night, mostly clear. Lows in the lower 70s. Monday, sunny. Highs in the mid-90s. Monday night, clear. Lows in the lower 70s. Tuesday, sunny. A slight chance of showers and thunderstorms in the afternoon. Highs in the mid-90s. Chance of rain 20%. Heat index values up to 105 in the afternoon. Tuesday night, mostly clear with a slight chance of showers and thunderstorms. Lows in the upper 60s. Chance of rain 20%. Wednesday, sunny with a slight chance of showers and thunderstorms. Highs in the lower 90s. Chance of rain 20%. You are listening to Stillwater Weather Radio, and here are 1 p.m. weather observations. It's Stillwater, it was partly sunny. The temperature was 73 degrees, the dew point 68, and the relative humidity 84%. The wind was south at 3 miles an hour. The pressure was 30.06 inches and rising. At Enid, it was cloudy. The temperature was 75. The wind was southeast at 10. At Guthrie, it was cloudy.
The temperature was 75. The wind was east at 13, gusting to 23. Observations from around the region. At Dallas-Fort Worth, it was mostly sunny, with a temperature of 96. At Woodward, it was partly sunny, with a temperature of 85. It was cloudy, with a temperature of 75 at Wichita, 81 at Oklahoma City, 72 at Tulsa, and 79 at Springfield. Once again at 1 p.m., at Stillwater, it was partly sunny. The temperature was 73. 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From the Norman Forecast Office, here is the forecast for Stillwater and surrounding area. Rest of today, mostly cloudy with a chance of showers and thunderstorms. Much cooler with highs in the lower 80s. East winds 5 to 10 miles an hour with gusts up to 25 miles an hour. Chance of rain 50%. Tonight, mostly cloudy until midnight, then partly cloudy with a chance of showers with a slight chance of thunderstorms after midnight. Lows in the mid-60s. East winds around 5 miles an hour. Chance of rain 50%. Friday, mostly sunny. A slight chance of showers and thunderstorms in the morning. Highs in the lower 90s. Southeast winds 5 to 10 miles an hour. Chance of rain 20%. Friday night, mostly clear. A chance of showers with a slight chance of storms after midnight. Lows around 70. Southeast winds 5 to 10 miles an hour. Chance of rain 30%. Saturday, mostly sunny with a slight chance of thunderstorms. A chance of showers, mainly in the morning. Highs in the mid-90s. South winds 5 to 10 miles an hour. Chance of rain 50%. Heat index values up to 105 in the afternoon. Saturday night, mostly clear. Lows in the lower 70s. Sunday, sunny. Highs in the mid-90s. Heat index values up to 105 in the afternoon. Sunday night, mostly clear. Lows in the lower 70s. Monday, sunny. Highs in the mid-90s. Monday night, clear. Lows in the lower 70s. Tuesday, sunny. A slight chance of showers and thunderstorms in the afternoon. Highs in the mid-90s. Chance of rain 20%. Heat index values up to 105 in the afternoon. Tuesday night, mostly clear with a slight chance of showers and thunderstorms. Lows in the upper 60s. Chance of rain 20%. Wednesday, sunny with a slight chance of showers and thunderstorms. Highs in the lower 90s. Chance of rain 20%. You are listening to Stillwater Weather Radio, and here are 1 p.m. weather observations. At Stillwater, it was partly sunny. The temperature was 73 degrees, the dew point 68, and the relative humidity 84%. The wind was south at 3 miles an hour. The pressure was 30.06 inches and rising. At Enid, it was cloudy. The temperature was 75. The wind was southeast at 10. At Guthrie, it was cloudy. The temperature was 75. The wind was east at 13, gusting to 23. Observations from around the region. At Dallas-Fort Worth, it was mostly sunny, with a temperature of 96. At Woodward, it was partly sunny, with a temperature of 85. It was cloudy, with a temperature of 75 at Wichita, 81 at Oklahoma City, 72 at Tulsa, and 79 at Springfield. Once again at 1 p.m., at Stillwater, it was partly sunny. The temperature was 73. You are listening to Stillwater Weather Radio, and here are 2 p.m. weather observations. At Stillwater, it was cloudy. The temperature was 77 degrees, the dew point 68, and the relative humidity 73%. The wind was east at 10 miles an hour. The pressure was 30.01 inches and falling. At Ponca City, it was cloudy. The temperature was 70, the dew point 66, and the relative humidity 87%. The wind was south at 9, gusting to 22. The pressure was 29.98 inches.

and falling. At Guthrie, it was cloudy. The temperature was 77, the dew point 70, and the relative humidity 79%. The wind was southeast at 10. The pressure was 30.02 inches and falling. Observations from around the region. At Dallas-Fort Worth, it was mostly sunny, with a temperature of 97. It was cloudy, with a temperature of 76 at Wichita, 78 at Oklahoma City, 75 at Tulsa, and 78 at Springfield. Once again at 2 p.m., at Stillwater, it was cloudy. The temperature was 77. From the Norman Forecast Office, here is the forecast for Stillwater and surrounding area. Rest of today, mostly cloudy with a chance of showers and thunderstorms. Much cooler with highs in the lower 80s. East winds 5 to 10 miles an hour with gusts up to 25 miles an hour. Chance of rain 50%. Tonight, mostly cloudy until midnight, then partly cloudy with a chance of showers with a slight chance of thunderstorms after midnight. Lows in the mid-60s. East winds around 5 miles an hour. Chance of rain 50%. Friday, mostly sunny. A slight chance of showers and thunderstorms in the morning. Highs in the lower 90s. Southeast winds 5 to 10 miles an hour. Chance of rain 20%. Friday night, mostly clear. A chance of showers with a slight chance of thunderstorms after midnight. Lows around 70. Southeast winds 5 to 10 miles an hour. Chance of rain 30%. Saturday, mostly sunny with a slight chance of thunderstorms. A chance of showers, mainly in the morning. Highs in the mid-90s. South winds 5 to 10 miles an hour. Chance of rain 50%. Heat index values up to 105 in the afternoon. Saturday night, mostly clear. Lows in the lower 70s. Sunday,

The temperature was 77, the dew point 70, and the relative humidity 79%. The wind was southeast at 10. The pressure was 30.02 inches and falling. Observations from around the region. At Dallas-Fort Worth, it was mostly sunny, with a temperature of 97. It was cloudy, with a temperature of 76 at Wichita, 78 at Oklahoma City, 75 at Tulsa, and 78 at Springfield. Once again at 2 p.m., at Stillwater, it was cloudy. The temperature was 77. From the Norman Forecast Office, here is the forecast for Stillwater and surrounding area. Rest of today, mostly cloudy with a chance of showers and thunderstorms. Much cooler with highs in the lower 80s. East winds 5 to 10 miles an hour with gusts up to 25 miles an hour. Chance of rain 50%. Tonight, mostly cloudy until midnight, then partly cloudy with a chance of showers with a slight chance of thunderstorms after midnight. Lows in the mid-60s. East winds around 5 miles an hour. Chance of rain 50%. Friday, mostly sunny. A slight chance of showers and thunderstorms in the morning. Highs in the lower 90s. Southeast winds 5 to 10 miles an hour. Chance of rain 20%. Friday night, mostly clear. A chance of showers with a slight chance of thunderstorms after midnight. Lows around 70. Southeast winds 5 to 10 miles an hour. Chance of rain 30%. Saturday, mostly sunny with a slight chance of thunderstorms. A chance of showers, mainly in the morning. Highs in the mid-90s. South winds 5 to 10 miles an hour. Chance of rain 50%. Heat index values up to 105 in the afternoon. Saturday night, mostly clear. Lows in the lower 70s. Sunday, sunny. Highs in the mid-90s. Heat index values up to 105 in the afternoon. Sunday night, mostly clear. Lows in the lower 70s. Monday, sunny. Highs in the mid-90s. Monday night, clear. Lows in the lower 70s. Tuesday, sunny. A slight chance of showers and thunderstorms in the afternoon. Highs in the mid-90s. Chance of rain 20%. Heat index values up to 105 in the afternoon. Tuesday night, mostly clear with a slight chance of showers and thunderstorms. Lows in the upper 60s. Chance of rain 20%. Wednesday, sunny with a slight chance of showers and thunderstorms. Highs in the lower 90s. Chance of rain 20%. You're listening to Stillwater Weather Radio, and here are 2 p.m. weather observations. At Stillwater, it was cloudy. The temperature was 77 degrees, the dew point 68, and the relative humidity 73%. The wind was east at 10 miles an hour. The pressure was 30.01 inches and falling. At Ponca City, it was cloudy. The temperature was 70, the dew point 66, and the relative humidity 87%. The wind was south at 9, gusting to 22. The pressure was 29.98 inches and falling. At Guthrie, it was cloudy. The temperature was 77, the dew point 70, and the relative humidity 79%. The wind was southeast at 10. The pressure was 30.02 inches and falling. Observations from around the region. At Dallas-Fort Worth, it was mostly sunny, with a temperature of 97. It was cloudy, with a temperature of 76 at Wichita, 78 at Oklahoma City, 75 at Tulsa, and 78 at Springfield. Once again at 2 p.m., at Stillwater, it was cloudy. The temperature was 77. From the Norman Forecast Office, here is the forecast for Stillwater and surrounding area. Rest of today, mostly cloudy with a chance of showers and thunderstorms. Much cooler with highs in the lower 80s. East winds 5 to 10 miles an hour with gusts up to 25 miles an hour. Chance of rain 50%. Tonight, mostly cloudy until midnight, then partly cloudy with a chance of showers with a slight chance of thunderstorms after midnight. Lows in the mid-60s. East winds around 5 miles an hour. Chance of rain 50%. Friday, mostly sunny. A slight chance of showers

and thunderstorms in the morning. Highs in the lower 90s. Southeast winds 5 to 10 miles an hour. Chance of rain 20%. Friday night, mostly clear. A chance of showers with a slight chance of thunderstorms after midnight. Lows around 70. Southeast winds 5 to 10 miles an hour. Chance of rain 30%. Saturday, mostly sunny with a slight chance of thunderstorms. A chance of showers, mainly in the morning. Highs in the mid-90s. South winds 5 to 10 miles an hour. Chance of rain 50%. Heat index values up to 105 in the afternoon. Saturday night, mostly clear. Lows in the lower 70s. Sunday, sunny. Highs in the mid-90s. Heat index values up to 105 in the afternoon. Sunday night, mostly clear. Lows in the lower 70s. Monday, sunny. Highs in the mid-90s. Monday night, clear. Lows in the lower 70s. Tuesday, sunny. A slight chance of showers and thunderstorms in the afternoon. Highs in the mid-90s. Chance of rain 20%. Heat index values up to 105 in the afternoon. Tuesday night, mostly clear with a slight chance of showers and thunderstorms. Lows in the upper 60s. Chance of rain 20%. Wednesday, sunny with a slight chance of showers and thunderstorms. Highs in the lower 90s. Chance of rain 20%. 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It's Stillwater, it was cloudy. The temperature was 77 degrees, the dew point 68, and the relative humidity 73%. The wind was east at 10 miles an hour. The pressure was 30.01 inches and falling. At Enid, it was partly sunny. The temperature was 77. The wind was southeast at 15. At Guthrie, it was cloudy. The temperature was 77. The wind was southeast at 10. Observations from around the region. It was mostly sunny, with a temperature of 87 at Woodward and 97 at Dallas-Fort Worth. It was cloudy, with a temperature of 76 at Wichita, 78 at Oklahoma City, 75 at Tulsa, and 78 at Springfield. Once again at 2 p.m., at Stillwater, it was cloudy. The temperature was 77. 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From the Norman Forecast Office, here is the forecast for Stillwater and surrounding area. Rest of today, mostly cloudy with a chance of showers and thunderstorms. Much cooler with highs in the lower 80s. East winds 5 to 10 miles an hour with gusts up to 25 miles an hour. Chance of rain 50%. Tonight, mostly cloudy until midnight, then partly cloudy with a chance of showers with a slight chance of thunderstorms after midnight. Lows in the mid-60s. East winds around 5 miles an hour. Chance of rain 50%. Friday, mostly sunny. A slight chance of showers and thunderstorms in the morning. Highs in the lower 90s. Southeast winds 5 to 10 miles an hour. Chance of rain 20%. Friday night, mostly clear. A chance of showers with a slight chance of thunderstorms after midnight. Lows around 70. Southeast winds 5 to 10 miles an hour. Chance of rain 30%. Saturday, mostly sunny with a slight chance of thunderstorms. A chance of showers, mainly in the morning. Highs in the mid-90s. South winds 5 to 10 miles an hour. Chance of rain 50%. Heat index values up to 105 in the afternoon. Saturday night, mostly clear. Lows in the lower 70s. Sunday, sunny. Highs in the mid-90s. Heat index values up to 105 in the afternoon. Sunday night, mostly clear. Lows in the lower 70s. Monday, sunny. Highs in the mid-90s. Monday night, clear. Lows in the lower 70s. Tuesday, sunny. A slight chance of showers and thunderstorms in the afternoon.

in the mid-90s. Chance of rain 20%. Heat index values up to 105 in the afternoon. Tuesday night, mostly clear with a slight chance of showers and thunderstorms. Lows in the upper 60s. Chance of rain 20%. Wednesday, sunny with a slight chance of showers and thunderstorms. Highs in the lower 90s. Chance of rain 20%. You are listening to Stillwater Weather Radio, and here are 2 p.m. weather observations. At Stillwater, it was cloudy. The temperature was 77 degrees, the dew point 68, and the relative humidity 73%. The wind was east at 10 miles an hour. The pressure was 30.01 inches and falling. At Enid, it was partly sunny. The temperature was 77. The wind was southeast at 15. At Guthrie, it was cloudy. The temperature was 77. The wind was southeast at 10. Observations from around the region. It was mostly sunny, with a temperature of 87 at Woodward and 97 at Dallas-Fort Worth. It was cloudy, with a temperature of 76 at Wichita, 78 at Oklahoma City, 75 at Tulsa, and 78 at Springfield. Once again at 2 p.m., at Stillwater, it was cloudy. The temperature was 77. From the Norman Forecast Office, here is the forecast for Stillwater and surrounding area. Rest of today, mostly cloudy with a chance of showers and thunderstorms. Much cooler with highs in the lower 80s. East winds 5 to 10 miles an hour with gusts up to 25 miles an hour. Chance of rain 50%. Tonight, mostly cloudy until midnight, then partly cloudy with a chance of showers with a slight chance of thunderstorms after midnight. Lows in the mid-60s. East winds around 5 miles an hour. Chance of rain 50%. Friday, mostly sunny. A slight chance of showers and thunderstorms in the morning. Highs in the lower 90s. Southeast winds 5 to 10 miles an hour. Chance of rain 20%. Friday night, mostly clear. A chance of showers with a slight chance of thunderstorms after midnight. Lows around 70. Southeast winds 5 to 10 miles an hour. Chance of rain 30%. Saturday, mostly sunny with a slight chance of thunderstorms. A chance of showers, mainly in the morning. Highs in the mid-90s. South winds 5 to 10 miles an hour. Chance of rain 50%. Heat index values up to 105 in the afternoon. Saturday night, mostly clear. Lows in the lower 70s. Sunday, sunny. Highs in the mid-90s. Heat index values up to 105 in the afternoon. Sunday night, mostly clear. Lows in the lower 70s. Monday, sunny. Highs in the mid-90s. Monday night, clear. Lows in the lower 70s. Tuesday, sunny. A slight chance of showers and thunderstorms in the afternoon. Highs in the mid-90s. Chance of rain 20%. Heat index values up to 105 in the afternoon. Tuesday night, mostly clear with a slight chance of showers and thunderstorms. Lows in the upper 60s. Chance of rain 20%. Wednesday, sunny with a slight chance of showers and thunderstorms. Highs in the lower 90s. Chance of rain 20%. 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At Stillwater, it was cloudy. The temperature was 77 degrees, the dew point 68, and the relative humidity 73%. The wind was east at 10 miles an hour. The pressure was 30.01 inches and falling. At Enid, it was partly sunny. The temperature was 77. The wind was southeast at 15. At Guthrie, it was cloudy. The temperature was 77. The wind was southeast at 10. Observations from around the region. It was mostly sunny, with a temperature of 87 at Woodward and 97 at Dallas-Fort Worth. It was cloudy, with a temperature of 76 at Wichita, 78 at Oklahoma City, 75 at Tulsa, and 78 at Springfield. Once again at 2 p.m., at Stillwater, it was cloudy. The temperature was 77. From the Norman Forecast Office,

Here is the forecast for Stillwater and surrounding area. Rest of today, mostly cloudy with a chance of showers and thunderstorms. Much cooler with highs in the lower 80s. East winds 5 to 10 miles an hour with gusts up to 25 miles an hour. Chance of rain 50%. Tonight, mostly cloudy until midnight, then partly cloudy with a chance of showers with a slight chance of thunderstorms after midnight. Lows in the mid-60s. East winds around 5 miles an hour. Chance of rain 50%. Friday, mostly sunny. A slight chance of showers and thunderstorms in the morning. Highs in the lower 90s. Southeast winds 5 to 10 miles an hour. Chance of rain 20%. Friday night, mostly clear. A chance of showers with a slight chance of thunderstorms after midnight. Lows around 70. Southeast winds 5 to 10 miles an hour. Chance of rain 30%. Saturday, mostly sunny with a slight chance of thunderstorms. A chance of showers, mainly in the morning. Highs in the mid-90s. South winds 5 to 10 miles an hour. Chance of rain 50%. Heat index values up to 105 in the afternoon. Saturday night, mostly clear. Lows in the lower 70s. Sunday, sunny. Highs in the mid-90s. Heat index values up to 105 in the afternoon. Sunday night, mostly clear. Lows in the lower 70s. Monday, sunny. Highs in the mid-90s. Monday night, clear. Lows in the lower 70s. Tuesday, sunny. A slight chance of showers and thunderstorms in the afternoon. Highs in the mid-90s. Chance of rain 20%. Heat index values up to 105 in the afternoon. Tuesday night, mostly clear with a slight chance of showers and thunderstorms. Lows in the upper 60s. Chance of rain 20%. Wednesday, sunny with a slight chance of showers and thunderstorms. Highs in the lower 90s. Chance of rain 20%. You're listening to Stillwater Weather Radio, and here are 2 p.m. weather observations. It's Stillwater, it was cloudy. The temperature was 77 degrees, the dew point 68, and the relative humidity 73%. The wind was east at 10 miles an hour. The pressure was 30.01 inches and falling. At Enid, it was partly sunny. The temperature was 77. The wind was southeast at 15. At Guthrie, it was cloudy. The temperature was 77. The wind was southeast at 10. Observations from around the region. It was mostly sunny, with a temperature of 87 at Woodward and 97 at Dallas-Fort Worth. It was cloudy, with a temperature of 76 at Wichita, 78 at Oklahoma City, 75 at Tulsa, and 78 at Springfield. Once again at 2 p.m., at Stillwater, it was cloudy. The temperature was 77. From the Norman Forecast Office, here is the forecast for Stillwater and surrounding area. Rest of today, mostly cloudy with a chance of showers and thunderstorms. Much cooler with highs in the lower 80s. East winds 5 to 10 miles an hour with gusts up to 25 miles an hour. Chance of rain 50%. Tonight, mostly cloudy until midnight, then partly cloudy with a chance of showers with a slight chance of thunderstorms after midnight. Lows in the mid-60s. East winds around 5 miles an hour. Chance of rain 50%. Friday, mostly sunny. A slight chance of showers and thunderstorms in the morning. Highs in the lower 90s. Southeast winds 5 to 10 miles an hour. Chance of rain 20%. Friday night, mostly clear. A chance of showers with a slight chance of thunderstorms after midnight. Lows around 70. Southeast winds 5 to 10 miles an hour. Chance of rain 30%. Saturday, mostly sunny with a slight chance of thunderstorms. A chance of showers, mainly in the morning. Highs in the mid-90s. South winds 5 to 10 miles an hour. Chance of rain 50%. Heat index values up to 105 in the afternoon. Saturday night, mostly clear. Lows in the lower 70s. Sunday, sunny. Highs in the mid-90s. Heat index value.

is up to 105 in the afternoon. Sunday night, mostly clear. Lows in the lower 70s. Monday, sunny. Highs in the mid-90s. Monday night, clear. Lows in the lower 70s. Tuesday, sunny. A slight chance of showers and thunderstorms in the afternoon. Highs in the mid-90s. Chance of rain 20%. Heat index values up to 105 in the afternoon. Tuesday night, mostly clear with a slight chance of showers and thunderstorms. Lows in the upper 60s. Chance of rain 20%. Wednesday, sunny with a slight chance of showers and thunderstorms. Highs in the lower 90s. Chance of rain 20%. 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It's Stillwater, it was cloudy. The temperature was 77 degrees, the dew point 68, and the relative humidity 73%. The wind was east at 10 miles an hour. The pressure was 30.01 inches and falling. At Enid, it was partly sunny. The temperature was 77. The wind was southeast at 15. At Guthrie, it was cloudy. The temperature was 77. The wind was southeast at 10. Observations from around the region. It was mostly sunny, with a temperature of 87 at Woodward and 97 at Dallas-Fort Worth. It was cloudy, with a temperature of 76 at Wichita, 78 at Oklahoma City, 75 at Tulsa, and 78 at Springfield. Once again at 2 p.m., at Stillwater, it was cloudy. The temperature was 77. 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From the Norman Forecast Office, here is the forecast for Stillwater and surrounding area. Rest of today, mostly cloudy with a chance of showers and thunderstorms. Much cooler with highs in the lower 80s. East winds 5 to 10 miles an hour with gusts up to 25 miles an hour. Chance of rain 50%. Tonight, mostly cloudy until midnight, then partly cloudy with a chance of showers with a slight chance of thunderstorms after midnight. Lows in the mid-60s. East winds around 5 miles an hour. Chance of rain 50%. Friday, mostly sunny. A slight chance of showers and thunderstorms in the morning. Highs in the lower 90s. Southeast winds 5 to 10 miles an hour. Chance of rain 20%. Friday night, mostly clear. A chance of showers with a slight chance of thunderstorms after midnight. Lows around 70. Southeast winds 5 to 10 miles an hour. Chance of rain 30%. Saturday, mostly sunny with a slight chance of thunderstorms. A chance of showers, mainly in the morning. Highs in the mid-90s. South winds 5 to 10 miles an hour. Chance of rain 50%. Heat index values up to 105 in the afternoon. Saturday night, mostly clear. Lows in the lower 70s. Sunday, sunny. Highs in the mid-90s. Heat index values up to 105 in the afternoon. Sunday night, mostly clear. Lows in the lower 70s. Monday, sunny. Highs in the mid-90s. Monday night, clear. Lows in the lower 70s. Tuesday, sunny. A slight chance of showers and thunderstorms in the afternoon. Highs in the mid-90s. Chance of rain 20%. Heat index values up to 105 in the afternoon. Tuesday night, mostly clear with a slight chance of showers and thunderstorms. Lows in the upper 60s. Chance of rain 20%. Wednesday, sunny with a slight chance of showers and thunderstorms. Highs in the lower 90s. Chance of rain 20%. You're listening to Stillwater Weather Radio, and here are 2 p.m. weather observations. It's Stillwater, it was cloudy. The temperature was 77 degrees, the dew point 68, and the relative humidity 73%. The wind was east at 10 miles an hour. The pressure was 30.01 inches and falling. At Enid, it was partly sunny. The temperature was 77.

The wind was southeast at 15. At Guthrie, it was cloudy. The temperature was 77. The wind was southeast at 10. Observations from around the region. It was mostly sunny, with a temperature of 87 at Woodward and 97 at Dallas-Fort Worth. It was cloudy, with a temperature of 76 at Wichita, 78 at Oklahoma City, 75 at Tulsa, and 78 at Springfield. Once again at 2 p.m., at Stillwater, it was cloudy. The temperature was 77. From the Norman Forecast Office, here is the forecast for Stillwater and surrounding area. Rest of today, mostly cloudy with a chance of showers and thunderstorms. Much cooler with highs in the lower 80s. East winds 5 to 10 miles an hour with gusts up to 25 miles an hour. Chance of rain 50%. Tonight, mostly cloudy until midnight, then partly cloudy with a chance of showers with a slight chance of thunders. Chance of rain 50%. Tonight, mostly cloudy until midnight, then partly cloudy with a chance of showers with a slight chance of thunderstorms after midnight. Lows in the mid-60s. East winds around 5 miles an hour. Chance of rain 50%. Friday, mostly sunny. A slight chance of showers and thunderstorms in the morning. Highs in the lower 90s. Southeast winds 5 to 10 miles an hour. Chance of rain 20%. Friday night, mostly clear. A chance of showers with a slight chance of thunderstorms after midnight. Lows around 70. Southeast winds 5 to 10 miles an hour. Chance of rain 30%. Saturday, mostly sunny with a slight chance of thunderstorms. A chance of showers, mainly in the morning. Highs in the mid-90s. South winds 5 to 10 miles an hour. Chance of rain 50%. Heat index values up to 105 in the afternoon. Saturday night, mostly clear. Lows in the lower 70s. Sunday, sunny. Highs in the mid-90s. Heat index values up to 105 in the afternoon. Sunday night, mostly clear. Lows in the lower 70s. Monday, sunny. Highs in the mid-90s. Monday night, clear. Lows in the lower 70s. Tuesday, sunny. A slight chance of showers and thunderstorms in the afternoon. Highs in the mid-90s. Chance of rain 20%. Heat index values up to 105 in the afternoon. Tuesday night, mostly clear with a slight chance of showers and thunderstorms. Lows in the upper 60s. Chance of rain 20%. Wednesday, sunny with a slight chance of showers and thunderstorms. Highs in the lower 90s. Chance of rain 20%. 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At Stillwater, it was cloudy. The temperature was 77 degrees, the dew point 68, and the relative humidity 73%. The wind was east at 10 miles an hour. The pressure was 30.01 inches and falling. At Enid, it was partly sunny. The temperature was 77. The wind was southeast at 15. At Guthrie, it was cloudy. The temperature was 77. The wind was southeast at 10. Observations from around the region. It was mostly sunny, with a temperature of 87 at Woodward and 97 at Dallas-Fort Worth. It was cloudy, with a temperature of 76 at Wichita, 78 at Oklahoma City, 75 at Tulsa, and 78 at Springfield. Once again at 2 p.m., at Stillwater, it was cloudy. The temperature was 77. From the Norman Forecast Office, here is the forecast for Stillwater and surrounding area. Rest of today, mostly cloudy with a chance of showers and thunderstorms. Much cooler with highs in the lower 80s. East winds 5 to 10 miles an hour with gusts up to 25 miles an hour. Chance of rain 50%. Tonight, mostly cloudy until midnight, then partly cloudy with a chance of showers with a slight chance of thunderstorms after midnight. Lows in the mid-60s. East winds around 5 miles an hour. Chance of rain 50%. Friday, mostly sunny. A slight chance of showers and thunderstorms in the morning. Highs in the lower 90s. Southeast winds 5 to 10 miles an hour.

chance of rain 20%. Friday night, mostly clear. A chance of showers with a slight chance of thunderstorms after midnight. Lows around 70. Southeast winds 5 to 10 miles an hour. Chance of rain 30%. Saturday, mostly sunny with a slight chance of thunderstorms. A chance of showers, mainly in the morning. Highs in the mid-90s. South winds 5 to 10 miles an hour. Chance of rain 50%. Heat index values up to 105 in the afternoon. Saturday night, mostly clear. Lows in the lower 70s. Sunday, sunny. Highs in the mid-90s. Heat index values up to 105 in the afternoon. Sunday night, mostly clear. Lows in the lower 70s. Monday, sunny. Highs in the mid-90s. Monday night, clear. Lows in the lower 70s. Tuesday, sunny. A slight chance of showers and thunderstorms in the afternoon. Highs in the mid-90s. Chance of rain 20%. Heat index values up to 105 in the afternoon. Tuesday night, mostly clear with a slight chance of showers and thunderstorms. Lows in the upper 60s. Chance of rain 20%. Wednesday, sunny with a slight chance of showers and thunderstorms. Highs in the lower 90s. Chance of rain 20%. You're listening to Stillwater Weather Radio, and here are 2 p.m. weather observations. It's Stillwater, it was cloudy. The temperature was 77 degrees, the dew point 68, and the relative humidity 73%. The wind was east at 10 miles an hour. The pressure was 30.01 inches and falling. At Enid, it was partly sunny. The temperature was 77. The wind was southeast at 15. At Guthrie, it was cloudy. The temperature was 77. The wind was southeast at 10. Observations from around the region. It was mostly sunny, with a temperature of 87 at Woodward and 97 at Dallas-Fort Worth. It was cloudy, with a temperature of 76 at Wichita, 78 at Oklahoma City, 75 at Tulsa, and 78 at Springfield. Once again at 2 p.m., at Stillwater, it was cloudy. The temperature was 77. From the Norman Forecast Office, here is the forecast for Stillwater and surrounding area. Rest of today, mostly cloudy with a chance of showers and thunderstorms. Much cooler with highs in the lower 80s. East winds 5 to 10 miles an hour with gusts up to 25 miles an hour. Chance of rain 50%. Tonight, mostly cloudy until midnight, then partly cloudy with a chance of showers with a slight chance of thunderstorms after midnight. Lows in the mid-60s. East winds around 5 miles an hour. Chance of rain 50%. Friday, mostly sunny. A slight chance of showers and thunderstorms in the morning. Highs in the lower 90s. Southeast winds 5 to 10 miles an hour. Chance of rain 20%. Friday night, mostly clear. A chance of showers with a slight chance of thunderstorms after midnight. Lows around 70. Southeast winds 5 to 10 miles an hour. Chance of rain 30%. Saturday, mostly sunny with a slight chance of thunderstorms. A chance of showers, mainly in the morning. Highs in the mid-90s. South winds 5 to 10 miles an hour. Chance of rain 50%. Heat index values up to 105 in the afternoon. Saturday night, mostly clear. Lows in the lower 70s. Sunday, sunny. Highs in the mid-90s. Heat index values up to 105 in the afternoon. Sunday night, mostly clear. Lows in the lower 70s. Monday, sunny. Highs in the mid-90s. Monday night, clear. Lows in the lower 70s. Tuesday, sunny. A slight chance of showers and thunderstorms in the afternoon. Highs in the mid-90s. Chance of rain 20%. Heat index values up to 105 in the afternoon. Tuesday night, mostly clear with a slight chance of showers and thunderstorms. Lows in the upper 60s. Chance of rain 20%. Wednesday, sunny with a slight chance of showers and thunderstorms. Highs in the

or 90s. Chance of rain 20%. You are listening to Stillwater Weather Radio, and here are 2 p.m. weather observations. At Stillwater, it was cloudy. The temperature was 77 degrees, the dew point 68, and the relative humidity 73%. The wind was east at 10 miles an hour. The pressure was 30.01 inches and falling. At Enid, it was partly sunny. The temperature was 77. The wind was southeast at 15. At Guthrie, it was cloudy. The temperature was 77. The wind was southeast at 10. Observations from around the region. It was mostly sunny, with a temperature of 87 at Woodward and 97 at Dallas-Fort Worth. It was cloudy, with a temperature of 76 at Wichita, 78 at Oklahoma City, 75 at Tulsa, and 78 at Springfield. Once again at 2 p.m., at Stillwater, it was cloudy. The temperature was 77. From the Norman Forecast Office, here is the forecast for Stillwater and surrounding area. Rest of today, mostly cloudy with a chance of showers and thunderstorms. Much cooler with highs in the lower 80s. East winds 5 to 10 miles an hour with gusts up to 25 miles an hour. Chance of rain 50%. Tonight, mostly cloudy until midnight, then partly cloudy with a chance of showers with a slight chance of thunderstorms after midnight. Lows in the mid-60s. East winds around 5 miles an hour. Chance of rain 50%. Friday, mostly sunny. A slight chance of showers and thunderstorms in the morning. Highs in the lower 90s. Southeast winds 5 to 10 miles an hour. Chance of rain 20%. Friday night, mostly clear. A chance of showers with a slight chance of thunderstorms after midnight. Lows around 70. Southeast winds 5 to 10 miles an hour. Chance of rain 30%. Saturday, mostly sunny with a slight chance of thunderstorms. A chance of showers, mainly in the morning. Highs in the mid-90s. South winds 5 to 10 miles an hour. Chance of rain 50%. Heat index values up to 105 in the afternoon. Saturday night, mostly clear. Lows in the lower 70s. Sunday, sunny. Highs in the mid-90s. Heat index values up to 105 in the afternoon. Sunday night, mostly clear. Lows in the lower 70s. Monday, sunny. Highs in the mid-90s. Monday night, clear. Lows in the lower 70s. Tuesday, sunny. A slight chance of showers and thunderstorms in the afternoon. Highs in the mid-90s. Chance of rain 20%. Heat index values up to 105 in the afternoon. Tuesday night, mostly clear with a slight chance of showers and thunderstorms. Lows in the upper 60s. Chance of rain 20%. Wednesday, sunny with a slight chance of showers and thunderstorms. Highs in the lower 90s. Chance of rain 20%. 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At Stillwater, it was cloudy. The temperature was 77 degrees, the dew point 68, and the relative humidity 73%. The wind was east at 10 miles an hour. The pressure was 30.01 inches and falling. At Enid, it was partly sunny. The temperature was 77. The wind was southeast at 15. At Guthrie, it was cloudy. The temperature was 77. The wind was southeast at 10. Observations from around the region. It was mostly sunny, with a temperature of 87 at Woodward and 97 at Dallas-Fort Worth. It was cloudy, with a temperature of 76 at Wichita, 78 at Oklahoma City, 75 at Tulsa, and 78 at Springfield. Once again at 2 p.m., at Stillwater, it was cloudy. The temperature was 77. From the Norman Forecast Office, here is the forecast for Stillwater and surrounding area. Rest of today, mostly cloudy with a chance of showers and

thunderstorms. Much cooler with highs in the lower 80s. East winds 5 to 10 miles an hour with gusts up to 25 miles an hour. Chance of rain 50%. Tonight, mostly cloudy until midnight, then partly cloudy with a chance of showers with a slight chance of thunderstorms after midnight. Lows in the mid-60s. East wind around 5 miles an hour. Chance of rain 50%. Friday, mostly sunny. A slight chance of showers and thunderstorms in the morning. Highs in the lower 90s. Southeast winds 5 to 10 miles an hour. Chance of rain 20%. Friday night, mostly clear. A chance of showers with a slight chance of thunderstorms after midnight. Lows around 70. Southeast winds 5 to 10 miles an hour. Chance of rain 30%. Saturday, mostly sunny with a slight chance of thunderstorms. A chance of showers, mainly in the morning. Highs in the mid-90s. South winds 5 to 10 miles an hour. Chance of rain 50%. Heat index values up to 105 in the afternoon. Saturday night, mostly clear. Lows in the lower 70s. Sunday, sunny. Highs in the mid-90s. Heat index values up to 105 in the afternoon. Sunday night, mostly clear. Lows in the lower 70s. Monday, sunny. Highs in the mid-90s. Monday night, clear. Lows in the lower 70s. Tuesday, sunny. A slight chance of showers and thunderstorms in the afternoon. Highs in the mid-90s. Chance of rain 20%. Heat index values up to 105 in the afternoon. Tuesday night, mostly clear with a slight chance of showers and thunderstorms. Lows in the upper 60s. Chance of rain 20%. Wednesday, sunny with a slight chance of showers and thunderstorms. Highs in the lower 90s. Chance of rain 20%. 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It's Stillwater. It was cloudy. The temperature was 77 degrees, the dew point 68, and the relative humidity 73%. The wind was east at 10 miles an hour. The pressure was 30.01 inches and falling. At Enid, it was partly sunny. The temperature was 77. The wind was southeast at 15. At Guthrie, it was cloudy. The temperature was 77. The wind was southeast at 10. Observations from around the region. It was mostly sunny, with a temperature of 87 at Woodward and 97 at Dallas-Fort Worth. It was cloudy, with a temperature of 76 at Wichita, 78 at Oklahoma City, 75 at Tulsa, and 78 at Springfield. Once again at 2 p.m., at Stillwater, it was cloudy. The temperature was 77. From the Norman Forecast Office, here is the forecast for Stillwater and surrounding area. Rest of today, mostly cloudy with a chance of showers and thunderstorms. Much cooler with highs in the lower 80s. East winds 5 to 10 miles an hour with gusts up to 25 miles an hour. Chance of rain 50%. Tonight, mostly cloudy until midnight, then partly cloudy with a chance of showers with a slight chance of thunderstorms after midnight. Lows in the mid-60s. East wind around 5 miles an hour. Chance of rain 50%. Friday, mostly sunny. A slight chance of showers and thunderstorms in the morning. Highs in the lower 90s. Southeast winds 5 to 10 miles an hour. Chance of rain 20%. Friday night, mostly clear. A chance of showers with a slight chance of thunderstorms after midnight. Lows around 70. Southeast winds 5 to 10 miles an hour. Chance of rain 30%. Saturday, mostly sunny with a slight chance of thunderstorms. A chance of showers, mainly in the morning. Highs in the mid-90s. South winds 5 to 10 miles an hour. Chance of rain 50%. Heat index values up to 105 in the afternoon. Saturday night, mostly clear. Lows in the lower 70s. Sunday, sunny. Highs in the mid-90s. Heat index values up to 105 in the afternoon. Sunday night, mostly clear. Lows in the lower 70s.

Monday, sunny. Highs in the mid-90s. Monday night, clear. Lows in the lower 70s. Tuesday, sunny. A slight chance of showers and thunderstorms in the afternoon. Highs in the mid-90s. Chance of rain 20%. Heat index values up to 105 in the afternoon. Tuesday night, mostly clear with a slight chance of showers and thunderstorms. Lows in the upper 60s. Chance of rain 20%. Wednesday, sunny with a slight chance of showers and thunderstorms. Highs in the lower 90s. Chance of rain 20%. You are listening to Stillwater Weather Radio, and here are 2 p.m. weather observations. It's Stillwater, it was cloudy. The temperature was 77 degrees, the dew point 68, and the relative humidity 73%. The wind was east at 10 miles an hour. The pressure was 30.01 inches and falling. At Enid, it was partly sunny. The temperature was 77. The wind was southeast at 15. At Guthrie, it was cloudy. The temperature was 77. The wind was southeast at 10. Observations from around the region. It was mostly sunny, with a temperature of 87 at Woodward and 97 at Dallas-Fort Worth. It was cloudy, with a temperature of 76 at Wichita, 78 at Oklahoma City, 75 at Tulsa, and 78 at Springfield. Once again at 2 p.m., at Stillwater, it was cloudy. The temperature was 77. From the Norman Forecast Office, here is the forecast for Stillwater and surrounding area. Rest of today, mostly cloudy with a chance of showers and thunderstorms. Much cooler with highs in the lower 80s. East winds 5 to 10 miles an hour with gusts up to 25 miles an hour. Chance of rain 50%. Tonight, mostly cloudy until midnight, then partly cloudy with a chance of showers with a slight chance of thunderstorms after midnight. Lows in the mid-60s. East winds around 5 miles an hour. Chance of rain 50%. Friday, mostly sunny. A slight chance of showers and thunderstorms in the morning. Highs in the lower 90s. Southeast winds 5 to 10 miles an hour. Chance of rain 20%. Friday night, mostly clear. A chance of showers with a slight chance of thunderstorms after midnight. Lows around 70. Southeast winds 5 to 10 miles an hour. Chance of rain 30%. Saturday, mostly sunny with a slight chance of thunderstorms. A chance of showers, mainly in the morning. Highs in the mid-90s. South winds 5 to 10 miles an hour. Chance of rain 50%. Heat index values up to 105 in the afternoon. Saturday night, mostly clear. Lows in the lower 70s. Sunday, sunny. Highs in the mid-90s. Heat index values up to 105 in the afternoon. Sunday night, mostly clear. Lows in the lower 70s. Monday, sunny. Highs in the mid-90s. Monday night, clear. Lows in the lower 70s. Tuesday, sunny. A slight chance of showers and thunderstorms in the afternoon. Highs in the mid-90s. Chance of rain 20%. Heat index values up to 105 in the afternoon. Tuesday night, mostly clear with a slight chance of showers and thunderstorms. Lows in the upper 60s. Chance of rain 20%. Wednesday, sunny with a slight chance of showers and thunderstorms. Highs in the lower 90s. Chance of rain 20%. You are listening to Stillwater Weather Radio, and here are 2 p.m. weather observations. It's Stillwater, it was cloudy. The temperature was 77 degrees, the dew point 68, and the relative humidity 73%. The wind was east at 10 miles an hour. The pressure was 30.01 inches and falling. At Enid, it was partly sunny. The temperature was 77. The wind was southeast at 15. At Guthrie, it was cloudy. The temperature was 77. The wind was southeast at 10. Observations from around the region. It was mostly sunny, with a temperature of 87 at Woodward and 97 at Dallas-Fort Worth. It was cloudy, with a temperature of 76 at Wichita,
78 at Oklahoma City, 75 at Tulsa, and 78 at Springfield. Once again at 2 p.m., at Stillwater, it was cloudy. The temperature was 77. From the Norman Forecast Office, here is the forecast for Stillwater and surrounding area. Rest of today, mostly cloudy with a chance of showers and thunderstorms. Much cooler with highs in the lower 80s. East winds 5 to 10 miles an hour with gusts up to 25 miles an hour. Chance of rain 50%. Tonight, mostly cloudy until midnight, then partly cloudy with a chance of showers with a slight chance of thunderstorms after midnight. Lows in the mid-60s. East winds around 5 miles an hour. Chance of rain 50%. Friday, mostly sunny. A slight chance of showers and thunderstorms in the morning. Highs in the lower 90s. Southeast winds 5 to 10 miles an hour. Chance of rain 20%. Friday night, mostly clear. A chance of showers with a slight chance of thunderstorms after midnight. Lows around 70. Southeast winds 5 to 10 miles an hour. Chance of rain 30%. Saturday, mostly sunny with a slight chance of thunderstorms. A chance of showers, mainly in the morning. Highs in the mid-90s. South winds 5 to 10 miles an hour. Chance of rain 50%. Heat index values up to 105 in the afternoon. Saturday night, mostly clear. Lows in the lower 70s. Sunday, sunny. Highs in the mid-90s. Heat index values up to 105 in the afternoon. Sunday night, mostly clear. Lows in the lower 70s. Monday, sunny. Highs in the mid-90s. Monday night, clear. Lows in the lower 70s. Tuesday, sunny. A slight chance of showers and thunderstorms in the afternoon. Highs in the mid-90s. Chance of rain 20%. Heat index values up to 105 in the afternoon. Tuesday night, mostly clear with a slight chance of showers and thunderstorms. Lows in the upper 60s. Chance of rain 20%. Wednesday, sunny with a slight chance of showers and thunderstorms. Highs in the lower 90s. Chance of rain 20%. 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At Stillwater, it was cloudy. The temperature was 77 degrees, the dew point 68, and the relative humidity 73%. The wind was east at 10 miles an hour. The pressure was 30.01 inches and falling. At Enid, it was partly sunny. The temperature was 77. The wind was southeast at 15. At Guthrie, it was cloudy. The temperature was 77. The wind was southeast at 10. Observations from around the region. It was mostly sunny, with a temperature of 87 at Woodward and 97 at Dallas-Fort Worth. It was cloudy, with a temperature of 76 at Wichita, 78 at Oklahoma City, 75 at Tulsa, and 78 at Springfield. Once again at 2 p.m., at Stillwater, it was cloudy. The temperature was 77. From the Norman Forecast Office, here is the forecast for Stillwater and surrounding area. Rest of today, mostly cloudy with a chance of showers and thunderstorms. Much cooler with highs in the lower 80s. East winds 5 to 10 miles an hour with gusts up to 25 miles an hour. Chance of rain 50%. Tonight, mostly cloudy until midnight, then partly cloudy with a chance of showers with a slight chance of thunderstorms after midnight. Lows in the mid-60s. East winds around 5 miles an hour. Chance of rain 50%. Friday, mostly sunny. A slight chance of showers and thunderstorms in the morning. Highs in the lower 90s. Southeast winds 5 to 10 miles an hour. Chance of rain 20%. Friday night, mostly clear. A chance of showers with a slight chance of thunderstorms after midnight. Lows around 70. Southeast winds 5 to 10 miles an hour.

chance of rain 30%. Saturday, mostly sunny with a slight chance of thunderstorms. A chance of showers, mainly in the morning. Highs in the mid-90s. South winds 5 to 10 miles an hour. Chance of rain 50%. Heat index values up to 105 in the afternoon. Saturday night, mostly clear. Lows in the lower 70s. Sunday, sunny. Highs in the mid-90s. Heat index values up to 105 in the afternoon. Sunday night, mostly clear. Lows in the lower 70s. Monday, sunny. Highs in the mid-90s. Monday night, clear. Lows in the lower 70s. Tuesday, sunny. A slight chance of showers and thunderstorms in the afternoon. Highs in the mid-90s. Chance of rain 20%. Heat index values up to 105 in the afternoon. Tuesday night, mostly clear with a slight chance of showers and thunderstorms. Lows in the upper 60s. Chance of rain 20%. Wednesday, sunny with a slight chance of showers and thunderstorms. Highs in the lower 90s. Chance of rain 20%. You're listening to Stillwater Weather Radio, and here are 3 p.m. weather observations. At Stillwater, it was partly sunny. The temperature was 77 degrees, the dew point 66, and the relative humidity 68%. The wind was southeast at 9 miles an hour. The pressure was 29.99 inches and falling. At Guthrie, it was partly sunny. The temperature was 77. The wind was southeast at 8. Observations from around the region. At Springfield, rain was falling with a temperature of 78. At Dallas-Fort Worth, it was mostly sunny with a temperature of 98. At Wichita, it was partly sunny with a temperature of 80. It was cloudy with a temperature of 79 at Oklahoma City and 78 at Tulsa. Once again at 3 p.m., at Stillwater, it was partly sunny. The temperature was 77. From the Norman Forecast Office, here is the forecast for Stillwater and surrounding area. Rest of today, mostly cloudy with a chance of showers and thunderstorms. Much cooler with highs in the lower 80s. East winds 5 to 10 miles an hour with gusts up to 25 miles an hour. Chance of rain 50%. Tonight, mostly cloudy until midnight, then partly cloudy with a chance of showers with a slight chance of thunderstorms after midnight. Lows in the mid-60s. East winds around 5 miles an hour. Chance of rain 50%. Friday, mostly sunny. A slight chance of showers and thunderstorms in the morning. Highs in the lower 90s. Southeast winds 5 to 10 miles an hour. Chance of rain 20%. Friday night, mostly clear. A chance of showers with a slight chance of thunderstorms after midnight. Lows around 70. Southeast winds 5 to 10 miles an hour. Chance of rain 30%. Saturday, mostly sunny with a slight chance of thunderstorms. A chance of showers, mainly in the morning. Highs in the mid-90s. South winds 5 to 10 miles an hour. Chance of rain 50%. Heat index values up to 105 in the afternoon. Saturday night, mostly clear. Lows in the lower 70s. Sunday, sunny. Highs in the mid-90s. Heat index values up to 105 in the afternoon. Sunday night, mostly clear. Lows in the lower 70s. Monday, sunny. Highs in the mid-90s. Monday night, clear. Lows in the lower 70s. Tuesday, sunny. A slight chance of showers and thunderstorms in the afternoon. Highs in the mid-90s. Chance of rain 20%. Heat index values up to 105 in the afternoon. Tuesday night, mostly clear with a slight chance of showers and thunderstorms. Lows in the upper 60s. Chance of rain 20%. Wednesday, sunny with a slight chance of showers and thunderstorms. Highs in the lower 90s. Chance of rain 20%. 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At Stillwater, it was partly sunny. The temperature was 77 degrees, the dew point 66, and the relative

clouds and thunderstorms. Much cooler with highs in the lower 80s. East winds 5 to 10 miles an hour with gusts up to 25 miles an hour. Chance of rain 50%. Tonight, mostly cloudy until midnight, then partly cloudy with a chance of showers with a slight chance of thunderstorms after midnight. Lows in the mid-60s. East winds around 5 miles an hour. Chance of rain 50%. Friday, mostly sunny. A slight chance of showers and thunderstorms in the morning. Highs in the lower 90s. Southeast winds 5 to 10 miles an hour. Chance of rain 20%. Friday night, mostly clear. A chance of showers with a slight chance of thunderstorms after midnight. Lows around 70. Southeast winds 5 to 10 miles an hour. Chance of rain 30%. Saturday, mostly sunny with a slight chance of thunderstorms. A chance of showers, mainly in the morning. Highs in the mid-90s. South winds 5 to 10 miles an hour. Chance of rain 50%. Heat index values up to 105 in the afternoon. Saturday night, mostly clear. Lows in the lower 70s. Sunday, sunny. Highs in the mid-90s. Heat index values up to 105 in the afternoon. Sunday night, mostly clear. Lows in the lower 70s. Monday, sunny. Highs in the mid-90s. Monday night, clear. Lows in the lower 70s. Tuesday, sunny. A slight chance of showers and thunderstorms in the afternoon. Highs in the mid-90s. Chance of rain 20%. Heat index values up to 105 in the afternoon. Tuesday night, mostly clear with a slight chance of showers and thunderstorms. Lows in the upper 60s. Chance of rain 20%. Wednesday, sunny with a slight chance of showers and thunderstorms. Highs in the lower 90s. Chance of rain 20%. You're listening to Stillwater Weather Radio, and here are 3 p.m. weather observations. At Stillwater, it was partly sunny. The temperature was 77 degrees, the dew point 66, and the relative humidity 68%. The wind was southeast at 9 miles an hour. The pressure was 29.99 inches and falling. At Guthrie, it was partly sunny. The temperature was 77. The wind was southeast at 8. Observations from around the region. At Springfield, rain was falling, with a temperature of 78. At Dallas-Fort Worth, it was mostly sunny, with a temperature of 98. At Wichita, it was partly sunny, with a temperature of 80. It was cloudy, with a temperature of 79 at Oklahoma City, and 78 at Tulsa. Once again at 3 p.m., at Stillwater, it was partly sunny. The temperature was 77. From the Norman Forecast Office, here is the forecast for Stillwater and surrounding area. Rest of today, mostly cloudy with a chance of showers and thunderstorms. Much cooler with highs in the lower 80s. East winds 5 to 10 miles an hour with gusts up to 25 miles an hour. Chance of rain 50%. Tonight, mostly cloudy until midnight, then partly cloudy with a chance of showers with a slight chance of thunderstorms after midnight. Lows in the mid-60s. East winds around 5 miles an hour. Chance of rain 50%. Friday, mostly sunny. A slight chance of showers and thunderstorms in the morning. Highs in the lower 90s. Southeast winds 5 to 10 miles an hour. Chance of rain 20%. Friday night, mostly clear. A chance of showers with a slight chance of thunderstorms after midnight. Lows around 70. Southeast winds 5 to 10 miles an hour. Chance of rain 30%. Saturday, mostly sunny with a slight chance of thunderstorms. A chance of showers, mainly in the morning. Highs in the mid-90s. South winds 5 to 10 miles an hour. Chance of rain 50%. Heat index values up to 105 in the afternoon. Saturday night, mostly clear. Lows in the lower 70s. Sunday, sunny. Highs in the mid-90s. Heat index values up to 105 in the afternoon. Sunday night, mostly clear. Lows in the lower 70s. Monday, sunny.

Highs in the mid-90s. Monday night, clear. Lows in the lower 70s. Tuesday, sunny. A slight chance of showers and thunderstorms in the afternoon. Highs in the mid-90s. Chance of rain 20%. Heat index values up to 105 in the afternoon. Tuesday night, mostly clear with a slight chance of showers and thunderstorms. Lows in the upper 60s. Chance of rain 20%. Wednesday, sunny with a slight chance of showers and thunderstorms. Highs in the lower 90s. Chance of rain 20%. 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It's Stillwater. It was partly sunny. The temperature was 77 degrees, the dew point 66, and the relative humidity 68%. The wind was southeast at 9 miles an hour. The pressure was 29.99 inches and falling. At Ponca City, it was partly sunny. The temperature was 74, the dew point 68, and the relative humidity 81%. The wind was northwest at 6. The pressure was 30.00 inches and rising. At Enid, it was partly sunny. The temperature was 80, the dew point 71, and the relative humidity 75%. The wind was southeast at 13. The pressure was 29.93 inches and falling. At Guthrie, it was partly sunny. The temperature was 77, the dew point 67, and the relative humidity 71%. The wind was southeast at 8. The pressure was 29.98 inches and falling. Observations from around the region. At Springfield, rain was falling with a temperature of 78. At Woodward, it was sunny with a temperature of 87. At Dallas-Fort Worth, it was mostly sunny with a temperature of 98. At Wichita, it was partly sunny with a temperature of 80. It was cloudy with a temperature of 79 at Oklahoma City and 78 at Tulsa. Once again at 3 p.m., at Stillwater, it was partly sunny. The temperature was 77. 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From the Norman Forecast Office, here is the forecast for Stillwater and surrounding area. Rest of today, mostly cloudy with a chance of showers and thunderstorms. Much cooler with highs in the lower 80s. East winds 5 to 10 miles an hour with gusts up to 25 miles an hour. Chance of rain 50%. Tonight, mostly cloudy until midnight, then partly cloudy with a chance of showers with a slight chance of thunderstorms after midnight. Lows in the mid-60s. East winds around 5 miles an hour. Chance of rain 50%. Friday, mostly sunny. A slight chance of showers and thunderstorms in the morning. Highs in the lower 90s. Southeast winds 5 to 10 miles an hour. Chance of rain 20%. Friday night, mostly clear. A chance of showers with a slight chance of thunderstorms after midnight. Lows around 70. Southeast winds 5 to 10 miles an hour. Chance of rain 30%. Saturday, mostly sunny with a slight chance of thunderstorms. A chance of showers, mainly in the morning. Highs in the mid-90s. South winds 5 to 10 miles an hour. Chance of rain 50%. Heat index values up to 105 in the afternoon. Saturday night, mostly clear. Lows in the lower 70s. Sunday, sunny. Highs in the mid-90s. Heat index values up to 105 in the afternoon. Sunday night, mostly clear. Lows in the lower 70s. Monday, sunny. Highs in the mid-90s. Monday night, clear. Lows in the lower 70s. Tuesday, sunny. A slight chance of showers and thunderstorms in the afternoon. Highs in the mid-90s. Chance of rain 20%. Heat index values up to 105 in the afternoon. Tuesday night, mostly clear with a slight chance of showers and thunderstorms. Lows in the upper 60s. Chance of rain 20%. Wednesday, sunny with a slight chance of showers and thunderstorms.

in the lower 90s. Chance of rain 20%. You are listening to Stillwater Weather Radio, and here are 3 p.m. weather observations. It's Stillwater. It was partly sunny. The temperature was 77 degrees, the dew point 66, and the relative humidity 68%. The wind was southeast at 9 miles an hour. The pressure was 29.99 inches and falling. At Ponca City, it was partly sunny. The temperature was 74, the dew point 68, and the relative humidity 81%. The wind was northwest at 6. The pressure was 30.00 inches and rising. At Enid, it was partly sunny. The temperature was 80, the dew point 71, and the relative humidity 75%. The wind was southeast at 13. The pressure was 29.93 inches and falling. At Guthrie, it was partly sunny. The temperature was 77, the dew point 67, and the relative humidity 71%. The wind was southeast at 8. The pressure was 29.98 inches and falling. Observations from around the region. At Springfield, rain was falling, with a temperature of 78. At Woodward, it was sunny, with a temperature of 87. At Dallas-Fort Worth, it was mostly sunny, with a temperature of 98. At Wichita, it was partly sunny, with a temperature of 80. It was cloudy, with a temperature of 79 at Oklahoma City, and 78 at Tulsa. Once again at 3 p.m., at Stillwater, it was partly sunny. The temperature was 77. From the Norman Forecast Office, here is the forecast for Stillwater and surrounding area. Rest of today, mostly cloudy with a chance of showers and thunderstorms. Much cooler with highs in the lower 80s. East winds 5 to 10 miles an hour with gusts up to 25 miles an hour. Chance of rain 50%. Tonight, mostly cloudy until midnight, then partly cloudy with a chance of showers with a slight chance of thunderstorms after midnight. Lows in the mid-60s. East winds around 5 miles an hour. Chance of rain 50%. Friday, mostly sunny. A slight chance of showers and thunderstorms in the morning. Highs in the lower 90s. Southeast winds 5 to 10 miles an hour. Chance of rain 20%. Friday night, mostly clear. A chance of showers with a slight chance of thunderstorms after midnight. Lows around 70. Southeast winds 5 to 10 miles an hour. Chance of rain 30%. Saturday, mostly sunny with a slight chance of thunderstorms. A chance of showers, mainly in the morning. Highs in the mid-90s. South winds 5 to 10 miles an hour. Chance of rain 50%. Heat index values up to 105 in the afternoon. Saturday night, mostly clear. Lows in the lower 70s. Sunday, sunny. Highs in the mid-90s. Heat index values up to 105 in the afternoon. Sunday night, mostly clear. Lows in the lower 70s. Monday, sunny. Highs in the mid-90s. Monday night, clear. Lows in the lower 70s. Tuesday, sunny. A slight chance of showers and thunderstorms in the afternoon. Highs in the mid-90s. Chance of rain 20%. Heat index values up to 105 in the afternoon. Tuesday night, mostly clear with a slight chance of showers and thunderstorms. Lows in the upper 60s. Chance of rain 20%. Wednesday, sunny with a slight chance of showers and thunderstorms. Highs in the lower 90s. Chance of rain 20%. You are listening to Stillwater Weather Radio, and here are 3 p.m. weather observations. It's Stillwater. It was partly sunny. The temperature was 77 degrees, the dew point 66, and the relative humidity 68%. The wind was southeast at 9 miles an hour. The pressure was 29.99 inches and falling. At Ponca City, it was partly sunny. The temperature was 74, the dew point 68, and the relative humidity 81%. The wind was northwest at 6. The pressure was 30.00 inches and rising. At Enid, it was partly sunny. The temperature was 80, the dew point 71, and the relative humidity 75%. The wind

was southeast at 13. The pressure was 29.93 inches and falling. At Guthrie, it was partly sunny. The temperature was 77, the dew point 67, and the relative humidity 71%. The wind was southeast at 8. The pressure was 29.98 inches and falling. Observations from around the region. At Springfield, rain was falling with a temperature of 78. At Woodward, it was sunny with a temperature of 87. At Dallas-Fort Worth, it was mostly sunny with a temperature of 98. At Wichita, it was partly sunny with a temperature of 80. It was cloudy with a temperature of 79 at Oklahoma City and 78 at Tulsa. Once again at 3 p.m., at Stillwater, it was partly sunny. The temperature was 77. From the Norman Forecast Office, here is the forecast for Stillwater and surrounding area. Rest of today, mostly cloudy with a chance of showers and thunderstorms. Much cooler with highs in the lower 80s. East winds 5 to 10 miles an hour with gusts up to 25 miles an hour. Chance of rain 50%. Tonight, mostly cloudy until midnight, then partly cloudy with a chance of showers with a slight chance of thunderstorms after midnight. Lows in the mid-60s. East wind around 5 miles an hour. Chance of rain 50%. Friday, mostly sunny. A slight chance of showers and thunderstorms in the morning. Highs in the lower 90s. Southeast winds 5 to 10 miles an hour. Chance of rain 20%. Friday night, mostly clear. A chance of showers with a slight chance of thunderstorms after midnight. Lows around 70. Southeast winds 5 to 10 miles an hour. Chance of rain 30%. Saturday, mostly sunny with a slight chance of thunderstorms. A chance of showers, mainly in the morning. Highs in the mid-90s. South winds 5 to 10 miles an hour. Chance of rain 50%. Heat index values up to 105 in the afternoon. Saturday night, mostly clear. Lows in the lower 70s. Sunday, sunny. Highs in the mid-90s. Heat index values up to 105 in the afternoon. Sunday night, mostly clear. Lows in the lower 70s. Monday, sunny. Highs in the mid-90s. Monday night, clear. Lows in the lower 70s. Tuesday, sunny. A slight chance of showers and thunderstorms in the afternoon. Highs in the mid-90s. Chance of rain 20%. Heat index values up to 105 in the afternoon. Tuesday night, mostly clear with a slight chance of showers and thunderstorms. Lows in the upper 60s. Chance of rain 20%. Wednesday, sunny with a slight chance of showers and thunderstorms. Highs in the lower 90s. Chance of rain 20%. 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At Stillwater, it was partly sunny. The temperature was 77 degrees, the dew point 66, and the relative humidity 68%. The wind was southeast at 9 miles an hour. The pressure was 29.99 inches and falling. At Ponca City, it was partly sunny. The temperature was 74, the dew point 68, and the relative humidity 81%. The wind was northwest at 6. The pressure was 30.00 inches and rising. At Enid, it was partly sunny. The temperature was 80, the dew point 71, and the relative humidity 75%. The wind was southeast at 13. The pressure was 29.93 inches and falling. At Guthrie, it was partly sunny. The temperature was 77, the dew point 67, and the relative humidity 71%. The wind was southeast at 8. The pressure was 29.98 inches and falling. Observations from around the region. At Springfield, rain was falling with a temperature of 78. At Woodward, it was sunny with a temperature of 87. At Dallas-Fort Worth, it was mostly sunny with a temperature of 98. At Wichita, it was partly sunny with a temperature of 80. It was cloudy with a temperature of 79 at Oklahoma City and 78 at Tulsa. Once again at 3 p.m., at Stillwater, it was partly sunny.

the temperature was 77. From the Norman Forecast Office, here is the forecast for Stillwater and surrounding area. Rest of today, mostly cloudy with a chance of showers and thunderstorms. Much cooler with highs in the lower 80s. East winds 5 to 10 miles an hour with gusts up to 25 miles an hour. Chance of rain 50%. Tonight, mostly cloudy until midnight, then partly cloudy with a chance of showers with a slight chance of thunderstorms after midnight. Lows in the mid-60s. East wind around 5 miles an hour. Chance of rain 50%. Friday, mostly sunny. A slight chance of showers and thunderstorms in the morning. Highs in the lower 90s. Southeast winds 5 to 10 miles an hour. Chance of rain 20%. Friday night, mostly clear. A chance of showers with a slight chance of thunderstorms after midnight. Lows around 70. Southeast winds 5 to 10 miles an hour. Chance of rain 30%. Saturday, mostly sunny with a slight chance of thunderstorms. A chance of showers, mainly in the morning. Highs in the mid-90s. South winds 5 to 10 miles an hour. Chance of rain 50%. Heat index values up to 105 in the afternoon. Saturday night, mostly clear. Lows in the lower 70s. Sunday, sunny. Highs in the mid-90s. Heat index values up to 105 in the afternoon. Sunday night, mostly clear. Lows in the lower 70s. Monday, sunny. Highs in the mid-90s. Monday night, clear. Lows in the lower 70s. Tuesday, sunny. A slight chance of showers and thunderstorms in the afternoon. Highs in the mid-90s. Chance of rain 20%. Heat index values up to 105 in the afternoon. Tuesday night, mostly clear with a slight chance of showers and thunderstorms. Lows in the upper 60s. Chance of rain 20%. Wednesday, sunny with a slight chance of showers and thunderstorms. Highs in the lower 90s. Chance of rain 20%. 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At Stillwater, it was partly sunny. The temperature was 77 degrees, the dew point 66, and the relative humidity 68%. The wind was southeast at 9 miles an hour. The pressure was 29.99 inches and falling. At Ponca City, it was partly sunny. The temperature was 74, the dew point 68, and the relative humidity 81%. The wind was northwest at 6. The pressure was 30.00 inches and rising. At Enid, it was partly sunny. The temperature was 80, the dew point 71, and the relative humidity 75%. The wind was southeast at 13. The pressure was 29.93 inches and falling. At Guthrie, it was partly sunny. The temperature was 77, the dew point 67, and the relative humidity 71%. The wind was southeast at 8. The pressure was 29.98 inches and falling. Observations from around the region. At Springfield, rain was falling, with a temperature of 78. At Woodward, it was sunny, with a temperature of 87. At Dallas-Fort Worth, it was mostly sunny, with a temperature of 98. At Wichita, it was partly sunny, with a temperature of 80. It was cloudy, with a temperature of 79 at Oklahoma City, and 78 at Tulsa. Once again at 3 p.m., at Stillwater, it was partly sunny. The temperature was 77. From the Norman Forecast Office, here is the forecast for Stillwater and surrounding area. Rest of today, mostly cloudy with a chance of showers and thunderstorms. Much cooler with highs in the lower 80s. East winds 5 to 10 miles an hour with gusts up to 25 miles an hour. Chance of rain 50%. Tonight, mostly cloudy until midnight, then partly cloudy with a chance of showers with a slight chance of thunderstorms after midnight. Lows in the mid-60s. East

Wind around 5 miles an hour. Chance of rain 50%. Friday, mostly sunny. A slight chance of showers and thunderstorms in the morning. Highs in the lower 90s. Southeast winds 5 to 10 miles an hour. Friday, mostly sunny. A slight chance of showers and thunderstorms in the morning. Highs in the lower 90s. Southeast winds 5 to 10 miles an hour. Chance of rain 20%. Friday night, mostly clear. A chance of showers with a slight chance of thunderstorms after midnight. Lows around 70. Southeast winds 5 to 10 miles an hour. Chance of rain 30%. Saturday, mostly sunny. The thunderstorms. A chance of showers, mainly in the morning. Highs in the mid-90s. South winds 5 to 10 miles an hour. Chance of rain 50%. Heat index values up to 105 in the afternoon. Saturday night, mostly clear. Lows in the lower 70s. Sunday, sunny. Highs in the mid-90s. Heat index values up to 105 in the afternoon. Sunday night, mostly clear. Lows in the lower 70s. Monday, sunny. Highs in the mid-90s. Monday night, clear. Lows in the lower 70s. Tuesday, sunny. A slight chance of showers and thunderstorms in the afternoon. Highs in the mid-90s. Chance of rain 20%. Heat index values up to 105 in the afternoon. Tuesday night, mostly clear with a slight chance of showers and thunderstorms. Lows in the upper 60s. Chance of rain 20%. Wednesday, sunny with a slight chance of showers and thunderstorms. Highs in the lower 90s. Chance of rain 20%. 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It's Stillwater, it was partly sunny. The temperature was 77 degrees, the dew point 66, and the relative humidity 68%. The wind was southeast at 9 miles an hour. The pressure was 29.99 inches and falling. At Ponca City, it was partly sunny. The temperature was 74, the dew point 68, and the relative humidity 81%. The wind was northwest at 6. The pressure was 30.00 inches and rising. At Enid, it was partly sunny. The temperature was 80, the dew point 71, and the relative humidity 75%. The wind was southeast at 13. The pressure was 29.93 inches and falling. At Guthrie, it was partly sunny. The temperature was 77, the dew point 67, and the relative humidity 71%. The wind was southeast at 8. The pressure was 29.98 inches and falling. Observations from around the region. At Springfield, rain was falling, with a temperature of 78. At Woodward, it was sunny, with a temperature of 87. At Dallas-Fort Worth, it was mostly sunny, with a temperature of 98. At Wichita, it was partly sunny, with a temperature of 80. It was cloudy, with a temperature of 79 at Oklahoma City, and 78 at Tulsa. Once again at 3 p.m., it's Stillwater, it was partly sunny. The temperature was 77. From the Norman Forecast Office, here is the forecast for Stillwater and surrounding area. Rest of today, mostly cloudy with a chance of showers and thunderstorms. Much cooler with highs in the lower 80s. East winds 5 to 10 miles an hour with gusts up to 25 miles an hour. Chance of rain 50%. Tonight, mostly cloudy until midnight, then partly cloudy with a chance of showers with a slight chance of thunderstorms after midnight. Lows in the mid-60s. East wind around 5 miles an hour. Chance of rain 50%. Friday, mostly sunny. A slight chance of showers and thunderstorms in the morning. Highs in the lower 90s. Southeast winds 5 to 10 miles an hour. Chance of rain 20%. Friday night, mostly clear. A chance of showers with a slight chance of thunderstorms after midnight. Lows around 70. Southeast winds 5 to 10 miles an hour. Chance of rain 30%. Saturday, mostly sunny with a slight chance of thunderstorms. A chance of showers, mainly in the morning.

Highs in the mid-90s. South winds 5 to 10 miles an hour. Chance of rain 50%. Heat index values up to 105 in the afternoon. Saturday night, mostly clear. Lows in the lower 70s. Sunday, sunny. Highs in the mid-90s. Heat index values up to 105 in the afternoon. Sunday night, mostly clear. Lows in the lower 70s. Monday, sunny. Highs in the mid-90s. Monday night, clear. Lows in the lower 70s. Tuesday, sunny. A slight chance of showers and thunderstorms in the afternoon. Highs in the mid-90s. Chance of rain 20%. Heat index values up to 105 in the afternoon. Tuesday night, mostly clear with a slight chance of showers and thunderstorms. Lows in the upper 60s. Chance of rain 20%. Wednesday, sunny with a slight chance of showers and thunderstorms. Highs in the lower 90s. Chance of rain 20%. 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At Stillwater, it was partly sunny. The temperature was 77 degrees, the dew point 66, and the relative humidity 68%. The wind was southeast at 9 miles an hour. The pressure was 29.99 inches and falling. At Ponca City, it was partly sunny. The temperature was 74, the dew point 68, and the relative humidity 81%. The wind was northwest at 6. The pressure was 30.00 inches and rising. At Enid, it was partly sunny. The temperature was 80, the dew point 71, and the relative humidity 75%. The wind was southeast at 13. The pressure was 29.93 inches and falling. At Guthrie, it was partly sunny. The temperature was 77, the dew point 67, and the relative humidity 71%. The wind was southeast at 8. The pressure was 29.98 inches and falling. Observations from around the region. At Springfield, rain was falling with a temperature of 78. At Woodward, it was sunny with a temperature of 87. At Dallas-Fort Worth, it was mostly sunny with a temperature of 98. At Wichita, it was partly sunny with a temperature of 80. It was cloudy with a temperature of 79 at Oklahoma City and 78 at Tulsa. Once again at 3 p.m., at Stillwater, it was partly sunny. The temperature was 77. From the Norman Forecast Office, here is the forecast for Stillwater and surrounding area. Rest of today, mostly cloudy with a chance of showers and thunderstorms. Much cooler with highs in the lower 80s. East winds 5 to 10 miles an hour with gusts up to 25 miles an hour. Chance of rain 50%. Tonight, mostly cloudy until midnight, then partly cloudy with a chance of showers with a slight chance of thunderstorms after midnight. Lows in the mid-60s. East winds around 5 miles an hour. Chance of rain 50%. Friday, mostly sunny. A slight chance of showers and thunderstorms in the morning. Highs in the lower 90s. Southeast winds 5 to 10 miles an hour. Chance of rain 20%. Friday night, mostly clear. A chance of showers with a slight chance of thunderstorms after midnight. Lows around 70. Southeast winds 5 to 10 miles an hour. Chance of rain 30%. Saturday, mostly sunny with a slight chance of thunderstorms. A chance of showers, mainly in the morning. Highs in the mid-90s. South winds 5 to 10 miles an hour. Chance of rain 50%. Heat index values up to 105 in the afternoon. Saturday night, mostly clear. Lows in the lower 70s. Sunday, sunny. Highs in the mid-90s. Heat index values up to 105 in the afternoon. Sunday night, mostly clear. Lows in the lower 70s. Monday, sunny. Highs in the mid-90s. Monday night, clear. Lows in the lower 70s. Tuesday, sunny. A slight chance of showers and thunderstorms in the afternoon. Highs in the mid-90s. Chance of rain 20%. Heat index values up to 105 in the afternoon.

Tuesday night, mostly clear with a slight chance of showers and thunderstorms. Lows in the upper 60s. Chance of rain 20%. Wednesday, sunny with a slight chance of showers and thunderstorms. Highs in the lower 90s. Chance of rain 20%. 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It's Stillwater. It was partly sunny. The temperature was 77 degrees, the dew point 66, and the relative humidity 68%. The wind was southeast at 9 miles an hour. The pressure was 29.99 inches and falling. At Ponca City, it was partly sunny. The temperature was 74, the dew point 68, and the relative humidity 81%. The wind was northwest at 6. The pressure was 30.00 inches and rising. At Enid, it was partly sunny. The temperature was 80, the dew point 71, and the relative humidity 75%. The wind was southeast at 13. The pressure was 29.93 inches and falling. At Guthrie, it was partly sunny. The temperature was 77, the dew point 67, and the relative humidity 71%. The wind was southeast at 8. The pressure was 29.98 inches and falling. Observations from around the region. At Springfield, rain was falling, with a temperature of 78. At Woodward, it was sunny, with a temperature of 87. At Dallas-Fort Worth, it was mostly sunny, with a temperature of 98. At Wichita, it was partly sunny, with a temperature of 80. It was cloudy, with a temperature of 79 at Oklahoma City, and 78 at Tulsa. Once again at 3 p.m., at Stillwater, it was partly sunny. The temperature was 77. This is your weather radio station WNG654 in Stillwater, operating on a frequency of 162.50 MHz. 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From the Norman Forecast Office, here is the forecast for Stillwater and surrounding area. Rest of today, mostly cloudy with a chance of showers and thunderstorms. Much cooler with highs in the lower 80s. East winds 5 to 10 miles an hour with gusts up to 25 miles an hour. Chance of rain 50%. Tonight, mostly cloudy until midnight, then partly cloudy with a chance of showers with a slight chance of thunderstorms after midnight. Lows in the mid-60s. East winds around 5 miles an hour. Chance of rain 50%. Friday, mostly sunny. A slight chance of showers and thunderstorms in the morning. Highs in the lower 90s. Southeast winds 5 to 10 miles an hour. Chance of rain 20%. Friday night, mostly clear. A chance of showers with a slight chance of thunderstorms after midnight. Lows around 70. Southeast winds 5 to 10 miles an hour. Chance of rain 30%. Saturday, mostly sunny with a slight chance of thunderstorms. A chance of showers, mainly in the morning. Highs in the mid-90s. South winds 5 to 10 miles an hour. Chance of rain 50%. Heat index values up to 105 in the afternoon. Saturday night, mostly clear. Lows in the lower 70s. Sunday, sunny. Highs in the mid-90s. Heat index values up to 105 in the afternoon. Sunday night, mostly clear. Lows in the lower 70s. Monday, sunny. Highs in the mid-90s. Monday night, clear. Lows in the lower 70s. Tuesday, sunny. A slight chance of showers and thunderstorms in the afternoon. Highs in the mid-90s. Chance of rain 20%. Heat index values up to 105 in the afternoon. Tuesday night, mostly clear with a slight chance of showers and thunderstorms. Lows in the upper 60s. Chance of rain 20%. Wednesday, sunny with a slight chance of showers and thunderstorms. Highs in the lower 90s. Chance of rain 20%. 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It's Stillwater. It was partly sunny. The temperature was 77 degrees, the dew point 66, and the relative humidity 68%.
The wind was southeast at 9 miles an hour. The pressure was 29.99 inches and falling. At Ponca City, it was partly sunny. The temperature was 74, the dew point 68, and the relative humidity 81%. The wind was northwest at 6. The pressure was 30.00 inches and rising. At Enid, it was partly sunny. The temperature was 80, the dew point 71, and the relative humidity 75%. The wind was southeast at 13. The pressure was 29.93 inches and falling. At Guthrie, it was partly sunny. The temperature was 77, the dew point 67, and the relative humidity 71%. The wind was southeast at 8. The pressure was 29.98 inches and falling. Observations from around the region. At Springfield, rain was falling with a temperature of 78. At Woodward, it was sunny with a temperature of 87. At Dallas-Fort Worth, it was mostly sunny with a temperature of 98. At Wichita, it was partly sunny with a temperature of 80. It was cloudy with a temperature of 79 at Oklahoma City and 78 at Tulsa. Once again at 3 p.m., at Stillwater, it was partly sunny. The temperature was 77. From the Norman Forecast Office, here is the forecast for Stillwater and surrounding area. Rest of today, mostly cloudy with a chance of showers and thunderstorms. Much cooler with highs in the lower 80s. East winds 5 to 10 miles an hour with gusts up to 25 miles an hour. Chance of rain 50%. Tonight, mostly cloudy until midnight, then partly cloudy with a chance of showers with a slight chance of thunderstorms after midnight. Lows in the mid-60s. East winds around 5 miles an hour. Chance of rain 50%. Friday, mostly sunny. A slight chance of showers and thunderstorms in the morning. Highs in the lower 90s. Southeast winds 5 to 10 miles an hour. Chance of rain 20%. Friday night, mostly clear. A chance of showers with a slight chance of thunderstorms after midnight. Lows around 70. Southeast winds 5 to 10 miles an hour. Chance of rain 30%. Saturday, mostly sunny with a slight chance of thunderstorms. A chance of showers, mainly in the morning. Highs in the mid-90s. South winds 5 to 10 miles an hour. Chance of rain 50%. Heat index values up to 105 in the afternoon. Saturday night, mostly clear. Lows in the lower 70s. Sunday, sunny. Highs in the mid-90s. Heat index values up to 105 in the afternoon. Sunday night, mostly clear. Lows in the lower 70s. Monday, sunny. Highs in the mid-90s. Monday night, clear. Lows in the lower 70s. Tuesday, sunny. A slight chance of showers and thunderstorms in the afternoon. Highs in the mid-90s. Chance of rain 20%. Heat index values up to 105 in the afternoon. Tuesday night, mostly clear with a slight chance of showers and thunderstorms. Lows in the upper 60s. Chance of rain 20%. Wednesday, sunny with a slight chance of showers and thunderstorms. Highs in the lower 90s. Chance of rain 20%. 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At Stillwater, it was partly sunny. The temperature was 77 degrees, the dew point 66, and the relative humidity 68%. The wind was southeast at 9 miles an hour. The pressure was 29.99 inches and falling. At Ponca City, it was partly sunny. The temperature was 74, the dew point 68, and the relative humidity 81%. The wind was northwest at 6. The pressure was 30.00 inches and rising. At Enid, it was partly sunny. The temperature was 80, the dew point 71, and the relative humidity 75%. The wind was southeast at 13. The pressure was 29.93 inches and falling. At Guthrie, it was partly sunny. The temperature was 77, the dew point 67, and the relative humidity 71%. The wind was southeast at 8.
the pressure was 29.98 inches and fall.

observations from around the region. At Springfield, rain was falling with a temperature of 78. At Woodward, it was sunny with a temperature of 87. At Dallas-Fort Worth, it was mostly sunny with a temperature of 98. At Wichita, it was partly sunny with a temperature of 80. It was cloudy with a temperature of 79 at Oklahoma City and 78 at Tulsa. Once again at 3 p.m., at Stillwater, it was partly sunny. The temperature was 77. From the Norman Forecast Office, here is the forecast for Stillwater and surrounding area. Rest of today, mostly cloudy with a chance of showers and thunderstorms. Much cooler with highs in the lower 80s. East winds 5 to 10 miles an hour with gusts up to 25 miles an hour. Chance of rain 50%. Tonight, mostly cloudy until midnight, then partly cloudy with a chance of showers with a slight chance of thunderstorms after midnight. Lows in the mid-60s. East winds around 5 miles an hour. Chance of rain 50%. Friday, mostly sunny. A slight chance of showers and thunderstorms in the morning. Highs in the lower 90s. Southeast winds 5 to 10 miles an hour. Chance of rain 20%. Friday night, mostly clear. A chance of showers with a slight chance of thunderstorms after midnight. Lows around 70. Southeast winds 5 to 10 miles an hour. Chance of rain 30%. Saturday, mostly sunny with a slight chance of thunderstorms. A chance of showers, mainly in the morning. Highs in the mid-90s. South winds 5 to 10 miles an hour. Chance of rain 50%. Heat index values up to 105 in the afternoon. Saturday night, mostly clear. Lows in the lower 70s. Sunday, sunny. Highs in the mid-90s. Heat index values up to 105 in the afternoon. Sunday night, mostly clear. Lows in the lower 70s. Monday, sunny. Highs in the mid-90s. Monday night, clear. Lows in the lower 70s. Tuesday, sunny. A slight chance of showers and thunderstorms in the afternoon. Highs in the mid-90s. Chance of rain 20%. Heat index values up to 105 in the afternoon. Tuesday night, mostly clear with a slight chance of showers and thunderstorms. Lows in the upper 60s. Chance of rain 20%. Wednesday, sunny with a slight chance of showers and thunderstorms. Highs in the lower 90s. Chance of rain 20%. You're listening to Stillwater Weather Radio, and here are 3 p.m. weather observations. At Stillwater, it was partly sunny. The temperature was 77 degrees, the dew point 66, and the relative humidity 68%. The wind was southeast at 9 miles an hour. The pressure was 29.99 inches and falling. At Ponca City, it was partly sunny. The temperature was 74, the dew point 68, and the relative humidity 81%. The wind was northwest at 6. The pressure was 30.00 inches and rising. At Enid, it was partly sunny. The temperature was 80, the dew point 71, and the relative humidity 75%. The wind was southeast at 13. The pressure was 29.93 inches and falling. At Guthrie, it was partly sunny. The temperature was 77, the dew point 67, and the relative humidity 71%. The wind was southeast at 8. The pressure was 29.98 inches and falling. Observations from around the region. At Springfield, rain was falling with a temperature of 78. At Woodward, it was sunny with a temperature of 87. At Dallas-Fort Worth, it was mostly sunny with a temperature of 98. At Wichita, it was partly sunny with a temperature of 80. It was cloudy with a temperature of 79 at Oklahoma City and 78 at Tulsa. Once again at 3 p.m., at Stillwater, it was partly sunny. The temperature was 77. From the Norman Forecast Office, here is the forecast for Stillwater and surrounding area. Rest of today, mostly cloudy with a chance of showers and thunderstorms. Much cooler with highs in the lower 80s. East winds 5 to 10 miles an hour with gusts up.

to 25 miles an hour. Chance of rain 50%. Tonight, mostly cloudy until midnight, then partly cloudy with a chance of showers with a slight chance of thunderstorms after midnight. Lows in the mid-60s. East wind around 5 miles an hour. Chance of rain 50%. Friday, mostly sunny. A slight chance of showers and thunderstorms in the morning. Highs in the lower 90s. Southeast winds 5 to 10 miles an hour. Chance of rain 20%. Friday night, mostly clear. A chance of showers with a slight chance of thunderstorms after midnight. Lows around 70. Southeast winds 5 to 10 miles an hour. Chance of rain 30%. Saturday, mostly sunny with a slight chance of thunderstorms. A chance of showers, mainly in the morning. Highs in the mid-90s. South winds 5 to 10 miles an hour. Chance of rain 50%. Heat index values up to 105 in the afternoon. Saturday night, mostly clear. Lows in the lower 70s. Sunday, sunny. Highs in the mid-90s. Heat index values up to 105 in the afternoon. Sunday night, mostly clear. Lows in the lower 70s. Monday, sunny. Highs in the mid-90s. Monday night, clear. Lows in the lower 70s. Tuesday, sunny. A slight chance of showers and thunderstorms in the afternoon. Highs in the mid-90s. Chance of rain 20%. Heat index values up to 105 in the afternoon. Tuesday night, mostly clear with a slight chance of showers and thunderstorms. Lows in the upper 60s. Chance of rain 20%. Wednesday, sunny with a slight chance of showers and thunderstorms. Highs in the lower 90s. Chance of rain 20%. 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It's Stillwater. It was partly sunny. The temperature was 77 degrees, the dew point 66, and the relative humidity 68%. The wind was southeast at 9 miles an hour. The pressure was 29.99 inches and falling. At Ponca City, it was partly sunny. The temperature was 74, the dew point 68, and the relative humidity 81%. The wind was northwest at 6. The pressure was 30.00 inches and rising. At Enid, it was partly sunny. The temperature was 80, the dew point 71, and the relative humidity 75%. The wind was southeast at 13. The pressure was 29.93 inches and falling. At Guthrie, it was partly sunny. The temperature was 77, the dew point 67, and the relative humidity 71%. The wind was southeast at 8. The pressure was 29.98 inches and falling. Observations from around the region. At Springfield, rain was falling, with a temperature of 78. At Woodward, it was sunny, with a temperature of 87. At Dallas-Fort Worth, it was mostly sunny, with a temperature of 98. At Wichita, it was partly sunny, with a temperature of 80. It was cloudy, with a temperature of 79 at Oklahoma City, and 78 at Tulsa. Once again at 3 p.m., at Stillwater, it was partly sunny. The temperature was 77. From the Norman Forecast Office, here is the forecast for Stillwater and surrounding area. Rest of today, mostly cloudy with a chance of showers and thunderstorms. Much cooler with highs in the lower 80s. East winds 5 to 10 miles an hour with gusts up to 25 miles an hour. Chance of rain 50%. Tonight, mostly cloudy until midnight, then partly cloudy with a chance of showers with a slight chance of thunderstorms after midnight. Lows in the mid-60s. East winds around 5 miles an hour. Chance of rain 50%. Friday, mostly sunny. A slight chance of showers and thunderstorms in the morning. Highs in the lower 90s. Southeast winds 5 to 10 miles an hour. Chance of rain 20%. Friday night, mostly clear.

a chance of showers with a slight chance of thunderstorms after midnight. Lows around 70. Southeast winds 5 to 10 miles an hour. Chance of rain 30%. Saturday, mostly sunny with a slight chance of thunderstorms. A chance of showers, mainly in the morning. Highs in the mid-90s. South winds 5 to 10 miles an hour. Chance of rain 50%. Heat index values up to 105 in the afternoon. Saturday night, mostly clear. Lows in the lower 70s. Sunday, sunny. Highs in the mid-90s. Heat index values up to 105 in the afternoon. Sunday night, mostly clear. Lows in the lower 70s. Monday, sunny. Highs in the mid-90s. Monday night, clear. Lows in the lower 70s. Tuesday, sunny. A slight chance of showers and thunderstorms in the afternoon. Highs in the mid-90s. Chance of rain 20%. Heat index values up to 105 in the afternoon. Tuesday night, mostly clear with a slight chance of showers and thunderstorms. Lows in the upper 60s. Chance of rain 20%. Wednesday, sunny with a slight chance of showers and thunderstorms. Highs in the lower 90s. Chance of rain 20%. 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At Stillwater, it was mostly sunny. The temperature was 77 degrees, the dew point 67, and the relative humidity 71%. The wind was south at 8 miles an hour, gusting to 22. The pressure was 29.96 inches and falling. At Guthrie, it was partly sunny. The temperature was 77. The wind was southeast at 12. Observations from around the region. At Oklahoma City, rain was falling, with a temperature of 79. It was partly sunny, with a temperature of 81 at Wichita, and 100 at Dallas-Fort Worth. It was cloudy, with a temperature of 79 at Tulsa, and 79 at Springfield. Once again at 4 p.m., at Stillwater, it was mostly sunny. The temperature was 77. From the Norman Forecast Office, here is the forecast for Stillwater and surrounding area. Rest of today, mostly cloudy with a chance of showers and thunderstorms. Much cooler with highs in the lower 80s. East winds 5 to 10 miles an hour with gusts up to 25 miles an hour. Chance of rain 50%. Tonight, mostly cloudy until midnight, then partly cloudy with a chance of showers with a slight chance of thunderstorms after midnight. Lows in the mid-60s. East winds around 5 miles an hour. Chance of rain 50%. Friday, mostly sunny. A slight chance of showers and thunderstorms in the morning. Highs in the lower 90s. Southeast winds 5 to 10 miles an hour. Chance of rain 20%. Friday night, mostly clear. A chance of showers with a slight chance of thunderstorms after midnight. Lows around 70. Southeast winds 5 to 10 miles an hour. Chance of rain 30%. Saturday, mostly sunny with a slight chance of thunderstorms. A chance of showers, mainly in the morning. Highs in the mid-90s. South winds 5 to 10 miles an hour. Chance of rain 50%. Heat index values up to 105 in the afternoon. Saturday night, mostly clear. Lows in the lower 70s. Sunday, sunny. Highs in the mid-90s. Heat index values up to 105 in the afternoon. Sunday night, mostly clear. Lows in the lower 70s. Monday, sunny. Highs in the mid-90s. Monday night, clear. Lows in the lower 70s. Tuesday, sunny. A slight chance of showers and thunderstorms in the afternoon. Highs in the mid-90s. Chance of rain 20%. Heat index values up to 105 in the afternoon. Tuesday night, mostly clear with a slight chance of showers and thunderstorms. Lows in the upper 60s. Chance of rain 20%. Wednesday, sunny with a slight chance of showers and thunderstorms. Highs in the lower 90s. Chance of rain 20%. 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

surrounding area. Rest of today, mostly cloudy with a chance of showers and thunderstorms. Much cooler with highs in the lower 80s. East winds 5 to 10 miles an hour with gusts up to 25 miles an hour. Chance of rain 50%. Tonight, mostly cloudy until midnight, then partly cloudy with a chance of showers with a slight chance of thunderstorms after midnight. Lows in the mid-60s. East winds around 5 miles an hour. Chance of rain 50%. Friday, mostly sunny. A slight chance of showers and thunderstorms in the morning. Highs in the lower 90s. Southeast winds 5 to 10 miles an hour. Chance of rain 20%. Friday night, mostly clear. A chance of showers with a slight chance of thunderstorms after midnight. Lows around 70. Southeast winds 5 to 10 miles an hour. Chance of rain 30%. Saturday, mostly sunny with a slight chance of thunderstorms. A chance of showers, mainly in the morning. Highs in the mid-90s. South winds 5 to 10 miles an hour. Chance of rain 50%. Heat index values up to 105 in the afternoon. Saturday night, mostly clear. Lows in the lower 70s. Sunday, sunny. Highs in the mid-90s. Heat index values up to 105 in the afternoon. Sunday night, mostly clear. Lows in the lower 70s. Monday, sunny. Highs in the mid-90s. Monday night, clear. Lows in the lower 70s. Tuesday, sunny. A slight chance of showers and thunderstorms in the afternoon. Highs in the mid-90s. Chance of rain 20%. Heat index values up to 105 in the afternoon. Tuesday night, mostly clear with a slight chance of showers and thunderstorms. Lows in the upper 60s. Chance of rain 20%. Wednesday, sunny with a slight chance of showers and thunderstorms. Highs in the lower 90s. Chance of rain 20%. 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It's Stillwater, it was mostly sunny. The temperature was 77 degrees, the dew point 67, and the relative humidity 71%. The wind was south at 8 miles an hour, gusting to 22. The pressure was 29.96 inches and falling. At Guthrie, it was partly sunny. The temperature was 77. The wind was southeast at 12. Observations from around the region. At Oklahoma City, rain was falling, with a temperature of 79. It was partly sunny, with a temperature of 81 at Wichita, and 100 at Dallas-Fort Worth. It was cloudy, with a temperature of 79 at Tulsa, and 79 at Springfield. Once again at 4 p.m., at Stillwater, it was mostly sunny. The temperature was 77. From the Norman Forecast Office, here is the forecast for Stillwater and surrounding area. Rest of today, mostly cloudy with a chance of showers and thunderstorms. Much cooler with highs in the lower 80s. East winds 5 to 10 miles an hour with gusts up to 25 miles an hour. Chance of rain 50%. Tonight, mostly cloudy until midnight, then partly cloudy with a chance of showers with a slight chance of thunderstorms after midnight. Lows in the mid-60s. East winds around 5 miles an hour. Chance of rain 50%. Friday, mostly sunny. A slight chance of showers and thunderstorms in the morning. Highs in the lower 90s. Southeast winds 5 to 10 miles an hour. Chance of rain 20%. Friday night, mostly clear. A chance of showers with a slight chance of thunderstorms after midnight. Lows around 70. Southeast winds 5 to 10 miles an hour. Chance of rain 30%. Saturday, mostly sunny with a slight chance of thunderstorms. A chance of showers, mainly in the morning. Highs in the mid-90s. South winds 5 to 10 miles an hour. Chance of rain 50%. Heat index values up to 105 in the afternoon. Saturday night, mostly clear. Lows in the lower 70s. Sunday, sunny. Highs in the mid-90s. Heat index values up to 105 in the afternoon. Sunday night, mostly clear. Lows

the lower 70s. Monday, sunny. Highs in the mid-90s. Monday night, clear. Lows in the lower 70s. Tuesday, sunny. A slight chance of showers and thunderstorms in the afternoon. Highs in the mid-90s. Chance of rain 20%. Heat index values up to 105 in the afternoon. Tuesday night, mostly clear with a slight chance of showers and thunderstorms. Lows in the upper 60s. Chance of rain 20%. Wednesday, sunny with a slight chance of showers and thunderstorms. Highs in the lower 90s. Chance of rain 20%. 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At Stillwater, it was mostly sunny. The temperature was 77 degrees, the dew point 67, and the relative humidity 71%. The wind was south at 8 miles an hour, gusting to 22. The pressure was 29.96 inches and falling. At Enid, it was partly sunny. The temperature was 83. The wind was southeast at 12. At Guthrie, it was partly sunny. The temperature was 77. The wind was southeast at 12. Observations from around the region. At Oklahoma City, rain was falling, with a temperature of 79. At Woodward, it was sunny, with a temperature of 87. It was partly sunny, with a temperature of 81 at Wichita, and 100 at Dallas-Fort Worth. It was cloudy, with a temperature of 79 at Tulsa, and 79 at Springfield. Once again at 4 p.m., at Stillwater, it was mostly sunny. The temperature was 77. From the Norman Forecast Office, here is the forecast for Stillwater and surrounding area. Rest of today, mostly cloudy with a chance of showers and thunderstorms. Much cooler with highs in the lower 80s. East winds 5 to 10 miles an hour with gusts up to 25 miles an hour. Chance of rain 50%. Tonight, mostly cloudy until midnight, then partly cloudy with a chance of showers with a slight chance of thunderstorms after midnight. Lows in the mid-60s. East winds around 5 miles an hour. Chance of rain 50%. Friday, mostly sunny. A slight chance of showers and thunderstorms in the morning. Highs in the lower 90s. Southeast winds 5 to 10 miles an hour. Chance of rain 20%. Friday night, mostly clear. A chance of showers with a slight chance of thunderstorms after midnight. Lows around 70. Southeast winds 5 to 10 miles an hour. Chance of rain 30%. Saturday, mostly sunny with a slight chance of thunderstorms. A chance of showers, mainly in the morning. Highs in the mid-90s. South winds 5 to 10 miles an hour. Chance of rain 50%. Heat index values up to 105 in the afternoon. Saturday night, mostly clear. Lows in the lower 70s. Sunday, sunny. Highs in the mid-90s. Heat index values up to 105 in the afternoon. Sunday night, mostly clear. Lows in the lower 70s. Monday, sunny. Highs in the mid-90s. Monday night, clear. Lows in the lower 70s. Tuesday, sunny. A slight chance of showers and thunderstorms in the afternoon. Highs in the mid-90s. Chance of rain 20%. Heat index values up to 105 in the afternoon. Tuesday night, mostly clear with a slight chance of showers and thunderstorms. Lows in the upper 60s. Chance of rain 20%. Wednesday, sunny with a slight chance of showers and thunderstorms. Highs in the lower 90s. Chance of rain 20%. 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At Stillwater, it was mostly sunny. The temperature was 77 degrees, the dew point 67, and the relative humidity 71%. The wind was south at 8 miles an hour, gusting to 22. The pressure was 29.96 inches and falling. At Enid, it was

partly sunny. The temperature was 83. The wind was southeast at 12. At Guthrie, it was partly sunny. The temperature was 77. The wind was southeast at 12. Observations from around the region. At Oklahoma City, rain was falling with a temperature of 79. At Woodward, it was sunny with a temperature of 87. It was partly sunny with a temperature of 81 at Wichita and 100 at Dallas-Fort Worth. It was cloudy with a temperature of 79 at Tulsa and 79 at Springfield. Once again at 4 p.m. at Stillwater, it was mostly sunny. The temperature was 77. From the Norman Forecast Office, here is the forecast for Stillwater and surrounding area. Rest of today, mostly cloudy with a chance of showers and thunderstorms. Much cooler with highs in the lower 80s. East winds 5 to 10 miles an hour with gusts up to 25 miles an hour. Chance of rain 50%. Tonight, mostly cloudy until midnight, then partly cloudy with a chance of showers with a slight chance of thunderstorms after midnight. Lows in the mid-60s. East winds around 5 miles an hour. Chance of rain 50%. Friday, mostly sunny. A slight chance of showers and thunderstorms in the morning. Highs in the lower 90s. Southeast winds 5 to 10 miles an hour. Chance of rain 20%. Friday night, mostly clear. A chance of showers with a slight chance of thunderstorms after midnight. Lows around 70. Southeast winds 5 to 10 miles an hour. Chance of rain 30%. Saturday, mostly sunny with a slight chance of thunderstorms. A chance of showers, mainly in the morning. Highs in the mid-90s. South winds 5 to 10 miles an hour. Chance of rain 50%. Heat index values up to 105 in the afternoon. Saturday night, mostly clear. Lows in the lower 70s. Sunday, sunny. Highs in the mid-90s. Heat index values up to 105 in the afternoon. Sunday night, mostly clear. Lows in the lower 70s. Monday, sunny. Highs in the mid-90s. Monday night, clear. Lows in the lower 70s. Tuesday, sunny. A slight chance of showers and thunderstorms in the afternoon. Highs in the mid-90s. Chance of rain 20%. Heat index values up to 105 in the afternoon. Tuesday night, mostly clear with a slight chance of showers and thunderstorms. Lows in the upper 60s. Chance of rain 20%. Wednesday, sunny with a slight chance of showers and thunderstorms. Highs in the lower 90s. Chance of rain 20%. 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At Stillwater, it was mostly sunny. The temperature was 77 degrees, the dew point 67, and the relative humidity 71%. The wind was south at 8 miles an hour, gusting to 22. The pressure was 29.96 inches and falling. At Enid, it was partly sunny. The temperature was 83. The wind was southeast at 12. At Guthrie, it was partly sunny. The temperature was 77. The wind was southeast at 12. Observations from around the region. At Oklahoma City, rain was falling with a temperature of 79. At Woodward, it was sunny with a temperature of 87. It was partly sunny with a temperature of 81 at Wichita and 100 at Dallas-Fort Worth. It was cloudy with a temperature of 79 at Tulsa and 79 at Springfield. Once again at 4 p.m., at Stillwater, it was mostly sunny. The temperature was 77. From the Norman Forecast Office, here is the forecast for Stillwater and surrounding area. Rest of today, mostly cloudy with a chance of showers and thunderstorms. Much cooler with highs in the lower 80s. East winds 5 to 10 miles an hour with gusts up to 25 miles an hour. Chance of rain 50%. Tonight, mostly cloudy until midnight, then partly cloudy with a chance of showers with a slight chance of thunderstorms after midnight. Lows in the mid-60s. East winds around 5 miles an hour. Chance of rain 50%. Friday, mostly sunny. A slight

chance of showers and thunderstorms in the morning. Highs in the lower 90s. Southeast winds 5 to 10 miles an hour. Chance of rain 20%. Friday night, mostly clear. A chance of showers with a slight chance of thunderstorms after midnight. Lows around 70. Southeast winds 5 to 10 miles an hour. Chance of rain 30%. Saturday, mostly sunny with a slight chance of thunderstorms. A chance of showers, mainly in the morning. Highs in the mid-90s. South winds 5 to 10 miles an hour. Chance of rain 50%. Heat index values up to 105 in the afternoon. Saturday night, mostly clear. Lows in the lower 70s. Sunday, sunny. Highs in the mid-90s. Heat index values up to 105 in the afternoon. Sunday night, mostly clear. Lows in the lower 70s. Monday, sunny. Highs in the mid-90s. Monday night, clear. Lows in the lower 70s. Tuesday, sunny. A slight chance of showers and thunderstorms in the afternoon. Highs in the mid-90s. Chance of rain 20%. Heat index values up to 105 in the afternoon. Tuesday night, mostly clear with a slight chance of showers and thunderstorms. Lows in the upper 60s. Chance of rain 20%. Wednesday, sunny with a slight chance of showers and thunderstorms. Highs in the lower 90s. Chance of rain 20%. 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It's Stillwater, it was mostly sunny. The temperature was 77 degrees, the dew point 67, and the relative humidity 71%. The wind was south at 8 miles an hour, gusting to 22. The pressure was 29.96 inches and falling. At Enid, it was partly sunny. The temperature was 83. The wind was southeast at 12. At Guthrie, it was partly sunny. The temperature was 77. The wind was southeast at 12. Observations from around the region. At Oklahoma City, rain was falling, with a temperature of 79. At Woodward, it was sunny, with a temperature of 87. It was partly sunny, with a temperature of 81 at Wichita, and 100 at Dallas-Fort Worth. It was cloudy, with a temperature of 79 at Tulsa, and 79 at Springfield. Once again at 4 p.m., at Stillwater, it was mostly sunny. The temperature was 77. From the Norman Forecast Office, here is the forecast for Stillwater and surrounding area. Rest of today, mostly cloudy with a chance of showers and thunderstorms. Much cooler with highs in the lower 80s. East winds 5 to 10 miles an hour with gusts up to 25 miles an hour. Chance of rain 50%. Tonight, mostly cloudy until midnight, then partly cloudy with a chance of showers with a slight chance of thunderstorms after midnight. Lows in the mid-60s. East winds around 5 miles an hour. Chance of rain 50%. Friday, mostly sunny. A slight chance of showers and thunderstorms in the morning. Highs in the lower 90s. Southeast winds 5 to 10 miles an hour. Chance of rain 20%. Friday night, mostly clear. A chance of showers with a slight chance of thunderstorms after midnight. Lows around 70. Southeast winds 5 to 10 miles an hour. Chance of rain 30%. Saturday, mostly sunny with a slight chance of thunderstorms. A chance of showers, mainly in the morning. Highs in the mid-90s. South winds 5 to 10 miles an hour. Chance of rain 50%. Heat index values up to 105 in the afternoon. Saturday night, mostly clear. Lows in the lower 70s. Sunday, sunny. Highs in the mid-90s. Heat index values up to 105 in the afternoon. Sunday night, mostly clear. Lows in the lower 70s. Monday, sunny. Highs in the mid-90s. Monday night, clear. Lows in the lower 70s. Tuesday, sunny. A slight chance of showers and thunderstorms in the afternoon. Highs in the mid-90s. Chance of rain 20%. Heat index values up to 105 in the afternoon.

Tuesday night, mostly clear with a slight chance of showers and thunderstorms. Lows in the upper 60s. Chance of rain 20%. Wednesday, sunny with a slight chance of showers and thunderstorms. Highs in the lower 90s. Chance of rain 20%. 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At Stillwater, it was mostly sunny. The temperature was 77 degrees, the dew point 67, and the relative humidity 71%. The wind was south at 8 miles an hour, gusting to 22. The pressure was 29.96 inches and falling. At Enid, it was partly sunny. The temperature was 83. The wind was southeast at 12. At Guthrie, it was partly sunny. The temperature was 77. The wind was southeast at 12. Observations from around the region. At Oklahoma City, rain was falling, with a temperature of 79. At Woodward, it was sunny, with a temperature of 87. It was partly sunny, with a temperature of 81 at Wichita, and 100 at Dallas-Fort Worth. It was cloudy, with a temperature of 79 at Tulsa, and 79 at Springfield. Once again at 4 p.m., at Stillwater, it was mostly sunny. The temperature was 77. From the Norman Forecast Office, here is the forecast for Stillwater and surrounding area. Rest of today, mostly cloudy with a chance of showers and thunderstorms. Much cooler with highs in the lower 80s. East winds 5 to 10 miles an hour with gusts up to 25 miles an hour. Chance of rain 50%. Tonight, mostly cloudy until midnight, then partly cloudy with a chance of showers with a slight chance of thunderstorms after midnight. Lows in the mid-60s. East winds around 5 miles an hour. Chance of rain 50%. Friday, mostly sunny. A slight chance of showers and thunderstorms in the morning. Highs in the lower 90s. Southeast winds 5 to 10 miles an hour. Chance of rain 20%. Friday night, mostly clear. A chance of showers with a slight chance of thunderstorms after midnight. Lows around 70. Southeast winds 5 to 10 miles an hour. Chance of rain 30%. Saturday, mostly sunny with a slight chance of thunderstorms. A chance of showers, mainly in the morning. Highs in the mid-90s. South winds 5 to 10 miles an hour. Chance of rain 50%. Heat index values up to 105 in the afternoon. Saturday night, mostly clear. Lows in the lower 70s. Sunday, sunny. Highs in the mid-90s. Heat index values up to 105 in the afternoon. Sunday night, mostly clear. Lows in the lower 70s. Monday, sunny. Highs in the mid-90s. Monday night, clear. Lows in the lower 70s. Tuesday, sunny. A slight chance of showers and thunderstorms in the afternoon. Highs in the mid-90s. Chance of rain 20%. Heat index values up to 105 in the afternoon. Tuesday night, mostly clear with a slight chance of showers and thunderstorms. Lows in the upper 60s. Chance of rain 20%. Wednesday, sunny with a slight chance of showers and thunderstorms. Highs in the lower 90s. Chance of rain 20%. You are listening to Stillwater Weather Radio, and here are 4 p.m. weather observations. At Stillwater, it was mostly sunny. The temperature was 77 degrees, the dew point 67, and the relative humidity 71%. The wind was south at 8 miles an hour, gusting to 22.7 degrees, the dew point 67, and the relative humidity 71%. The wind was south at 8 miles an hour, gusting to 22. The pressure was 29.96 inches and falling. At Enid, it was partly sunny. The temperature was 83. The wind was southeast at 12. At Guthrie, it was partly sunny. The temperature was 77. The wind was southeast at 12. Observation.

locations from around the region. At Oklahoma City, rain was falling with a temperature of 79. At Woodward, it was sunny with a temperature of 87. It was partly sunny with a temperature of 81 at Wichita and 100 at Dallas-Fort Worth. It was cloudy with a temperature of 79 at Tulsa and 79 at Springfield. Once again at 4 p.m., at Stillwater, it was mostly sunny. The temperature was 77. From the Norman Forecast Office, here is the forecast for Stillwater and surrounding area. Rest of today, mostly cloudy with a chance of showers and thunderstorms. Much cooler with highs in the lower 80s. East winds 5 to 10 miles an hour with gusts up to 25 miles an hour. Chance of rain 50%. Tonight, mostly cloudy until midnight, then partly cloudy with a chance of showers with a slight chance of thunderstorms after midnight. Lows in the mid-60s. East wind around 5 miles an hour. Chance of rain 50%. Friday, mostly sunny. A slight chance of showers and thunderstorms in the morning. Highs in the lower 90s. Southeast winds 5 to 10 miles an hour. Chance of rain 20%. Friday night, mostly clear. A chance of showers with a slight chance of thunderstorms after midnight. Lows around 70. Southeast winds 5 to 10 miles an hour. Chance of rain 30%. Saturday, mostly sunny with a slight chance of thunderstorms. A chance of showers, mainly in the morning. Highs in the mid-90s. South winds 5 to 10 miles an hour. Chance of rain 50%. Heat index values up to 105 in the afternoon. Saturday night, mostly clear. Lows in the lower 70s. Sunday, sunny. Highs in the mid-90s. Heat index values up to 105 in the afternoon. Sunday night, mostly clear. Lows in the lower 70s. Monday, sunny. Highs in the mid-90s. Monday night, clear. Lows in the lower 70s. Tuesday, sunny. A slight chance of showers and thunderstorms in the afternoon. Highs in the mid-90s. Chance of rain 20%. Heat index values up to 105 in the afternoon. Tuesday night, mostly clear with a slight chance of showers and thunderstorms. Lows in the upper 60s. Chance of rain 20%. Wednesday, sunny with a slight chance of showers and thunderstorms. Highs in the lower 90s. Chance of rain 20%. 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At Stillwater, it was mostly sunny. The temperature was 77 degrees, the dew point 67, and the relative humidity 71%. The wind was south at 8 miles an hour, gusting to 22. The pressure was 29.96 inches and falling. At Enid, it was partly sunny. The temperature was 83. The wind was southeast at 12. At Guthrie, it was partly sunny. The temperature was 77. The wind was southeast at 12. Observations from around the region. At Oklahoma City, rain was falling with a temperature of 79. At Woodward, it was sunny with a temperature of 87. It was partly sunny with a temperature of 81 at Wichita and 100 at Dallas-Fort Worth. It was cloudy with a temperature of 79 at Tulsa and 79 at Springfield. Once again at 4 p.m., at Stillwater, it was mostly sunny. The temperature was 77. From the Norman Forecast Office, here is the forecast for Stillwater and surrounding area. Rest of today, mostly cloudy with a chance of showers and thunderstorms. Much cooler with highs in the lower 80s. East winds 5 to 10 miles an hour with gusts up to 25 miles an hour. Chance of rain 50%. Tonight, mostly cloudy until midnight, then partly cloudy with a chance of showers with a slight chance of thunderstorms after midnight. Lows in the mid-60s. East winds around 5 miles an hour. Chance of rain 50%. Friday, mostly sunny. A slight chance of showers and thunderstorms in the morning. Highs in the lower 90s. Southeast winds 5 to 10 miles an hour. Chance of rain 20%. Friday night, mostly clear. A chance of showers.

clouds with a slight chance of thunderstorms after midnight. Lows around 70. Southeast winds 5 to 10 miles an hour. Chance of rain 30%. Saturday, mostly sunny with a slight chance of thunderstorms. A chance of showers, mainly in the morning. Highs in the mid-90s. South winds 5 to 10 miles an hour. Chance of rain 50%. Heat index values up to 105 in the afternoon. Saturday night, mostly clear. Lows in the lower 70s. Sunday, sunny. Highs in the mid-90s. Heat index values up to 105 in the afternoon. Sunday night, mostly clear. Lows in the lower 70s. Monday, sunny. Highs in the mid-90s. Monday night, clear. Lows in the lower 70s. Tuesday, sunny. A slight chance of showers and thunderstorms in the afternoon. Highs in the mid-90s. Chance of rain 20%. Heat index values up to 105 in the afternoon. Tuesday night, mostly clear with a slight chance of showers and thunderstorms. Lows in the upper 60s. Chance of rain 20%. Wednesday, sunny with a slight chance of showers and thunderstorms. Highs in the lower 90s. Chance of rain 20%. 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It's Stillwater. It was mostly sunny. The temperature was 77 degrees, the dew point 67, and the relative humidity 71%. The wind was south at 8 miles an hour, gusting to 22. The pressure was 29.96 inches and falling. At Enid, it was partly sunny. The temperature was 83. The wind was southeast at 12. At Guthrie, it was partly sunny. The temperature was 77. The wind was southeast at 12. Observations from around the region. At Oklahoma City, rain was falling, with a temperature of 79. At Woodward, it was sunny, with a temperature of 87. It was partly sunny, with a temperature of 81 at Wichita, and 100 at Dallas-Fort Worth. It was cloudy, with a temperature of 79 at Tulsa, and 79 at Springfield. Once again at 4 p.m., at Stillwater, it was mostly sunny. The temperature was 77. From the Norman Forecast Office, here is the forecast for Stillwater and surrounding area. Rest of today, mostly cloudy with a chance of showers and thunderstorms. Much cooler with highs in the lower 80s. East winds 5 to 10 miles an hour with gusts up to 25 miles an hour. Chance of rain 50%. Tonight, mostly cloudy until midnight, then partly cloudy with a chance of showers with a slight chance of thunderstorms after midnight. Lows in the mid-60s. East winds around 5 miles an hour. Chance of rain 50%. Friday, mostly sunny. A slight chance of showers and thunderstorms in the morning. Highs in the lower 90s. Southeast winds 5 to 10 miles an hour. Chance of rain 20%. Friday night, mostly clear. A chance of showers with a slight chance of thunderstorms after midnight. Lows around 70. Southeast winds 5 to 10 miles an hour. Chance of rain 30%. Saturday, mostly sunny with a slight chance of thunderstorms. A chance of showers, mainly in the morning. Highs in the mid-90s. South winds 5 to 10 miles an hour. Chance of rain 50%. Heat index values up to 105 in the afternoon. Saturday night, mostly clear. Lows in the lower 70s. Sunday, sunny. Highs in the mid-90s. Heat index values up to 105 in the afternoon. Sunday night, mostly clear. Lows in the lower 70s. Monday, sunny. Highs in the mid-90s. Monday night, clear. Lows in the lower 70s. Tuesday, sunny. A slight chance of showers and thunderstorms in the afternoon. Highs in the mid-90s. Chance of rain 20%. Heat index values up to 105 in the afternoon. Tuesday night, mostly clear with a slight chance of showers and thunderstorms. Lows in the upper 60s. Chance of rain 20%. Wednesday, sunny with a slight chance of showers and thunderstorms.

highs in the lower 90s. Chance of rain 20%. 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It's Stillwater, it was mostly sunny. The temperature was 77 degrees, the dew point 67, and the relative humidity 71%. The wind was south at 8 miles an hour, gusting to 22. The pressure was 29.96 inches and falling. At Enid, it was partly sunny. The temperature was 83. The wind was southeast at 12. At Guthrie, it was partly sunny. The temperature was 77. The wind was southeast at 12. Observations from around the region. At Oklahoma City, rain was falling, with a temperature of 79. At Woodward, it was sunny, with a temperature of 87. It was partly sunny, with a temperature of 81 at Wichita, and 100 at Dallas-Fort Worth. It was cloudy, with a temperature of 79 at Tulsa, and 79 at Springfield. Once again at 4 p.m., at Stillwater, it was mostly sunny. The temperature was 77. 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From the Norman Forecast Office, here is the forecast for Stillwater and surrounding area. Rest of today, mostly cloudy with a chance of showers and thunderstorms. Much cooler with highs in the lower 80s. East winds 5 to 10 miles an hour with gusts up to 25 miles an hour. Chance of rain 50%. Tonight, mostly cloudy until midnight, then partly cloudy with a chance of showers with a slight chance of thunderstorms after midnight. Lows in the mid-60s. East winds around 5 miles an hour. Chance of rain 50%. Friday, mostly sunny. A slight chance of showers and thunderstorms in the morning. Highs in the lower 90s. Southeast winds 5 to 10 miles an hour. Chance of rain 20%. Friday night, mostly clear. A chance of showers with a slight chance of thunderstorms after midnight. Lows around 70. Southeast winds 5 to 10 miles an hour. Chance of rain 30%. Saturday, mostly sunny with a slight chance of thunderstorms. A chance of showers, mainly in the morning. Highs in the mid-90s. South winds 5 to 10 miles an hour. Chance of rain 50%. Heat index values up to 105 in the afternoon. Saturday night, mostly clear. Lows in the lower 70s. Sunday, sunny. Highs in the mid-90s. Heat index values up to 105 in the afternoon. Sunday night, mostly clear. Lows in the lower 70s. Monday, sunny. Highs in the mid-90s. Monday night, clear. Lows in the lower 70s. Tuesday, sunny. A slight chance of showers and thunderstorms in the afternoon. Highs in the mid-90s. Chance of rain 20%. Heat index values up to 105 in the afternoon. Tuesday night, mostly clear with a slight chance of showers and thunderstorms. Lows in the upper 60s. Chance of rain 20%. Wednesday, sunny with a slight chance of showers and thunderstorms. Highs in the lower 90s. Chance of rain 20%. 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At Stillwater, it was mostly sunny. The temperature was 77 degrees, the dew point 67, and the relative humidity 71%. The wind was south at 8 miles an hour, gusting to 22. The pressure was 29.96 inches and falling. At Enid, it was partly sunny. The temperature was 83. The wind was southeast at 12. At Guthrie, it was partly sunny. The temperature was 77. The wind was southeast at 12. Observations from around the region. At Oklahoma City, rain was falling, with a temperature of 79. At Woodward, it was sunny, with a temperature of 87. It was partly sunny, with a temperature of 81 at Wichita, and 100 at Dallas-Fort Worth. It was cloudy, with a temperature of 79 at Tulsa, and 79 at Springfield. Once again at 4 p.m.

again, it's still water, it was mostly sunny. The temperature was 77. From the Norman Forecast Office, here is the forecast for Stillwater and surrounding area. Rest of today, mostly cloudy with a chance of showers and thunderstorms. Much cooler with highs in the lower 80s. East winds 5 to 10 miles an hour with gusts up to 25 miles an hour. Chance of rain 50%. Tonight, mostly cloudy until midnight, then partly cloudy with a chance of showers with a slight chance of thunderstorms after midnight. Lows in the mid-60s. East winds around 5 miles an hour. Chance of rain 50%. Friday, mostly sunny. A slight chance of showers and thunderstorms in the morning. Highs in the lower 90s. Southeast winds 5 to 10 miles an hour. Chance of rain 20%. Friday night, mostly clear. A chance of showers with a slight chance of thunderstorms after midnight. Lows around 70. Southeast winds 5 to 10 miles an hour. Chance of rain 30%. Saturday, mostly sunny with a slight chance of thunderstorms. A chance of showers, mainly in the morning. Highs in the mid-90s. South winds 5 to 10 miles an hour. Chance of rain 50%. Heat index values up to 105 in the afternoon. Saturday night, mostly clear. Lows in the lower 70s. Sunday, sunny. Highs in the mid-90s. Heat index values up to 105 in the afternoon. Sunday night, mostly clear. Lows in the lower 70s. Monday, sunny. Highs in the mid-90s. Monday night, clear. Lows in the lower 70s. Tuesday, sunny. A slight chance of showers and thunderstorms in the afternoon. Highs in the mid-90s. Chance of rain 20%. Heat index values up to 105 in the afternoon. Tuesday night, mostly clear with a slight chance of showers and thunderstorms. Lows in the upper 60s. Chance of rain 20%. Wednesday, sunny with a slight chance of showers and thunderstorms. Highs in the lower 90s. Chance of rain 20%. 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It's Stillwater, it was mostly sunny. The temperature was 77 degrees, the dew point 67, and the relative humidity 71%. The wind was south at 8 miles an hour, gusting to 22. The pressure was 29.96 inches and falling. At Enid, it was partly sunny. The temperature was 83. The wind was southeast at 12. At Guthrie, it was partly sunny. The temperature was 77. The wind was southeast at 12. Observations from around the region. At Oklahoma City, rain was falling, with a temperature of 79. At Woodward, it was sunny, with a temperature of 87. It was partly sunny, with a temperature of 81 at Wichita, and 100 at Dallas-Fort Worth. It was cloudy, with a temperature of 79 at Tulsa, and 79 at Springfield. Once again at 4 p.m., it's still water, it was mostly sunny. The temperature was 77. From the Norman Forecast Office, here is the forecast for Stillwater and surrounding area. Rest of today, mostly cloudy with a chance of showers and thunderstorms. Much cooler with highs in the lower 80s. East winds 5 to 10 miles an hour with gusts up to 25 miles an hour. Chance of rain 50%. Tonight, mostly cloudy until midnight, then partly cloudy with a chance of showers with a slight chance of thunderstorms after midnight. Lows in the mid-60s. East winds around 5 miles an hour. Chance of rain 50%. Friday, mostly sunny. A slight chance of showers and thunderstorms in the morning. Highs in the lower 90s. Southeast winds 5 to 10 miles an hour. Chance of rain 20%. Friday night, mostly clear. A chance of showers with a slight chance of thunderstorms after midnight. Lows around 70. Southeast winds 5 to 10 miles an hour. Chance of rain 30%. Saturday, mostly sunny with a slight chance of thunderstorms. A chance of showers, mainly in the morning. Highs in the mid-90s. South winds 5 to 10 miles an hour.

chance of rain 50%. Heat index values up to 105 in the afternoon. Saturday night, mostly clear. Lows in the lower 70s. Sunday, sunny. Highs in the mid-90s. Heat index values up to 105 in the afternoon. Sunday night, mostly clear. Lows in the lower 70s. Monday, sunny. Highs in the mid-90s. Monday night, clear. Lows in the lower 70s. Tuesday, sunny. A slight chance of showers and thunderstorms in the afternoon. Highs in the mid-90s. Chance of rain 20%. Heat index values up to 105 in the afternoon. Tuesday night, mostly clear with a slight chance of showers and thunderstorms. Lows in the upper 60s. Chance of rain 20%. Wednesday, sunny with a slight chance of showers and thunderstorms. Highs in the lower 90s. Chance of rain 20%. 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It's Stillwater, it was mostly sunny. The temperature was 77 degrees, the dew point 67, and the relative humidity 71%. The wind was south at 8 miles an hour, gusting to 22. The pressure was 29.96 inches and falling. At Enid, it was partly sunny. The temperature was 83. The wind was southeast at 12. At Guthrie, it was partly sunny. The temperature was 77. The wind was southeast at 12. Observations from around the region. At Oklahoma City, rain was falling, with a temperature of 79. At Woodward, it was sunny, with a temperature of 87. It was partly sunny, with a temperature of 81 at Wichita, and 100 at Dallas-Fort Worth. It was cloudy, with a temperature of 79 at Tulsa, and 79 at Springfield. Once again at 4 p.m., at Stillwater, it was mostly sunny. The temperature was 77. From the Norman Forecast Office, here is the forecast for Stillwater and surrounding area. Rest of today, mostly cloudy with a chance of showers and thunderstorms. Much cooler with highs in the lower 80s. East winds 5 to 10 miles an hour with gusts up to 25 miles an hour. Chance of rain 50%. Tonight, mostly cloudy until midnight, then partly cloudy with a chance of showers with a slight chance of thunderstorms after midnight. Lows in the mid-60s. East winds around 5 miles an hour. Chance of rain 50%. Friday, mostly sunny. A slight chance of showers and thunderstorms in the morning. Highs in the lower 90s. Southeast winds 5 to 10 miles an hour. Chance of rain 20%. Friday night, mostly clear. A chance of showers with a slight chance of thunderstorms after midnight. Lows around 70. Southeast winds 5 to 10 miles an hour. Chance of rain 30%. Saturday, mostly sunny with a slight chance of thunderstorms. A chance of showers, mainly in the morning. Highs in the mid-90s. South winds 5 to 10 miles an hour. Chance of rain 50%. Heat index values up to 105 in the afternoon. Saturday night, mostly clear. Lows in the lower 70s. Sunday, sunny. Highs in the mid-90s. Heat index values up to 105 in the afternoon. Sunday night, mostly clear. Lows in the lower 70s. Monday, sunny. Highs in the mid-90s. Monday night, clear. Lows in the lower 70s. Tuesday, sunny. A slight chance of showers and thunderstorms in the afternoon. Highs in the mid-90s. Chance of rain 20%. Heat index values up to 105 in the afternoon. Tuesday night, mostly clear with a slight chance of showers and thunderstorms. Lows in the upper 60s. Chance of rain 20%. Wednesday, sunny with a slight chance of showers and thunderstorms. Highs in the lower 90s. Chance of rain 20%. From the Norman Forecast Office, here is the forecast for Stillwater and surrounding area. Tonight, mostly cloudy until midnight, then becoming partly cloudy. Lows in the mid-60s. East winds around 5 miles an hour. Friday, mostly sunny. Highs

in the lower 90s. Southeast winds 5 to 10 miles an hour. Friday night, mostly clear. A chance of showers with a slight chance of thunderstorms after midnight. Lows around 70. Southeast winds 5 to 10 miles an hour. Chance of rain 30%. Saturday, mostly sunny with a slight chance of thunderstorms. A chance of showers, mainly in the morning. Highs in the mid-90s. South winds 5 to 10 miles an hour. Chance of rain 50%. Heat index values up to 105 in the afternoon. Saturday night, mostly clear. Lows in the lower 70s. Southeast winds 5 to 10 miles an hour. Sunday, sunny. Highs in the mid-90s. Heat index values up to 105 in the afternoon. Sunday night, mostly clear. Lows in the lower 70s. Monday, sunny. Highs in the mid-90s. Monday night, clear. Lows in the lower 70s. Tuesday, sunny. A slight chance of showers and thunderstorms in the afternoon. Highs in the mid-90s. Chance of rain 20%. Heat index values up to 105 in the afternoon. Tuesday night, mostly clear with a slight chance of showers and thunderstorms. Lows in the upper 60s. Chance of rain 20%. Wednesday, sunny with a slight chance of showers and thunderstorms. Highs in the lower 90s. Chance of rain 20%. Wednesday night, mostly clear. A slight chance of showers and thunderstorms until midnight, then a chance of showers after midnight. Lows in the upper 60s. Chance of rain 30%. Thursday, mostly sunny with a chance of showers. A chance of thunderstorms, mainly in the morning. Highs in the mid-80s. Chance of rain 40%. 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At Stillwater, it was mostly sunny. The temperature was 77 degrees, the dew point 67, and the relative humidity 71%. The wind was south at 8 miles an hour, gusting to 22. The pressure was 29.96 inches and falling. At Enid, it was partly sunny. The temperature was 83. The wind was southeast at 12. At Guthrie, it was partly sunny. The temperature was 77. The wind was southeast at 12. Observations from around the region. At Oklahoma City, rain was falling, with a temperature of 79. At Woodward, it was sunny, with a temperature of 87. It was partly sunny, with a temperature of 81 at Wichita, and 100 at Dallas-Fort Worth. It was cloudy, with a temperature of 79 at Tulsa, and 79 at Springfield. Once again at 4 p.m., at Stillwater, it was mostly sunny. The temperature was 77. From the Norman Forecast Office, here is the forecast for Stillwater and surrounding area. Tonight, mostly cloudy until midnight, then becoming partly cloudy. Lows in the mid-60s. East winds around 5 miles an hour. Friday, mostly sunny. Highs in the lower 90s. Southeast winds 5 to 10 miles an hour. Friday night, mostly clear. A chance of showers with a slight chance of thunderstorms after midnight. Lows around 70. Southeast winds 5 to 10 miles an hour. Chance of rain 30%. Saturday, mostly sunny with a slight chance of thunderstorms. A chance of showers, mainly in the morning. Highs in the mid-90s. South winds 5 to 10 miles an hour. Chance of rain 50%. Heat index values up to 105 in the afternoon. Saturday night, mostly clear. Lows in the lower 70s. Southeast winds 5 to 10 miles an hour. Sunday, sunny. Highs in the mid-90s. Heat index values up to 105 in the afternoon. Sunday night, mostly clear. Lows in the lower 70s. Monday, sunny. Highs in the mid-90s. Monday night, clear. Lows in the lower 70s.

Tuesday, sunny. A slight chance of showers and thunderstorms in the afternoon. Highs in the mid-90s. Chance of rain 20%. Heat index values up to 105 in the afternoon. Tuesday night, mostly clear with a slight chance of showers and thunderstorms. Lows in the upper 60s. Chance of rain 20%. Wednesday, sunny with a slight chance of showers and thunderstorms. Highs in the lower 90s. Chance of rain 20%. Wednesday night, mostly clear. A slight chance of showers and thunderstorms until midnight, then a chance of showers after midnight. Lows in the upper 60s. Chance of rain 30%. Thursday, mostly sunny with a chance of showers. A chance of thunderstorms, mainly in the morning. Highs in the mid-80s. Chance of rain 40%. You are listening to Stillwater Weather Radio, NERR 5 p.m. weather observations. It's Stillwater, it was partly sunny. The temperature was 77 degrees, the dew point 68, and the relative humidity 73%. The wind was north at 7 miles an hour. The pressure was 29.98 inches and rising. At Guthrie, it was cloudy. The temperature was 80. The wind was south at 9. Observations from around the region. At Tulsa, rain was falling, with a temperature of 78. It was partly sunny, with a temperature of 83 at Wichita, 81 at Oklahoma City, 90 at Dallas-Fort Worth, and 81 at Springfield. Once again at 5 p.m., at Stillwater, it was partly sunny. The temperature was 77. From the Norman Forecast Office, here is the forecast for Stillwater and surrounding area. Tonight, mostly cloudy until midnight, then becoming partly cloudy. Lows in the mid-60s. East wind around 5 miles an hour. Friday, mostly sunny. Highs in the lower 90s. Southeast winds 5 to 10 miles an hour. Friday night, mostly clear. A chance of showers with a slight chance of thunderstorms after midnight. Lows around 70. Southeast winds 5 to 10 miles an hour. Chance of rain 30%. Saturday, mostly sunny with a slight chance of thunderstorms. A chance of showers, mainly in the morning. Highs in the mid-90s. South winds 5 to 10 miles an hour. Chance of rain 50%. Heat index values up to 105 in the afternoon. Saturday night, mostly clear. Lows in the lower 70s. Southeast winds 5 to 10 miles an hour. Sunday, sunny. Highs in the mid-90s. Heat index values up to 105 in the afternoon. Sunday night, mostly clear. Lows in the lower 70s. Monday, sunny. Highs in the mid-90s. Monday night, clear. Lows in the lower 70s. Tuesday, sunny. A slight chance of showers and thunderstorms in the afternoon. Highs in the mid-90s. Chance of rain 20%. Heat index values up to 105 in the afternoon. Tuesday night, mostly clear with a slight chance of showers and thunderstorms. Lows in the upper 60s. Chance of rain 20%. Wednesday, sunny with a slight chance of showers and thunderstorms. Highs in the lower 90s. Chance of rain 20%. Wednesday night, mostly clear. A slight chance of showers and thunderstorms until midnight, then a chance of showers after midnight. Lows in the upper 60s. Chance of rain 30%. Thursday, mostly sunny with a chance of showers. A chance of thunderstorms, mainly in the morning. Highs in the mid-80s. Chance of rain 40%. You are listening to Stillwater Weather Radio, NERR 5 p.m. weather observations. It's Stillwater, it was partly sunny. The temperature was 77 degrees, the dew point 68, and the relative humidity 73%. The wind was north at 7 miles an hour. The pressure was 29.98 inches and rising. At Guthrie, it was cloudy. The temperature was 80. The wind was south at 9. Observations from around the region. At Tulsa, rain was falling, with a temperature of 78. It was partly sunny, with a temperature of 83 at Wichita, 81 at Oklahoma City, 90 at

hours, mainly in the morning. Highs in the mid-90s. South winds 5 to 10 miles an hour. Chance of rain 50%. Heat index values up to 105 in the afternoon. Saturday night, mostly clear. Lows in the lower 70s. Southeast winds 5 to 10 miles an hour. Sunday, sunny. Highs in the mid-90s. Heat index values up to 105 in the afternoon. Sunday night, mostly clear. Lows in the lower 70s. Monday, sunny. Highs in the mid-90s. Monday night, clear. Lows in the lower 70s. Tuesday, sunny. A slight chance of showers and thunderstorms in the afternoon. Highs in the mid-90s. Chance of rain 20%. Heat index values up to 105 in the afternoon. Tuesday night, mostly clear with a slight chance of showers and thunderstorms. Lows in the upper 60s. Chance of rain 20%. Wednesday, sunny with a slight chance of showers and thunderstorms. Highs in the lower 90s. Chance of rain 20%. Wednesday night, mostly clear. A slight chance of showers and thunderstorms until midnight, then a chance of showers after midnight. Lows in the upper 60s. Chance of rain 30%. Thursday, mostly sunny with a chance of showers. A chance of thunderstorms, mainly in the morning. Highs in the mid-80s. Chance of rain 40%. 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It's Stillwater. It was partly sunny. The temperature was 77 degrees, the dew point 68, and the relative humidity 73%. The wind was north at 7 miles an hour. The pressure was 29.98 inches and rising. At Guthrie, it was cloudy. The temperature was 80. The wind was south at 9. Observations from around the region. At Tulsa, rain was falling, with a temperature of 78. It was partly sunny, with a temperature of 83 at Wichita, 81 at Oklahoma City, 90 at Dallas-Fort Worth, and 81 at Springfield. Once again at 5 p.m., at Stillwater, it was partly sunny. The temperature was 77. From the Norman Forecast Office, here is the forecast for Stillwater and surrounding area. Tonight, mostly cloudy until midnight, then becoming partly cloudy. Lows in the mid-60s. East winds around 5 miles an hour. Friday, mostly sunny. Highs in the lower 90s. Southeast winds 5 to 10 miles an hour. Friday night, mostly clear. A chance of showers with a slight chance of thunderstorms after midnight. Lows around 70. Southeast winds 5 to 10 miles an hour. Chance of rain 30%. Saturday, mostly sunny with a slight chance of thunderstorms. A chance of showers, mainly in the morning. Highs in the mid-90s. South winds 5 to 10 miles an hour. Chance of rain 50%. Heat index values up to 105 in the afternoon. Saturday night, mostly clear. Lows in the lower 70s. Southeast winds 5 to 10 miles an hour. Sunday, sunny. Highs in the mid-90s. Heat index values up to 105 in the afternoon. Sunday night, mostly clear. Lows in the lower 70s. Monday, sunny. Highs in the mid-90s. Monday night, clear. Lows in the lower 70s. Tuesday, sunny. A slight chance of showers and thunderstorms in the afternoon. Highs in the mid-90s. Chance of rain 20%. Heat index values up to 105 in the afternoon. Tuesday night, mostly clear with a slight chance of showers and thunderstorms. Lows in the upper 60s. Chance of rain 20%. Wednesday, sunny with a slight chance of showers and thunderstorms. Highs in the lower 90s. Chance of rain 20%. Wednesday night, mostly clear. A slight chance of showers and thunderstorms until midnight, then a chance of showers after midnight. Lows in the upper 60s. Chance of rain 30%. Thursday, mostly sunny with a chance of showers. A chance of thunderstorms, mainly in the morning. Highs in the mid-80s. Chance of rain 40%.

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It's Stillwater. It was partly sunny. The temperature was 77 degrees, the dew point 68, and the relative humidity 73%. The wind was north at 7 miles an hour. The pressure was 29.98 inches and rising. At Enid, it was mostly sunny. The temperature was 84. The wind was east at 7. At Guthrie, it was cloudy. The temperature was 80. The wind was south at 9. Observations from around the region. At Tulsa, rain was falling, with a temperature of 78. At Woodward, it was sunny, with a temperature of 89. It was partly sunny, with a temperature of 83 at Wichita, 81 at Oklahoma City, 89 at Dallas-Fort Worth, and 81 at Springfield. Once again at 5 p.m., at Stillwater, it was partly sunny. The temperature was 77. From the Norman Forecast Office, here is the forecast for Stillwater and surrounding area. Tonight, mostly cloudy until midnight, then becoming partly cloudy. Lows in the mid-60s. East wind around 5 miles an hour. Friday, mostly sunny. Highs in the lower 90s. Southeast winds 5 to 10 miles an hour. Friday night, mostly clear. A chance of showers with a slight chance of thunderstorms after midnight. Lows around 70. Southeast winds 5 to 10 miles an hour. Chance of rain 30%. Saturday, mostly sunny with a slight chance of thunderstorms. A chance of showers, mainly in the morning. Highs in the mid-90s. South winds 5 to 10 miles an hour. Chance of rain 50%. Heat index values up to 105 in the afternoon. Saturday night, mostly clear. Lows in the lower 70s. Southeast winds 5 to 10 miles an hour. Sunday, sunny. Highs in the mid-90s. Heat index values up to 105 in the afternoon. Sunday night, mostly clear. Lows in the lower 70s. Monday, sunny. Highs in the mid-90s. Monday night, clear. Lows in the lower 70s. Tuesday, sunny. A slight chance of showers and thunderstorms in the afternoon. Highs in the mid-90s. Chance of rain 20%. Heat index values up to 105 in the afternoon. Tuesday night, mostly clear with a slight chance of showers and thunderstorms. Lows in the upper 60s. Chance of rain 20%. Wednesday, sunny with a slight chance of showers and thunderstorms. Highs in the lower 90s. Chance of rain 20%. Wednesday night, mostly clear. A slight chance of showers and thunderstorms until midnight, then a chance of showers after midnight. Lows in the upper 60s. Chance of rain 30%. Thursday, mostly sunny with a chance of showers. A chance of thunderstorms, mainly in the morning. Highs in the mid-80s. Chance of rain 40%. 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It's Stillwater. It was partly sunny. The temperature was 77 degrees, the dew point 68, and the relative humidity 73%. The wind was north at 7 miles an hour. The pressure was 29.98 inches and rising. At Enid, it was mostly sunny. The temperature was 84. The wind was east at 7. At Guthrie, it was cloudy. The temperature was 80. The wind was south at 9. Observations from around the region. At Tulsa, rain was falling, with a temperature of 78. At Woodward, it was sunny, with a temperature of 89. It was partly sunny, with a temperature of 83 at Wichita, 81 at Oklahoma City, 89 at Dallas-Fort Worth, and 81 at Springfield. Once again at 5 p.m., at Stillwater, it was partly sunny. The temperature was 77. From the Norman Forecast Office, here is the forecast for Stillwater and surrounding area. Tonight, mostly cloudy until

midnight, then becoming partly cloudy. Lows in the mid-60s. East winds around 5 miles an hour. Friday, mostly sunny. Highs in the lower 90s. Southeast winds 5 to 10 miles an hour. Friday night, mostly clear. A chance of showers with a slight chance of thunderstorms after midnight. Lows around 70. Southeast winds 5 to 10 miles an hour. Chance of rain 30%. Saturday, mostly sunny with a slight chance of thunderstorms. A chance of showers, mainly in the morning. Highs in the mid-90s. South winds 5 to 10 miles an hour. Chance of rain 50%. Heat index values up to 105 in the afternoon. Saturday night, mostly clear. Lows in the lower 70s. Southeast winds 5 to 10 miles an hour. Sunday, sunny. Highs in the mid-90s. Heat index values up to 105 in the afternoon. Sunday night, mostly clear. Lows in the lower 70s. Monday, sunny. Highs in the mid-90s. Monday night, clear. Lows in the lower 70s. Tuesday, sunny. A slight chance of showers and thunderstorms in the afternoon. Highs in the mid-90s. Chance of rain 20%. Heat index values up to 105 in the afternoon. Tuesday night, mostly clear with a slight chance of showers and thunderstorms. Lows in the upper 60s. Chance of rain 20%. Wednesday, sunny with a slight chance of showers and thunderstorms. Highs in the lower 90s. Chance of rain 20%. Wednesday night, mostly clear. A slight chance of showers and thunderstorms until midnight, then a chance of showers after midnight. Lows in the upper 60s. Chance of rain 30%. Thursday, mostly sunny with a chance of showers. A chance of thunderstorms, mainly in the morning. Highs in the mid-80s. Chance of rain 40%. 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It's Stillwater, it was partly sunny. The temperature was 77 degrees, the dew point 68, and the relative humidity 73%. The wind was north at 7 miles an hour. The pressure was 29.98 inches and rising. At Enid, it was mostly sunny. The temperature was 84. The wind was east at 7. At Guthrie, it was cloudy. The temperature was 80. The wind was south at 9. Observations from around the region. At Tulsa, rain was falling, with a temperature of 78. At Woodward, it was sunny, with a temperature of 89. It was partly sunny, with a temperature of 83 at Wichita, 81 at Oklahoma City, 89 at Dallas-Fort Worth, and 81 at Springfield. Once again at 5 p.m., at Stillwater, it was partly sunny. The temperature was 77. From the Norman Forecast Office, here is the forecast for Stillwater and surrounding area. Tonight, mostly cloudy until midnight, then becoming partly cloudy. Lows in the mid-60s. East winds around 5 miles an hour. Friday, mostly sunny. Highs in the lower 90s. Southeast winds 5 to 10 miles an hour. Friday night, mostly clear. A chance of showers with a slight chance of thunderstorms after midnight. Lows around 70. Southeast winds 5 to 10 miles an hour. Chance of rain 30%. Saturday, mostly sunny with a slight chance of thunderstorms. A chance of showers, mainly in the morning. Highs in the mid-90s. South winds 5 to 10 miles an hour. Chance of rain 50%. Heat index values up to 105 in the afternoon. Saturday night, mostly clear. Lows in the lower 70s. Southeast winds 5 to 10 miles an hour. Sunday, sunny. Highs in the mid-90s. Heat index values up to 105 in the afternoon. Sunday night, mostly clear. Lows in the lower 70s. Monday, sunny. Highs in the mid-90s. Monday night, clear. Lows in the lower 70s. Tuesday, sunny. A slight chance of showers and thunderstorms in the afternoon. Highs in the mid-90s. Chance of rain 20%.

heat index values up to 105 in the afternoon. Tuesday night, mostly clear with a slight chance of showers and thunderstorms. Lows in the upper 60s. Chance of rain 20%. Wednesday, sunny with a slight chance of showers and thunderstorms. Highs in the lower 90s. Chance of rain 20%. Wednesday night, mostly clear. A slight chance of showers and thunderstorms until midnight, then a chance of showers after midnight. Lows in the upper 50s. Chance of rain 30%. Thursday, mostly sunny with a chance of showers. A chance of thunderstorms, mainly in the morning. Highs in the mid-80s. Chance of rain 40%. 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It's Stillwater. It was partly sunny. The temperature was 77 degrees, the dew point 68, and the relative humidity 73%. The wind was north at 7 miles an hour. The pressure was 29.98 inches and rising. At Enid, it was mostly sunny. The temperature was 84. The wind was east at 7. At Guthrie, it was cloudy. The temperature was 80. The wind was south at 9. Observations from around the region. At Tulsa, rain was falling with a temperature of 78. At Woodward, it was sunny with a temperature of 89. It was partly sunny with a temperature of 83 at Wichita, 81 at Oklahoma City, 89 at Dallas-Fort Worth, and 81 at Springfield. Once again at 5 p.m., at Stillwater, it was partly sunny. The temperature was 77. From the Norman Forecast Office, here is the forecast for Stillwater and surrounding area. Tonight, mostly cloudy until midnight, then becoming partly cloudy. Lows in the mid-60s. East winds around 5 miles an hour. Friday, mostly sunny. Highs in the lower 90s. Southeast winds 5 to 10 miles an hour. Friday night, mostly clear. A chance of showers with a slight chance of thunderstorms after midnight. Lows around 70. Southeast winds 5 to 10 miles an hour. Chance of rain 30%. Saturday, mostly sunny with a slight chance of thunderstorms. A chance of showers, mainly in the morning. Highs in the mid-90s. South winds 5 to 10 miles an hour. Chance of rain 50%. Heat index values up to 105 in the afternoon. Saturday night, mostly clear. Lows in the lower 70s. Southeast winds 5 to 10 miles an hour. Sunday, sunny. Highs in the mid-90s. Heat index values up to 105 in the afternoon. Sunday night, mostly clear. Lows in the lower 70s. Monday, sunny. Highs in the mid-90s. Monday night, clear. Lows in the lower 70s. Tuesday, sunny. A slight chance of showers and thunderstorms in the afternoon. Highs in the mid-90s. Chance of rain 20%. Heat index values up to 105 in the afternoon. Tuesday night, mostly clear with a slight chance of showers and thunderstorms. Lows in the upper 60s. Chance of rain 20%. Wednesday, sunny with a slight chance of showers and thunderstorms. Highs in the lower 90s. Chance of rain 20%. Wednesday night, mostly clear. A slight chance of showers and thunderstorms until midnight, then a chance of showers after midnight. Lows in the upper 60s. Chance of rain 30%. Thursday, mostly sunny with a chance of showers. A chance of thunderstorms, mainly in the morning. Highs in the mid-80s. Chance of rain 40%. 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It's Stillwater. It was partly sunny. The temperature was 77 degrees, the dew point 68, and the relative humidity 73%. The wind was north at 7 miles an hour. The pressure was 29.98 inches and rising. At Enid, it was mostly sunny. The temperature was 84. The wind was east at 7. At Guthrie, it was cloudy. The temperature was 80. The wind was south at 9. Observations from around the region. At Tulsa, rain was falling.

with a temperature of 78. Edwardsburg, it was sunny with a temperature of 89. It was partly sunny with a temperature of 83 at Wichita, 81 at Oklahoma City, 89 at Dallas-Fort Worth, and 81 at Springfield. Once again at 5 p.m., at Stillwater, it was partly sunny. The temperature was 77. 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From the Norman Forecast Office, here is the forecast for Stillwater and surrounding area. Tonight, mostly cloudy until midnight, then becoming partly cloudy. Lows in the mid-60s. East wind around 5 miles an hour. Friday, mostly sunny. Highs in the lower 90s. Southeast winds 5 to 10 miles an hour. Friday night, mostly clear. A chance of showers with a slight chance of thunderstorms after midnight. Lows around 70. Southeast winds 5 to 10 miles an hour. Chance of rain 30%. Saturday, mostly sunny with a slight chance of thunderstorms. A chance of showers, mainly in the morning. Highs in the mid-90s. South winds 5 to 10 miles an hour. Chance of rain 50%. Heat index values up to 105 in the afternoon. Saturday night, mostly clear. Lows in the lower 70s. Southeast winds 5 to 10 miles an hour. Sunday, sunny. Highs in the mid-90s. Heat index values up to 105 in the afternoon. Sunday night, mostly clear. Lows in the lower 70s. Monday, sunny. Highs in the mid-90s. Monday night, clear. Lows in the lower 70s. Tuesday, sunny. A slight chance of showers and thunderstorms in the afternoon. Highs in the mid-90s. Chance of rain 20%. Heat index values up to 105 in the afternoon. Tuesday night, mostly clear with a slight chance of showers and thunderstorms. Lows in the upper 60s. Chance of rain 20%. Wednesday, sunny with a slight chance of showers and thunderstorms. Highs in the lower 90s. Chance of rain 20%. Wednesday night, mostly clear. A slight chance of showers and thunderstorms until midnight, then a chance of showers after midnight. Lows in the upper 60s. Chance of rain 30%. Thursday, mostly sunny with a chance of showers. A chance of thunderstorms, mainly in the morning. Highs in the mid-80s. Chance of rain 40%. 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At Stillwater, it was partly sunny. The temperature was 77 degrees, the dew point 68, and the relative humidity 73%. The wind was north at 7 miles an hour. The pressure was 29.98 inches and rising. At Enid, it was mostly sunny. The temperature was 84. The wind was east at 7. At Guthrie, it was cloudy. The temperature was 80. The wind was south at 9. The wind was east at 7. At Guthrie, it was cloudy. The temperature was 80. The wind was south at 9. Observations from around the region. At Tulsa, rain was falling with a temperature of 78. At Woodward, it was sunny with a temperature of 89. It was partly sunny, with a temperature of 83 at Wichita, 81 at Oklahoma City, 89 at Dallas-Fort Worth, and 81 at Springfield. Once again at 5 p.m., at Stillwater, it was partly sunny. The temperature was 77. From the Norman Forecast Office, here is the forecast for Stillwater and surrounding area. Tonight, mostly cloudy until midnight, then becoming partly cloudy. Lows in the mid-60s. East winds around 5 miles an hour. Friday, mostly sunny. Highs in the lower 90s. Southeast winds 5 to 10 miles an hour. Friday night, mostly clear. A chance of showers with a slight chance of thunderstorms after midnight. Lows around 70. Southeast winds 5 to 10 miles an hour. Chance of rain 30%. Saturday, mostly sunny with a slight chance of thunderstorms.

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From the Norman Forecast Office, here is the forecast for Stillwater and surrounding area. Tonight, mostly cloudy until midnight, then becoming partly cloudy. Lows in the mid-60s. East wind around 5 miles an hour. Friday, mostly sunny. Highs in the lower 90s. Southeast winds 5 to 10 miles an hour. Friday night, mostly clear. A chance of showers with a slight chance of thunderstorms after midnight. Lows around 70. Southeast winds 5 to 10 miles an hour. Chance of rain 30%. Saturday, mostly sunny with a slight chance of thunderstorms. A chance of showers, mainly in the morning. Highs in the mid-90s. South winds 5 to 10 miles an hour. Chance of rain 50%. Heat index values up to 105 in the afternoon. Saturday night, mostly clear. Lows in the lower 70s. Southeast winds 5 to 10 miles an hour. Sunday, sunny. Highs in the mid-90s. Heat index values up to 105 in the afternoon. Sunday night, mostly clear. Lows in the lower 70s. Monday, sunny. Highs in the mid-90s. Monday night, clear. Lows in the lower 70s. Tuesday, sunny. A slight chance of showers and thunderstorms in the afternoon. Highs in the mid-90s. Chance of rain 20%. Heat index values up to 105 in the afternoon. Tuesday night, mostly clear with a slight chance of showers and thunderstorms. Lows in the upper 60s. Chance of rain 20%. Wednesday, sunny with a slight chance of showers and thunderstorms. Highs in the lower 90s. Chance of rain 20%. Wednesday night, mostly clear. A slight chance of showers and thunderstorms until midnight, then a chance of showers after midnight. Lows in the upper 60s. Chance of rain 30%. Thursday, mostly sunny with a chance of showers. A chance of thunderstorms, mainly in the morning. Highs in the mid-80s. Chance of rain 40%. 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It's Stillwater, it was partly sunny. The temperature was 77 degrees, the dew point 68, and the relative humidity 73%. The wind was north at 7 miles an hour. The pressure was 29.98 inches and rising. At Enid, it was mostly sunny. The temperature was 84. The wind was east at 7. At Guthrie, it was cloudy. The temperature was 80. The wind was south at 9. Observations from around the region. At Tulsa, rain was falling, with a temperature of 78. At Woodward, it was sunny, with a temperature of 89. It was partly sunny, with a temperature of 83 at Wichita, 81 at Oklahoma City, 89 at Dallas-Fort Worth, and 81 at Springfield. Once again at 5 p.m., at Stillwater, it was partly sunny. The temperature was 77. From the Norman Forecast Office, here is the forecast for Stillwater and surrounding area. Tonight, mostly cloudy until midnight, then becoming partly cloudy. Lows in the mid-60s. East wind around 5 miles an hour. Friday, mostly sunny. Highs in the lower 90s. Southeast winds 5 to 10 miles an hour. Friday night, mostly clear. A chance of showers with a slight chance of thunderstorms after midnight. Lows around 70. Southeast winds 5 to 10 miles an hour. Chance of rain 30%. Saturday, mostly sunny with a slight chance of thunderstorms. A chance of showers, mainly in the morning. Highs in the mid-90s. South winds 5 to 10 miles an hour. Chance of rain 50%. Heat index values up to 105 in the afternoon. Saturday night, mostly clear. Lows in the lower 70s. Southeast winds 5 to 10 miles an hour. Sunday, sunny. Highs in the mid-90s. Heat index values up to 105 in the afternoon. Sunday night, mostly clear. Lows in the lower 70s. Monday, sunny. Highs in the mid-90s. Monday night.

Night, clear. Lows in the lower 70s. Tuesday, sunny. A slight chance of showers and thunderstorms in the afternoon. Highs in the mid-90s. Chance of rain 20%. Heat index values up to 105 in the afternoon. Tuesday night, mostly clear with a slight chance of showers and thunderstorms. Lows in the upper 60s. Chance of rain 20%. Wednesday, sunny with a slight chance of showers and thunderstorms. Highs in the lower 90s. Chance of rain 20%. Wednesday night, mostly clear. A slight chance of showers and thunderstorms until midnight, then a chance of showers after midnight. Lows in the upper 60s. Chance of rain 30%. Thursday, mostly sunny with a chance of showers. A chance of thunderstorms, mainly in the morning. Highs in the mid-80s. Chance of rain 40%. 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It's Stillwater. It was partly sunny. The temperature was 77 degrees, the dew point 68, and the relative humidity 73%. The wind was north at 7 miles an hour. The pressure was 29.98 inches and rising. At Enid, it was mostly sunny. The temperature was 84. The wind was east at 7. At Guthrie, it was cloudy. The temperature was 80. The wind was south at 9. Observations from around the region. At Tulsa, rain was falling, with a temperature of 78. At Woodward, it was sunny, with a temperature of 89. It was partly sunny, with a temperature of 83 at Wichita, 81 at Oklahoma City, 89 at Dallas-Fort Worth, and 81 at Springfield. Once again at 5 p.m., at Stillwater, it was partly sunny. The temperature was 77. From the Norman Forecast Office, here is the forecast for Stillwater and surrounding area. Tonight, mostly cloudy until midnight, then becoming partly cloudy. Lows in the mid-60s. East wind around 5 miles an hour. Friday, mostly sunny. Highs in the lower 90s. Southeast winds 5 to 10 miles an hour. Friday night, mostly clear. A chance of showers with a slight chance of thunderstorms after midnight. Lows around 70. Southeast winds 5 to 10 miles an hour. Chance of rain 30%. Saturday, mostly sunny with a slight chance of thunderstorms. A chance of showers, mainly in the morning. Highs in the mid-90s. South winds 5 to 10 miles an hour. Chance of rain 50%. Heat index values up to 105 in the afternoon. Saturday night, mostly clear. Lows in the lower 70s. Southeast winds 5 to 10 miles an hour. Sunday, sunny. Highs in the mid-90s. Heat index values up to 105 in the afternoon. Sunday night, mostly clear. Lows in the lower 70s. Monday, sunny. Highs in the mid-90s. Monday night, clear. Lows in the lower 70s. Tuesday, sunny. A slight chance of showers and thunderstorms in the afternoon. Highs in the mid-90s. Chance of rain 20%. Heat index values up to 105 in the afternoon. Tuesday night, mostly clear with a slight chance of showers and thunderstorms. Lows in the upper 60s. Chance of rain 20%. Wednesday, sunny with a slight chance of showers and thunderstorms. Highs in the lower 90s. Chance of rain 20%. Wednesday night, mostly clear. A slight chance of showers and thunderstorms until midnight, then a chance of showers after midnight. Lows in the upper 60s. Chance of rain 30%. Thursday, mostly sunny with a chance of showers. A chance of thunderstorms, mainly in the morning. Highs in the mid-80s. Chance of rain 40%. 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It's Stillwater. It was partly sunny. The temperature was 77 degrees, the dew point 68, and the relative humidity 73%. The wind was north at 7 miles an hour. The pressure was 29.98 inches and rising. At Enid, it was mostly sunny. The temperature was 84.

The wind was east at 7. At Guthrie, it was cloudy. The temperature was 80. The wind was south at 9. Observations from around the region. At Tulsa, rain was falling with a temperature of 78. At Woodward, it was sunny with a temperature of 89. It was partly sunny with a temperature of 83 at Wichita, 81 at Oklahoma City, 89 at Dallas-Fort Worth, and 81 at Springfield. Once again at 5 p.m., at Stillwater, it was partly sunny. The temperature was 77. From the Norman Forecast Office, here is the forecast for Stillwater and surrounding area. Tonight, mostly cloudy until midnight, then becoming partly cloudy. Lows in the mid-60s. East wind around 5 miles an hour. Friday, mostly sunny. Highs in the lower 90s. Southeast winds 5 to 10 miles an hour. Friday night, mostly clear. A chance of showers with a slight chance of thunderstorms after midnight. Lows around 70. Southeast winds 5 to 10 miles an hour. Chance of rain 30%. Saturday, mostly sunny with a slight chance of thunderstorms. A chance of showers, mainly in the morning. Highs in the mid-90s. South winds 5 to 10 miles an hour. Chance of rain 50%. Heat index values up to 105 in the afternoon. Saturday night, mostly clear. Lows in the lower 70s. Southeast winds 5 to 10 miles an hour. Sunday, sunny. Highs in the mid-90s. Heat index values up to 105 in the afternoon. Sunday night, mostly clear. Lows in the lower 70s. Monday, sunny. Highs in the mid-90s. Monday night, clear. Lows in the lower 70s. Tuesday, sunny. A slight chance of showers and thunderstorms in the afternoon. Highs in the mid-90s. Chance of rain 20%. Heat index values up to 105 in the afternoon. Tuesday night, mostly clear with a slight chance of showers and thunderstorms. Lows in the upper 60s. Chance of rain 20%. Wednesday, sunny with a slight chance of showers and thunderstorms. Highs in the lower 90s. Chance of rain 20%. Wednesday night, mostly clear. A slight chance of showers and thunderstorms until midnight, then a chance of showers after midnight. Lows in the upper 60s. Chance of rain 30%. Thursday, mostly sunny with a chance of showers. A chance of thunderstorms, mainly in the morning. Highs in the mid-80s. Chance of rain 40%. 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At Stillwater, it was partly sunny. The temperature was 77 degrees, the dew point 68, and the relative humidity 73%. The wind was north at 7 miles an hour. The pressure was 29.98 inches and rising. At Enid, it was mostly sunny. The temperature was 84. The wind was east at 7. At Guthrie, it was cloudy. The temperature was 80. The wind was south at 9. Observations from around the region. At Tulsa, rain was falling with a temperature of 78. At Woodward, it was sunny with a temperature of 89. It was partly sunny with a temperature of 83 at Wichita, 81 at Oklahoma City, 89 at Dallas-Fort Worth, and 81 at Springfield. Once again at 5 p.m., at Stillwater, it was partly sunny. The temperature was 77. From the Norman Forecast Office, here is the forecast for Stillwater and surrounding area. Tonight, mostly cloudy until midnight, then becoming partly cloudy. Lows in the mid-60s. East winds around 5 miles an hour. Friday, mostly sunny. Highs in the lower 90s. Southeast winds 5 to 10 miles an hour. Friday night, mostly clear. A chance of showers with a slight chance of thunderstorms after midnight. Lows around 70. Southeast winds 5 to 10 miles an hour. Chance of rain 30%. Saturday, mostly sunny with a slight chance of thunderstorms. A chance of showers, mainly in the morning. Highs in the mid-90s. South winds 5 to 10 miles an hour. Chance of rain

50%. Heat index values up to 105 in the afternoon. Saturday night, mostly clear. Lows in the lower 70s. Southeast winds 5 to 10 miles an hour. Sunday, sunny. Highs in the mid-90s. Heat index values up to 105 in the afternoon. Sunday night, mostly clear. Lows in the lower 70s. Monday, sunny. Highs in the mid-90s. Monday night, clear. Lows in the lower 70s. Tuesday, sunny. A slight chance of showers and thunderstorms in the afternoon. Highs in the mid-90s. Chance of rain 20%. Heat index values up to 105 in the afternoon. Tuesday night, mostly clear with a slight chance of showers and thunderstorms. Lows in the upper 60s. Chance of rain 20%. Wednesday, sunny with a slight chance of showers and thunderstorms. Highs in the lower 90s. Chance of rain 20%. Wednesday night, mostly clear. A slight chance of showers and thunderstorms until midnight, then a chance of showers after midnight. Lows in the upper 60s. Chance of rain 30%. Thursday, mostly sunny with a chance of showers. A chance of thunderstorms, mainly in the morning. Highs in the mid-80s. Chance of rain 40%. 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It's Stillwater, it was partly sunny. The temperature was 77 degrees, the dew point 68, and the relative humidity 73%. The wind was north at 7 miles an hour. The pressure was 29.98 inches and rising. At evening, it was mostly sunny. The temperature was 84. The wind was east at 7. At Guthrie, it was cloudy. The temperature was 80. The wind was south at 9. Observations from around the region. At Tulsa, rain was falling, with a temperature of 78. At Woodward, it was sunny, with a temperature of 89. It was partly sunny, with a temperature of 83 at Wichita, 81 at Oklahoma City, 89 at Dallas-Fort Worth, and 81 at Springfield. Once again at 5 p.m., at Stillwater, it was partly sunny. The temperature was 77. You are listening to Stillwater Weather Radio, and here are 6 p.m. weather observations. At Stillwater, it was cloudy. The temperature was 78 degrees, the dew point 68, and the relative humidity 71%. The wind was northeast at 8 miles an hour. The pressure was 29.97 inches and falling. At Guthrie, it was partly sunny. The temperature was 82. The wind was northeast at 8. Observations from around the region. At Springfield, it was mostly sunny, with a temperature of 81. It was partly sunny, with a temperature of 82 at Wichita, 82 at Oklahoma City, and 86 at Dallas-Fort Worth. At Tulsa, it was cloudy, with a temperature of 76. Once again at 6 p.m., at Stillwater, it was cloudy. The temperature was 78. From the Norman Forecast Office, here is the forecast for Stillwater and surrounding area. Tonight, mostly cloudy until midnight, then becoming partly cloudy. Lows in the mid-60s. East wind around 5 miles an hour. Friday, mostly sunny. Highs in the lower 90s. Southeast winds 5 to 10 miles an hour. Friday night, mostly clear. A chance of showers with a slight chance of thunderstorms after midnight. Lows around 70. Southeast winds 5 to 10 miles an hour. Chance of rain 30%. Saturday, mostly sunny with a slight chance of thunderstorms. A chance of showers, mainly in the morning. Highs in the mid-90s. South winds 5 to 10 miles an hour. Chance of rain 50%. Heat index values up to 105 in the afternoon. Saturday night, mostly clear. Lows in the lower 70s. Southeast winds 5 to 10 miles an hour. Sunday, sunny. Highs in the mid-90s.

degrees. Heat index values up to 105 in the afternoon. Sunday night, mostly clear. Lows in the lower 70s. Monday, sunny. Highs in the mid-90s. Monday night, clear. Lows in the lower 70s. Tuesday, sunny. A slight chance of showers and thunderstorms in the afternoon. Highs in the mid-90s. Chance of rain 20%. Heat index values up to 105 in the afternoon. Tuesday night, mostly clear with a slight chance of showers and thunderstorms. Lows in the upper 60s. Chance of rain 20%. Wednesday, sunny with a slight chance of showers and thunderstorms. Highs in the lower 90s. Chance of rain 20%. Wednesday night, mostly clear. A slight chance of showers and thunderstorms until midnight, then a chance of showers after midnight. Lows in the upper 60s. Chance of rain 30%. Thursday, mostly sunny with a chance of showers. A chance of thunderstorms, mainly in the morning. Highs in the mid-80s. Chance of rain 40%. 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At Stillwater, it was cloudy. The temperature was 78 degrees, the dew point 68, and the relative humidity 71%. The wind was northeast at 8 miles an hour. The pressure was 29.97 inches and falling. At Guthrie, it was partly sunny. The temperature was 82. The wind was northeast at 8. Observations from around the region. At Springfield, it was mostly sunny, with a temperature of 81. It was partly sunny, with a temperature of 82 at Wichita, 82 at Oklahoma City, and 86 at Dallas-Fort Worth. At Tulsa, it was cloudy, with a temperature of 76. Once again at 6 p.m., at Stillwater, it was cloudy. The temperature was 78. From the Norman Forecast Office, here is the forecast for Stillwater and surrounding area. Tonight, mostly cloudy until midnight, then becoming partly cloudy. Lows in the mid-60s. East wind around 5 miles an hour. Friday, mostly sunny. Highs in the lower 90s. Southeast winds 5 to 10 miles an hour. Friday night, mostly clear. A chance of showers with a slight chance of thunderstorms after midnight. Lows around 70. Southeast winds 5 to 10 miles an hour. Chance of rain 30%. Saturday, mostly sunny with a slight chance of thunderstorms. A chance of showers, mainly in the morning. Highs in the mid-90s. South winds 5 to 10 miles an hour. Chance of rain 50%. Heat index values up to 105 in the afternoon. Saturday night, mostly clear. Lows in the lower 70s. Southeast winds 5 to 10 miles an hour. Sunday, sunny. Highs in the mid-90s. Heat index values up to 105 in the afternoon. Sunday night, mostly clear. Lows in the lower 70s. Monday, sunny. Highs in the mid-90s. Monday night, clear. Lows in the lower 70s. Tuesday, sunny. A slight chance of showers and thunderstorms in the afternoon. Highs in the mid-90s. Chance of rain 20%. Heat index values up to 105 in the afternoon. Tuesday night, mostly clear with a slight chance of showers and thunderstorms. Lows in the upper 60s. Chance of rain 20%. Wednesday, sunny with a slight chance of showers and thunderstorms. Highs in the lower 90s. Chance of rain 20%. Wednesday night, mostly clear. A slight chance of showers and thunderstorms until midnight, then a chance of showers after midnight. Lows in the upper 60s. Chance of rain 30%. Thursday, mostly sunny with a chance of showers. A chance of thunderstorms, mainly in the morning. Highs in the mid-80s. Chance of rain 40%. 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At Stillwater, it was cloudy. The temperature was 78 degrees, the dew point 68, and the relative humidity 71%. The wind was northeast at 8 miles an hour. The pressure was 29.97 inches.

Days in the lower 90s. Southeast winds 5 to 10 miles an hour. Friday night, mostly clear. A chance of showers with a slight chance of thunderstorms after midnight. Lows around 70. Southeast winds 5 to 10 miles an hour. Chance of rain 30%. Saturday, mostly sunny with a slight chance of thunderstorms. A chance of showers, mainly in the morning. Highs in the mid-90s. South winds 5 to 10 miles an hour. Chance of rain 50%. Heat index values up to 105 in the afternoon. Saturday night, mostly clear. Lows in the lower 70s. Southeast winds 5 to 10 miles an hour. Sunday, sunny. Highs in the mid-90s. Heat index values up to 105 in the afternoon. Sunday night, mostly clear. Lows in the lower 70s. Monday, sunny. Highs in the mid-90s. Monday night, clear. Lows in the lower 70s. Tuesday, sunny. A slight chance of showers and thunderstorms in the afternoon. Highs in the mid-90s. Chance of rain 20%. Heat index values up to 105 in the afternoon. Tuesday night, mostly clear with a slight chance of showers and thunderstorms. Lows in the upper 60s. Chance of rain 20%. Wednesday, sunny with a slight chance of showers and thunderstorms. Highs in the lower 90s. Chance of rain 20%. Wednesday night, mostly clear. A slight chance of showers and thunderstorms until midnight, then a chance of showers after midnight. Lows in the upper 60s. Chance of rain 30%. Thursday, mostly sunny with a chance of showers. A chance of thunderstorms, mainly in the morning. Highs in the mid-80s. Chance of rain 40%. 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At Stillwater, it was cloudy. The temperature was 78 degrees, the dew point 68, and the relative humidity 71%. The wind was northeast at 8 miles an hour. The pressure was 29.97 inches and falling. At Guthrie, it was partly sunny. The temperature was 82. The wind was northeast at 8. Observations from around the region. At Springfield, it was mostly sunny, with a temperature of 81. It was partly sunny, with a temperature of 82 at Wichita, 82 at Oklahoma City, and 86 at Dallas-Fort Worth. At Tulsa, it was cloudy, with a temperature of 76. Once again at 6 p.m., at Stillwater, it was cloudy. The temperature was 78. From the Norman Forecast Office, here is the forecast for Stillwater and surrounding area. Tonight, mostly cloudy until midnight, then becoming partly cloudy. Lows in the mid-60s. East winds around 5 miles an hour. Friday, mostly sunny. Highs in the lower 90s. Southeast winds 5 to 10 miles an hour. Friday night, mostly clear. A chance of showers with a slight chance of thunderstorms after midnight. Lows around 70. Southeast winds 5 to 10 miles an hour. Chance of rain 30%. Saturday, mostly sunny with a slight chance of thunderstorms. A chance of showers, mainly in the morning. Highs in the mid-90s. South winds 5 to 10 miles an hour. Chance of rain 50%. Heat index values up to 105 in the afternoon. Saturday night, mostly clear. Lows in the lower 70s. Southeast winds 5 to 10 miles an hour. Sunday, sunny. Highs in the mid-90s. Heat index values up to 105 in the afternoon. Sunday night, mostly clear. Lows in the lower 70s. Monday, sunny. Highs in the mid-90s. Monday night, clear. Lows in the lower 70s. Tuesday, sunny. A slight chance of showers and thunderstorms in the afternoon. Highs in the mid-90s. Chance of rain 20%. Heat index values up to 105 in the afternoon. Tuesday night, mostly clear with a slight chance of showers and thunderstorms. Lows in the upper 60s. Chance of rain 20%. Wednesday, sunny with a slight chance of showers and thunderstorms.

in the lower 90s. Chance of rain 20%. Wednesday night, mostly clear. A slight chance of showers and thunderstorms until midnight, then a chance of showers after midnight. Lows in the upper 60s. Chance of rain 30%. Thursday, mostly sunny with a chance of showers. A chance of thunderstorms, mainly in the morning. Highs in the mid-80s. Chance of rain 40%. 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It's Stillwater, it was cloudy. The temperature was 78 degrees, the dew point 68, and the relative humidity 71%. The wind was northeast at 8 miles an hour. The pressure was 29.97 inches and falling. At Guthrie, it was partly sunny. The temperature was 82. The wind was northeast at 8. Observations from around the region. At Springfield, it was mostly sunny, with a temperature of 81. It was partly sunny, with a temperature of 82 at Wichita, 82 at Oklahoma City, and 86 at Dallas-Fort Worth. At Tulsa, it was cloudy, with a temperature of 76. Once again at 6 p.m., at Stillwater, it was cloudy. The temperature was 78. From the Norman Forecast Office, here is the forecast for Stillwater and surrounding area. Tonight, mostly cloudy until midnight, then becoming partly cloudy. Lows in the mid-60s. East winds around 5 miles an hour. Friday, mostly sunny. Highs in the lower 90s. Southeast winds 5 to 10 miles an hour. Friday night, mostly clear. A chance of showers with a slight chance of thunderstorms after midnight. Lows around 70. Southeast winds 5 to 10 miles an hour. Chance of rain 30%. Saturday, mostly sunny with a slight chance of thunderstorms. A chance of showers, mainly in the morning. Highs in the mid-90s. South winds 5 to 10 miles an hour. Chance of rain 50%. Heat index values up to 105 in the afternoon. Saturday night, mostly clear. Lows in the lower 70s. Southeast winds 5 to 10 miles an hour. Sunday, sunny. Highs in the mid-90s. Heat index values up to 105 in the afternoon. Sunday night, mostly clear. Lows in the lower 70s. Monday, sunny. Highs in the mid-90s. Monday night, clear. Lows in the lower 70s. Tuesday, sunny. A slight chance of showers and thunderstorms in the afternoon. Highs in the mid-90s. Chance of rain 20%. Heat index values up to 105 in the afternoon. Tuesday night, mostly clear with a slight chance of showers and thunderstorms. Lows in the upper 60s. Chance of rain 20%. Wednesday, sunny with a slight chance of showers and thunderstorms. Highs in the lower 90s. Chance of rain 20%. Wednesday night, mostly clear. A slight chance of showers and thunderstorms until midnight, then a chance of showers after midnight. Lows in the upper 60s. Chance of rain 30%. Thursday, mostly sunny with a chance of showers. A chance of thunderstorms, mainly in the morning. Highs in the mid-80s. Chance of rain 40%. You are listening to Stillwater Weather Radio, and here are 6 p.m. weather observations. It's Stillwater. It was cloudy. The temperature was 78 degrees, the dew point 68, and the relative humidity 71%. The wind was northeast at 8 miles an hour. The pressure was 29.97 inches and falling. At Guthrie, it was partly sunny. The temperature was 82. The wind was northeast at 8. Observations from around the region. At Springfield, it was mostly sunny, with a temperature of 81. It was partly sunny, with a temperature of 82 at Wichita, 82 at Oklahoma City, and 86 at Dallas-Fort Worth. At Tulsa, it was cloudy, with a temperature of 76. Once again at 6 p.m., at Stillwater, it was

cloudy. The temperature was 78. From the Norman Forecast Office, here is the forecast for Stillwater and surrounding area. Tonight, mostly cloudy until midnight, then becoming partly cloudy. Lows in the mid-60s. East wind around 5 miles an hour. Friday, mostly sunny. Highs in the lower 90s. Southeast winds 5 to 10 miles an hour. Friday night, mostly clear. A chance of showers with a slight chance of thunderstorms after midnight. Lows around 70. Southeast winds 5 to 10 miles an hour. Chance of rain 30%. Saturday, mostly sunny with a slight chance of thunderstorms. A chance of showers, mainly in the morning. Highs in the mid-90s. South winds 5 to 10 miles an hour. Chance of rain 50%. Heat index values up to 105 in the afternoon. Saturday night, mostly clear. Lows in the lower 70s. Southeast winds 5 to 10 miles an hour. Sunday, sunny. Highs in the mid-90s. Heat index values up to 105 in the afternoon. Sunday night, mostly clear. Lows in the lower 70s. Monday, sunny. Highs in the mid-90s. Monday night, clear. Lows in the lower 70s. Tuesday, sunny. A slight chance of showers and thunderstorms in the afternoon. Highs in the mid-90s. Chance of rain 20%. Heat index values up to 105 in the afternoon. Tuesday night, mostly clear with a slight chance of showers and thunderstorms. Lows in the upper 60s. Chance of rain 20%. Wednesday, sunny with a slight chance of showers and thunderstorms. Highs in the lower 90s. Chance of rain 20%. Wednesday night, mostly clear. A slight chance of showers and thunderstorms until midnight, then a chance of showers after midnight. Lows in the upper 60s. Chance of rain 30%. Thursday, mostly sunny with a chance of showers. A chance of thunderstorms, mainly in the morning. Highs in the mid-80s. Chance of rain 40%. You're listening to Stillwater Weather Radio, and here are 6 p.m. weather observations. It's Stillwater. It was cloudy. The temperature was 78 degrees, the dew point 68, and the relative humidity 71%. The wind was northeast at 8 miles an hour. The pressure was 29.97 inches and falling. At Guthrie, it was partly sunny. The temperature was 82. The wind was northeast at 8. Observations from around the region. At Springfield, it was mostly sunny, with a temperature of 81. It was partly sunny, with a temperature of 82 at Wichita, 82 at Oklahoma City, and 86 at Dallas-Fort Worth. At Tulsa, it was cloudy, with a temperature of 76. Once again at 6 p.m., at Stillwater, it was cloudy. The temperature was 78. From the Norman Forecast Office, here is the forecast for Stillwater and surrounding area. Tonight, mostly cloudy until midnight, then becoming partly cloudy. Lows in the mid-60s. East wind around 5 miles an hour. Friday, mostly sunny. Highs in the lower 90s. Southeast winds 5 to 10 miles an hour. Friday night, mostly clear. A chance of showers with a slight chance of thunderstorms after midnight. Lows around 70. Southeast winds 5 to 10 miles an hour. Chance of rain 30%. Saturday, mostly sunny with a slight chance of thunderstorms. A chance of showers, mainly in the morning. Highs in the mid-90s. South winds 5 to 10 miles an hour. Chance of rain 50%. Heat index values up to 105 in the afternoon. Saturday night, mostly clear. Lows in the lower 70s. Southeast winds 5 to 10 miles an hour. Sunday, sunny. Highs in the mid-90s. Heat index values up to 105 in the afternoon. Sunday night, mostly clear. Lows in the lower 70s. Monday, sunny. Highs in the mid-90s. Monday night, clear. Lows in the lower 70s. Tuesday, sunny. A slight chance of showers and thunderstorms in the afternoon.

highs in the mid-90s. Chance of rain 20%. Heat index values up to 105 in the afternoon. Tuesday night, mostly clear with a slight chance of showers and thunderstorms. Lows in the upper 60s. Chance of rain 20%. Wednesday, sunny with a slight chance of showers and thunderstorms. Highs in the lower 90s. Chance of rain 20%. Wednesday night, mostly clear. A slight chance of showers and thunderstorms until midnight, then a chance of showers after midnight. Lows in the upper 60s. Chance of rain 30%. Thursday, mostly sunny with a chance of showers. A chance of thunderstorms, mainly in the morning. Highs in the mid-80s. Chance of rain 40%. 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It's Stillwater. It was cloudy. The temperature was 78 degrees, the dew point 68, and the relative humidity 71%. The wind was northeast at 8 miles an hour. The pressure was 29.97 inches and falling. At Guthrie, it was partly sunny. The temperature was 82. The wind was northeast at 8. Observations from around the region. At Springfield, it was mostly sunny, with a temperature of 81. It was partly sunny, with a temperature of 82 at Wichita, 82 at Oklahoma City, and 86 at Dallas-Fort Worth. At Tulsa, it was cloudy, with a temperature of 76. Once again at 6 p.m., at Stillwater, it was cloudy. The temperature was 78. From the Norman Forecast Office, here is the forecast for Stillwater and surrounding area. Tonight, mostly cloudy until midnight, then becoming partly cloudy. Lows in the mid-60s. East winds around 5 miles an hour. Friday, mostly sunny. Highs in the lower 90s. Southeast winds 5 to 10 miles an hour. Friday night, mostly clear. A chance of showers with a slight chance of thunderstorms after midnight. Lows around 70. Southeast winds 5 to 10 miles an hour. Chance of rain 30%. Saturday, mostly sunny with a slight chance of thunderstorms. A chance of showers, mainly in the morning. Highs in the mid-90s. South winds 5 to 10 miles an hour. Chance of rain 50%. Heat index values up to 105 in the afternoon. Saturday night, mostly clear. Lows in the lower 70s. Southeast winds 5 to 10 miles an hour. Sunday, sunny. Highs in the mid-90s. Heat index values up to 105 in the afternoon. Sunday night, mostly clear. Lows in the lower 70s. Monday, sunny. Highs in the mid-90s. Monday night, clear. Lows in the lower 70s. Tuesday, sunny. A slight chance of showers and thunderstorms in the afternoon. Highs in the mid-90s. Chance of rain 20%. Heat index values up to 105 in the afternoon. Tuesday night, mostly clear with a slight chance of showers and thunderstorms. Lows in the upper 60s. Chance of rain 20%. Wednesday, sunny with a slight chance of showers and thunderstorms. Highs in the lower 90s. Chance of rain 20%. Wednesday night, mostly clear. A slight chance of showers and thunderstorms until midnight, then a chance of showers after midnight. Lows in the upper 60s. Chance of rain 30%. Thursday, mostly sunny with a chance of showers. A chance of thunderstorms, mainly in the morning. Highs in the mid-80s. Chance of rain 40%. 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It's Stillwater, it was cloudy. The temperature was 78 degrees, the dew point 68, and the relative humidity 71%. The wind was northeast at 8 miles an hour. The pressure was 29.97 inches and falling. At Guthrie, it was partly sunny. The temperature was 82. The wind was northeast at 8.

observations from around the region. At Springfield, it was mostly sunny, with a temperature of 81. It was partly sunny, with a temperature of 82 at Wichita, 82 at Oklahoma City, and 86 at Dallas-Fort Worth. At Tulsa, it was cloudy, with a temperature of 76. Once again at 6 p.m., at Stillwater, it was cloudy. The temperature was 78. From the Norman Forecast Office, here is the forecast for Stillwater and surrounding area. Tonight, mostly cloudy until midnight, then becoming partly cloudy. Lows in the mid-60s. East wind around 5 miles an hour. Friday, mostly sunny. Highs in the lower 90s. Southeast winds 5 to 10 miles an hour. Friday night, mostly clear. A chance of showers with a slight chance of thunderstorms after midnight. Lows around 70. Southeast winds 5 to 10 miles an hour. Chance of rain 30%. Saturday, mostly sunny with a slight chance of thunderstorms. A chance of showers, mainly in the morning. Highs in the mid-90s. South winds 5 to 10 miles an hour. Chance of rain 50%. Heat index values up to 105 in the afternoon. Saturday night, mostly clear. Lows in the lower 70s. Southeast winds 5 to 10 miles an hour. Sunday, sunny. Highs in the mid-90s. Heat index values up to 105 in the afternoon. Sunday night, mostly clear. Lows in the lower 70s. Monday, sunny. Highs in the mid-90s. Monday night, clear. Lows in the lower 70s. Tuesday, sunny. A slight chance of showers and thunderstorms in the afternoon. Highs in the mid-90s. Chance of rain 20%. Heat index values up to 105 in the afternoon. Tuesday night, mostly clear with a slight chance of showers and thunderstorms. Lows in the upper 60s. Chance of rain 20%. Wednesday, sunny with a slight chance of showers and thunderstorms. Highs in the lower 90s. Chance of rain 20%. Wednesday night, mostly clear. A slight chance of showers and thunderstorms until midnight, then a chance of showers after midnight. Lows in the upper 60s. Chance of rain 30%. Thursday, mostly sunny with a chance of showers. A chance of thunderstorms, mainly in the morning. Highs in the mid-80s. Chance of rain 40%. 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It's Stillwater. It was cloudy 40%. 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It's Stillwater. It was cloudy. The temperature was 78 degrees, the dew point 68, and the relative humidity 71%. The wind was northeast at 8 miles an hour. The pressure was 29.97 inches and falling. At Guthrie, it was partly sunny. The temperature was 82. The wind was northeast at 8. Observations from around the region. At Springfield, it was mostly sunny, with a temperature of 81. It was partly sunny, with a temperature of 82 at Wichita, 82 at Oklahoma City, and 86 at Dallas-Fort Worth. At Tulsa, it was cloudy, with a temperature of 76. Once again at 6 p.m., at Stillwater, it was cloudy. The temperature was 78. From the Norman Forecast Office, here is the forecast for Stillwater and surrounding area. Tonight, mostly cloudy until midnight, then becoming partly cloudy. Lows in the mid-60s. East wind around 5 miles an hour. Friday, mostly sunny. Highs in the lower 90s. Southeast winds 5 to 10 miles an hour. Friday night, mostly clear. A chance of showers with a slight chance of thunderstorms after midnight. Lows around 70. Southeast winds 5 to 10 miles an hour. Chance of rain 30%. Saturday, mostly sunny with a slight chance of thunderstorms. A chance of showers, mainly in the morning. Highs in the mid-90s. South winds 5 to 10 miles an hour. Chance of rain 50%. Heat index values up to 105 in the afternoon. Saturday night, mostly clear. Lows in the

lower 70s. Southeast winds 5 to 10 miles an hour. Sunday, sunny. Highs in the mid-90s. Heat index values up to 105 in the afternoon. Sunday night, mostly clear. Lows in the lower 70s. Monday, sunny. Highs in the mid-90s. Monday night, clear. Lows in the lower 70s. Tuesday, sunny. A slight chance of showers and thunderstorms in the afternoon. Highs in the mid-90s. Chance of rain 20%. Heat index values up to 105 in the afternoon. Tuesday night, mostly clear with a slight chance of showers and thunderstorms. Lows in the upper 60s. Chance of rain 20%. Wednesday, sunny with a slight chance of showers and thunderstorms. Highs in the lower 90s. Chance of rain 20%. Wednesday night, mostly clear. A slight chance of showers and thunderstorms until midnight, then a chance of showers after midnight. Lows in the upper 60s. Chance of rain 30%. Thursday, mostly sunny with a chance of showers. A chance of thunderstorms, mainly in the morning. Highs in the mid-80s. Chance of rain 40%. You're listening to Stillwater Weather Radio, and here are 6 p.m. weather observations. It's Stillwater, it was cloudy. The temperature was 78 degrees, the dew point 68, and the relative humidity 71%. The wind was northeast at 8 miles an hour. The pressure was 29.97 inches and falling. At Guthrie, it was partly sunny. The temperature was 82. The wind was northeast at 8. Observations from around the region. At Springfield, it was mostly sunny, with a temperature of 81. It was partly sunny, with a temperature of 82 at Wichita, 82 at Oklahoma City, and 86 at Dallas-Fort Worth. At Tulsa, it was cloudy, with a temperature of 76. Once again at 6 p.m., at Stillwater, it was cloudy. The temperature was 78. From the Norman Forecast Office, here is the forecast for Stillwater and surrounding area. Tonight, mostly cloudy until midnight, then becoming partly cloudy. Lows in the mid-60s. East wind around 5 miles an hour. Friday, mostly sunny. Highs in the lower 90s. Southeast winds 5 to 10 miles an hour. Friday night, mostly clear. A chance of showers with a slight chance of thunderstorms after midnight. Lows around 70. Southeast winds 5 to 10 miles an hour. Chance of rain 30%. Saturday, mostly sunny with a slight chance of thunderstorms. A chance of showers, mainly in the morning. Highs in the mid-90s. South winds 5 to 10 miles an hour. Chance of rain 50%. Heat index values up to 105 in the afternoon. Saturday night, mostly clear. Lows in the lower 70s. Southeast winds 5 to 10 miles an hour. Sunday, sunny. Highs in the mid-90s. Heat index values up to 105 in the afternoon. Sunday night, mostly clear. Lows in the lower 70s. Monday, sunny. Highs in the mid-90s. Monday night, clear. Lows in the lower 70s. Tuesday, sunny. A slight chance of showers and thunderstorms in the afternoon. Highs in the mid-90s. Chance of rain 20%. Heat index values up to 105 in the afternoon. Tuesday night, mostly clear with a slight chance of showers and thunderstorms. Lows in the upper 60s. Chance of rain 20%. Wednesday, sunny with a slight chance of showers and thunderstorms. Highs in the lower 90s. Chance of rain 20%. Wednesday night, mostly clear. A slight chance of showers and thunderstorms until midnight, then a chance of showers after midnight. Lows in the upper 60s. Chance of rain 30%. Thursday, mostly sunny with a chance of showers. A chance of thunderstorms, mainly in the morning. Highs in the mid-80s. Chance of rain 40%. You're listening to Stillwater Weather Radio, and here are 6 p.m. weather observations. It's Stillwater, it was cloudy.
The temperature was 78 degrees, the dew point 68, and the relative humidity 71%. Wind was northeast at 8 miles an hour. The pressure was 29.97 inches and falling. At Guthrie, it was partly sunny. The temperature was 82. The wind was northeast at 8. Observations from around the region. At Springfield, it was mostly sunny, with a temperature of 81. It was partly sunny, with a temperature of 82 at Wichita, 82 at Oklahoma City, and 86 at Dallas-Fort Worth. At Tulsa, it was cloudy, with a temperature of 76. Once again at 6 p.m., at Stillwater, it was cloudy. The temperature was 78. From the Norman Forecast Office, here is the forecast for Stillwater and surrounding area. Tonight, mostly cloudy until midnight, then becoming partly cloudy. Lows in the mid-60s. East winds around 5 miles an hour. Friday, mostly sunny. Highs in the lower 90s. Southeast winds 5 to 10 miles an hour. Friday night, mostly clear. A chance of showers with a slight chance of thunderstorms after midnight. Lows around 70. Southeast winds 5 to 10 miles an hour. Chance of rain 30%. Saturday, mostly sunny with a slight chance of thunderstorms. A chance of showers, mainly in the morning. Highs in the mid-90s. South winds 5 to 10 miles an hour. Chance of rain 50%. Heat index values up to 105 in the afternoon. Saturday night, mostly clear. Lows in the lower 70s. Southeast winds 5 to 10 miles an hour. Sunday, sunny. Highs in the mid-90s. Heat index values up to 105 in the afternoon. Sunday night, mostly clear. Lows in the lower 70s. Monday, sunny. Highs in the mid-90s. Monday night, clear. Lows in the lower 70s. Tuesday, sunny. A slight chance of showers and thunderstorms in the afternoon. Highs in the mid-90s. Chance of rain 20%. Heat index values up to 105 in the afternoon. Tuesday night, mostly clear with a slight chance of showers and thunderstorms. Lows in the upper 60s. Chance of rain 20%. Wednesday, sunny with a slight chance of showers and thunderstorms. Highs in the lower 90s. Chance of rain 20%. Wednesday night, mostly clear. A slight chance of showers and thunderstorms until midnight, then a chance of showers after midnight. Lows in the upper 60s. Chance of rain 30%. Thursday, mostly sunny with a chance of showers. A chance of thunderstorms, mainly in the morning. Highs in the mid-80s. Chance of rain 40%. 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At Stillwater, it was cloudy. The temperature was 78 degrees, the dew point 68, and the relative humidity 71%. The wind was northeast at 8 miles an hour. The pressure was 29.97 inches and falling. At Guthrie, it was partly sunny. The temperature was 82. The wind was northeast at 8. Observations from around the region. At Springfield, it was mostly sunny, with a temperature of 81. It was partly sunny, with a temperature of 82 at Wichita, 82 at Oklahoma City, and 86 at Dallas-Fort Worth. At Tulsa, it was cloudy, with a temperature of 76. Once again at 6 p.m., at Stillwater, it was cloudy. The temperature was 78. 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From the Norman Forecast Office, here is the forecast for Stillwater and surrounding area. Tonight, mostly cloudy until midnight, then becoming partly cloudy. Lows in the mid-60s. East winds around 5 miles an hour. Friday, mostly sunny. Highs in the lower 90s. Southeast winds 5 to 10 miles an hour. Friday night, mostly clear. A chance of showers with a slight chance of thunderstorms after midnight. Lows around 70.
Southeast winds 5 to 10 miles an hour. Chance of rain 30%. Saturday, mostly sunny with a slight chance of thunderstorms. A chance of showers, mainly in the morning. Highs in the mid-90s. South winds 5 to 10 miles an hour. Chance of rain 50%. Heat index values up to 105 in the afternoon. Saturday night, mostly clear. Lows in the lower 70s. Southeast winds 5 to 10 miles an hour. Sunday, sunny. Highs in the mid-90s. Heat index values up to 105 in the afternoon. Sunday night, mostly clear. Lows in the lower 70s. Monday, sunny. Highs in the mid-90s. Monday night, clear. Lows in the lower 70s. Tuesday, sunny. A slight chance of showers and thunderstorms in the afternoon. Highs in the mid-90s. Chance of rain 20%. Heat index values up to 105 in the afternoon. Tuesday night, mostly clear with a slight chance of showers and thunderstorms. Lows in the upper 60s. Chance of rain 20%. Wednesday, sunny with a slight chance of showers and thunderstorms. Highs in the lower 90s. Chance of rain 20%. Wednesday night, mostly clear. A slight chance of showers and thunderstorms until midnight, then a chance of showers after midnight. Lows in the upper 60s. Chance of rain 30%. Thursday, mostly sunny with a chance of showers. A chance of thunderstorms, mainly in the morning. Highs in the mid-80s. Chance of rain 40%. 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It's Stillwater, it was cloudy. The temperature was 78 degrees, the dew point 68, and the relative humidity 71%. The wind was northeast at 8 miles an hour. The pressure was 29.97 inches and falling. At Guthrie, it was partly sunny. The temperature was 82. The wind was northeast at 8. Observations from around the region. At Springfield, it was mostly sunny, with a temperature of 81. It was partly sunny, with a temperature of 82 at Wichita, 82 at Oklahoma City, and 86 at Dallas-Fort Worth. At Tulsa, it was cloudy, with a temperature of 76. Once again at 6 p.m., at Stillwater, it was cloudy. The temperature was 78. From the Norman Forecast Office, here is the forecast for Stillwater and surrounding area. Tonight, mostly cloudy until midnight, then becoming partly cloudy. Lows in the mid-60s. East winds around 5 miles an hour. Friday, mostly sunny. Highs in the lower 90s. Southeast winds 5 to 10 miles an hour. Friday night, mostly clear. A chance of showers with a slight chance of thunderstorms after midnight. Lows around 70. Southeast winds 5 to 10 miles an hour. Chance of rain 30%. Saturday, mostly sunny with a slight chance of thunderstorms. A chance of showers, mainly in the morning. Highs in the mid-90s. South winds 5 to 10 miles an hour. Chance of rain 50%. Heat index values up to 105 in the afternoon. Saturday night, mostly clear. Lows in the lower 70s. Southeast winds 5 to 10 miles an hour. Sunday, sunny. Highs in the mid-90s. Heat index values up to 105 in the afternoon. Sunday night, mostly clear. Lows in the lower 70s. Monday, sunny. Highs in the mid-90s. Monday night, clear. Lows in the lower 70s. Tuesday, sunny. A slight chance of showers and thunderstorms in the afternoon. Highs in the mid-90s. Chance of rain 20%. Heat index values up to 105 in the afternoon. Tuesday night, mostly clear with a slight chance of showers and thunderstorms. Lows in the upper 60s. Chance of rain 20%. Wednesday, sunny with a slight chance of showers and thunderstorms. Highs in the lower 90s. Chance of rain 20%. Wednesday night, mostly clear. A slight chance of showers and thunderstorms until midnight, then a chance of showers after midnight.
Lows in the upper 60s. Chance of rain 30%. Thursday, mostly sunny with a chance of showers. A chance of thunderstorms, mainly in the morning. Highs in the mid-80s. Chance of rain 40%. 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It's Stillwater, it was cloudy. The temperature was 78 degrees, the dew point 68, and the relative humidity 71%. The wind was northeast at 8 miles an hour. The pressure was 29.97 inches and falling. At Guthrie, it was partly sunny. The temperature was 82. The wind was northeast at 8. Observations from around the region. At Springfield, it was mostly sunny, with a temperature of 81. It was partly sunny, with a temperature of 82 at Wichita, 82 at Oklahoma City, and 86 at Dallas-Fort Worth. At Tulsa, it was cloudy, with a temperature of 76. Once again at 6 p.m., at Stillwater, it was cloudy. The temperature was 78. From the Norman Forecast Office, here is the forecast for Stillwater and surrounding area. Tonight, mostly cloudy until midnight, then becoming partly cloudy. Lows in the mid-60s. East wind around 5 miles an hour. Friday, mostly sunny. Highs in the lower 90s. Southeast winds 5 to 10 miles an hour. Friday night, mostly clear. A chance of showers with a slight chance of thunderstorms after midnight. Lows around 70. Southeast winds 5 to 10 miles an hour. Chance of rain 30%. Saturday, mostly sunny with a slight chance of thunderstorms. A chance of showers, mainly in the morning. Highs in the mid-90s. South winds 5 to 10 miles an hour. Chance of rain 50%. Heat index values up to 105 in the afternoon. Saturday night, mostly clear. Lows in the lower 70s. Southeast winds 5 to 10 miles an hour. Sunday, sunny. Highs in the mid-90s. Heat index values up to 105 in the afternoon. Sunday night, mostly clear. Lows in the lower 70s. Monday, sunny. Highs in the mid-90s. Monday night, clear. Lows in the lower 70s. Tuesday, sunny. A slight chance of showers and thunderstorms in the afternoon. Highs in the mid-90s. Chance of rain 20%. Heat index values up to 105 in the afternoon. Tuesday night, mostly clear with a slight chance of showers and thunderstorms. Lows in the upper 60s. Chance of rain 20%. Wednesday, sunny with a slight chance of showers and thunderstorms. Highs in the lower 90s. Chance of rain 20%. Wednesday night, mostly clear. A slight chance of showers and thunderstorms until midnight, then a chance of showers after midnight. Lows in the upper 60s. Chance of rain 30%. Thursday, mostly sunny with a chance of showers. A chance of thunderstorms, mainly in the morning. Highs in the mid-80s. Chance of rain 40%. 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It's Stillwater, it was cloudy. The temperature was 78 degrees, the dew point 68, and the relative humidity 71%. The wind was northeast at 8 miles an hour. The pressure was 29.97 inches and falling. At Guthrie, it was partly sunny. The temperature was 82. The wind was northeast at 8. Observations from around the region. At Springfield, it was mostly sunny, with a temperature of 81. It was partly sunny, with a temperature of 82 at Wichita, 82 at Oklahoma City, and 86 at Dallas-Fort Worth. At Tulsa, it was cloudy, with a temperature of 76. Once again at 6 p.m., at Stillwater, it was cloudy. The temperature was 78. From the Norman Forecast Office, here is the forecast for Stillwater and surrounding area. Tonight, mostly cloudy until midnight, then becoming partly cloudy. Lows in the mid-60s. East wind around 5 miles an hour. Friday, mostly sunny. Highs in the lower 90s. Southeast winds 5 to 10 miles an hour.
Friday night, mostly clear. A chance of showers with a slight chance of thunderstorms after midnight.

lows around 70. Southeast winds 5 to 10 miles an hour. Chance of rain 30%. Saturday, mostly sunny with a slight chance of thunderstorms. A chance of showers, mainly in the morning. Highs in the mid-90s. South winds 5 to 10 miles an hour. Chance of rain 50%. Heat index values up to 105 in the afternoon. Saturday night, mostly clear. Lows in the lower 70s. Southeast winds 5 to 10 miles an hour. Sunday, sunny. 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Heat index values up to 105 in the afternoon. Sunday night, mostly clear. Lows in the lower 70s. Monday, sunny. Highs in the mid-90s. Monday night, clear. Lows in the lower 70s. Tuesday, sunny. A slight chance of showers and thunderstorms in the afternoon. Highs in the mid-90s. Chance of rain 20%. Heat index values up to 105 in the afternoon. Tuesday night, mostly clear with a slight chance of showers and thunderstorms. Lows in the upper 60s. Chance of rain 20%. Wednesday, sunny with a slight chance of showers and thunderstorms. Highs in the lower 90s. Chance of rain 20%. Wednesday night, mostly clear. A slight chance of showers and thunderstorms until midnight, then a chance of showers after midnight. Lows in the upper 60s. Chance of rain 30%. Thursday, mostly sunny with a chance of showers. A chance of thunderstorms, mainly in the morning. Highs in the mid-80s. Chance of rain 40%. You're listening to Stillwater Weather Radio, and here are 6 p.m. weather observations. At Stillwater, it was cloudy. The temperature was 78 degrees, the dew point 68, and the relative humidity 71%. The wind was northeast at 8 miles an hour. The pressure was 29.97 inches and falling. At Guthrie, it was partly sunny. The temperature was 82. The wind was northeast at 8. Observations from around the region. At Springfield, it was mostly sunny, with a temperature of 81. It was partly sunny, with a temperature of 82 at Wichita, 82 at Oklahoma City, and 86 at Dallas-Fort Worth. At Tulsa, it was cloudy, with a temperature of 76. Once again at 6 p.m., at Stillwater, it was cloudy. The temperature was 78. From the Norman Forecast Office, here is the forecast for Stillwater and surrounding area. Tonight, mostly cloudy until midnight, then becoming partly cloudy. Lows in the mid-60s. East winds around 5 miles an hour. Friday, mostly sunny. Highs in the lower 90s. Southeast winds 5 to 10 miles an hour. Friday night, mostly clear. A chance of showers with a slight chance of thunderstorms after midnight. Lows around 70. Southeast winds 5 to 10 miles an hour. Chance of rain 30%. Saturday, mostly sunny with a slight chance of thunderstorms. A chance of showers, mainly in the morning. Highs in the mid-90s. South winds 5 to 10 miles an hour. Chance of rain 50%. Heat index values up to 105 in the afternoon. Saturday night, mostly clear. Lows in the lower 70s. Southeast winds 5 to 10 miles an hour. Sunday, sunny. Highs in the mid-90s. Heat index values up to 105 in the afternoon. Sunday night, mostly clear. Lows in the lower 70s. Monday, sunny. Highs in the mid-90s. Monday night, clear. Lows in the lower 70s. Tuesday, sunny. A slight chance of showers and thunderstorms in the afternoon. Highs in the mid-90s. Chance of rain 20%. Heat index values up to 105 in the afternoon. Tuesday night, mostly clear with a slight chance of showers and thunderstorms. Lows in the upper 60s. Chance of rain 20%. Wednesday, sunny with a slight chance of showers and thunderstorms. Highs in the lower 90s. Chance of rain 20%. Wednesday night, mostly clear. A slight chance of showers and thunderstorms until midnight, then a chance of showers after midnight.